most flood deaths occur in vehicles. Be aware of your surroundings and do not drive on flooded roads. Repeating, a flash flood warning has been issued until 9:30 p.m. Central Daylight Time for the following counties, in Alabama, Covington and Escambia, and the following counties, in Florida, Okaloosa and Santa Rosa. The following weather reports were made at 6 p.m. Pensacola International Airport, skies were partly sunny. The temperature was 87 degrees, the dew point was 75, and the relative humidity was 67%. This produces a heat index of 96. The wind was southwest at 15 miles an hour. The pressure was 29.96 inches and steady. Pensacola Naval Air Station, skies were partly sunny. The temperature was 86 degrees, the dew point was 77, and the relative humidity was 74%. This produces a heat index of 97. The wind was southwest at 12 miles an hour, gusting to 23. The pressure was 29.95 inches and falling. The following is a summary of watches, warnings and advisories in effect. A flash flood warning has been issued until 9:30 p.m. Central Daylight Time for the following county, Escambia, Alabama, and the following counties, in Florida, Okaloosa and Santa Rosa. A rip current risk has been issued until 4 a.m. Central Daylight Time Monday for the following area, in Alabama, Baldwin Coastal, and the following areas, in Florida, Escambia Coastal, Okaloosa Coastal and Santa Rosa Coastal. 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The current time is 7:03 p.m. Central Daylight Time. The National Weather Service in Mobile has issued a flash flood warning for Southern Covington County in South Central Alabama, Southeastern Escambia County in South Central Alabama, Northern Okaloosa County in Northwestern Florida, Northeastern Santa Rosa County in Northwestern Florida, until 9:30 p.m. Central Daylight Time. At 6:31 p.m. Central Daylight Time, Doppler radar indicated thunderstorms producing heavy rain across the warned area. Between 3 and 5 inches of rain have fallen. Additional rainfall amounts up to 2 inches are possible in the warned area. Flash flooding is ongoing or expected to begin shortly. Hazard, flash flooding caused by thunderstorms. Source, radar indicated. Impact, flash flooding of small creeks and streams, urban areas, highways, streets and underpasses as well as other poor drainage and low-lying areas. Some locations that will experience flash flooding include Floralla, Laurel Hill, Lockhart, Falco, Wing, Beta, Good Hope, Escambia Farms, Bradley, Rock Creek, Parker Springs, Huckaville, Bellinville, McClellan, Roberts, Sellersville, and Stedman. Turn around, don't drown when encountering flooded roads. Most flood deaths occur in vehicles. Be aware of your surroundings and do not drive on flooded roads. Repeating, a flash flood warning has been issued until 9:30 p.m. Central Daylight Time for the following counties, in Alabama, Covington and Escambia, and the following counties, in Florida, Okaloosa and Santa Rosa. The following weather reports were made at 6 p.m. Pensacola International Airport, skies were partly sunny. The temperature was 87 degrees, the dew point was 75, and the relative humidity was 67%. This produces a heat index of 96. The wind was southwest at 15 miles an hour. The pressure was 29.96 inches and steady. Pensacola Naval Air Station, skies were partly sunny. The temperature was 86 degrees, the dew point was 77, and the relative humidity was 74%. This produces a heat index of 97. The wind was southwest at 12 miles an hour, gusting to 23. The pressure was 29.95 inches and falling. What? Minor flooding is occurring and minor flooding is forecast. Where? Perdido River near Barano Park. When? Until Monday morning. Impacts, at 14.0 feet, water begins to flood bridge roadway and Florida side of bridge. Additional details, at 9 a.m. Central Daylight Time Sunday the stage was 15.4 feet.
forecast, the river is expected to fall below flood stage just after midnight tonight and continue falling to 7.2 feet Friday morning. Flood stage is 13.0 feet. http://www.weather.gov/safety/flood. What? Minor flooding is occurring and minor flooding is forecast. Where? Blackwater River near Baker. When? Until Monday evening. Impacts, at 16.0 feet, Summit residential flooding occurs downstream from the Highway 4 bridge. Additional details, at 9 a.m. Central Daylight Time Sunday the stage was 15.6 feet. Forecast, the river is expected to fall below flood stage tomorrow afternoon and continue falling to 4.4 feet Friday morning. Flood stage is 11.0 feet. http://www.weather.gov/safety/flood. The following is a summary of watches, warnings and advisories in effect. A flash flood warning has been issued until 9:30 p.m. Central Daylight Time for the following county, Escambia, Alabama, and the following counties, in Florida, Okaloosa and Santa Rosa. A rip current risk has been issued until 4 a.m. Central Daylight Time Monday for the following area, in Alabama, Baldwin Coastal, and the following areas, in Florida, Escambia Coastal, Okaloosa Coastal and Santa Rosa Coastal. 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The current time is 7:08 p.m. Central Daylight Time. The National Weather Service in Mobile has issued a flash flood warning for Southern Covington County in South Central Alabama, Southeastern Escambia County in South Central Alabama, Northern Okaloosa County in Northwestern Florida, Northeastern Santa Rosa County in Northwestern Florida, until 9:30 p.m. Central Daylight Time. At 6:31 p.m. Central Daylight Time, Doppler radar indicated thunderstorms producing heavy rain across the warned area. Between 3 and 5 inches of rain have fallen. Additional rainfall amounts up to 2 inches are possible in the warned area. Flash flooding is ongoing or expected to begin shortly. Hazard, flash flooding caused by thunderstorms. Source, radar indicated. Impact, flash flooding of small creeks and streams, urban areas, highways, streets and underpasses as well as other poor drainage and low-lying areas. Some locations that will experience flash flooding include Florala, Laurel Hill, Lockhart, Falco, Wing, Beta, Good Hope, Escambia Farms, Bradley, Rock Creek, Parker Springs, Huckaville, Bellinville, McClellan, Roberts, Sellersville, and Stedman. Turn around, don't drown when encountering flooded roads. Most flood deaths occur in vehicles. Be aware of your surroundings and do not drive on flooded roads. Repeating, a flash flood warning has been issued until 9:30 p.m. Central Daylight Time for the following counties, in Alabama, Covington and Escambia, and the following counties, in Florida, Okaloosa and Santa Rosa. What? Minor flooding is occurring and minor flooding is forecast. Where? Shoal River near Crestview. When? Until Monday evening. Impacts, at 8.5 feet, water in yards on Soil Road. Additional details, at 9:15 a.m. Central Daylight Time Sunday the stage was 8.3 feet. Forecast, the river is expected to rise to a crest of 8.4 feet this afternoon. It will then fall below flood stage tomorrow afternoon. Flood stage is 8.0 feet. http://www.weather.gov/safety/flood. The following weather reports were made at 7 p.m. Pensacola International Airport, skies were mostly cloudy. The temperature was 85 degrees, the dew point was 76, and the relative humidity was 74%. This produces a heat index of 94. The wind was southwest at 10 miles an hour. The pressure was 29.98 inches and rising. Pensacola Naval Air Station, skies were mostly cloudy. The temperature was 85 degrees, the dew point was 78, and the relative humidity was 80%. This produces a heat index of 96. The wind was southwest at 9 miles an hour.
the pressure was 29.98 inches and rising. The following is a summary of watches, warnings, and advisories in effect. A flash flood warning has been issued until 9:30 p.m. Central Daylight Time for the following county, Escambia, Alabama, and the following counties, in Florida, Okaloosa and Santa Rosa. A rip current risk has been issued until 4 a.m. Central Daylight Time Monday for the following area, in Alabama, Baldwin Coastal, and the following areas, in Florida, Escambia Coastal, Okaloosa Coastal and Santa Rosa Coastal. 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The current time is 7:12 p.m. Central Daylight Time. The National Weather Service in Mobile has issued a flash flood warning for southern Covington County in south-central Alabama, southeastern Escambia County in south-central Alabama, northern Okaloosa County in northwestern Florida, northeastern Santa Rosa County in northwestern Florida, until 9:30 p.m. Central Daylight Time. At 6:31 p.m. Central Daylight Time, Doppler radar indicated thunderstorms producing heavy rain across the warned area. Between 3 and 5 inches of rain have fallen. Additional rainfall amounts up to 2 inches are possible in the warned area. Flash flooding is ongoing or expected to begin shortly. Hazard: flash flooding caused by thunderstorms. Source: radar indicated. Impact: flash flooding of small creeks and streams, urban areas, highways, streets and underpasses, as well as other poor drainage and low-lying areas. Some locations that will experience flash flooding include Florala, Laurel Hill, Lockhart, Falco, Wing, Beta, Good Hope, Escambia Farms, Bradley, Rock Creek, Parker Springs, Huckaville, Bellinville, McClellan, Roberts, Sellersville, and Stedman. Turn around, don't drown when encountering flooded roads. Most flood deaths occur in vehicles. Be aware of your surroundings and do not drive on flooded roads. Repeating, a flash flood warning has been issued until 9:30 p.m. Central Daylight Time for the following counties, in Alabama, Covington and Escambia, and the following counties, in Florida, Okaloosa and Santa Rosa. What? Minor flooding is occurring and minor flooding is forecast. Where? Escambia River near Century. When? Until further notice. Impacts, at 19.0 feet, low-lying pastures will flood. Cattle should be moved to higher ground. Additional details, at 9 a.m. Central Daylight Time Sunday, the stage was 19.0 feet. Forecast, the river is expected to rise to a crest of 19.1 feet this afternoon. Flood stage is 17.0 feet. http://www.weather.gov/safety/flood. The following weather reports were made at 7 p.m. Pensacola International Airport, skies were mostly cloudy. The temperature was 85 degrees, the dew point was 76, and the relative humidity was 74%. This produces a heat index of 94. The wind was southwest at 10 miles an hour. The pressure was 29.98 inches and rising. Pensacola Naval Air Station, skies were mostly cloudy. The temperature was 85 degrees, the dew point was 78, and the relative humidity was 80%. This produces a heat index of 96. The wind was southwest at 9 miles an hour. The pressure was 29.98 inches and rising. The following is a summary of watches, warnings and advisories in effect. A flash flood warning has been issued until 9:30 p.m. Central Daylight Time for the following county, Escambia, Alabama, and the following counties, in Florida, Okaloosa and Santa Rosa. A rip current risk has been issued until 4 a.m. Central Daylight Time Monday for the following area, in Alabama, Baldwin Coastal, and the following areas, in Florida, Escambia Coastal, Okaloosa Coastal and Santa Rosa Coastal. 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The current time is 7:16 p.m. Central Daylight Time. The National Weather Service in Mobile has issued a flash flood warning for
Southern Covington County in South Central Alabama, Southeastern Escambia County in South Central Alabama, Northern Okaloosa County in Northwestern Florida, Northeastern Santa Rosa County in Northwestern Florida, until 9:30 p.m. Central Daylight Time. At 6:31 p.m. Central Daylight Time, Doppler radar indicated thunderstorms producing heavy rain across the warned area. Between 3 and 5 inches of rain have fallen. Additional rainfall amounts up to 2 inches are possible in the warned area. Flash flooding is ongoing or expected to begin shortly. Hazard: flash flooding caused by thunderstorms. Source: radar indicated. Impact: flash flooding of small creeks and streams, urban areas, highways, streets and underpasses, as well as other poor drainage and low-lying areas. Some locations that will experience flash flooding include Florala, Laurel Hill, Lockhart, Falco, Wing, Beta, Good Hope, Escambia Farms, Bradley, Rock Creek, Parker Springs, Huckaville, Bellinville, McClellan, Roberts, Sellersville, and Stedman. Turn around, don't drown when encountering flooded roads. Most flood deaths occur in vehicles. Be aware of your surroundings and do not drive on flooded roads. Repeating, a flash flood warning has been issued until 9:30 p.m. Central Daylight Time for the following counties, in Alabama, Covington and Escambia, and the following counties, in Florida, Okaloosa and Santa Rosa. 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We broadcast on a frequency of 162.40 MHz, from the Mobile Pensacola National Weather Service. What? Minor flooding is forecast. Where? 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When? From Monday evening to Wednesday morning. Impacts: at 27.0 feet, flooding of farmland and lowlands. Cattle should be moved to higher ground. Additional details: at 9:30 a.m. Central Daylight Time Sunday, the stage was 25.9 feet. Forecast: the river is expected to rise above flood stage tomorrow evening to a crest of 27.2 feet early Tuesday morning. It will then fall below flood stage early Wednesday morning. Flood stage is 27.0 feet. http://www.weather.gov/safety/flood. The following weather reports were made at 7 p.m. Pensacola International Airport, skies were mostly cloudy. The temperature was 85 degrees, the dew point was 76, and the relative humidity was 74%. This produces a heat index of 94. The wind was southwest at 10 miles an hour. The pressure was 29.98 inches and rising. Pensacola Naval Air Station, skies were mostly cloudy. The temperature was 85 degrees. The dew point was 78, and the relative humidity was 80%. This produces a heat index of 96. The wind was southwest at 9 miles an hour. The pressure was 29.98 inches and rising. The following is a summary of watches, warnings, and advisories in effect. A flash flood warning has been issued until 9:30 p.m. Central Daylight Time for the following county, Escambia, Alabama, and the following counties, in Florida, Okaloosa and Santa Rosa. A rip current risk has been issued until 4 a.m. Central Daylight Time Monday for the following area, in Alabama, Baldwin Coastal, and the following areas, in Florida, Escambia Coastal, Okaloosa Coastal and Santa Rosa Coastal. 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The current time is 7:20 p.m. Central Daylight Time. The National Weather Service in Mobile has issued a flash flood warning for Southern Covington County in South Central Alabama, Southeastern Escambia County in South Central Alabama, Northern Okaloosa County in Northwestern Florida, Northeastern Santa Rosa County in Northwestern Florida, until 9:30 p.m. Central Daylight Time. At 6:31 p.m. Central Daylight Time, Doppler radar indicated thunderstorms producing heavy rain across the warned area. Between 3 and 5 inches of rain have fallen. Additional rainfall amounts up to 2 inches are possible in the warned area. Flash flooding is ongoing or expected to begin shortly. Hazard: flash flooding caused by thunderstorms.
Source, radar indicated. Impact, flash flooding of small creeks and streams, urban areas, highways, streets and underpasses, as well as other poor drainage and low-lying areas. Some locations that will experience flash flooding include Florala, Laurel Hill, Lockhart, Falco, Wing, Beta, Good Hope, Escambia Farms, Bradley, Rock Creek, Parker Springs, Huckaville, Bellinville, McClellan, Roberts, Sellersville, and Stedman. Turn around, don't drown when encountering flooded roads. Most flood deaths occur in vehicles. Be aware of your surroundings and do not drive on flooded roads. Repeating, a flash flood warning has been issued until 9:30 p.m. Central Daylight Time for the following counties, in Alabama, Covington and Escambia, and the following counties, in Florida, Okaloosa and Santa Rosa. The following weather reports were made at 7 p.m. Pensacola International Airport, skies were mostly cloudy. The temperature was 85 degrees, the dew point was 76, and the relative humidity was 74%. This produces a heat index of 94. The wind was southwest at 10 miles an hour. The pressure was 29.98 inches and rising. Pensacola Naval Air Station, skies were mostly cloudy. The temperature was 85 degrees, the dew point was 78, and the relative humidity was 80%. This produces a heat index of 96. The wind was southwest at 9 miles an hour. The pressure was 29.98 inches and rising. The following is a summary of watches, warnings and advisories in effect. A flash flood warning has been issued until 9:30 p.m. Central Daylight Time for the following county, Escambia, Alabama, and the following counties, in Florida, Okaloosa and Santa Rosa. A rip current risk has been issued until 4 a.m. Central Daylight Time Monday for the following area, in Alabama, Baldwin Coastal, and the following areas, in Florida, Escambia Coastal, Okaloosa Coastal and Santa Rosa Coastal. 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The current time is 7:24 p.m. Central Daylight Time. The National Weather Service in Mobile has issued a flash flood warning for southern Covington County in south-central Alabama, southeastern Escambia County in south-central Alabama, northern Okaloosa County in northwestern Florida, northeastern Santa Rosa County in northwestern Florida, until 9:30 p.m. Central Daylight Time. At 6:31 p.m. Central Daylight Time, Doppler radar indicated thunderstorms producing heavy rain across the warned area. Between 3 and 5 inches of rain have fallen. Additional rainfall amounts up to 2 inches are possible in the warned area. Flash flooding is ongoing or expected to begin shortly. Hazard, flash flooding caused by thunderstorms. Source, radar indicated. Impact, flash flooding of small creeks and streams, urban areas, highways, streets and underpasses, as well as other poor drainage and low-lying areas. Some locations that will experience flash flooding include Florala, Laurel Hill, Lockhart, Falco, Wing, Beta, Good Hope, Escambia Farms, Bradley, Rock Creek, Parker Springs, Huckaville, Bellinville, McClellan, Roberts, Sellersville, and Stedman. Turn around, don't drown when encountering flooded roads. Most flood deaths occur in vehicles. Be aware of your surroundings and do not drive on flooded roads. Repeating, a flash flood warning has been issued until 9:30 p.m. Central Daylight Time for the following counties, in Alabama, Covington and Escambia, and the following counties, in Florida, Okaloosa and Santa Rosa. The following weather reports were made at 7 p.m. Pensacola International Airport, skies were mostly cloudy. The temperature was 85 degrees, the dew point was 76, and the relative humidity was 74%. This produces a heat index of 94. The wind was southwest at 10 miles an hour. The pressure was 29.98 inches and rising. Pensacola Naval Air Station, skies were mostly cloudy. The temperature was 85 degrees, the dew point was 78, and the relative humidity was 80%. This produces a heat index of 96. The wind was southwest at 9 miles an hour.
The pressure was 29.98 inches and rising. What? Minor flooding is occurring and minor flooding is forecast. Where? Perdido River near Barano Park. When? Until Monday morning. Impacts. At 14.0 feet, water begins to flood bridge roadway and Florida side of bridge. Additional details. At 9 a.m. Central Daylight Time Sunday, the stage was 15.4 feet. Forecast. The river is expected to fall below flood stage just after midnight tonight and continue falling to 7.2 feet Friday morning. Flood stage is 13.0 feet. http://www.weather.gov/safety/flood. What? Minor flooding is occurring and minor flooding is forecast. Where? Blackwater River near Baker. When? Until Monday evening. Impacts. At 16.0 feet, some residential flooding occurs downstream from the Highway 4 bridge. Additional details. At 9 a.m. Central Daylight Time Sunday, the stage was 15.6 feet. Forecast. The river is expected to fall below flood stage tomorrow afternoon and continue falling to 4.4 feet Friday morning. Flood stage is 11.0 feet. http://www.weather.gov/safety/flood. The following is a summary of watches, warnings and advisories in effect. A flash flood warning has been issued until 9:30 p.m. Central Daylight Time for the following county, Escambia, Alabama, and the following counties, in Florida, Okaloosa and Santa Rosa. A rip current risk has been issued until 4 a.m. Central Daylight Time Monday for the following area, in Alabama, Baldwin Coastal, and the following areas, in Florida, Escambia Coastal, Okaloosa Coastal and Santa Rosa Coastal. 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The current time is 7:28 p.m. Central Daylight Time. The National Weather Service in Mobile has issued a flash flood warning for Southern Covington County in South Central Alabama, Southeastern Escambia County in South Central Alabama, Northern Okaloosa County in Northwestern Florida, Northeastern Santa Rosa County in Northwestern Florida, until 9:30 p.m. Central Daylight Time. At 6:31 p.m. Central Daylight Time, Doppler radar indicated thunderstorms producing heavy rain across the warned area. Between 3 and 5 inches of rain have fallen. Additional rainfall amounts up to 2 inches are possible in the warned area. Flash flooding is ongoing or expected to begin shortly. Hazard, flash flooding caused by thunderstorms. Source, radar indicated. Impact, flash flooding of small creeks and streams, urban areas, highways, streets and underpasses as well as other poor drainage and low-lying areas. Some locations that will experience flash flooding include Florala, Laurel Hill, Lockhart, Falco, Wing, Beta, Good Hope, Escambia Farms, Bradley, Rock Creek, Parker Springs, Huckaville, Bellinville, McClellan, Roberts, Sellersville, and Stedman. Turn around, don't drown when encountering flooded roads. Most flood deaths occur in vehicles. Be aware of your surroundings and do not drive on flooded roads. Repeating, a flash flood warning has been issued until 9:30 p.m. Central Daylight Time for the following counties, in Alabama, Covington and Escambia, and the following counties, in Florida, Okaloosa and Santa Rosa. What? Minor flooding is occurring and minor flooding is forecast. Where? Shoal River near Crestview. When? Until Monday evening. Impacts, at 8.5 feet, water in yards on Soil Road. Additional details, at 9:15 a.m. Central Daylight Time Sunday the stage was 8.3 feet. Forecast, the river is expected to rise to a crest of 8.4 feet this afternoon. It will then fall below flood stage tomorrow afternoon. Flood stage is 8.0 feet. http://www.weather.gov/safety/flood. The following weather reports were made at 7 p.m. Pensacola International Airport, skies were mostly cloudy. The temperature was 85 degrees, the dew point was 76, and the relative humidity was 74%.
This produces a heat index of 94. The wind was southwest at 10 miles an hour. The pressure was 29.98 inches and rising. Pensacola Naval Air Station, skies were mostly cloudy. The temperature was 85 degrees, the dew point was 78, and the relative humidity was 80%. This produces a heat index of 96. The wind was southwest at 9 miles an hour. The pressure was 29.98 inches and rising. The following is a summary of watches, warnings and advisories in effect. A flash flood warning has been issued until 9:30 p.m. Central Daylight Time for the following county, Escambia, Alabama, and the following counties, in Florida, Okaloosa and Santa Rosa. A rip current risk has been issued until 4 a.m. Central Daylight Time Monday for the following area, in Alabama, Baldwin Coastal, and the following areas, in Florida, Escambia Coastal, Okaloosa Coastal and Santa Rosa Coastal. 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The current time is 7:32 p.m. Central Daylight Time. The National Weather Service in Mobile has issued a flash flood warning for southern Covington County in south-central Alabama, southeastern Escambia County in south-central Alabama, northern Okaloosa County in northwestern Florida, northeastern Santa Rosa County in northwestern Florida, until 9:30 p.m. Central Daylight Time. At 6:31 p.m. Central Daylight Time, Doppler radar indicated thunderstorms producing heavy rain across the warned area. Between 3 and 5 inches of rain have fallen. Additional rainfall amounts up to 2 inches are possible in the warned area. Flash flooding is ongoing or expected to begin shortly. Hazard, flash flooding caused by thunderstorms. Source, radar indicated. Impact, flash flooding of small creeks and streams, urban areas, highways, streets and underpasses as well as other poor drainage and low-lying areas. Some locations that will experience flash flooding include Florala, Laurel Hill, Lockhart, Falco, Wing, Beta, Good Hope, Escambia Farms, Bradley, Rock Creek, Parker Springs, Huckaville, Bellinville, McClellan, Roberts, Sellersville, and Stedman. Turn around, don't drown when encountering flooded roads. Most flood deaths occur in vehicles. Be aware of your surroundings and do not drive on flooded roads. Repeating, a flash flood warning has been issued until 9:30 p.m. Central Daylight Time for the following counties, in Alabama, Covington and Escambia, and the following counties, in Florida, Okaloosa and Santa Rosa. What? Minor flooding is occurring and minor flooding is forecast. Where? Escambia River near Century. When? Until further notice. Impacts, at 19.0 feet, low-lying pastures will flood. Cattle should be moved to higher ground. Additional details, at 9 a.m. Central Daylight Time Sunday the stage was 19.0 feet. Forecast, the river is expected to rise to a crest of 19.1 feet this afternoon. Flood stage is 17.0 feet. http://www.weather.gov/safety/flood. The following weather reports were made at 7 p.m. Pensacola International Airport, skies were mostly cloudy. The temperature was 85 degrees, the dew point was 76, and the relative humidity was 74%. This produces a heat index of 94. The wind was southwest at 10 miles an hour. The pressure was 29.98 inches and rising. Pensacola Naval Air Station, skies were mostly cloudy. The temperature was 85 degrees, the dew point was 78, and the relative humidity was 80%. This produces a heat index of 96. The wind was southwest at 9 miles an hour. The pressure was 29.98 inches and rising. The following is a summary of watches, warnings and advisories in effect. A flash flood warning has been issued until 9:30 p.m. Central Daylight Time for the following county, Escambia, Alabama, and the following counties, in Florida, Okaloosa and Santa Rosa. A rip current risk has been issued until 4 a.m. Central Daylight Time Monday for the following area, in Alabama, Baldwin Coastal,
in the following areas: in Florida, Escambia Coastal, Okaloosa Coastal, and Santa Rosa Coastal. 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The current time is 7:36 p.m. Central Daylight Time. The National Weather Service in Mobile has issued a flash flood warning for southern Covington County in south-central Alabama, southeastern Escambia County in south-central Alabama, northern Okaloosa County in northwestern Florida, northeastern Santa Rosa County in northwestern Florida, until 9:30 p.m. Central Daylight Time. At 6:31 p.m. Central Daylight Time, Doppler radar indicated thunderstorms producing heavy rain across the warned area. Between 3 and 5 inches of rain have fallen. Additional rainfall amounts up to 2 inches are possible in the warned area. Flash flooding is ongoing or expected to begin shortly. Hazard: flash flooding caused by thunderstorms. Source: radar indicated. Impact: flash flooding of small creeks and streams, urban areas, highways, streets and underpasses, as well as other poor drainage and low-lying areas. Some locations that will experience flash flooding include Floralla, Laurel Hill, Lockhart, Falco, Wing, Beta, Good Hope, Escambia Farms, Bradley, Rock Creek, Parker Springs, Huckaville, Bellinville, McClellan, Roberts, Sellersville, and Stedman. Turn around, don't drown when encountering flooded roads. Most flood deaths occur in vehicles. Be aware of your surroundings and do not drive on flooded roads. Repeating, a flash flood warning has been issued until 9:30 p.m. Central Daylight Time for the following counties: in Alabama, Covington and Escambia, and the following counties: in Florida, Okaloosa and Santa Rosa. What minor flooding is forecast? Where, Connecticut River at Brooktown. When, from Monday evening to Wednesday morning. Impacts, at 27.0 feet, flooding of farmland and lowlands. Cattle should be moved to higher ground. Additional details, at 9:30 a.m. Central Daylight Time Sunday, the stage was 25.9 feet. Forecast, the river is expected to rise above flood stage tomorrow evening to a crest of 27.2 feet early Tuesday morning. It will then fall below flood stage early Wednesday morning. Flood stage is 27.0 feet. http://www.weather.gov/safety/flood. The following weather reports were made at 7 p.m. Pensacola International Airport, skies were mostly cloudy. The temperature was 85 degrees, the dew point was 76, and the relative humidity was 74%. This produces a heat index of 94. The wind was southwest at 10 miles an hour. The pressure was 29.98 inches and rising. Pensacola Naval Air Station, skies were mostly cloudy. The temperature was 85 degrees, the dew point was 78, and the relative humidity was 80%. This produces a heat index of 96. The wind was southwest at 9 miles an hour. The pressure was 29.98 inches and rising. The following is a summary of watches, warnings and advisories in effect. A flash flood warning has been issued until 9:30 p.m. Central Daylight Time for the following county: Escambia, Alabama, and the following counties: in Florida, Okaloosa and Santa Rosa. A rip current risk has been issued until 4 a.m. Central Daylight Time Monday for the following area: in Alabama, Baldwin Coastal, and the following areas: in Florida, Escambia Coastal, Okaloosa Coastal and Santa Rosa Coastal. 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The current time is 7:40 p.m. Central Daylight Time. The National Weather Service in Mobile has issued a flash flood warning for southern Covington County in south-central Alabama, southeastern Escambia County in south-central Alabama, northern Okaloosa County in northwestern Florida, northeastern Santa Rosa County in northwestern Florida, until 9:30 p.m. Central Daylight Time. At 6:31 p.m. Central Daylight Time, Doppler radar indicated thunderstorms producing heavy rain across the warned area. Between 3 and 5 inches of rain have fallen. Additional rainfall amounts up to 2 inches are possible in the warned area.
flash flooding is ongoing or expected to begin shortly. Hazard, flash flooding caused by thunderstorms. Source, radar indicated. Impact, flash flooding of small creeks and streams, urban areas, highways, streets and underpasses, as well as other poor drainage and low-lying areas. Some locations that will experience

in Alabama, Covington and Escambia, and the following counties, in Florida, Okaloosa and Santa Rosa. The following weather reports were made at 7 p.m. Pensacola International Airport, skies were mostly cloudy. The temperature was 85 degrees, the dew point was 76, and the relative humidity was 74%. This produces a heat index of 94. The wind was southwest at 10 miles an hour. The pressure was 29.98 inches and rising. Pensacola Naval Air Station, skies were mostly cloudy. The temperature was 85 degrees, the dew point was 78, and the relative humidity was 80%. This produces a heat index of 96. The wind was southwest at 9 miles an hour. The pressure was 29.98 inches and rising. The following is a summary of watches, warnings and advisories in effect. A flash flood warning has been issued until 9:30 p.m. Central Daylight Time for the following county, Escambia, Alabama, and the following counties, in Florida, Okaloosa and Santa Rosa. A rip current risk has been issued until 4 a.m. Central Daylight Time Monday for the following area, in Alabama, Baldwin Coastal, and the following areas, in Florida, Escambia Coastal, Okaloosa Coastal and Santa Rosa Coastal. 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The current time is 7:44 p.m. Central Daylight Time. The National Weather Service in Mobile has issued a flash flood warning for southern Covington County in south-central Alabama, southeastern Escambia County in south-central Alabama, northern Okaloosa County in northwestern Florida, northeastern Santa Rosa County in northwestern Florida, until 9:30 p.m. Central Daylight Time. At 6:31 p.m. Central Daylight Time, Doppler radar indicated thunderstorms producing heavy rain across the warned area. Between 3 and 5 inches of rain have fallen. Additional rainfall amounts up to 2 inches are possible in the warned area. Flash flooding is ongoing or expected to begin shortly. Hazard: flash flooding caused by thunderstorms. Source: radar indicated. Impact: flash flooding of small creeks and streams, urban areas, highways, streets and underpasses, as well as other poor drainage and low-lying areas. Some locations that will experience flash flooding include Floralla, Laurel Hill, Lockhart, Falco, Wing, Beta, Good Hope, Escambia Farms, Bradley, Rock Creek, Parker Springs, Huckaville, Bellinville, McClellan, Roberts, Sellersville, and Stedman. Turn around, don't drown when encountering flooded roads. Most flood deaths occur in vehicles. Be aware of your surroundings and do not drive on flooded roads. Repeating, a flash flood warning has been issued until 9:30 p.m. Central Daylight Time for the following counties, in Alabama, Covington and Escambia, and the following counties, in Florida, Okaloosa and Santa Rosa. The following weather reports were made at 7 p.m. Pensacola International Airport, skies were mostly cloudy. The temperature was 85 degrees, the dew point was 76, and the relative humidity was 74%. This produces a heat index of 94. The wind was southwest at 10 miles an hour. The pressure was 29.98 inches and rising. Pensacola Naval Air Station, skies were mostly cloudy. The temperature was 85 degrees, the dew point was 78, and the relative humidity was 80%. This produces a heat index of 96. The wind was southwest at 9 miles an hour. The pressure was 29.98 inches and rising. What? Minor flooding is occurring and minor flooding is forecast. Where? Perdido River near Barrino Park. When? Until Monday morning. Impacts: at 14.0 feet, water begins to flood bridge roadway and Florida side of bridge. Additional details: at 9 a.m. Central Daylight Time Sunday, the stage was 15.4 feet. Forecast: the river is expected to fall below flood stage just after midnight tonight and continue falling to 7.2 feet Friday morning. Flood stage is 13.0 feet. http://www.weather.gov/safety/flood. 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

0: 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What? Minor flooding is occurring and minor flooding is forecast. Where? Blackwater River near Baker. When? Until Monday evening. Impacts at 16.0 feet. Some residential flooding occurs downstream from the Highway 4 bridge. Additional details, at 9 a.m. Central Daylight Time Sunday, the stage was 15.6 feet. Forecast, the river is expected to fall below flood stage tomorrow afternoon and continue falling to 4.4 feet Friday morning. Flood stage is 11.0 feet. http://www.weather.gov/safety/flood. The following is a summary of watches, warnings and advisories in effect. A flash flood warning has been issued until 9:30 p.m. Central Daylight Time for the following county, Escambia, Alabama, and the following counties, in Florida, Okaloosa and Santa Rosa. A rip current risk has been issued until 4 a.m. Central Daylight Time Monday for the following area, in Alabama, Baldwin Coastal, and the following areas, in Florida, Escambia Coastal, Okaloosa Coastal and Santa Rosa Coastal. What? Minor flooding is occurring and minor flooding is forecast. Where? Shoal River near Crestview. When? Until Monday evening. Impacts, at 8.5 feet, water in yards on Soil Road. Additional details, at 9:15 a.m. Central Daylight Time Sunday the stage was 8.3 feet. Forecast, the river is expected to rise to a crest of 8.4 feet this afternoon. It will then fall below flood stage tomorrow afternoon. Flood stage is 8.0 feet. http://www.weather.gov/safety/flood. 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The current time is 7:49 p.m. Central Daylight Time. The National Weather Service in Mobile has issued a flash flood warning for southern Covington County in south central Alabama, southeastern Escambia County in south central Alabama, northern Okaloosa County in northwestern Florida, northeastern Santa Rosa County in northwestern Florida, until 9:30 p.m. Central Daylight Time. At 6:31 p.m. Central Daylight Time, Doppler radar indicated thunderstorms producing heavy rain across the warned area. Between 3 and 5 inches of rain have fallen. Additional rainfall amounts up to 2 inches are possible in the warned area. Flash flooding is ongoing or expected to begin shortly. Hazard, flash flooding caused by thunderstorms. Source, radar indicated. Impact. Flash flooding of small creeks and streams, urban areas, highways, streets and underpasses as well as other poor drainage and low-lying areas. Some locations that will experience flash flooding include Florala, Laurel Hill, Lockhart, Falco, Wing, Beta, Good Hope, Escambia Farms, Bradley, Rock Creek, Parker Springs, Huckaville, Bellinville, McClellan, Roberts, Sellersville and Stedman. Turn around, don't drown when encountering flooded roads. Most flood deaths occur in vehicles. Be aware of your surroundings and do not drive on flooded roads. Repeating, a flash flood warning has been issued until 9:30 p.m. Central Daylight Time for the following counties, in Alabama, Covington and Escambia, and the following counties, in Florida, Okaloosa and Santa Rosa. The following weather reports were made at 7 p.m. Pensacola International Airport, skies were mostly cloudy. The temperature was 85 degrees, the dew point was 76, and the relative humidity was 74%. This produces a heat index of 94. The wind was southwest at 10 miles an hour. The pressure was 29.98 inches and rising. Pensacola Naval Air Station, skies were mostly cloudy. The temperature was 85 degrees. The dew point was 78, and the relative humidity was 80%. This produces a heat index of 96. The wind was southwest at 9 miles an hour. The pressure was 29.98 inches and rising. The following is a summary of watches, warnings and advisories in effect. A flash flood warning has been issued until 9:30 p.m. Central Daylight Time for the following county, Escambia, Alabama, and the following counties, in Florida, Okaloosa and Santa Rosa. A rip current risk has been issued until 4 a.m. Central Daylight Time Monday for the following area, in Alabama, Baldwin Coastal, and the following areas, in Florida, Escambia Coastal, Okaloosa Coastal and Santa Rosa Coastal. What? Minor flooding is occurring and minor flooding is forecast. Where? Escambia River near Century. When? Until further notice. Impacts, at 19.0 feet, low-lying pastures will flood. Cattle should be moved to higher ground. Additional details, at 9 a.m. Central Daylight Time Sunday the stage was 19.0 feet. Forecast, the river is expected to rise to a crest of 19.1 feet this afternoon. Flood stage is 17.0 feet. http://www.weather.gov/safety/flood. 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The current time is 7:53 p.m. Central Daylight Time. The National Weather Service in Mobile has issued a flash flood warning for southern Covington County in south central Alabama, southeastern Escambia County in south central Alabama, northern Okaloosa County in northwestern Florida, northeastern Santa Rosa County in northwestern Florida, until 9:30 p.m. Central Daylight Time. At 6:31 p.m. Central Daylight Time, Doppler radar indicated thunderstorms producing heavy rain across the warned area. Between 3 and 5 inches of rain have fallen. Additional rainfall amounts up to 2 inches are possible in the warned area. Flash flooding is ongoing or expected to begin shortly. Hazard, flash flooding caused by thunderstorms. Source, radar indicated. Impact, flash flooding of small creeks and streams, urban areas, highways, streets and underpasses as well as other poor drainage and low-lying areas. Some locations that will experience flash flooding include Floralla, Laurel Hill, Lockhart, Falco, Wing, Beta, Good Hope, Escambia Farms, Bradley, Rock Creek, Parker Springs, Huckaville, Bellinville, McClellan, Roberts, Sellersville, and Stedman. Turn around, don't drown when encountering flooded roads. Most flood deaths occur in vehicles. Be aware of your surroundings and do not drive on flooded roads. Repeating, a flash flood warning has been issued until 9:30 p.m. Central Daylight Time for the following counties, in Alabama, Covington and Escambia, and the following counties, in Florida, Okaloosa and Santa Rosa. The following weather reports were made at 7 p.m. Pensacola International Airport, skies were mostly cloudy. The temperature was 85 degrees, the dew point was 76, and the relative humidity was 74%. This produces a heat index of 94. The wind was southwest at 10 miles an hour. The pressure was 29.98 inches and rising. Pensacola Naval Air Station, skies were mostly cloudy. The temperature was 85 degrees, the dew point was 78, and the relative humidity was 80%. This produces a heat index of 96. The wind was southwest at 9 miles an hour. The pressure was 29.98 inches and rising. The following is a summary of watches, warnings and advisories in effect. A flash flood warning has been issued until 9:30 p.m. Central Daylight Time for the following county, Escambia, Alabama, and the following counties, in Florida, Okaloosa and Santa Rosa. A rip current risk has been issued until 4 a.m. Central Daylight Time Monday for the following area, in Alabama, Baldwin Coastal, and the following areas, in Florida, Escambia Coastal, Okaloosa Coastal and Santa Rosa Coastal. What? Minor flooding is forecast. Where? Conecuh River at Bruton. When? From Monday evening to Wednesday morning. Impacts, at 27.0 feet, flooding of farmland and lowlands. Cattle should be moved to higher ground. Additional details, at 9:30 a.m. Central Daylight Time Sunday the stage was 25.9 feet. forecast, the river is expected to rise above flood stage tomorrow evening to a crest of 27.2 feet early Tuesday morning. It will then fall below flood stage early Wednesday morning. Flood stage is 27.0 feet. http://www.weather.gov/safety/flood. 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The current time is 7:57 p.m. Central Daylight Time. The National Weather Service in Mobile has issued a flash flood warning for southern Covington County in south-central Alabama, southeastern Escambia County in south-central Alabama, northern Okaloosa County in northwestern Florida, northeastern Santa Rosa County in northwestern Florida, until 9:30 p.m. Central Daylight Time. At 6:31 p.m. Central Daylight Time, Doppler radar indicated thunderstorms producing heavy rain across the warned area. Between 3 and 5 inches of rain have fallen. Additional rainfall amounts up to 2 inches are possible in the warned area. Flash flooding is ongoing or expected to begin shortly. Hazard: flash flooding caused by thunderstorms. Source: radar indicated. Impact: flash flooding of small creeks and streams, urban areas, highways, streets and underpasses, as well as other poor drainage and low-lying areas. Some locations that will experience flash flooding include Floralla, Laurel Hill, Lockhart, Falco, Wing, Beta, Good Hope, Escambia Farms, Bradley, Rock Creek, Parker Springs, Huckaville, Bellinville, McClellan, Roberts, Sellersville, and Stedman. Turn around, don't drown when encountering flooded roads. Most flood deaths occur in vehicles. Be aware of your surroundings and do not drive on flooded roads. Repeating, a flash flood warning has been issued until 9:30 p.m. Central Daylight Time for the following counties in Alabama: Covington and Escambia, and the following counties in Florida: Okaloosa and Santa Rosa.
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0: It was 74%. This produces a heat index of 94. The wind was southwest at 10 miles an hour. The pressure was 29.98 inches and rising. Pensacola Naval Air Station, skies were mostly cloudy. The temperature was 85 degrees, the dew point was 78, and the relative humidity was 80%. This produces a heat index of 96. The wind was southwest at 9 miles an hour. The pressure was 29.98 inches and rising. The following is a summary of watches, warnings, and advisories in effect. A flash flood warning has been issued until 9:30 p.m. Central Daylight Time for the following county: Escambia, Alabama, and the following counties in Florida: Okaloosa and Santa Rosa. A rip current risk has been issued until 4 a.m. Central Daylight Time Monday for the following area in Alabama: Baldwin Coastal, and the following areas in Florida: Escambia Coastal, Okaloosa Coastal, and Santa Rosa Coastal. 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The current time is 8:01 p.m. Central Daylight Time. The National Weather Service in Mobile has issued a flash flood warning for southern Covington County in south-central Alabama, southeastern Escambia County in south-central Alabama, northern Okaloosa County in northwestern Florida, northeastern Santa Rosa County in northwestern Florida, until 9:30 p.m. Central Daylight Time. At 6:31 p.m. Central Daylight Time, Doppler radar indicated thunderstorms producing heavy rain across the warned area. Between 3 and 5 inches of rain have fallen. Additional rainfall amounts up to 2 inches are possible in the warned area. Flash flooding is ongoing or expected to begin shortly. Hazard: flash flooding caused by thunderstorms. Source: radar indicated. Impact: flash flooding of small creeks and streams, urban areas, highways, streets and underpasses, as well as other poor drainage and low-lying areas. Some locations that will experience flash flooding include Floralla, Laurel Hill, Lockhart, Falco, Wing, Beta, Good Hope, Escambia Farms, Bradley, Rock Creek, Parker Springs, Huckaville, Bellinville, McClellan, Roberts, Sellersville, and Stedman. Turn around, don't drown when encountering flooded roads. Most flood deaths occur in vehicles. Be aware of your surroundings and do not drive on flooded roads. Repeating, a flash flood warning has been issued until 9:30 p.m. Central Daylight Time for the following counties, in Alabama, Covington and Escambia, and the following counties, in Florida, Okaloosa and Santa Rosa. The following weather reports were made at 7 p.m. Pensacola International Airport, skies were mostly cloudy. The temperature was 85 degrees, the dew point was 76, and the relative humidity was 74%. This produces a heat index of 94. The wind was southwest at 10 miles an hour. The pressure was 29.98 inches and rising. Pensacola Naval Air Station, skies were mostly cloudy. The temperature was 85 degrees, the dew point was 78, and the relative humidity was 80%. This produces a heat index of 96. The wind was southwest at 9 miles an hour. The pressure was 29.98 inches and rising. The following is a summary of watches, warnings and advisories in effect. A flash flood warning has been issued until 9:30 p.m. Central Daylight Time for the following county, Escambia, Alabama, and the following counties, in Florida, Okaloosa and Santa Rosa. A rip current risk has been issued until 4 a.m. Central Daylight Time Monday for the following area, in Alabama, Baldwin Coastal, and the following areas, in Florida, Escambia Coastal, Okaloosa Coastal and Santa Rosa Coastal. 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The current time is 8:04 p.m. Central Daylight Time. The National Weather Service in Mobile has issued a flash flood warning for southern Covington County in south central Alabama, southeastern Escambia County in south central Alabama, northern Okaloosa County in northwestern Florida, northeastern Santa Rosa County in northwestern Florida, until 9:30 p.m. Central Daylight Time. At 6:31 p.m. Central Daylight Time, Doppler radar indicated thunderstorms producing heavy rain across the warned area. Between 3 and 5 inches of rain have fallen. Additional rainfall amounts up to 2 inches are possible in the warned area. Flash flooding is ongoing or expected to begin shortly. Hazard, flash flooding caused by thunderstorms. Source, radar indicated. Impact, flash flooding of small creeks and streams, urban areas, highways, streets and underpasses as well as other poor drainage and low-lying areas. Some locations that will experience flash flooding include Floralla, Laurel Hill, Lockhart, Falco, Wing, Beta, Good Hope, Escambia Farms, Bradley, Rock Creek, Parker Springs, Huckaville, Bellinville, McClellan, Roberts, Sellersville, and Stedman. Turn around, don't drown when encountering flooded roads. Most flood deaths occur in vehicles. Be aware of your surroundings and do not drive on flooded roads. Repeating, a flash flood warning has been issued until 9:30 p.m. Central Daylight Time for the following counties, in Alabama, Covington and Escambia, and the following counties, in Florida, Okaloosa and Santa Rosa. What? Minor flooding is occurring and minor flooding is forecast. Where? Perdido River near Barano Park. When? Until Monday morning. Impacts. At 14.0 feet, water begins to flood bridge roadway and Florida side of bridge. Additional details, at 9 a.m. Central Daylight Time Sunday the stage was 15.4 feet. Forecast, the river is expected to fall below flood stage just after midnight tonight and continue falling to 7.2 feet Friday morning. Flood stage is 13.0 feet. http://www.weather.gov/safety/flood. The following weather reports were made at 7 p.m. Pensacola International Airport, skies were mostly cloudy. The temperature was 85 degrees, the dew point was 76, and the relative humidity was 74%. This produces a heat index of 94. The wind was southwest at 10 miles an hour. The pressure was 29.98 inches and rising. Pensacola Naval Air Station, skies were mostly cloudy. The temperature was 85 degrees, the dew point was 78, and the relative humidity was 80%. This produces a heat index of 96. The wind was southwest at 9 miles an hour. The pressure was 29.98 inches and rising. What? Minor flooding is occurring and minor flooding is forecast. Where? Blackwater River near Baker. When? Until Monday evening. Impacts, at 16.0 feet, some residential flooding occurs downstream from the Highway 4 bridge. Additional details, at 9 a.m. Central Daylight Time Sunday the stage was 15.6 feet. Forecast, the river is expected to fall below flood stage tomorrow afternoon and continue falling to 4.4 feet Friday morning. Flood stage is 11.0 feet. http://www.weather.gov/safety/flood. The following is a summary of watches, warnings and advisories in effect. A flash flood warning has been issued until 9:30 p.m. Central Daylight Time for the following county, Escambia, Alabama, and the following counties, in Florida, Okaloosa and Santa Rosa. A rip current risk has been issued until 4 a.m. Central Daylight Time Monday for the following area, in Alabama, Baldwin Coastal, and the following areas, in Florida, Escambia Coastal, Okaloosa Coastal and Santa Rosa Coastal. What? Minor flooding is occurring and minor flooding is forecast. Where? Shoal River near Crestview. When? Until Monday evening. Impacts, at 8.5 feet, water in yards on Soil Road. Additional details, at 9:15 a.m. Central Daylight Time Sunday the stage was 8.3 feet. Forecast, the river is expected to rise to a crest of 8.4 feet this afternoon. It will then fall below flood stage tomorrow afternoon. Flood stage is 8.0 feet. http://www.weather.gov/safety/flood. 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The current time is 8:09 p.m. Central Daylight Time. The National Weather Service in Mobile has issued a flash flood warning for southern Covington County in south-central Alabama, southeastern Escambia County in south-central Alabama, northern Okaloosa County in northwestern Florida, northeastern Santa Rosa County in northwestern Florida, until 9:30 p.m. Central Daylight Time. At 6:31 p.m. Central Daylight Time, Doppler radar indicated thunderstorms producing heavy rain across the warned area. Between 3 and 5 inches of rain have fallen. Additional rainfall amounts up to 2 inches are possible in the warned area. Flash flooding is ongoing or expected to begin shortly. Hazard, flash flooding caused by thunderstorms. Source, radar indicated. Impact, flash flooding of small creeks and streams, urban areas, highways, streets and underpasses as well as other poor drainage and low-lying areas. Some locations that will experience flash flooding include Florala, Laurel Hill, Lockhart, Falco, Wing, Beta, Good Hope, Escambia Farms, Bradley, Rock Creek, Parker Springs, Huckaville, Bellinville, McClellan, Roberts, Sellersville, and Stedman. Turn around, don't drown when encountering flooded roads. Most flood deaths occur in vehicles. Be aware of your surroundings and do not drive on flooded roads. Repeating, a flash flood warning has been issued until 9:30 p.m. Central Daylight Time for the following counties, in Alabama, Covington and Escambia, and the following counties, in Florida, Okaloosa and Santa Rosa. The following weather reports were made at 8 p.m. Pensacola International Airport, skies were partly cloudy. The temperature was 84 degrees, the dew point was 77, and the relative humidity was 79%. This produces a heat index of 94. The wind was south at 12 miles an hour. The pressure was 29.97 inches and falling. Pensacola Naval Air Station, skies were mostly cloudy. The temperature was 83 degrees, the dew point was 77, and the relative humidity was 82%. This produces a heat index of 92. The wind was southwest at 5 miles an hour. The pressure was 29.98 inches and steady. The following is a summary of watches, warnings and advisories in effect. A flash flood warning has been issued until 9:30 p.m. Central Daylight Time for the following county, Escambia, Alabama, and the following counties, in Florida, Okaloosa and Santa Rosa. A rip current risk has been issued until 4 a.m. Central Daylight Time Monday for the following area, in Alabama, Baldwin Coastal, and the following areas, in Florida, Escambia Coastal, Okaloosa Coastal and Santa Rosa Coastal. What? Minor flooding is occurring and minor flooding is forecast. Where? Escambia River near Century. When? Until further notice. Impacts, at 19.0 feet, low-lying pastures will flood. Cattle should be moved to higher ground. Additional details, at 9 a.m. Central Daylight Time Sunday the stage was 19.0 feet. Forecast, the river is expected to rise to a crest of 19.1 feet this afternoon. Flood stage is 17.0 feet. http://www.weather.gov/safety/flood. 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The current time is 8:13 p.m. Central Daylight Time. The National Weather Service in Mobile has issued a flash flood warning for southern Covington County in south-central Alabama, southeastern Escambia County in south-central Alabama, northern Okaloosa County in northwestern Florida, northeastern Santa Rosa County in northwestern Florida, until 9:30 p.m. Central Daylight Time. At 6:31 p.m. Central Daylight Time, Doppler radar indicated thunderstorms producing heavy rain across the warned area. Between 3 and 5 inches of rain have fallen. Additional rainfall amounts up to 2 inches are possible in the warned area. Flash flooding is ongoing or expected to begin shortly. Hazard, flash flooding caused by thunderstorms. Source, radar indicated. Impact, flash flooding of small creeks and streams, urban areas, highways, streets and underpasses as well as other poor drainage and low-lying areas. Some locations that will experience flash flooding include Floralla, Laurel Hill, Lockhart, Falco, Wing, Beta, Good Hope, Escambia Farms, Bradley, Rock Creek, Parker Springs, Huckaville, Bellinville, McClellan, Roberts, Sellersville, and Stedman. Turn around, don't drown when encountering flooded roads. Most flood deaths occur in vehicles. Be aware of your surroundings and do not drive on flooded roads. Repeating, a flash flood warning has been issued until 9:30 p.m. Central Daylight Time for the following counties, in Alabama, Covington and Escambia, and the following counties, in Florida, Okaloosa and Santa Rosa. The following weather reports were made at 8 p.m. Pensacola International Airport, skies were partly cloudy. The temperature was 84 degrees, the dew point was 77, and the relative humidity was 79%. This produces a heat index of 94. The wind was south at 12 miles an hour. The pressure was 29.97 inches and falling. Pensacola Naval Air Station, skies were mostly cloudy. The temperature was 83 degrees, the dew point was 77, and the relative humidity was 82%. This produces a heat index of 92. The wind was southwest at 5 miles an hour. The pressure was 29.98 inches and steady. The following is a summary of watches, warnings and advisories in effect. A flash flood warning has been issued until 9:30 p.m. Central Daylight Time for the following county, Escambia, Alabama, and the following counties, in Florida, Okaloosa and Santa Rosa. A rip current risk has been issued until 4 a.m. Central Daylight Time Monday for the following area, in Alabama, Baldwin Coastal, in the following areas, in Florida, Escambia Coastal, Okaloosa Coastal and Santa Rosa Coastal. 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What? Minor flooding is forecast. where, Connect River at Bruton. When, from Monday evening to Wednesday morning. Impacts, at 27.0 feet, flooding of farmland and lowlands. Cattle should be moved to higher ground. Additional details, at 9:30 a.m. Central Daylight Time Sunday, the stage was 25.9 feet. Forecast, the river is expected to rise above flood stage tomorrow evening to a crest of 27.2 feet early Tuesday morning. It will then fall below flood stage early Wednesday morning. Flood stage is 27.0 feet. http://www.weather.gov/safety/flood. 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The current time is 8:18 p.m. Central Daylight Time. The National Weather Service in Mobile has issued a flash flood warning for southern Covington County in south-central Alabama, southeastern Escambia County in south-central Alabama, northern Okaloosa County in northwestern Florida, northeastern Santa Rosa County in northwestern Florida, until 9:30 p.m. Central Daylight Time. At 6:31 p.m. Central Daylight Time, Doppler radar indicated thunderstorms producing heavy rain across the warned area. Between 3 and 5 inches of rain have fallen. Additional rainfall amounts up to 2 inches are possible in the warned area. Flash flooding is ongoing or expected to begin shortly. Hazard, flash flooding caused by thunderstorms. Source, radar indicated. Impact, flash flooding of small creeks and streams, urban areas, highways, streets and underpasses as well as other poor drainage and low-lying areas. Some locations that will experience flash flooding include Floralla, Laurel Hill, Lockhart, Falco, Wing, Beta, Good Hope, Escambia Farms, Bradley, Rock Creek, Parker Springs, Huckaville, Bellinville, McClellan, Roberts, Sellersville, and Stedman. Turn around, don't drown when encountering flooded roads. Most flood deaths occur in vehicles. Be aware of your surroundings and do not drive on flooded roads. Repeating, a flash flood warning has been issued until 9:30 p.m. Central Daylight Time for the following counties, in Alabama, Covington and Escambia, and the following counties, in Florida, Okaloosa and Santa Rosa. The following weather reports were made at 8 p.m. Pensacola International Airport, skies were partly cloudy. The temperature was 84 degrees, the dew point was 77, and the relative humidity was 79%. This produces a heat index of 94. The wind was south at 12 miles an hour. The pressure was 29.97 inches and falling. Pensacola Naval Air Station, skies were mostly cloudy. The temperature was 83 degrees, the dew point was 77, and the relative humidity was 82%. This produces a heat index of 92. The wind was southwest at 5 miles an hour. The pressure was 29.98 inches and steady. The following is a summary of watches, warnings and advisories in effect. A flash flood warning has been issued until 9:30 p.m. Central Daylight Time for the following county, Escambia, Alabama, and the following counties, in Florida, Okaloosa and Santa Rosa. A rip current risk has been issued until 4 a.m. Central Daylight Time Monday for the following area, in Alabama, Baldwin Coastal, and the following areas, in Florida, Escambia Coastal, Okaloosa Coastal and Santa Rosa Coastal. 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The current time is 8:21 p.m. Central Daylight Time. The National Weather Service in Mobile has issued a flash flood warning for southern Covington County in south-central Alabama, southeastern Escambia County in south-central Alabama, northern Okaloosa County in northwestern Florida, northeastern Santa Rosa County in northwestern Florida, until 9:30 p.m. Central Daylight Time. At 6:31 p.m. Central Daylight Time, Doppler radar indicated thunderstorms producing heavy rain across the warned area. Between 3 and 5 inches of rain have fallen. Additional rainfall amounts up to 2 inches are possible in the warned area. Flash flooding is ongoing or expected to begin shortly. Hazard, flash flooding caused by thunderstorms. Source, radar indicated. impact, flash flooding of small creeks and streams, urban areas, highways, streets and underpasses, as well as other poor drainage and low-lying areas. Some locations that will experience flash flooding include Florala, Laurel Hill, Lockhart, Falco, Wing, Beta, Good Hope, Escambia Farms, Bradley, Rock Creek, Parker Springs, Huckaville, Bellinville, McClellan, Roberts, Sellersville, and Stedman. Turn around, don't drown when encountering flooded roads. Most flood deaths occur in vehicles. Be aware of your surroundings and do not drive on flooded roads. Repeating, a flash flood warning has been issued until 9:30 p.m. Central Daylight Time for the following counties, in Alabama, Covington and Escambia, and the following counties, in Florida, Okaloosa and Santa Rosa. The following weather reports were made at 8 p.m. Pensacola International Airport, skies were partly cloudy. The temperature was 84 degrees, the dew point was 77, and the relative humidity was 79%. This produces a heat index of 94. The wind was south at 12 miles an hour. The pressure was 29.97 inches and falling. Pensacola Naval Air Station, skies were mostly cloudy. The temperature was 83 degrees, the dew point was 77, and the relative humidity was 82%. This produces a heat index of 92. The wind was southwest at 5 miles an hour. The pressure was 29.98 inches and steady. The following is a summary of watches, warnings and advisories in effect. A flash flood warning has been issued until 9:30 p.m. Central Daylight Time for the following county, Escambia, Alabama, and the following counties, in Florida, Okaloosa and Santa Rosa. A rip current risk has been issued until 4 a.m. Central Daylight Time Monday for the following area, in Alabama, Baldwin Coastal, and the following areas, in Florida, Escambia Coastal, Okaloosa Coastal and Santa Rosa Coastal. 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The current time is 8:24 p.m. Central Daylight Time. The National Weather Service in Mobile has issued a flash flood warning for Southern Covington County in South Central Alabama, Southeastern Escambia County in South Central Alabama, Northern Okaloosa County in Northwestern Florida, Northeastern Santa Rosa County in Northwestern Florida, until 9:30 p.m. Central Daylight Time. At 6:31 p.m. Central Daylight Time, Doppler radar indicated thunderstorms producing heavy rain across the warned area. Between 3 and 5 inches of rain have fallen. Additional rainfall amounts up to 2 inches are possible in the warned area. Flash flooding is ongoing or expected to begin shortly. Hazard, flash flooding caused by thunderstorms. Source, radar indicated. Impact, flash flooding of small creeks and streams, urban areas, highways, streets and underpasses, as well as other poor drainage and low-lying areas. Some locations that will experience flash flooding include Florala, Laurel Hill, Lockhart, Falco, Wing, Beta, Good Hope, Escambia Farms, Bradley, Rock Creek, Parker Springs, Huckaville, Bellinville, McClellan, Roberts, Sellersville, and Stedman. Turn around, don't drown when encountering flooded roads. Most flood deaths occur in vehicles. Be aware of your surroundings and do not drive on flooded roads. Repeating, a flash flood warning has been issued until 9:30 p.m. Central Daylight Time for the following counties, in Alabama, Covington and Escambia, and the following counties, in Florida, Okaloosa and Santa Rosa. What, minor flooding is occurring and minor flooding is forecast. Where, Perdido River near Barano Park. When, until Monday morning. Impacts, at 14.0 feet, water begins to flood bridge roadway and Florida side of bridge. Additional details, at 9 a.m. Central Daylight Time Sunday the stage was 15.4 feet. Forecast, the river is expected to fall below flood stage just after midnight tonight and continue falling to 7.2 feet Friday morning. Flood stage is 13.0 feet. http://www.weather.gov/safety/flood. What, minor flooding is occurring and minor flooding is forecast. Where? Blackwater River near Baker. When? Until Monday evening. Impacts, at 16.0 feet, some residential flooding occurs downstream from the Highway 4 bridge. Additional details, at 9 a.m. Central Daylight Time Sunday the stage was 15.6 feet. Forecast, the river is expected to fall below flood stage tomorrow afternoon and continue falling to 4.4 feet Friday morning. Flood stage is 11.0 feet. http://www.weather.gov/safety/flood. The following weather reports were made at 8 p.m. Pensacola International Airport, skies were partly cloudy. The temperature was 84 degrees, the dew point was 77, and the relative humidity was 79%. This produces a heat index of 94. The wind was south at 12 miles an hour. The pressure was 29.97 inches and falling. Pensacola Naval Air Station, skies were mostly cloudy. The temperature was 83 degrees, the dew point was 77, and the relative humidity was 82%. This produces a heat index of 92. The wind was southwest at 5 miles an hour. The pressure was 29.98 inches and steady. The following is a summary of watches, warnings and advisories in effect. A flash flood warning has been issued until 9:30 p.m. Central Daylight Time for the following county, Escambia, Alabama, and the following counties, in Florida, Okaloosa and Santa Rosa. A rip current risk has been issued until 4 a.m. Central Daylight Time Monday for the following area, in Alabama, Baldwin Coastal, and the following areas, in Florida, Escambia Coastal, Okaloosa Coastal and Santa Rosa Coastal. What? Minor flooding is occurring and minor flooding is forecast. Where? Shoal River near Crestview. When? Until Monday evening. Impacts, at 8.5 feet, water in yards on Soil Road. Additional details, at 9:15 a.m. Central Daylight Time Sunday the stage was 8.3 feet. Forecast, the river is expected to rise to a crest of 8.4 feet this afternoon. It will then fall below flood stage tomorrow afternoon. Flood stage is 8.0 feet. http://www.weather.gov/safety/flood. 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The current time is 8:30 p.m. Central Daylight Time. The National Weather Service in Mobile has issued a flash flood warning for southern Covington County in south central Alabama, southeastern Escambia County in south central Alabama, northern Okaloosa County in northwestern Florida, northeastern Santa Rosa County in northwestern Florida, until 9:30 p.m. Central Daylight Time. At 6:31 p.m. Central Daylight Time, Doppler radar indicated thunderstorms producing heavy rain across the warned area. Between 3 and 5 inches of rain have fallen. Additional rainfall amounts up to 2 inches are possible in the warned area. Flash flooding is ongoing or expected to begin shortly. Hazard, flash flooding caused by thunderstorms. Source, radar indicated. Impact, flash flooding of small creeks and streams, urban areas, highways, streets and underpasses as well as other poor drainage and low-lying areas. Some locations that will experience flash flooding include Floralla, Laurel Hill, Lockhart, Falco, Wing, Beta, Good Hope, Escambia Farms, Bradley, Rock Creek, Parker Springs, Huckaville, Bellinville, McClellan, Roberts, Sellersville and Stedman. Turn around, don't drown when encountering flooded roads. Most flood deaths occur in vehicles. Be aware of your surroundings and do not drive on flooded roads. Repeating, a flash flood warning has been issued until 9:30 p.m. Central Daylight Time for the following counties, in Alabama, Covington and Escambia, and the following counties, in Florida, Okaloosa and Santa Rosa. The following weather reports were made at 8 p.m. Pensacola International Airport, skies were partly cloudy. The temperature was 84 degrees, the dew point was 77, and the relative humidity was 79%. This produces a heat index of 94. The wind was south at 12 miles an hour. the pressure was 29.97 inches and falling. Pensacola Naval Air Station, skies were mostly cloudy. The temperature was 83 degrees, the dew point was 77, and the relative humidity was 82%. This produces a heat index of 92. The wind was southwest at 5 miles an hour. The pressure was 29.98 inches and steady. The following is a summary of watches, warnings and advisories in effect. A flash flood warning has been issued until 9:30 p.m. Central Daylight Time for the following county, Escambia, Alabama, and the following counties, in Florida, Okaloosa and Santa Rosa. A rip current risk has been issued until 4 a.m. Central Daylight Time Monday for the following area, in Alabama, Baldwin Coastal, and the following areas, in Florida, Escambia Coastal, Okaloosa Coastal and Santa Rosa Coastal. What? Minor flooding is occurring and minor flooding is forecast. Where? Escambia River near Century. When? Until further notice. Impacts, at 19.0 feet, low-lying pastures will flood. Cattle should be moved to higher ground. Additional details, at 9 a.m. Central Daylight Time Sunday the stage was 19.0 feet. Forecast, the river is expected to rise to a crest of 19.1 feet this afternoon. Flood stage is 17.0 feet. http://www.weather.gov/safety/flood. 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The current time is 8:33 p.m. Central Daylight Time. The National Weather Service in Mobile has issued a flash flood warning for southern Covington County in south-central Alabama, southeastern Escambia County in south-central Alabama, northern Okaloosa County in northwestern Florida, northeastern Santa Rosa County in northwestern Florida, until 9:30 p.m. Central Daylight Time. At 6:31 p.m. Central Daylight Time, Doppler radar indicated thunderstorms producing heavy rain across the warned area. Between 3 and 5 inches of rain have fallen. Additional rainfall amounts up to 2 inches are possible in the warned area. Flash flooding is ongoing or expected to begin shortly. Hazard, flash flooding caused by thunderstorms. Source, radar indicated. Impact, flash flooding of small creeks and streams, urban areas, highways, streets and underpasses as well as other poor drainage and low-lying areas. Some locations that will experience flash flooding include Florala, Laurel Hill, Lockhart, Falco, Wing, Beta, Good Hope, Escambia Farms, Bradley, Rock Creek, Parker Springs, Huckaville, Bellinville, McClellan, Roberts, Sellersville, and Stedman. Turn around, don't drown when encountering flooded roads. Most flood deaths occur in vehicles. Be aware of your surroundings and do not drive on flooded roads. Repeating, a flash flood warning has been issued until 9:30 p.m. Central Daylight Time for the following counties, in Alabama, Covington and Escambia, and the following counties, in Florida, Okaloosa and Santa Rosa. The following weather reports were made at 8 p.m. Pensacola International Airport, skies were partly cloudy. The temperature was 84 degrees, the dew point was 77, and the relative humidity was 79%. This produces a heat index of 94. The wind was south at 12 miles an hour. The pressure was 29.97 inches and falling. Pensacola Naval Air Station, skies were mostly cloudy. The temperature was 83 degrees, the dew point was 77, and the relative humidity was 82%. This produces a heat index of 92. The wind was southwest at 5 miles an hour. The pressure was 29.98 inches and steady. The following is a summary of watches, warnings and advisories in effect. A flash flood warning has been issued until 9:30 p.m. Central Daylight Time for the following county, Escambia, Alabama, and the following counties, in Florida, Okaloosa and Santa Rosa. A rip current risk has been issued until 4 a.m. Central Daylight Time Monday for the following area, in Alabama, Baldwin Coastal, in the following areas, in Florida, Escambia Coastal, Okaloosa Coastal and Santa Rosa Coastal. What? Minor flooding is forecast. where, Connect River at Bruton. When, from Monday evening to Wednesday morning. Impacts, at 27.0 feet, flooding of farmland and lowlands. Cattle should be moved to higher ground. Additional details, at 9:30 a.m. Central Daylight Time Sunday, the stage was 25.9 feet. Forecast, the river is expected to rise above flood stage tomorrow evening to a crest of 27.2 feet early Tuesday morning. It will then fall below flood stage early Wednesday morning. Flood stage is 27.0 feet. http://www.weather.gov/safety/flood. 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The current time is 8:38 p.m. Central Daylight Time. The National Weather Service in Mobile has issued a flash flood warning for Southern Covington County in South Central Alabama, Southeastern Escambia County in South Central Alabama, Northern Okaloosa County in Northwestern Florida, Northeastern Santa Rosa County in Northwestern Florida, until 9:30 p.m. Central Daylight Time. At 6:31 p.m. Central Daylight Time, Doppler radar indicated thunderstorms producing heavy rain across the warned area. Between 3 and 5 inches of rain have fallen. Additional rainfall amounts up to 2 inches are possible in the warned area. Flash flooding is ongoing or expected to begin shortly. Hazard, flash flooding caused by thunderstorms. Source, radar indicated. Impact, flash flooding of small creeks and streams, urban areas, highways, streets and underpasses as well as other poor drainage and low-lying areas. Some locations that will experience flash flooding include Floralla, Laurel Hill, Lockhart, Falco, Wing, Beta, Good Hope, Escambia Farms, Bradley, Rock Creek, Parker Springs, Huckaville, Bellinville, McClellan, Roberts, Sellersville, and Stedman. Turn around, don't drown when encountering flooded roads. Most flood deaths occur in vehicles. Be aware of your surroundings and do not drive on flooded roads. Repeating, a flash flood warning has been issued until 9:30 p.m. Central Daylight Time for the following counties, in Alabama, Covington and Escambia, and the following counties, in Florida, Okaloosa and Santa Rosa. The following weather reports were made at 8 p.m. Pensacola International Airport, skies were partly cloudy. The temperature was 84 degrees, the dew point was 77, and the relative humidity was 79%. This produces a heat index of 94. The heavy rain has ended and flood waters have receded. Flooding is no longer expected to pose a threat. Please continue to heed remaining road closures. The following weather reports were made at 8 p.m. Pensacola International Airport, skies were partly cloudy. The temperature was 84 degrees, the dew point was 77, and the relative humidity was 79%. This produces a heat index of 94. The wind was south at 12 miles an hour. The pressure was 29.97 inches and falling. Pensacola Naval Air Station, skies were mostly cloudy. The temperature was 83 degrees, the dew point was 77, and the relative humidity was 82%. This produces a heat index of 92. The wind was southwest at 5 miles an hour. The pressure was 29.98 inches and steady. The following is a summary of watches, warnings and advisories in effect. A rip current risk has been issued until 4 a.m. Central Daylight Time Monday for the following area, in Alabama, Baldwin Coastal, and the following areas, in Florida, Escambia Coastal, Okaloosa Coastal and Santa Rosa Coastal. 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The current time is 8:41 p.m. Central Daylight Time. The heavy rain has ended and flood waters have receded. Flooding is no longer expected to pose a threat. Please continue to heed remaining road closures. The following weather reports were made at 8 p.m. Pensacola International Airport, skies were partly cloudy. The temperature was 84 degrees. The dew point was 77, and the relative humidity was 79%. This produces a heat index of 94. The wind was south at 12 miles an hour. The pressure was 29.97 inches and falling. Pensacola Naval Air Station, skies were mostly cloudy. The temperature was 83 degrees, the dew point was 77, and the relative humidity was 82%. This produces a heat index of 92.

MS 8:43 p.m. Central Daylight Time. The heavy rain has ended and flood waters have receded. Flooding is no longer expected to pose a threat. Please continue to heed remaining road closures. The following weather reports were made at 8 p.m. Pensacola International Airport, skies were partly cloudy. The temperature was 84 degrees, the dew point was 77, and the relative humidity was 79%. This produces a heat index of 94. The wind was south at 12 miles an hour. The pressure was 29.97 inches and falling. Pensacola Naval Air Station, skies were mostly cloudy. The temperature was 83 degrees, the dew point was 77, and the relative humidity was 82%. This produces a heat index of 92. The wind was southwest at 5 miles an hour. The pressure was 29.98 inches and steady. The following is a summary of watches, warnings and advisories in effect. A rip current risk has been issued until 4 a.m. Central Daylight Time Monday for the following area, in Alabama, Baldwin Coastal, and the following areas, in Florida, Escambia Coastal, Okaloosa Coastal and Santa Rosa Coastal. 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The current time is 8:44 p.m. Central Daylight Time. The heavy rain has ended and flood waters have receded. Flooding is no longer expected to pose a threat. Please continue to heed remaining road closures. The following weather reports were made at 8 p.m. Pensacola International Airport, skies were partly cloudy. The temperature was 84 degrees, the dew point was 77, and the relative humidity was 79%. This produces a heat index of 94. The wind was south at 12 miles an hour. The pressure was 29.97 inches and falling. Pensacola Naval Air Station, skies were mostly cloudy. The temperature was 83 degrees, the dew point was 77, and the relative humidity was 82%. This produces a heat index of 92. The wind was southwest at 5 miles an hour. The pressure was 29.98 inches and steady. The following is a summary of watches, warnings and advisories in effect. A rip current risk has been issued until 4 a.m. Central Daylight Time Monday for the following area, in Alabama, Baldwin Coastal, and the following areas, in Florida, Escambia Coastal, Okaloosa Coastal and Santa Rosa Coastal. What? Minor flooding is occurring and minor flooding is forecast. Where? Perdido River near Barrino Park. When? Until Monday morning. Impacts, at 14.0 feet, water begins to flood bridge roadway and Florida side of bridge. Additional details, at 9 a.m. Central Daylight Time Sunday the stage was 15.4 feet. Forecast, the river is expected to fall below flood stage just after midnight tonight and continue falling to 7.2 feet Friday morning. Flood stage is 13.0 feet. http://www.weather.gov/safety/flood. 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The current time is 8:46 p.m. Central Daylight Time. The heavy rain has ended and flood waters have receded. Flooding is no longer expected to pose a threat. Please continue to heed remaining road closures. 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We broadcast on a frequency of 162.40 MHz, from the Mobile Pensacola National Weather Service. What? Minor flooding is occurring and minor flooding is forecast. Where? Blackwater River near Baker. When? Until Monday evening. Impacts, at 16.0 feet. Some residential flooding occurs downstream from the Highway 4 bridge. Additional details, at 9 a.m. Central Daylight Time Sunday the stage was 15.6 feet. Forecast, the river is expected to fall below flood stage tomorrow afternoon and continue falling to 4.4 feet Friday morning. Flood stage is 11.0 feet. http://www.weather.gov/safety/flood.

0: the following weather reports were made at 8 p.m. Pensacola International Airport, skies were partly cloudy. The temperature was 84 degrees, the dew point was 77, and the relative humidity was 79%. This produces a heat index of 94. The wind was south at 12 miles an hour. The pressure was 29.97 inches and falling. Pensacola Naval Air Station, skies were mostly cloudy. The temperature was 83 degrees, the dew point was 77, and the relative humidity was 82%. This produces a heat index of 92. The wind was southwest at 5 miles an hour. The pressure was 29.98 inches and steady. The following is a summary of watches, warnings and advisories in effect. A rip current risk has been issued until 4 a.m. Central Daylight Time Monday for the following area, in Alabama, Baldwin Coastal, and the following areas, in Florida, Escambia Coastal, Okaloosa Coastal and Santa Rosa Coastal. What? Minor flooding is occurring and minor flooding is forecast. Where? Shoal River near Crestview. When? Until Monday evening. Impacts, at 8.5 feet, water in yards on Soil Road. Additional details, at 9:15 a.m. Central Daylight Time Sunday the stage was 8.3 feet. Forecast, the river is expected to rise to a crest of 8.4 feet this afternoon. It will then fall below flood stage tomorrow afternoon. Flood stage is 8.0 feet. http://www.weather.gov/safety/flood. This is NOAA Weather Radio, from the Mobile Pensacola National Weather Service. The current time is 8:50 p.m. Central Daylight Time. The heavy rain has ended and flood waters have receded. Flooding is no longer expected to pose a threat. Please continue to heed remaining road closures. The following weather reports were made at 8 p.m. Pensacola International Airport, skies were partly cloudy. The temperature was 84 degrees, the dew point was 77, and the relative humidity was 79%. This produces a heat index of 94. The wind was south at 12 miles an hour. The pressure was 29.97 inches and falling. Pensacola Naval Air Station, skies were mostly cloudy. The temperature was 83 degrees. The dew point was 77, and the relative humidity was 82%. This produces a heat index of 92. The wind was southwest at 5 miles an hour. The pressure was 29.98 inches and steady. This is NOAA Weather Radio, from the Mobile Pensacola National Weather Service. The current time is 8:51 p.m. Central Daylight Time. The heavy rain has ended and flood waters have receded. Flooding is no longer expected to pose a threat. Please continue to heed remaining road closures. The following weather reports were made at 8 p.m. Pensacola International Airport, skies were partly cloudy. The temperature was 84 degrees, the dew point was 77, and the relative humidity was 79%. This produces a heat index of 94. The wind was south at 12 miles an hour. The pressure was 29.97 inches and falling. Pensacola Naval Air Station, skies were mostly cloudy. The temperature was 83 degrees, the dew point was 77, and the relative humidity was 82%. This produces a heat index of 92. The wind was southwest at 5 miles an hour. The pressure was 29.98 inches and steady. 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The current time is 8:52 p.m. Central Daylight Time. The heavy rain has ended and flood waters have receded. Flooding is no longer expected to pose a threat. Please continue to heed remaining road closures. The following weather reports were made at 8 p.m. Pensacola International Airport, skies were partly cloudy. The temperature was 84 degrees. The dew point was 77, and the relative humidity was 79%. This produces a heat index of 94. The wind was south at 12 miles an hour. The pressure was 29.97 inches and falling. Pensacola Naval Air Station, skies were mostly cloudy. The temperature was 83 degrees, the dew point was 77, and the relative humidity was 82%. This produces a heat index of 92. The wind was southwest at 5 miles an hour. The pressure was 29.98 inches and steady. What? Minor flooding is occurring and minor flooding is forecast. Where? Escambia River near Century. When? Until further notice. Impacts, at 19.0 feet, low-lying pastures will flood. Cattle should be moved to higher ground. Additional details, at 9 a.m. Central Daylight Time Sunday the stage was 19.0 feet. Forecast, the river is expected to rise to a crest of 19.1 feet this afternoon. Flood stage is 17.0 feet. http://www.weather.gov/safety/flood. This is NOAA Weather Radio from the Mobile Pensacola National Weather Service. The current time is 8:54 p.m. Central Daylight Time. There is a high risk of rip currents for the following areas in Alabama, Baldwin Coastal and Mobile Coastal, and the following areas in Florida, Escambia Coastal, Okaloosa Coastal and Santa Rosa Coastal. High rip current risk in effect through late tonight. What? Dangerous rip currents. Where? In Alabama, Mobile Coastal and Baldwin Coastal counties. In Florida, Escambia Coastal, Santa Rosa Coastal and Okaloosa Coastal counties. When? Through late tonight. Impacts. Rip currents can sweep even the best swimmers away from shore into deeper water. Swim near a lifeguard. If caught in a rip current, relax and float. Don't swim against the current. If able, swim in a direction following the shoreline. If unable to escape, face the shore and call or wave for help. Here's your marine forecast. On the weather map, high pressure will extend from the southwest Atlantic into the central Gulf through the most of the week. A light to moderate southwest to westerly flow will prevail. Seas 2 to 3 feet through early this week will subside to 1 to 2 feet by the end of the week. On Perdido Bay, Pensacola Bay including Santa Rosa Sound, and Choctawhatchee Bay. For tonight, southwest winds 5 to 10 knots. Waves 1 foot or less. Light chop. A chance of showers and thunderstorms early this evening. For Monday, southwest winds 5 to 10 knots, increasing to 10 to 15 knots with gusts up to 20 knots in the afternoon. Waves 1 foot or less. A moderate chop. For Monday night, southwest winds 10 to 15 knots with gusts up to 20 knots, diminishing to 5 to 10 knots after midnight. Waves 1 foot or less. A moderate chop. And for Tuesday, west winds 5 to 10 knots, becoming southwest 10 to 15 knots with gusts up to 20 knots in the afternoon. Waves 1 foot or less. A moderate chop. A slight chance of showers and thunderstorms in the afternoon. On Perdido Bay, Pensacola Bay including Santa Rosa Sound, and Choctawhatchee Bay. For tonight, southwest winds 5 to 10 knots. Waves 1 foot or less. Light chop. A chance of showers and thunderstorms early this evening. For Monday, southwest winds 5 to 10 knots. Waves 1 foot or less. Light chop. A slight chance of showers and thunderstorms in the morning. For Monday night, southwest winds 5 to 10 knots. Waves 1 foot or less. Light chop. And for Tuesday, west winds 5 to 10 knots, becoming southwest 10 to 15 knots with gusts up to 20 knots in the afternoon. Waves 1 foot or less. A moderate chop. A slight chance of showers and thunderstorms in the afternoon. From the Okaloosa-Walton County line to Pascagoula, and out 20 nautical miles. For tonight, south winds 10 to 15 knots. Seas 2 to 3 feet. Wave detail, south 2 feet at 6 seconds. A slight chance of showers and thunderstorms early this evening. For Monday, southwest winds around 10 knots. Seas 2 to 3 feet. Wave detail, south 2 feet at 5 seconds. For Monday night, southwest winds 10 to 15 knots. seas around 2 feet. Wave detail, southwest 2 feet at 6 seconds. And for Tuesday, west winds 10 to 15 knots. Seas around 2 feet. Wave detail, southwest 2 feet at 5 seconds. From the Okaloosa-Walton County line to Pascagoula, from 20 to 60 nautical miles offshore. For tonight, south winds 5 to 10 knots, increasing to 10 to 15 knots with gusts up to 20 knots late this evening and overnight. Seas 2 to 3 feet. Wave detail, south 3 feet at 7 seconds. A slight chance of showers and thunderstorms early this evening. For Monday, southwest winds 10 to 15 knots. Seas 2 to 3 feet. Wave detail, south 3 feet at 6 seconds. For Monday night, southwest winds 10 to 15 knots. Seas around 2 feet. Wave detail, south 2 feet at 5 seconds. And for Tuesday, west winds around 10 knots. Seas around 2 feet. Wave detail, southwest 2 feet at 5 seconds and south 2 feet at 8 seconds. What? Minor flooding is forecast. Where? Connecticut River at Bruton. When? From Monday evening to Wednesday morning. Impacts, at 27.0 feet, flooding of farmland and lowlands. Cattle should be moved to higher ground.
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0: It will then fall below flood stage early Wednesday morning. Flood stage is 27.0 feet. http://www.weather.gov/safety/flood. Tidal information, at the mouth of the Mobile River on Monday, low tide at 12:41 a.m. High tide at 8:15 a.m. Low tide at 9:09 p.m. At the mouth of the Mobile River on Tuesday, high tide at 7:46 a.m. Low tide at 8:28 p.m. At Pensacola Bay on Monday, high tide at 7:36 a.m. Low tide at 8:23 p.m. At Pensacola Bay on Tuesday, high tide at 7:28 a.m. Low tide at 6:09 p.m. At the East Pass in Destin on Monday, high tide at 7:03 a.m. Low tide at 7:49 p.m. At the East Pass in Destin on Tuesday, high tide at 6:55 a.m. Low tide at 5:35 p.m. The following marine observations were made as of 8 p.m. Mobile Bay Coast Guard Station. Winds were southwest at 4 knots. Sea temperature 82 degrees. Air temperature 85 degrees. Weeks Bay, calm. Air temperature was 85 degrees. Pensacola Bay. Sea temperature 85 degrees. Air temperature 85 degrees. The report from the east end of Dauphin Island was not available. Graham Bay, south winds at 10 knots. Air temperature was 85 degrees. And Pettiboy Island, southwest winds at 11 knots. Air temperature was 83 degrees. 12 miles south of Orange Beach. Winds were southwest at 10 knots. Sea temperature 84 degrees. Air temperature 84 degrees. 100 miles south of Destin. Winds were southwest at 6 knots. Air temperature 84 degrees. The following weather reports were made at 8 p.m. Pensacola International Airport, skies were partly cloudy. The temperature was 84 degrees, the dew point was 77, and the relative humidity was 79%. This produces a heat index of 94. The wind was south at 12 miles an hour. The pressure was 29.97 inches and falling. Pensacola Naval Air Station, skies were mostly cloudy. The temperature was 83 degrees, the dew point was 77, and the relative humidity was 82%. This produces a heat index of 92. The wind was southwest at 5 miles an hour. The pressure was 29.98 inches and steady. Here's your National Weather Service forecast. Tonight, mostly cloudy. a slight chance of showers and thunderstorms this evening. Lows in the upper 70s. South winds around 5 miles per hour. Chance of rain 20%. Monday, mostly sunny. A slight chance of showers and thunderstorms in the afternoon. Humid with highs in the lower 90s. Southwest winds 5 to 10 miles per hour. Chance of rain 20%. Monday night, partly cloudy. Humid with lows in the upper 70s. Southwest winds 5 to 10 miles per hour. Tuesday, mostly sunny. A chance of showers and thunderstorms in the afternoon. Humid with highs in the lower 90s. West winds around 5 miles per hour. Chance of rain 50%. Tuesday night, partly cloudy. A chance of showers and thunderstorms in the evening. Lows in the mid-70s. West winds around 5 miles per hour in the evening, becoming light and variable. Chance of rain 50%. Wednesday, partly sunny. A slight chance of showers and thunderstorms in the morning, then showers and thunderstorms likely in the afternoon. Highs around 90. Chance of rain 70%. Wednesday night, mostly cloudy with a slight chance of showers and thunderstorms in the evening, then partly cloudy after midnight. Lows in the lower 70s. Chance of rain 20%. Thursday, partly sunny. A slight chance of showers and thunderstorms in the morning, then a chance of showers and thunderstorms in the afternoon. Highs in the upper 80s. Chance of rain 50%. 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The current time is 9:04 p.m. Central Daylight Time. There is a high risk of rip currents for the following areas in Alabama, Baldwin Coastal and Mobile Coastal, and the following areas in Florida, Escambia Coastal, Okaloosa Coastal and Santa Rosa Coastal. High rip current risk in effect through late tonight. What? Dangerous rip currents. Where? In Alabama, Mobile Coastal and Baldwin Coastal counties. In Florida, Escambia Coastal, Santa Rosa Coastal and Okaloosa Coastal counties. When? Through late tonight. Impacts. Rip currents can sweep even the best swimmers away from shore into deeper water. Swim near a lifeguard. If caught in a rip current, relax and float. Don't swim against the current. If able, swim in a direction following the shoreline. If unable to escape, face the shore and call or wave for help. Here's your marine forecast. On the weather map, high pressure will extend from the southwest Atlantic into the central Gulf through the most of the week. A light to moderate southwest to westerly flow will prevail. Seas 2 to 3 feet through early this week will subside to 1 to 2 feet by the end of the week. On Perdido Bay, Pensacola Bay including Santa Rosa Sound, and Choctawhatchee Bay. For tonight, southwest winds 5 to 10 knots. Waves 1 foot or less. Light chop. A chance of showers and thunderstorms early this evening. For Monday, southwest winds 5 to 10 knots, increasing to 10 to 15 knots with gusts up to 20 knots in the afternoon. Waves 1 foot or less. A moderate chop. For Monday night, southwest winds 10 to 15 knots with gusts up to 20 knots, diminishing to 5 to 10 knots after midnight. Waves 1 foot or less. A moderate chop. And for Tuesday, west winds 5 to 10 knots, becoming southwest 10 to 15 knots with gusts up to 20 knots in the afternoon. Waves 1 foot or less. A moderate chop. A slight chance of showers and thunderstorms in the afternoon. On Perdido Bay, Pensacola Bay including Santa Rosa Sound, and Choctawhatchee Bay. For tonight, southwest winds 5 to 10 knots. Waves 1 foot or less. Light chop. A chance of showers and thunderstorms early this evening. For Monday, southwest winds 5 to 10 knots. Waves 1 foot or less. Light chop. A slight chance of showers and thunderstorms in the morning. For Monday night, southwest winds 5 to 10 knots. Waves 1 foot or less. Light chop. And for Tuesday, west winds 5 to 10 knots, becoming southwest 10 to 15 knots with gusts up to 20 knots in the afternoon. waves 1 foot or less. A moderate chop. A slight chance of showers and thunderstorms in the afternoon. From the Okaloosa-Walton County line to Pascagoula, and out 20 nautical miles. For tonight, south winds 10 to 15 knots. Seas 2 to 3 feet. Wave detail, south 2 feet at 6 seconds. A slight chance of showers and thunderstorms early this evening. For Monday, southwest winds around 10 knots. Seas 2 to 3 feet. Wave detail, south 2 feet at 5 seconds. For Monday night, southwest winds 10 to 15 knots. Seas around 2 feet. Wave detail, southwest 2 feet at 6 seconds. And for Tuesday, west winds 10 to 15 knots. Seas around 2 feet. Wave detail, southwest 2 feet at 5 seconds. From the Okaloosa-Walton County line to Pascagoula, from 20 to 60 nautical miles offshore. For tonight, south winds 5 to 10 knots, increasing to 10 to 15 knots with gusts up to 20 knots late this evening and overnight. Seas 2 to 3 feet. Wave detail, south 3 feet at 7 seconds. A slight chance of showers and thunderstorms early this evening. For Monday, southwest winds 10 to 15 knots. Seas 2 to 3 feet. Wave detail, south 3 feet at 6 seconds. For Monday night, southwest winds 10 to 15 knots. Seas around 2 feet. Wave detail, south 2 feet at 5 seconds. And for Tuesday, west winds around 10 knots. Seas around 2 feet. Wave detail, southwest 2 feet at 5 seconds and south 2 feet at 8 seconds. What? Minor flooding is occurring and minor flooding is forecast. Where? Perdido River near Barano Park. When? Until Monday morning. Impacts, at 14.0 feet, water begins to flood bridge roadway and Florida side of bridge. Additional details, at 9 a.m. Central Daylight Time Sunday the stage was 15.4 feet. Forecast, the river is expected to fall below flood stage just after midnight tonight and continue falling to 7.2 feet Friday morning. Flood stage is 13.0 feet. http://www.weather.gov/safety/flood. What? Minor flooding is occurring and minor flooding is forecast. Where? Blackwater River near Baker. When? Until Monday evening. Impacts, at 16.0 feet, some residential flooding occurs downstream from the Highway 4 bridge. Additional details, at 9 a.m. Central Daylight Time Sunday the stage was 15.6 feet. Forecast, the river is expected to fall below flood stage tomorrow afternoon and continue falling to 4.4 feet Friday morning. Flood stage is 11.0 feet. http://www.weather.gov/safety/flood. What? Minor flooding is occurring and minor flooding is forecast. Where? Shoal River near Crestview. When? Until Monday evening. Impacts, at 8.5 feet, water in yards on Soil Road. Additional details, at 9:15 a.m. Central Daylight Time Sunday the stage was 8.3 feet. Forecast, the river is expected to rise to a crest of 8.4 feet this afternoon. It will then fall below flood stage tomorrow afternoon. Flood stage is 8.0 feet. http://www.weather.gov/safety/flood. Tidal information, at the mouth of the Mobile River on Monday, low tide at 12:41 a.m. High tide at 8:15 a.m. Low tide at 9:09 p.m. At the mouth of the Mobile River on Tuesday, high tide at 7:46 a.m. Low tide at 8:28 p.m. At Pensacola Bay on Monday, high tide at 7:36 a.m. Low tide at 8:23 p.m. At Pensacola Bay on Tuesday, high tide at 7:28 a.m. Low tide at 6:09 p.m. At the East Pass in Destin on Monday, high tide at 7:03 a.m. Low tide at 7:49 p.m. at the East Pass in Destin on Tuesday, high tide at 6:55 a.m. Low tide at 5:35 p.m. What? Minor flooding is occurring and minor flooding is forecast. Where? Escambia River near Century. When? Until further notice. Impacts, at 19.0 feet, low-lying pastures will flood. Cattle should be moved to higher ground. Additional details, at 9 a.m. Central Daylight Time Sunday the stage was 19.0 feet. Forecast, the river is expected to rise to a crest of 19.1 feet this afternoon. Flood stage is 17.0 feet. http://www.weather.gov/safety/flood. The following marine observations were made as of 9 p.m. Mobile Bay Coast Guard Station. Winds were southwest at 3 knots. Sea temperature 82 degrees. Air temperature 84 degrees. Weeks Bay, calm. Air temperature was 83 degrees. Pensacola Bay. Sea temperature 85 degrees. Air temperature 84 degrees. The report from the east end of Dauphin Island was not available. Graham Bay, southwest winds at 8 knots. Air temperature was 85 degrees. And Pettiboy Island, south winds at 10 knots. Air temperature was 83 degrees. 12 miles south of Orange Beach, winds were southwest at 10 knots. Air temperature was 84 degrees. Gulf water temperature 84 degrees. Wave heights 3 feet, with a period of 5 seconds. 100 miles south of Destin. Winds were south at 6 knots. Air temperature 84 degrees. The following weather reports were made at 9 p.m. Pensacola International Airport, skies were clear. The temperature was 82 degrees. The dew point was 76, and the relative humidity was 81%. The wind was southwest at 8 miles an hour. The pressure was 29.98 inches and rising. Pensacola Naval Air Station, skies were clear. The temperature was 82 degrees, the dew point was 77, and the relative humidity was 84%. This produces a heat index of 90. The wind was south at 7 miles an hour. The pressure was 29.98 inches and steady. Here's your National Weather Service forecast. Tonight, mostly cloudy. A slight chance of showers and thunderstorms this evening. Lows in the upper 70s. South winds around 5 miles per hour. Chance of rain 20%. Monday, mostly sunny. A slight chance of showers and thunderstorms in the afternoon. Humid with highs in the lower 90s. Southwest winds 5 to 10 miles per hour. Chance of rain 20%. Monday night, partly cloudy. Humid with lows in the upper 70s. Southwest winds 5 to 10 miles per hour. Tuesday, mostly sunny. A chance of showers and thunderstorms in the afternoon. Humid with highs in the lower 90s. West winds around 5 miles per hour. Chance of rain 50%. Tuesday night, partly cloudy. A chance of showers and thunderstorms in the evening. Lows in the mid-70s. West winds around 5 miles per hour in the evening, becoming light and variable. Chance of rain 50%. Wednesday, partly sunny. A slight chance of showers and thunderstorms in the morning, then showers and thunderstorms likely in the afternoon. Highs around 90. Chance of rain 70%. Wednesday night, mostly cloudy with a slight chance of showers and thunderstorms in the evening, then partly cloudy after midnight. Lows in the lower 70s. Chance of rain 20%. Thursday, partly sunny. A slight chance of showers and thunderstorms in the morning, then a chance of showers and thunderstorms in the afternoon. Highs in the upper 80s. Chance of rain 50%. 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What? Minor flooding is forecast. Where? Conecuh River at Brutoon. when, from Monday evening to Wednesday morning. Impacts, at 27.0 feet, flooding of farmland and lowlands. Cattle should be moved to higher ground. Additional details, at 9:30 a.m. Central Daylight Time, Sunday the stage was 25.9 feet. Forecast, the river is expected to rise above flood stage tomorrow evening to a crest of 27.2 feet early Tuesday morning. It will then fall below flood stage early Wednesday morning. Flood stage is 27.0 feet. http://www.weather.gov/safety/flood. 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The current time is 9:18 p.m. Central Daylight Time. There is a high risk of rip currents for the following areas in Alabama, Baldwin Coastal and Mobile Coastal, and the following areas in Florida, Escambia Coastal, Okaloosa Coastal and Santa Rosa Coastal. High rip current risk in effect through late tonight. What? Dangerous rip currents. Where? In Alabama, Mobile Coastal and Baldwin Coastal counties. In Florida, Escambia Coastal, Santa Rosa Coastal and Okaloosa Coastal counties. When? Through late tonight. Impacts, rip currents can sweep even the best swimmers away from shore into deeper water. Swim near a lifeguard. If caught in a rip current, relax and float. Don't swim against the current. If able, swim in a direction following the shoreline. If unable to escape, face the shore and call or wave for help. Here's your marine forecast. On the weather map, high pressure will extend from the southwest Atlantic into the central Gulf through the most of the week. A light to moderate southwest to westerly flow will prevail. Seas 2 to 3 feet through early this week will subside to 1 to 2 feet by the end of the week. On Perdido Bay, Pensacola Bay including Santa Rosa Sound, and Choctaw Hatchie Bay. For tonight, southwest winds 5 to 10 knots. Waves 1 foot or less. Light chop. A chance of showers and thunderstorms early this evening. For Monday, southwest winds 5 to 10 knots, increasing to 10 to 15 knots with gusts up to 20 knots in the afternoon. Waves 1 foot or less. A moderate chop. For Monday night, southwest winds 10 to 15 knots with gusts up to 20 knots, diminishing to 5 to 10 knots after midnight. Waves 1 foot or less. A moderate chop. And for Tuesday, west winds 5 to 10 knots, becoming southwest 10 to 15 knots with gusts up to 20 knots in the afternoon. Waves 1 foot or less. A moderate chop. A slight chance of showers and thunderstorms in the afternoon. On Perdido Bay, Pensacola Bay including Santa Rosa Sound, and Choctaw Hatchie Bay. For tonight, southwest winds 5 to 10 knots. Waves 1 foot or less. Light chop. A chance of showers and thunderstorms early this evening. For Monday, southwest winds 5 to 10 knots. Waves 1 foot or less. Light chop. A slight chance of showers and thunderstorms in the morning. For Monday night, southwest winds 5 to 10 knots. Waves 1 foot or less. Light chop. And for Tuesday, west winds 5 to 10 knots, becoming southwest 10 to 15 knots with gusts up to 20 knots in the afternoon. Waves 1 foot or less. A moderate chop. A slight chance of showers and thunderstorms in the afternoon. From the Okaloosa-Walton County line to Pascagoula, and out 20 nautical miles. For tonight, south winds 10 to 15 knots. Seas 2 to 3 feet. Wave detail, south 2 feet at 6 seconds. A slight chance of showers and thunderstorms early this evening. For Monday, southwest winds around 10 knots. Seas 2 to 3 feet. Wave detail, south 2 feet at 5 seconds. For Monday night, southwest winds 10 to 15 knots. Seas around 2 feet. Wave detail, southwest 2 feet at 6 seconds. And for Tuesday, west winds 10 to 15 knots. Seas around 2 feet. Wave detail, southwest 2 feet at 5 seconds. From the Okaloosa-Walton County line to Pascagoula, from 20 to 60 nautical miles offshore. For tonight, south winds 5 to 10 knots, increasing to 10 to 15 knots with gusts up to 20 knots late this evening and overnight. Seas 2 to 3 feet. Wave detail, south 3 feet at 7 seconds. A slight chance of showers and thunderstorms early this evening. For Monday, southwest winds 10 to 15 knots. Seas 2 to 3 feet. Wave detail, south 3 feet at 6 seconds. For Monday night, southwest winds 10 to 15 knots. Seas around 2 feet. Wave detail, south 2 feet at 5 seconds. And for Tuesday, west winds around 10 knots. Seas around 2 feet. Wave detail, southwest 2 feet at 5 seconds and south 2 feet at 8 seconds. Tidal information, at the mouth of the Mobile River on Monday, low tide at 12:41 a.m. High tide at 8:15 a.m. Low tide at 9:09 p.m. At the mouth of the Mobile River on Tuesday, high tide at 7:46 a.m. Low tide at 8:28 p.m. At Pensacola Bay on Monday, high tide at 7:36 a.m. Low tide at 8:23 p.m. At Pensacola Bay on Tuesday, high tide at 7:28 a.m. Low tide at 6:09 p.m. At the East Pass in Destin on Monday, high tide at 7:03 a.m. Low tide at 7:49 p.m. At the East Pass in Destin on Tuesday, high tide at 6:55 a.m. Low tide at 5:35 p.m. The following marine observations were made as of 9 p.m. Mobile Bay Coast Guard Station. Winds were southwest at 3 knots. Sea temperature 82 degrees. Air temperature 84 degrees. Weeks Bay, calm. Air temperature was 83 degrees. Pensacola Bay. Sea temperature 85 degrees. Air temperature 84 degrees. The report from the east end of Dauphin Island was not available. Grand Bay, southwest winds at 8 knots. Air temperature was 85 degrees. And Pettiboy Island, south winds at 10 knots. Air temperature was 83 degrees. 12 miles south of Orange Beach, winds were southwest at 10 knots. Air temperature was 84 degrees. Gulf water temperature 84 degrees. Wave heights 3 feet, with a period of 5 seconds. 100 miles south of Destin. Winds were south at 6 knots. Air temperature 84 degrees. The following weather reports were made at 9 p.m. Pensacola International Airport, skies were clear. The temperature was 82 degrees, the dew point was 76, and the relative humidity was 81%. The wind was southwest at 8 miles an hour. The pressure was 29.98 inches and rising. Pensacola Naval Air Station, skies were clear. The temperature was 82 degrees, the dew point was 77, and the relative humidity was 84%. This produces a heat index of 90. The wind was south at 7 miles an hour. The pressure was 29.98 inches and steady. What? Minor flooding is occurring and minor flooding is forecast. Where? Perdido River near Barano Park. When? Until Monday morning. Impacts. At 14.0 feet, water begins to flood bridge roadway and Florida side of bridge. Additional details. At 9 a.m. Central Daylight Time Sunday, the stage was 15.4 feet. Forecast. The river is expected to fall below flood stage just after midnight tonight and continue falling to 7.2 feet Friday morning. Flood stage is 13.0 feet. http://www.weather.gov/safety/flood. What? Minor flooding is occurring and minor flooding is forecast. Where? Blackwater River near Baker. When? Until Monday evening. Impacts, at 16.0 feet, some residential flooding occurs downstream from the Highway 4 bridge. Additional details, at 9 a.m. Central Daylight Time Sunday the stage was 15.6 feet. Forecast, the river is expected to fall below flood stage tomorrow afternoon and continue falling to 4.4 feet Friday morning. flood stage is 11.0 feet. http://www.weather.gov/safety/flood. Here's your National Weather Service forecast. Tonight, mostly cloudy. A slight chance of showers and thunderstorms this evening. Lows in the upper 70s. South winds around 5 miles per hour. Chance of rain 20%. Monday, mostly sunny. A slight chance of showers and thunderstorms in the afternoon. Humid with highs in the lower 90s. Southwest winds 5 to 10 miles per hour. Chance of rain 20%. Monday night, partly cloudy. Humid with lows in the upper 70s. Southwest winds 5 to 10 miles per hour. Tuesday, mostly sunny. A chance of showers and thunderstorms in the afternoon. Humid with highs in the lower 90s. West winds around 5 miles per hour. Chance of rain 50%. Tuesday night, partly cloudy. A chance of showers and thunderstorms in the evening. Lows in the mid-70s. West winds around 5 miles per hour in the evening, becoming light and variable. Chance of rain 50%. Wednesday, partly sunny. A slight chance of showers and thunderstorms in the morning, then showers and thunderstorms likely in the afternoon. Highs around 90. Chance of rain 70%. Wednesday night, mostly cloudy with a slight chance of showers and thunderstorms in the evening, then partly cloudy after midnight. Lows in the lower 70s. Chance of rain 20%. Thursday, partly sunny. A slight chance of showers and thunderstorms in the morning, then a chance of showers and thunderstorms in the afternoon. Highs in the upper 80s. Chance of rain 50%. What? Minor flooding is occurring and minor flooding is forecast. Where? Shoal River near Crestview. When? Until Monday evening. Impacts, at 8.5 feet, water in yards on Soil Road. Additional details, at 9:15 a.m. Central Daylight Time Sunday the stage was 8.3 feet. Forecast, the river is expected to rise to a crest of 8.4 feet this afternoon. It will then fall below flood stage tomorrow afternoon. Flood stage is 8.0 feet. http://www.weather.gov/safety/flood. This is NOAA Weather Radio from the Mobile, Pensacola National Weather Service. The current time is 9:30 p.m. Central Daylight Time. There is a high risk of rip currents for the following areas in Alabama, Baldwin Coastal and Mobile Coastal, and the following areas in Florida, Escambia Coastal, Okaloosa Coastal and Santa Rosa Coastal. High rip current risk in effect through late tonight. What? Dangerous rip currents. Where? In Alabama, Mobile Coastal and Baldwin Coastal counties. In Florida, Escambia Coastal, Santa Rosa Coastal and Okaloosa Coastal counties. When? Through late tonight. Impacts, rip currents can sweep even the best swimmers away from shore into deeper water. Swim near a lifeguard. If caught in a rip current, relax and float. Don't swim against the current. If able, swim in a direction following the shoreline. If unable to escape, face the shore and call or wave for help. Here's your marine forecast. On the weather map, high pressure will extend from the southwest Atlantic into the central Gulf through the most of the week. A light to moderate southwest to westerly flow will prevail. Seas 2 to 3 feet through early this week will subside to 1 to 2 feet by the end of the week. On Perdido Bay, Pensacola Bay including Santa Rosa Sound, and Choctawhatchee Bay. For tonight, southwest winds 5 to 10 knots. Waves 1 foot or less. Light chop. A chance of showers and thunderstorms early this evening. For Monday, southwest winds 5 to 10 knots, increasing to 10 to 15 knots with gusts up to 20 knots in the afternoon. Waves 1 foot or less. A moderate chop. For Monday night, southwest winds 10 to 15 knots with gusts up to 20 knots, diminishing to 5 to 10 knots after midnight. Waves 1 foot or less. A moderate chop. And for Tuesday, west winds 5 to 10 knots, becoming southwest 10 to 15 knots with gusts up to 20 knots in the afternoon. Waves 1 foot or less. A moderate chop. A slight chance of showers and thunderstorms in the afternoon. On Perdido Bay, Pensacola Bay including Santa Rosa Sound, and Choctawhatchee Bay. For tonight, southwest winds 5 to 10 knots. Waves 1 foot or less. Light chop. A chance of showers and thunderstorms early this evening. For Monday, southwest winds 5 to 10 knots. Waves 1 foot or less. Light chop. A slight chance of showers and thunderstorms in the morning. For Monday night, southwest winds 5 to 10 knots. Waves 1 foot or less. Light chop. And for Tuesday, west winds 5 to 10 knots, becoming southwest 10 to 15 knots with gusts up to 20 knots in the afternoon. Waves 1 foot or less. A moderate chop. A slight chance of showers and thunderstorms in the afternoon. From the Okaloosa-Walton County line to Pascagoula, and out 20 nautical miles. For tonight, south winds 10 to 15 knots. Seas 2 to 3 feet. Wave detail, south 2 feet at 6 seconds. A slight chance of showers and thunderstorms early this evening. For Monday, southwest winds around 10 knots. Seas 2 to 3 feet. Wave detail, south 2 feet at 5 seconds. For Monday night, southwest winds 10 to 15 knots. Seas around 2 feet. Wave detail, southwest 2 feet at 6 seconds. And for Tuesday, west winds 10 to 15 knots. Seas around 2 feet. Wave detail, southwest 2 feet at 5 seconds. From the Okaloosa-Walton County line to Pascagoula, from 20 to 60 nautical miles offshore. For tonight, south winds 5 to 10 knots, increasing to 10 to 15 knots with gusts up to 20 knots late this evening and overnight. Seas 2 to 3 feet. Wave detail, south 3 feet at 7 seconds. A slight chance of showers and thunderstorms early this evening. For Monday, southwest winds 10 to 15 knots. Seas 2 to 3 feet. Wave detail, south 3 feet at 6 seconds. For Monday night, southwest winds 10 to 15 knots. Seas around 2 feet. Wave detail, south 2 feet at 5 seconds. And for Tuesday, west winds around 10 knots. Seas around 2 feet. Wave detail, southwest 2 feet at 5 seconds and south 2 feet at 8 seconds. What? Minor flooding is occurring and minor flooding is forecast. Where? Escambia River near Century. When? Until further notice. Impacts, at 19.0 feet, low-lying pastures will flood. Cattle should be moved to higher ground. Additional details, at 9 a.m. Central Daylight Time Sunday the stage was 19.0 feet. Forecast, the river is expected to rise to a crest of 19.1 feet this afternoon. Flood stage is 17.0 feet. http://www.weather.gov/safety/flood. Tidal information, at the mouth of the Mobile River on Monday, low tide at 12:41 a.m. High tide at 8:15 a.m. Low tide at 9:09 p.m. At the mouth of the Mobile River on Tuesday, high tide at 7:46 a.m. Low tide at 8:28 p.m. At Pensacola Bay on Monday, high tide at 7:36 a.m. Low tide at 8:23 p.m. At Pensacola Bay on Tuesday, high tide at 7:28 a.m. Low tide at 6:09 p.m. At the East Pass in Destin on Monday, high tide at 7:03 a.m. Low tide at 7:49 p.m. At the East Pass in Destin on Tuesday, high tide at 6:55 a.m. Low tide at 5:35 p.m. What? Minor flooding is forecast. Where? Conecuh River at Brutoon. When? From Monday evening to Wednesday morning. Impacts, at 27.0 feet, flooding of farmland and lowlands. Cattle should be moved to higher ground. Additional details, At 9:30 a.m. Central Daylight Time Sunday, the stage was 25.9 feet. Forecast: the river is expected to rise above flood stage tomorrow evening to a crest of 27.2 feet early Tuesday morning. It will then fall below flood stage early Wednesday morning. Flood stage is 27.0 feet. http://www.weather.gov/safety/flood. The following marine observations were made as of 9 p.m. Mobile Bay Coast Guard Station. Winds were southwest at 3 knots. Sea temperature 82 degrees. Air temperature 84 degrees. Weeks Bay, calm. Air temperature was 83 degrees. Pensacola Bay. Sea temperature 85 degrees. Air temperature 84 degrees. The report from the east end of Dauphin Island was not available. Graham Bay, southwest winds at 8 knots. Air temperature was 85 degrees. And Pettiboy Island, south winds at 10 knots. Air temperature was 83 degrees. 12 miles south of Orange Beach, winds were southwest at 10 knots. Air temperature was 84 degrees. Gulf water temperature 84 degrees. Wave height 3 feet, with a period of 5 seconds. 100 miles south of Destin. Winds were south at 6 knots. Air temperature 84 degrees. The following weather reports were made at 9 p.m. Pensacola International Airport, skies were clear. The temperature was 82 degrees, the dew point was 76, and the relative humidity was 81%. The wind was southwest at 8 miles an hour. The pressure was 29.98 inches and rising. Pensacola Naval Air Station, skies were clear. The temperature was 82 degrees, the dew point was 77, and the relative humidity was 84%. This produces a heat index of 90. The wind was south at 7 miles an hour. The pressure was 29.98 inches and steady. Here's your National Weather Service forecast. Tonight, mostly cloudy. A slight chance of showers and thunderstorms this evening. Lows in the upper 70s. South winds around 5 miles per hour. Chance of rain 20%. Monday, mostly sunny. A slight chance of showers and thunderstorms in the afternoon. Humid with highs in the lower 90s. Southwest winds 5 to 10 miles per hour. Chance of rain 20%. Monday night, partly cloudy. Humid with lows in the upper 70s. Southwest winds 5 to 10 miles per hour. Tuesday, mostly sunny. A chance of showers and thunderstorms in the afternoon. Humid with highs in the lower 90s. West winds around 5 miles per hour. Chance of rain 50%. Tuesday night, partly cloudy. A chance of showers and thunderstorms in the evening. Lows in the mid-70s. West winds around 5 miles per hour in the evening, becoming light and variable. Chance of rain 50%. Wednesday, partly sunny. A slight chance of showers and thunderstorms in the morning, then showers and thunderstorms likely in the afternoon. Highs around 90. Chance of rain 70%. Wednesday night, mostly cloudy with a slight chance of showers and thunderstorms in the evening, then partly cloudy after midnight. Lows in the lower 70s. Chance of rain 20%. Thursday, partly sunny. A slight chance of showers and thunderstorms in the morning, then a chance of showers and thunderstorms in the afternoon. Highs in the upper 80s. Chance of rain 50%. 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The current time is 9:42 p.m. Central Daylight Time. There is a high risk of rip currents for the following areas in Alabama, Baldwin Coastal and Mobile Coastal, and the following areas in Florida, Escambia Coastal, Okaloosa Coastal and Santa Rosa Coastal. High rip current risk in effect through late tonight. What? Dangerous rip currents. Where? In Alabama, Mobile Coastal and Baldwin Coastal counties. In Florida, Escambia Coastal, Santa Rosa Coastal and Okaloosa Coastal counties. When? Through late tonight. impacts, rip currents can sweep even the best swimmers away from shore into deeper water. Swim near a lifeguard. If caught in a rip current, relax and float. Don't swim against the current.

For tonight, southwest winds 5 to 10 knots. Waves 1 foot or less. Light chop. A chance of showers and thunderstorms early this evening. For Monday, southwest winds 5 to 10 knots, increasing to 10 to 15 knots with gusts up to 20 knots in the afternoon. Waves 1 foot or less. A moderate chop. For Monday night, southwest winds 10 to 15 knots with gusts up to 20 knots, diminishing to 5 to 10 knots after midnight. Waves 1 foot or less. A moderate chop. And for Tuesday, west winds 5 to 10 knots, becoming southwest 10 to 15 knots with gusts up to 20 knots in the afternoon. Waves 1 foot or less. A moderate chop. A slight chance of showers and thunderstorms in the afternoon. On Perdido Bay, Pensacola Bay including Santa Rosa Sound, and Choctawhatchee Bay. For tonight, southwest winds 5 to 10 knots. Waves 1 foot or less. Light chop. A chance of showers and thunderstorms early this evening. For Monday, southwest winds 5 to 10 knots. Waves 1 foot or less. Light chop. A slight chance of showers and thunderstorms in the morning. For Monday night, southwest winds 5 to 10 knots. Waves 1 foot or less. Light chop. And for Tuesday, west winds 5 to 10 knots, becoming southwest 10 to 15 knots with gusts up to 20 knots in the afternoon. Waves 1 foot or less. A moderate chop. A slight chance of showers and thunderstorms in the afternoon. From the Okaloosa-Walton County line to Pascagoula, and out 20 nautical miles. For tonight, south winds 10 to 15 knots. Seas 2 to 3 feet. Wave detail, south 2 feet at 6 seconds. A slight chance of showers and thunderstorms early this evening. For Monday, southwest winds around 10 knots. Seas 2 to 3 feet. Wave detail, south 2 feet at 5 seconds. For Monday night, southwest winds 10 to 15 knots. Seas around 2 feet. Wave detail, southwest 2 feet at 6 seconds. And for Tuesday, west winds 10 to 15 knots. Seas around 2 feet. Wave detail, southwest 2 feet at 5 seconds. From the Okaloosa-Walton County line to Pascagoula, from 20 to 60 nautical miles offshore. For tonight, south winds 5 to 10 knots, increasing to 10 to 15 knots with gusts up to 20 knots late this evening and overnight. Seas 2 to 3 feet. Wave detail, south 3 feet at 7 seconds. A slight chance of showers and thunderstorms early this evening. For Monday, southwest winds 10 to 15 knots. Seas 2 to 3 feet. Wave detail, south 3 feet at 6 seconds. For Monday night, southwest winds 10 to 15 knots. Seas around 2 feet. Wave detail, south 2 feet at 5 seconds. And for Tuesday, west winds around 10 knots. Seas around 2 feet. Wave detail, southwest 2 feet at 5 seconds and south 2 feet at 8 seconds. What? Minor flooding is occurring and minor flooding. What? Minor flooding is forecast. Where? Connecticut River at Brutoon. When? From Tuesday afternoon to Tuesday evening. Impacts, at 27.0 feet, flooding of farmland and lowlands. Cattle should be moved to higher ground. Additional details, at 9:30 p.m. Central Daylight Time Sunday the stage was 25.9 feet. Forecast, the river is expected to rise to a crest of 27.0 feet early Tuesday afternoon. Flood stage is 27.0 feet. http://www.weather.gov/safety/flood. There is a high risk of rip currents for the following areas in Alabama, Baldwin Coastal and Mobile Coastal, and the following areas in Florida, Escambia Coastal, Okaloosa Coastal and Santa Rosa Coastal. High rip current risk in effect through late tonight. What? Dangerous rip currents. Where? In Alabama, Mobile Coastal and Baldwin Coastal counties. In Florida, Escambia Coastal, Santa Rosa Coastal and Okaloosa Coastal counties. When?

0: late tonight. 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Here's your marine forecast. On the weather map, high pressure minor flooding is occurring and minor flooding is forecast. Where? Escambia River near Century. When? Until further notice. Impacts, at 19.0 feet, low-lying pastures will flood. Cattle should be moved to higher ground. Additional details, at 9 p.m. Central Daylight Time Sunday the stage was 18.9 feet. Recent activity, the maximum river stage in the 24 hours ending at 9 p.m. Central Daylight Time Sunday was 19.1 feet. Forecast, the river is expected to rise to a crest of 19.1 feet Wednesday morning. Flood stage is 17.0 feet. http://www.weather.gov/safety/flood. Here's your marine forecast. On the weather map, high pressure will extend from the southwest Atlantic into the central Gulf through the most of the week. A light to moderate southwest to westerly flow will prevail. Seas 2 to 3 feet through early this week will subside to 1 to 2 feet by the end of the week. On Perdido Bay, Pensacola Bay including Santa Rosa Sound, and Choctawhatchee Bay. For tonight, southwest winds 5 to 10 knots. Waves 1 foot or less. Light chop. A chance of showers and thunderstorms early this evening. For Monday, southwest winds 5 to 10 knots, increasing to 10 to 15 knots with gusts up to 20 knots in the afternoon. Waves 1 foot or less. A moderate chop. For Monday night, southwest winds 10 to 15 knots with gusts up to 20 knots, diminishing to 5 to 10 knots after midnight. Waves 1 foot or less. A moderate chop. And for Tuesday, west winds 5 to 10 knots, becoming southwest 10 to 15 knots with gusts up to 20 knots in the afternoon. Waves 1 foot or less. A moderate chop. A slight chance of showers and thunderstorms in the afternoon. On Perdido Bay, Pensacola Bay including Santa Rosa Sound, and Choctawhatchee Bay. For tonight, southwest winds 5 to 10 knots. Waves 1 foot or less. Light chop. A chance of showers and thunderstorms early this evening. For Monday, southwest winds 5 to 10 knots. Waves 1 foot or less. Light chop. A slight chance of showers and thunderstorms in the morning. For Monday night, southwest winds 5 to 10 knots. Waves 1 foot or less. Light chop. And for Tuesday, west winds 5 to 10 knots, becoming southwest 10 to 15 knots with gusts up to 20 knots in the afternoon. Waves 1 foot or less. A moderate chop. A slight chance of showers and thunderstorms in the afternoon. From the Okaloosa-Walton County line to Pascagoula, and out 20 nautical miles. For tonight, south winds 10 to 15 knots. Seas 2 to 3 feet. Wave detail, south 2 feet at 6 seconds. A slight chance of showers and thunderstorms early this evening. For Monday, southwest winds around 10 knots. Seas 2 to 3 feet. Wave detail, south 2 feet at 5 seconds. For Monday night, southwest winds 10 to 15 knots. Seas around 2 feet. Wave detail, southwest 2 feet at 6 seconds. And for Tuesday, west winds 10 to 15 knots. Seas around 2 feet. Wave detail, southwest 2 feet at 5 seconds. From the Okaloosa-Walton County line to Pascagoula, from 20 to 60 nautical miles offshore. For tonight, south winds 5 to 10 knots, increasing to 10 to 15 knots with gusts up to 20 knots late this evening and overnight. Seas 2 to 3 feet. Wave detail, south 3 feet at 7 seconds. A slight chance of showers and thunderstorms early this evening. Minor flooding is occurring and minor flooding is forecast. where, Shoal River near Crestview. When, until late Tuesday night. Impacts, at 8.5 feet, water in yards on Soil Road. Additional details, at 9:15 p.m. Central Daylight Time Sunday, the stage was 8.4 feet. Forecast, the river is expected to rise to a crest of 8.4 feet just after midnight tonight. It will then fall below flood stage late Tuesday evening. Flood stage is 8.0 feet. http://www.weather.gov/safety/flood. Here's your marine forecast. On the weather map, high pressure will extend from the southwest Atlantic into the central Gulf through the most of the week. A light to moderate southwest to westerly flow will prevail. Seas 2 to 3 feet through early this week will subside to 1 to 2 feet by the end of the week. On Perdido Bay, Pensacola Bay including Santa Rosa Sound, and Choctawhatchee Bay. For tonight, southwest winds 5 to 10 knots. Waves 1 foot or less. Light chop. A chance of showers and thunderstorms early this evening. For Monday, southwest winds 5 to 10 knots, increasing to 10 to 15 knots with gusts up to 20 knots in the afternoon. Waves 1 foot or less. A moderate chop. For Monday night, southwest winds 10 to 15 knots with gusts up to 20 knots, diminishing to 5 to 10 knots after midnight. Waves 1 foot or less. A moderate chop. And for Tuesday, west winds 5 to 10 knots, becoming southwest 10 to 15 knots with gusts up to 20 knots in the afternoon. Waves 1 foot or less. A moderate chop. A slight chance of showers and thunderstorms in the afternoon. On Perdido Bay, Pensacola Bay including Santa Rosa Sound, and Choctawhatchee Bay. For tonight, southwest winds 5 to 10 knots. Waves 1 foot or less. Light chop. A chance of showers and thunderstorms early this evening. For Monday, southwest winds 5 to 10 knots. Waves 1 foot or less. Light chop. A slight chance of showers and thunderstorms in the morning. What? Minor flooding is occurring and minor flooding is forecast. Where? Blackwater River near Baker. When? Until Monday evening. Impacts, at 14.5 feet, flooding of Cotton Ridge Park in Baker begins. Additional details, at 9 p.m. Central Daylight Time Sunday, the stage was 13.6 feet. Forecast, the river is expected to fall below flood stage early tomorrow afternoon and continue falling to 4.3 feet Friday evening. Flood stage is 11.0 feet. http://www.weather.gov/safety/flood. Here's your marine forecast. On the weather map, high pressure will extend from the southwest Atlantic into the central Gulf through the most of the week. A light to moderate southwest to westerly flow will prevail. Seas 2 to 3 feet through early this week will subside to 1 to 2 feet by the end of the week. On Perdido Bay, Pensacola Bay including Santa Rosa Sound, and Choctawhatchee Bay. For tonight, southwest winds 5 to 10 knots. Waves 1 foot or less. Light chop. A chance of showers and thunderstorms early this evening. For Monday, southwest winds 5 to 10 knots, increasing to 10 to 15 knots with gusts up to 20 knots in the afternoon. Waves 1 foot or less. A moderate chop. For Monday night, southwest winds 10 to 15 knots with gusts up to 20 knots, diminishing to 5 to 10 knots after midnight. Waves 1 foot or less. A moderate chop. And for Tuesday, west winds 5 to 10 knots, becoming southwest 10 to 15 knots with gusts up to 20 knots in the afternoon. Waves 1 foot or less. A moderate chop. A slight chance of showers and thunderstorms in the afternoon. On Perdido Bay, Pensacola Bay including Santa Rosa Sound, and Choctawhatchee Bay. For tonight, southwest winds 5 to 10 knots. Waves 1 foot or less. Light chop. A chance of showers and thunderstorms early this evening. For Monday, southwest winds 5 to 10 knots. Waves 1 foot or less. slight chop. A slight chance of showers and thunderstorms in the morning. For Monday night, southwest winds 5 to 10 knots. Waves 1 foot or less. Light chop. And for Tuesday, west winds 5 to 10 knots, becoming southwest 10 to 15 knots with gusts up to 20 knots in the afternoon. Waves 1 foot or less. A moderate chop. A slight chance of showers and thunderstorms in the afternoon. From the Okaloosa-Walton County line to Pascagoula, and out 20 nautical miles. For tonight, south winds 10 to 15 knots. Seas 2 to 3 feet. Wave detail, south 2 feet at 6 seconds. A slight chance of showers and thunderstorms early this evening. For Monday, southwest winds around 10 knots. Seas 2 to 3 feet. Wave detail, south 2 feet at 5 seconds.
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0: Impacts, at 13.0 feet, river begins to leave its banks at the parking lot of Adventures Perdido River. Begins to threaten several permanently parked travel trailers. Water approaches roadway of Barino Park Bridge. Additional details, at 9 p.m. Central Daylight Time Sunday the stage was 13.2 feet. Recent activity, the maximum river stage in the 24 hours ending at 9 p.m. Central Daylight Time Sunday was 17.5 feet. Forecast, the river is expected to fall below flood stage late this evening and continue falling to 6.1 feet Friday evening. Flood stage is 13.0 feet. http://www.weather.gov/safety/flood. Here's your marine forecast. On the weather map, high pressure will extend from the southwest Atlantic into the central Gulf through the most of the week. A light to moderate southwest to westerly flow will prevail. Seas 2 to 3 feet through early this week will subside to 1 to 2 feet by the end of the week. On Perdido Bay, Pensacola Bay including Santa Rosa Sound, and Choctaw Hatchie Bay. For tonight, southwest winds 5 to 10 knots. Waves 1 foot or less. Light chop. A chance of showers and thunderstorms early this evening. For Monday, southwest winds 5 to 10 knots, increasing to 10 to 15 knots with gusts up to 20 knots in the afternoon. Waves 1 foot or less. A moderate chop. For Monday night, southwest winds 10 to 15 knots with gusts up to 20 knots, diminishing to 5 to 10 knots after midnight. Waves 1 foot or less. A moderate chop. And for Tuesday, west winds 5 to 10 knots, becoming southwest 10 to 15 knots with gusts up to 20 knots in the afternoon. Waves 1 foot or less. A moderate chop. A slight chance of showers and thunderstorms in the afternoon. On Perdido Bay, Pensacola Bay including Santa Rosa Sound, and Choctaw Hatchie Bay. For tonight, southwest winds 5 to 10 knots. Waves 1 foot or less. Light chop. A chance of showers and thunderstorms early this evening. For Monday, southwest winds 5 to 10 knots. Waves 1 foot or less. Light chop. A slight chance of showers and thunderstorms in the morning. For Monday night, southwest winds 5 to 10 knots. Waves 1 foot or less. Light chop. And for Tuesday, west winds 5 to 10 knots, becoming southwest 10 to 15 knots with gusts up to 20 knots in the afternoon. Waves 1 foot or less. A moderate chop. A slight chance of showers and thunderstorms in the afternoon. From the Okaloosa-Walton County line to Pascagoula, and out 20 nautical miles. For tonight, south winds 10 to 15 knots. Seas 2 to 3 feet. Wave detail, south 2 feet at 6 seconds. A slight chance of showers and thunderstorms early this evening. For Monday, southwest winds around 10 knots. Seas 2 to 3 feet. Wave detail, south 2 feet at 5 seconds. For Monday night, southwest winds 10 to 15 knots. Seas around 2 feet. Wave detail, southwest 2 feet at 6 seconds. And for Tuesday, west winds 10 to 15 knots. Seas around 2 feet. Wave detail, southwest 2 feet at 5 seconds. From the Okaloosa-Walton County line to Pascagoula, from 20 to 60 nautical miles offshore. For tonight, south winds 5 to 10 knots, increasing to 10 to 15 knots with gusts up to 20 knots late this evening and overnight. Seas 2 to 3 feet. Wave detail, south 3 feet at 7 seconds. A slight chance of showers and thunderstorms early this evening. For Monday, southwest winds 10 to 15 knots. Seas 2 to 3 feet. Wave detail, south 3 feet at 6 seconds. For Monday night, southwest winds 10 to 15 knots. Seas around 2 feet. Wave detail, south 2 feet at 5 seconds. And for Tuesday, west winds around 10 knots. Seas around 2 feet. Wave detail, southwest 2 feet at 5 seconds and south 2 feet at 8 seconds. Tidal information, at the mouth of the Mobile River on Monday, low tide at 12:41 a.m. High tide at 8:15 a.m. Low tide at 9:09 p.m. At the mouth of the Mobile River on Tuesday, high tide at 7:46 a.m. Low tide at 8:28 p.m. At Pensacola Bay on Monday, high tide at 7:36 a.m. Low tide at 8:23 p.m. At Pensacola Bay on Tuesday, high tide at 7:28 a.m. Low tide at 6:09 p.m. At the East Pass in Destin on Monday, high tide at 7:03 a.m. Low tide at 7:49 p.m. At the East Pass in Destin on Tuesday, high tide at 6:55 a.m. Low tide at 5:35 p.m. What? Minor flooding is forecast. Where? Connecticut River at Brutoon. When? From Tuesday afternoon to Tuesday evening. Impacts, at 27.0 feet, flooding of farmland and lowlands. Cattle should be moved to higher ground. Additional details, at 9:30 p.m. Central Daylight Time Sunday, the stage was 25.9 feet. Forecast, the river is expected to rise to a crest of 27.0 feet early Tuesday afternoon. Flood stage is 27.0 feet. http://www.weather.gov/safety/flood. The following marine observations were made as of 9 p.m. Mobile Bay Coast Guard Station. Winds were southwest at 3 knots. Sea temperature 82 degrees. Air temperature 84 degrees. Weeks Bay, calm. Air temperature was 83 degrees. Pensacola Bay. Sea temperature 85 degrees. Air temperature 84 degrees. The report from the east end of Dauphin Island was not available. Grand Bay, southwest winds at 8 knots. Air temperature was 85 degrees. And Pettiboy Island, south winds at 10 knots. Air temperature was 83 degrees. 12 miles south of Orange Beach, winds were southwest at 10 knots. Air temperature was 84 degrees. Gulf water temperature 84 degrees. Wave heights 3 feet, with a period of 5 seconds. 100 miles south of Destin. Winds were south at 6 knots. Air temperature 84 degrees. The following weather reports were made at 9 p.m. Pensacola International Airport, skies were clear. The temperature was 82 degrees, the dew point was 76, and the relative humidity was 81%. The wind was southwest at 8 miles an hour. The pressure was 29.98 inches and rising. Pensacola Naval Air Station, skies were clear. The temperature was 82 degrees, the dew point was 77, and the relative humidity was 84%. This produces a heat index of 90. The wind was south at 7 miles an hour. The pressure was 29.98 inches and steady. What? Minor flooding is occurring and minor flooding is forecast. Where? Escambia River near Century. When? Until further notice. Impacts, at 19.0 feet, low-lying pastures will flood. Cattle should be moved to higher ground. Additional details. At 9 p.m. Central Daylight Time Sunday, the stage was 18.9 feet. Recent activity. The maximum river stage in the 24 hours ending at 9 p.m. Central Daylight Time Sunday was 19.1 feet. Forecast. The river is expected to rise to a crest of 19.1 feet Wednesday morning. Flood stage is 17.0 feet. http://www.weather.gov/safety/flood. Here's your National Weather Service forecast. Tonight, mostly cloudy. A slight chance of showers and thunderstorms this evening. Lows in the upper 70s. South winds around 5 miles per hour. Chance of rain 20%. Monday, mostly sunny. A slight chance of showers and thunderstorms in the afternoon. Humid with highs in the lower 90s. Southwest winds 5 to 10 miles per hour. Chance of rain 20%. Monday night, partly cloudy. Humid with lows in the upper 70s. Southwest winds 5 to 10 miles per hour. Tuesday, mostly sunny. A chance of showers and thunderstorms in the afternoon. Humid with highs in the lower 90s. West winds around 5 miles per hour. Chance of rain 50%. Tuesday night, partly cloudy. A chance of showers and thunderstorms in the evening. Lows in the mid-70s. West winds around 5 miles per hour in the evening, becoming light and variable. Chance of rain 50%. Wednesday, partly sunny. A slight chance of showers and thunderstorms in the morning, then showers and thunderstorms likely in the afternoon. Highs around 90. Chance of rain 70%. Wednesday night, mostly cloudy with a slight chance of showers and thunderstorms in the evening, then partly cloudy after midnight. Lows in the lower 70s. Chance of rain 20%. Thursday, partly sunny. A slight chance of showers and thunderstorms in the morning, then a chance of showers and thunderstorms in the afternoon. Highs in the upper 80s. Chance of rain 50%. 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What? Minor flooding is forecast. Where? Connecticut River at Bruton. When? From Tuesday afternoon to Tuesday evening. Impacts, at 27.0 feet, flooding of farmland and lowlands. Cattle should be moved to higher ground. Additional details, at 9:30 p.m. Central Daylight Time Sunday, the stage was 25.9 feet. Forecast, the river is expected to rise to a crest of 27.0 feet early Tuesday afternoon. Flood stage is 27.0 feet. http://www.weather.gov/safety/flood. What? Minor flooding is occurring and minor flooding is forecast. Where? Escambia River near Century. When? Until further notice. Impacts, at 19.0 feet, low-lying pastures will flood. Cattle should be moved to higher ground. Additional details, at 9 p.m. Central Daylight Time Sunday, the stage was 18.9 feet. Recent activity, the maximum river stage in the 24 hours ending at 9 p.m. Central Daylight Time Sunday was 19.1 feet. Forecast, the river is expected to rise to a crest of 19.1 feet Wednesday morning. Flood stage is 17.0 feet. http://www.weather.gov/safety/flood. What? Minor flooding is occurring and minor flooding is forecast. Where? Shoal River near Crestview. When? Until late Tuesday night. Impacts, at 8.5 feet, water in yards on Soil Road. Additional details, at 9:15 p.m. Central Daylight Time Sunday, the stage was 8.4 feet. Forecast, the river is expected to rise to a crest of 8.4 feet just after midnight tonight. It will then fall below flood stage late Tuesday evening. Flood stage is 8.0 feet. http://www.weather.gov/ safety/flood. Here's your marine forecast. On the weather map, high pressure will extend from the southwest Atlantic into the central Gulf through the most of the week. A light to moderate southwest to westerly flow will prevail. Seas 2 to 3 feet through early this week will subside to 1 to 2 feet by the end of the week. On Perdido Bay, Pensacola Bay including Santa Rosa Sound, and Choctawhatchee Bay. For tonight, southwest winds 5 to 10 knots. Waves 1 foot or less. Light chop. A chance of showers and thunderstorms early this evening. For Monday, southwest winds 5 to 10 knots, increasing to 10 to 15 knots with gusts up to 20 knots in the afternoon. Waves 1 foot or less. A moderate chop. For Monday night, southwest winds 10 to 15 knots with gusts up to 20 knots, diminishing to 5 to 10 knots after midnight. Waves 1 foot or less. A moderate chop. And for Tuesday, west winds 5 to 10 knots, becoming southwest 10 to 15 knots with gusts up to 20 knots in the afternoon. Waves 1 foot or less. A moderate chop. A slight chance of showers and thunderstorms in the afternoon. On Perdido Bay, Pensacola Bay including Santa Rosa Sound, and Choctawhatchee Bay. For tonight, southwest winds 5 to 10 knots. Waves 1 foot or less. Light chop. A chance of showers and thunderstorms early this evening. For Monday, southwest winds 5 to 10 knots. Waves 1 foot or less. Light chop. A slight chance of showers and thunderstorms in the morning. For Monday night, southwest winds 5 to 10 knots. Waves 1 foot or less. Light chop. And for Tuesday, west winds 5 to 10 knots, becoming southwest 10 to 15 knots with gusts up to 20 knots in the afternoon. Waves 1 foot or less. A moderate chop. A slight chance of showers and thunderstorms in the afternoon. From the Okaloosa-Walton County line to Pascagoula, and out 20 nautical miles. For tonight, south winds 10 to 15 knots. Seas 2 to 3 feet. Wave detail, south 2 feet at 6 seconds. A slight chance of showers and thunderstorms early this evening. For Monday, southwest winds around 10 knots. Seas 2 to 3 feet. Wave detail, south 2 feet at 5 seconds. For Monday night, southwest winds 10 to 15 knots. Seas around 2 feet. Wave detail, southwest 2 feet at 6 seconds. And for Tuesday, west winds 10 to 15 knots. Seas around 2 feet. Wave detail, southwest 2 feet at 5 seconds. From the Okaloosa-Walton County line to Pascagoula, from 20 to 60 nautical miles offshore. For tonight, south winds 5 to 10 knots, increasing to 10 to 15 knots with gusts up to 20 knots late this evening and overnight. Seas 2 to 3 feet. Wave detail, south 3 feet at 7 seconds. A slight chance of showers and thunderstorms early this evening. For Monday, southwest winds 10 to 15 knots. Seas 2 to 3 feet. Wave detail, south 3 feet at 6 seconds. For Monday night, southwest winds 10 to 15 knots. Seas around 2 feet. Wave detail, south 2 feet at 5 seconds. And for Tuesday, west winds around 10 knots. Seas around 2 feet. Wave detail, southwest 2 feet at 5 seconds and south 2 feet at 8 seconds. What? Minor flooding is occurring and minor flooding is forecast. Where? Blackwater River near Baker. When? Until Monday evening. Impacts, at 14.5 feet, flooding of Cotton Ridge Park in Baker begins. Additional details, at 9 p.m. Central Daylight Time Sunday the stage was 13.6 feet. Forecast, the river is expected to fall below flood stage early tomorrow afternoon and continue falling to 4.3 feet Friday evening. Flood stage is 11.0 feet. http://www.weather.gov/safety/flood. Tidal information, at the mouth of the Mobile River on Monday, Low tide at 12:41 a.m. High tide at 8:15 a.m. Low tide at 9:09 p.m. At the mouth of the Mobile River on Tuesday, high tide at 7:46 a.m. Low tide at 8:28 p.m. At Pensacola Bay on Monday, high tide at 7:36 a.m. Low tide at 8:23 p.m. At Pensacola Bay on Tuesday, high tide at 7:28 a.m. Low tide at 6:09 p.m. At the East Pass in Destin on Monday, high tide at 7:03 a.m. Low tide at 7:49 p.m. At the East Pass in Destin on Tuesday, high tide at 6:55 a.m. Low tide at 5:35 p.m. What minor flooding is occurring? Where? Perdido River near Barrino Park. When? Until late tonight. Impacts. At 13.0 feet, river begins to leave its banks at the parking lot of Adventures Perdido River. Begins to threaten several permanently parked travel trailers. Water approaches roadway of Barrino Park Bridge. Additional details. At 9 p.m. Central Daylight Time Sunday, the stage was 13.2 feet. Recent activity, the maximum river stage in the 24 hours ending at 9 p.m. Central Daylight Time Sunday was 17.5 feet. Forecast, the river is expected to fall below flood stage late this evening and continue falling to 6.1 feet Friday evening. Flood stage is 13.0 feet. http://www.weather.gov/safety/flood. The following marine observations were made as of 10 p.m. Mobile Bay Coast Guard Station. Winds were south at 4 knots. Sea temperature 83 degrees. Air temperature 83 degrees. Weeks Bay, calm. Air temperature was 83 degrees. Pensacola Bay. Sea temperature 85 degrees. Air temperature 84 degrees. The report from the east end of Dauphin Island was not available. Grand Bay, south winds at 10 knots. Air temperature was 85 degrees. And Pettiboy Island, south winds at 13 knots. Air temperature was 83 degrees. 12 miles south of Orange Beach. Winds were south at 10 knots. Sea temperature 84 degrees. Air temperature 84 degrees. 100 miles south of Destin. Winds were south at 4 knots. Air temperature 84 degrees. Wave height 2 feet. Wave period 5 seconds. The following weather reports were made at 10 p.m. Pensacola International Airport, skies were partly cloudy. The temperature was 82 degrees, the dew point was 77, and the relative humidity was 84%. This produces a heat index of 90. The wind was southwest at 7 miles an hour. The pressure was 29.99 inches and rising. Pensacola Naval Air Station, skies were partly cloudy. The temperature was 82 degrees, the dew point was 78, and the relative humidity was 88%. This produces a heat index of 91. The wind was southwest at 8 miles an hour. The pressure was 29.99 inches and rising. Here's your National Weather Service forecast. Tonight, mostly cloudy. A slight chance of showers and thunderstorms this evening. Lows in the upper 70s. South winds around 5 miles per hour. Chance of rain 20%. Monday, mostly sunny. A slight chance of showers and thunderstorms in the afternoon. Humid with highs in the lower 90s. Southwest winds 5 to 10 miles per hour. Chance of rain 20%. Monday night, partly cloudy. Humid with lows in the upper 70s. Southwest winds 5 to 10 miles per hour. Tuesday, mostly sunny. A chance of showers and thunderstorms in the afternoon. Humid with highs in the lower 90s. West winds around 5 miles per hour. Chance of rain 50%. Tuesday night, partly cloudy. A chance of showers and thunderstorms in the evening. Lows in the mid-70s. West winds around 5 miles per hour in the evening, becoming light and variable. Chance of rain 50%. Wednesday, partly sunny. A slight chance of showers and thunderstorms in the morning, then showers and thunderstorms likely in the afternoon. Highs around 90. Chance of rain 70%. Wednesday night, mostly cloudy with a slight chance of showers and thunderstorms in the evening, then partly cloudy after midnight. Lows in the lower 70s. Chance of rain 20%. Thursday, partly sunny. A slight chance of showers and thunderstorms in the morning, then a chance of showers and thunderstorms in the afternoon. Highs in the upper 80s. Chance of rain 50%. 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The current time is 10:24 p.m. Central Daylight Time. There is a high risk of rip currents for the following areas in Alabama, Baldwin Coastal and Mobile Coastal, and the following areas in Florida, Escambia Coastal, Okaloosa Coastal and Santa Rosa Coastal. High rip current risk in effect through late tonight. What? Dangerous rip currents. Where? In Alabama, Mobile Coastal and Baldwin Coastal counties. In Florida, Escambia Coastal, Santa Rosa Coastal and Okaloosa Coastal counties. When? Through late tonight. Impacts. Rip currents can sweep even the best swimmers away from shore into deeper water. Swim near a lifeguard. If caught in a rip current, relax and float. Don't swim against the current. If able, swim in a direction following the shoreline. If unable to escape, face the shore and call or wave for help. Here's your marine forecast. On the weather map, high pressure will extend from the southwest Atlantic into the central Gulf through the most of the week. A light to moderate southwest to westerly flow will prevail. Seas 2 to 3 feet through early this week will subside to 1 to 2 feet by the end of the week. On Perdido Bay, Pensacola Bay including Santa Rosa Sound, and Choctawhatchee Bay. For tonight, southwest winds 5 to 10 knots. Waves 1 foot or less. Light chop. A chance of showers and thunderstorms early this evening. For Monday, southwest winds 5 to 10 knots, increasing to 10 to 15 knots with gusts up to 20 knots in the afternoon. Waves 1 foot or less. A moderate chop. For Monday night, southwest winds 10 to 15 knots with gusts up to 20 knots, diminishing to 5 to 10 knots after midnight. Waves 1 foot or less. A moderate chop. And for Tuesday, west winds 5 to 10 knots, becoming southwest 10 to 15 knots with gusts up to 20 knots in the afternoon. Waves 1 foot or less. A moderate chop. A slight chance of showers and thunderstorms in the afternoon. On Perdido Bay, Pensacola Bay including Santa Rosa Sound, and Choctawhatchee Bay. For tonight, southwest winds 5 to 10 knots. Waves 1 foot or less. Light chop. A chance of showers and thunderstorms early this evening. For Monday, southwest winds 5 to 10 knots. Waves 1 foot or less. Light chop. A slight chance of showers and thunderstorms in the morning. For Monday night, southwest winds 5 to 10 knots. Waves 1 foot or less. Light chop. And for Tuesday, west winds 5 to 10 knots, becoming southwest 10 to 15 knots with gusts up to 20 knots in the afternoon. Waves 1 foot or less. A moderate chop. A slight chance of showers and thunderstorms in the afternoon. From the Okaloosa-Walton County line to Pascagoula, and out 20 nautical miles. For tonight, south winds 10 to 15 knots. Seas 2 to 3 feet. Wave detail, south 2 feet at 6 seconds. A slight chance of showers and thunderstorms early this evening. For Monday, southwest winds around 10 knots. Seas 2 to 3 feet. Wave detail, south 2 feet at 5 seconds. For Monday night, southwest winds 10 to 15 knots. Seas around 2 feet. Wave detail, southwest 2 feet at 6 seconds. And for Tuesday, west winds 10 to 15 knots. seas around 2 feet. Wave detail, southwest 2 feet at 5 seconds. From the Okaloosa-Walton County line to Pascagoula, from 20 to 60 nautical miles offshore. For tonight, south winds 5 to 10 knots, increasing to 10 to 15 knots with gusts up to 20 knots late this evening and overnight. Seas 2 to 3 feet. Wave detail, south 3 feet at 7 seconds. A slight chance of showers and thunderstorms early this evening. For Monday, southwest winds 10 to 15 knots. Seas 2 to 3 feet. Wave detail, south 3 feet at 6 seconds. For Monday night, southwest winds 10 to 15 knots. Seas around 2 feet. Wave detail, south 2 feet at 5 seconds. And for Tuesday, west winds around 10 knots. Seas around 2 feet. Wave detail, southwest 2 feet at 5 seconds and south 2 feet at 8 seconds. What? Minor flooding is forecast. Where? Connecticut River at Brutoon. When? From Tuesday afternoon to Tuesday evening. Impacts, at 27.0 feet, flooding of farmland and lowlands. Cattle should be moved to higher ground. Additional details, at 9:30 p.m. Central Daylight Time Sunday, the stage was 25.9 feet. Forecast, the river is expected to rise to a crest of 27.0 feet early Tuesday afternoon. Flood stage is 27.0 feet. http://www.weather.gov/safety/flood. What? Minor flooding is occurring and minor flooding is forecast. Where? Escambia River near Century. When? Until further notice. Impacts, at 19.0 feet, low-lying pastures will flood. Cattle should be moved to higher ground. Additional details, at 9 p.m. Central Daylight Time Sunday, the stage was 18.9 feet. Recent activity, the maximum river stage in the 24 hours ending at 9 p.m. Central Daylight Time Sunday was 19.1 feet. Forecast, the river is expected to rise to a crest of 19.1 feet Wednesday morning. Flood stage is 17.0 feet. http://www.weather.gov/safety/flood. Tidal information, at the mouth of the Mobile River on Monday, low tide at 12:41 a.m. High tide at 8:15 a.m. Low tide at 9:09 p.m. At the mouth of the Mobile River on Tuesday, high tide at 7:46 a.m. Low tide at 8:28 p.m. At Pensacola Bay on Monday, high tide at 7:36 a.m. Low tide at 8:23 p.m. At Pensacola Bay on Tuesday, high tide at 7:28 a.m. Low tide at 6:09 p.m. At the East Pass in Destin on Monday, high tide at 7:03 a.m. Low tide at 7:49 p.m. At the East Pass in Destin on Tuesday, high tide at 6:55 a.m. Low tide at 5:35 p.m. The following marine observations were made as of 10 p.m. Mobile Bay Coast Guard Station. Winds were south at 4 knots. Sea temperature 83 degrees. Air temperature 83 degrees. Weeks Bay, calm. Air temperature was 83 degrees. Pensacola Bay. Sea temperature 85 degrees. Air temperature 84 degrees. The report from the east end of Dauphin Island was not available. Graham Bay, south winds at 10 knots. Air temperature was 85 degrees. And Pettiboy Island, south winds at 13 knots. Air temperature was 83 degrees. 12 miles south of Orange Beach. Winds were south at 10 knots. Sea temperature 84 degrees. Air temperature 84 degrees. 100 miles south of Destin. Winds were south at 4 knots. Air temperature 84 degrees. Wave height 2 feet. Wave period 5 seconds. What? Minor flooding is occurring and minor flooding is forecast. Where? Shoal River near Crestview. When? Until late Tuesday night. Impacts, at 8.5 feet, water in yards on Soil Road. Additional details, At 9:15 p.m. Central Daylight Time, Sunday, the stage was 8.4 feet. Forecast: the river is expected to rise to a crest of 8.4 feet just after midnight tonight. It will then fall below flood stage late Tuesday evening. Flood stage is 8.0 feet. http://www.weather.gov/safety/flood. The following weather reports were made at 10 p.m. Pensacola International Airport, skies were partly cloudy. The temperature was 82 degrees, the dew point was 77, and the relative humidity was 84%. This produces a heat index of 90. The wind was southwest at 7 miles an hour. The pressure was 29.99 inches and rising. Pensacola Naval Air Station, skies were partly cloudy. The temperature was 82 degrees, the dew point was 78, and the relative humidity was 88%. This produces a heat index of 91. The wind was southwest at 8 miles an hour. The pressure was 29.99 inches and rising. Here's your National Weather Service forecast. Tonight, mostly cloudy. A slight chance of showers and thunderstorms this evening. Lows in the upper 70s. South winds around 5 miles per hour. Chance of rain 20%. Monday, mostly sunny. A slight chance of showers and thunderstorms in the afternoon. Humid with highs in the lower 90s. Southwest winds 5 to 10 miles per hour. Chance of rain 20%. Monday night, partly cloudy. Humid with lows in the upper 70s. Southwest winds 5 to 10 miles per hour. Tuesday, mostly sunny. A chance of showers and thunderstorms in the afternoon. Humid with highs in the lower 90s. West winds around 5 miles per hour. Chance of rain 50%. Tuesday night, partly cloudy. A chance of showers and thunderstorms in the evening. Lows in the mid-70s. West winds around 5 miles per hour in the evening, becoming light and variable. Chance of rain 50%. Wednesday, partly sunny. A slight chance of showers and thunderstorms in the morning, then showers and thunderstorms likely in the afternoon. Highs around 90. Chance of rain 70%. Wednesday night, mostly cloudy with a slight chance of showers and thunderstorms in the evening, then partly cloudy after midnight. Lows in the lower 70s. Chance of rain 20%. Thursday, partly sunny. A slight chance of showers and thunderstorms in the morning, then a chance of showers and thunderstorms in the afternoon. Highs in the upper 80s. Chance of rain 50%. What? Minor flooding is occurring and minor flooding is forecast. Where? Blackwater River near Baker. When? Until Monday evening. Impacts, at 14.5 feet, flooding of Cotton Ridge Park in Baker begins. Additional details, at 9 p.m. Central Daylight Time Sunday, the stage was 13.6 feet. Forecast, the river is expected to fall below flood stage early tomorrow afternoon and continue falling to 4.3 feet Friday evening. Flood stage is 11.0 feet. http://www.weather.gov/safety/flood. This is NOAA Weather Radio from the Mobile Pensacola National Weather Service. The current time is 10:37 p.m. Central Daylight Time. There is a high risk of rip currents for the following areas in Alabama, Baldwin Coastal and Mobile Coastal, and the following areas in Florida, Escambia Coastal, Okaloosa Coastal and Santa Rosa Coastal. High rip current risk in effect through late tonight. What? Dangerous rip currents. Where? In Alabama, Mobile Coastal and Baldwin Coastal counties. In Florida, Escambia Coastal, Santa Rosa Coastal and Okaloosa Coastal counties. When? Through late tonight. Impacts, rip currents can sweep even the best swimmers away from shore into deeper water. Swim near a lifeguard. If caught in a rip current, relax and float. Don't swim against the current. If able, swim in a direction following the shoreline. If unable to escape, face the shore and call or wave for help. Here's your marine forecast. On the weather map, high pressure will extend from the southwest Atlantic into the central Gulf through the most of the week. A light to moderate southwest to westerly flow will prevail. Seas 2 to 3 feet through early this week will subside to 1 to 2 feet by the end of the week. On Perdido Bay, Pensacola Bay including Santa Rosa Sound, and Choctawhatchee Bay. For tonight, southwest winds 5 to 10 knots. Waves 1 foot or less. Light chop. A chance of showers and thunderstorms early this evening. For Monday, southwest winds 5 to 10 knots, increasing to 10 to 15 knots with gusts up to 20 knots in the afternoon. Waves 1 foot or less. A moderate chop. For Monday night, southwest winds 10 to 15 knots with gusts up to 20 knots, diminishing to 5 to 10 knots after midnight. Waves 1 foot or less. A moderate chop. And for Tuesday, west winds 5 to 10 knots, becoming southwest 10 to 15 knots with gusts up to 20 knots in the afternoon. Waves 1 foot or less. A moderate chop. A slight chance of showers and thunderstorms in the afternoon. On Perdido Bay, Pensacola Bay including Santa Rosa Sound, and Choctawhatchee Bay. For tonight, southwest winds 5 to 10 knots. Waves 1 foot or less. Light chop. A chance of showers and thunderstorms early this evening. For Monday, southwest winds 5 to 10 knots. Waves 1 foot or less. Light chop. A slight chance of showers and thunderstorms in the morning. For Monday night, southwest winds 5 to 10 knots. Waves 1 foot or less. Light chop. And for Tuesday, west winds 5 to 10 knots, becoming southwest 10 to 15 knots with gusts up to 20 knots in the afternoon. Waves 1 foot or less. A moderate chop. A slight chance of showers and thunderstorms in the afternoon. From the Okaloosa-Walton County line to Pascagoula, and out 20 nautical miles. For tonight, south winds 10 to 15 knots. Seas 2 to 3 feet. Wave detail, south 2 feet at 6 seconds. A slight chance of showers and thunderstorms early this evening. For Monday, southwest winds around 10 knots. Seas 2 to 3 feet. Wave detail, south 2 feet at 5 seconds. For Monday night, southwest winds 10 to 15 knots. Seas around 2 feet. Wave detail, southwest 2 feet at 6 seconds. And for Tuesday, west winds 10 to 15 knots. Seas around 2 feet. Wave detail, southwest 2 feet at 5 seconds. From the Okaloosa-Walton County line to Pascagoula, from 20 to 60 nautical miles offshore. For tonight, south winds 5 to 10 knots, increasing to 10 to 15 knots with gusts up to 20 knots late this evening and overnight. Seas 2 to 3 feet. Wave detail, south 3 feet at 7 seconds. A slight chance of showers and thunderstorms early this evening. For Monday, southwest winds 10 to 15 knots. Seas 2 to 3 feet. Wave detail, south 3 feet at 6 seconds. For Monday night, southwest winds 10 to 15 knots. Seas around 2 feet. Wave detail, south 2 feet at 5 seconds. And for Tuesday, west winds around 10 knots. Seas around 2 feet. Wave detail, southwest 2 feet at 5 seconds and south 2 feet at 8 seconds. What? Minor flooding is occurring. Where? Perdido River near Barano Park. When? Until late tonight. Impacts, at 13.0 feet, river begins to leave its banks at the parking lot of Adventures Perdido River. Begins to threaten several permanently parked travel trailers. Water approaches roadway of Barano Park Bridge. Additional details, at 9 p.m. Central Daylight Time Sunday the stage was 13.2 feet. Recent activity, the maximum river stage in the 24 hours ending at 9 p.m. Central Daylight Time Sunday was 17.5 feet. Forecast, the river is expected to fall below flood stage late this evening and continue falling to 6.1 feet Friday evening. Flood stage is 13.0 feet. http://www.weather.gov/safety/

pass in Destin on Monday, high tide at 7.03 a.m. Low tide at 7.49 p.m. At the East Pass in Destin on Tuesday, high tide at 6.55 a.m. Low tide at 5.35 p.m. The following marine observations were made as of 10 p.m. Mobile Bay Coast Guard Station. Winds were south at 4 knots. Sea temperature 83 degrees. Air temperature 83 degrees. Weeks Bay, calm. Air temperature was 83 degrees. Pensacola Bay. Sea temperature 85 degrees. Air temperature 84 degrees. The report from the east end of Dauphin Island was not available. Graham Bay, south winds at 10 knots. Air temperature was 85 degrees. And Pettiboy Island, south winds at 13 knots. Air temperature was 83 degrees. 12 miles south of Orange Beach. Winds were south at 10 knots. Sea temperature 84 degrees. Air temperature 84 degrees. 100 miles south of Destin. Winds were south at 4 knots. Air temperature 84 degrees. Wave height 2 feet. Wave period 5 seconds. The following weather reports were made at 10 p.m. Pensacola International Airport, skies were partly cloudy. The temperature was 82 degrees, the dew point was 77, and the relative humidity was 84%. This produces a heat index of 90. The wind was southwest at 7 miles an hour. The pressure was 29.99 inches and rising. Pensacola Naval Air Station, skies were partly cloudy. The temperature was 82 degrees, the dew point was 78, and the relative humidity was 88%. This produces a heat index of 91. The wind was southwest at 8 miles an hour. The pressure was 29.99 inches and rising. Here's your National Weather Service forecast. Tonight, mostly cloudy. A slight chance of showers and thunderstorms this evening. Lows in the upper 70s. South winds around 5 miles per hour. Chance of rain 20%. Monday, mostly sunny. A slight chance of showers and thunderstorms in the afternoon. Humid with highs in the lower 90s. Southwest winds 5 to 10 miles per hour. Chance of rain 20%. Monday night, partly cloudy. Humid with lows in the upper 70s. Southwest winds 5 to 10 miles per hour. Tuesday, mostly sunny. A chance of showers and thunderstorms in the afternoon. Humid with highs in the lower 90s. West winds around 5 miles per hour. Chance of rain 50%. Tuesday night, partly cloudy. A chance of showers and thunderstorms in the evening. Lows in the mid-70s. West winds around 5 miles per hour in the evening, becoming light and variable. Chance of rain 50%. Wednesday, partly sunny. A slight chance of showers and thunderstorms in the morning, then showers and thunderstorms likely in the afternoon. Highs around 90. Chance of rain 70%. Wednesday night, mostly cloudy with a slight chance of showers and thunderstorms in the evening, then partly cloudy after midnight. Lows in the lower 70s. Chance of rain 20%. Thursday, partly sunny. A slight chance of showers and thunderstorms in the morning, then a chance of showers and thunderstorms in the afternoon. Highs in the upper 80s. Chance of rain 50%. 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What? Minor flooding is forecast. Where? Connecticut River at Bruton. When? From Tuesday afternoon to Tuesday evening. Impacts, at 27.0 feet, flooding of farmland and lowlands. Cattle should be moved to higher ground. Additional details, at 9:30 p.m. Central Daylight Time Sunday, the stage was 25.9 feet. Forecast, the river is expected to rise to a crest of 27.0 feet early Tuesday afternoon. Flood stage is 27.0 feet. http://www.

0: weather.gov/safety/flood. What? Minor flooding is occurring and minor flooding is forecast. Where? Escambia River near Century. When? Until further notice. Impacts. At 19.0 feet, low-lying pastures will flood. Cattle should be moved to higher ground. Additional details. At 9 p.m. Central Daylight Time Sunday, the stage was 18.9 feet. Recent activity. The maximum river stage in the 24 hours ending at 9 p.m. Central Daylight Time Sunday was 19.1 feet. Forecast. The river is expected to rise to a crest of 19.1 feet Wednesday morning. Flood stage is 17.0 feet. http://www.weather.gov/safety/flood. This is NOAA Weather Radio from the Mobile Pensacola National Weather Service. The current time is 10:50 p.m. Central Daylight Time. There is a high risk of rip currents for the following areas in Alabama, Baldwin Coastal and Mobile Coastal, and the following areas in Florida, Escambia Coastal, Okaloosa Coastal and Santa Rosa Coastal. High rip current risk in effect through late tonight. What? Dangerous rip currents. Where? In Alabama, Mobile Coastal and Baldwin Coastal counties. In Florida, Escambia Coastal, Santa Rosa Coastal and Okaloosa Coastal counties. When? Through late tonight. Impacts. Rip currents can sweep even the best swimmers away from shore into deeper water. Swim near a lifeguard. If caught in a rip current, relax and float. Don't swim against the current. If able, swim in a direction following the shoreline. If unable to escape, face the shore and call or wave for help. Here's your marine forecast. On the weather map, high pressure will extend from the southwest Atlantic into the central Gulf through the most of the week. A light to moderate southwest to westerly flow will prevail. Seas 2 to 3 feet through early this week will subside to 1 to 2 feet by the end of the week. On Perdido Bay, Pensacola Bay including Santa Rosa Sound, and Choctawhatchee Bay. For tonight, southwest winds 5 to 10 knots. Waves 1 foot or less. Light chop. A chance of showers and thunderstorms early this evening. For Monday, southwest winds 5 to 10 knots, increasing to 10 to 15 knots with gusts up to 20 knots in the afternoon. Waves 1 foot or less. A moderate chop. For Monday night, southwest winds 10 to 15 knots with gusts up to 20 knots, diminishing to 5 to 10 knots after midnight. Waves 1 foot or less. A moderate chop. And for Tuesday, west winds 5 to 10 knots, becoming southwest 10 to 15 knots with gusts up to 20 knots in the afternoon. Waves 1 foot or less. A moderate chop. A slight chance of showers and thunderstorms in the afternoon. On Perdido Bay, Pensacola Bay including Santa Rosa Sound, and Choctawhatchee Bay. For tonight, southwest winds 5 to 10 knots. Waves 1 foot or less. Light chop. A chance of showers and thunderstorms early this evening. For Monday, southwest winds 5 to 10 knots. Waves 1 foot or less. Light chop. A slight chance of showers and thunderstorms in the morning. For Monday night, southwest winds 5 to 10 knots. Waves 1 foot or less. Light chop. And for Tuesday, west winds 5 to 10 knots, becoming southwest 10 to 15 knots with gusts up to 20 knots in the afternoon. Waves 1 foot or less. A moderate chop. A slight chance of showers and thunderstorms in the afternoon. From the Okaloosa-Walton County line to Pascagoula, an out 20 nautical miles. For tonight, south winds 10 to 15 knots. Seas 2 to 3 feet. Wave detail, south 2 feet at 6 seconds. A slight chance of showers and thunderstorms early this evening. For Monday, southwest winds around 10 knots. Seas 2 to 3 feet. Wave detail, south 2 feet at 5 seconds. For Monday night, southwest winds 10 to 15 knots. Seas around 2 feet. Wave detail, southwest 2 feet at 6 seconds. And for Tuesday, west winds 10 to 15 knots. Seas around 2 feet. Wave detail, southwest 2 feet at 5 seconds. From the Okaloosa-Walton County line to Pascagoula, from 20 to 60 nautical miles offshore. For tonight, south winds 5 to 10 knots, increasing to 10 to 15 knots with gusts up to 20 knots late this evening and overnight. Seas 2 to 3 feet. Wave detail, south 3 feet at 7 seconds. A slight chance of showers and thunderstorms early this evening. For Monday, southwest winds 10 to 15 knots. Seas 2 to 3 feet. Wave detail, south 3 feet at 6 seconds. For Monday night, southwest winds 10 to 15 knots. Seas around 2 feet. Wave detail, south 2 feet at 5 seconds. And for Tuesday, west winds around 10 knots. Seas around 2 feet. Wave detail, southwest 2 feet at 5 seconds and south 2 feet at 8 seconds. What? Minor flooding is occurring and minor flooding is forecast. Where? Shoal River near Crestview. When? Until late Tuesday night. Impacts, at 8.5 feet, water in yards on Soil Road. Additional details, at 9:15 p.m. Central Daylight Time Sunday the stage was 8.4 feet. Forecast, the river is expected to rise to a crest of 8.4 feet just after midnight tonight. It will then fall below flood stage late Tuesday evening. Flood stage is 8.0 feet. http://www.weather.gov/safety/flood. What? Minor flooding is occurring and minor flooding is forecast. Where? Blackwater River near Baker. When? Until Monday evening. Impacts, at 14.5 feet, flooding of Cotton Ridge Park in Baker begins. Additional details, at 9 p.m. Central Daylight Time Sunday the stage was 13.6 feet. Forecast, the river is expected to fall below flood stage early tomorrow afternoon and continue falling to 4.3 feet Friday evening. Flood stage is 11.0 feet. http://www.weather.gov/safety/flood. Tidal information, at the mouth of the Mobile River on Monday, low tide at 12:41 a.m. High tide at 8:15 a.m. Low tide at 9:09 p.m. At the mouth of the Mobile River on Tuesday, high tide at 7:46 a.m. Low tide at 8:28 p.m. At Pensacola Bay on Monday, high tide at 7:36 a.m. Low tide at 8:23 p.m. At Pensacola Bay on Tuesday, high tide at 7:28 a.m. Low tide at 6:09 p.m. At the East Pass in Destin on Monday, high tide at 7:03 a.m. Low tide at 7:49 p.m. At the East Pass in Destin on Tuesday, high tide at 6:55 a.m. Low tide at 5:35 p.m. The following marine observations were made as of 10 p.m. Mobile Bay Coast Guard Station. Winds were south at 4 knots. Sea temperature 83 degrees. Air temperature 83 degrees. Weeks Bay, calm. Air temperature was 83 degrees. Pensacola Bay. Sea temperature 85 degrees. Air temperature 84 degrees. The report from the east end of Dauphin Island was not available. Graham Bay, south winds at 10 knots. Air temperature was 85 degrees. And Pettiboy Island, south winds at 13 knots. Air temperature was 83 degrees. 12 miles south of Orange Beach. Winds were south at 10 knots. Sea temperature 84 degrees. Air temperature 84 degrees. 100 miles south of Destin. Winds were south at 4 knots. Air temperature 84 degrees. Wave height 2 feet. Wave period 5 seconds. What? Minor flooding is occurring. Where? Perdido River near Barano Park. When? Until late tonight. Impacts, at 13.0 feet, river begins to leave its banks at the parking lot of Adventures Perdido River. Begins to threaten several permanently parked travel trailers. Water approaches roadway of Berrino Park Bridge. Additional details, at 9 p.m. Central Daylight Time Sunday, the stage was 13.2 feet. Recent activity, the maximum river stage in the 24 hours ending at 9 p.m. Central Daylight Time Sunday was 17.5 feet. Forecast, the river is a...
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0: Safety/flood. The following weather reports were made at 10 p.m. Pensacola International Airport, skies were partly cloudy. The temperature was 82 degrees, the dew point was 77, and the relative humidity was 84%. This produces a heat index of 90. The wind was southwest at 7 miles an hour. The pressure was 29.99 inches and rising. Pensacola Naval Air Station, skies were partly cloudy. The temperature was 82 degrees, the dew point was 78, and the relative humidity was 88%. This produces a heat index of 91. The wind was southwest at 8 miles an hour. The pressure was 29.99 inches and rising. Here's your National Weather Service forecast. Tonight, mostly cloudy. A slight chance of showers and thunderstorms this evening. Lows in the upper 70s. South winds around 5 miles per hour. Chance of rain 20%. Monday, mostly sunny. A slight chance of showers and thunderstorms in the afternoon. Humid with highs in the lower 90s. Southwest winds 5 to 10 miles per hour. Chance of rain 20%. Monday night, partly cloudy. Humid with lows in the upper 70s. Southwest winds 5 to 10 miles per hour. Tuesday, mostly sunny. A chance of showers and thunderstorms in the afternoon. Humid with highs in the lower 90s. West winds around 5 miles per hour. Chance of rain 50%. Tuesday night, partly cloudy. A chance of showers and thunderstorms in the evening. Lows in the mid-70s. West winds around 5 miles per hour in the evening, becoming light and variable. Chance of rain 50%. Wednesday, partly sunny. A slight chance of showers and thunderstorms in the morning, then showers and thunderstorms likely in the afternoon. Highs around 90. Chance of rain 70%. Wednesday night, mostly cloudy with a slight chance of showers and thunderstorms in the evening, then partly cloudy after midnight. Lows in the lower 70s. Chance of rain 20%. Thursday, partly sunny. A slight chance of showers and thunderstorms in the morning, then a chance of showers and thunderstorms in the afternoon. Highs in the upper 80s. Chance of rain 50%. This is NOAA Weather Radio from the Mobile Pensacola National Weather Service. The current time is 11:02 p.m. Central Daylight Time. There is a high risk of rip currents for the following areas in Alabama, Baldwin Coastal and Mobile Coastal, and the following areas in Florida, Escambia Coastal, Okaloosa Coastal and Santa Rosa Coastal. High rip current risk in effect through late tonight. What? Dangerous rip currents. Where? In Alabama, Mobile Coastal and Baldwin Coastal counties. In Florida, Escambia Coastal, Santa Rosa Coastal and Okaloosa Coastal counties. When? Through late tonight. Impacts, rip currents can sweep even the best swimmers away from shore into deeper water. Swim near a lifeguard. If caught in a rip current, relax and float. Don't swim against the current. If able, swim in a direction following the shoreline. If unable to escape, face the shore and call or wave for help. Here's your marine forecast. On the weather map, high pressure will extend from the southwest Atlantic into the central Gulf through the most of the week. A light to moderate southwest to westerly flow will prevail. Seas 2 to 3 feet through early this week will subside to 1 to 2 feet by the end of the week. On Perdido Bay, Pensacola Bay including Santa Rosa Sound, and Choctawhatchee Bay. For tonight, southwest winds 5 to 10 knots. Waves 1 foot or less. might chop. A chance of showers and thunderstorms early this evening. For Monday, southwest winds 5 to 10 knots, increasing to 10 to 15 knots with gusts up to 20 knots in the afternoon. Waves 1 foot or less. A moderate chop. For Monday night, southwest winds 10 to 15 knots with gusts up to 20 knots, diminishing to 5 to 10 knots after midnight. Waves 1 foot or less. A moderate chop. And for Tuesday, west winds 5 to 10 knots, becoming southwest 10 to 15 knots with gusts up to 20 knots in the afternoon. Waves 1 foot or less. A moderate chop. A slight chance of showers and thunderstorms in the afternoon. On Perdido Bay, Pensacola Bay including Santa Rosa Sound, and Choctaw Hatchie Bay. For tonight, southwest winds 5 to 10 knots. Waves 1 foot or less. Light chop. A chance of showers and thunderstorms early this evening. For Monday, southwest winds 5 to 10 knots. Waves 1 foot or less. Light chop. A slight chance of showers and thunderstorms in the morning. For Monday night, southwest winds 5 to 10 knots. Waves 1 foot or less. Light chop. And for Tuesday, west winds 5 to 10 knots, becoming southwest 10 to 15 knots with gusts up to 20 knots in the afternoon. Waves 1 foot or less. A moderate chop. A slight chance of showers and thunderstorms in the afternoon. From the Okaloosa-Walton County line to Pascagoula, and out 20 nautical miles. For tonight, south winds 10 to 15 knots. Seas 2 to 3 feet. Wave detail, south 2 feet at 6 seconds. A slight chance of showers and thunderstorms early this evening. For Monday, southwest winds around 10 knots. Seas 2 to 3 feet. Wave detail, south 2 feet at 5 seconds. For Monday night, southwest winds 10 to 15 knots. Seas around 2 feet. Wave detail, southwest 2 feet at 6 seconds. And for Tuesday, west winds 10 to 15 knots. Seas around 2 feet. Wave detail, southwest 2 feet at 5 seconds. From the Okaloosa-Walton County line to Pascagoula, from 20 to 60 nautical miles offshore. For tonight, south winds 5 to 10 knots, increasing to 10 to 15 knots with gusts up to 20 knots late this evening and overnight. Seas 2 to 3 feet. Wave detail, south 3 feet at 7 seconds. A slight chance of showers and thunderstorms early this evening. For Monday, southwest winds 10 to 15 knots. Seas 2 to 3 feet. Wave detail, south 3 feet at 6 seconds. For Monday night, southwest winds 10 to 15 knots. Seas around 2 feet. Wave detail, south 2 feet at 5 seconds. And for Tuesday, west winds around 10 knots. Seas around 2 feet. Wave detail, southwest 2 feet at 5 seconds and south 2 feet at 8 seconds. What? Minor flooding is forecast. Where? Connecticut River at Bruton. When? From Tuesday afternoon to Tuesday evening. Impacts, at 27.0 feet, flooding of farmland and lowlands. Cattle should be moved to higher ground. Additional details, at 9:30 p.m. Central Daylight Time Sunday the stage was 25.9 feet. Forecast, the river is expected to rise to a crest of 27.0 feet early Tuesday afternoon. Flood stage is 27.0 feet. http://www.weather.gov/safety/flood. Tidal information, at the mouth of the Mobile River on Monday, low tide at 12:41 a.m. High tide at 8:15 a.m. Low tide at 9:09 p.m. At the mouth of the Mobile River on Tuesday, high tide at 7:46 a.m. Low tide at 8:28 p.m. At Pensacola Bay on Monday, high tide at 7:36 a.m. Low tide at 8:23 p.m. At Pensacola Bay on Tuesday, high tide at 7:28 a.m. Low tide at 6:09 p.m. At the East Pass in Destin on Monday, high tide at 7:03 a.m. low tide at 7:49 p.m. At the East Pass in Destin on Tuesday, high tide at 6:55 a.m. Low tide at 5:35 p.m. What? Minor flooding is occurring and minor flooding is forecast. Where? Escambia River near Century. When? Until further notice. Impacts, at 19.0 feet, low-lying pastures will flood. Cattle should be moved to higher ground. Additional details, at 9 p.m. Central Daylight Time Sunday the stage was 18.9 feet. Recent activity, the maximum river stage in the 24 hours ending at 9 p.m. Central Daylight Time Sunday was 19.1 feet. Forecast, the river is expected to rise to a crest of 19.1 feet Wednesday morning. Flood stage is 17.0 feet. http://www.weather.gov/safety/flood. The following marine observations were made as of 10 p.m. Mobile Bay Coast Guard Station. Winds were south at 4 knots. Sea temperature 83 degrees. Air temperature 83 degrees. Weeks Bay, calm. Air temperature was 83 degrees. Pensacola Bay. Sea temperature 85 degrees. Air temperature 84 degrees. The report from the east end of Dauphin Island was not available. Graham Bay, south winds at 10 knots. Air temperature was 85 degrees. And Pettiboy Island, south winds at 13 knots. Air temperature was 83 degrees. 12 miles south of Orange Beach. Winds were south at 10 knots. Sea temperature 84 degrees. Air temperature 84 degrees. 100 miles south of Destin. Winds were south at 4 knots. Air temperature 84 degrees. Wave height 2 feet. Wave period 5 seconds. The following weather reports were made at 11 p.m. Pensacola International Airport, skies were partly cloudy. The temperature was 82 degrees, the dew point was 77, and the relative humidity was 84%. This produces a heat index of 90. The wind was south at 8 miles an hour. The pressure was 29.99 inches and steady. Pensacola Naval Air Station, skies were partly cloudy. The temperature was 83 degrees, the dew point was 77, and the relative humidity was 82%. This produces a heat index of 92. The wind was south at 8 miles an hour. The pressure was 29.99 inches and steady. Here's your National Weather Service forecast. Tonight, mostly cloudy. A slight chance of showers and thunderstorms this evening. Lows in the upper 70s. South winds around 5 miles per hour. Chance of rain 20%. Monday, mostly sunny. A slight chance of showers and thunderstorms in the afternoon. Humid with highs in the lower 90s. Southwest winds 5 to 10 miles per hour. Chance of rain 20%. Monday night, partly cloudy. Humid with lows in the upper 70s. Southwest winds 5 to 10 miles per hour. Tuesday, mostly sunny. A chance of showers and thunderstorms in the afternoon. Humid with highs in the lower 90s. West winds around 5 miles per hour. Chance of rain 50%. Tuesday night, partly cloudy. A chance of showers and thunderstorms in the evening. Lows in the mid-70s. West winds around 5 miles per hour in the evening, becoming light and variable. Chance of rain 50%. Wednesday, partly sunny. A slight chance of showers and thunderstorms in the morning, then showers and thunderstorms likely in the afternoon. Highs around 90. Chance of rain 70%. Wednesday night, mostly cloudy with a slight chance of showers and thunderstorms in the evening, then partly cloudy after midnight. Lows in the lower 70s. Chance of rain.

What flooding caused by upstream dam release is occurring? Where? Southeastern Conecuh County in south central Alabama. West central Covington County in south central Alabama. East central Escambia County in south central Alabama. When? Until 11:15 a.m. Central Daylight Time Monday. Impacts: flooding of rivers, creeks, streams, and other low-lying and flood-prone locations is imminent or occurring. Additional details: at 11:10 p.m. Central Daylight Time, an upstream floodgate release is expected to cause flooding in low-lying areas along the Conecuh River. Flooding is occurring along the Conecuh River. Some locations that will experience flooding include River Falls and Beck. http://www.weather.gov/safety/flood-turnaround. Don't drown when encountering flooded roads. Most flood deaths occur in vehicles. Be especially cautious at night when it is harder to recognize the dangers of flooding. Be aware of your surroundings and do not drive on flooded roads. Here's your National Weather Service forecast. Tonight, mostly cloudy. A slight chance of showers and thunderstorms this evening. Lows in the upper 70s. South winds around 5 miles per hour. Chance of rain 20%. Monday, mostly sunny. A slight chance of showers and thunderstorms in the afternoon. Humid with highs in the lower 90s. Southwest winds 5 to 10 miles per hour. Chance of rain 20%. Monday night, partly cloudy. Humid with lows in the upper 70s. Southwest winds 5 to 10 miles per hour. Tuesday, mostly sunny. A chance of showers and thunderstorms in the afternoon. Humid with highs in the lower 90s. West winds around 5 miles per hour. Chance of rain 50%. Tuesday night, partly cloudy. A chance of showers and thunderstorms in the evening. Lows in the mid-70s. West winds around 5 miles per hour in the evening, becoming light and variable. Chance of rain 50%. Wednesday, partly sunny. A slight chance of showers and thunderstorms in the morning, then showers and thunderstorms likely in the afternoon. Highs around 90. Chance of rain 70%. Wednesday night, mostly cloudy with a slight chance of showers and thunderstorms in the evening, then partly cloudy after midnight. Lows in the lower 70s. Chance of rain 20%. Thursday, partly sunny. A slight chance of showers and thunderstorms in the morning, then a chance of showers and thunderstorms in the afternoon. Highs in the upper 80s. Chance of rain 50%. What? Minor flooding is occurring and minor flooding is forecast. Where? Shoal River near Crestview. When? Until late Tuesday night. Impacts: at 8.5 feet, water in yards on Soil Road. Additional details: at 9:15 p.m. Central Daylight Time Sunday, the stage was 8.4 feet. Forecast: the river is expected to rise to a crest of 8.4 feet just after midnight tonight. It will then fall below flood stage late Tuesday evening. Flood stage is 8.0 feet. http://www.weather.gov/safety/flood. What? Minor flooding is occurring and minor flooding is forecast. Where? Blackwater River near Baker. When? Until Monday evening. Impacts: at 14.5 feet, flooding of Cotton Ridge Park in Baker begins. Additional details: at 9 p.m. Central Daylight Time Sunday, the stage was 13.6 feet. Forecast: the river is expected to fall below flood stage early tomorrow afternoon and continue falling to 4.3 feet Friday evening. Flood stage is 11.0 feet. http://www.weather.gov/safety/flood. 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What? Minor flooding is occurring. Where? Perdido River near Barano Park. When? Until late tonight.
impacts. At 13.0 feet, river begins to leave its banks at the parking lot of Adventures Perdido River. Begins to threaten several permanently parked travel trailers. Water approaches roadway of Barino Park Bridge. Additional details, at 9 p.m. Central Daylight Time Sunday, the stage was 13.2 feet. Recent activity, the maximum river stage in the 24 hours ending at 9 p.m. Central Daylight Time Sunday was 17.5 feet. Forecast, the river is expected to fall below flood stage late this evening and continue falling to 6.1 feet Friday evening. Flood stage is 13.0 feet. http://www.weather.gov/safety/flood. This is NOAA Weather Radio from the Mobile, Pensacola National Weather Service. The current time is 11:20 p.m. Central Daylight Time. There is a high risk of rip currents for the following areas in Alabama, Baldwin Coastal and Mobile Coastal, and the following areas in Florida, Escambia Coastal, Okaloosa Coastal, and Santa Rosa Coastal. High rip current risk in effect through late tonight. What? Dangerous rip currents. Where? In Alabama, Mobile Coastal and Baldwin Coastal counties. In Florida, Escambia Coastal, Santa Rosa Coastal, and Okaloosa Coastal counties. When? Through late tonight. Impacts, rip currents can sweep even the best swimmers away from shore into deeper water. Swim near a lifeguard. If caught in a rip current, relax and float. Don't swim against the current. If able, swim in a direction following the shoreline. If unable to escape, face the shore and call or wave for help. What? Flooding caused by upstream dam release is occurring. Where? Southeastern Conecuh County in South Central Alabama, West Central Covington County in South Central Alabama, East Central Escambia County in South Central Alabama. When? Until 11:15 a.m. Central Daylight Time Monday. Impacts, flooding of rivers, creeks, streams, and other low-lying and flood-prone locations is imminent or occurring. Additional details, at 11:10 p.m. Central Daylight Time, an upstream floodgate release is expected to cause flooding in low-lying areas along the Conecuh River. Flooding is occurring along the Conecuh River. Some locations that will experience flooding include River Falls and Beck. http://www.weather.gov/safety/flood turnaround. Don't drown when encountering flooded roads. Most flood deaths occur in vehicles. Be especially cautious at night when it is harder to recognize the dangers of flooding. Be aware of your surroundings and do not drive on flooded roads. Here's your marine forecast. On the weather map, high pressure will extend from the southwest Atlantic into the central Gulf through the most of the week. A light to moderate southwest to westerly flow will prevail. Seas 2 to 3 feet through early this week will subside to 1 to 2 feet by the end of the week. On Perdido Bay, Pensacola Bay including Santa Rosa Sound, and Choctawhatchee Bay. For tonight, southwest winds 5 to 10 knots. Waves 1 foot or less. Light chop. A chance of showers and thunderstorms early this evening. For Monday, southwest winds 5 to 10 knots, increasing to 10 to 15 knots with gusts up to 20 knots in the afternoon. Waves 1 foot or less. A moderate chop. For Monday night, southwest winds 10 to 15 knots with gusts up to 20 knots, diminishing to 5 to 10 knots after midnight. Waves 1 foot or less. A moderate chop. And for Tuesday, west winds 5 to 10 knots, becoming southwest 10 to 15 knots with gusts up to 20 knots in the afternoon. Waves 1 foot or less. A moderate chop. A slight chance of showers and thunderstorms in the afternoon. On Perdido Bay, Pensacola Bay including Santa Rosa Sound, and Choctawhatchee Bay. For tonight, southwest winds 5 to 10 knots. Waves 1 foot or less. Light chop. A chance of showers and thunderstorms early this evening. For Monday, southwest winds 5 to 10 knots. Waves 1 foot or less. Light chop. A slight chance of showers and thunderstorms in the morning. For Monday night,
southwest winds 5 to 10 knots. Waves 1 foot or less. Light chop. And for Tuesday, west winds 5 to 10 knots, becoming southwest 10 to 15 knots with gusts up to 20 knots in the afternoon. Waves 1 foot or less. A moderate chop. A slight chance of showers and thunderstorms in the afternoon. From the Okaloosa-Walton County line to Pascagoula, an out 20 nautical miles. For tonight, south winds 10 to 15 knots. Seas 2 to 3 feet. Wave detail, south 2 feet at 6 seconds. A slight chance of showers and thunderstorms early this evening. For Monday, southwest winds around 10 knots. Seas 2 to 3 feet. Wave detail, south 2 feet at 5 seconds. For Monday night, southwest winds 10 to 15 knots. Seas around 2 feet. Wave detail, southwest 2 feet at 6 seconds. And for Tuesday, west winds 10 to 15 knots. Seas around 2 feet. Wave detail, southwest 2 feet at 5 seconds. From the Okaloosa-Walton County line to Pascagoula, from 20 to 60 nautical miles offshore. For tonight, south winds 5 to 10 knots, increasing to 10 to 15 knots with gusts up to 20 knots late this evening and overnight. Seas 2 to 3 feet. Wave detail, south 3 feet at 7 seconds. A slight chance of showers and thunderstorms early this evening. For Monday, southwest winds 10 to 15 knots. Seas 2 to 3 feet. Wave detail, south 3 feet at 6 seconds. For Monday night, southwest winds 10 to 15 knots. Seas around 2 feet. Wave detail, south 2 feet at 5 seconds. And for Tuesday, west winds around 10 knots. Seas around 2 feet. Wave detail, southwest 2 feet at 5 seconds and south 2 feet at 8 seconds. Tidal information, at the mouth of the Mobile River on Monday, low tide at 12:41 a.m. High tide at 8:15 a.m. Low tide at 9:09 p.m. At the mouth of the Mobile River on Tuesday, high tide at 7:46 a.m. Low tide at 8:28 p.m. At Pensacola Bay on Monday, high tide at 7:36 a.m. Low tide at 8:23 p.m. At Pensacola Bay on Tuesday, high tide at 7:28 a.m. Low tide at 6:09 p.m. At the East Pass in Destin on Monday, high tide at 7:03 a.m. Low tide at 7:49 p.m. At the East Pass in Destin on Tuesday, high tide at 6:55 a.m. Low tide at 5:35 p.m. What? Minor flooding is forecast. Where? Connecticut River at Brutoon. When? From Tuesday afternoon to Tuesday evening. Impacts, at 27.0 feet, flooding of farmland and lowlands. Cattle should be moved to higher ground. Additional details, at 9:30 p.m. Central Daylight Time Sunday, the stage was 25.9 feet. Forecast, the river is expected to rise to a crest of 27.0 feet early Tuesday afternoon. Flood stage is 27.0 feet. http://www.weather.gov/safety/flood. The following marine observations were made as of 11 p.m. Mobile Bay Coast Guard Station. Winds were south at 6 knots. Sea temperature 83 degrees. Air temperature 82 degrees. Weeks Bay, calm. Air temperature was 83 degrees. Pensacola Bay. Sea temperature 85 degrees. Air temperature 84 degrees. The report from the east end of Dauphin Island was not available. Graham Bay, south winds at 11 knots. Air temperature was 84 degrees. And Pettiboy Island, south winds at 16 knots. Air temperature was 82 degrees. 12 miles south of Orange Beach, winds were south at 14 knots. Air temperature was 84 degrees. Gulf water temperature 84 degrees. Wave heights 3 feet, with a period of 5 seconds. 100 miles south of Destin. Winds were south at 8 knots. Air temperature 84 degrees.
Wave height 2 feet. Wave period 5 seconds. What? Minor flooding is occurring and minor flooding is forecast. Where? Escambia River near Century. When? Until further notice. Impacts. At 19.0 feet, low-lying pastures will flood. Cattle should be moved to higher ground. Additional details. At 9 p.m. Central Daylight Time Sunday, the stage was 18.9 feet. Recent activity, the maximum river stage in the 24 hours ending at 9 p.m. Central Daylight Time Sunday was 19.1 feet. Forecast, the river is expected to rise to a crest of 19.1 feet Wednesday morning. Flood stage is 17.0 feet. http://www.weather.gov/safety/flood. The following weather reports were made at 11 p.m. Pensacola International Airport, skies were partly cloudy. The temperature was 82 degrees, the dew point was 77, and the relative humidity was 84%. This produces a heat index of 90. The wind was south at 8 miles an hour. The pressure was 29.99 inches and steady. Pensacola Naval Air Station, skies were partly cloudy. The temperature was 83 degrees, the dew point was 77, and the relative humidity was 82%. This produces a heat index of 92. The wind was south at 8 miles an hour. The pressure was 29.99 inches and steady. The following is a summary of watches, warnings and advisories in effect. An aerial flood warning has been issued until 11:15 a.m. Central Daylight Time Monday for the following county, Escambia, Alabama. A rip current risk has been issued until 4 a.m. Central Daylight Time Monday for the following area, in Alabama, Baldwin Coastal, and the following areas, in Florida, Escambia Coastal, Okaloosa Coastal and Santa Rosa Coastal. Here's your National Weather Service forecast. Tonight, mostly cloudy. A slight chance of showers and thunderstorms this evening. Lows in the upper 70s. South winds around 5 miles per hour. Chance of rain 20%. Monday, mostly sunny. A slight chance of showers and thunderstorms in the afternoon. Humid with highs in the lower 90s. Southwest winds 5 to 10 miles per hour. Chance of rain 20%. Monday night, partly cloudy. Humid with lows in the upper 70s. Southwest winds 5 to 10 miles per hour. Tuesday, mostly sunny. A chance of showers and thunderstorms in the afternoon. Humid with highs in the lower 90s. West winds around 5 miles per hour. Chance of rain 50%. Tuesday night, partly cloudy. A chance of showers and thunderstorms in the evening. Lows in the mid-70s. West winds around 5 miles per hour in the evening, becoming light and variable. Chance of rain 50%. Wednesday, partly sunny. A slight chance of showers and thunderstorms in the morning, then showers and thunderstorms likely in the afternoon. Highs around 90. Chance of rain 70%. Wednesday night, mostly cloudy with a slight chance of showers and thunderstorms in the evening, then partly cloudy after midnight. Lows in the lower 70s. Chance of rain 20%. Thursday, partly sunny. A slight chance of showers and thunderstorms in the morning, then a chance of showers and thunderstorms in the afternoon. Highs in the upper 80s. Chance of rain 50%. What? Minor flooding is occurring and minor flooding is forecast. Where? Shoal River near Crestview. When? Until late Tuesday night. Impacts, at 8.5 feet, water in yards on Soil Road. Additional details, at 9:15 p.m. Central Daylight Time Sunday the stage was 8.4 feet. Forecast, the river is expected to rise to a crest of 8.4 feet just after midnight tonight. It will then fall below flood stage late Tuesday evening. Flood stage is 8.0 feet. http://www.weather.gov/safety/flood. 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
The current time is 11:34 p.m. Central Daylight Time. There is a high risk of rip currents for the following areas in Alabama, Baldwin Coastal and Mobile Coastal, and the following areas in Florida, Escambia Coastal, Okaloosa Coastal and Santa Rosa Coastal. High rip current risk in effect through late tonight. What? Dangerous rip currents. Where? In Alabama, Mobile Coastal and Baldwin Coastal counties. In Florida, Escambia Coastal, Santa Rosa Coastal and Okaloosa Coastal counties. When? Through late tonight. Impacts. Rip currents can sweep even the best swimmers away from shore into deeper water. Swim near a lifeguard. If caught in a rip current, relax and float. Don't swim against the current. If able, swim in a direction following the shoreline. If unable to escape, face the shore and call or wave for help. What? Minor flooding is occurring and minor flooding is forecast. Where? Blackwater River near Baker. When? Until Monday evening. Impacts. At 14.5 feet, flooding of Cotton Ridge Park in Baker begins. Additional details. At 9 p.m. Central Daylight Time Sunday, the stage was 13.6 feet. Forecast. The river is expected to fall below flood stage early tomorrow afternoon and continue falling to 4.3 feet Friday evening. Flood stage is 11.0 feet. http://www.weather.gov/safety/flood. What? Flooding caused by upstream dam release is occurring. Where? Southeastern Conecuh County in south central Alabama, west central Covington County in south central Alabama, east central Escambia County in south central Alabama. When? Until 11:15 a.m. Central Daylight Time Monday. Impacts. Flooding of rivers, creeks, streams, and other low-lying and flood-prone locations is imminent or occurring. Additional details. At 11:10 p.m. Central Daylight Time, an upstream floodgate release is expected to cause flooding in low-lying areas along the Conecuh River. Flooding is occurring along the Conecuh River. Some locations that will experience flooding include River Falls and Beck. http://www.weather.gov/safety/flood turnaround. Don't drown when encountering flooded roads. Most flood deaths occur in vehicles. Be especially cautious at night when it is harder to recognize the dangers of flooding. Be aware of your surroundings and do not drive on flooded roads. Here's your marine forecast. On the weather map, high pressure will extend from the southwest Atlantic into the central Gulf through the most of the week. A light to moderate southwest to westerly flow will prevail. Seas 2 to 3 feet through early this week will subside to 1 to 2 feet by the end of the week. On Perdido Bay, Pensacola Bay including Santa Rosa Sound, and Choctawhatchee Bay. For tonight, southwest winds 5 to 10 knots. Waves 1 foot or less. Light chop. A chance of showers and thunderstorms early this evening. For Monday, southwest winds 5 to 10 knots, increasing to 10 to 15 knots with gusts up to 20 knots in the afternoon. Waves 1 foot or less. A moderate chop. For Monday night, southwest winds 10 to 15 knots with gusts up to 20 knots, diminishing to 5 to 10 knots after midnight. Waves 1 foot or less. A moderate chop. And for Tuesday, west winds 5 to 10 knots, becoming southwest 10 to 15 knots with gusts up to 20 knots in the afternoon. Waves 1 foot or less. A moderate chop. A slight chance of showers and thunderstorms in the afternoon. On Perdido Bay, Pensacola Bay including Santa Rosa Sound, and Choctawhatchee Bay. For tonight, southwest winds 5 to 10 knots. Waves 1 foot or less. Light chop. A chance of showers and thunderstorms early this evening. For Monday, southwest winds 5 to 10 knots. Waves 1 foot or less. Light chop. A slight chance of showers and thunderstorms in the morning. For Monday night, southwest winds 5 to 10 knots. Waves 1 foot or less. Light chop. And for Tuesday,
west winds 5 to 10 knots, becoming southwest 10 to 15 knots with gusts up to 20 knots in the afternoon. Waves 1 foot or less. A moderate chop. A slight chance of showers and thunderstorms in the afternoon. From the Okaloosa Walton County line to Pascagoula and out 20 nautical miles. For tonight, south winds 10 to 15 knots. Seas 2 to 3 feet. Wave detail, south 2 feet at 6 seconds. A slight chance of showers and thunderstorms early this evening. For Monday, southwest winds around 10 knots. Seas 2 to 3 feet. Wave detail, south 2 feet at 5 seconds. For Monday night, southwest winds 10 to 15 knots. Seas around 2 feet. Wave detail, southwest 2 feet at 6 seconds. And for Tuesday, west winds 10 to 15 knots. Seas around 2 feet. Wave detail, southwest 2 feet at 5 seconds. From the Okaloosa-Walton County line to Pascagoula, from 20 to 60 nautical miles offshore. For tonight, south winds 5 to 10 knots, increasing to 10 to 15 knots with gusts up to 20 knots late this evening and overnight. Seas 2 to 3 feet. Wave detail, south 3 feet at 7 seconds. A slight chance of showers and thunderstorms early this evening. For Monday, southwest winds 10 to 15 knots. Seas 2 to 3 feet. Wave detail, south 3 feet at 6 seconds. For Monday night, southwest winds 10 to 15 knots. Seas around 2 feet. Wave detail, south 2 feet at 5 seconds. And for Tuesday, west winds around 10 knots. Seas around 2 feet. Wave detail, southwest 2 feet at 5 seconds and south 2 feet at 8 seconds. What? Minor flooding is occurring. Where? Perdido River near Barano Park. When? Until late tonight. Impacts, at 13.0 feet, river begins to leave its banks at the parking lot of Adventures Perdido River. Begins to threaten several permanently parked travel trailers. Water approaches roadway of Barano Park Bridge. Additional details, at 9 p.m. Central Daylight Time Sunday the stage was 13.2 feet. Recent activity, the maximum river stage in the 24 hours ending at 9 p.m. Central Daylight Time Sunday was 17.5 feet. Forecast, the river is expected to fall below flood stage late this evening and continue falling to 6.1 feet Friday evening. Flood stage is 13.0 feet. http://www.weather.gov/safety/flood. Tidal information, at the mouth of the Mobile River on Monday, low tide at 12:41 a.m. High tide at 8:15 a.m. Low tide at 9:09 p.m. At the mouth of the Mobile River on Tuesday, high tide at 7:46 a.m. Low tide at 8:28 p.m. At Pensacola Bay on Monday, high tide at 7:36 a.m. Low tide at 8:23 p.m. At Pensacola Bay on Tuesday, high tide at 7:28 a.m. Low tide at 6:09 p.m. At the East Pass in Destin on Monday, high tide at 7:03 a.m. Low tide at 7:49 p.m. At the East Pass in Destin on Tuesday, high tide at 6:55 a.m. Low tide at 5:35 p.m. The following marine observations were made as of 11 p.m. Mobile Bay Coast Guard Station. Winds were south at 6 knots. Sea temperature 83 degrees. Air temperature 82 degrees. Weeks Bay, calm. Air temperature was 83 degrees. Pensacola Bay. Sea temperature 85 degrees. Air temperature 84 degrees. The report from the east end of Dauphin Island was not available. Graham Bay, south winds at 11 knots. Air temperature was 84 degrees. And Pettiboy Island, south winds at 16 knots. Air temperature was 82 degrees. 12 miles south of Orange Beach, winds were south at 14 knots. Air temperature was 84 degrees. Gulf water temperature 84 degrees. Wave heights 3 feet, with a period of 5 seconds.
100 miles south of Destin. Winds were south at 8 knots. Air temperature 84 degrees. Wave height 2 feet. Wave period 5 seconds. The following weather reports were made at 11 p.m. Pensacola International.

8 miles an hour. The pressure was 29.99 inches and steady. The following is a summary of watches, warnings, and advisories in effect. An aerial flood warning has been issued until 11:15 a.m. Central Daylight Time Monday for the following county, Escambia, Alabama. A rip current risk has been issued until 4 a.m. Central Daylight Time Monday for the following area, in Alabama, Baldwin Coastal, and the following areas, in Florida, Escambia Coastal, Okaloosa Coastal, and Santa Rosa Coastal. Here's your National Weather Service forecast. Tonight, mostly cloudy. A slight chance of showers and thunderstorms this evening. Lows in the upper 70s. South winds around 5 miles per hour. Chance of rain 20%. Monday, mostly sunny. A slight chance of showers and thunderstorms in the afternoon. Humid with highs in the lower 90s. Southwest winds 5 to 10 miles per hour. Chance of rain 20%. Monday night, partly cloudy. Humid with lows in the upper 70s. Southwest winds 5 to 10 miles per hour. Tuesday, mostly sunny. A chance of showers and thunderstorms in the afternoon. Humid with highs in the lower 90s. West winds around 5 miles per hour. Chance of rain 50%. Tuesday night, partly cloudy. A chance of showers and thunderstorms in the evening. Lows in the mid-70s. West winds around 5 miles per hour in the evening, becoming light and variable. Chance of rain 50%. Wednesday, partly sunny. A slight chance of showers and thunderstorms in the morning, then showers and thunderstorms likely in the afternoon. Highs around 90. Chance of rain 70%. Wednesday night, mostly cloudy with a slight chance of showers and thunderstorms in the evening, then partly cloudy after midnight. Lows in the lower 70s. Chance of rain 20%. Thursday, partly sunny. A slight chance of showers and thunderstorms in the morning, then a chance of showers and thunderstorms in the afternoon. Highs in the upper 80s. Chance of rain 50%. 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What? Minor flooding is forecast. Where? Connecticut River at Brooklyn. When? From Tuesday afternoon to Tuesday evening. Impacts, at 27.0 feet, flooding of farmland and lowlands. Cattle should be moved to higher ground. Additional details, at 9:30 p.m. Central Daylight Time Sunday, the stage was 25.9 feet. Forecast, the river is expected to rise to a crest of 27.0 feet early Tuesday afternoon. Flood stage is 27.0 feet. http://www.weather.gov/safety/flood. This is NOAA Weather Radio from the Mobile Pensacola National Weather Service. The current time is 11:48 p.m. Central Daylight Time. There is a high risk of rip currents for the following areas in Alabama, Baldwin Coastal and Mobile Coastal, and the following areas, in Florida, Escambia Coastal, Okaloosa Coastal, and Santa Rosa Coastal. High rip current risk in effect through late tonight. What? Dangerous rip currents. Where? In Alabama, Mobile Coastal and Baldwin Coastal counties. In Florida, Escambia Coastal, Santa Rosa Coastal, and Okaloosa Coastal counties. When? Through late tonight. Impacts. Rip currents can sweep even the best swimmers away from shore into deeper water. Swim near a lifeguard. If caught in a rip current, relax and float. Don't swim against the current. If able, swim in a direction following the shoreline. If unable to escape, face the shore and call or wave for help. What? Minor flooding is occurring and minor flooding is forecast. Where? Escambia River near Century. When, until further notice. Impacts, at 19.0 feet, low-lying pastures will flood. Cattle should be moved to higher ground. Additional details, at 9 p.m. Central Daylight Time Sunday, the stage was 18.9 feet. Recent activity, the maximum

0: Reverse stage in the 24 hours ending at 9 p.m. Central Daylight Time Sunday was 19.1 feet. Forecast: the river is expected to rise to a crest of 19.1 feet Wednesday morning. Flood stage is 17.0 feet. http://www.weather.gov/safety/flood. What flooding caused by upstream dam release is occurring? Where? Southeastern Conecuh County in south central Alabama. West central Covington County in south central Alabama. East central Escambia County in south central Alabama. When? Until 11:15 a.m. Central Daylight Time Monday. Impacts: flooding of rivers, creeks, streams, and other low-lying and flood-prone locations is imminent or occurring. Additional details: at 11:10 p.m. Central Daylight Time, an upstream floodgate release is expected to cause flooding in low-lying areas along the Conecuh River. Flooding is occurring along the Conecuh River. Some locations that will experience flooding include River Falls and Beck. http://www.weather.gov/safety/flood turnaround. Don't drown when encountering flooded roads. Most flood deaths occur in vehicles. Be especially cautious at night when it is harder to recognize the dangers of flooding. Be aware of your surroundings and do not drive on flooded roads. Here's your marine forecast. On the weather map, high pressure will extend from the southwest Atlantic into the central Gulf through the most of the week. A light to moderate southwest to westerly flow will prevail. Seas 2 to 3 feet through early this week will subside to 1 to 2 feet by the end of the week. On Perdido Bay, Pensacola Bay including Santa Rosa Sound, and Choctawhatchee Bay. For tonight, southwest winds 5 to 10 knots. Waves 1 foot or less. Light chop. A chance of showers and thunderstorms early this evening. For Monday, southwest winds 5 to 10 knots, increasing to 10 to 15 knots with gusts up to 20 knots in the afternoon. Waves 1 foot or less. A moderate chop. For Monday night, southwest winds 10 to 15 knots with gusts up to 20 knots, diminishing to 5 to 10 knots after midnight. Waves 1 foot or less. A moderate chop. And for Tuesday, west winds 5 to 10 knots, becoming southwest 10 to 15 knots with gusts up to 20 knots in the afternoon. Waves 1 foot or less. A moderate chop. A slight chance of showers and thunderstorms in the afternoon. On Perdido Bay, Pensacola Bay including Santa Rosa Sound, and Choctawhatchee Bay. For tonight, southwest winds 5 to 10 knots. Waves 1 foot or less. Light chop. A chance of showers and thunderstorms early this evening. For Monday, southwest winds 5 to 10 knots. Waves 1 foot or less. Light chop. A slight chance of showers and thunderstorms in the morning. For Monday night, southwest winds 5 to 10 knots. Waves 1 foot or less. Light chop. And for Tuesday, west winds 5 to 10 knots, becoming southwest 10 to 15 knots with gusts up to 20 knots in the afternoon. Waves 1 foot or less. A moderate chop. A slight chance of showers and thunderstorms in the afternoon. From the Okaloosa-Walton County line to Pascagoula, and out 20 nautical miles. For tonight, south winds 10 to 15 knots. Seas 2 to 3 feet. Wave detail, south 2 feet at 6 seconds. A slight chance of showers and thunderstorms early this evening. For Monday, southwest winds around 10 knots. Seas 2 to 3 feet. Wave detail, south 2 feet at 5 seconds. For Monday night, southwest winds 10 to 15 knots. Seas around 2 feet. Wave detail, southwest 2 feet at 6 seconds. And for Tuesday, west winds 10 to 15 knots. Seas around 2 feet. Wave detail, southwest 2 feet at 5 seconds. From the Okaloosa-Walton County line to Pascagoula, from 20 to 60 nautical miles offshore. For tonight, south winds 5 to 10 knots, increasing to 10 to 15 knots with gusts up to 20 knots late this evening and overnight. seas 2 to 3 feet. Wave detail, south 3 feet at 7 seconds. A slight chance of showers and thunderstorms early this evening. For Monday, southwest winds 10 to 15 knots. Seas 2 to 3 feet. Wave detail, south 3 feet at 6 seconds. For Monday night, southwest winds 10 to 15 knots. Seas around 2 feet. Wave detail, south 2 feet at 5 seconds. And for Tuesday, west winds around 10 knots. Seas around 2 feet. Wave detail, southwest 2 feet at 5 seconds and south 2 feet at 8 seconds. What? Minor flooding is occurring and minor flooding is forecast. Where? Shoal River near Crestview. When? Until late Tuesday night. Impacts, at 8.5 feet, water in yards on Soil Road. Additional details, at 9:15 p.m. Central Daylight Time Sunday the stage was 8.4 feet. Forecast, the river is expected to rise to a crest of 8.4 feet just after midnight tonight. It will then fall below flood stage late Tuesday evening. Flood stage is 8.0 feet. http://www.weather.gov/safety/flood. What? Minor flooding is occurring and minor flooding is forecast. Where? Blackwater River near Baker. When? Until Monday evening. Impacts, at 14.5 feet, flooding of Cotton Ridge Park in Baker begins. Additional details, at 9 p.m. Central Daylight Time Sunday the stage was 13.6 feet. Forecast, the river is expected to fall below flood stage early tomorrow afternoon and continue falling to 4.3 feet Friday evening. Flood stage is 11.0 feet. http://www.weather.gov/safety/flood. Tidal information, at the mouth of the Mobile River on Monday, low tide at 12:41 a.m. High tide at 8:15 a.m. Low tide at 9:09 p.m. At the mouth of the Mobile River on Tuesday, high tide at 7:46 a.m. Low tide at 8:28 p.m. At Pensacola Bay on Monday, high tide at 7:36 a.m. Low tide at 8:23 p.m. At Pensacola Bay on Tuesday, high tide at 7:28 a.m. Low tide at 6:09 p.m. At the East Pass in Destin on Monday, high tide at 7:03 a.m. Low tide at 7:49 p.m. At the East Pass in Destin on Tuesday, high tide at 6:55 a.m. Low tide at 5:35 p.m. The following marine observations were made as of 11 p.m. Mobile Bay Coast Guard Station. Winds were south at 6 knots. Sea temperature 83 degrees. Air temperature 82 degrees. Weeks Bay, calm. Air temperature was 83 degrees. Pensacola Bay. Sea temperature 85 degrees. Air temperature 84 degrees. The report from the east end of Dauphin Island was not available. Graham Bay, south winds at 11 knots. Air temperature was 84 degrees. And Pettiboy Island, south winds at 16 knots. Air temperature was 82 degrees. 12 miles south of Orange Beach, winds were south at 14 knots. Air temperature was 84 degrees. Gulf water temperature 84 degrees. Wave heights 3 feet, with a period of 5 seconds. 100 miles south of Destin. Winds were south at 8 knots. Air temperature 84 degrees. Wave heights 2 feet. Wave period 5 seconds. What? Minor flooding is occurring. Where? Perdido River near Barano Park. When? Until late tonight. Impacts, at 13.0 feet, river begins to leave its banks at the parking lot of Adventures Perdido River. Begins to threaten several permanently parked travel trailers. Water approaches roadway of Barano Park Bridge. Additional details, at 9 p.m. Central Daylight Time Sunday the state.
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0: continue falling to 6.1 feet Friday evening. Flood stage is 13.0 feet. http://www.weather.gov/safety/flood. The following weather reports were made at 11 p.m. Pensacola International Airport, skies were partly cloudy. The temperature was 82 degrees, the dew point was 77, and the relative humidity was 84%. This produces a heat index of 90. The wind was south at 8 miles an hour. The pressure was 29.99 inches and steady. Pensacola Naval Air Station, skies were partly cloudy. The temperature was 83 degrees, the dew point was 77, and the relative humidity was 82%. This produces a heat index of 92. The wind was south at 8 miles an hour. The pressure was 29.99 inches and steady. The following is a summary of watches, warnings and advisories in effect. An aerial flood warning has been issued until 11:15 a.m. Central Daylight Time for the following county, Escambia, Alabama. A rip current risk has been issued until 4 a.m. Central Daylight Time for the following area, in Alabama, Baldwin Coastal, and the following areas, in Florida, Escambia Coastal, Okaloosa Coastal and Santa Rosa Coastal. Here's your National Weather Service forecast. Tonight, mostly cloudy. A slight chance of showers and thunderstorms this evening. Lows in the upper 70s. South winds around 5 miles per hour. Chance of rain 20%. Monday, mostly sunny. A slight chance of showers and thunderstorms in the afternoon. Humid with highs in the lower 90s. Southwest winds 5 to 10 miles per hour. Chance of rain 20%. Monday night, partly cloudy. Humid with lows in the upper 70s. Southwest winds 5 to 10 miles per hour. Tuesday, mostly sunny. A chance of showers and thunderstorms in the afternoon. Humid with highs in the lower 90s. West winds around 5 miles per hour. Chance of rain 50%. Tuesday night, partly cloudy. A chance of showers and thunderstorms in the evening. Lows in the mid-70s. West winds around 5 miles per hour in the evening, becoming light and variable. Chance of rain 50%. Wednesday, partly sunny. A slight chance of showers and thunderstorms in the morning, then showers and thunderstorms likely in the afternoon. Highs around 90. Chance of rain 70%. Wednesday night, mostly cloudy with a slight chance of showers and thunderstorms in the evening, then partly cloudy after midnight. Lows in the lower 70s. Chance of rain 20%. Thursday, partly sunny. A slight chance of showers and thunderstorms in the morning, then a chance of showers and thunderstorms in the afternoon. Highs in the upper 80s. Chance of rain 50%. This is NOAA Weather Radio, from the Mobile Pensacola National Weather Service. The current time is 12:03 a.m. Central Daylight Time. There is a high risk of rip currents for the following areas in Alabama, Baldwin Coastal and Mobile Coastal, and the following areas in Florida, Escambia Coastal, Okaloosa Coastal and Santa Rosa Coastal. High rip current risk in effect through late tonight. What? Dangerous rip currents. Where? In Alabama, Mobile Coastal and Baldwin Coastal counties. In Florida, Escambia Coastal, Santa Rosa Coastal and Okaloosa Coastal counties. When? Through late tonight. Impacts, rip currents can sweep even the best swimmers away from shore into deeper water. Swim near a lifeguard. If caught in a rip current, relax and float. Don't swim against the current. If able, swim in a direction following the shoreline. If unable to escape, face the shore and call or wave for help. What? Flooding caused by upstream dam release is occurring. Where? Southeastern Conecuh County in South Central Alabama, West Central Covington County in South Central Alabama, East Central Escambia County in South Central Alabama. When? Until 11:15 a.m. Central Daylight Time Monday. Impacts, flooding of rivers, creeks, streams, and other low-lying and flood-prone locations is imminent or occurring. Additional details, At 11:10 p.m. Central Daylight Time, an upstream floodgate release is expected to cause flooding in low-lying areas along the Kaneka River. Flooding is occurring along the Kaneka River. Some locations that will experience flooding include River Falls and Beck. http://www.weather.gov/safety/flood-turnaround. Don't drown when encountering flooded roads. Most flood deaths occur in vehicles. Be especially cautious at night when it is harder to recognize the dangers of flooding. Be aware of your surroundings and do not drive on flooded roads. Here's your marine forecast. On the weather map, high pressure will extend from the southwest Atlantic into the central Gulf through the most of the week. A light to moderate southwest to westerly flow will prevail. Seas 2 to 3 feet through early this week will subside to 1 to 2 feet by the end of the week. On Perdido Bay, Pensacola Bay including Santa Rosa Sound, and Choctawhatchee Bay. For tonight, southwest winds 5 to 10 knots. Waves 1 foot or less. Light chop. A chance of showers and thunderstorms early this evening. For Monday, southwest winds 5 to 10 knots, increasing to 10 to 15 knots with gusts up to 20 knots in the afternoon. Waves 1 foot or less. A moderate chop. For Monday night, southwest winds 10 to 15 knots with gusts up to 20 knots, diminishing to 5 to 10 knots after midnight. Waves 1 foot or less. A moderate chop. And for Tuesday, west winds 5 to 10 knots, becoming southwest 10 to 15 knots with gusts up to 20 knots in the afternoon. Waves 1 foot or less. A moderate chop. A slight chance of showers and thunderstorms in the afternoon. On Perdido Bay, Pensacola Bay including Santa Rosa Sound, and Choctawhatchee Bay. For tonight, southwest winds 5 to 10 knots. Waves 1 foot or less. Light chop. A chance of showers and thunderstorms early this evening. For Monday, southwest winds 5 to 10 knots. Waves 1 foot or less. Light chop. A slight chance of showers and thunderstorms in the morning. For Monday night, southwest winds 5 to 10 knots. Waves 1 foot or less. Light chop. And for Tuesday, west winds 5 to 10 knots, becoming southwest 10 to 15 knots with gusts up to 20 knots in the afternoon. Waves 1 foot or less. A moderate chop. A slight chance of showers and thunderstorms in the afternoon. From the Okaloosa-Walton County line to Pascagoula, and out 20 nautical miles. For tonight, south winds 10 to 15 knots. Seas 2 to 3 feet. Wave detail, south 2 feet at 6 seconds. A slight chance of showers and thunderstorms early this evening. For Monday, southwest winds around 10 knots. Seas 2 to 3 feet. Wave detail, south 2 feet at 5 seconds. For Monday night, southwest winds 10 to 15 knots. Seas around 2 feet. Wave detail, southwest 2 feet at 6 seconds. And for Tuesday, west winds 10 to 15 knots. Seas around 2 feet. Wave detail, southwest 2 feet at 5 seconds. From the Okaloosa-Walton County line to Pascagoula, from 20 to 60 nautical miles offshore. For tonight, south winds 5 to 10 knots, increasing to 10 to 15 knots with gusts up to 20 knots late this evening and overnight. Seas 2 to 3 feet. Wave detail, south 3 feet at 7 seconds. A slight chance of showers and thunderstorms early this evening. For Monday, southwest winds 10 to 15 knots. Seas 2 to 3 feet. Wave detail, south 3 feet at 6 seconds. For Monday night, southwest winds 10 to 15 knots. Seas around 2 feet. Wave detail, south 2 feet at 5 seconds. And for Tuesday, west winds around 10 knots. Seas around 2 feet. Wave detail, southwest 2 feet at 5 seconds and south 2 feet at 8 seconds. What? Minor flooding is forecast. Where? Kaneka River at Brutun. When? From Tuesday afternoon to Tuesday evening. Impacts, at 27.0 feet, flooding of farmland and lowlands. Cattle should be moved to higher ground. Additional details, at 9:30 p.m. Central Daylight Time Sunday, the stage was 25.9 feet. Forecast, the river is expected to rise to a crest of 27.0 feet early Tuesday afternoon. Flood stage is 27.0 feet. http://www.weather.gov/safety/flood. What? Minor flooding is occurring and minor flooding is forecast. Where? Escambia River near Century. When? Until further notice. Impacts, at 19.0 feet, low-lying pastures will flood. Cattle should be moved to higher ground. Additional details, at 9 p.m. Central Daylight Time Sunday, the stage was 18.9 feet. Recent activity, the maximum river stage in the 24 hours ending at 9 p.m. Central Daylight Time Sunday was 19.1 feet. Forecast, the river is expected to rise to a crest of 19.1 feet Wednesday morning. Flood stage is 17.0 feet. http://www.weather.gov/safety/flood. Tidal information, at the mouth of the Mobile River on Monday, low tide at 12:41 a.m. High tide at 8:15 a.m. Low tide at 9:09 p.m. At the mouth of the Mobile River on Tuesday, high tide at 7:46 a.m. Low tide at 8:28 p.m. At Pensacola Bay on Monday, high tide at 7:36 a.m. Low tide at 8:23 p.m. At Pensacola Bay on Tuesday, high tide at 7:28 a.m. Low tide at 6:09 p.m. At the East Pass in Destin on Monday, high tide at 7:03 a.m. Low tide at 7:49 p.m. At the East Pass in Destin on Tuesday, high tide at 6:55 a.m. Low tide at 5:35 p.m. The following marine observations were made as of 11 p.m. Mobile Bay Coast Guard Station. Winds were south at 6 knots. Sea temperature 83 degrees. Air temperature 82 degrees. Weeks Bay, calm. Air temperature was 83 degrees. Pensacola Bay. Sea temperature 85 degrees. Air temperature 84 degrees. The report from the east end of Dauphin Island was not available. Grand Bay, south winds at 11 knots. Air temperature was 84 degrees. And Pettiboy Island, south winds at 16 knots. Air temperature was 82 degrees. 12 miles south of Orange Beach, winds were south at 14 knots. Air temperature was 84 degrees. Gulf water temperature 84 degrees. Wave heights 3 feet, with a period of 5 seconds. 100 miles south of Destin. Winds were south at 8 knots. Air temperature 84 degrees. Wave heights 2 feet. Wave period 5 seconds. What? Minor flooding is occurring and minor flooding is forecast. Where? Shoal River near Crestview. When? Until late Tuesday night. Impacts, at 8.5 feet, water in yards on Soil Road. Additional details, at 9:15 p.m. Central Daylight Time Sunday, the stage was 8.4 feet. Forecast, the river is expected to rise to a crest of 8.4 feet just after midnight tonight. It will then fall below flood stage late Tuesday evening. Flood stage is 8.0 feet. http://www.weather.gov/safety/flood. The following marine observations were made as of midnight. Mobile Bay Coast Guard Station. Winds were southwest at 5 knots. Sea temperature 83 degrees. Air temperature 82 degrees. Weeks Bay, calm. Air temperature was 83 degrees. Pensacola Bay. Sea temperature 85 degrees. Air temperature 84 degrees. The report from the east end of Dauphin Island was not available. Grand Bay, south winds at 13 knots. Air temperature was 84 degrees. And Pettiboy Island, south winds at 16 knots. Air temperature was 82 degrees. 12 miles south of Orange Beach. Winds were south at 16 knots. Sea temperature 84 degrees. Air temperature 84 degrees. 100 miles south of Destin. Winds were south at 10 knots. Air temperature 83 degrees. Wave height 2 feet. Wave period 5 seconds. The following weather reports were made at midnight. Pensacola International Airport, skies were mostly cloudy. The temperature was 82 degrees, the dew point was 77, and the relative humidity was 84%. This produces a heat index of 90. The wind was south at 13 miles an hour, gusting to 21. The pressure was 29.99 inches and steady. Pensacola Naval Air Station, skies were mostly cloudy. The temperature was 83 degrees, the dew point was 77, and the relative humidity was 82%. This produces a heat index of 92. The wind was south at 14 miles an hour. The pressure was 29.98 inches and falling. What? Minor flooding is occurring and minor flooding is forecast. Where? Blackwater River near Baker. When? Until Monday evening. Impacts, at 14.5 feet, flooding of Cotton Ridge Park in Baker begins. Additional details, at 9 p.m. Central Daylight Time Sunday the stage was 13.6 feet. Forecast, the river is expected to fall below flood stage early tomorrow afternoon and continue falling to 4.3 feet Friday evening. Flood stage is 11.0 feet. http://www.weather.gov/safety/flood. The following is a summary of watches, warnings and advisories in effect. An aerial flood warning has been issued until 11:15 a.m. Central Daylight Time for the following county, Escambia, Alabama. A rip current risk has been issued until 4 a.m. Central Daylight Time for the following area, in Alabama, Baldwin Coastal, and the following areas, in Florida, Escambia Coastal, Okaloosa Coastal and Santa Rosa Coastal. Here's your National Weather Service forecast. Tonight, mostly cloudy. A slight chance of showers and thunderstorms this evening. Lows in the upper 70s. South winds around 5 miles per hour. Chance of rain 20%. Monday, mostly sunny. A slight chance of showers and thunderstorms in the afternoon. Humid with highs in the lower 90s. Southwest winds 5 to 10 miles per hour. Chance of rain 20%. Monday night, partly cloudy. Humid with lows in the upper 70s. Southwest winds 5 to 10 miles per hour. Tuesday, mostly sunny. A chance of showers and thunderstorms in the afternoon. Humid with highs in the lower 90s. West winds around 5 miles per hour. Chance of rain 50%. Tuesday night, partly cloudy. A chance of showers and thunderstorms in the evening. Lows in the mid-70s. West winds around 5 miles per hour in the evening, becoming light and variable. Chance of rain 50%. Wednesday, partly sunny. A slight chance of showers and thunderstorms in the morning, then showers and thunderstorms likely in the afternoon. Highs around 90. Chance of rain 70%. Wednesday night, mostly cloudy with a slight chance of showers and thunderstorms in the evening, then partly cloudy after midnight. Lows in the lower 70s. Chance of rain 20%. Thursday, partly sunny. A slight chance of showers and thunderstorms in the morning, then a chance of showers and thunderstorms in the afternoon. Highs in the upper 80s. Chance of rain 50%. 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What? Minor flooding is occurring. Where? Perdido River near Barano Park. When? Until late tonight. Impacts, at 13.0 feet, river begins to leave its banks at the parking lot of Adventures Perdido River. Begins to threaten several permanently parked travel trailers. Water approaches roadway of Barano Park Bridge. Additional details, At 9 p.m. Central Daylight Time Sunday, the stage was 13.2 feet. Recent activity, the maximum river stage in the 24 hours ending at 9 p.m. Central Daylight Time Sunday was 17.5 feet. Forecast, the river is expected to fall below flood stage late this evening and continue falling to 6.1 feet Friday evening. Flood stage is 13.0 feet. http://www.weather.gov/safety/flood. This is NOAA Weather Radio from the Mobile Pensacola National Weather Service. The current time is 12:20 a.m. Central Daylight Time. There is a high risk of rip currents for the following areas in Alabama, Baldwin Coastal and Mobile Coastal, and the following areas in Florida, Escambia Coastal, Okaloosa Coastal and Santa Rosa Coastal. High rip current risk in effect through late tonight. What? Dangerous rip currents. Where? In Alabama, Mobile Coastal and Baldwin Coastal counties. In Florida, Escambia Coastal, Santa Rosa Coastal and Okaloosa Coastal counties. When? Through late tonight. Impacts. Rip currents can sweep even the best swimmers away from shore into deeper water. Swim near a lifeguard. If caught in a rip current, relax and float. Don't swim against the current. If able, swim in a direction following the shoreline. If unable to escape, face the shore and call or wave for help. What? Flooding caused by upstream dam release is occurring. Where? Southeastern Conecuh County in South Central Alabama, West Central Covington County in South Central Alabama, East Central Escambia County in South Central Alabama. When? Until 11:15 a.m. Central Daylight Time Monday. Impacts: flooding of rivers, creeks, streams, and other low-lying and flood-prone locations is imminent or occurring. Additional details: at 11:10 p.m. Central Daylight Time, an upstream floodgate release is expected to cause flooding in low-lying areas along the Conecuh River. Flooding is occurring along the Conecuh River. Some locations that will experience flooding include River Falls and Beck. http://www.weather.gov/safety/flood turnaround. Don't drown when encountering flooded roads. Most flood deaths occur in vehicles. Be especially cautious at night when it is harder to recognize the dangers of flooding. Be aware of your surroundings and do not drive on flooded roads. Here's your marine forecast. On the weather map, high pressure will extend from the southwest Atlantic into the central Gulf through the most of the week. A light to moderate southwest to westerly flow will prevail. Seas 2 to 3 feet through early this week will subside to 1 to 2 feet by the end of the week. On Perdido Bay, Pensacola Bay including Santa Rosa Sound, and Choctawhatchee Bay. For tonight, southwest winds 5 to 10 knots. Waves 1 foot or less. Light chop. A chance of showers and thunderstorms early this evening. For Monday, southwest winds 5 to 10 knots, increasing to 10 to 15 knots with gusts up to 20 knots in the afternoon. Waves 1 foot or less. A moderate chop. For Monday night, southwest winds 10 to 15 knots with gusts up to 20 knots, diminishing to 5 to 10 knots after midnight. Waves 1 foot or less. A moderate chop. And for Tuesday, west winds 5 to 10 knots, becoming southwest 10 to 15 knots with gusts up to 20 knots in the afternoon. Waves 1 foot or less. A moderate chop. A slight chance of showers and thunderstorms in the afternoon. On Perdido Bay, Pensacola Bay including Santa Rosa Sound, and Choctawhatchee Bay. For tonight, southwest winds 5 to 10 knots. Waves 1 foot or less. Light chop. A chance of showers and thunderstorms early this evening. For Monday, southwest winds 5 to 10 knots. Waves 1 foot or less. Light chop. A slight chance of showers and thunderstorms in the morning. For Monday night, southwest winds 5 to 10 knots. Waves 1 foot or less. Light chop. And for Tuesday, west winds 5 to 10 knots, becoming southwest 10 to 15 knots with gusts up to 20 knots in the afternoon. Waves 1 foot or less. moderate chop. A slight chance of showers and thunderstorms in the afternoon. From the Okaloosa-Walton County line to Pascagoula, and out 20 nautical miles. For tonight, south winds 10 to 15 knots. Seas 2 to 3 feet. Wave detail, south 2 feet at 6 seconds. A slight chance of showers and thunderstorms early this evening. For Monday, southwest winds around 10 knots. Seas 2 to 3 feet. Wave detail, south 2 feet at 5 seconds. For Monday night, southwest winds 10 to 15 knots. Seas around 2 feet. Wave detail, southwest 2 feet at 6 seconds. And for Tuesday, west winds 10 to 15 knots. Seas around 2 feet. Wave detail, southwest 2 feet at 5 seconds. From the Okaloosa-Walton County line to Pascagoula, from 20 to 60 nautical miles offshore. For tonight, south winds 5 to 10 knots, increasing to 10 to 15 knots with gusts up to 20 knots late this evening and overnight. Seas 2 to 3 feet. Wave detail, south 3 feet at 7 seconds. A slight chance of showers and thunderstorms early this evening. For Monday, southwest winds 10 to 15 knots. Seas 2 to 3 feet. Wave detail, south 3 feet at 6 seconds. For Monday night, southwest winds 10 to 15 knots. Seas around 2 feet. Wave detail, south 2 feet at 5 seconds. And for Tuesday, west winds around 10 knots. Seas around 2 feet. Wave detail, southwest 2 feet at 5 seconds and south 2 feet at 8 seconds. Tidal information, at the mouth of the Mobile River on Monday, low tide at 12:41 a.m. High tide at 8:15 a.m. Low tide at 9:09 p.m. At the mouth of the Mobile River on Tuesday, high tide at 7:46 a.m. Low tide at 8:28 p.m. At Pensacola Bay on Monday, high tide at 7:36 a.m. Low tide at 8:23 p.m. At Pensacola Bay on Tuesday, high tide at 7:28 a.m. Low tide at 6:09 p.m. At the East Pass in Destin on Monday, high tide at 7:03 a.m. Low tide at 7:49 p.m. At the East Pass in Destin on Tuesday, high tide at 6:55 a.m. Low tide at 5:35 p.m. What minor flooding is forecast? Where, Conecuh River at Brutoon. When, from Tuesday afternoon to Tuesday evening. Impacts, at 27.0 feet, flooding of farmland and lowlands. Cattle should be moved to higher ground. Additional details, at 9:30 p.m. Central Daylight Time Sunday the stage was 25.9 feet. Forecast, the river is expected to rise to a crest of 27.0 feet early Tuesday afternoon. Flood stage is 27.0 feet. http://www.weather.gov/safety/flood. The following marine observations were made as of midnight. Mobile Bay Coast Guard Station. Winds were southwest at 5 knots. Sea temperature 83 degrees. Air temperature 82 degrees. Weeks Bay, calm. Air temperature was 83 degrees. Pensacola Bay. Sea temperature 85 degrees. Air temperature 84 degrees. The report from the east end of Dauphin Island was not available. Graham Bay, south winds at 13 knots. Air temperature was 84 degrees. And Pettiboy Island, south winds at 16 knots. Air temperature was 82 degrees. 12 miles south of Orange Beach. Winds were south at 16 knots. Sea temperature 84 degrees. Air temperature 84 degrees. 100 miles south of Destin. Winds were south at 10 knots. Air temperature 83 degrees. Wave height 2 feet. Wave period 5 seconds. What minor flooding is occurring and minor flooding is forecast? Where, Escambia River near Century. When, until further notice. Impacts, at 19.0 feet, low-lying pastures will flood. Cattle should be moved to higher ground. Additional details, at 9 p.m. Central Daylight Time Sunday, the stage was 18.9 feet. Recent activity, the maximum river stage in the 24 hours ending at 9 p.m. Central Daylight Time Sunday was 19.1 feet. Forecast, the river is expected to rise to a crest of 19.1 feet Wednesday morning. Flood stage is 17.0 feet. http://www.weather.gov/safety/flood. The following weather reports were made at midnight. Pensacola International Airport, skies were mostly cloudy. The temperature was 82 degrees, the dew point was 77, and the relative humidity was 84%. This produces a heat index of 90. The wind was south at 13 miles an hour, gusting to 21. The pressure was 29.99 inches and steady. Pensacola Naval Air Station, skies were mostly cloudy. The temperature was 83 degrees. The dew point was 77, and the relative humidity was 82%. This produces a heat index of 92. The wind was south at 14 miles an hour. The pressure was 29.98 inches and falling. The following is a summary of watches, warnings, and advisories in effect. An aerial flood warning has been issued until 11:15 a.m. Central Daylight Time for the following county, Escambia, Alabama. A rip current risk has been issued until 4 a.m. Central Daylight Time for the following area, in Alabama, Baldwin Coastal, and the following areas, in Florida, Escambia Coastal, Okaloosa Coastal, and Santa Rosa Coastal. Here's your National Weather Service forecast. Tonight, mostly cloudy. A slight chance of showers and thunderstorms this evening. Lows in the upper 70s. South winds around 5 miles per hour. Chance of rain 20%. Monday, mostly sunny. A slight chance of showers and thunderstorms in the afternoon. Humid with highs in the lower 90s. Southwest winds 5 to 10 miles per hour. Chance of rain 20%. Monday night, partly cloudy. Humid with lows in the upper 70s. Southwest winds 5 to 10 miles per hour. Tuesday, mostly sunny. A chance of showers and thunderstorms in the afternoon. Humid with highs in the lower 90s. West winds around 5 miles per hour. Chance of rain 50%. Tuesday night, partly cloudy. A chance of showers and thunderstorms in the evening. Lows in the mid-70s. West winds around 5 miles per hour in the evening, becoming light and variable. Chance of rain 50%. Wednesday, partly sunny. A slight chance of showers and thunderstorms in the morning, then showers and thunderstorms likely in the afternoon. Highs around 90. Chance of rain 70%. Wednesday night, mostly cloudy with a slight chance of showers and thunderstorms in the evening, then partly cloudy after midnight. Lows in the lower 70s. Chance of rain 20%. Thursday, partly sunny. A slight chance of showers and thunderstorms in the morning, then a chance of showers and thunderstorms in the afternoon. Highs in the upper 80s. Chance of rain 50%. What? Minor flooding is occurring and minor flooding is forecast. Where? Shoal River near Crestview. When? Until late Tuesday night. Impacts, at 8.5 feet, water in yards on Soil Road. Additional details, at 9:15 p.m. Central Daylight Time Sunday, the stage was 8.4 feet. Forecast, the river is expected to rise to a crest of 8.4 feet just after midnight tonight. It will then fall below flood stage late Tuesday evening. Flood stage is 8.0 feet. http://www.weather.gov/safety/flood. This is NOAA Weather Radio, from the Mobile Pensacola National Weather Service. The current time is 12:34 a.m. Central Daylight Time. There is a high risk of rip currents for the following areas, in Alabama, Baldwin Coastal and Mobile Coastal, and the following areas, in Florida, Escambia Coastal, Okaloosa Coastal, and Santa Rosa Coastal. High rip current risk in effect through late tonight. What? Dangerous rip currents. Where, in Alabama, Mobile Coastal and Baldwin Coastal counties. In Florida, Escambia Coastal, Santa Rosa Coastal and Okaloosa Coastal counties. When, through late tonight. Impacts, rip currents can sweep even the best swimmers away from shore into deeper water. Swim near a lifeguard. If caught in a rip current, relax and float. Don't swim against the current. If able, swim in a direction following the shoreline. If unable to escape, face the shore and call or wave for help. What? Minor flooding is occurring and minor flooding is forecast. Where? Blackwater River near Baker. When? Until Monday evening. Impacts, at 14.5 feet, flooding of Cotton Ridge Park in Baker begins. Additional details, at 9 p.m. Central Daylight Time Sunday the stage was 13.6 feet. Forecast, the river is expected to fall below flood stage early tomorrow afternoon and continue falling to 4.3 feet Friday evening. Flood stage is 11.0 feet. http://www.weather.gov/safety/flood. What? Flooding caused by upstream dam release is occurring. Where? Southeastern Conecuh County in South Central Alabama, West Central Covington County in South Central Alabama, East Central Escambia County in South Central Alabama. When? Until 11:15 a.m. Central Daylight Time Monday. Impacts, flooding of rivers, creeks, streams, and other low-lying and flood-prone locations is imminent or occurring. Additional details, at 11:10 p.m. Central Daylight Time, an upstream floodgate release is expected to cause flooding in low-lying areas along the Conecuh River. Flooding is occurring along the Conecuh River. Some locations that will experience flooding include River Falls and Beck. http://www.weather.gov/safety/flood turnaround, don't drown when encountering flooded roads. Most flood deaths occur in vehicles. Be especially cautious at night when it is harder to recognize the dangers of flooding. Be aware of your surroundings and do not drive on flooded roads. Here's your marine forecast. On the weather map, high pressure will extend from the southwest Atlantic into the central Gulf through the most of the week. A light to moderate southwest to westerly flow will prevail. Seas 2 to 3 feet through early this week will subside to 1 to 2 feet by the end of the week. On Perdido Bay, Pensacola Bay including Santa Rosa Sound, and Choctawhatchee Bay. For tonight, southwest winds 5 to 10 knots. Waves 1 foot or less. Light chop. A chance of showers and thunderstorms early this evening. For Monday, southwest winds 5 to 10 knots, increasing to 10 to 15 knots with gusts up to 20 knots in the afternoon. Waves 1 foot or less. A moderate chop. For Monday night, southwest winds 10 to 15 knots with gusts up to 20 knots, diminishing to 5 to 10 knots after midnight. Waves 1 foot or less. A moderate chop. And for Tuesday, west winds 5 to 10 knots, becoming southwest 10 to 15 knots with gusts up to 20 knots in the afternoon. Waves 1 foot or less. A moderate chop. A slight chance of showers and thunderstorms in the afternoon. On Perdido Bay, Pensacola Bay including Santa Rosa Sound, and Choctawhatchee Bay. For tonight, southwest winds 5 to 10 knots. Waves 1 foot or less. Light chop. A chance of showers and thunderstorms early this evening. For Monday, southwest winds 5 to 10 knots. Waves 1 foot or less. Light chop. A slight chance of showers and thunderstorms in the morning. For Monday night, southwest winds 5 to 10 knots. Waves 1 foot or less. Light chop. And for Tuesday, west winds 5 to 10 knots, becoming southwest 10 to 15 knots with gusts up to 20 knots in the afternoon. Waves 1 foot or less. A moderate chop. A slight chance of showers and thunderstorms in the afternoon. From the Okaloosa-Walton County line to Pascagoula, and out 20 nautical miles. For tonight, south winds 10 to 15 knots. Seas 2 to 3 feet. Wave detail, south 2 feet at 6 seconds. A slight chance of showers and thunderstorms early this evening. For Monday, southwest winds around 10 knots. Seas 2 to 3 feet. Wave detail, south 2 feet at 5 seconds. For Monday night, southwest winds 10 to 15 knots. Seas around 2 feet. Wave detail, southwest 2 feet at 6 seconds. And for Tuesday, west winds 10 to 15 knots. Seas around 2 feet. Wave detail, southwest 2 feet at 5 seconds. From the Okaloosa-Walton County line to Pascagoula, from 20 to 60 nautical miles offshore. For tonight, south winds 5 to 10 knots, increasing to 10 to 15 knots with gusts up to 20 knots late this evening and overnight. Seas 2 to 3 feet. Wave detail, south 3 feet at 7 seconds. A slight chance of showers and thunderstorms early this evening. For Monday, southwest winds 10 to 15 knots. Seas 2 to 3 feet. Wave detail, south 3 feet at 6 seconds. For Monday night, southwest winds 10 to 15 knots. Seas around 2 feet. Wave detail, south 2 feet at 5 seconds. And for Tuesday, west winds around 10 knots. Seas around 2 feet. Wave detail, southwest 2 feet at 5 seconds and south 2 feet at 8 seconds. What minor flooding is occurring? Where? Perdido River near Barano Park. When? Until late tonight. Impacts, at 13.0 feet, river begins to leave its banks at the parking lot of Adventures Perdido River. Begins to threaten several permanently parked travel trailers. Water approaches roadway of Barano Park Bridge. Additional details, at 9 p.m. Central Daylight Time Sunday the stage was 13.2 feet. Recent activity, the maximum river stage in the 24 hours ending at 9 p.m. Central Daylight Time Sunday was 17.5 feet. Forecast, the river is expected to fall below flood stage late this evening and continue falling to 6.1 feet Friday evening. Flood stage is 13.0 feet. http://www.weather.gov/safety/flood. Tidal information, at the mouth of the Mobile River on Monday, low tide at 12:41 a.m. High tide at 8:15 a.m. Low tide at 9:09 p.m. At the mouth of the Mobile River on Tuesday, high tide at 7:46 a.m. Low tide at 8:28 p.m. At Pensacola Bay on Monday, high tide at 7:36 a.m. Low tide at 8:23 p.m. At Pensacola Bay on Tuesday, high tide at 7:28 a.m. Low tide at 6:09 p.m. At the East Pass in Destin on Monday, high tide at 7:03 a.m. Low tide at 7:49 p.m. At the East Pass in Destin on Tuesday, high tide at 6:55 a.m. Low tide at 5:35 p.m. The following marine observations were made as of midnight. Mobile Bay Coast Guard Station. Winds were southwest at 5 knots. Sea temperature 83 degrees. Air temperature 82 degrees. Weeks Bay, calm. Air temperature was 83 degrees. Pensacola Bay. Sea temperature 85 degrees. Air temperature 84 degrees. The report from the east end of Dauphin Island was not available. Graham Bay, south winds at 13 knots. Air temperature was 84 degrees. And Pettiboy Island, south winds at 16 knots. Air temperature was 82 degrees. 12 miles south of Orange Beach. Winds were south at 16 knots. Sea temperature 84 degrees. Air temperature 84 degrees. 100 miles south of Destin. Winds were south at 10 knots. Air temperature 83 degrees. Wave height 2 feet. Wave period 5 seconds. The following weather reports were made at midnight. Pensacola International Airport, skies were mostly cloudy. The temperature was 82 degrees, the dew point was 77, and the relative humidity was 84%. This produces a heat index of 90. The wind was south at 13 miles an hour, gusting to 21. The pressure was 29.

County, Escambia, Alabama. A RIP current risk has been issued until 4 a.m. Central Daylight Time for the following area in Alabama: Baldwin Coastal, and the following areas in Florida: Escambia Coastal, Okaloosa Coastal, and Santa Rosa Coastal. Here's your National Weather Service forecast. Tonight, mostly cloudy. A slight chance of showers and thunderstorms this evening. Lows in the upper 70s. South winds around 5 miles per hour. Chance of rain 20%. Monday, mostly sunny. A slight chance of showers and thunderstorms in the afternoon. Humid with highs in the lower 90s. Southwest winds 5 to 10 miles per hour. Chance of rain 20%. Monday night, partly cloudy. Humid with lows in the upper 70s. Southwest winds 5 to 10 miles per hour. Tuesday, mostly sunny. A chance of showers and thunderstorms in the afternoon. Humid with highs in the lower 90s. West winds around 5 miles per hour. Chance of rain 50%. Tuesday night, partly cloudy. A chance of showers and thunderstorms in the evening. Lows in the mid-70s. West winds around 5 miles per hour in the evening, becoming light and variable. Chance of rain 50%. Wednesday, partly sunny. A slight chance of showers and thunderstorms in the morning, then showers and thunderstorms likely in the afternoon. Highs around 90. Chance of rain 70%. Wednesday night, mostly cloudy with a slight chance of showers and thunderstorms in the evening, then partly cloudy after midnight. Lows in the lower 70s. Chance of rain 20%. Thursday, partly sunny. A slight chance of showers and thunderstorms in the morning, then a chance of showers and thunderstorms in the afternoon. Highs in the upper 80s. Chance of rain 50%. 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What? Minor flooding is forecast. Where? Connecticut River at Brutoon. When? From Tuesday afternoon to Tuesday evening. Impacts at 27.0 feet, flooding of farmland and lowlands. Cattle should be moved to higher ground. Additional details, at 9:30 p.m. Central Daylight Time Sunday, the stage was 25.9 feet. Forecast, the river is expected to rise to a crest of 27.0 feet early Tuesday afternoon. Flood stage is 27.0 feet. http://www.weather.gov/safety/flood. This is NOAA Weather Radio, from the Mobile, Pensacola National Weather Service. The current time is 12:48 a.m. Central Daylight Time. There is a high risk of rip currents for the following areas in Alabama: Baldwin Coastal and Mobile Coastal, and the following areas in Florida: Escambia Coastal, Okaloosa Coastal, and Santa Rosa Coastal. High rip current risk in effect through late tonight. What? Dangerous rip currents. Where? In Alabama, Mobile Coastal and Baldwin Coastal counties. In Florida, Escambia Coastal, Santa Rosa Coastal, and Okaloosa Coastal counties. When? Through late tonight. Impacts, rip currents can sweep even the best swimmers away from shore into deeper water. Swim near a lifeguard. If caught in a rip current, relax and float. Don't swim against the current. If able, swim in a direction following the shoreline. If unable to escape, face the shore and call or wave for help. What? Minor flooding is occurring and minor flooding is forecast. Where? Escambia River near Century. When? Until further notice. Impacts, at 19.0 feet, low-lying pastures will flood. Cattle should be moved to higher ground. Additional details, at 9 p.m. Central Daylight Time Sunday, the stage was 18.9 feet. Recent activity, the maximum river stage in the 24 hours ending at 9 p.m. Central Daylight Time Sunday was 19.1 feet. Forecast, the river is expected to rise to a crest of 19.1 feet Wednesday morning. Flood stage is 17.0 feet. http colon

0: /www.weather.gov/safety/flood. What flooding caused by upstream dam release is occurring? Where? Southeastern Conecuh County in south central Alabama, west central Covington County in south central Alabama, east central Escambia County in south central Alabama, when, until 11:15 a.m. Central Daylight Time Monday. Impacts, flooding of rivers, creeks, streams, and other low-lying and flood-prone locations is imminent or occurring. Additional details, at 11:10 p.m. Central Daylight Time, an upstream floodgate release is expected to cause flooding in low-lying areas along the Conecuh River. Flooding is occurring along the Conecuh River. Some locations that will experience flooding include River Falls and Beck. http://www.weather.gov/safety/flood/turnaround. Don't drown when encountering flooded roads. Most flood deaths occur in vehicles. Be especially cautious at night when it is harder to recognize the dangers of flooding. Be aware of your surroundings and do not drive on flooded roads. Here's your marine forecast. On the weather map, high pressure will extend from the southwest Atlantic into the central Gulf through the most of the week. A light to moderate southwest to westerly flow will prevail. Seas 2 to 3 feet through early this week will subside to 1 to 2 feet by the end of the week. On Perdido Bay, Pensacola Bay including Santa Rosa Sound, and Choctawhatchee Bay. For tonight, southwest winds 5 to 10 knots. Waves 1 foot or less. Light chop. A chance of showers and thunderstorms early this evening. For Monday, southwest winds 5 to 10 knots, increasing to 10 to 15 knots with gusts up to 20 knots in the afternoon. Waves 1 foot or less. A moderate chop. For Monday night, southwest winds 10 to 15 knots with gusts up to 20 knots, diminishing to 5 to 10 knots after midnight. Waves 1 foot or less. A moderate chop. And for Tuesday, west winds 5 to 10 knots, becoming southwest 10 to 15 knots with gusts up to 20 knots in the afternoon. Waves 1 foot or less. A moderate chop. A slight chance of showers and thunderstorms in the afternoon. On Perdido Bay, Pensacola Bay including Santa Rosa Sound, and Choctawhatchee Bay. For tonight, southwest winds 5 to 10 knots. Waves 1 foot or less. Light chop. A chance of showers and thunderstorms early this evening. For Monday, southwest winds 5 to 10 knots. Waves 1 foot or less. Light chop. A slight chance of showers and thunderstorms in the morning. For Monday night, southwest winds 5 to 10 knots. Waves 1 foot or less. Light chop. And for Tuesday, west winds 5 to 10 knots, becoming southwest 10 to 15 knots with gusts up to 20 knots in the afternoon. Waves 1 foot or less. A moderate chop. A slight chance of showers and thunderstorms in the afternoon. From the Okaloosa-Walton County line to Pascagoula, and out 20 nautical miles. For tonight, south winds 10 to 15 knots. Seas 2 to 3 feet. Wave detail, south 2 feet at 6 seconds. A slight chance of showers and thunderstorms early this evening. For Monday, southwest winds around 10 knots. Seas 2 to 3 feet. Wave detail, south 2 feet at 5 seconds. For Monday night, southwest winds 10 to 15 knots. Seas around 2 feet. Wave detail, southwest 2 feet at 6 seconds. And for Tuesday, west winds 10 to 15 knots. Seas around 2 feet. Wave detail, southwest 2 feet at 5 seconds. From the Okaloosa-Walton County line to Pascagoula, from 20 to 60 nautical miles offshore. For tonight, south winds 5 to 10 knots, increasing to 10 to 15 knots with gusts up to 20 knots late this evening and overnight. Seas 2 to 3 feet. Wave detail, south 3 feet at 7 seconds. A slight chance of showers and thunderstorms early this evening. For Monday, southwest winds 10 to 15 knots. Seas 2 to 3 feet. Wave detail. south 3 feet at 6 seconds. For Monday night, southwest winds 10 to 15 knots. Seas around 2 feet. Wave detail, south 2 feet at 5 seconds. And for Tuesday, west winds around 10 knots. Seas around 2 feet. Wave detail, southwest 2 feet at 5 seconds and south 2 feet at 8 seconds. What? Minor flooding is occurring and minor flooding is forecast. Where? Shoal River near Crestview. When? Until late Tuesday night. Impacts, at 8.5 feet, water in yards on Soil Road. Additional details, at 9:15 p.m. Central Daylight Time Sunday the stage was 8.4 feet. Forecast, the river is expected to rise to a crest of 8.4 feet just after midnight tonight. It will then fall below flood stage late Tuesday evening. Flood stage is 8.0 feet. http://www.weather.gov/safety/flood. What? Minor flooding is occurring and minor flooding is forecast. Where? Blackwater River near Baker. When? Until Monday evening. Impacts, at 14.5 feet, flooding of Cotton Ridge Park in Baker begins. Additional details, at 9 p.m. Central Daylight Time Sunday the stage was 13.6 feet. Forecast, the river is expected to fall below flood stage early tomorrow afternoon and continue falling to 4.3 feet Friday evening. Flood stage is 11.0 feet. http://www.weather.gov/safety/flood. Tidal information, at the mouth of the Mobile River on Monday, low tide at 12:41 a.m. High tide at 8:15 a.m. Low tide at 9:09 p.m. At the mouth of the Mobile River on Tuesday, high tide at 7:46 a.m. Low tide at 8:28 p.m. At Pensacola Bay on Monday, high tide at 7:36 a.m. Low tide at 8:23 p.m. At Pensacola Bay on Tuesday, high tide at 7:28 a.m. Low tide at 6:09 p.m. At the East Pass in Destin on Monday, high tide at 7:03 a.m. Low tide at 7:49 p.m. At the East Pass in Destin on Tuesday, high tide at 6:55 a.m. Low tide at 5:35 p.m. The following marine observations were made as of midnight. Mobile Bay Coast Guard Station. Winds were southwest at 5 knots. Sea temperature 83 degrees. Air temperature 82 degrees. Weeks Bay, calm. Air temperature was 83 degrees. Pensacola Bay. Sea temperature 85 degrees. Air temperature 84 degrees. The report from the east end of Dauphin Island was not available. Graham Bay, south winds at 13 knots. Air temperature was 84 degrees. And Pettiboy Island, south winds at 16 knots. Air temperature was 82 degrees. 12 miles south of Orange Beach. Winds were south at 16 knots. Sea temperature 84 degrees. Air temperature 84 degrees. 100 miles south of Destin. Winds were south at 10 knots. Air temperature 83 degrees. Wave height 2 feet. Wave period 5 seconds. What? Minor flooding is occurring. Where? Perdido River near Barano Park. When? Until late tonight. Impacts, at 13.0 feet, river begins to leave its banks at the parking lot of Adventures.
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0: Recent activity, the maximum river stage in the 24 hours ending at 9 p.m. Central Daylight Time Sunday was 17.5 feet. Forecast, the river is expected to fall below flood stage late this evening and continue falling to 6.1 feet Friday evening. Flood stage is 13.0 feet. http://www.weather.gov/safety/flood. The following weather reports were made at midnight. Pensacola International Airport, skies were mostly cloudy. The temperature was 82 degrees, the dew point was 77, and the relative humidity was 84%. This produces a heat index of 90. The wind was south at 13 miles an hour, gusting to 21. The pressure was 29.99 inches and steady. Pensacola Naval Air Station, skies were mostly cloudy. The temperature was 83 degrees, the dew point was 77, and the relative humidity was 82%. This produces a heat index of 92. The wind was south at 14 miles an hour. The pressure was 29.98 inches and falling. The following is a summary of watches, warnings and advisories in effect. An aerial flood warning has been issued until 11:15 a.m. Central Daylight Time for the following county, Escambia, Alabama. A rip current risk has been issued until 4 a.m. Central Daylight Time for the following area, in Alabama, Baldwin Coastal, and the following areas, in Florida, Escambia Coastal, Okaloosa Coastal and Santa Rosa Coastal. Here's your National Weather Service forecast. Tonight, mostly cloudy. A slight chance of showers and thunderstorms this evening. Lows in the upper 70s. South winds around 5 miles per hour. Chance of rain 20%. Monday, mostly sunny. A slight chance of showers and thunderstorms in the afternoon. Humid with highs in the lower 90s. Southwest winds 5 to 10 miles per hour. Chance of rain 20%. Monday night, partly cloudy. Humid with lows in the upper 70s. Southwest winds 5 to 10 miles per hour. Tuesday, mostly sunny. A chance of showers and thunderstorms in the afternoon. Humid with highs in the lower 90s. West winds around 5 miles per hour. Chance of rain 50%. Tuesday night, partly cloudy. A chance of showers and thunderstorms in the evening. Lows in the mid-70s. West winds around 5 miles per hour in the evening, becoming light and variable. Chance of rain 50%. Wednesday, partly sunny. A slight chance of showers and thunderstorms in the morning, then showers and thunderstorms likely in the afternoon. Highs around 90. Chance of rain 70%. Wednesday night, mostly cloudy with a slight chance of showers and thunderstorms in the evening, then partly cloudy after midnight. Lows in the lower 70s. Chance of rain 20%. Thursday, partly sunny. A slight chance of showers and thunderstorms in the morning, then a chance of showers and thunderstorms in the afternoon. Highs in the upper 80s. Chance of rain 50%. This is NOAA Weather Radio, from the Mobile Pensacola National Weather Service. The current time is 1:03 a.m. Central Daylight Time. There is a high risk of rip currents for the following areas in Alabama, Baldwin Coastal and Mobile Coastal, and the following areas in Florida, Escambia Coastal, Okaloosa Coastal and Santa Rosa Coastal. High rip current risk in effect through late tonight. What? Dangerous rip currents. Where? In Alabama, Mobile Coastal and Baldwin Coastal counties. In Florida, Escambia Coastal, Santa Rosa Coastal and Okaloosa Coastal counties. When, through late tonight. Impacts, rip currents can sweep even the best swimmers away from shore into deeper water. Swim near a lifeguard. If caught in a rip current, relax and float. Don't swim against the current. If able, swim in a direction following the shoreline. If unable to escape, face the shore and call or wave for help. What? Flooding caused by upstream dam release is occurring. Where? Southeastern Conecuh County in south central Alabama, west central Covington County in south central Alabama, east central Escambia County in south central Alabama. When? Until 11:15 a.m. Central Daylight Time Monday. Impacts, flooding of rivers, creeks, streams, and other low-lying and flood-prone locations is imminent or occurring. Additional details, at 11:10 p.m. Central Daylight Time, an upstream floodgate release is expected to cause flooding in low-lying areas along the Conecuh River. Flooding is occurring along the Conecuh River. Some locations that will experience flooding include River Falls and Beck. http://www.weather.gov/safety/flood-turnaround. Don't drown when encountering flooded roads. Most flood deaths occur in vehicles. Be especially cautious at night when it is harder to recognize the dangers of flooding. Be aware of your surroundings and do not drive on flooded roads. Here's your marine forecast. On the weather map, high pressure will extend from the southwest Atlantic into the central Gulf through the most of the week. A light to moderate southwest to westerly flow will prevail. Seas 2 to 3 feet through early this week will subside to 1 to 2 feet by the end of the week. On Perdido Bay, Pensacola Bay including Santa Rosa Sound, and Choctawhatchee Bay. For tonight, southwest winds 5 to 10 knots. Waves 1 foot or less. Light chop. A chance of showers and thunderstorms early this evening. For Monday, southwest winds 5 to 10 knots, increasing to 10 to 15 knots with gusts up to 20 knots in the afternoon. Waves 1 foot or less. A moderate chop. For Monday night, southwest winds 10 to 15 knots with gusts up to 20 knots, diminishing to 5 to 10 knots after midnight. Waves 1 foot or less. A moderate chop. And for Tuesday, west winds 5 to 10 knots, becoming southwest 10 to 15 knots with gusts up to 20 knots in the afternoon. Waves 1 foot or less. A moderate chop. A slight chance of showers and thunderstorms in the afternoon. On Perdido Bay, Pensacola Bay including Santa Rosa Sound, and Choctawhatchee Bay. For tonight, southwest winds 5 to 10 knots. Waves 1 foot or less. Light chop. A chance of showers and thunderstorms early this evening. For Monday, southwest winds 5 to 10 knots. Waves 1 foot or less. Light chop. A slight chance of showers and thunderstorms in the morning. For Monday night, southwest winds 5 to 10 knots. Waves 1 foot or less. Light chop. And for Tuesday, west winds 5 to 10 knots, becoming southwest 10 to 15 knots with gusts up to 20 knots in the afternoon. Waves 1 foot or less. A moderate chop. A slight chance of showers and thunderstorms in the afternoon. From the Okaloosa-Walton County line to Pascagoula, and out 20 nautical miles. For tonight, south winds 10 to 15 knots. Seas 2 to 3 feet. Wave detail, south 2 feet at 6 seconds. A slight chance of showers and thunderstorms early this evening. For Monday, southwest winds around 10 knots. Seas 2 to 3 feet. Wave detail, south 2 feet at 5 seconds. For Monday night, southwest winds 10 to 15 knots. Seas around 2 feet. Wave detail, southwest 2 feet at 6 seconds. And for Tuesday, west winds 10 to 15 knots. Seas around 2 feet. Wave detail, southwest 2 feet at 5 seconds. From the Okaloosa-Walton County line to Pascagoula, from 20 to 60 nautical miles offshore. For tonight, south winds 5 to 10 knots, increasing to 10 to 15 knots with gusts up to 20 knots late this evening and overnight. Seas 2 to 3 feet. Wave detail, south 3 feet at 7 seconds. A slight chance of showers and thunderstorms early this evening. For Monday, southwest winds 10 to 15 knots. Seas 2 to 3 feet. Wave detail, south 3 feet at 6 seconds. For Monday night, southwest winds 10 to 15 knots. Seas around 2 feet. Wave detail, south 2 feet at 5 seconds. And for Tuesday, west winds around 10 knots. Seas around 2 feet. Wave detail, southwest 2 feet at 5 seconds and south 2 feet at 8 seconds. What? Minor flooding is forecast. Where? Conecuh River at Brutoon. When? From Tuesday afternoon to Tuesday evening. Impacts, at 27.0 feet, flooding of farmland and lowlands. Cattle should be moved to higher ground. Additional details, at 9:30 p.m. Central Daylight Time Sunday, the stage was 25.9 feet. Forecast. The river is expected to rise to a crest of 27.0 feet early Tuesday afternoon. Flood stage is 27.0 feet. http://www.weather.gov/safety/flood. What? Minor flooding is occurring and minor flooding is forecast. Where? Escambia River near Century. When? Until further notice. Impacts. At 19.0 feet, low-lying pastures will flood. Cattle should be moved to higher ground. Additional details. At 9 p.m. Central Daylight Time Sunday, the stage was 18.9 feet. Recent activity. The maximum river stage in the 24 hours ending at 9 p.m. Central Daylight Time Sunday was 19.1 feet. Forecast. The river is expected to rise to a crest of 19.1 feet Wednesday morning. Flood stage is 17.0 feet. http://www.weather.gov/safety/flood. Tidal information. At the mouth of the Mobile River on Monday, low tide at 12:41 a.m. High tide at 8:15 a.m. Low tide at 9:09 p.m. At the mouth of the Mobile River on Tuesday, high tide at 7:46 a.m. Low tide at 8:28 p.m. At Pensacola Bay on Monday, high tide at 7:36 a.m. Low tide at 8:23 p.m. At Pensacola Bay on Tuesday, high tide at 7:28 a.m. Low tide at 6:09 p.m. At the East Pass in Destin on Monday, high tide at 7:03 a.m. Low tide at 7:49 p.m. At the East Pass in Destin on Tuesday, high tide at 6:55 a.m. Low tide at 5:35 p.m. The following marine observations were made as of midnight. Mobile Bay Coast Guard Station. Winds were southwest at 5 knots. Sea temperature 83 degrees. Air temperature 82 degrees. Weeks Bay, calm. Air temperature was 83 degrees. Pensacola Bay. Sea temperature 85 degrees. Air temperature 84 degrees. The report from the east end of Dauphin Island was not available. Grand Bay, south winds at 13 knots. Air temperature was 84 degrees. And Pettiboy Island, south winds at 16 knots. Air temperature was 82 degrees. 12 miles south of Orange Beach. Winds were south at 16 knots. Sea temperature 84 degrees. Air temperature 84 degrees. 100 miles south of Destin. Winds were south at 10 knots. Air temperature 83 degrees. Wave height 2 feet. Wave period 5 seconds. What? Minor flooding is occurring and minor flooding is forecast. Where? Shoal River near Crestview. When? Until late Tuesday night. Impacts. At 8.5 feet, water in yards on Soil Road. Additional details, at 9:15 p.m. Central Daylight Time Sunday, the stage was 8.4 feet. Forecast, the river is expected to rise to a crest of 8.4 feet just after midnight tonight. It will then fall below flood stage late Tuesday evening. Flood stage is 8.0 feet. http://www.weather.gov/safety/flood. The following marine observations were made as of 1 a.m. Mobile Bay Coast Guard Station. Winds were southwest at 3 knots. Sea temperature 83 degrees. Air temperature 81 degrees. Weeks Bay, calm. Air temperature was 83 degrees. Pensacola Bay. Sea temperature 85 degrees. Air temperature 84 degrees. The report from the east end of Dauphin Island was not available. Grand Bay, south winds at 14 knots. Air temperature was 83 degrees. And Pettiboy Island, south winds at 15 knots. Air temperature was 82 degrees. 12 miles south of Orange Beach. Winds were south at 17 knots. Sea temperature 84 degrees. Air temperature 84 degrees. 100 miles south of Destin. Winds were south at 10 knots. Air temperature 83 degrees. The following weather reports were made at 1 a.m. Pensacola International Airport, skies were partly cloudy. The temperature was 82 degrees, the dew point was 76, and the relative humidity was 81%. The wind was southwest at 9 miles an hour. The pressure was 29.99 inches and steady. Pensacola Naval Air Station, skies were clear. The temperature was 82 degrees, the dew point was 76, and the relative humidity was 81%. The wind was southwest at 13 miles an hour. The pressure was 29.98 inches and steady. What? Minor flooding is occurring and minor flooding is forecast. Where? Blackwater River near Baker. When? Until Monday evening. Impacts, at 14.5 feet, flooding of Cotton Ridge Park in Baker begins. Additional details, at 9 p.m. Central Daylight Time Sunday the stage was 13.6 feet. Forecast, the river is expected to fall below flood stage early tomorrow afternoon and continue falling to 4.3 feet Friday evening. Flood stage is 11.0 feet. http://www.weather.gov/safety/flood. The following is a summary of watches, warnings and advisories in effect. An aerial flood warning has been issued until 11:15 a.m. Central Daylight Time for the following county, Escambia, Alabama. A rip current risk has been issued until 4 a.m. Central Daylight Time for the following area, in Alabama, Baldwin Coastal, and the following areas, in Florida, Escambia Coastal, Okaloosa Coastal and Santa Rosa Coastal. Here's your National Weather Service forecast. Tonight, mostly cloudy. A slight chance of showers and thunderstorms this evening. Lows in the upper 70s. South winds around 5 miles per hour. Chance of rain 20%. Monday, mostly sunny. A slight chance of showers and thunderstorms in the afternoon. Humid with highs in the lower 90s. Southwest winds 5 to 10 miles per hour. Chance of rain 20%. Monday night, partly cloudy. Humid with lows in the upper 70s. Southwest winds 5 to 10 miles per hour. Tuesday, mostly sunny. A chance of showers and thunderstorms in the afternoon. Humid with highs in the lower 90s. West winds around 5 miles per hour. Chance of rain 50%. Tuesday night, partly cloudy. A chance of showers and thunderstorms in the evening. Lows in the mid-70s. West winds around 5 miles per hour in the evening, becoming light and variable. Chance of rain 50%. Wednesday, partly sunny. A slight chance of showers and thunderstorms in the morning, then showers and thunderstorms likely in the afternoon. Highs around 90. Chance of rain 70%. Wednesday night, mostly cloudy with a slight chance of showers and thunderstorms in the evening, then partly cloudy after midnight. Lows in the lower 70s. Chance of rain 20%. Thursday, partly sunny. A slight chance of showers and thunderstorms in the morning, then a chance of showers and thunderstorms in the afternoon. Highs in the upper 80s. Chance of rain 50%. 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What? Minor flooding is occurring. Where? Perdido River near Barano Park. When? Until late tonight. Impacts, at 13.0 feet, river begins to leave its banks at the parking lot of Adventures Perdido River. Begins to threaten several permanently parked travel trailers. Water approaches roadway of Barano Park Bridge. Additional details, at 9 p.m. Central Daylight Time Sunday the stage was 13.2 feet. Recent activity, the maximum river stage in the 24 hours ending at 9 p.m. Central Daylight Time Sunday was 17.5 feet. Forecast, the river is expected to fall below flood stage late this evening and continue falling to 6.1 feet Friday evening. Flood stage is 13.0 feet. http://www.weather.gov/safety/flood. This is NOAA Weather Radio from the Mobile Pensacola National Weather Service. The current time is 1:20 a.m. Central Daylight Time. There is a high risk of rip currents for the following areas in Alabama, Baldwin Coastal and Mobile Coastal, and the following areas in Florida, Escambia Coastal, Okaloosa Coastal and Santa Rosa Coastal. High rip current risk in effect through late tonight. What? Dangerous rip currents. Where? In Alabama, Mobile Coastal and Baldwin Coastal counties. In Florida, Escambia Coastal, Santa Rosa Coastal and Okaloosa Coastal counties. When? Through late tonight. Impacts. Rip currents can sweep even the best swimmers away from shore into deeper water. Swim near a lifeguard. If caught in a rip current, relax and float. Don't swim against the current. If able, swim in a direction following the shoreline. If unable to escape, face the shore and call or wave for help. What? Flooding caused by upstream dam release is occurring. Where? Southeastern Conecuh County in South Central Alabama, West Central Covington County in South Central Alabama, East Central Escambia County in South Central Alabama. When? Until 11:15 a.m. Central Daylight Time Monday. Impacts: flooding of rivers, creeks, streams, and other low-lying and flood-prone locations is imminent or occurring. Additional details: at 11:10 p.m. Central Daylight Time, an upstream floodgate release is expected to cause flooding in low-lying areas along the Conecuh River. Flooding is occurring along the Conecuh River. Some locations that will experience flooding include River Falls and Beck. http://www.weather.gov/safety/flood turnaround. Don't drown when encountering flooded roads. Most flood deaths occur in vehicles. Be especially cautious at night when it is harder to recognize the dangers of flooding. Be aware of your surroundings and do not drive on flooded roads. Here's your marine forecast. On the weather map, high pressure will extend from the southwest Atlantic into the central Gulf through the most of the week. A light to moderate southwest to westerly flow will prevail. Seas 2 to 3 feet through early this week will subside to 1 to 2 feet by the end of the week. On Perdido Bay, Pensacola Bay including Santa Rosa Sound, and Choctawhatchee Bay. For tonight, southwest winds 5 to 10 knots. Waves 1 foot or less. Light chop. A chance of showers and thunderstorms early this evening. For Monday, southwest winds 5 to 10 knots, increasing to 10 to 15 knots with gusts up to 20 knots in the afternoon. Waves 1 foot or less. A moderate chop. For Monday night, southwest winds 10 to 15 knots with gusts up to 20 knots, diminishing to 5 to 10 knots after midnight. Waves 1 foot or less. A moderate chop. And for Tuesday, west winds 5 to 10 knots, becoming southwest 10 to 15 knots with gusts up to 20 knots in the afternoon. Waves 1 foot or less. A moderate chop. A slight chance of showers and thunderstorms in the afternoon. On Perdido Bay, Pensacola Bay including Santa Rosa Sound, and Choctawhatchee Bay. For tonight, southwest winds 5 to 10 knots. Waves 1 foot or less. Light chop. A chance of showers and thunderstorms early this evening. For Monday, southwest winds 5 to 10 knots. Waves 1 foot or less. Light chop. A slight chance of showers and thunderstorms in the morning. For Monday night, southwest winds 5 to 10 knots. Waves 1 foot or less. Light chop. And for Tuesday, west winds 5 to 10 knots, becoming southwest 10 to 15 knots with gusts up to 20 knots in the afternoon. Waves 1 foot or less. A moderate chop. A slight chance of showers and thunderstorms in the afternoon. From the Okaloosa-Walton County line to Pascagoula, and out 20 nautical miles. For tonight, south winds 10 to 15 knots. Seas 2 to 3 feet. Wave detail, south 2 feet at 6 seconds. A slight chance of showers and thunderstorms early this evening. For Monday, southwest winds around 10 knots. Seas 2 to 3 feet. Wave detail, south 2 feet at 5 seconds. For Monday night, southwest winds 10 to 15 knots. Seas around 2 feet. Wave detail, southwest 2 feet at 6 seconds. And for Tuesday, west winds 10 to 15 knots. Seas around 2 feet. Wave detail, southwest 2 feet at 5 seconds. From the Okaloosa-Walton County line to Pascagoula, from 20 to 60 nautical miles offshore. For tonight, south winds 5 to 10 knots, increasing to 10 to 15 knots with gusts up to 20 knots late this evening and overnight. Seas 2 to 3 feet. Wave detail, south 3 feet at 7 seconds. A slight chance of showers and thunderstorms early this evening. For Monday, southwest winds 10 to 15 knots. Seas 2 to 3 feet. Wave detail, south 3 feet at 6 seconds. For Monday night, southwest winds 10 to 15 knots. Seas around 2 feet. Wave detail, south 2 feet at 5 seconds. And for Tuesday, west winds around 10 knots. Seas around 2 feet. Wave detail, southwest 2 feet at 5 seconds and south 2 feet at 8 seconds. Tidal information, at the mouth of the Mobile River on Monday, low tide at 12:41 a.m. High tide at 8:15 a.m. Low tide at 9:09 p.m. At the mouth of the Mobile River on Tuesday, high tide at 7:46 a.m. Low tide at 8:28 p.m. At Pensacola Bay on Monday, high tide at 7:36 a.m. Low tide at 8:23 p.m. At Pensacola Bay on Tuesday, high tide at 7:28 a.m. Low tide at 6:09 p.m. At the East Pass in Destin on Monday, high tide at 7:03 a.m. Low tide at 7:49 p.m. At the East Pass in Destin on Tuesday, high tide at 6:55 a.m. Low tide at 5:35 p.m. What? Minor flooding is forecast. Where? Connecticut River at Brutoon. When? From Tuesday afternoon to Tuesday evening. Impacts, at 27.0 feet, flooding of farmland and lowlands. Cattle should be moved to higher ground. Additional details, at 9:30 p.m. Central Daylight Time Sunday, the stage was 25.9 feet. Forecast, the river is expected to rise to a crest of 27.0 feet early Tuesday afternoon. Flood stage is 27.0 feet. http://www.weather.gov/safety/flood. The following marine observations were made as of 1 a.m. Mobile Bay Coast Guard Station. Winds were southwest at 3 knots. Sea temperature 83 degrees. Air temperature 81 degrees. Weeks Bay, calm. Air temperature was 83 degrees. Pensacola Bay. Sea temperature 85 degrees. Air temperature 84 degrees. The report from the east end of Dauphin Island was not available. Graham Bay, south winds at 14 knots. Air temperature was 83 degrees. And Pettiboy Island, south winds at 15 knots. Air temperature was 82 degrees. 12 miles south of Orange Beach. Winds were south at 17 knots. Sea temperature 84 degrees. Air temperature 84 degrees. 100 miles south of Destin. Winds were south at 10 knots. Air temperature 83 degrees. What? Minor flooding is occurring and minor flooding is forecast. Where? Escambia River near Century. When? Until further notice. Impacts, at 19.0 feet, low-lying pastures will flood. Cattle should be moved to higher ground. Additional details, at 9 p.m. Central Daylight Time Sunday, the stage was 18.9 feet. Recent activity, the maximum river stage in the 24 hours ending at 9 p.m. Central Daylight Time Sunday was 19.1 feet. Forecast, the river is expected to rise to a crest of 19.1 feet Wednesday morning. Flood stage is 17.0 feet. http://www.weather.gov/safety/flood. The following weather reports were made at 1 a.m. Pensacola International Airport, skies were partly cloudy. The temperature was 82 degrees, the dew point was 76, and the relative humidity was 81%. The wind was southwest at 9 miles an hour. The pressure was 29.99 inches and steady. Pensacola Naval Air Station, skies were clear. The temperature was 82 degrees, the dew point was 76, and the relative humidity was 81%. The wind was southwest at 13 miles an hour. The pressure was 29.98 inches and steady. The following is a summary of watches, warnings and advisories in effect. An aerial flood warning has been issued until 11:15 a.m. Central Daylight Time for the following county, Escambia, Alabama. A rip current risk has been issued until 4 a.m. Central Daylight Time for the following area, in Alabama, Baldwin Coastal, and the following areas, in Florida, Escambia Coastal, Okaloosa Coastal and Santa Rosa Coastal. Here's your National Weather Service forecast. Rest of tonight, mostly cloudy. Near steady temperature in the upper 70s. South winds around 5 miles per hour. Monday, partly sunny in the morning, then sunny with a slight chance of showers and thunderstorms in the afternoon. Humid with highs in the lower 90s. Southwest winds 5 to 10 miles per hour. Chance of rain 20%. Monday night, partly cloudy. Humid with lows in the upper 70s. Southwest winds 5 to 10 miles per hour. Tuesday, mostly sunny. A slight chance of showers and thunderstorms in the morning, then a chance of showers and thunderstorms in the afternoon. Humid with highs in the lower 90s. West winds 5 to 10 miles per hour. Chance of rain 50%. Tuesday night, partly cloudy. Lows in the mid 70s. West winds around 5 miles per hour in the evening, becoming light and variable. Wednesday, mostly sunny. Showers and thunderstorms likely in the afternoon. Highs around 90. Chance of rain 60%. Wednesday night, partly cloudy. A chance of showers and thunderstorms in the evening. Lows in the mid-70s. Chance of rain 50%. Thursday, partly sunny. A slight chance of showers and thunderstorms in the morning, then a chance of showers and thunderstorms in the afternoon. Highs around 90. Chance of rain 50%. What? Minor flooding is occurring and minor flooding is forecast. Where? Shoal River near Crestview. When? Until late Tuesday night. Impacts, at 8.5 feet, water in yards on Soil Road. Additional details, at 9:15 p.m. Central Daylight Time Sunday the stage was 8.4 feet. Forecast, the river is expected to rise to a crest of 8.4 feet just after midnight tonight. It will then fall below flood stage late Tuesday evening. Flood stage is 8.0 feet. http://www.weather.gov/safety/flood. 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The current time is 1:34 a.m. Central Daylight Time. There is a high risk of rip currents for the following areas, in Alabama, Baldwin Coastal and Mobile Coastal, and the following areas, in Florida, Escambia Coastal, Okaloosa Coastal and Santa Rosa Coastal. High rip current risk in effect through late tonight. What? Dangerous rip currents. Where? In Alabama, Mobile Coastal and Baldwin Coastal counties. In Florida, Escambia Coastal, Santa Rosa Coastal and Okaloosa Coastal counties. When? Through late tonight. Impacts, rip currents can sweep even the best swimmers away from shore into deeper water. Swim near a lifeguard. If caught in a rip current, relax and float. Don't swim against the current. If able, swim in a direction following the shoreline. If unable to escape, face the shore and call or wave for help. What? Minor flooding is occurring and minor flooding is forecast. Where? Blackwater River near Baker. When? Until Monday evening. impacts at 14.5 feet. Flooding of Cotton Ridge Park in Baker begins. Additional details at 9 p.m. Central Daylight Time Sunday. The stage was 13.6 feet. Forecast: the river is expected to fall below flood stage early tomorrow afternoon and continue falling to 4.3 feet Friday evening. Flood stage is 11.0 feet. http://www.weather.gov/safety/flood. What flooding caused by upstream dam release is occurring? Where? Southeastern Conecuh County in south central Alabama, west central Covington County in south central Alabama, east central Escambia County in south central Alabama. When? Until 11:15 a.m. Central Daylight Time Monday. Impacts: flooding of rivers, creeks, streams, and other low-lying and flood-prone locations is imminent or occurring. Additional details: at 11:10 p.m. Central Daylight Time, an upstream floodgate release is expected to cause flooding in low-lying areas along the Conecuh River. Flooding is occurring along the Conecuh River. Some locations that will experience flooding include River Falls and Beck. http://www.weather.gov/safety/flood turnaround. Don't drown when encountering flooded roads. Most flood deaths occur in vehicles. Be especially cautious at night when it is harder to recognize the dangers of flooding. Be aware of your surroundings and do not drive on flooded roads. Here's your marine forecast. On the weather map, high pressure will extend from the southwest Atlantic into the central Gulf through the most of the week. A light to moderate southwest to westerly flow will prevail. Seas 2 to 3 feet through early this week will subside to 1 to 2 feet by the end of the week. On Perdido Bay, Pensacola Bay including Santa Rosa Sound, and Choctaw Hatchie Bay. For tonight, southwest winds 5 to 10 knots. Waves 1 foot or less. Light chop. A chance of showers and thunderstorms early this evening. For Monday, southwest winds 5 to 10 knots, increasing to 10 to 15 knots with gusts up to 20 knots in the afternoon. Waves 1 foot or less. A moderate chop. For Monday night, southwest winds 10 to 15 knots with gusts up to 20 knots, diminishing to 5 to 10 knots after midnight. Waves 1 foot or less. A moderate chop. And for Tuesday, west winds 5 to 10 knots, becoming southwest 10 to 15 knots with gusts up to 20 knots in the afternoon. Waves 1 foot or less. A moderate chop. A slight chance of showers and thunderstorms in the afternoon. On Perdido Bay, Pensacola Bay including Santa Rosa Sound, and Choctaw Hatchie Bay. For tonight, southwest winds 5 to 10 knots. Waves 1 foot or less. Light chop. A chance of showers and thunderstorms early this evening. For Monday, southwest winds 5 to 10 knots. Waves 1 foot or less. Light chop. A slight chance of showers and thunderstorms in the morning. For Monday night, southwest winds 5 to 10 knots. Waves 1 foot or less. Light chop. And for Tuesday, west winds 5 to 10 knots, becoming southwest 10 to 15 knots with gusts up to 20 knots in the afternoon. Waves 1 foot or less. A moderate chop. A slight chance of showers and thunderstorms in the afternoon. From the Okaloosa-Walton County line to Pascagoula, and out 20 nautical miles. For tonight, south winds 10 to 15 knots. Seas 2 to 3 feet. Wave detail, south 2 feet at 6 seconds. A slight chance of showers and thunderstorms early this evening. For Monday, southwest winds around 10 knots. Seas 2 to 3 feet. Wave detail, south 2 feet at 5 seconds. For Monday night, southwest winds 10 to 15 knots. Seas around 2 feet. Wave detail, southwest 2 feet at 6 seconds. And for Tuesday, west winds 10 to 15 knots. Seas around 2 feet. Wave detail, southwest 2 feet at 5 seconds. From the Okaloosa-Walton County line to Pascagoula, from 20 to 60 nautical miles offshore. For tonight, south winds 5 to 10 knots, increasing to 10 to 15 knots with gusts up to 20 knots late this evening and overnight. Seas 2 to 3 feet. Wave detail, south 3 feet at 7 seconds. A slight chance of showers and thunderstorms early this evening. For Monday, southwest winds 10 to 15 knots. Seas 2 to 3 feet. Wave detail, south 3 feet at 6 seconds. For Monday night, southwest winds 10 to 15 knots. Seas around 2 feet. Wave detail, south 2 feet at 5 seconds. And for Tuesday, west winds around 10 knots. Seas around 2 feet. Wave detail, southwest 2 feet at 5 seconds and south 2 feet at 8 seconds. What minor flooding is occurring? Where? Perdido River near Barano Park. When? Until late tonight. Impacts, at 13.0 feet, river begins to leave its banks at the parking lot of Adventures Perdido River. Begins to threaten several permanently parked travel trailers. Water approaches roadway of Barano Park Bridge. Additional details, at 9 p.m. Central Daylight Time Sunday the stage was 13.2 feet. Recent activity, the maximum river stage in the 24 hours ending at 9 p.m. Central Daylight Time Sunday was 17.5 feet. Forecast, the river is expected to fall below flood stage late this evening and continue falling to 6.1 feet Friday evening. Flood stage is 13.0 feet. http://www.weather.gov/safety/flood. Tidal information, at the mouth of the Mobile River on Monday, low tide at 12:41 a.m. High tide at 8:15 a.m. Low tide at 9:09 p.m. At the mouth of the Mobile River on Tuesday, high tide at 7:46 a.m. Low tide at 8:28 p.m. At Pensacola Bay on Monday, high tide at 7:36 a.m. Low tide at 8:23 p.m. At Pensacola Bay on Tuesday, high tide at 7:28 a.m. Low tide at 6:09 p.m. At the East Pass in Destin on Monday, high tide at 7:03 a.m. Low tide at 7:49 p.m. At the East Pass in Destin on Tuesday, high tide at 6:55 a.m. Low tide at 5:35 p.m. The following marine observations were made as of 1 a.m. Mobile Bay Coast Guard Station. Winds were southwest at 3 knots. Sea temperature 83 degrees. Air temperature 81 degrees. Weeks Bay, calm. Air temperature was 83 degrees. Pensacola Bay. Sea temperature 85 degrees. Air temperature 84 degrees. The report from the east end of Dauphin Island was not available. Graham Bay, south winds at 14 knots. Air temperature was 83 degrees. And Pettiboy Island, south winds at 15 knots. Air temperature was 82 degrees. 12 miles south of Orange Beach. Winds were south at 17 knots. Sea temperature 84 degrees. Air temperature 84 degrees. 100 miles south of Destin. Winds were south at 10 knots. Air temperature 83 degrees. The following weather reports were made at 1 a.m. Pensacola International Airport, skies were partly cloudy. The temperature was 82 degrees, the dew point was 76, and the relative humidity was 81%. The wind was southwest at 9 miles an hour. The pressure was 29.99 inches and steady. Pensacola Naval Air Station, skies were clear. The temperature was 82 degrees, the dew point was 76, and the relative humidity was 81%. The wind was southwest at 13 miles an hour. The pressure was 29.98 inches and steady. The following is a summary of watches, warnings and advisories in effect. An aerial flood warning has been issued until 11:15 a.m. Central Daylight Time for the following county, Escambia, Alabama. A rip current risk has been issued until 4 a.m. Central Daylight Time for the following area, in Alabama, Baldwin Coastal, and the following areas, in Florida, Escambia Coastal, Okaloosa Coastal and Santa Rosa Coastal. Here's your National Weather Service forecast. Rest of tonight, mostly cloudy. Near steady temperature in the upper 70s. South winds around 5 miles per hour. Monday, partly sunny in the morning, then sunny with a slight chance of showers and thunderstorms in the afternoon.

Tuesday night, partly cloudy. Lows in the mid-70s. West winds around 5 miles per hour in the evening, becoming light and variable. Wednesday, mostly sunny. Showers and thunderstorms likely in the afternoon. Highs around 90. Chance of rain 60%. Wednesday night, partly cloudy. A chance of showers and thunderstorms in the evening. Lows in the mid-70s. Chance of rain 50%. Thursday, partly sunny. A slight chance of showers and thunderstorms in the morning, then a chance of showers and thunderstorms in the afternoon. Highs around 90. Chance of rain 50%. 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What? Minor flooding is forecast. Where? Connecticut River at Brooklyn. When? From Tuesday afternoon to Tuesday evening. Impacts, at 27.0 feet, flooding of farmland and lowlands. Cattle should be moved to higher ground. Additional details, at 9:30 p.m. Central Daylight Time Sunday, the stage was 25.9 feet. Forecast, the river is expected to rise to a crest of 27.0 feet early Tuesday afternoon. Flood stage is 27.0 feet. http://www.weather.gov/safety/flood. There is a high risk of rip currents for the following areas in Alabama, Baldwin Coastal and Mobile Coastal, and the following areas in Florida, Escambia Coastal, Okaloosa Coastal and Santa Rosa Coastal. High rip current risk in effect through late tonight. What? Dangerous rip currents. Where? In Alabama, Mobile Coastal and Baldwin Coastal counties. In Florida, Escambia Coastal, Santa Rosa Coastal and Okaloosa Coastal counties. When? Through late tonight. Impacts, rip currents can sweep even the best swimmers away from shore into deeper water. Swim near a lifeguard. If caught in a rip current, relax and float. Don't swim against the current. If able, swim in a direction following the shoreline. If unable to escape, face the shore and call or wave for help. What? Flooding caused by upstream dam release is occurring. Where? Southeastern Conecuh County in south central Alabama, west central Covington County in south central Alabama, east central Escambia County in south central Alabama, when? Until 11:15 a.m. Central Daylight Time Monday. Impacts, flooding of rivers, creeks, streams, and other low-lying and flood-prone locations is imminent or occurring. Additional details, at 11:10 p.m. Central Daylight Time, an upstream floodgate release is expected to cause flooding in low-lying areas along the Connecticut River. Flooding is occurring along the Connecticut River. Some locations that will experience flooding include River Falls and Beck. http://www.weather.gov/safety/flood. Turn around, don't drown when encountering flooded roads. Most flood deaths occur in vehicles. Be especially cautious at night when it is harder to recognize the dangers of flooding. Be aware of your surroundings and do not drive on flooded roads. What? Minor flooding is occurring and minor flooding is forecast. Where? Escambia River near Century. When? Until further notice. Impacts, at 19.0 feet, low-lying pastures will flood. Cattle should be moved to higher ground. Additional details, at 9 p.m. Central Daylight Time Sunday, the stage was 18.9 feet. Recent activity, the maximum river stage in the 24 hours ending at 9 p.m. Central Daylight Time Sunday was 19.1 feet. Forecast, the river is expected to rise to a crest of 19.1 feet Wednesday morning. Flood stage is 17.0 feet. http://www.weather.gov/safety/flood. Here's your marine forecast. On the weather map, high pressure will extend from the southwest

0: Atlantic into the central Gulf through the most of the week. A light to moderate southwest to westerly flow will prevail. Seas 2 to 3 feet through early this week will subside to 1 to 2 feet by the end of the week. On Perdido Bay, Pensacola Bay including Santa Rosa Sound, and Choctawhatchee Bay. For tonight, southwest winds 5 to 10 knots. Waves 1 foot or less. Light chop. A chance of showers and thunderstorms early this evening. For Monday, southwest winds 5 to 10 knots, increasing to 10 to 15 knots with gusts up to 20 knots in the afternoon. Waves 1 foot or less. A moderate chop. For Monday night, southwest winds 10 to 15 knots with gusts up to 20 knots, diminishing to 5 to 10 knots after midnight. Waves 1 foot or less. A moderate chop. And for Tuesday, west winds 5 to 10 knots, becoming southwest 10 to 15 knots with gusts up to 20 knots in the afternoon. Waves 1 foot or less. A moderate chop. A slight chance of showers and thunderstorms in the afternoon. On Perdido Bay, Pensacola Bay including Santa Rosa Sound, and Choctawhatchee Bay. For tonight, southwest winds 5 to 10 knots. Waves 1 foot or less. Light chop. A chance of showers and thunderstorms early this evening. For Monday, southwest winds 5 to 10 knots. Waves 1 foot or less. Light chop. A slight chance of showers and thunderstorms in the morning. For Monday night, southwest winds 5 to 10 knots. Waves 1 foot or less. Light chop. And for Tuesday, west winds 5 to 10 knots, becoming southwest 10 to 15 knots with gusts up to 20 knots in the afternoon. Waves 1 foot or less. A moderate chop. A slight chance of showers and thunderstorms in the afternoon. From the Okaloosa-Walton County line to Pascagoula, and out 20 nautical miles. For tonight, south winds 10 to 15 knots. Seas 2 to 3 feet. Wave detail, south 2 feet at 6 seconds. A slight chance of showers and thunderstorms early this evening. For Monday, southwest winds around 10 knots. Seas 2 to 3 feet. Wave detail, south 2 feet at 5 seconds. For Monday night, southwest winds 10 to 15 knots. Seas around 2 feet. Wave detail, southwest 2 feet at 6 seconds. And for Tuesday, west winds 10 to 15 knots. Seas around 2 feet. Wave detail, southwest 2 feet at 5 seconds. From the Okaloosa-Walton County line to Pascagoula, from 20 to 60 nautical miles offshore. For tonight, south winds 5 to 10 knots, increasing to 10 to 15 knots with gusts up to 20 knots late this evening and overnight. Seas 2 to 3 feet. Wave detail, south 3 feet at 7 seconds. A slight chance of showers and thunderstorms early this evening. For Monday, southwest winds 10 to 15 knots. Seas 2 to 3 feet. Wave detail, south 3 feet at 6 seconds. For Monday night, southwest winds 10 to 15 knots. Seas around 2 feet. Wave detail, south 2 feet at 5 seconds. And for Tuesday, west winds around 10 knots. Seas around 2 feet. Wave detail, southwest 2 feet at 5 seconds and south 2 feet at 8 seconds. What? Minor flooding is occurring and minor flooding is forecast. Where? Shoal River near Crestview. When? Until late Tuesday night. Impacts, at 8.5 feet, water in yards on Soil Road. Additional details, at 9:15 p.m. Central Daylight Time Sunday the stage was 8.4 feet. Forecast, the river is expected to rise to a crest of 8.4 feet just after midnight tonight. It will then fall below flood stage late Tuesday evening. Flood stage is 8.0 feet. http://www.weather.gov/safety/flood. What? Minor flooding is occurring and minor flooding is forecast. Where? Blackwater River near Baker. When? Until Monday evening. Impacts, at 14.5 feet, flooding of Cotton Ridge Park in Baker begins. Additional details, at 9 p.m. Central Daylight Time Sunday, the stage was 13.6 feet. Forecast, the river is expected to fall below flood stage early tomorrow afternoon and continue falling to 4.3 feet Friday evening. Flood stage is 11.0 feet. http://www.weather.gov/safety/flood. Tidal information, at the mouth of the Mobile River on Monday, low tide at 12:41 a.m. High tide at 8:15 a.m. Low tide at 9:09 p.m. At the mouth of the Mobile River on Tuesday, high tide at 7:46 a.m. Low tide at 8:28 p.m. At Pensacola Bay on Monday, high tide at 7:36 a.m. Low tide at 8:23 p.m. At Pensacola Bay on Tuesday, high tide at 7:28 a.m. Low tide at 6:09 p.m. At the East Pass in Destin on Monday, high tide at 7:03 a.m. Low tide at 7:49 p.m. At the East Pass in Destin on Tuesday, high tide at 6:55 a.m. Low tide at 5:35 p.m. The following marine observations were made as of 1 a.m. Mobile Bay Coast Guard Station. Winds were southwest at 3 knots. Sea temperature 83 degrees. Air temperature 81 degrees. Weeks Bay, calm. Air temperature was 83 degrees. Pensacola Bay. Sea temperature 85 degrees. Air temperature 84 degrees. The report from the east end of Dauphin Island was not available. Graham Bay, south winds at 14 knots. Air temperature was 83 degrees. And Pettiboy Island, south winds at 15 knots. Air temperature was 82 degrees. 12 miles south of Orange Beach. Winds were south at 17 knots. Sea temperature 84 degrees. Air temperature 84 degrees. 100 miles south of Destin. Winds were south at 10 knots. Air temperature 83 degrees. The following weather reports were made at 1 a.m. Pensacola International Airport, skies were partly cloudy. The temperature was 82 degrees, the dew point was 76, and the relative humidity was 81%. The wind was southwest at 9 miles an hour. The pressure was 29.99 inches and steady. Pensacola Naval Air Station, skies were clear. The temperature was 82 degrees, the dew point was 76, and the relative humidity was 81%. The wind was southwest at 13 miles an hour. The pressure was 29.98 inches and steady. What minor flooding is occurring? Where? Perdido River near Barrino Park. When? Until late tonight. Impacts, at 13.0 feet, river begins to leave its banks at the parking lot of Adventures Perdido River. Begins to threaten several permanently parked travel trailers. Water approaches roadway of Barrino Park Bridge. Additional details, at 9 p.m.
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0: Is expected to fall below flood stage late this evening and continue falling to 6.1 feet Friday evening. 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The following is a summary of watches, warnings, and advisories in effect. An aerial flood warning has been issued until 11:15 a.m. Central Daylight Time for the following county, Escambia, Alabama. A rip current risk has been issued until 4 a.m. Central Daylight Time for the following area, in Alabama, Baldwin Coastal, and the following areas, in Florida, Escambia Coastal, Okaloosa Coastal, and Santa Rosa Coastal. Here's your National Weather Service forecast. Rest of tonight, mostly cloudy. Near steady temperature in the upper 70s. South winds around 5 miles per hour. Monday, partly sunny in the morning, then sunny with a slight chance of showers and thunderstorms in the afternoon. Humid with highs in the lower 90s. southwest winds 5 to 10 miles per hour. Chance of rain 20%. Monday night, partly cloudy. Humid with lows in the upper 70s. Southwest winds 5 to 10 miles per hour. Tuesday, mostly sunny. A slight chance of showers and thunderstorms in the morning, then a chance of showers and thunderstorms in the afternoon. Humid with highs in the lower 90s. West winds 5 to 10 miles per hour. Chance of rain 50%. Tuesday night, partly cloudy. Lows in the mid-70s. West winds around 5 miles per hour in the evening, becoming light and variable. Wednesday, mostly sunny. Showers and thunderstorms likely in the afternoon. Highs around 90. Chance of rain 60%. Wednesday night, partly cloudy. A chance of showers and thunderstorms in the evening. Lows in the mid-70s. Chance of rain 50%. Thursday, partly sunny. A slight chance of showers and thunderstorms in the morning, then a chance of showers and thunderstorms in the afternoon. Highs around 90. Chance of rain 50%. 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The current time is 2:02 a.m. Central Daylight Time. There is a high risk of rip currents for the following areas in Alabama, Baldwin Coastal and Mobile Coastal, and the following areas in Florida, Escambia Coastal, Okaloosa Coastal and Santa Rosa Coastal. High rip current risk in effect through late tonight. What? Dangerous rip currents. Where? In Alabama, Mobile Coastal and Baldwin Coastal counties. In Florida, Escambia Coastal, Santa Rosa Coastal and Okaloosa Coastal counties. When? Through late tonight. Impacts. Rip currents can sweep even the best swimmers away from shore into deeper water. Swim near a lifeguard. If caught in a rip current, relax and float. Don't swim against the current. If able, swim in a direction following the shoreline. If unable to escape, face the shore and call or wave for help. What? Flooding caused by upstream dam release is occurring. Where? Southeastern Conecuh County in south central Alabama, west central Covington County in south central Alabama, east central Escambia County in south central Alabama, when? Until 11:15 a.m. Central Daylight Time Monday. Impacts. Flooding of rivers, creeks, streams, and other low-lying and flood-prone locations is imminent or occurring. Additional details, at 11:10 p.m. Central Daylight Time, an upstream floodgate release is expected to cause flooding in low-lying areas along the Conecuh River. Flooding is occurring along the Conecuh River. Some locations that will experience flooding include River Falls and Beck. http://www.weather.gov/safety/flood turnaround, don't drown when encountering flooded roads. Most flood deaths occur in vehicles. Be especially cautious at night when it is harder to recognize the dangers of flooding. Be aware of your surroundings and do not drive on flooded roads. Here's your marine forecast. On the weather map, high pressure will extend from the southwest Atlantic into the central Gulf through the most of the week. A light to moderate southwest to westerly flow will prevail. Seas 2 to 3 feet through early this week will subside to 1 to 2 feet by the end of the week. On Perdido Bay, Pensacola Bay including Santa Rosa Sound, and Choctawhatchee Bay. For tonight, southwest winds 5 to 10 knots. Waves 1 foot or less. Light chop. A chance of showers and thunderstorms early this evening. For Monday, southwest winds 5 to 10 knots, increasing to 10 to 15 knots with gusts up to 20 knots in the afternoon. Waves 1 foot or less. A moderate chop. For Monday night, southwest winds 10 to 15 knots with gusts up to 20 knots, diminishing to 5 to 10 knots after midnight. Waves 1 foot or less. A moderate chop. And for Tuesday, west winds 5 to 10 knots, becoming southwest 10 to 15 knots with gusts up to 20 knots in the afternoon. Waves 1 foot or less. A moderate chop. A slight chance of showers and thunderstorms in the afternoon. On Perdido Bay, Pensacola Bay, including Santa Rosa Sound, and Choctawhatchee Bay. For tonight, southwest winds 5 to 10 knots. Waves 1 foot or less. Light chop. A chance of showers and thunderstorms early this evening. For Monday, southwest winds 5 to 10 knots. Waves 1 foot or less. Light chop. A slight chance of showers and thunderstorms in the morning. For Monday night, southwest winds 5 to 10 knots. Waves 1 foot or less. Light chop. And for Tuesday, west winds 5 to 10 knots, becoming southwest 10 to 15 knots with gusts up to 20 knots in the afternoon. Waves 1 foot or less. A moderate chop. A slight chance of showers and thunderstorms in the afternoon. From the Okaloosa-Walton County line to Pascagoula, and out 20 nautical miles. For tonight, south winds 10 to 15 knots. Seas 2 to 3 feet. Wave detail, south 2 feet at 6 seconds. A slight chance of showers and thunderstorms early this evening. For Monday, southwest winds around 10 knots. Seas 2 to 3 feet. Wave detail, south 2 feet at 5 seconds. For Monday night, southwest winds 10 to 15 knots. Seas around 2 feet. Wave detail, southwest 2 feet at 6 seconds. And for Tuesday, west winds 10 to 15 knots. Seas around 2 feet. Wave detail, southwest 2 feet at 5 seconds. From the Okaloosa-Walton County line to Pascagoula, from 20 to 60 nautical miles offshore. For tonight, south winds 5 to 10 knots, increasing to 10 to 15 knots with gusts up to 20 knots late this evening and overnight. Seas 2 to 3 feet. Wave detail, south 3 feet at 7 seconds. A slight chance of showers and thunderstorms early this evening. For Monday, southwest winds 10 to 15 knots. Seas 2 to 3 feet. Wave detail, south 3 feet at 6 seconds. For Monday night, southwest winds 10 to 15 knots. Seas around 2 feet. Wave detail, south 2 feet at 5 seconds. And for Tuesday, west winds around 10 knots. Seas around 2 feet. Wave detail, southwest 2 feet at 5 seconds and south 2 feet at 8 seconds. What? Minor flooding is forecast. Where? Connecticut River at Bruton. When? From Tuesday afternoon to Tuesday evening. Impacts, at 27.0 feet, flooding of farmland and lowlands. Cattle should be moved to higher ground. Additional details, at 9:30 p.m. Central Daylight Time Sunday, the stage was 25.9 feet. Forecast, the river is expected to rise to a crest of 27.0 feet early Tuesday afternoon. Flood stage is 27.0 feet. http://www.weather.gov/safety/flood. What? Minor flooding is occurring and minor flooding is forecast. Where? Escambia River near Century. When? Until further notice. Impacts, at 19.0 feet, low-lying pastures will flood. Cattle should be moved to higher ground. Additional details, at 9 p.m. Central Daylight Time Sunday, the stage was 18.9 feet. Recent activity, the maximum river stage in the 24 hours ending at 9 p.m. Central Daylight Time Sunday was 19.1 feet. Forecast, the river is expected to rise to a crest of 19.1 feet Wednesday morning. Flood stage is 17.0 feet. http://www.weather.gov/safety/flood. Tidal information, at the mouth of the Mobile River on Monday, low tide at 12:41 a.m. High tide at 8:15 a.m. Low tide at 9:09 p.m. At the mouth of the Mobile River on Tuesday, high tide at 7:46 a.m. Low tide at 8:28 p.m. At Pensacola Bay on Monday, high tide at 7:36 a.m. Low tide at 8:23 p.m. At Pensacola Bay on Tuesday, high tide at 7:28 a.m. Low tide at 6:09 p.m. at the East Pass in Destin on Monday, high tide at 7.03 a.m. Low tide at 7.49 p.m. At the East Pass in Destin on Tuesday, high tide at 6.55 a.m. Low tide at 5.35 p.m. The following marine observations were made as of 1 a.m. Mobile Bay Coast Guard Station. Winds were southwest at 3 knots. Sea temperature 83 degrees. Air temperature 81 degrees. Weeks Bay, calm. Air temperature was 83 degrees. Pensacola Bay. Sea temperature 85 degrees. Air temperature 84 degrees. The report from the east end of Dauphin Island was not available. Graham Bay, south winds at 14 knots. Air temperature was 83 degrees. And Pettiboy Island, south winds at 15 knots. Air temperature was 82 degrees. 12 miles south of Orange Beach. Winds were south at 17 knots. Sea temperature 84 degrees. Air temperature 84 degrees. 100 miles south of Destin. Winds were south at 10 knots. Air temperature 83 degrees. The following weather reports were made at 2 a.m. Pensacola International Airport, skies were clear. The temperature was 81 degrees, the dew point was 76, and the relative humidity was 84%. The wind was south at 12 miles an hour. The pressure was 29.98 inches and falling. Pensacola Naval Air Station, skies were clear. The temperature was 82 degrees, the dew point was 76, and the relative humidity was 81%. The wind was southwest at 14 miles an hour. The pressure was 29.98 inches and steady. What? Minor flooding is occurring and minor flooding is forecast. Where? Shoal River near Crestview. When? Until late Tuesday night. Impacts, at 8.5 feet, water in yards on Soil Road. Additional details, at 9.15 p.m. Central Daylight Time Sunday the stage was 8.4 feet. Forecast, the river is expected to rise to a crest of 8.4 feet just after midnight tonight. It will then fall below flood stage late Tuesday evening. Flood stage is 8.0 feet. http://www.weather.gov/safety/flood. The following is a summary of watches, warnings and advisories in effect. An aerial flood warning has been issued until 11:15 a.m. Central Daylight Time for the following county, Escambia, Alabama. A rip current risk has been issued until 4 a.m. Central Daylight Time for the following area, in Alabama, Baldwin Coastal, and the following areas, in Florida, Escambia Coastal, Okaloosa Coastal and Santa Rosa Coastal. Here's your National Weather Service forecast. Rest of tonight, mostly cloudy. Near steady temperature in the upper 70s. South winds around 5 miles per hour. Monday, partly sunny in the morning, then sunny with a slight chance of showers and thunderstorms in the afternoon. Humid with highs in the lower 90s. Southwest winds 5 to 10 miles per hour. Chance of rain 20%. Monday night, partly cloudy. Humid with lows in the upper 70s. Southwest winds 5 to 10 miles per hour. Tuesday, mostly sunny. A slight chance of showers and thunderstorms in the morning, then a chance of showers and thunderstorms in the afternoon. Humid with highs in the lower 90s. West winds 5 to 10 miles per hour. Chance of rain 50%. Tuesday night, partly cloudy. Lows in the mid-70s. West winds around 5 miles per hour in the evening, becoming light and variable. Wednesday, mostly sunny. Showers and thunderstorms likely in the afternoon. Highs around 90. Chance of rain 60%. Wednesday night, partly cloudy. A chance of showers and thunderstorms in the evening. Lows in the mid-70s. Chance of rain 50%. Thursday, partly sunny. A slight chance of showers and thunderstorms in the morning, then a chance of showers and thunderstorms in the afternoon. Highs around 90. Chance of rain 50%. What? Minor flooding is occurring and minor flooding is forecast. Where? Blackwater River near Baker. When? Until Monday evening. Impacts, at 14.5 feet, flooding of Cotton Ridge Park in Baker begins. Additional details, at 9 p.m. Central Daylight Time Sunday the stage was 13.6 feet. Forecast, the river is expected to fall below flood stage early tomorrow afternoon and continue falling to 4.3 feet Friday evening. Flood stage is 11.0 feet. http://www.weather.gov/safety/flood. This is NOAA Weather Radio, from the Mobile Pensacola National Weather Service. The current time is 2:16 a.m. Central Daylight Time. There is a high risk of rip currents for the following areas in Alabama, Baldwin Coastal and Mobile Coastal, and the following areas in Florida, Escambia Coastal, Okaloosa Coastal and Santa Rosa Coastal. High rip current risk in effect through late tonight. What? Dangerous rip currents. Where? In Alabama, Mobile Coastal and Baldwin Coastal counties. In Florida, Escambia Coastal, Santa Rosa Coastal and Okaloosa Coastal counties. When? Through late tonight. Impacts, rip currents can sweep even the best swimmers away from shore into deeper water. Swim near a lifeguard. If caught in a rip current, relax and float. Don't swim against the current. If able, swim in a direction following the shoreline. If unable to escape, face the shore and call or wave for help. 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What? Flooding caused by upstream dam release is occurring. Where? Southeastern Conecuh County in South Central Alabama, West Central Covington County in South Central Alabama, East Central Escambia County in South Central Alabama, when, until 11:15 a.m. Central Daylight Time Monday. Impacts, flooding of rivers, creeks, streams, and other low-lying and flood-prone locations is imminent or occurring. Additional details, at 11:10 p.m. Central Daylight Time, an upstream floodgate release is expected to cause flooding in low-lying areas along the Conecuh River. Flooding is occurring along the Conecuh River. Some locations that will experience flooding include River Falls and Beck. http://www.weather.gov/safety/flood turnaround. Don't drown when encountering flooded roads. Most flood deaths occur in vehicles. Be especially cautious at night when it is harder to recognize the dangers of flooding. Be aware of your surroundings and do not drive on flooded roads. What? Minor flooding is occurring. Where? Perdido River near Barrino Park. When? Until late tonight. Impacts, at 13.0 feet, river begins to leave its banks at the parking lot of Adventures Perdido River. Begins to threaten several permanently parked travel trailers. Water approaches roadway of Barrino Park Bridge. Additional details, at 9 p.m. Central Daylight Time Sunday the stage was 13.2 feet. Recent activity, the maximum river stage in the 24 hours ending at 9 p.m. Central Daylight Time Sunday was 17.5 feet. Forecast, the river is expected to fall below flood stage late this evening and continue falling to 6.1 feet Friday evening. Flood stage is 13.0 feet. http://www.weather.gov/safety/flood. Here's your marine forecast. On the weather map, high pressure will extend from the southwest Atlantic into the central Gulf through the most of the week. A light to moderate southwest to westerly flow will prevail. Seas 2 to 3 feet through early this week will subside to 1 to 2 feet by the end of the week. On Perdido Bay, Pensacola Bay including Santa Rosa Sound, and Choctawhatchee Bay. For tonight, southwest winds 5 to 10 knots. Waves 1 foot or less. Light chop. A chance of showers and thunderstorms early this evening. For Monday, southwest winds 5 to 10 knots, increasing to 10 to 15 knots with gusts up to 20 knots in the afternoon. Waves 1 foot or less. A moderate chop. For Monday night, southwest winds 10 to 15 knots with gusts up to 20 knots, diminishing to 5 to 10 knots after midnight. Waves 1 foot or less. A moderate chop. And for Tuesday, west winds 5 to 10 knots, becoming southwest 10 to 15 knots with gusts up to 20 knots in the afternoon. Waves 1 foot or less. A moderate chop. A slight chance of showers and thunderstorms in the afternoon. On Perdido Bay, Pensacola Bay including Santa Rosa Sound, and Choctawhatchee Bay. For tonight, southwest winds 5 to 10 knots. Waves 1 foot or less. Light chop. A chance of showers and thunderstorms early this evening. For Monday, southwest winds 5 to 10 knots. Waves 1 foot or less. Light chop. A slight chance of showers and thunderstorms in the morning. For Monday night, southwest winds 5 to 10 knots. Waves 1 foot or less. Light chop. And for Tuesday, west winds 5 to 10 knots, becoming southwest 10 to 15 knots with gusts up to 20 knots in the afternoon. Waves 1 foot or less. A moderate chop. A slight chance of showers and thunderstorms in the afternoon. From the Okaloosa-Walton County line to Pascagoula, and out 20 nautical miles. For tonight, south winds 10 to 15 knots. Seas 2 to 3 feet. Wave detail, south 2 feet at 6 seconds. A slight chance of showers and thunderstorms early this evening. For Monday, southwest winds around 10 knots. Seas 2 to 3 feet. Wave detail, south 2 feet at 5 seconds. For Monday night, southwest winds 10 to 15 knots. Seas around 2 feet. Wave detail, southwest 2 feet at 6 seconds. And for Tuesday, west winds 10 to 15 knots. Seas around 2 feet. Wave detail, southwest 2 feet at 5 seconds. From the Okaloosa-Walton County line to Pascagoula, from 20 to 60 nautical miles offshore. For tonight, south winds 5 to 10 knots, increasing to 10 to 15 knots with gusts up to 20 knots late this evening and overnight. Seas 2 to 3 feet. Wave detail, south 3 feet at 7 seconds. A slight chance of showers and thunderstorms early this evening. For Monday, southwest winds 10 to 15 knots. Seas 2 to 3 feet. Wave detail, south 3 feet at 6 seconds. For Monday night, southwest winds 10 to 15 knots. Seas around 2 feet. Wave detail, south 2 feet at 5 seconds. And for Tuesday, west winds around 10 knots. Seas around 2 feet. Wave detail, southwest 2 feet at 5 seconds and south 2 feet at 8 seconds. Tidal information, at the mouth of the Mobile River on Monday, low tide at 12:41 a.m. High tide at 8:15 a.m. Low tide at 9:09 p.m. At the mouth of the Mobile River on Tuesday, high tide at 7:46 a.m. Low tide at 8:28 p.m. At Pensacola Bay on Monday, high tide at 7:36 a.m. Low tide at 8:23 p.m. At Pensacola Bay on Tuesday, high tide at 7:28 a.m. Low tide at 6:09 p.m. At the East Pass in Destin on Monday, high tide at 7:03 a.m. Low tide at 7:49 p.m. At the East Pass in Destin on Tuesday, high tide at 6:55 a.m. Low tide at 5:35 p.m. The following marine observations were made as of 2 a.m. Mobile Bay Coast Guard Station. Winds were southwest at 3 knots. Sea temperature 83 degrees. Air temperature 81 degrees. Weeks Bay, calm. Air temperature was 83 degrees. Pensacola Bay. Sea temperature 85 degrees. Air temperature 83 degrees. The report from the east end of Dauphin Island was not available. Graham Bay, south winds at 13 knots. Air temperature was 83 degrees. And Petty Boy Island, south winds at 16 knots. air temperature was 82 degrees. 12 miles south of Orange Beach. Winds were south at 16 knots. Sea temperature 84 degrees. Air temperature 84 degrees. 100 miles south of Destin. Winds were south at 12 knots. Air temperature 83 degrees. The following weather reports were made at 2 a.m. Pensacola International Airport, skies were clear. The temperature was 81 degrees, the dew point was 76, and the relative humidity was 84%. The wind was south at 12 miles an hour. The pressure was 29.98 inches and falling. Pensacola Naval Air Station, skies were clear. The temperature was 82 degrees, the dew point was 76, and the relative humidity was 81%. The wind was southwest at 14 miles an hour. The pressure was 29.98 inches and steady. The following is a summary of watches, warnings and advisories in effect. An aerial flood warning has been issued until 11:15 a.m. Central Daylight Time for the following county, Escambia, Alabama. A rip current risk has been issued until 4 a.m. Central Daylight Time for the following area, in Alabama, Baldwin Coastal, and the following areas, in Florida, Escambia Coastal, Okaloosa Coastal and Santa Rosa Coastal. What? Minor flooding is forecast. Where? Connecticut River at Bruton. When? From Tuesday afternoon to Tuesday evening. Impacts, at 27.0 feet, flooding of farmland and lowlands. Cattle should be moved to higher ground. Additional details, at 9:30 p.m. Central Daylight Time Sunday the stage was 25.9 feet. Forecast, the river is expected to rise to a crest of 27.0 feet early Tuesday afternoon. Flood stage is 27.0 feet. http://www.weather.gov/safety/flood. Here's your National Weather Service forecast. Rest of tonight, mostly cloudy. Near steady temperature in the upper 70s. South winds around 5 miles per hour. Monday, partly sunny in the morning, then sunny with a slight chance of showers and thunderstorms in the afternoon. Humid with highs in the lower 90s. Southwest winds 5 to 10 miles per hour. Chance of rain 20%. Monday night, partly cloudy. Humid with lows in the upper 70s. Southwest winds 5 to 10 miles per hour. Tuesday, mostly sunny. A slight chance of showers and thunderstorms in the morning, then a chance of showers and thunderstorms in the afternoon. Humid with highs in the lower 90s. West winds 5 to 10 miles per hour. Chance of rain 50%. Tuesday night, partly cloudy. Lows in the mid-70s. West winds around 5 miles per hour in the evening, becoming light and variable. Wednesday, mostly sunny. Showers and thunderstorms likely in the afternoon. Highs around 90. Chance of rain 60%. Wednesday night, partly cloudy. A chance of showers and thunderstorms in the evening. Lows in the mid-70s. Chance of rain 50%. Thursday, partly sunny. A slight chance of showers and thunderstorms in the morning, then a chance of showers and thunderstorms in the afternoon. Highs around 90. Chance of rain 50%. What? Minor flooding is occurring and minor flooding is forecast. Where? Escambia River near Century. When, until further notice. Impacts, at 19.0 feet, low-lying pastures will flood. Cattle should be moved to higher ground. Additional details, at 9 p.m. Central Daylight Time Sunday the stage was 18.9 feet. Recent activity, the maximum river stage in the 24 hours ending at 9 p.m. Central Daylight Time Sunday was 19.1 feet. Forecast, the river is expected to rise to a crest of 19.1 feet Wednesday morning. Flood stage is 17.0 feet. http://www.weather.gov/safety/flood. This is NOAA Weather Radio, from the Mobile Pensacola National Weather Service. The current time is 2:30 a.m. Central Daylight Time. there is a high risk of rip currents for the following areas in Alabama, Baldwin Coastal and Mobile Coastal, and the following areas in Florida, Escambia Coastal, Okaloosa Coastal and Santa Rosa Coastal. High rip current risk in effect through late tonight. What? Dangerous rip currents. Where? In Alabama, Mobile Coastal and Baldwin Coastal counties. In Florida, Escambia Coastal, Santa Rosa Coastal and Okaloosa Coastal counties. When? Through late tonight. Impacts. Rip currents can sweep even the best swimmers away from shore into deeper water. Swim near a lifeguard. If caught in a rip current, relax and float. Don't swim against the current. If able, swim in a direction following the shoreline. If unable to escape, face the shore and call or wave for help. What? Flooding caused by upstream dam release is occurring. Where? Southeastern Conecuh County in south central Alabama, west central Covington County in south central Alabama, east central Escambia County in south central Alabama. When? Until 11:15 a.m. Central Daylight Time Monday. Impacts, flooding of rivers, creeks, streams, and other low-lying and flood-prone locations is imminent or occurring. Additional details, at 11:10 p.m. Central Daylight Time, an upstream floodgate release is expected to cause flooding in low-lying areas along the Conecuh River. Flooding is occurring along the Conecuh River. Some locations that will experience flooding include River Falls and Beck. http://www.weather.gov/safety/flood turnaround, don't drown when encountering flooded roads. Most flood deaths occur in vehicles. Be especially cautious at night when it is harder to recognize the dangers of flooding. Be aware of your surroundings and do not drive on flooded roads. Here's your marine forecast. On the weather map, high pressure will extend from the southwest Atlantic into the central Gulf through the most of the week. A light to moderate southwest to westerly flow will prevail. Seas 2 to 3 feet through early this week will subside to 1 to 2 feet by the end of the week. On Perdido Bay, Pensacola Bay including Santa Rosa Sound, and Choctaw Hatchie Bay. For tonight, southwest winds 5 to 10 knots. Waves 1 foot or less. Light chop. A chance of showers and thunderstorms early this evening. For Monday, southwest winds 5 to 10 knots, increasing to 10 to 15 knots with gusts up to 20 knots in the afternoon. Waves 1 foot or less. A moderate chop. For Monday night, southwest winds 10 to 15 knots with gusts up to 20 knots, diminishing to 5 to 10 knots after midnight. Waves 1 foot or less. A moderate chop. And for Tuesday, west winds 5 to 10 knots, becoming southwest 10 to 15 knots with gusts up to 20 knots in the afternoon. Waves 1 foot or less. A moderate chop. A slight chance of showers and thunderstorms in the afternoon. On Perdido Bay, Pensacola Bay including Santa Rosa Sound, and Choctaw Hatchie Bay. For tonight, southwest winds 5 to 10 knots. Waves 1 foot or less. Light chop. A chance of showers and thunderstorms early this evening. For Monday, southwest winds 5 to 10 knots. Waves 1 foot or less. Light chop. A slight chance of showers and thunderstorms in the morning. For Monday night, southwest winds 5 to 10 knots. Waves 1 foot or less. Light chop. And for Tuesday, west winds 5 to 10 knots, becoming southwest 10 to 15 knots with gusts up to 20 knots in the afternoon. Waves 1 foot or less. A moderate chop. A slight chance of showers and thunderstorms in the afternoon. From the Okaloosa-Walton County line to Pascagoula, and out 20 nautical miles. For tonight, south winds 10 to 15 knots. Seas 2 to 3 feet. Wave detail, south 2 feet at 6 seconds. A slight chance of showers and thunderstorms early this evening. For Monday, southwest winds around 10 knots. Seas 2 to 3 feet. Wave detail, south 2 feet at 5 seconds. For Monday night, southwest winds 10 to 15 knots. Seas around 2 feet. Wave detail, southwest 2 feet at 6 seconds. And for Tuesday, west winds 10 to 15 knots. Seas around 2 feet. Wave detail, southwest 2 feet at 5 seconds. From the Okaloosa-Walton County line to Pascagoula, from 20 to 60 nautical miles offshore. For tonight, south winds 5 to 10 knots, increasing to 10 to 15 knots with gusts up to 20 knots late this evening and overnight. Seas 2 to 3 feet. Wave detail, south 3 feet at 7 seconds. A slight chance of showers and thunderstorms early this evening. For Monday, southwest winds 10 to 15 knots. Seas 2 to 3 feet. Wave detail, south 3 feet at 6 seconds. For Monday night, southwest winds 10 to 15 knots. Seas around 2 feet. Wave detail, south 2 feet at 5 seconds. And for Tuesday, west winds around 10 knots. Seas around 2 feet. Wave detail, southwest 2 feet at 5 seconds and south 2 feet at 8 seconds. What? Minor flooding is occurring and minor flooding is forecast. Where? Shoal River near Crestview. When? Until late Tuesday night. Impacts, at 8.5 feet, water in yards on Soil Road. Additional details, at 9:15 p.m. Central Daylight Time Sunday the stage was 8.4 feet. Forecast, the river is expected to rise to a crest of 8.4 feet just after midnight tonight. It will then fall below flood stage late Tuesday evening. Flood stage is 8.0 feet. http://www.weather.gov/safety/flood. What? Minor flooding is occurring and minor flooding is forecast. Where? Blackwater River near Baker. When? Until Monday evening. Impacts, at 14.5 feet, flooding of Cotton Ridge Park in Baker begins. Additional details, at 9 p.m. Central Daylight Time Sunday the stage was 13.6 feet. Forecast, the river is expected to fall below flood stage early tomorrow afternoon and continue falling to 4.3 feet Friday evening. Flood stage is 11.0 feet. http://www.weather.gov/safety/flood. Tidal information, at the mouth of the Mobile River on Monday, low tide at 12:41 a.m. High tide at 8:15 a.m. Low tide at 9:09 p.m. At the mouth of the Mobile River on Tuesday, high tide at 7:46 a.m. Low tide at 8:28 p.m. At Pensacola Bay on Monday, high tide at 7:36 a.m. Low tide at 8:23 p.m. At Pensacola Bay on Tuesday, high tide at 7:28 a.m. Low tide at 6:09 p.m. At the East Pass in Destin on Monday, high tide at 7:03 a.m. Low tide at 7:49 p.m. At the East Pass in Destin on Tuesday, high tide at 6:55 a.m. Low tide at 5:35 p.m. What? Minor flooding is occurring. Where? Perdido River near Barano Park. When? Until late tonight. Impacts, at 13.0 feet, river begins to leave its banks at the parking lot of Adventures Perdido River. Begins to threaten several permanently parked travel trailers. Water approaches roadway of Barano Park Bridge. Additional details, at 9 p.m. Central Daylight Time Sunday the stage was 13.2 feet. Recent activity, the maximum river stage in the 24 hours ending at 9 p.m. Central Daylight Time Sunday was 17.5 feet. Forecast, the river is expected to fall below flood stage late this evening and continue falling to 6.1 feet Friday evening. Flood stage is 13.0 feet. http://www.weather.gov/safety/flood. The following marine observations were made as of 2 a.m. Mobile Bay Coast Guard Station. Winds were southwest at 3 knots. Sea temperature 83 degrees. Air temperature 81 degrees. Weeks Bay, calm. Air temperature was 83 degrees. Pensacola Bay. Sea temperature 85 degrees. Air temperature 83 degrees. The report from the east end of Dauphin Island was not available. Grand Bay, south winds at 13 knots. Air temperature was 83 degrees. And Pettiboy Island, south winds at 16 knots. Air temperature was 82 degrees. 12 miles south of Orange Beach. Winds were south at 16 knots. Sea temperature 84 degrees. Air temperature 84 degrees. 100 miles south of Destin. Winds were south at 12 knots. Air temperature 83 degrees. The following weather reports were made at 2 a.m. Pensacola International Airport, skies were clear. The temperature was 81 degrees, the dew point was 76, and the relative humidity was 84%. The wind was south at 12 miles an hour. The pressure was 29.98 inches and falling. Pensacola Naval Air Station, skies were clear. The temperature was 82 degrees, the dew point was 76, and the relative humidity was 81%. The wind was southwest at 14 miles an hour. The pressure was 29.98 inches and steady. The following is a summary of watches, warnings and advisories in effect. An aerial flood warning has been issued until 11:15 a.m. Central Daylight Time for the following county, Escambia, Alabama. A rip current risk has been issued until 4 a.m. Central Daylight Time for the following area, in Alabama, Baldwin Coastal, and the following areas, in Florida, Escambia Coastal, Okaloosa Coastal and Santa Rosa Coastal. Here's your National Weather Service forecast. Rest of tonight, mostly cloudy. Near steady temperature in the upper 70s. South winds around 5 miles per hour. Monday, partly sunny in the morning, then sunny with a slight chance of showers and thunderstorms in the afternoon. Humid with highs in the lower 90s. Southwest winds 5 to 10 miles per hour. Chance of rain 20%. Monday night, partly cloudy. Humid with lows in the upper 70s. Southwest winds 5 to 10 miles per hour. Tuesday, mostly sunny. A slight chance of showers and thunderstorms in the morning, then a chance of showers and thunderstorms in the afternoon. Humid with highs in the lower 90s. West winds 5 to 10 miles per hour. Chance of rain 50%. Tuesday night, partly cloudy. Lows in the mid-70s. West winds around 5 miles per hour in the evening, becoming light and variable. Wednesday, mostly sunny. Showers and thunderstorms likely in the afternoon. Highs around 90. Chance of rain 60%. Wednesday night, partly cloudy. A chance of showers and thunderstorms in the evening. Lows in the mid-70s. Chance of rain 50%. Thursday, partly sunny. A slight chance of showers and thunderstorms in the morning, then a chance of showers and thunderstorms in the afternoon. Highs around 90. Chance of rain 50%. This is NOAA Weather Radio, from the Mobile Pensacola National Weather Service. The current time is 2:44 a.m. Central Daylight Time. There is a high risk of rip currents for the following areas in Alabama, Baldwin Coastal and Mobile Coastal, and the following areas in Florida, Escambia Coastal, Okaloosa Coastal and Santa Rosa Coastal. High rip current risk in effect through late tonight. What? Dangerous rip currents. Where? In Alabama, Mobile Coastal and Baldwin Coastal counties. In Florida, Escambia Coastal, Santa Rosa Coastal and Okaloosa Coastal counties. When, through late tonight. Impacts, rip currents can sweep even the best swimmers away from shore into deeper water. Swim near a lifeguard. If caught in a rip current, relax and float. Don't swim against the current. If able, swim in a direction following the shoreline. If unable to escape, face the shore and call or wave for help. What? Flooding caused by upstream dam release is occurring. Where? Southeastern Conecuh County in south central Alabama, west central Covington County in south central Alabama, east central Escambia County in south central Alabama. When? Until 11:15 a.m. Central Daylight Time Monday. Impacts, flooding of rivers, creeks, streams, and other low-lying and flood-prone locations is imminent or occurring. Additional details, at 11:10 p.m. Central Daylight Time, an upstream floodgate release is expected to cause flooding in low-lying areas along the Kanaka River. Flooding is occurring along the Kanaka River. Some locations that will experience flooding include River Falls and Beck.

West to westerly flow will prevail. Seas 2 to 3 feet through early this week will subside to 1 to 2 feet by the end of the week. On Pensacola Bay, including Santa Rosa Sound and Choctaw Hatchie Bay. For tonight, southwest winds 5 to 10 knots. Waves 1 foot or less. Light chop. A chance of showers and thunderstorms early this evening. For Monday, southwest winds 5 to 10 knots, increasing to 10 to 15 knots with gusts up to 20 knots in the afternoon. Waves 1 foot or less. A moderate chop. For Monday night, southwest winds 10 to 15 knots with gusts up to 20 knots, diminishing to 5 to 10 knots after midnight. Waves 1 foot or less. A moderate chop. And for Tuesday, west winds 5 to 10 knots, becoming southwest 10 to 15 knots with gusts up to 20 knots in the afternoon. Waves 1 foot or less. A moderate chop. A slight chance of showers and thunderstorms in the afternoon. On Perdido Bay, Pensacola Bay including Santa Rosa Sound, and Choctaw Hatchie Bay. For tonight, southwest winds 5 to 10 knots. Waves 1 foot or less. Light chop. A chance of showers and thunderstorms early this evening. For Monday, southwest winds 5 to 10 knots. Waves 1 foot or less. Light chop. A slight chance of showers and thunderstorms in the morning. For Monday night, southwest winds 5 to 10 knots. Waves 1 foot or less. Light chop. And for Tuesday, west winds 5 to 10 knots, becoming southwest 10 to 15 knots with gusts up to 20 knots in the afternoon. Waves 1 foot or less. A moderate chop. A slight chance of showers and thunderstorms in the afternoon. From the Okaloosa-Walton County line to Pascagoula, and out 20 nautical miles. For tonight, south winds 10 to 15 knots. Seas 2 to 3 feet. Wave detail, south 2 feet at 6 seconds. A slight chance of showers and thunderstorms early this evening. For Monday, southwest winds around 10 knots. Seas 2 to 3 feet. Wave detail, south 2 feet at 5 seconds. For Monday night, southwest winds 10 to 15 knots. Seas around 2 feet. Wave detail, southwest 2 feet at 6 seconds. And for Tuesday, west winds 10 to 15 knots. Seas around 2 feet. Wave detail, southwest 2 feet at 5 seconds. From the Okaloosa-Walton County line to Pascagoula, from 20 to 60 nautical miles offshore. For tonight, south winds 5 to 10 knots, increasing to 10 to 15 knots with gusts up to 20 knots late this evening and overnight. Seas 2 to 3 feet. Wave detail, south 3 feet at 7 seconds. A slight chance of showers and thunderstorms early this evening. For Monday, southwest winds 10 to 15 knots. Seas 2 to 3 feet. Wave detail, south 3 feet at 6 seconds. For Monday night, southwest winds 10 to 15 knots. Seas around 2 feet. Wave detail, south 2 feet at 5 seconds. And for Tuesday, west winds around 10 knots. Seas around 2 feet. Wave detail, southwest 2 feet at 5 seconds and south 2 feet at 8 seconds. 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What? Minor flooding is forecast. Where? Conecuh River at Brutoon. When? From Tuesday afternoon to Tuesday evening. Impacts, at 27.0 feet, flooding of farmland and lowlands. Cattle should be moved to higher ground. Additional details, at 9:30 p.m. Central Daylight Time Sunday the stage was 25.9 feet. Forecast, the river is expected to rise to a crest of 27.0 feet early Tuesday afternoon. Flood stage is 27.0 feet. http://www.weather.gov/safety/flood. What? Minor flooding is occurring and minor flooding is forecast.
where Escambia River near Century.

0: when, until further notice. Impacts at 19.0 feet, low-lying pastures will flood. Cattle should be moved to higher ground. Additional details, at 9 p.m. Central Daylight Time Sunday, the stage was 18.9 feet. Recent activity, the maximum river stage in the 24 hours ending at 9 p.m. Central Daylight Time Sunday was 19.1 feet. Forecast, the river is expected to rise to a crest of 19.1 feet Wednesday morning. Flood stage is 17.0 feet. http://www.weather.gov/safety/flood. Tidal information, at the mouth of the Mobile River on Monday, low tide at 12:41 a.m. High tide at 8:15 a.m. Low tide at 9:09 p.m. At the mouth of the Mobile River on Tuesday, high tide at 7:46 a.m. Low tide at 8:28 p.m. At Pensacola Bay on Monday, high tide at 7:36 a.m. Low tide at 8:23 p.m. At Pensacola Bay on Tuesday, high tide at 7:28 a.m. Low tide at 6:09 p.m. At the East Pass in Destin on Monday, high tide at 7:03 a.m. Low tide at 7:49 p.m. At the East Pass in Destin on Tuesday, high tide at 6:55 a.m. Low tide at 5:35 p.m. What? Minor flooding is occurring and minor flooding is forecast. Where? Shoal River near Crestview. When? Until late Tuesday night. Impacts, at 8.5 feet, water in yards on Soil Road. Additional details, at 9:15 p.m. Central Daylight Time Sunday the stage was 8.4 feet. Forecast, the river is expected to rise to a crest of 8.4 feet just after midnight tonight. It will then fall below flood stage late Tuesday evening. Flood stage is 8.0 feet. http://www.weather.gov/safety/flood. The following marine observations were made as of 2 a.m. Mobile Bay Coast Guard Station. Winds were southwest at 3 knots. Sea temperature 83 degrees. Air temperature 81 degrees. Weeks Bay, calm. Air temperature was 83 degrees. Pensacola Bay. Sea temperature 85 degrees. Air temperature 83 degrees. The report from the east end of Dauphin Island was not available. Graham Bay, south winds at 13 knots. Air temperature was 83 degrees. And Pettiboy Island, south winds at 16 knots. Air temperature was 82 degrees. 12 miles south of Orange Beach. Winds were south at 16 knots. Sea temperature 84 degrees. Air temperature 84 degrees. 100 miles south of Destin. Winds were south at 12 knots. Air temperature 83 degrees. What? Minor flooding is occurring and minor flooding is forecast. Where? Blackwater River near Baker. When? Until Monday evening. Impacts, at 14.5 feet, flooding of Cotton Ridge Park in Baker begins. Additional details, at 9 p.m. Central Daylight Time Sunday the stage was 13.6 feet. Forecast, the river is expected to fall below flood stage early tomorrow afternoon and continue falling to 4.3 feet Friday evening. Flood stage is 11.0 feet. http://www.weather.gov/safety/flood. The following weather reports were made at 2 a.m. Pensacola International Airport, skies were clear. The temperature was 81 degrees, the dew point was 76, and the relative humidity was 84%. The wind was south at 12 miles an hour. The pressure was 29.98 inches and falling. Pensacola Naval Air Station, skies were clear. The temperature was 82 degrees, the dew point was 76, and the relative humidity was 81%. The wind was southwest at 14 miles an hour. The pressure was 29.98 inches and steady. The following is a summary of watches, warnings, and advisories in effect. An aerial flood warning has been issued until 11:15 a.m. Central Daylight Time for the following county: Escambia, Alabama. A rip current risk has been issued until 4 a.m. Central Daylight Time for the following area: in Alabama, Baldwin Coastal, and the following areas: in Florida, Escambia Coastal, Okaloosa Coastal, and Santa Rosa Coastal. Here's your National Weather Service forecast. Rest of tonight, mostly cloudy. Near steady temperature in the upper 70s. South winds around 5 miles per hour. Monday, partly sunny in the morning, then sunny with a slight chance of showers and thunderstorms in the afternoon. Humid with highs in the lower 90s. Southwest winds 5 to 10 miles per hour. Chance of rain 20%. Monday night, partly cloudy. Humid with lows in the upper 70s. Southwest winds 5 to 10 miles per hour. Tuesday, mostly sunny. A slight chance of showers and thunderstorms in the morning, then a chance of showers and thunderstorms in the afternoon. Humid with highs in the lower 90s. West winds 5 to 10 miles per hour. Chance of rain 50%. Tuesday night, partly cloudy. Lows in the mid 70s. West winds around 5 miles per hour in the evening, becoming light and variable. Wednesday, mostly sunny. Showers and thunderstorms likely in the afternoon. Highs around 90. Chance of rain 60%. Wednesday night, partly cloudy. A chance of showers and thunderstorms in the evening. Lows in the mid-70s. Chance of rain 50%. Thursday, partly sunny. A slight chance of showers and thunderstorms in the morning, then a chance of showers and thunderstorms in the afternoon. Highs around 90. Chance of rain 50%. This is NOAA Weather Radio from the Mobile, Pensacola National Weather Service. The current time is 2:58 a.m. Central Daylight Time. There is a high risk of rip currents for the following areas: in Alabama, Baldwin Coastal and Mobile Coastal, and the following areas: in Florida, Escambia Coastal, Okaloosa Coastal, and Santa Rosa Coastal. High rip current risk in effect through late tonight. What? Dangerous rip currents. Where? In Alabama, Mobile Coastal, and Baldwin Coastal counties. In Florida, Escambia Coastal, Santa Rosa Coastal, and Okaloosa Coastal counties. When? Through late tonight. Impacts. Rip currents can sweep even the best swimmers away from shore into deeper water. Swim near a lifeguard. If caught in a rip current, relax and float. Don't swim against the current.
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0: When? Until late tonight. Impacts. At 13.0 feet, river begins to leave its banks at the parking lot of Adventures Perdido River. Begins to threaten several permanently parked travel trailers. Water approaches roadway of Barino Park Bridge. Additional details. At 9 p.m. Central Daylight Time Sunday, the stage was 13.2 feet. Recent activity. The maximum river stage in the 24 hours ending at 9 p.m. Central Daylight Time Sunday was 17.5 feet. Forecast. The river is expected to fall below flood stage late this evening and continue falling to 6.1 feet Friday evening. Flood stage is 13.0 feet. http://www.weather.gov/safety/flood. What? Flooding caused by upstream dam release is occurring. Where? Southeastern Conecuh County in south central Alabama, west central Covington County in south central Alabama, east central Escambia County in south central Alabama. When? Until 11:15 a.m. Central Daylight Time Monday. Impacts. Flooding of rivers, creeks, streams, and other low-lying and flood-prone locations is imminent or occurring. Additional details. At 11:10 p.m. Central Daylight Time, an upstream floodgate release is expected to cause flooding in low-lying areas along the Conecuh River. Flooding is occurring along the Conecuh River. Some locations that will experience flooding include River Falls and Beck. http://www.weather.gov/safety/flood-turnaround. Don't drown when encountering flooded roads. Most flood deaths occur in vehicles. Be especially cautious at night when it is harder to recognize the dangers of flooding. Be aware of your surroundings and do not drive on flooded roads. Here's your marine forecast. On the weather map, high pressure will extend from the southwest Atlantic into the central Gulf through the most of the week. A light to moderate southwest to westerly flow will prevail. Seas 2 to 3 feet through early this week will subside to 1 to 2 feet by the end of the week. On Perdido Bay, Pensacola Bay including Santa Rosa Sound, and Choctawhatchee Bay. For tonight, southwest winds 5 to 10 knots. Waves 1 foot or less. Light chop. A chance of showers and thunderstorms early this evening. For Monday, southwest winds 5 to 10 knots, increasing to 10 to 15 knots with gusts up to 20 knots in the afternoon. Waves 1 foot or less. A moderate chop. For Monday night, southwest winds 10 to 15 knots with gusts up to 20 knots, diminishing to 5 to 10 knots after midnight. Waves 1 foot or less. A moderate chop. And for Tuesday, west winds 5 to 10 knots, becoming southwest 10 to 15 knots with gusts up to 20 knots in the afternoon. Waves 1 foot or less. A moderate chop. A slight chance of showers and thunderstorms in the afternoon. On Perdido Bay, Pensacola Bay including Santa Rosa Sound, and Choctawhatchee Bay. For tonight, southwest winds 5 to 10 knots. Waves 1 foot or less. Light chop. A chance of showers and thunderstorms early this evening. For Monday, southwest winds 5 to 10 knots. Waves 1 foot or less. Light chop. A slight chance of showers and thunderstorms in the morning. For Monday night, southwest winds 5 to 10 knots. Waves 1 foot or less. Light chop. And for Tuesday, west winds 5 to 10 knots, becoming southwest 10 to 15 knots with gusts up to 20 knots in the afternoon. Waves 1 foot or less. A moderate chop. A slight chance of showers and thunderstorms in the afternoon. From the Okaloosa-Walton County line to Pascagoula, and out 20 nautical miles. For tonight, south winds 10 to 15 knots. Seas 2 to 3 feet. Wave detail, south 2 feet at 6 seconds. A slight chance of showers and thunderstorms early this evening. For Monday, southwest winds around 10 knots. Seas 2 to 3 feet. Wave detail, south 2 feet at 5 seconds. For Monday night, southwest winds 10 to 15 knots. Seas around 2 feet. Wave detail, southwest 2 feet at 6 seconds. And for Tuesday, west winds 10 to 15 knots. Seas around 2 feet. Wave detail, southwest 2 feet at 5 seconds. From the Okaloosa-Walton County line to Pascagoula, from 20 to 60 nautical miles offshore. For tonight, south winds 5 to 10 knots, increasing to 10 to 15 knots with gusts up to 20 knots late this evening and overnight. Seas 2 to 3 feet. Wave detail, south 3 feet at 7 seconds. A slight chance of showers and thunderstorms early this evening. For Monday, southwest winds 10 to 15 knots. Seas 2 to 3 feet. Wave detail, south 3 feet at 6 seconds. For Monday night, southwest winds 10 to 15 knots. Seas around 2 feet. Wave detail, south 2 feet at 5 seconds. And for Tuesday, west winds around 10 knots. Seas around 2 feet. Wave detail, southwest 2 feet at 5 seconds and south 2 feet at 8 seconds. Here's your marine forecast. On the weather map, high pressure will extend from the southwest Atlantic into the central Gulf through the most of the week. A light to occasional moderate southwest to westerly flow will prevail. Seas 2 to 3 feet will subside to 1 to 2 feet through midweek. On Perdido Bay, Pensacola Bay including Santa Rosa Sound, and Choctawhatchee Bay. For today, southwest winds 5 to 10 knots, increasing to 10 to 15 knots with gusts up to 20 knots this afternoon. Waves 1 foot or less. A moderate chop. A slight chance of showers and thunderstorms until late afternoon. For tonight, southwest winds 10 to 15 knots with gusts up to 20 knots, diminishing to 5 to 10 knots after midnight. Waves 1 foot or less. A moderate chop. For Tuesday, west winds 5 to 10 knots. Waves 1 foot or less. Light chop. A chance of showers and thunderstorms in the afternoon. And for Tuesday night, west winds 5 to 10 knots. Waves 1 foot or less. Light chop. On Perdido Bay, Pensacola Bay including Santa Rosa Sound, and Choctaw Hatchee Bay. For today, southwest winds 5 to 10 knots. Waves 1 foot or less. Light chop. A slight chance of showers and thunderstorms until late afternoon. For tonight, southwest winds 5 to 10 knots. Waves 1 foot or less. Light chop. For Tuesday, west winds 5 to 10 knots. Waves 1 foot or less. Light chop. A chance of showers and thunderstorms in the afternoon. And for Tuesday night, west winds 5 to 10 knots. Waves 1 foot or less. Light chop. From the Okaloosa-Walton County line to Pascagoula, and out 20 nautical miles. For today, southwest winds around 10 knots. Seas 2 to 3 feet. Wave detail, south 2 feet at 5 seconds. A slight chance of showers and thunderstorms until late afternoon. For tonight, southwest winds 10 to 15 knots. Seas around 2 feet. Wave detail, southwest 2 feet at 5 seconds. For Tuesday, west winds 10 to 15 knots. Seas around 2 feet. Wave detail, southwest 2 feet at 5 seconds. A slight chance of showers and thunderstorms. And for Tuesday night, west winds 10 to 15 knots, diminishing to 5 to 10 knots after midnight. Seas around 2 feet. Wave detail, southwest 2 feet at 4 seconds and south 1 foot at 8 seconds. From the Okaloosa-Walton County line to Pascagoula, from 20 to 60 nautical miles offshore. For today, southwest winds around 10 knots. Seas 2 to 3 feet. Wave detail, south 3 feet at 6 seconds. A slight chance of showers and thunderstorms until late afternoon. For tonight, southwest winds 10 to 15 knots. Seas around 2 feet. Wave detail, south 2 feet at 5 seconds. For Tuesday, west winds around 10 knots. Seas around 2 feet. Wave detail, southwest 2 feet at 5 seconds and south 1 foot at 8 seconds. A slight chance of showers and thunderstorms in the morning. And for Tuesday night, west winds around 10 knots. Seas around 2 feet. Wave detail, west 2 feet at 4 seconds and south 1 foot at 8 seconds. Tidal information, at the mouth of the Mobile River on Monday, low tide at 12:41 a.m. High tide at 8:15 a.m. Low tide at 9:09 p.m. At the mouth of the Mobile River on Tuesday, high tide at 7:46 a.m. Low tide at 8:28 p.m. At Pensacola Bay on Monday, high tide at 7:36 a.m. Low tide at 8:23 p.m. At Pensacola Bay on Tuesday, high tide at 7:28 a.m. Low tide at 6:09 p.m. At the East Pass in Destin on Monday, high tide at 7:03 a.m. Low tide at 7:49 p.m. At the East Pass in Destin on Tuesday, high tide at 6:55 a.m. Low tide at 5:35 p.m. What? Minor flooding is forecast. Where? Connecticut River at Bruton. When? From Tuesday afternoon to Tuesday evening. Impacts, at 27.0 feet, flooding of farmland and lowlands. Cattle should be moved to higher ground. Additional details, at 9:30 p.m. Central Daylight Time Sunday the stage was 25.9 feet. Forecast, the river is expected to rise to a crest of 27.0 feet early Tuesday afternoon. flood stage is 27.0 feet. http://www.weather.gov/safety/flood. What? Minor flooding is occurring and minor flooding is forecast. Where? Escambia River near Century. When? Until further notice. Impacts, at 19.0 feet, low-lying pastures will flood. Cattle should be moved to higher ground. Additional details, at 9 p.m. Central Daylight Time Sunday the stage was 18.9 feet. Recent activity, the maximum river stage in the 24 hours ending at 9 p.m. Central Daylight Time Sunday was 19.1 feet. Forecast, the river is expected to rise to a crest of 19.1 feet Wednesday morning. Flood stage is 17.0 feet. http://www.weather.gov/safety/flood. The following marine observations were made as of 2 a.m. Mobile Bay Coast Guard Station. Winds were southwest at 3 knots. Sea temperature 83 degrees. Air temperature 81 degrees. Weeks Bay, calm. Air temperature was 83 degrees. Pensacola Bay. Sea temperature 85 degrees. Air temperature 83 degrees. The report from the east end of Dauphin Island was not available. Graham Bay, south winds at 13 knots. Air temperature was 83 degrees. And Pettiboy Island, south winds at 16 knots. Air temperature was 82 degrees. 12 miles south of Orange Beach. Winds were south at 16 knots. Sea temperature 84 degrees. Air temperature 84 degrees. 100 miles south of Destin. Winds were south at 12 knots. Air temperature 83 degrees. What? Minor flooding is occurring and minor flooding is forecast. Where? Shoal River near Crestview. When? Until late Tuesday night. Impacts, at 8.5 feet, water in yards on Soil Road. Additional details, at 9:15 p.m. Central Daylight Time Sunday the stage was 8.4 feet. Forecast, the river is expected to rise to a crest of 8.4 feet just after midnight tonight. It will then fall below flood stage late Tuesday evening. Flood stage is 8.0 feet. http://www.weather.gov/safety/flood. The following marine observations were made as of 3 a.m. Mobile Bay Coast Guard Station. Winds were southwest at 5 knots. Sea temperature 83 degrees. Air temperature 81 degrees. Weeks Bay, calm. Air temperature was 82 degrees. Pensacola Bay. Sea temperature 85 degrees. Air temperature 83 degrees. The report from the east end of Dauphin Island was not available. Graham Bay, south winds at 14 knots. Air temperature was 83 degrees. And Pettiboy Island, south winds at 15 knots. Air temperature was 82 degrees. 12 miles south of Orange Beach. Winds were south at 17 knots. Sea temperature 84 degrees. Air temperature 84 degrees. 100 miles south of Destin. Winds were south at 12 knots. Air temperature 83 degrees. The following weather reports were made at 3 a.m. Pensacola International Airport, skies were partly cloudy. The temperature was 81 degrees, the dew point was 75, and the relative humidity was 82%. The wind was southwest at 9 miles an hour. The pressure was 29.98 inches and steady. Pensacola Naval Air Station, skies were partly cloudy. The temperature was 82 degrees, the dew point was 76, and the relative humidity was 81%. The wind was south at 14 miles an hour. The pressure was 29.98 inches and steady. What? Minor flooding is occurring and minor flooding is forecast. Where? Blackwater River near Baker. When? Until Monday evening. Impacts, at 14.5 feet, flooding of Cotton Ridge Park in Baker begins. Additional details, At 9 p.m. Central Daylight Time, Sunday, the stage was 13.6 feet. Forecast: the river is expected to fall below flood stage early tomorrow afternoon and continue falling to 4.3 feet Friday evening. Flood stage is 11.0 feet. http://www.weather.gov/safety/flood. The following is a summary of watches, warnings and advisories in effect. An aerial flood warning has been issued until 11:15 a.m. Central Daylight Time for the following county: Escambia, Alabama. A rip current risk has been issued until 4 a.m. Central Daylight Time for the following area: in Alabama, Baldwin Coastal, and the following areas: in Florida, Escambia Coastal, Okaloosa Coastal, and Santa Rosa Coastal. Here's your National Weather Service forecast. Today, partly sunny this morning, then sunny with a slight chance of showers and thunderstorms this afternoon. Highs in the lower 90s. Southwest winds 5 to 10 miles per hour. Chance of rain 20%. Tonight, partly cloudy. Humid with lows in the upper 70s. Southwest winds 5 to 10 miles per hour. Tuesday, mostly sunny. A slight chance of showers and thunderstorms in the morning, then a chance of showers and thunderstorms in the afternoon. Humid with highs in the lower 90s. West winds 5 to 10 miles per hour. Chance of rain 50%. Tuesday night, partly cloudy. Lows in the mid 70s. West winds around 5 miles per hour in the evening, becoming light and variable. Wednesday, mostly sunny. Showers and thunderstorms likely in the afternoon. Humid with highs around 90. Northwest winds around 5 miles per hour. Chance of rain 60%. Wednesday night, partly cloudy. A chance of showers and thunderstorms in the evening. Lows in the mid-70s. Chance of rain 50%. Thursday, partly sunny. A slight chance of showers and thunderstorms in the morning, then a chance of showers and thunderstorms in the afternoon. Highs around 90. Chance of rain 50%. Thursday night, partly cloudy in the evening, then clearing. Lows in the mid-70s. 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What minor flooding is occurring? Where? Perdido River near Barano Park. When? Until late tonight. Impacts: at 13.0 feet, river begins to leave its banks at the parking lot of Adventures Perdido River. Begins to threaten several permanently parked travel trailers. Water approaches roadway of Barano Park Bridge. Additional details: at 9 p.m. Central Daylight Time Sunday, the stage was 13.2 feet. Recent activity: the maximum river stage in the 24 hours ending at 9 p.m. Central Daylight Time Sunday was 17.5 feet. Forecast: the river is expected to fall below flood stage late this evening and continue falling to 6.1 feet Friday evening. Flood stage is 13.0 feet. http://www.weather.gov/safety/flood. This is NOAA Weather Radio from the Mobile Pensacola National Weather Service. The current time is 3:20 a.m. Central Daylight Time. There is a high risk of rip currents for the following areas: in Alabama, Baldwin Coastal and Mobile Coastal, and the following areas: in Florida, Escambia Coastal, Okaloosa Coastal, and Santa Rosa Coastal. High rip current risk in effect through late tonight. What? Dangerous rip currents. Where? In Alabama, Mobile Coastal, and Baldwin Coastal counties. In Florida, Escambia Coastal, Santa Rosa Coastal, and Okaloosa Coastal counties. When? Through late tonight. Impacts: rip currents can sweep even the best swimmers away from shore into deeper water. Swim near a lifeguard. If caught in the rip current, relax and float. Don't swim against the current. If able, swim in a direction following the shoreline. If unable to escape, face the shore and call or wave for help. What? Flooding caused by upstream dam release is occurring. Where? Southeastern Conecuh County in South Central Alabama. West Central Covington County in South Central Alabama. East Central Escambia County in South Central Alabama. When? Until 11:15 a.m. Central Daylight Time Monday. Impacts, flooding of rivers, creeks, streams, and other low-lying and flood-prone locations is imminent or occurring. Additional details, at 11:10 p.m. Central Daylight Time, an upstream floodgate release is expected to cause flooding in low-lying areas along the Conecuh River. Flooding is occurring along the Conecuh River. Some locations that will experience flooding include River Falls and Beck. http://www.weather.gov/safety/flood turnaround. Don't drown when encountering flooded roads. Most flood deaths occur in vehicles. Be especially cautious at night when it is harder to recognize the dangers of flooding. Be aware of your surroundings and do not drive on flooded roads. Here's your marine forecast. On the weather map, high pressure will extend from the southwest Atlantic into the central Gulf through the most of the week. A light to occasional moderate southwest to westerly flow will prevail. Seas 2 to 3 feet will subside to 1 to 2 feet through midweek. On Perdido Bay, Pensacola Bay including Santa Rosa Sound, and Choctawhatchee Bay. For today, southwest winds 5 to 10 knots, increasing to 10 to 15 knots with gusts up to 20 knots this afternoon. Waves 1 foot or less. A moderate chop. A slight chance of showers and thunderstorms until late afternoon. For tonight, southwest winds 10 to 15 knots with gusts up to 20 knots, diminishing to 5 to 10 knots after midnight. Waves 1 foot or less. A moderate chop. For Tuesday, west winds 5 to 10 knots. Waves 1 foot or less. Light chop. A chance of showers and thunderstorms in the afternoon. And for Tuesday night, west winds 5 to 10 knots. Waves 1 foot or less. Light chop. On Perdido Bay, Pensacola Bay including Santa Rosa Sound, and Choctawhatchee Bay. For today, southwest winds 5 to 10 knots. Waves 1 foot or less. Light chop. A slight chance of showers and thunderstorms until late afternoon. For tonight, southwest winds 5 to 10 knots. Waves 1 foot or less. Light chop. For Tuesday, west winds 5 to 10 knots. Waves 1 foot or less. Light chop. A chance of showers and thunderstorms in the afternoon. And for Tuesday night, west winds 5 to 10 knots. Waves 1 foot or less. Light chop. From the Okaloosa-Walton County line to Pascagoula, and out 20 nautical miles. For today, southwest winds around 10 knots. Seas 2 to 3 feet. Wave detail, south 2 feet at 5 seconds. A slight chance of showers and thunderstorms until late afternoon. For tonight, southwest winds 10 to 15 knots. Seas around 2 feet. Wave detail, southwest 2 feet at 5 seconds. For Tuesday, west winds 10 to 15 knots. Seas around 2 feet. Wave detail, southwest 2 feet at 5 seconds. A slight chance of showers and thunderstorms. And for Tuesday night, west winds 10 to 15 knots, diminishing to 5 to 10 knots after midnight. Seas around 2 feet. Wave detail, southwest 2 feet at 4 seconds and south 1 foot at 8 seconds. From the Okaloosa-Walton County line to Pascagoula, from 20 to 60 nautical miles offshore. For today, southwest winds around 10 knots. Seas 2 to 3 feet. Wave detail, south 3 feet at 6 seconds. A slight chance of showers and thunderstorms until late afternoon. For tonight, southwest winds 10 to 15 knots. Seas around 2 feet. Wave detail, south 2 feet at 5 seconds. For Tuesday, west winds around 10 knots. Seas around 2 feet. Wave detail, southwest 2 feet at 5 seconds and south 1 foot at 8 seconds. A slight chance of showers and thunderstorms in the morning. And for Tuesday night, west winds around 10 knots. seas around 2 feet. Wave detail, west 2 feet at 4 seconds and south 1 foot at 8 seconds. Tidal information, at the mouth of the Mobile River on Monday, low tide at 12:41 a.m. High tide at 8:15 a.m. Low tide at 9:09 p.m. At the mouth of the Mobile River on Tuesday, high tide at 7:46 a.m. Low tide at 8:28 p.m. At Pensacola Bay on Monday, high tide at 7:36 a.m. Low tide at 8:23 p.m. At Pensacola Bay on Tuesday, high tide at 7:28 a.m. Low tide at 6:09 p.m. At the East Pass in Destin on Monday, high tide at 7:03 a.m. Low tide at 7:49 p.m. At the East Pass in Destin on Tuesday, high tide at 6:55 a.m. Low tide at 5:35 p.m. What? Minor flooding is forecast. Where? Connecticut River at Bruton. When? From Tuesday afternoon to Tuesday evening. Impacts, at 27.0 feet, flooding of farmland and lowlands. Cattle should be moved to higher ground. Additional details, at 9:30 p.m. Central Daylight Time Sunday the stage was 25.9 feet. Forecast, the river is expected to rise to a crest of 27.0 feet early Tuesday afternoon. Flood stage is 27.0 feet. http://www.weather.gov/safety/flood. The following marine observations were made as of 3 a.m. Mobile Bay Coast Guard Station. Winds were southwest at 5 knots. Sea temperature 83 degrees. Air temperature 81 degrees. Weeks Bay, calm. Air temperature was 82 degrees. Pensacola Bay. Sea temperature 85 degrees. Air temperature 83 degrees. The report from the east end of Dauphin Island was not available. Graham Bay, south winds at 14 knots. Air temperature was 83 degrees. And Pettiboy Island, south winds at 15 knots. Air temperature was 82 degrees. 12 miles south of Orange Beach. Winds were south at 17 knots. Sea temperature 84 degrees. Air temperature 84 degrees. 100 miles south of Destin. Winds were south at 12 knots. Air temperature 83 degrees. What? Minor flooding is occurring and minor flooding is forecast. Where? Escambia River near Century. When? Until further notice. Impacts, at 19.0 feet, low-lying pastures will flood. Cattle should be moved to higher ground. Additional details, at 9 p.m. Central Daylight Time Sunday the stage was 18.9 feet. Recent activity, the maximum river stage in the 24 hours ending at 9 p.m. Central Daylight Time Sunday was 19.1 feet. Forecast, the river is expected to rise to a crest of 19.1 feet Wednesday morning. Flood stage is 17.0 feet. http://www.weather.gov/safety/flood. The following weather reports were made at 3 a.m. Pensacola International Airport, skies were partly cloudy. The temperature was 81 degrees, the dew point was 75, and the relative humidity was 82%. The wind was southwest at 9 miles an hour. The pressure was 29.98 inches and steady. Pensacola Naval Air Station, skies were partly cloudy. The temperature was 82 degrees, the dew point was 76, and the relative humidity was 81%. The wind was south at 14 miles an hour. The pressure was 29.98 inches and steady. The following is a summary of watches, warnings and advisories in effect. An aerial flood warning has been issued until 11:15 a.m. Central Daylight Time for the following county, Escambia, Alabama. A rip current risk has been issued until 4 a.m. Central Daylight Time for the following area, in Alabama, Baldwin Coastal, and the following areas, in Florida, Escambia Coastal, Okaloosa Coastal and Santa Rosa Coastal. Here's your National Weather Service forecast. Today, partly sunny this morning, then sunny with a slight chance of showers and thunderstorms this afternoon. Highs in the lower 90s. Southwest winds 5 to 10 miles per hour. Chance of rain 20%. Tonight, partly cloudy. Humid with lows in the upper 70s. Southwest winds 5 to 10 miles per hour. Tuesday, mostly sunny. A slight chance of showers and thunderstorms in the morning, then a chance of showers and thunderstorms in the afternoon. Humid with highs in the lower 90s. West winds 5 to 10 miles per hour. Chance of rain 50%. Tuesday night, partly cloudy. Lows in the mid-70s. West winds around 5 miles per hour in the evening, becoming light and variable. Wednesday, mostly sunny. Showers and thunderstorms likely in the afternoon. Humid with highs around 90. Northwest winds around 5 miles per hour. Chance of rain 60%. Wednesday night, partly cloudy. A chance of showers and thunderstorms in the evening. Lows in the mid-70s. Chance of rain 50%. Thursday, partly sunny. A slight chance of showers and thunderstorms in the morning, then a chance of showers and thunderstorms in the afternoon. Highs around 90. Chance of rain 50%. Thursday night, partly cloudy in the evening, then clearing. Lows in the mid-70s. What? Minor flooding is occurring and minor flooding is forecast. Where? Shoal River near Crestview. When? Until late Tuesday night. Impacts, at 8.5 feet, water in yards on Soil Road. Additional details, at 9:15 p.m. Central Daylight Time Sunday the stage was 8.4 feet. Forecast, the river is expected to rise to a crest of 8.4 feet just after midnight tonight. It will then fall below flood stage late Tuesday evening. Flood stage is 8.0 feet. http://www.weather.gov/safety/flood. This is NOAA Weather Radio, from the Mobile Pensacola National Weather Service. The current time is 3:33 a.m. Central Daylight Time. There is a high risk of rip currents for the following areas in Alabama, Baldwin Coastal and Mobile Coastal, and the following areas in Florida, Escambia Coastal, Okaloosa Coastal and Santa Rosa Coastal. High rip current risk in effect through late tonight. What? Dangerous rip currents. Where? In Alabama, Mobile Coastal and Baldwin Coastal counties. In Florida, Escambia Coastal, Santa Rosa Coastal and Okaloosa Coastal counties. When? Through late tonight. Impacts, rip currents can sweep even the best swimmers away from shore into deeper water. Swim near a lifeguard. If caught in a rip current, relax and float. Don't swim against the current. If able, swim in a direction following the shoreline. If unable to escape, face the shore and call or wave for help. What? Flooding caused by upstream dam release is occurring. Where? Southeastern Conecuh County in South Central Alabama, West Central Covington County in South Central Alabama, East Central Escambia County in South Central Alabama, when, until 11:15 a.m. Central Daylight Time Monday. Impacts, flooding of rivers, creeks, streams, and other low-lying and flood-prone locations is imminent or occurring. Additional details, at 11:10 p.m. Central Daylight Time, an upstream floodgate release is expected to cause flooding in low-lying areas along the Conecuh River. Flooding is occurring along the Conecuh River. Some locations that will experience flooding include River Falls and Beck. http://www.weather.gov/safety/flood. Turn around, don't drown when encountering flooded roads. Most flood deaths occur in vehicles. Be especially cautious at night when it is harder to recognize the dangers of flooding. Be aware of your surroundings and do not drive on flooded roads. What? Minor flooding is occurring and minor flooding is forecast. Where? Blackwater River near Baker. When? Until Monday evening. Impacts, at 14.5 feet, flooding of Cotton Ridge Park in Baker begins. Additional details, at 9 p.m. Central Daylight Time Sunday the stage was 13.6 feet. forecast, the river is expected to fall below flood stage early tomorrow afternoon and continue falling to 4.3 feet Friday evening. Flood stage is 11.0 feet. http://www.weather.gov/safety/flood. Here's your marine forecast. On the weather map, high pressure will extend from the southwest Atlantic into the central Gulf through the most of the week. A light to occasional moderate southwest to westerly flow will prevail. Seas 2 to 3 feet will subside to 1 to 2 feet through midweek. On Perdido Bay, Pensacola Bay including Santa Rosa Sound, and Choctawhatchee Bay. For today, southwest winds 5 to 10 knots, increasing to 10 to 15 knots with gusts up to 20 knots this afternoon. Waves 1 foot or less. A moderate chop. A slight chance of showers and thunderstorms until late afternoon. For tonight, southwest winds 10 to 15 knots with gusts up to 20 knots, diminishing to 5 to 10 knots after midnight. Waves 1 foot or less. A moderate chop. For Tuesday, west winds 5 to 10 knots. Waves 1 foot or less. Light chop. A chance of showers and thunderstorms in the afternoon. And for Tuesday night, west winds 5 to 10 knots. Waves 1 foot or less. Light chop. On Perdido Bay, Pensacola Bay including Santa Rosa Sound, and Choctawhatchee Bay. For today, southwest winds 5 to 10 knots. Waves 1 foot or less. Light chop. A slight chance of showers and thunderstorms until late afternoon. For tonight, southwest winds 5 to 10 knots. Waves 1 foot or less. Light chop. For Tuesday, west winds 5 to 10 knots. Waves 1 foot or less. Light chop. A chance of showers and thunderstorms in the afternoon. And for Tuesday night, west winds 5 to 10 knots. Waves 1 foot or less. Light chop. From the Okaloosa-Walton County line to Pascagoula, and out 20 nautical miles. For today, southwest winds around 10 knots. Seas 2 to 3 feet. Wave detail, south 2 feet at 5 seconds. A slight chance of showers and thunderstorms until late afternoon. For tonight, southwest winds 10 to 15 knots. Seas around 2 feet. Wave detail, southwest 2 feet at 5 seconds. For Tuesday, west winds 10 to 15 knots. Seas around 2 feet. Wave detail, southwest 2 feet at 5 seconds. A slight chance of showers and thunderstorms. And for Tuesday night, west winds 10 to 15 knots, diminishing to 5 to 10 knots after midnight. Seas around 2 feet. Wave detail, southwest 2 feet at 4 seconds and south 1 foot at 8 seconds. From the Okaloosa-Walton County line to Pascagoula, from 20 to 60 nautical miles offshore. For today, southwest winds around 10 knots. Seas 2 to 3 feet. Wave detail, south 3 feet at 6 seconds. A slight chance of showers and thunderstorms until late afternoon. For tonight, southwest winds 10 to 15 knots. Seas around 2 feet. Wave detail, south 2 feet at 5 seconds. For Tuesday, west winds around 10 knots. Seas around 2 feet. Wave detail, southwest 2 feet at 5 seconds and south 1 foot at 8 seconds. A slight chance of showers and thunderstorms in the morning. And for Tuesday night, west winds around 10 knots. Seas around 2 feet. Wave detail, west 2 feet at 4 seconds and south 1 foot at 8 seconds. What? Minor flooding is occurring. Where? Perdido River near Barano Park. When? Until late tonight. Impacts, at 13.0 feet, river begins to leave its banks at the parking lot of Adventures Perdido River. Begins to threaten several permanently parked travel trailers. Water approaches roadway of Barano Park Bridge. Additional details, at 9 p.m. Central Daylight Time Sunday the stage was 13.2 feet. Recent activity, the maximum river stage in the 24 hours ending at 9 p.m. Central Daylight Time Sunday was 17.5 feet. Forecast, the river is expected to fall below flood stage late this evening and continue falling to 6.1 feet Friday evening. Flood stage is 13.0 feet. http://www.weather.gov/safety/flood. Tidal information, at the mouth of the Mobile River on Monday, low tide at 12:41 a.m. High tide at 8:15 a.m. Low tide at 9:09 p.m. At the mouth of the Mobile River on Tuesday, high tide at 7:46 a.m. Low tide at 8:28 p.m. At Pensacola Bay on Monday, high tide at 7:36 a.m. Low tide at 8:23 p.m. At Pensacola Bay on Tuesday, high tide at 7:28 a.m. Low tide at 6:09 p.m. At the East Pass in Destin on Monday, high tide at 7:03 a.m. Low tide at 7:49 p.m. At the East Pass in Destin on Tuesday, high tide at 6:55 a.m. Low tide at 5:35 p.m. The following marine observations were made as of 3 a.m. Mobile Bay Coast Guard Station. Winds were southwest at 5 knots. Sea temperature 83 degrees. Air temperature 81 degrees. Weeks Bay, calm. Air temperature was 82 degrees. Pensacola Bay. Sea temperature 85 degrees. Air temperature 83 degrees. The report from the east end of Dauphin Island was not available. Grand Bay, south winds at 14 knots. Air temperature was 83 degrees. And Pettyboy Island, south winds at 15 knots. Air temperature was 82 degrees. 12 miles south of Orange Beach. Winds were south at 17 knots. Sea temperature 84 degrees. Air temperature 84 degrees. 100 miles south of Destin. Winds were south at 12 knots. Air temperature 83 degrees. The following weather reports were made at 3 a.m. Pensacola International Airport, skies were partly cloudy. The temperature was 81 degrees, the dew point was 75, and the relative humidity was 82%. The wind was southwest at 9 miles an hour. The pressure was 29.98 inches and steady. Pensacola Naval Air Station, skies were partly cloudy. The temperature was 82 degrees, the dew point was 76, and the relative humidity was 81%. The wind was south at 14 miles an hour. The pressure was 29.98 inches and steady. The following is a summary of watches, warnings, and advisories in effect. An aerial flood warning has been issued until 11:15 a.m. Central Daylight Time for the following county, Escambia, Alabama. A rip current risk has been issued until 4 a.m. Central Daylight Time for the following area, in Alabama, Baldwin Coastal, and the following areas, in Florida, Escambia Coastal, Okaloosa Coastal, and Santa Rosa Coastal. Here's your National Weather Service forecast. Today, partly sunny this morning, then sunny with a slight chance of showers and thunderstorms this afternoon. Highs in the lower 90s. Southwest winds 5 to 10 miles per hour. Chance of rain 20%. Tonight, partly cloudy. Humid with lows in the upper 70s. Southwest winds 5 to 10 miles per hour. Tuesday, mostly sunny. A slight chance of showers and thunderstorms in the morning, then a chance of showers and thunderstorms in the afternoon. Humid with highs in the lower 90s. West winds 5 to 10 miles per hour. Chance of rain 50%. Tuesday night, partly cloudy. Lows in the mid-70s. West winds around 5 miles per hour in the evening, becoming light and variable. Wednesday, mostly sunny. Showers and thunderstorms likely in the afternoon. Humid with highs around 90. Northwest winds around 5 miles per hour. Chance of rain 60%. Wednesday night, partly cloudy. A chance of showers and thunderstorms in the evening. Lows in the mid-70s. Chance of rain 50%. Thursday, partly sunny. a slight chance of showers and thunderstorms in the morning, then a chance of showers and thunderstorms in the afternoon. Highs around 90. Chance of rain 50%. Thursday night, partly cloudy in the evening, then clearing. Lows in the mid-70s. 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The current time is 3:46 a.m. Central Daylight Time.

impacts, rip currents can sweep even the best swimmers away from shore into deeper water. 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What? Minor flooding is forecast. Where? 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When? From Tuesday afternoon to Tuesday evening. Impacts at 27.0 feet, flooding of farmland and lowlands. Cattle should be moved to higher ground. Additional details, at 9:30 p.m. Central Daylight Time Sunday, the stage was 25.9 feet. Forecast, the river is expected to rise to a crest of 27.0 feet early Tuesday afternoon. Flood stage is 27.0 feet. http://www.weather.gov/safety/flood. What? Flooding caused by upstream dam release is occurring. Where? Southeastern Conecuh County in south central Alabama, west central Covington County in south central Alabama, east central Escambia County in south central Alabama, when, until 11:15 a.m. Central Daylight Time Monday. Impacts, flooding of rivers, creeks, streams, and other low-lying and flood-prone locations is imminent or occurring. Additional details, at 11:10 p.m. Central Daylight Time, an upstream floodgate release is expected to cause flooding in low-lying areas along the Conecuh River. Flooding is occurring along the Conecuh River. Some locations that will experience flooding include River Falls and Beck. http://www.weather.gov/safety/flood turnaround, don't drown when encountering flooded roads. Most flood deaths occur in vehicles. 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Be aware of your surroundings and do not drive on flooded roads. What? Minor flooding is occurring and minor flooding is forecast. Where? Escambia River near Century. When? Until further notice. Impacts, at 19.0 feet, low-lying pastures will flood. Cattle should be moved to higher ground. Additional details, at 9 p.m. Central Daylight Time Sunday the stage was 18.9 feet. Recent activity, the maximum river stage in the 24 hours ending at 9 p.m. Central Daylight Time Sunday was 19.1 feet. Forecast, the river is expected to rise to a crest of 19.1 feet Wednesday morning. Flood stage is 17.0 feet. http://www.weather.gov/safety/flood. Here's your marine forecast. On the weather map, high pressure will extend from the southwest Atlantic into the central Gulf through the most of the week. A light to occasional moderate southwest to westerly flow will prevail. Seas 2 to 3 feet will subside to 1 to 2 feet through midweek. On Perdido Bay, Pensacola Bay including Santa Rosa Sound, and Choctawhatchee Bay. For today, southwest winds 5 to 10 knots, increasing to 10 to 15 knots with gusts up to 20 knots this afternoon. Waves 1 foot or less. A moderate chop. A slight chance of showers and thunderstorms until late afternoon. For tonight, southwest winds 10 to 15 knots with gusts up to 20 knots, diminishing to 5 to 10 knots after midnight. Waves 1 foot or less. A moderate chop. For Tuesday, west winds 5 to 10 knots. Waves 1 foot or less. Light chop. A chance of showers and thunderstorms in the afternoon. And for Tuesday night, west winds 5 to 10 knots. Waves 1 foot or less. Light chop. On Perdido Bay, Pensacola Bay including Santa Rosa Sound, and Choctawhatchee Bay. For today, southwest winds 5 to 10 knots. Waves 1 foot or less. Light chop. A slight chance of showers and thunderstorms until late afternoon. For tonight, southwest winds

0: 5 to 10 knots. Waves 1 foot or less. Light chop. For Tuesday, west winds 5 to 10 knots. Waves 1 foot or less. Light chop. A chance of showers and thunderstorms in the afternoon. And for Tuesday night, west winds 5 to 10 knots. Waves 1 foot or less. Light chop. From the Okaloosa-Walton County line to Pascagoula, and out 20 nautical miles. For today, southwest winds around 10 knots. Seas 2 to 3 feet. Wave detail, south 2 feet at 5 seconds. A slight chance of showers and thunderstorms until late afternoon. For tonight, southwest winds 10 to 15 knots. Seas around 2 feet. Wave detail, southwest 2 feet at 5 seconds. For Tuesday, west winds 10 to 15 knots. Seas around 2 feet. Wave detail, southwest 2 feet at 5 seconds. A slight chance of showers and thunderstorms. And for Tuesday night, west winds 10 to 15 knots, diminishing to 5 to 10 knots after midnight. Seas around 2 feet. Wave detail, southwest 2 feet at 4 seconds and south 1 foot at 8 seconds. From the Okaloosa-Walton County line to Pascagoula, from 20 to 60 nautical miles offshore. For today, southwest winds around 10 knots. Seas 2 to 3 feet. Wave detail, south 3 feet at 6 seconds. A slight chance of showers and thunderstorms until late afternoon. For tonight, southwest winds 10 to 15 knots. Seas around 2 feet. Wave detail, south 2 feet at 5 seconds. For Tuesday, west winds around 10 knots. Seas around 2 feet. Wave detail, southwest 2 feet at 5 seconds and south 1 foot at 8 seconds. A slight chance of showers and thunderstorms in the morning. And for Tuesday night, west winds around 10 knots. Seas around 2 feet. Wave detail, west 2 feet at 4 seconds and south 1 foot at 8 seconds. What? Minor flooding is occurring and minor flooding is forecast. Where? Shoal River near Crestview. When? Until late Tuesday night. Impacts, at 8.5 feet, water in yards on Soil Road. Additional details, at 9:15 p.m. Central Daylight Time Sunday the stage was 8.4 feet. Forecast, the river is expected to rise to a crest of 8.4 feet just after midnight tonight. It will then fall below flood stage late Tuesday evening. Flood stage is 8.0 feet. http://www.weather.gov/safety/flood. What? Minor flooding is occurring and minor flooding is forecast. Where? Blackwater River near Baker. When? Until Monday evening. Impacts, at 14.5 feet, flooding of Cotton Ridge Park in Baker begins. Additional details, at 9 p.m. Central Daylight Time Sunday the stage was 13.6 feet. Forecast, the river is expected to fall below flood stage early tomorrow afternoon and continue falling to 4.3 feet Friday evening. Flood stage is 11.0 feet. http://www.weather.gov/safety/flood. Tidal information, at the mouth of the Mobile River on Monday, low tide at 12:41 a.m. High tide at 8:15 a.m. Low tide at 9:09 p.m. At the mouth of the Mobile River on Tuesday, high tide at 7:46 a.m. Low tide at 8:28 p.m. At Pensacola Bay on Monday, high tide at 7:36 a.m. Low tide at 8:23 p.m. At Pensacola Bay on Tuesday, high tide at 7:28 a.m. Low tide at 6:09 p.m. At the East Pass in Destin on Monday, high tide at 7:03 a.m. Low tide at 7:49 p.m. At the East Pass in Destin on Tuesday, high tide at 6:55 a.m. Low tide at 5:35 p.m. The following marine observations were made as of 3 a.m. Mobile Bay Coast Guard Station. Winds were southwest at 5 knots. Sea temperature 83 degrees. Air temperature 81 degrees. Weeks Bay, calm. Air temperature was 82 degrees. Pensacola Bay. Sea temperature 85 degrees. Air temperature 83 degrees. The report from the east end of Dauphin Island was not available. Graham Bay, south winds at 14 knots. Air temperature was 83 degrees. And Pettiboy Island, south winds at 15 knots. Air temperature was 82 degrees. 12 miles south of Orange Beach. Winds were south at 17 knots. Sea temperature 84 degrees. Air temperature 84 degrees. 100 miles south of Destin. Winds were south at 12 knots. Air temperature 83 degrees. The following weather reports were made at 3 a.m. Pensacola International Airport, skies were partly cloudy. The temperature was 81 degrees, the dew point was 75, and the relative humidity was 82%. The wind was southwest at 9 miles an hour. The pressure was 29.98 inches and steady. Pensacola Naval Air Station, skies were partly cloudy. The temperature was 82 degrees, the dew point was 76, and the relative humidity was 81%. The wind was south at 14 miles an hour. The pressure was 29.98 inches and steady. The following is a summary of watches, warnings and advisories in effect. An aerial flood warning has been issued until 11:15 a.m. Central Daylight Time for the following county, Escambia, Alabama. A rip current risk has been issued until 4 a.m. Central Daylight Time for the following area, in Alabama, Baldwin Coastal, and the following areas, in Florida, Escambia Coastal, Okaloosa Coastal and Santa Rosa Coastal. What? Minor flooding is occurring. Where? Perdido River near Barano Park. When? Until late tonight. Impacts, at 13.0 feet, river begins to leave its banks at the parking lot of Adventures Perdido River. Begins to threaten several permanently parked travel trailers. Water approaches roadway of Barano Park Bridge.
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0: Feet. Forecast. The river is expected to fall below flood stage late this evening and continue falling to 6.1 feet Friday evening. Flood stage is 13.0 feet. http://www.weather.gov/safety/flood. This is NOAA Weather Radio, from the Mobile Pensacola National Weather Service. The current time is 4 a.m. Central Daylight Time. What? Flooding caused by upstream dam release is occurring. Where? Southeastern Conecuh County in South Central Alabama, West Central Covington County in South Central Alabama, East Central Escambia County in South Central Alabama, when, until 11:15 a.m. Central Daylight Time Monday. Impacts, flooding of rivers, creeks, streams, and other low-lying and flood-prone locations is imminent or occurring. Additional details, at 11:10 p.m. Central Daylight Time, an upstream floodgate release is expected to cause flooding in low-lying areas along the Conecuh River. Flooding is occurring along the Conecuh River. Some locations that will experience flooding include River Falls and Beck. http://www.weather.gov/safety/flood turnaround, don't drown when encountering flooded roads. Most flood deaths occur in vehicles. Be especially cautious at night when it is harder to recognize the dangers of flooding. Be aware of your surroundings and do not drive on flooded roads. Here's your marine forecast. On the weather map, high pressure will extend from the southwest Atlantic into the central Gulf through the most of the week. A light to occasional moderate southwest to westerly flow will prevail. Seas 2 to 3 feet will subside to 1 to 2 feet through midweek. On Perdido Bay, Pensacola Bay including Santa Rosa Sound, and Choctawhatchee Bay. For today, southwest winds 5 to 10 knots, increasing to 10 to 15 knots with gusts up to 20 knots this afternoon. Waves 1 foot or less. A moderate chop. a slight chance of showers and thunderstorms until late afternoon. For tonight, southwest winds 10 to 15 knots with gusts up to 20 knots, diminishing to 5 to 10 knots after midnight. Waves 1 foot or less. A moderate chop. For Tuesday, west winds 5 to 10 knots. Waves 1 foot or less. Light chop. A chance of showers and thunderstorms in the afternoon. And for Tuesday night, west winds 5 to 10 knots. Waves 1 foot or less. Light chop. On Perdido Bay, Pensacola Bay including Santa Rosa Sound, and Choctaw Hatchie Bay. For today, southwest winds 5 to 10 knots. Waves 1 foot or less. Light chop. A slight chance of showers and thunderstorms until late afternoon. For tonight, southwest winds 5 to 10 knots. Waves 1 foot or less. Light chop. For Tuesday, west winds 5 to 10 knots. Waves 1 foot or less. Light chop. A chance of showers and thunderstorms in the afternoon. And for Tuesday night, west winds 5 to 10 knots. Waves 1 foot or less. Light chop. From the Okaloosa-Walton County line to Pascagoula, and out 20 nautical miles. For today, southwest winds around 10 knots. Seas 2 to 3 feet. Wave detail, south 2 feet at 5 seconds. A slight chance of showers and thunderstorms until late afternoon. For tonight, southwest winds 10 to 15 knots. Seas around 2 feet. Wave detail, southwest 2 feet at 5 seconds. For Tuesday, west winds 10 to 15 knots. Seas around 2 feet. Wave detail, southwest 2 feet at 5 seconds. A slight chance of showers and thunderstorms. And for Tuesday night, west winds 10 to 15 knots, diminishing to 5 to 10 knots after midnight. Seas around 2 feet. Wave detail, southwest 2 feet at 4 seconds and south 1 foot at 8 seconds. From the Okaloosa-Walton County line to Pascagoula, from 20 to 60 nautical miles offshore. For today, southwest winds around 10 knots. Seas 2 to 3 feet. Wave detail, south 3 feet at 6 seconds. A slight chance of showers and thunderstorms until late afternoon. For tonight, southwest winds 10 to 15 knots. Seas around 2 feet. Wave detail, south 2 feet at 5 seconds. For Tuesday, west winds around 10 knots. Seas around 2 feet. Wave detail, southwest 2 feet at 5 seconds and south 1 foot at 8 seconds. A slight chance of showers and thunderstorms in the morning. And for Tuesday night, west winds around 10 knots. Seas around 2 feet. Wave detail, west 2 feet at 4 seconds and south 1 foot at 8 seconds. Tidal information, at the mouth of the Mobile River on Monday, low tide at 12:41 a.m. High tide at 8:15 a.m. Low tide at 9:09 p.m. At the mouth of the Mobile River on Tuesday, high tide at 7:46 a.m. Low tide at 8:28 p.m. At Pensacola Bay on Monday, high tide at 7:36 a.m. Low tide at 8:23 p.m. At Pensacola Bay on Tuesday, high tide at 7:28 a.m. Low tide at 6:09 p.m. At the East Pass in Destin on Monday, high tide at 7:03 a.m. Low tide at 7:49 p.m. At the East Pass in Destin on Tuesday, high tide at 6:55 a.m. Low tide at 5:35 p.m. The Tropical Weather Outlook. For the North Atlantic, Caribbean Sea and the Gulf of America, tropical cyclone formation is not expected during the next 7 days. The following marine observations were made as of 3 a.m. Mobile Bay Coast Guard Station. Winds were southwest at 5 knots. Sea temperature 83 degrees. Air temperature 81 degrees. Weeks Bay, calm. Air temperature was 82 degrees. Pensacola Bay. Sea temperature 85 degrees. Air temperature 83 degrees. The report from the east end of Dauphin Island was not available. Graham Bay, south winds at 14 knots. Air temperature was 83 degrees. And Pettiboy Island, south winds at 15 knots. Air temperature was 82 degrees. 12 miles south of Orange Beach. Winds were south at 17 knots. Sea temperature 84 degrees. Air temperature 84 degrees. 100 miles south of Destin. Winds were south at 12 knots. Air temperature 83 degrees. What? Minor flooding is forecast. Where? Connecticut River at Brutoon. When? From Tuesday afternoon to Tuesday evening. Impacts, at 27.0 feet, flooding of farmland and lowlands. Cattle should be moved to higher ground. Additional details, at 9:30 p.m. Central Daylight Time Sunday, the stage was 25.9 feet. Forecast, the river is expected to rise to a crest of 27.0 feet early Tuesday afternoon. Flood stage is 27.0 feet. http://www.weather.gov/safety/flood. The following weather reports were made at 3 a.m. Pensacola International Airport, skies were partly cloudy. The temperature was 81 degrees, the dew point was 75, and the relative humidity was 82%. The wind was southwest at 9 miles an hour. The pressure was 29.98 inches and steady. Pensacola Naval Air Station, skies were partly cloudy. The temperature was 82 degrees, the dew point was 76, and the relative humidity was 81%. The wind was south at 14 miles an hour. The pressure was 29.98 inches and steady. What? Minor flooding is occurring and minor flooding is forecast. Where? Escambia River near Century. When? Until further notice. Impacts, at 19.0 feet, low-lying pastures will flood. Cattle should be moved to higher ground. Additional details, at 9 p.m. Central Daylight Time Sunday, the stage was 18.9 feet. Recent activity, the maximum river stage in the 24 hours ending at 9 p.m. Central Daylight Time Sunday was 19.1 feet. Forecast, the river is expected to rise to a crest of 19.1 feet Wednesday morning. Flood stage is 17.0 feet. http://www.weather.gov/safety/flood. The Pensacola climate summary for yesterday, June 21, 2026. Yesterday's high temperature was 90 degrees and the low 77 degrees. 0.07 inches of precipitation fell yesterday, which brings the monthly total to 4.70 inches. This is 0.36 inches below the normal amount of 5.06 inches for June. The total precipitation for the year now stands at 19.63 inches, which is 9.90 inches below normal. The normal high temperature for today is 91 degrees, and the normal low is 75. The record high for today is 101, which occurred in 2009, and the record low is 64, which occurred in 1976. Sunrise today is at 5:47 a.m. and sunset is at 7:54 p.m. Here's your National Weather Service forecast. Today, partly sunny this morning, then sunny with a slight chance of showers and thunderstorms this afternoon. Highs in the lower 90s. Southwest winds 5 to 10 miles per hour. Chance of rain 20%. Tonight, partly cloudy. Humid with lows in the upper 70s. Southwest winds 5 to 10 miles per hour. Tuesday, mostly sunny. A slight chance of showers and thunderstorms in the morning, then a chance of showers and thunderstorms in the afternoon. Humid with highs in the lower 90s. West winds 5 to 10 miles per hour. Chance of rain 50%. Tuesday night, partly cloudy. Lows in the mid-70s. West winds around 5 miles per hour in the evening, becoming light and variable. Wednesday, mostly sunny. Showers and thunderstorms likely in the afternoon. Humid with highs around 90. Northwest winds around 5 miles per hour. Chance of rain 60%. Wednesday night, partly cloudy. A chance of showers and thunderstorms in the evening. Lows in the mid-70s. Chance of rain 50%. Thursday, partly sunny. A slight chance of showers and thunderstorms in the morning, then a chance of showers and thunderstorms in the afternoon. Highs around 90. Chance of rain 50%. Thursday night, partly cloudy in the evening, then clearing. Lows in the mid-70s. 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The current time is 4:12 a.m. Central Daylight Time. What? Flooding caused by upstream dam release is occurring. Where? Southeastern Conecuh County in South Central Alabama, West Central Covington County in South Central Alabama, East Central Escambia County in South Central Alabama, when? Until 11:15 a.m. Central Daylight Time Monday. Impacts, flooding of rivers, creeks, streams, and other low-lying and flood-prone locations is imminent or occurring. Additional details, at 11:10 p.m. Central Daylight Time, an upstream floodgate release is expected to cause flooding in low-lying areas along the Conecuh River. Flooding is occurring along the Conecuh River. Some locations that will experience flooding include River Falls and Beck. http://www.weather.gov/safety/flood turnaround, don't drown when encountering flooded roads. 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What? Minor flooding is occurring and minor flooding is forecast. Where? Shoal River near Crestview. When? Until late Tuesday night. Impacts, at 8.5 feet, water in yards on Soil Road. Additional details, at 9:15 p.m. Central Daylight Time Sunday the stage was 8.4 feet. Forecast, the river is expected to rise to a crest of 8.4 feet just after midnight tonight. It will then fall below flood stage late Tuesday evening. Flood stage is 8.0 feet. http://www.weather.gov/safety/flood. Here's your marine forecast. On the weather map, high pressure will extend from the southwest Atlantic into the central Gulf through the most of the week. A light to occasional moderate southwest to westerly flow will prevail. Seas 2 to 3 feet will subside to 1 to 2 feet through midweek. On Perdido Bay, Pensacola Bay including Santa Rosa Sound, and Choctawhatchee Bay. For today, southwest winds 5 to 10 knots, increasing to 10 to 15 knots with gusts up to 20 knots this afternoon. Waves 1 foot or less. A moderate chop. A slight chance of showers and thunderstorms until late afternoon. For tonight, southwest winds 10 to 15 knots with gusts up to 20 knots, diminishing to 5 to 10 knots after midnight. Waves 1 foot or less. A moderate chop. For Tuesday, west winds 5 to 10 knots. Waves 1 foot or less. Light chop. A chance of showers and thunderstorms in the afternoon. And for Tuesday night, west winds 5 to 10 knots. Waves 1 foot or less. Light chop. On Perdido Bay, Pensacola Bay including Santa Rosa Sound, and Choctawhatchee Bay. For today, southwest winds 5 to 10 knots. Waves 1 foot or less. Light chop. A slight chance of showers and thunderstorms until late afternoon. For tonight, southwest winds 5 to 10 knots. Waves 1 foot or less. Light chop. For Tuesday, west winds 5 to 10 knots. Waves 1 foot or less. Light chop. A chance of showers and thunderstorms in the afternoon. And for Tuesday night, west winds 5 to 10 knots. Waves 1 foot or less. Light chop. From the Okaloosa-Walton County line to Pascagoula, and out 20 nautical miles. For today, southwest winds around 10 knots. Seas 2 to 3 feet. Wave detail, south 2 feet at 5 seconds. A slight chance of showers and thunderstorms until late afternoon. For tonight, southwest winds 10 to 15 knots. seas around 2 feet. Wave detail, southwest 2 feet at 5 seconds. For Tuesday, west winds 10 to 15 knots. Seas around 2 feet. Wave detail, southwest 2 feet at 5 seconds. A slight chance of showers and thunderstorms. And for Tuesday night, west winds 10 to 15 knots, diminishing to 5 to 10 knots after midnight. Seas around 2 feet. Wave detail, southwest 2 feet at 4 seconds and south 1 foot at 8 seconds. From the Okaloosa-Walton County line to Pascagoula, from 20 to 60 nautical miles offshore. For today, southwest winds around 10 knots. Seas 2 to 3 feet. Wave detail, south 3 feet at 6 seconds. A slight chance of showers and thunderstorms until late afternoon. For tonight, southwest winds 10 to 15 knots. Seas around 2 feet. Wave detail, south 2 feet at 5 seconds. For Tuesday, west winds around 10 knots. Seas around 2 feet. Wave detail, southwest 2 feet at 5 seconds and south 1 foot at 8 seconds. A slight chance of showers and thunderstorms in the morning. And for Tuesday night, west winds around 10 knots. Seas around 2 feet. Wave detail, west 2 feet at 4 seconds and south 1 foot at 8 seconds. What? Minor flooding is occurring and minor flooding is forecast. Where? Blackwater River near Baker. When? Until Monday evening. Impacts, at 14.5 feet, flooding of Cotton Ridge Park in Baker begins. Additional details, at 9 p.m. Central Daylight Time Sunday the stage was 13.6 feet. Forecast, the river is expected to fall below flood stage early tomorrow afternoon and continue falling to 4.3 feet Friday evening. Flood stage is 11.0 feet. http://www.weather.gov/safety/flood. 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What? Minor flooding is occurring. Where? Perdido River near Barano Park. When? Until late tonight. Impacts, at 13.0 feet, river begins to leave its banks at the parking lot of Adventures Perdido River. Begins to threaten several permanently parked travel trailers. Water approaches roadway of Barano Park Bridge. Additional details, at 9 p.m. Central Daylight Time Sunday the stage was 13.2 feet. Recent activity, the maximum river stage in the 24 hours ending at 9 p.m. Central Daylight Time Sunday was 17.5 feet. Forecast, the river is expected to fall below flood stage late this evening and continue falling to 6.1 feet Friday evening. Flood stage is 13.0 feet. http://www.weather.gov/safety/flood. Tidal information, at the mouth of the Mobile River on Monday, low tide at 12:41 a.m. High tide at 8:15 a.m. Low tide at 9:09 p.m. At the mouth of the Mobile River on Tuesday, high tide at 7:46 a.m. Low tide at 8:28 p.m. At Pensacola Bay on Monday, high tide at 7:36 a.m. Low tide at 8:23 p.m. At Pensacola Bay on Tuesday, high tide at 7:28 a.m. Low tide at 6:09 p.m. At the East Pass in Destin on Monday, high tide at 7:03 a.m. Low tide at 7:49 p.m. At the East Pass in Destin on Tuesday, high tide at 6:55 a.m. Low tide at 5:35 p.m. The following marine observations were made as of 4 a.m. Mobile Bay Coast Guard Station. Winds were southwest at 4 knots. Sea temperature 83 degrees. Air temperature 81 degrees. Weeks Bay, calm. Air temperature was 82 degrees. Pensacola Bay. Sea temperature 85 degrees. Air temperature 83 degrees. The report from the east end of Dauphin Island was not available. Graham Bay, south winds at 13 knots. Air temperature was 83 degrees. And Pettiboy Island, southwest winds at 60 knots. Air temperature was 82 degrees. 12 miles south of Orange Beach, winds were southwest at 70 knots. Air temperature was 84 degrees. Gulf water temperature 83 degrees. Wave heights 3 feet, with a period of 5 seconds. 100 miles south of Destin. Winds were south at 10 knots. Air temperature 83 degrees. Wave heights 2 feet. Wave period 5 seconds. The following weather reports were made at 4 a.m. Pensacola International Airport, skies were mostly cloudy. The temperature was 81 degrees, the dew point was 76, and the relative humidity was 84%. The wind was southwest at 9 miles an hour. The pressure was 29.98 inches and steady. Pensacola Naval Air Station, skies were mostly cloudy. The temperature was 83 degrees. The dew point was 76, and the relative humidity was 79%. This produces a heat index of 91. The wind was southwest at 15 miles an hour. The pressure was 29.98 inches and steady. The Pensacola climate summary for yesterday, June 21, 2026. Yesterday's high temperature was 90 degrees and the low 77 degrees. 0.07 inches of precipitation fell yesterday, which brings the monthly total to 4.70 inches. This is 0.36 inches below the normal amount of 5.06 inches for June. The total precipitation for the year now stands at 19.63 inches, which is 9.90 inches below normal. The normal high temperature for today is 91 degrees, and the normal low is 75. The record high for today is 101, which occurred in 2009, and the record low is 64, which occurred in 1976. Sunrise today is at 5:47 a.m. and sunset is at 7:54 p.m. Across the central Gulf Coast, Gulf Shores, mostly cloudy. Temperature was 82 degrees. Wind southwest at 9 miles an hour. Heat index was 91. At Milton, the pressure was 30.00 inches and rising. Destin, clear. Temperature was 82 degrees. Wind variable at 5 miles an hour. Heat index was 91. Mary Esther, clear. Temperature was 82 degrees. Wind south at 7 miles an hour. Heat index was 92. Mobile, cloudy. Temperature was 79 degrees. Wind south at 6 miles an hour. Elsewhere, Hattiesburg, cloudy and 79. New Orleans, mostly cloudy and 80. Montgomery, cloudy and 74. Tallahassee, partly cloudy and 72. And in Panama City, partly cloudy and 79. Here's your National Weather Service forecast. Today, partly sunny this morning, then sunny with a slight chance of showers and thunderstorms this afternoon. Highs in the lower 90s. Southwest winds 5 to 10 miles per hour. Chance of rain 20%. Tonight, partly cloudy. Humid with lows in the upper 70s. Southwest winds 5 to 10 miles per hour. Tuesday, mostly sunny. A slight chance of showers and thunderstorms in the morning, then a chance of showers and thunderstorms in the afternoon. Humid with highs in the lower 90s. West winds 5 to 10 miles per hour. Chance of rain 50%. Tuesday night, partly cloudy. Lows in the mid 70s. West winds around 5 miles per hour in the evening, becoming light and variable. Wednesday, mostly sunny. Showers and thunderstorms likely in the afternoon. Humid with highs around 90. Northwest winds around 5 miles per hour. Chance of rain 60%. Wednesday night, partly cloudy. A chance of showers and thunderstorms in the evening. Lows in the mid-70s. Chance of rain 50%. Thursday, partly sunny. A slight chance of showers and thunderstorms in the morning, then a chance of showers and thunderstorms in the afternoon. Highs around 90. Chance of rain 50%. Thursday night, partly cloudy in the evening, then clearing. Lows in the mid-70s. What? Minor flooding is forecast. Where? Connecticut River at Bruton. When? From Tuesday afternoon to Tuesday evening. Impacts, at 27.0 feet, flooding of farmland and lowlands. Cattle should be moved to higher ground. Additional details, at 9:30 p.m. Central Daylight Time Sunday, the stage was 25.9 feet. Forecast, the river is expected to rise to a crest of 27.0 feet early Tuesday afternoon. Flood stage is 27.0 feet. http://www.weather.gov/safety/flood. 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The current time is 4:28 a.m. Central Daylight Time. What? Flooding caused by upstream dam release is occurring. Where? Southeastern Conecuh County in South Central Alabama, West Central Covington County in South Central Alabama, East Central Escambia County in South Central Alabama, when, until 11:15 a.m. Central Daylight Time Monday. Impacts, flooding of rivers, creeks, streams, and other low-lying and flood-prone locations is imminent or occurring. Additional details, at 11:10 p.m. Central Daylight Time, an upstream floodgate release is expected to cause flooding in low-lying areas along the Conecuh River. Flooding is occurring along the Conecuh River. Some locations that will experience flooding include River Falls and Beck. http://www.weather.gov/safety/flood/turnaround. Don't drown when encountering flooded roads. Most flood deaths occur in vehicles. Be especially cautious at night when it is harder to recognize the dangers of flooding. Be aware of your surroundings and do not drive on flooded roads. What? Minor flooding is occurring and minor flooding is forecast. Where? Escambia River near Century. When? Until further notice. Impacts, at 19.0 feet, low-lying pastures will flood. Cattle should be moved to higher ground. Additional details, at 9 p.m. Central Daylight Time Sunday, the stage was 18.9 feet. Recent activity, the maximum river stage in the 24 hours ending at 9 p.m. Central Daylight Time Sunday was 19.1 feet. Forecast, the river is expected to rise to a crest of 19.1 feet Wednesday morning. Flood stage is 17.0 feet. http://www.weather.gov/safety/flood. Here's your marine forecast. On the weather map, high pressure will extend from the southwest Atlantic into the central Gulf through the most of the week. A light to occasional moderate southwest to westerly flow will prevail. Seas 2 to 3 feet will subside to 1 to 2 feet through midweek. On Perdido Bay, Pensacola Bay including Santa Rosa Sound, and Choctaw Hatchee Bay. For today, southwest winds 5 to 10 knots, increasing to 10 to 15 knots with gusts up to 20 knots this afternoon. Waves 1 foot or less. A moderate chop. A slight chance of showers and thunderstorms until late afternoon. For tonight, southwest winds 10 to 15 knots with gusts up to 20 knots, diminishing to 5 to 10 knots after midnight. Waves 1 foot or less. A moderate chop. For Tuesday, west winds 5 to 10 knots. Waves 1 foot or less. Light chop. A chance of showers and thunderstorms in the afternoon. And for Tuesday night, west winds 5 to 10 knots. Waves 1 foot or less. Light chop. On Perdido Bay, Pensacola Bay including Santa Rosa Sound, and Choctaw Hatchee Bay. For today, southwest winds 5 to 10 knots. Waves 1 foot or less. Light chop. A slight chance of showers and thunderstorms until late afternoon. For tonight, southwest winds 5 to 10 knots. Waves 1 foot or less. Light chop. For Tuesday, west winds 5 to 10 knots. Waves 1 foot or less. Light chop. A chance of showers and thunderstorms in the afternoon. And for Tuesday night, west winds 5 to 10 knots. Waves 1 foot or less. Right chop. From the Okaloosa-Walton County line to Pascagoula, and out 20 nautical miles. For today, southwest winds around 10 knots. Seas 2 to 3 feet. Wave detail, south 2 feet at 5 seconds. A slight chance of showers and thunderstorms until late afternoon. For tonight, southwest winds 10 to 15 knots. Seas around 2 feet. Wave detail, southwest 2 feet at 5 seconds. For Tuesday, west winds 10 to 15 knots. Seas around 2 feet. Wave detail, southwest 2 feet at 5 seconds. A slight chance of showers and thunderstorms. And for Tuesday night, west winds 10 to 15 knots, diminishing to 5 to 10 knots after midnight. Seas around 2 feet. Wave detail, southwest 2 feet at 4 seconds and south 1 foot at 8 seconds. From the Okaloosa-Walton County line to Pascagoula, from 20 to 60 nautical miles offshore. For today, southwest winds around 10 knots. Seas 2 to 3 feet. Wave detail, south 3 feet at 6 seconds. A slight chance of showers and thunderstorms until late afternoon. For tonight, southwest winds 10 to 15 knots. Seas around 2 feet. Wave detail, south 2 feet at 5 seconds. For Tuesday, west winds around 10 knots. Seas around 2 feet. Wave detail, southwest 2 feet at 5 seconds and south 1 foot at 8 seconds. A slight chance of showers and thunderstorms in the morning. And for Tuesday night, west winds around 10 knots. Seas around 2 feet. Wave detail, west 2 feet at 4 seconds and south 1 foot at 8 seconds. The Tropical Weather Outlook. For the North Atlantic, Caribbean Sea and the Gulf of America, tropical cyclone formation is not expected during the next 7 days. What? Minor flooding is occurring and minor flooding is forecast. Where? Shoal River near Crestview. When? Until late Tuesday night. Impacts, at 8.5 feet, water in yards on Soil Road. Additional details, at 9:15 p.m. Central Daylight Time Sunday the stage was 8.4 feet. Forecast, the river is expected to rise to a crest of 8.4 feet just after midnight tonight. It will then fall below flood stage late Tuesday evening. Flood stage is 8.0 feet. http://www.weather.gov/safety/flood. What? Minor flooding is occurring and minor flooding is forecast. Where? Blackwater River near Baker. When? Until Monday evening. Impacts, at 14.5 feet, flooding of Cotton Ridge Park in Baker begins. Additional details, at 9 p.m. Central Daylight Time Sunday the stage was 13.6 feet. Forecast, the river is expected to fall below flood stage early tomorrow afternoon and continue falling to 4.3 feet Friday evening. Flood stage is 11.0 feet. http://www.weather.gov/safety/flood. Tidal information, at the mouth of the Mobile River on Monday, low tide at 12:41 a.m. High tide at 8:15 a.m. Low tide at 9:09 p.m. At the mouth of the Mobile River on Tuesday, high tide at 7:46 a.m. Low tide at 8:28 p.m. At Pensacola Bay on Monday, high tide at 7:36 a.m. Low tide at 8:23 p.m. At Pensacola Bay on Tuesday, high tide at 7:28 a.m. Low tide at 6:09 p.m. At the East Pass in Destin on Monday, high tide at 7:03 a.m. Low tide at 7:49 p.m. At the East Pass in Destin on Tuesday, high tide at 6:55 a.m. Low tide at 5:35 p.m. The following marine observations were made as of 4 a.m. Mobile Bay Coast Guard Station. Winds were southwest at 4 knots. Sea temperature 83 degrees. Air temperature 81 degrees. Weeks Bay, calm. Air temperature was 82 degrees. Pensacola Bay. Sea temperature 85 degrees. Air temperature 83 degrees. The report from the east end of Dauphin Island was not available. Grand Bay, south winds at 13 knots. Air temperature was 83 degrees. And Pettiboy Island, southwest winds at 60 knots. Air temperature was 82 degrees. 12 miles south of Orange Beach, winds were southwest at 70 knots. Air temperature was 84 degrees. Gulf water temperature 83 degrees. Wave heights 3 feet, with a period of 5 seconds. 100 miles south of Destin. Winds were south at 10 knots. Air temperature 83 degrees. Wave heights 2 feet. Wave period 5 seconds. The following weather reports were made at 4 a.m. Pensacola International Airport, skies were mostly cloudy. The temperature was 81 degrees, the dew point was 76, and the relative humidity was 84%. The wind was southwest at 9 miles an hour. The pressure was 29.98 inches and steady. Pensacola Naval Air Station, skies were mostly cloudy. The temperature was 83 degrees, the dew point was 76, and the relative humidity was 79%. This produces a heat index of 91. The wind was southwest at 15 miles an hour. The pressure was 29.98 inches and steady. The Pensacola climate summary for yesterday, June 21, 2026. Yesterday's high temperature was 90 degrees and the low 77 degrees. 0.07 inches of precipitation fell yesterday, which brings the monthly total to 4.70 inches. This is 0.36 inches below the normal amount of 5.06 inches for June. The total precipitation for the year now stands at 19.63 inches, which is 9.90 inches below normal. The normal high temperature for today is 91 degrees, and the normal low is 75. The record high for today is 101, which occurred in 2009, and the record low is 64, which occurred in 1976. Sunrise today is at 5:47 a.m. and sunset is at 7:54 p.m. What minor flooding is occurring? Where? Perdido River near Barano Park. When? Until late tonight. Impacts, at 13.0 feet, river begins to leave its banks at the parking lot of Adventures Perdido River. Begins to threaten several permanently parked travel trailers. Water approaches roadway of Barano Park Bridge. Additional details, at 9 p.m. Central Daylight Time Sunday the stage was 13.2 feet. Recent activity, the maximum river stage in the 24 hours ending at 9 p.m. Central Daylight Time Sunday was 17.5 feet. Forecast, the river is expected to fall below flood stage late this evening and continue falling to 6.1 feet Friday evening. Flood stage is 13.0 feet. http://www.weather.gov/safety/flood. Across the central Gulf Coast, Gulf Shores, mostly cloudy. Temperature was 82 degrees. Wind southwest at 9 miles an hour. Heat index was 91. At Milton, the pressure was 30.00 inches and rising. Destin, clear. Temperature was 82 degrees. Wind variable at 5 miles an hour. Heat index was 91. Mary Esther, clear. Temperature was 82 degrees. Wind south at 7 miles an hour. Heat index was 92. Mobile, cloudy. Temperature was 79 degrees. Wind south at 6 miles an hour. Elsewhere, Hattiesburg, cloudy and 79. New Orleans, mostly cloudy and 80. Montgomery, cloudy and 74. Tallahassee, partly cloudy and 72. And in Panama City, partly cloudy and 79. Here's your National Weather Service forecast. Today, partly sunny this morning, then sunny with a slight chance of showers and thunderstorms this afternoon. Highs in the lower 90s. Southwest winds 5 to 10 miles per hour. Chance of rain 20%. Tonight, partly cloudy. Humid with lows in the upper 70s. southwest winds 5 to 10 miles per hour. Tuesday, mostly sunny. A slight chance of showers and thunderstorms in the morning, then a chance of showers and thunderstorms in the afternoon. Humid with highs in the lower 90s. West winds 5 to 10 miles per hour. Chance of rain 50%. Tuesday night, partly cloudy. Lows in the mid-70s. West winds around 5 miles per hour in the evening, becoming light and variable. Wednesday, mostly sunny. Showers and thunderstorms likely in the afternoon. Humid with highs around 90. Northwest winds around 5 miles per hour. Chance of rain 60%. Wednesday night, partly cloudy. A chance of showers and thunderstorms in the evening. Lows in the mid-70s. Chance of rain 50%. Thursday, partly sunny. A slight chance of showers and thunderstorms in the morning, then a chance of showers and thunderstorms in the afternoon. Highs around 90. Chance of rain 50%. Thursday night, partly cloudy in the evening, then clearing. Lows in the mid-70s. 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The current time is 4:43 a.m. Central Daylight Time. What? Flooding caused by upstream dam release is occurring. Where? Southeastern Conecuh County in south central Alabama, west central Covington County in south central Alabama, east central Escambia County in south central Alabama, when, until 11:15 a.m. Central Daylight Time Monday. Impacts, flooding of rivers, creeks, streams, and other low-lying and flood-prone locations is imminent or occurring. Additional details, at 11:10 p.m. Central Daylight Time, an upstream floodgate release is expected to cause flooding in low-lying areas along the Conecuh River. Flooding is occurring along the Conecuh River. Some locations that will experience flooding include River Falls and Beck. http://www.weather.gov/safety/flood-turnaround. Don't drown when encountering flooded roads. Most flood deaths occur in vehicles. Be especially cautious at night when it is harder to recognize the dangers of flooding. Be aware of your surroundings and do not drive on flooded roads. Here's your marine forecast. On the weather map, high pressure will extend from the southwest Atlantic into the central Gulf through the most of the week. A light to occasional moderate southwest to westerly flow will prevail. Seas 2 to 3 feet will subside to 1 to 2 feet through midweek. On Perdido Bay, Pensacola Bay including Santa Rosa Sound, and Choctawhatchee Bay. For today, southwest winds 5 to 10 knots, increasing to 10 to 15 knots with gusts up to 20 knots this afternoon. Waves 1 foot or less. A moderate chop. A slight chance of showers and thunderstorms until late afternoon. For tonight, southwest winds 10 to 15 knots with gusts up to 20 knots, diminishing to 5 to 10 knots after midnight. Waves 1 foot or less. A moderate chop. For Tuesday, west winds 5 to 10 knots. Waves 1 foot or less. Light chop. A chance of showers and thunderstorms in the afternoon. And for Tuesday night, west winds 5 to 10 knots. Waves 1 foot or less. Light chop. On Perdido Bay, Pensacola Bay including Santa Rosa Sound, and Choctawhatchee Bay. For today, southwest winds 5 to 10 knots. Waves 1 foot or less. Light chop. A slight chance of showers and thunderstorms until late afternoon. For tonight, southwest winds 5 to 10 knots. Waves 1 foot or less. Light chop. For Tuesday, west winds 5 to 10 knots. Waves 1 foot or less. Light chop. A chance of showers and thunderstorms in the afternoon. And for Tuesday night, west winds 5 to 10 knots. Waves 1 foot or less. Light chop. From the Okaloosa-Walton County line to Pascagoula, and out 20 nautical miles. For today, southwest winds around 10 knots. Seas 2 to 3 feet. Wave detail, south 2 feet at 5 seconds. A slight chance of showers and thunderstorms until late afternoon. For tonight, southwest winds 10 to 15 knots. Seas around 2 feet.

east 2 to 3 feet. Wave detail, south 3 feet at 6 seconds. A slight chance of showers and thunderstorms until late afternoon. For tonight, southwest winds 10 to 15 knots. Seas around 2 feet. Wave detail, south 2 feet at 5 seconds. For Tuesday, west winds around 10 knots. Seas around 2 feet. Wave detail, southwest 2 feet at 5 seconds and south 1 foot at 8 seconds. A slight chance of showers and thunderstorms in the morning. And for Tuesday night, west winds around 10 knots. Seas around 2 feet. Wave detail, west 2 feet at 4 seconds and south 1 foot at 8 seconds. 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What? Minor flooding is forecast. Where? Connecticut River at Brutoon. When? From Tuesday afternoon to Tuesday evening. Impacts, at 27.0 feet, flooding of farmland and lowlands. Cattle should be moved to higher ground. Additional details, at 9:30 p.m. Central Daylight Time Sunday, the stage was 25.9 feet. Forecast, the river is expected to rise to a crest of 27.0 feet early Tuesday afternoon. Flood stage is 27.0 feet. http://www.weather.gov/safety/flood. What? Minor flooding is occurring and minor flooding is forecast. Where? Escambia River near Century. When? Until further notice. Impacts, at 19.0 feet, low-lying pastures will flood. Cattle should be moved to higher ground. Additional details, at 9 p.m. Central Daylight Time Sunday, the stage was 18.9 feet. Recent activity, the maximum river stage in the 24 hours ending at 9 p.m. Central Daylight Time Sunday was 19.1 feet. Forecast, the river is expected to rise to a crest of 19.1 feet Wednesday morning. Flood stage is 17.0 feet. http://www.weather.gov/safety/flood. Tidal information, at the mouth of the Mobile River on Monday, low tide at 12:41 a.m. High tide at 8:15 a.m. Low tide at 9:09 p.m. At the mouth of the Mobile River on Tuesday, high tide at 7:46 a.m. Low tide at 8:28 p.m. At Pensacola Bay on Monday, high tide at 7:36 a.m. Low tide at 8:23 p.m. At Pensacola Bay on Tuesday, high tide at 7:28 a.m. Low tide at 6:09 p.m. At the East Pass in Destin on Monday, high tide at 7:03 a.m. Low tide at 7:49 p.m. At the East Pass in Destin on Tuesday, high tide at 6:55 a.m. Low tide at 5:35 p.m. The following marine observations were made as of 4 a.m. Mobile Bay Coast Guard Station. Winds were southwest at 4 knots. Sea temperature 83 degrees. Air temperature 81 degrees. Weeks Bay, calm. Air temperature was 82 degrees. Pensacola Bay. Sea temperature 85 degrees. Air temperature 83 degrees. The report from the east end of Dauphin Island was not available. Grand Bay, south winds at 13 knots. Air temperature was 83 degrees. And Pettiboy Island, southwest winds at 16 knots. Air temperature was 82 degrees. 12 miles south of Orange Beach, winds were southwest at 17 knots. Air temperature was 84 degrees. Gulf water temperature 83 degrees. Wave heights 3 feet, with a period of 5 seconds. 100 miles south of Destin. Winds were south at 10 knots. Air temperature 83 degrees. Wave heights 2 feet. Wave period 5 seconds. The following weather reports were made at 4 a.m. Pensacola International Airport, skies were mostly cloudy. The temperature was 81 degrees, the dew point was 76, and the relative humidity was 84%.

0: The wind was southwest at 9 miles an hour. The pressure was 29.98 inches and steady. Pensacola Naval Air Station, skies were mostly cloudy. The temperature was 83 degrees, the dew point was 76, and the relative humidity was 79%. This produces a heat index of 91. The wind was southwest at 15 miles an hour. The pressure was 29.98 inches and steady. What? Minor flooding is occurring and minor flooding is forecast. Where? Shoal River near Crestview. When? Until late Tuesday night. Impacts, at 8.5 feet, water in yards on Soil Road. Additional details, at 9:15 p.m. Central Daylight Time Sunday, the stage was 8.4 feet. Forecast, the river is expected to rise to a crest of 8.4 feet just after midnight tonight. It will then fall below flood stage late Tuesday evening. Flood stage is 8.0 feet. http://www.weather.gov/safety/flood. The Pensacola climate summary for yesterday, June 21, 2026. Yesterday's high temperature was 90 degrees and the low 77 degrees. 0.07 inches of precipitation fell yesterday, which brings the monthly total to 4.70 inches. This is 0.36 inches below the normal amount of 5.06 inches for June. The total precipitation for the year now stands at 19.63 inches, which is 9.90 inches below normal. The normal high temperature for today is 91 degrees, and the normal low is 75. The record high for today is 101, which occurred in 2009, and the record low is 64, which occurred in 1976. Sunrise today is at 5:47 a.m. and sunset is at 7:54 p.m. What? Minor flooding is occurring and minor flooding is forecast. Where? Blackwater River near Baker. When? Until Monday evening. Impacts, at 14.5 feet, flooding of Cotton Ridge Park in Baker begins. Additional details, at 9 p.m. Central Daylight Time Sunday the stage was 13.6 feet. Forecast, the river is expected to fall below flood stage early tomorrow afternoon and continue falling to 4.3 feet Friday evening. Flood stage is 11.0 feet. http://www.weather.gov/safety/flood. Across the central Gulf Coast, Gulf Shores, mostly cloudy. Temperature was 82 degrees. Wind southwest at 9 miles an hour. Heat index was 91. At Milton, the pressure was 30.00 inches and rising. Destin, clear. Temperature was 82 degrees. Wind variable at 5 miles an hour. Heat index was 91. Mary Esther, clear. Temperature was 82 degrees. Wind south at 7 miles an hour. Heat index was 92. Mobile, cloudy. Temperature was 79 degrees. Wind south at 6 miles an hour. Elsewhere, Hattiesburg, cloudy and 79. New Orleans, mostly cloudy and 80. Montgomery, cloudy and 74. Tallahassee, partly cloudy and 72. And in Panama City, partly cloudy and 79. Here's your National Weather Service forecast. Today, partly sunny this morning, then sunny with a slight chance of showers and thunderstorms this afternoon. Highs in the lower 90s. Southwest winds 5 to 10 miles per hour. Chance of rain 20%. Tonight, partly cloudy. Humid with lows in the upper 70s. Southwest winds 5 to 10 miles per hour. Tuesday, mostly sunny. A slight chance of showers and thunderstorms in the morning, then a chance of showers and thunderstorms in the afternoon. Humid with highs in the lower 90s. West winds 5 to 10 miles per hour. Chance of rain 50%. Tuesday night, partly cloudy. Lows in the mid-70s. West winds around 5 miles per hour in the evening, becoming light and variable. Wednesday, mostly sunny. Showers and thunderstorms likely in the afternoon. humid with highs around 90. Northwest winds around 5 miles per hour. Chance of rain 60%. Wednesday night, partly cloudy. A chance of showers and thunderstorms in the evening. Lows in the mid-70s. Chance of rain 50%. Thursday, partly sunny. A slight chance of showers and thunderstorms in the morning, then a chance of showers and thunderstorms in the afternoon. Highs around 90. Chance of rain 50%. Thursday night, partly cloudy in the evening, then clearing. Lows in the mid-70s. 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The current time is 4:58 a.m. Central Daylight Time. What flooding caused by upstream dam release is occurring? Where? Southeastern Conecuh County in South Central Alabama, West Central Covington County in South Central Alabama, East Central Escambia County in South Central Alabama. When? Until 11:15 a.m. Central Daylight Time Monday. Impacts: flooding of rivers, creeks, streams, and other low-lying and flood-prone locations is imminent or occurring. Additional details: at 11:10 p.m. Central Daylight Time, an upstream floodgate release is expected to cause flooding in low-lying areas along the Conecuh River. Flooding is occurring along the Conecuh River. Some locations that will experience flooding include River Falls and Beck.
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0: Recognize the dangers of flooding. Be aware of your surroundings and do not drive on flooded roads. Here's your marine forecast. On the weather map, high pressure will extend from the southwest Atlantic into the central Gulf through the most of the week. A light to occasional moderate southwest to westerly flow will prevail. Seas 2 to 3 feet will subside to 1 to 2 feet through midweek. On Perdido Bay, Pensacola Bay including Santa Rosa Sound, and Choctawhatchee Bay. For today, southwest winds 5 to 10 knots, increasing to 10 to 15 knots with gusts up to 20 knots this afternoon. Waves 1 foot or less. A moderate chop. A slight chance of showers and thunderstorms until late afternoon. For tonight, southwest winds 10 to 15 knots with gusts up to 20 knots, diminishing to 5 to 10 knots after midnight. Waves 1 foot or less. A moderate chop. For Tuesday, west winds 5 to 10 knots. Waves 1 foot or less. Light chop. A chance of showers and thunderstorms in the afternoon. And for Tuesday night, west winds 5 to 10 knots. Waves 1 foot or less. Light chop. On Perdido Bay, Pensacola Bay including Santa Rosa Sound, and Choctawhatchee Bay. For today, southwest winds 5 to 10 knots. Waves 1 foot or less. Light chop. A slight chance of showers and thunderstorms until late afternoon. For tonight, southwest winds 5 to 10 knots. Waves 1 foot or less. Light chop. For Tuesday, west winds 5 to 10 knots. Waves 1 foot or less. Light chop. A chance of showers and thunderstorms in the afternoon. And for Tuesday night, west winds 5 to 10 knots. Waves 1 foot or less. Light chop. From the Okaloosa-Walton County line to Pascagoula, and out 20 nautical miles. For today, southwest winds around 10 knots. Seas 2 to 3 feet. Wave detail, south 2 feet at 5 seconds. A slight chance of showers and thunderstorms until late afternoon. For tonight, southwest winds 10 to 15 knots. Seas around 2 feet. Wave detail, southwest 2 feet at 5 seconds. For Tuesday, west winds 10 to 15 knots. Seas around 2 feet. Wave detail, southwest 2 feet at 5 seconds. A slight chance of showers and thunderstorms. And for Tuesday night, west winds 10 to 15 knots, diminishing to 5 to 10 knots after midnight. Seas around 2 feet. Wave detail, southwest 2 feet at 4 seconds and south 1 foot at 8 seconds. From the Okaloosa-Walton County line to Pascagoula, from 20 to 60 nautical miles offshore. For today, southwest winds around 10 knots. Seas 2 to 3 feet. Wave detail, south 3 feet at 6 seconds. A slight chance of showers and thunderstorms until late afternoon. For tonight, southwest winds 10 to 15 knots. Seas around 2 feet. Wave detail, south 2 feet at 5 seconds. For Tuesday, west winds around 10 knots. Seas around 2 feet. Wave detail, southwest 2 feet at 5 seconds and south 1 foot at 8 seconds. A slight chance of showers and thunderstorms in the morning. And for Tuesday night, west winds around 10 knots. Seas around 2 feet. Wave detail, west 2 feet at 4 seconds and south 1 foot at 8 seconds. The Tropical Weather Outlook. For the North Atlantic, Caribbean Sea and the Gulf of America, tropical cyclone formation is not expected during the next 7 days. Tidal information, at the mouth of the Mobile River on Monday, low tide at 12:41 a.m. High tide at 8:15 a.m. Low tide at 9:09 p.m. At the mouth of the Mobile River on Tuesday, high tide at 7:46 a.m. Low tide at 8:28 p.m. At Pensacola Bay on Monday, high tide at 7:36 a.m. Low tide at 8:23 p.m. At Pensacola Bay on Tuesday, high tide at 7:28 a.m. Low tide at 6:09 p.m. At the East Pass in Destin on Monday, high tide at 7:03 a.m. Low tide at 7:49 p.m. At the East Pass in Destin on Tuesday, high tide at 6:55 a.m. Low tide at 5:35 p.m. The following marine observations were made as of 4 a.m. Mobile Bay Coast Guard Station. Winds were southwest at 4 knots. Sea temperature 83 degrees. Air temperature 81 degrees. Weeks Bay, calm. Air temperature was 82 degrees. Pensacola Bay. Sea temperature 85 degrees. Air temperature 83 degrees. The report from the east end of Dauphin Island was not available. Graham Bay, south winds at 13 knots. Air temperature was 83 degrees. And Pettiboy Island, southwest winds at 16 knots. Air temperature was 82 degrees. 12 miles south of Orange Beach, winds were southwest at 17 knots. Air temperature was 84 degrees. Gulf water temperature 83 degrees. Wave heights 3 feet, with a period of 5 seconds. 100 miles south of Destin. Winds were south at 10 knots. Air temperature 83 degrees. Wave heights 2 feet. Wave period 5 seconds. The following weather reports were made at 4 a.m. Pensacola International Airport, skies were mostly cloudy. The temperature was 81 degrees, the dew point was 76, and the relative humidity was 84%. The wind was southwest at 9 miles an hour. The pressure was 29.98 inches and steady. Pensacola Naval Air Station, skies were mostly cloudy. The temperature was 83 degrees, the dew point was 76, and the relative humidity was 79%. This produces a heat index of 91. The wind was southwest at 15 miles an hour. The pressure was 29.98 inches and steady. What? Minor flooding is forecast. Where? Connecticut River at Brutoon. When? From Tuesday afternoon to Tuesday evening. Impacts, at 27.0 feet, flooding of farmland and lowlands. Cattle should be moved to higher ground. Additional details, at 9:30 p.m. Central Daylight Time Sunday, the stage was 25.9 feet. Forecast, the river is expected to rise to a crest of 27.0 feet early Tuesday afternoon. Flood stage is 27.0 feet. http://www.weather.gov/safety/flood. The Pensacola Climate Summary for yesterday, June 21, 2026. Yesterday's high temperature was 19 degrees and the low 77 degrees. 0.07 inches of precipitation fell yesterday, which brings the monthly total to 4.70 inches. This is 0.36 inches below the normal amount of 5.06 inches for June. The total precipitation for the year now stands at 19.63 inches, which is 9.90 inches below normal. The normal high temperature for today is 91 degrees, and the normal low is 75. The record high for today is 101, which occurred in 2009, and the record low is 64, which occurred in 1976. Sunrise today is at 5:47 a.m. and sunset is at 7:54 p.m. Across the central Gulf Coast, Gulf Shores, mostly cloudy. Temperature was 82 degrees. Wind southwest at 9 miles an hour. Heat index was 91. At Milton, the pressure was 30.00 inches and rising. Destin, clear. Temperature was 82 degrees. Wind variable at 5 miles an hour. Heat index was 91. Mary Esther, clear. Temperature was 82 degrees. Wind south at 7 miles an hour. Heat index was 92. Mobile, cloudy. Temperature was 79 degrees. Wind south at 6 miles an hour. Elsewhere, Hattiesburg, cloudy and 79. New Orleans, mostly cloudy and 80. Montgomery, cloudy and 74. Tallahassee, partly cloudy and 72. And in Panama City, partly cloudy and 79. What? Minor flooding is occurring and minor flooding is forecast. Where? Escambia River near Century. When? Until further notice. Impacts, at 19.0 feet, low-lying pastures will flood. Cattle should be moved to higher ground. Additional details, at 9 p.m. Central Daylight Time Sunday the stage was 18.9 feet. Recent activity, the maximum river stage in the 24 hours ending at 9 p.m. Central Daylight Time Sunday was 19.1 feet. Forecast, the river is expected to rise to a crest of 19.1 feet Wednesday morning. Flood stage is 17.0 feet. http://www.weather.gov/safety/flood. Here's your National Weather Service forecast. Today, partly sunny this morning, then sunny with a slight chance of showers and thunderstorms this afternoon. Highs in the lower 90s. Southwest winds 5 to 10 miles per hour. Chance of rain 20%. Tonight, partly cloudy. Humid with lows in the upper 70s. Southwest winds 5 to 10 miles per hour. Tuesday, mostly sunny. A slight chance of showers and thunderstorms in the morning, then a chance of showers and thunderstorms in the afternoon. Humid with highs in the lower 90s. West winds 5 to 10 miles per hour. Chance of rain 50%. Tuesday night, partly cloudy. Lows in the mid 70s. West winds around 5 miles per hour in the evening, becoming light and variable. Wednesday, mostly sunny. Showers and thunderstorms likely in the afternoon. Humid with highs around 90. Northwest winds around 5 miles per hour. Chance of rain 60%. Wednesday night, partly cloudy. A chance of showers and thunderstorms in the evening. Lows in the mid-70s. Chance of rain 50%. Thursday, partly sunny. A slight chance of showers and thunderstorms in the morning, then a chance of showers and thunderstorms in the afternoon. Highs around 90. Chance of rain 50%. Thursday night, partly cloudy in the evening, then clearing. Lows in the mid-70s. 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The current time is 5:12 a.m. Central Daylight Time. What? Flooding caused by upstream dam release is occurring. Where? Southeastern Conecuh County in South Central Alabama, West Central Covington County in South Central Alabama, East Central Escambia County in South Central Alabama. When? Until 11:15 a.m. Central Daylight Time Monday. Impacts, flooding of rivers, creeks, streams, and other low-lying and flood-prone locations is imminent or occurring. 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Flooding is occurring along the Kaneka River. Some locations that will experience flooding include River Falls and Beck. http://www.weather.gov/safety/flood turnaround. Don't drown when encountering flooded roads. Most flood deaths occur in vehicles. 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What? Minor flooding is occurring and minor flooding is forecast. Where? Shoal River near Crestview. When? Until late Tuesday night. Impacts, at 8.5 feet, water in yards on Soil Road. Additional details, at 9:15 p.m. Central Daylight Time Sunday the stage was 8.4 feet. Forecast, the river is expected to rise to a crest of 8.4 feet just after midnight tonight. It will then fall below flood stage late Tuesday evening. Flood stage is 8.0 feet. http://www.weather.gov/safety/flood. Here's your marine forecast. On the weather map, high pressure will extend from the southwest Atlantic into the central Gulf through the most of the week. A light to occasional moderate southwest to westerly flow will prevail. Seas 2 to 3 feet will subside to 1 to 2 feet through midweek. On Perdido Bay, Pensacola Bay including Santa Rosa Sound, and Choctawhatchee Bay. For today, southwest winds 5 to 10 knots, increasing to 10 to 15 knots with gusts up to 20 knots this afternoon. Waves 1 foot or less. A moderate chop. A slight chance of showers and thunderstorms until late afternoon. For tonight, southwest winds 10 to 15 knots with gusts up to 20 knots, diminishing to 5 to 10 knots after midnight. Waves 1 foot or less. A moderate chop. For Tuesday, west winds 5 to 10 knots. Waves 1 foot or less. Light chop. A chance of showers and thunderstorms in the afternoon. And for Tuesday night, west winds 5 to 10 knots. Waves 1 foot or less. Light chop. On Perdido Bay, Pensacola Bay including Santa Rosa Sound, and Choctawhatchee Bay. For today, southwest winds 5 to 10 knots. Waves 1 foot or less. Light chop. A slight chance of showers and thunderstorms until late afternoon. For tonight, southwest winds 5 to 10 knots. Waves 1 foot or less. Light chop. For Tuesday, west winds 5 to 10 knots. Waves 1 foot or less. Light chop. A chance of showers and thunderstorms in the afternoon. And for Tuesday night, west winds 5 to 10 knots. Waves 1 foot or less. Light chop. From the Okaloosa-Walton County line to Pascagoula, and out 20 nautical miles. For today, southwest winds around 10 knots. Seas 2 to 3 feet. Wave detail, south 2 feet at 5 seconds. A slight chance of showers and thunderstorms until late afternoon. For tonight, southwest winds 10 to 15 knots. Seas around 2 feet. Wave detail, southwest 2 feet at 5 seconds. For Tuesday, west winds 10 to 15 knots. Seas around 2 feet. Wave detail, southwest 2 feet at 5 seconds. A slight chance of showers and thunderstorms. And for Tuesday night, west winds 10 to 15 knots, diminishing to 5 to 10 knots after midnight. Seas around 2 feet. Wave detail, southwest 2 feet at 4 seconds and south 1 foot at 8 seconds. From the Okaloosa-Walton County line to Pascagoula, from 20 to 60 nautical miles offshore. For today, southwest winds around 10 knots. Seas 2 to 3 feet. Wave detail, south 3 feet at 6 seconds. A slight chance of showers and thunderstorms until late afternoon. For tonight, Southwest winds 10 to 15 knots. Seas around 2 feet. Wave detail, south 2 feet at 5 seconds. For Tuesday, west winds around 10 knots. Seas around 2 feet. Wave detail, southwest 2 feet at 5 seconds and south 1 foot at 8 seconds. A slight chance of showers and thunderstorms in the morning. And for Tuesday night, west winds around 10 knots. Seas around 2 feet. Wave detail, west 2 feet at 4 seconds and south 1 foot at 8 seconds. What? Minor flooding is occurring and minor flooding is forecast. Where? Blackwater River near Baker. When? Until Monday evening. Impacts, at 14.5 feet, flooding of Cotton Ridge Park in Baker begins. Additional details. At 9 p.m. Central Daylight Time Sunday, the stage was 13.6 feet. Forecast, the river is expected to fall below flood stage early tomorrow afternoon and continue falling to 4.3 feet Friday evening. Flood stage is 11.0 feet. http://www.weather.gov/safety/flood. 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Tidal information, at the mouth of the Mobile River on Monday, low tide at 12:41 a.m. High tide at 8:15 a.m. Low tide at 9:09 p.m. At the mouth of the Mobile River on Tuesday, high tide at 7:46 a.m. Low tide at 8:28 p.m. At Pensacola Bay on Monday, high tide at 7:36 a.m. Low tide at 8:23 p.m. At Pensacola Bay on Tuesday, high tide at 7:28 a.m. Low tide at 6:09 p.m. At the East Pass in Destin on Monday, high tide at 7:03 a.m. Low tide at 7:49 p.m. At the East Pass in Destin on Tuesday, high tide at 6:55 a.m. Low tide at 5:35 p.m. The following marine observations were made as of 5 a.m. Mobile Bay Coast Guard Station. Winds were southwest at 4 knots. Sea temperature 83 degrees. Air temperature 81 degrees. Weeks Bay, calm. Air temperature was 82 degrees. Pensacola Bay. Sea temperature 85 degrees. Air temperature 83 degrees. The report from the east end of Dauphin Island was not available. Graham Bay, south winds at 12 knots. Air temperature was 83 degrees. And Pettiboy Island, southwest winds at 15 knots. Air temperature was 82 degrees. 12 miles south of Orange Beach, winds were southwest at 16 knots. Air temperature was 84 degrees. Gulf water temperature 83 degrees. Wave heights 3 feet, with a period of 4 seconds. 100 miles south of Destin. Winds were south at 12 knots. Air temperature 83 degrees. The following weather reports were made at 5 a.m. Pensacola International Airport, skies were mostly cloudy. The temperature was 81 degrees. The dew point was 76, and the relative humidity was 84%. The wind was southwest at 8 miles an hour. The pressure was 30.00 inches and rising. Pensacola Naval Air Station, skies were cloudy. The temperature was 82 degrees, the dew point was 77, and the relative humidity was 84%. This produces a heat index of 90. The wind was southwest at 9 miles an hour. The pressure was 30.00 inches and rising. The Pensacola climate summary for yesterday, June 21, 2026. Yesterday's high temperature was 90 degrees and the low 77 degrees. 0.07 inches of precipitation fell yesterday, which brings the monthly total to 4.70 inches. This is 0.36 inches below the normal amount of 5.06 inches for June. The total precipitation for the year now stands at 19.63 inches, which is 9.90 inches below normal. The normal high temperature for today is 91 degrees, and the normal low is 75. The record high for today is 101, which occurred in 2009, and the record low is 64, which occurred in 1976. Sunrise today is at 5:47 a.m. and sunset is at 7:54 p.m. Across the central Gulf Coast, Gulf Shores, cloudy. Temperature was 82 degrees. Wind southwest at 9 miles an hour, gusting to 17. Heat index was 91. At Milton, the pressure was 30.01 inches and rising. Destin, partly cloudy. Temperature was 82 degrees. Wind calm. Heat index was 91. Mary Esther, partly cloudy. Temperature was 82 degrees. Wind south at 5 miles an hour. Heat index was 93. Mobile, mostly cloudy. Temperature was 78 degrees. Wind south at 5 miles an hour. Elsewhere, Hattiesburg, cloudy and 78. New Orleans, mostly cloudy and 80. Montgomery, cloudy and 75. Tallahassee, partly cloudy and 72. And in Panama City, partly cloudy and 79. Here's your National Weather Service forecast. Today, partly sunny this morning, then sunny with a slight chance of showers and thunderstorms this afternoon. Highs in the lower 90s. Southwest winds 5 to 10 miles per hour. Chance of rain 20%. Tonight, partly cloudy. Humid with lows in the upper 70s. Southwest winds 5 to 10 miles per hour. Tuesday, mostly sunny. A slight chance of showers and thunderstorms in the morning, then a chance of showers and thunderstorms in the afternoon. Humid with highs in the lower 90s. West winds 5 to 10 miles per hour. Chance of rain 50%. Tuesday night, partly cloudy. Lows in the mid-70s. West winds around 5 miles per hour in the evening, becoming light and variable. Wednesday, mostly sunny. Showers and thunderstorms likely in the afternoon. Humid with highs around 90. Northwest winds around 5 miles per hour. Chance of rain 60%. Wednesday night, partly cloudy. A chance of showers and thunderstorms in the evening. Lows in the mid-70s. Chance of rain 50%. Thursday, partly sunny. A slight chance of showers and thunderstorms in the morning, then a chance of showers and thunderstorms in the afternoon. Highs around 90. Chance of rain 50%. Thursday night, partly cloudy in the evening, then clearing. Lows in the mid-70s. 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The current time is 5:25 a.m. Central Daylight Time. What flooding caused by upstream dam release is occurring? Where? Southeastern Conecuh County in South Central Alabama, West Central Covington County in South Central Alabama, East Central Escambia County in South Central Alabama. When? Until 11:15 a.m. Central Daylight Time Monday. Impacts: flooding of rivers, creeks, streams, and other low-lying and flood-prone locations is imminent or occurring. Additional details: at 11:10 p.m. Central Daylight Time, an upstream floodgate release is expected to cause flooding in low-lying areas along the Conecuh River. Flooding is occurring along the Conecuh River. Some locations that will experience flooding include River Falls and Beck. http://www.weather.gov/safety/flood turnaround, don't drown when encountering flooded roads. Most flood deaths occur in vehicles. Be especially cautious at night when it is harder to recognize the dangers of flooding. Be aware of your surroundings and do not drive on flooded roads. What minor flooding is forecast? Where? Conecuh River at Bruton. When? From Tuesday afternoon to Tuesday evening. Impacts: at 27.0 feet, flooding of farmland and lowlands. Cattle should be moved to higher ground. Additional details: at 9:30 p.m. Central Daylight Time Sunday, the stage was 25.9 feet. Forecast: the river is expected to rise to a crest of 27.0 feet early Tuesday afternoon. Flood stage is 27.0 feet. http://www.weather.gov/safety/flood. Here's your marine forecast. On the weather map, high pressure will extend from the southwest Atlantic into the central Gulf through the most of the week. A light to occasional moderate southwest to westerly flow will prevail. Seas 2 to 3 feet will subside to 1 to 2 feet through midweek. On Perdido Bay, Pensacola Bay including Santa Rosa Sound, and Choctawhatchee Bay. For today, southwest winds 5 to 10 knots, increasing to 10 to 15 knots with gusts up to 20 knots this afternoon. Waves 1 foot or less. A moderate chop. A slight chance of showers and thunderstorms until late afternoon. For tonight, southwest winds 10 to 15 knots with gusts up to 20 knots, diminishing to 5 to 10 knots after midnight. Waves 1 foot or less. A moderate chop. For Tuesday, west winds 5 to 10 knots. Waves 1 foot or less. Light chop. A chance of showers and thunderstorms in the afternoon. And for Tuesday night, west winds 5 to 10 knots. Waves 1 foot or less. Light chop. On Perdido Bay, Pensacola Bay including Santa Rosa Sound, and Choctawhatchee Bay. For today, southwest winds 5 to 10 knots. Waves 1 foot or less. Light chop. A slight chance of showers and thunderstorms until late afternoon. For tonight, southwest winds 5 to 10 knots. Waves 1 foot or less. Light chop. For Tuesday, west winds 5 to 10 knots. Waves 1 foot or less. Light chop. A chance of showers and thunderstorms in the afternoon. And for Tuesday night, west winds 5 to 10 knots. Waves 1 foot or less. Light chop. From the Okaloosa-Walton County line to Pascagoula, and out 20 nautical miles. For today, southwest winds around 10 knots. Seas 2 to 3 feet. Wave detail, south 2 feet at 5 seconds. A slight chance of showers and thunderstorms until late afternoon. For tonight, southwest winds 10 to 15 knots. Seas around 2 feet. Wave detail, southwest 2 feet at 5 seconds. For Tuesday, west winds 10 to 15 knots. Seas around 2 feet. Wave detail, southwest 2 feet at 5 seconds. A slight chance of showers and thunderstorms. And for Tuesday night, west winds 10 to 15 knots, diminishing to 5 to 10 knots after midnight. Seas around 2 feet. Wave detail, southwest 2 feet at 4 seconds and south 1 foot at 8 seconds. From the Okaloosa-Walton County line to Pascagoula, from 20 to 60 nautical miles offshore. For today, southwest winds around 10 knots. Seas 2 to 3 feet. Wave detail, south 3 feet at 6 seconds. A slight chance of showers and thunderstorms until late afternoon. For tonight, southwest winds 10 to 15 knots. Seas around 2 feet. Wave detail, south 2 feet at 5 seconds. For Tuesday, west winds around 10 knots. Seas around 2 feet. Wave detail, southwest 2 feet at 5 seconds and south 1 foot at 8 seconds. A slight chance of showers and thunderstorms in the morning. And for Tuesday night, west winds around 10 knots. Seas around 2 feet. Wave detail, west 2 feet at 4 seconds and south 1 foot at 8 seconds. What? Minor flooding is occurring and minor flooding is forecast. Where? Escambia River near Century. When? Until further notice. Impacts, at 19.0 feet, low-lying pastures will flood. Cattle should be moved to higher ground. Additional details, at 9 p.m. Central Daylight Time Sunday the stage was 18.9 feet. Recent activity, the maximum river stage in the 24 hours ending at 9 p.m. Central Daylight Time Sunday was 19.1 feet. Forecast, the river is expected to rise to a crest of 19.1 feet Wednesday morning. Flood stage is 17.0 feet. http://www.weather.gov/safety/ flood. The tropical weather outlook. For the North Atlantic, Caribbean Sea and the Gulf of America, tropical cyclone formation is not expected during the next 7 days. What? Minor flooding is occurring and minor flooding is forecast. Where? Shoal River near Crestview. When? Until late Tuesday night. Impacts, at 8.5 feet, water in yards on Soil Road. Additional details, at 9:15 p.m. Central Daylight Time Sunday the stage was 8.4 feet. Forecast, the river is expected to rise to a crest of 8.4 feet just after midnight tonight. It will then fall below flood stage late Tuesday evening. Flood stage is 8.0 feet. http://www.weather.gov/safety/flood. Tidal information, at the mouth of the Mobile River on Monday, low tide at 12:41 a.m. High tide at 8:15 a.m. Low tide at 9:09 p.m. At the mouth of the Mobile River on Tuesday, high tide at 7:46 a.m. Low tide at 8:28 p.m. At Pensacola Bay on Monday, high tide at 7:36 a.m. Low tide at 8:23 p.m. At Pensacola Bay on Tuesday, high tide at 7:28 a.m. Low tide at 6:09 p.m. At the East Pass in Destin on Monday, high tide at 7:03 a.m. Low tide at 7:49 p.m. At the East Pass in Destin on Tuesday, high tide at 6:55 a.m. Low tide at 5:35 p.m. The following marine observations were made as of 5 a.m. Mobile Bay Coast Guard Station. Winds were southwest at 4 knots. Sea temperature 83 degrees. Air temperature 81 degrees. Weeks Bay, calm. Air temperature was 82 degrees. Pensacola Bay. Sea temperature 85 degrees. Air temperature 83 degrees. The report from the east end of Dauphin Island was not available. Graham Bay, south winds at 12 knots. Air temperature was 83 degrees. And Pettiboy Island, southwest winds at 15 knots. Air temperature was 82 degrees. 12 miles south of Orange Beach, winds were southwest at 16 knots. Air temperature was 84 degrees. Gulf water temperature 83 degrees. Wave heights 3 feet, with a period of 4 seconds. 100 miles south of Destin. Winds were south at 12 knots. Air temperature 83 degrees. What? Minor flooding is occurring and minor flooding is forecast. Where? Blackwater River near Baker. When? Until Monday evening. Impacts, at 14.5 feet, flooding of Cotton Ridge Park in Baker begins. Additional details, at 9 p.m. Central Daylight Time Sunday the stage was 13.6 feet. Forecast, the river is expected to fall below flood stage early tomorrow afternoon and continue falling to 4.3 feet Friday evening. Flood stage is 11.0 feet. http://www.weather.gov/safety/flood. The following weather reports were made at 5 a.m. Pensacola International Airport, skies were mostly cloudy. The temperature was 81 degrees, the dew point was 76, and the relative humidity was 84%. The wind was southwest at 8 miles an hour. The pressure was 30.00 inches and rising. Pensacola Naval Air Station, skies were cloudy. The temperature was 82 degrees, the dew point was 77, and the relative humidity was 84%. This produces a heat index of 90. The wind was southwest at 9 miles an hour. The pressure was 30.00 inches and rising. The Pensacola climate summary for yesterday, June 21, 2026. Yesterday's high temperature was 90 degrees and the low 77 degrees. 0.07 inches of precipitation fell yesterday, which brings the monthly total to 4.70 inches. This is 0.36 inches below the normal amount of 5.06 inches for June. The total precipitation for the year now stands at 19.63 inches, which is 9.90 inches below normal. The normal high temperature for today is 91 degrees, and the normal low is 75. The record high for today is 101, which occurred in 2009, and the record low is 64, which occurred in 1976. Sunrise today is at 5:47 a.m. and sunset is at 7:54 p.m. Across the central Gulf Coast, Gulf Shores, cloudy. Temperature was 82 degrees. Wind southwest at 9 miles an hour, gusting to 17. Heat index was 91. At Milton, the pressure was 30.01 inches and rising. Destin, partly cloudy. Temperature was 82 degrees. Wind calm. Heat index was 91. Mary Esther, partly cloudy. Temperature was 82 degrees. Wind south at 5 miles an hour. Heat index was 93. Mobile, mostly cloudy. Temperature was 78 degrees. Wind south at 5 miles an hour. Elsewhere, Hattiesburg, cloudy and 78. New Orleans, mostly cloudy and 80. Montgomery, cloudy and 75. Tallahassee, partly cloudy and 72. And in Panama City, partly cloudy and 79. Here's your National Weather Service forecast. Today, partly sunny this morning, then sunny with a slight chance of showers and thunderstorms this afternoon. Highs in the lower 90s. Southwest winds 5 to 10 miles per hour. Chance of rain 20%. Tonight, partly cloudy. Humid with lows in the upper 70s. Southwest winds 5 to 10 miles per hour. Tuesday, mostly sunny. A slight chance of showers and thunderstorms in the morning, then a chance of showers and thunderstorms in the afternoon. Humid with highs in the lower 90s. West winds 5 to 10 miles per hour. Chance of rain 50%. Tuesday night, partly cloudy. Lows in the mid-70s. West winds around 5 miles per hour in the evening, becoming light and variable. Wednesday, mostly sunny. Showers and thunderstorms likely in the afternoon. Humid with highs around 90. Northwest winds around 5 miles per hour. Chance of rain 60%. Wednesday night, partly cloudy. A chance of showers and thunderstorms in the evening. Lows in the mid-70s. Chance of rain 50%. Thursday, partly sunny. A slight chance of showers and thunderstorms in the morning, then a chance of showers and thunderstorms in the afternoon. Highs around 90. Chance of rain 50%. Thursday night, partly cloudy in the evening, then clearing. Lows in the mid-70s. 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The current time is 5:41 a.m. Central Daylight Time. What flooding caused by upstream dam release is occurring? Where? Southeastern Conecuh County in South Central Alabama, West Central Covington County in South Central Alabama, East Central Escambia County in South Central Alabama. When? Until 11:15 a.m. Central Daylight Time Monday. Impacts: flooding of rivers, creeks, streams, and other low-lying and flood-prone locations is imminent or occurring. Additional details: at 11:10 p.m. Central Daylight Time, an upstream floodgate release is expected to cause flooding in low-lying areas along the Conecuh River. Flooding is occurring along the Conecuh River. Some locations that will experience flooding include River Falls and Beck. http://www.weather.gov/safety/flood-turnaround. Don't drown when encountering flooded roads. Most flood deaths occur in vehicles. Be especially cautious at night when it is harder to recognize the dangers of flooding. Be aware of your surroundings and do not drive on flooded roads. Here's your marine forecast. On the weather map, high pressure will extend from the southwest Atlantic into the central Gulf through the most of the week. A light to occasional moderate southwest to westerly flow will prevail. Seas 2 to 3 feet will subside to 1 to 2 feet through midweek. On Perdido Bay, Pensacola Bay including Santa Rosa Sound, and Choctawhatchee Bay. For today, southwest winds 5 to 10 knots, increasing to 10 to 15 knots with gusts up to 20 knots this afternoon. Waves 1 foot or less. A moderate chop. A slight chance of showers and thunderstorms until late afternoon. For tonight, southwest winds 10 to 15 knots with gusts up to 20 knots, diminishing to 5 to 10 knots after midnight. Waves 1 foot or less. A moderate chop. For Tuesday, west winds 5 to 10 knots. Waves 1 foot or less. Light chop. A chance of showers and thunderstorms in the afternoon. And for Tuesday night, west winds 5 to 10 knots. Waves 1 foot or less. Light chop. On Perdido Bay, Pensacola Bay including Santa Rosa Sound, and Choctawhatchee Bay. For today, southwest winds 5 to 10 knots. Waves 1 foot or less. Light chop. A slight chance of showers and thunderstorms until late afternoon. For tonight, southwest winds 5 to 10 knots. Waves 1 foot or less. Light chop. For Tuesday, west winds 5 to 10 knots. Waves 1 foot or less. Light chop. A chance of showers and thunderstorms in the afternoon. And for Tuesday night, west winds 5 to 10 knots. Waves 1 foot or less. Light chop. From the Okaloosa-Walton County line to Pascagoula, and out 20 nautical miles. For today, southwest winds around 10 knots. Seas 2 to 3 feet. Wave detail, south 2 feet at 5 seconds. A slight chance of showers and thunderstorms until late afternoon. For tonight, southwest winds 10 to 15 knots. Seas around 2 feet. Wave detail, southwest 2 feet at 5 seconds. For Tuesday, west winds 10 to 15 knots. Seas around 2 feet. Wave detail, southwest 2 feet at 5 seconds. A slight chance of showers and thunderstorms. And for Tuesday night, west winds 10 to 15 knots, diminishing to 5 to 10 knots after midnight. Seas around 2 feet. Wave detail, southwest 2 feet at 4 seconds and south 1 foot at 8 seconds. From the Okaloosa-Walton County line to Pascagoula, from 20 to 60 nautical miles offshore. For today, southwest winds around 10 knots. Seas 2 to 3 feet. Wave detail, south 3 feet at 6 seconds. A slight chance of showers and thunderstorms until late afternoon. For tonight, southwest winds 10 to 15 knots. Seas around 2 feet. Wave detail, south 2 feet at 5 seconds. For Tuesday, west winds around 10 knots. Seas around 2 feet. Wave detail, southwest 2 feet at 5 seconds and south 1 foot at 8 seconds. A slight chance of showers and thunderstorms in the morning. And for Tuesday night, west winds around 10 knots. Seas around 2 feet. Wave detail, west 2 feet at 4 seconds and south 1 foot at 8 seconds. Tidal information, at the mouth of the Mobile River on Monday, low tide at 12:41 a.m. High tide at 8:15 a.m. Low tide at 9:09 p.m. At the mouth of the Mobile River on Tuesday, high tide at 7:46 a.m. Low tide at 8:28 p.m. At Pensacola Bay on Monday, high tide at 7:36 a.m. Low tide at 8:23 p.m. At Pensacola Bay on Tuesday, high tide at 7:28 a.m. Low tide at 6:09 p.m. At the East Pass in Destin on Monday, high tide at 7:03 a.m. Low tide at 7:49 p.m. At the East Pass in Destin on Tuesday, high tide at 6:55 a.m. Low tide at 5:35 p.m. This is NOAA Weather Radio Station KEC 86, from Pensacola, 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We broadcast on a frequency of 162.40 MHz, from the Mobile Pensacola National Weather Service. What? Minor flooding is forecast. Where? Conecuh River at Brutoun. When? From Tuesday afternoon to Tuesday evening. Impacts, at 27.0 feet, flooding of farmland and lowlands. Cattle should be moved to higher ground. Additional details. At 9:30 p.m. Central Daylight Time Sunday, the stage was 25.9 feet. Forecast. The river is expected to rise to a crest of 27.0 feet early Tuesday afternoon.

Sakola Bay. Sea temperature 85 degrees. Air temperature 83 degrees. The report from the east end of Dauphin Island was not available. Graham Bay, south winds at 12 knots. Air temperature was 83 degrees. And Pettiboy Island, southwest winds at 15 knots. Air temperature was 82 degrees. 12 miles south of Orange Beach, winds were southwest at 60 knots. Air temperature was 84 degrees. Gulf water temperature 83 degrees. Wave heights 3 feet, with a period of 4 seconds. 100 miles south of Destin. Winds were south at 12 knots. Air temperature 83 degrees. What? Minor flooding is occurring and minor flooding is forecast. Where? Escambia River near Century. When? Until further notice. Impacts. At 19.0 feet, low-lying pastures will flood. Cattle should be moved to higher ground. Additional details. At 9 p.m. Central Daylight Time Sunday, the stage was 18.9 feet. Recent activity, the maximum river stage in the 24 hours ending at 9 p.m. Central Daylight Time Sunday was 19.1 feet. Forecast, the river is expected to rise to a crest of 19.1 feet Wednesday morning. Flood stage is 17.0 feet. http://www.weather.gov/safety/flood. The following weather reports were made at 5 a.m. Pensacola International Airport, skies were mostly cloudy. The temperature was 81 degrees, the dew point was 76, and the relative humidity was 84%. The wind was southwest at 8 miles an hour. The pressure was 30.00 inches and rising. Pensacola Naval Air Station, skies were cloudy. The temperature was 82 degrees, the dew point was 77, and the relative humidity was 84%. This produces a heat index of 90. The wind was southwest at 9 miles an hour. The pressure was 30.00 inches and rising. The Pensacola climate summary for yesterday, June 21, 2026. Yesterday's high temperature was 90 degrees and the low 77 degrees. 0.07 inches of precipitation fell yesterday, which brings the monthly total to 4.70 inches. This is 0.36 inches below the normal amount of 5.06 inches for June. The total precipitation for the year now stands at 19.63 inches, which is 9.90 inches below normal. The normal high temperature for today is 91 degrees, and the normal low is 75. The record high for today is 101, which occurred in 2009, and the record low is 64, which occurred in 1976. Sunrise today is at 5:47 a.m. and sunset is at 7:54 p.m. Across the central Gulf Coast, Gulf Shores, cloudy. Temperature was 82 degrees. Wind southwest at 9 miles an hour, gusting to 17. Heat index was 91. At Milton, the pressure was 30.01 inches and rising. Destin, partly cloudy. Temperature was 82 degrees. Wind calm. Heat index was 91. Mary Esther, partly cloudy. Temperature was 82 degrees. Wind south at 5 miles an hour. Heat index was 93. Mobile, mostly cloudy. Temperature was 78 degrees. Wind south at 5 miles an hour. Elsewhere, Hattiesburg, cloudy and 78. New Orleans, mostly cloudy and 80. Montgomery, cloudy and 75. Tallahassee, partly cloudy and 72. And in Panama City, partly cloudy and 79. What? Minor flooding is occurring and minor flooding is forecast. Where? Shoal River near Crestview. When? Until late Tuesday night. Impacts, at 8.5 feet, water in yards on Soil Road. Additional details, at 9:15 p.m. Central Daylight Time Sunday the stage was 8.4 feet. Forecast, the river is expected to rise to a crest of 8.4 feet just after midnight tonight. It will then fall below flood stage late Tuesday evening.
flood stage is 8.05.

0: feet. http://www.weather.gov/safety/flood. Here's your National Weather Service forecast. Today, partly sunny this morning, then sunny with a slight chance of showers and thunderstorms this afternoon. Highs in the lower 90s. Southwest winds 5 to 10 miles per hour. Chance of rain 20%. Tonight, partly cloudy. Humid with lows in the upper 70s. Southwest winds 5 to 10 miles per hour. Tuesday, mostly sunny. A slight chance of showers and thunderstorms in the morning, then a chance of showers and thunderstorms in the afternoon. Humid with highs in the lower 90s. West winds 5 to 10 miles per hour. Chance of rain 50%. Tuesday night, partly cloudy. Lows in the mid-70s. West winds around 5 miles per hour in the evening, becoming light and variable. Wednesday, mostly sunny. Showers and thunderstorms likely in the afternoon. Humid with highs around 90. Northwest winds around 5 miles per hour. Chance of rain 60%. Wednesday night, partly cloudy. A chance of showers and thunderstorms in the evening. Lows in the mid-70s. Chance of rain 50%. Thursday, partly sunny. A slight chance of showers and thunderstorms in the morning, then a chance of showers and thunderstorms in the afternoon. Highs around 90. Chance of rain 50%. Thursday night, partly cloudy in the evening, then clearing. Lows in the mid-70s. What? Minor flooding is occurring and minor flooding is forecast. Where? Blackwater River near Baker. When? Until Monday evening. Impacts, at 14.5 feet, flooding of Cotton Ridge Park in Baker begins. Additional details, at 9 p.m. Central Daylight Time Sunday the stage was 13.6 feet. Forecast, the river is expected to fall below flood stage early tomorrow afternoon and continue falling to 4.3 feet Friday evening. Flood stage is 11.0 feet. http://www.weather.gov/safety/flood. 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The current time is 5:56 a.m. Central Daylight Time. What? Flooding caused by upstream dam release is occurring. Where? Southeastern Conecuh County in South Central Alabama, West Central Covington County in South Central Alabama, East Central Escambia County in South Central Alabama, when, until 11:15 a.m. Central Daylight Time Monday. Impacts, flooding of rivers, creeks, streams, and other low-lying and flood-prone locations is imminent or occurring. 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Flooding is occurring along the Conecuh River. Some locations that will experience flooding include River Falls and Beck. http://www.weather.gov/safety/flood. 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Most flood deaths occur in vehicles. Be especially cautious at night when it is harder to recognize the dangers of flooding. Be aware of your surroundings and do not drive on flooded roads. Here's your marine forecast. On the weather map, high pressure will extend from the southwest Atlantic into the central Gulf through the most of the week. A light to occasional moderate southwest to westerly flow will prevail. Seas 2 to 3 feet will subside to 1 to 2 feet through midweek. On Perdido Bay, Pensacola Bay including Santa Rosa Sound, and Choctawhatchee Bay. For today, southwest winds 5 to 10 knots, increasing to 10 to 15 knots with gusts up to 20 knots this afternoon. Waves 1 foot or less. A moderate chop. A slight chance of showers and thunderstorms until late afternoon. For tonight, southwest winds 10 to 15 knots with gusts up to 20 knots, diminishing to 5 to 10 knots after midnight. Waves 1 foot or less. A moderate chop. For Tuesday, west winds 5 to 10 knots. Waves 1 foot or less. Light chop. a chance of showers and thunderstorms in the afternoon. And for Tuesday night, west winds 5 to 10 knots. Waves 1 foot or less. Light chop. On Perdido Bay, Pensacola Bay including Santa Rosa Sound, and Choctawhatchee Bay. For today, southwest winds 5 to 10 knots. Waves 1 foot or less. Light chop. A slight chance of showers and thunderstorms until late afternoon. For tonight, southwest winds 5 to 10 knots. Waves 1 foot or less. Light chop. For Tuesday, west winds 5 to 10 knots. Waves 1 foot or less. Light chop. A chance of showers and thunderstorms in the afternoon. And for Tuesday night, west winds 5 to 10 knots. Waves 1 foot or less. Light chop. From the Okaloosa-Walton County line to Pascagoula, and out 20 nautical miles. For today, southwest winds around 10 knots.
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0: Knots. Seas around 2 feet. Wave detail, southwest 2 feet at 5 seconds. For Tuesday, west winds 10 to 15 knots. Seas around 2 feet. Wave detail, southwest 2 feet at 5 seconds. A slight chance of showers and thunderstorms. And for Tuesday night, west winds 10 to 15 knots, diminishing to 5 to 10 knots after midnight. Seas around 2 feet. Wave detail, southwest 2 feet at 4 seconds and south 1 foot at 8 seconds. From the Okaloosa-Walton County line to Pascagoula, from 20 to 60 nautical miles offshore. For today, southwest winds around 10 knots. Seas 2 to 3 feet. Wave detail, south 3 feet at 6 seconds. A slight chance of showers and thunderstorms until late afternoon. For tonight, southwest winds 10 to 15 knots. Seas around 2 feet. Wave detail, south 2 feet at 5 seconds. For Tuesday, west winds around 10 knots. Seas around 2 feet. Wave detail, southwest 2 feet at 5 seconds and south 1 foot at 8 seconds. A slight chance of showers and thunderstorms in the morning. And for Tuesday night, west winds around 10 knots. Seas around 2 feet. Wave detail, west 2 feet at 4 seconds and south 1 foot at 8 seconds. Tidal information, at the mouth of the Mobile River on Monday, low tide at 12:41 a.m. High tide at 8:15 a.m. Low tide at 9:09 p.m. At the mouth of the Mobile River on Tuesday, high tide at 7:46 a.m. Low tide at 8:28 p.m. At Pensacola Bay on Monday, high tide at 7:36 a.m. Low tide at 8:23 p.m. At Pensacola Bay on Tuesday, high tide at 7:28 a.m. Low tide at 6:09 p.m. At the East Pass in Destin on Monday, high tide at 7:03 a.m. Low tide at 7:49 p.m. At the East Pass in Destin on Tuesday, high tide at 6:55 a.m. Low tide at 5:35 p.m. The following marine observations were made as of 5 a.m. Mobile Bay Coast Guard Station. Winds were southwest at 4 knots. Sea temperature 83 degrees. Air temperature 81 degrees. Weeks Bay, calm. Air temperature was 82 degrees. Pensacola Bay. Sea temperature 85 degrees. Air temperature 83 degrees. The report from the east end of Dauphin Island was not available. Graham Bay, south winds at 12 knots. Air temperature was 83 degrees. And Pettiboy Island, southwest winds at 15 knots. Air temperature was 82 degrees. 12 miles south of Orange Beach, winds were southwest at 60 knots. Air temperature was 84 degrees. Gulf water temperature 83 degrees. Wave heights 3 feet, with a period of 4 seconds. 100 miles south of Destin. Winds were south at 12 knots. Air temperature 83 degrees. The following weather reports were made at 5 a.m. Pensacola International Airport, skies were mostly cloudy. The temperature was 81 degrees, the dew point was 76, and the relative humidity was 84%. The wind was southwest at 8 miles an hour. The pressure was 30.00 inches and rising. Pensacola Naval Air Station, skies were cloudy. The temperature was 82 degrees, the dew point was 77, and the relative humidity was 84%. This produces a heat index of 90. The wind was southwest at 9 miles an hour. The pressure was 30.00 inches and rising. The Pensacola climate summary for yesterday, June 21, 2026. Yesterday's high temperature was 90 degrees and the low 77 degrees. 0.07 inches of precipitation fell yesterday, which brings the monthly total to 4.70 inches. This is 0.36 inches below the normal amount of 5.06 inches for June. The total precipitation for the year now stands at 19.63 inches, which is 9.90 inches below normal. The normal high temperature for today is 91 degrees, and the normal low is 75. The record high for today is 101, which occurred in 2009, and the record low is 64, which occurred in 1976. Sunrise today is at 5:47 a.m. and sunset is at 7:54 p.m. Across the central Gulf Coast, Gulf Shores, cloudy. Temperature was 82 degrees. Wind southwest at 9 miles an hour, gusting to 17. Heat index was 91. At Milton, the pressure was 30.01 inches and rising. Destin, partly cloudy. Temperature was 82 degrees. Wind calm. Heat index was 91. Mary Esther, partly cloudy. Temperature was 82 degrees. Wind south at 5 miles an hour. Heat index was 93. Mobile, mostly cloudy. Temperature was 78 degrees. Wind south at 5 miles an hour. Elsewhere, Hattiesburg, cloudy and 78. New Orleans, mostly cloudy and 80. Montgomery, cloudy and 75. Tallahassee, partly cloudy and 72. And in Panama City, partly cloudy and 79. Here's your National Weather Service forecast. Today, partly sunny this morning, then sunny with a slight chance of showers and thunderstorms this afternoon. Highs in the lower 90s. Southwest winds 5 to 10 miles per hour. Chance of rain 20%. Tonight, partly cloudy. Humid with lows in the upper 70s. Southwest winds 5 to 10 miles per hour. Tuesday, mostly sunny. A slight chance of showers and thunderstorms in the morning, then a chance of showers and thunderstorms in the afternoon. Humid with highs in the lower 90s. West winds 5 to 10 miles per hour. Chance of rain 50%. Tuesday night, partly cloudy. Lows in the mid 70s. West winds around 5 miles per hour in the evening, becoming light and variable. Wednesday, mostly sunny. Showers and thunderstorms likely in the afternoon. Humid with highs around 90. Northwest winds around 5 miles per hour. Chance of rain 60%. Wednesday night, partly cloudy. A chance of showers and thunderstorms in the evening. Lows in the mid-70s. Chance of rain 50%. Thursday, partly sunny. A slight chance of showers and thunderstorms in the morning, then a chance of showers and thunderstorms in the afternoon. Highs around 90. Chance of rain 50%. Thursday night, partly cloudy in the evening, then clearing. Lows in the mid-70s. What? Minor flooding is forecast. Where? Connecticut River at Brooklyn. When? From Tuesday afternoon to Tuesday evening. Impacts, at 27.0 feet, flooding of farmland and lowlands. Cattle should be moved to higher ground. Additional details, at 9:30 p.m. Central Daylight Time Sunday, the stage was 25.9 feet. Forecast, the river is expected to rise to a crest of 27.0 feet early Tuesday afternoon. Flood stage is 27.0 feet. http://www.weather.gov/safety/flood. 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The current time is 6:08 a.m. Central Daylight Time. What? Flooding caused by upstream dam release is occurring. Where? Southeastern Conecuh County in South Central Alabama, West Central Covington County in South Central Alabama, East Central Escambia County in South Central Alabama, when, until 11:15 a.m. Central Daylight Time Monday. Impacts, flooding of rivers, creeks, streams, and other low-lying and flood-prone locations is imminent or occurring. Additional details, at 11:10 p.m. Central Daylight Time, an upstream floodgate release is expected to cause flooding in low-lying areas along the Conecuh River. Flooding is occurring along the Conecuh River. Some locations that will experience flooding include River Falls and Beck. http://www.weather.gov/safety/flood turnaround, don't drown when encountering flooded roads. Most flood deaths occur in vehicles. Be especially cautious at night when it is harder to recognize the dangers of flooding. Be aware of your surroundings and do not drive on flooded roads. What? Minor flooding is occurring and minor flooding is forecast. Where? Escambia River near Century. When? Until further notice. Impacts, at 19.0 feet, low-lying pastures will flood. Cattle should be moved to higher ground. Additional details, at 9 p.m. Central Daylight Time Sunday the stage was 18.9 feet. Recent activity, the maximum river stage in the 24 hours ending at 9 p.m. Central Daylight Time Sunday was 19.1 feet. Forecast, the river is expected to rise to a crest of 19.1 feet Wednesday morning. Flood stage is 17.0 feet. http://www.weather.gov/safety/flood. Here's your marine forecast. On the weather map, high pressure will extend from the southwest Atlantic into the central Gulf through the most of the week. A light to occasional moderate southwest to westerly flow will prevail. Seas 2 to 3 feet will subside to 1 to 2 feet through midweek. On Perdido Bay, Pensacola Bay including Santa Rosa Sound, and Choctawhatchee Bay. For today, southwest winds 5 to 10 knots, increasing to 10 to 15 knots with gusts up to 20 knots this afternoon. Waves 1 foot or less. A moderate chop. A slight chance of showers and thunderstorms until late afternoon. For tonight, southwest winds 10 to 15 knots with gusts up to 20 knots, diminishing to 5 to 10 knots after midnight. Waves 1 foot or less. A moderate chop. For Tuesday, west winds 5 to 10 knots. Waves 1 foot or less. Light chop. A chance of showers and thunderstorms in the afternoon. And for Tuesday night, west winds 5 to 10 knots. Waves 1 foot or less. Light chop. On Perdido Bay, Pensacola Bay including Santa Rosa Sound, and Choctawhatchee Bay. For today, southwest winds 5 to 10 knots. Waves 1 foot or less. Light chop. A slight chance of showers and thunderstorms until late afternoon. For tonight, southwest winds 5 to 10 knots. Waves 1 foot or less. Light chop. For Tuesday, west winds 5 to 10 knots. Waves 1 foot or less. Light chop. A chance of showers and thunderstorms in the afternoon. And for Tuesday night, west winds 5 to 10 knots. Waves 1 foot or less. Light chop. From the Okaloosa-Walton County line to Pascagoula, and out 20 nautical miles. For today, southwest winds around 10 knots. Seas 2 to 3 feet. Wave detail, south 2 feet at 5 seconds. A slight chance of showers and thunderstorms until late afternoon. For tonight, southwest winds 10 to 15 knots. Seas around 2 feet. Wave detail, southwest 2 feet at 5 seconds. For Tuesday, west winds 10 to 15 knots. Seas around 2 feet. Wave detail, southwest 2 feet at 5 seconds. A slight chance of showers and thunderstorms. And for Tuesday night, west winds 10 to 15 knots, diminishing to 5 to 10 knots after midnight. Seas around 2 feet. Wave detail, southwest 2 feet at 4 seconds and south 1 foot at 8 seconds. From the Okaloosa-Walton County line to Pascagoula, from 20 to 60 nautical miles offshore. For today, southwest winds around 10 knots. Seas 2 to 3 feet. Wave detail, south 3 feet at 6 seconds. A slight chance of showers and thunderstorms until late afternoon. For tonight, southwest winds 10 to 15 knots. Seas around 2 feet. Wave detail, south 2 feet at 5 seconds. For Tuesday, west winds around 10 knots. Seas around 2 feet. Wave detail, southwest 2 feet at 5 seconds and south 1 foot at 8 seconds. A slight chance of showers and thunderstorms in the morning. And for Tuesday night, west winds around 10 knots. Seas around 2 feet. Wave detail, west 2 feet at 4 seconds and south 1 foot at 8 seconds. Minor flooding is occurring and minor flooding is forecast. Where? Shoal River near Crestview. When? Until late Tuesday night. Impacts, at 8.5 feet, water in yards on Soil Road. Additional details, at 9:15 p.m. Central Daylight Time Sunday the stage was 8.4 feet. Forecast, the river is expected to rise to a crest of 8.4 feet just after midnight tonight. It will then fall below flood stage late Tuesday evening. Flood stage is 8.0 feet. http://www.weather.gov/safety/flood. What? Minor flooding is occurring and minor flooding is forecast. Where? Blackwater River near Baker. When? Until Monday evening. Impacts, at 14.5 feet, flooding of Cotton Ridge Park in Baker begins. Additional details, at 9 p.m. Central Daylight Time Sunday the stage was 13.6 feet. Forecast, the river is expected to fall below flood stage early tomorrow afternoon and continue falling to 4.3 feet Friday evening. Flood stage is 11.0 feet. http://www.weather.gov/safety/flood. Tidal information, at the mouth of the Mobile River on Monday, low tide at 12:41 a.m. High tide at 8:15 a.m. Low tide at 9:09 p.m. At the mouth of the Mobile River on Tuesday, high tide at 7:46 a.m. Low tide at 8:28 p.m. At Pensacola Bay on Monday, high tide at 7:36 a.m. Low tide at 8:23 p.m. At Pensacola Bay on Tuesday, high tide at 7:28 a.m. Low tide at 6:09 p.m. At the East Pass in Destin on Monday, high tide at 7:03 a.m. Low tide at 7:49 p.m. At the East Pass in Destin on Tuesday, high tide at 6:55 a.m. Low tide at 5:35 p.m. This is NOAA Weather Radio Station KEC 86 from Pensacola, Florida. 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The following marine observations were made as of 6 a.m. Mobile Bay Coast Guard Station. Winds were southwest at 3 knots. Sea temperature 83 degrees. Air temperature 81 degrees. Weeks Bay, calm. Air temperature was 82 degrees. Pensacola Bay. Sea temperature 85 degrees. Air temperature 83 degrees. The report from the east end of Dauphin Island was not available. Graham Bay, south winds at 12 knots. Air temperature was 83 degrees. And Pettiboy Island, southwest winds at 14 knots. Air temperature was 82 degrees. 12 miles south of Orange Beach. Winds were south at 14 knots. Sea temperature 83 degrees. Air temperature 83 degrees. 100 miles south of Destin. Winds were south at 12 knots. Air temperature 83 degrees. The following weather reports were made at 6 a.m. Pensacola International Airport, skies were mostly cloudy. The temperature was 81 degrees, the dew point was 76, and the relative humidity was 84%. The wind was southwest at 6 miles an hour. The pressure was 30.02 inches and rising. Pensacola Naval Air Station, skies were mostly cloudy. The temperature was 82 degrees, the dew point was 77, and the relative humidity was 84%. This produces a heat index of 90. The wind was southwest at 10 miles an hour. The pressure was 30.01 inches and rising. The Pensacola climate summary for yesterday, June 21, 2026. Yesterday's high temperature was 90 degrees and the low 77 degrees. 0.07 inches of precipitation fell yesterday, which brings the monthly total to 4.70 inches. This is 0.36 inches below the normal amount of 5.06 inches for June. The total precipitation for the year now stands at 19.63 inches, which is 9.90 inches below normal. The normal high temperature for today is 91 degrees, and the normal low is 75. The record high for today is 101, which occurred in 2009, and the record low is 64, which occurred in 1976. Sunrise today is at 5:47 a.m. and sunset is at 7:54 p.m. Across the central Gulf Coast, Gulf Shores, mostly cloudy. Temperature was 82 degrees. Wind variable at 7 miles an hour. Heat index was 93. Milton, mostly cloudy. Temperature was 77 degrees. Wind south at 3 miles an hour. Destin, partly cloudy. Temperature was 82 degrees. Wind calm. Heat index was 91. Mary Esther, cloudy. Temperature was 83 degrees. Wind south at 6 miles an hour. Heat index was 93. Mobile, mostly cloudy. Temperature was 78 degrees. Wind south at 5 miles an hour. Elsewhere, Hattiesburg, cloudy and 79. New Orleans, partly cloudy and 79. Montgomery, cloudy and 76. Tallahassee, partly cloudy and 71. And in Panama City, clear and 79. Here's your National Weather Service forecast. Today, partly sunny this morning, then sunny with a slight chance of showers and thunderstorms this afternoon. Highs in the lower 90s. Southwest winds 5 to 10 miles per hour. Chance of rain 20%. Tonight, partly cloudy. Humid with lows in the upper 70s. Southwest winds 5 to 10 miles per hour. Tuesday, mostly sunny. A slight chance of showers and thunderstorms in the morning, then a chance of showers and thunderstorms in the afternoon. Humid with highs in the lower 90s. West winds 5 to 10 miles per hour. Chance of rain 50%. Tuesday night, partly cloudy. Lows in the mid-70s. West winds around 5 miles per hour in the evening, becoming light and variable. Wednesday, mostly sunny. Showers and thunderstorms likely in the afternoon. Humid with highs around 90. Northwest winds around 5 miles per hour. Chance of rain 60%. Wednesday night, partly cloudy. A chance of showers and thunderstorms in the evening. Lows in the mid-70s. Chance of rain 50%. Thursday, partly sunny. A slight chance of showers and thunderstorms in the morning, then a chance of showers and thunderstorms in the afternoon. Highs around 90. Chance of rain 50%. Thursday night, partly cloudy in the evening, then clearing. Lows in the mid-70s. 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The current time is 6:23 a.m. Central Daylight Time. What flooding caused by upstream dam release is occurring? Where southeastern Conecuh County in south-central Alabama, west-central Covington County in south-central Alabama, east-central Escambia County in south-central Alabama, when, until 11:15 a.m. Central Daylight Time Monday. Impacts, flooding of rivers, creeks, streams, and other low-lying and flood-prone locations is imminent or occurring. Additional details, at 11:10 p.m. Central Daylight Time, an upstream floodgate release is expected to cause flooding in low-lying areas along the Conecuh River. Flooding is occurring along the Conecuh River. Some locations that will experience flooding include River Falls and Beck. http://www.weather.gov/safety/flood-turnaround, don't drown when encountering flooded roads. Most flood deaths occur in vehicles. Be especially cautious at night when it is harder to recognize the dangers of flooding. Be aware of your surroundings and do not drive on flooded roads. Here's your marine forecast. On the weather map, high pressure will extend from the southwest Atlantic into the central Gulf through the most of the week. A light to occasional moderate southwest to westerly flow will prevail. Seas 2 to 3 feet will subside to 1 to 2 feet through midweek. On Perdido Bay, Pensacola Bay including Santa Rosa Sound, and Choctawhatchee Bay. For today, southwest winds 5 to 10 knots, increasing to 10 to 15 knots with gusts up to 20 knots this afternoon. Waves 1 foot or less. A moderate chop. A slight chance of showers and thunderstorms until late afternoon. For tonight, southwest winds 10 to 15 knots with gusts up to 20 knots, diminishing to 5 to 10 knots after midnight. Waves 1 foot or less. A moderate chop. For Tuesday, west winds 5 to 10 knots. Waves light chop. A chance of showers and thunderstorms in the afternoon. And for Tuesday night, west winds 5 to 10 knots. Waves 1 foot or less. Light chop. On Perdido Bay, Pensacola Bay including Santa Rosa Sound, and Choctawhatchee Bay. For today, southwest winds 5 to 10 knots. Waves 1 foot or less. Light chop. A slight chance of showers and thunderstorms until late afternoon. For tonight, southwest winds 5 to 10 knots. Waves 1 foot or less. Light chop. For Tuesday, west winds 5 to 10 knots. Waves 1 foot or less. Light chop. A chance of showers and thunderstorms in the afternoon. And for Tuesday night, west winds 5 to 10 knots. Waves 1 foot or less. Light chop. From the Okaloosa-Walton County line to Pascagoula, and out 20 nautical miles. For today, southwest winds around 10 knots. Seas 2 to 3 feet. Wave detail, south 2 feet at 5 seconds. A slight chance of showers and thunderstorms until late afternoon. For tonight, southwest winds 10 to 15 knots. Seas around 2 feet. Wave detail, southwest 2 feet at 5 seconds. For Tuesday, west winds 10 to 15 knots. Seas around 2 feet. Wave detail, southwest 2 feet at 5 seconds. A slight chance of showers and thunderstorms. And for Tuesday night, west winds 10 to 15 knots, diminishing to 5 to 10 knots after midnight. Seas around 2 feet. Wave detail, southwest 2 feet at 4 seconds and south 1 foot at 8 seconds. From the Okaloosa-Walton County line to Pascagoula, from 20 to 60 nautical miles offshore. For today, southwest winds around 10 knots. Seas 2 to 3 feet. Wave detail, south 3 feet at 6 seconds. A slight chance of showers and thunderstorms until late afternoon. For tonight, southwest winds 10 to 15 knots. Seas around 2 feet. Wave detail, south 2 feet at 5 seconds. For Tuesday, west winds around 10 knots. Seas around 2 feet. Wave detail, southwest 2 feet at 5 seconds and south 1 foot at 8 seconds. A slight chance of showers and thunderstorms in the morning. And for Tuesday night, west winds around 10 knots. Seas around 2 feet. Wave detail, west 2 feet at 4 seconds and south 1 foot at 8 seconds. What? Minor flooding is forecast. Where? Connecticut River at Brooklyn. When? From Tuesday afternoon to Tuesday evening. Impacts, at 27.0 feet, flooding of farmland and lowlands. Cattle should be moved to higher ground. Additional details, at 9:30 p.m. Central Daylight Time Sunday, the stage was 25.9 feet. Forecast, the river is expected to rise to a crest of 27.0 feet early Tuesday afternoon. Flood stage is 27.0 feet. http://www.weather.gov/safety/flood. What? Minor flooding is occurring and minor flooding is forecast. Where? Escambia River near Century. When? Until further notice. Impacts, at 19.0 feet, low-lying pastures will flood. Cattle should be moved to higher ground. Additional details, at 9 p.m. Central Daylight Time Sunday, the stage was 18.9 feet. Recent activity, the maximum river stage in the 24 hours ending at 9 p.m. Central Daylight Time Sunday was 19.1 feet. Forecast, the river is expected to rise to a crest of 19.1 feet Wednesday morning. Flood stage is 17.0 feet. http://www.weather.gov/safety/flood. Tidal information, at the mouth of the Mobile River on Monday, low tide at 12:41 a.m. High tide at 8:15 a.m. Low tide at 9:09 p.m. At the mouth of the Mobile River on Tuesday, high tide at 7:46 a.m. Low tide at 8:28 p.m. At Pensacola Bay on Monday, high tide at 7:36 a.m. Low tide at 8:23 p.m. At Pensacola Bay on Tuesday, high tide at 7:28 a.m. Low tide at 6:09 p.m. At the East Pass in Destin on Monday, high tide at 7:03 a.m. Low tide at 7:49 p.m. At the East Pass in Destin on Tuesday, high tide at 6:55 a.m. Low tide at 5:35 p.m. The following marine observations were made as of 6 a.m. Mobile Bay Coast Guard Station. Winds were southwest at 3 knots. Sea temperature 83 degrees. Air temperature 81 degrees. Weeks Bay, calm. Air temperature was 82 degrees. Pensacola Bay. Sea temperature 85 degrees. Air temperature 83 degrees. The report from the east end of Dauphin Island was not available. Graham Bay, south winds at 12 knots. Air temperature was 83 degrees. And Pettiboy Island, southwest winds at 14 knots. Air temperature was 82 degrees. 12 miles south of Orange Beach. Winds were south at 14 knots. Sea temperature 83 degrees. Air temperature 83 degrees. 100 miles south of Destin. Winds were south at 12 knots. Air temperature 83 degrees. The following weather reports were made at 6 a.m. Pensacola International Airport, skies were mostly cloudy. The temperature was 81 degrees, the dew point was 76, and the relative humidity was 84%. The wind was southwest at 6 miles an hour. The pressure was 30.02 inches and rising. Pensacola Naval Air Station, skies were mostly cloudy. The temperature was 82 degrees, the dew point was 77, and the relative humidity was 84%. This produces a heat index of 90. The wind was southwest at 10 miles an hour. The pressure was 30.01 inches and rising. The Pensacola climate summary for yesterday, June 21, 2026. Yesterday's high temperature was 90 degrees and the low 77 degrees. 0.07 inches of precipitation fell yesterday, which brings the monthly total to 4.70 inches. This is 0.36 inches below the normal amount of 5.06 inches for June. The total precipitation for the year now stands at 19.63 inches, which is 9.90 inches below normal. The normal high temperature for today is 91 degrees, and the normal low is 75. The record high for today is 101, which occurred in 2009, and the record low is 64, which occurred in 1976. Sunrise today is at 5:47 a.m. and sunset is at 7:54 p.m. What? Minor flooding is occurring and minor flooding is forecast. Where? Shoal River near Crestview. When? Until late Tuesday night. Impacts, at 8.5 feet, water in yards on Soil Road. Additional details, at 9:15 p.m. Central Daylight Time Sunday the stage was 8.4 feet. Forecast, the river is expected to rise to a crest of 8.4 feet just after midnight tonight. It will then fall below flood stage late Tuesday evening. Flood stage is 8.0 feet. http://www.weather.gov/safety/flood. Across the central Gulf Coast, Gulf Shores, mostly cloudy. Temperature was 82 degrees. Wind variable at 7 miles an hour. Heat index was 93. Milton, mostly cloudy. Temperature was 77 degrees. Wind south at 3 miles an hour. Destin, partly cloudy. Temperature was 82 degrees. Wind calm. Heat index was 91. Mary Esther, cloudy. Temperature was 83 degrees. Wind south at 6 miles an hour. Heat index was 93. Mobile, mostly cloudy. Temperature was 78 degrees. Wind south at 5 miles an hour. Elsewhere, Hattiesburg, cloudy and 79. New Orleans, partly cloudy and 79. Montgomery, cloudy and 76. Tallahassee, partly cloudy and 71. And in Panama City, clear and 79. What? Minor flooding is occurring and minor flooding is forecast. Where? Blackwater River near Baker. When? Until Monday evening. Impacts, at 14.5 feet, flooding of Cotton Ridge Park in Baker begins. Additional details, at 9 p.m. Central Daylight Time Sunday the stage was 13.6 feet. Forecast, the river is expected to fall below flood stage early tomorrow afternoon and continue falling to 4.3 feet Friday evening. Flood stage is 11.0 feet. http://www.weather.gov/safety/flood. Here's your National Weather Service forecast. Today, partly sunny this morning, then sunny with a slight chance of showers and thunderstorms this afternoon. Highs in the lower 90s. Southwest winds 5 to 10 miles per hour. Chance of rain 20%. Tonight, partly cloudy. Humid with lows in the upper 70s. Southwest winds 5 to 10 miles per hour. Tuesday, mostly sunny. A slight chance of showers and thunderstorms in the morning, then a chance of showers and thunderstorms in the afternoon. Humid with highs in the lower 90s. West winds 5 to 10 miles per hour. Chance of rain 50%. Tuesday night, partly cloudy. Lows in the mid-70s. West winds around 5 miles per hour in the evening, becoming light and variable. Wednesday, mostly sunny. Showers and thunderstorms likely in the afternoon. Humid with highs around 90. Northwest winds around 5 miles per hour. Chance of rain 60%. Wednesday night, partly cloudy. A chance of showers and thunderstorms in the evening. Lows in the mid-70s. Chance of rain 50%. Thursday, partly sunny. A slight chance of showers and thunderstorms in the morning, then a chance of showers and thunderstorms in the afternoon. Highs around 90. Chance of rain 50%. Thursday night, partly cloudy in the evening, then clearing. Lows in the mid-70s. 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The current time is 6:38 a.m. Central Daylight Time. What? Flooding caused by upstream dam release is occurring. Where? southeastern Conecuh County in south-central Alabama, west-central Covington County in south-central Alabama, east-central Escambia County in south-central Alabama, when, until 11:15 a.m. Central Daylight Time Monday. Impacts, flooding of rivers, creeks, streams, and other low-lying and flood-prone locations is imminent or occurring. Additional details, at 11:10 p.m. Central Daylight Time, an upstream floodgate release is expected to cause flooding in low-lying areas along the Conecuh River. Flooding is occurring along the Conecuh River. Some locations that will experience flooding include River Falls and Beck. http://www.weather.gov/safety/flood-turnaround, don't drown when encountering flooded roads. Most flood deaths occur in vehicles. Be especially at night when it is harder to recognize the dangers of flooding. Be aware of your surroundings and do not drive on flooded roads. Here's your marine forecast. On the weather map, high pressure will extend from the southwest Atlantic into the central Gulf through the most of the week. A light to occasional moderate southwest to westerly flow will prevail. Seas 2 to 3 feet will subside to 1 to 2 feet through midweek. On Perdido Bay, Pensacola Bay including Santa Rosa Sound, and Choctawhatchee Bay. For today, southwest winds 5 to 10 knots, increasing to 10 to 15 knots with gusts up to 20 knots this afternoon. Waves 1 foot or less. A moderate chop. A slight chance of showers and thunderstorms until late afternoon. For tonight, southwest winds 10 to 15 knots with gusts up to 20 knots, diminishing to 5 to 10 knots after midnight. Waves 1 foot or less. A moderate chop. For Tuesday, west winds 5 to 10 knots. Waves 1 foot or less. Light chop. A chance of showers and thunderstorms in the afternoon. And for Tuesday night, west winds 5 to 10 knots. Waves 1 foot or less. Light chop. On Perdido Bay, Pensacola Bay including Santa Rosa Sound, and Choctawhatchee Bay. For today, southwest winds 5 to 10 knots. Waves 1 foot or less. Light chop. A slight chance of showers and thunderstorms until late afternoon. For tonight, southwest winds 5 to 10 knots. Waves 1 foot or less. Light chop. For Tuesday, west winds 5 to 10 knots. Waves 1 foot or less. Light chop. A chance of showers and thunderstorms in the afternoon. And for Tuesday night, west winds 5 to 10 knots. Waves 1 foot or less. Light chop. From the Okaloosa-Walton County line to Pascagoula, and out 20 nautical miles. For today, southwest winds around 10 knots. Seas 2 to 3 feet. Wave detail, south 2 feet at 5 seconds. A slight chance of showers and thunderstorms until late afternoon. For tonight, southwest winds 10 to 15 knots. Seas around 2 feet. Wave detail, southwest 2 feet at 5 seconds. For Tuesday, west winds 10 to 15 knots. Seas around 2 feet. Wave detail, southwest 2 feet at 5 seconds. A slight chance of showers and thunderstorms. And for Tuesday night, west winds 10 to 15 knots, diminishing to 5 to 10 knots after midnight. Seas around 2 feet. Wave detail, southwest 2 feet at 4 seconds and south 1 foot at 8 seconds. From the Okaloosa-Walton County line to Pascagoula, from 20 to 60 nautical miles offshore. For today, southwest winds around 10 knots. Seas 2 to 3 feet. Wave detail, south 3 feet at 6 seconds. A slight chance of showers and thunderstorms until late afternoon. For tonight, southwest winds 10 to 15 knots. Seas around 2 feet. Wave detail, south 2 feet at 5 seconds. For Tuesday, west winds around 10 knots. Seas around 2 feet. Wave detail, southwest 2 feet at 5 seconds and south 1 foot at 8 seconds. A slight chance of showers and thunderstorms in the morning. And for Tuesday night, west winds around 10 knots. seas around 2 feet. Wave detail, west 2 feet at 4 seconds and south 1 foot at 8 seconds. Tidal information, at the mouth of the Mobile River on Monday, low tide at 12:41 a.m. High tide at 8:15 a.m. Low tide at 9:09 p.m. At the mouth of the Mobile River on Tuesday, high tide at 7:46 a.m. Low tide at 8:28 p.m. At Pensacola Bay on Monday, high tide at 7:36 a.m. Low tide at 8:23 p.m. At Pensacola Bay on Tuesday, high tide at 7:28 a.m. Low tide at 6:09 p.m. At the East Pass in Destin on Monday, high tide at 7:03 a.m. Low tide at 7:49 p.m. At the East Pass in Destin on Tuesday, high tide at 6:55 a.m. Low tide at 5:35 p.m. The Tropical Weather Outlook. For the North Atlantic, Caribbean Sea and the Gulf of America, tropical cyclone formation is not expected during the next 7 days. The following marine observations were made as of 6 a.m. Mobile Bay Coast Guard Station. Winds were southwest at 3 knots. Sea temperature 83 degrees. Air temperature 81 degrees. Weeks Bay, calm. Air temperature was 82 degrees. Pensacola Bay. Sea temperature 85 degrees. Air temperature 83 degrees. The report from the east end of Dauphin Island was not available. Graham Bay, south winds at 12 knots. Air temperature was 83 degrees. And Pettiboy Island, southwest winds at 14 knots. Air temperature was 82 degrees. 12 miles south of Orange Beach. Winds were south at 14 knots. Sea temperature 83 degrees. Air temperature 83 degrees. 100 miles south of Destin. Winds were south at 12 knots. Air temperature 83 degrees. The following weather reports were made at 6 a.m. Pensacola International Airport, skies were mostly cloudy. The temperature was 81 degrees, the dew point was 76, and the relative humidity was 84%. The wind was southwest at 6 miles an hour. The pressure was 30.02 inches and rising. Pensacola Naval Air Station, skies were mostly cloudy. The temperature was 82 degrees, the dew point was 77, and the relative humidity was 84%. This produces a heat index of 90. The wind was southwest at 10 miles an hour. The pressure was 30.01 inches and rising. The Pensacola climate summary for yesterday, June 21, 2026. Yesterday's high temperature was 90 degrees and the low 77 degrees. 0.07 inches of precipitation fell yesterday, which brings the monthly total to 4.70 inches. This is 0.36 inches below the normal amount of 5.06 inches for June. The total precipitation for the year now stands at 19.63 inches, which is 9.90 inches below normal. The normal high temperature for today is 91 degrees, and the normal low is 75. The record high for today is 101, which occurred in 2009, and the record low is 64, which occurred in 1976. Sunrise today is at 5:47 a.m. and sunset is at 7:54 p.m. This is NOAA Weather Radio Station KEC 86 from Pensacola, Florida. 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What? Minor flooding is forecast. Where? 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When? From Tuesday afternoon to Tuesday evening. Impacts, at 27.0 feet, flooding of farmland and lowlands. Cattle should be moved to higher ground. Additional details, at 9:30 p.m. Central Daylight Time Sunday the stage was 25.9 feet. Forecast, the river is expected to rise to a crest of 27.0 feet early Tuesday afternoon. Flood stage is 27.0 feet. http://www.weather.gov/safety/flood. Across the central Gulf Coast, Gulf Shores, mostly cloudy. temperature was 82 degrees. Wind variable at 7 miles an hour. Heat index was 93. Milton, mostly cloudy. Temperature was 77 degrees. Wind south at 3 miles an hour. Destin, partly cloudy. Temperature was 82 degrees. Wind calm.

and in Panama City, clear and 79. What? Minor flooding is occurring and minor flooding is forecast. Where? Escambia River near Century. When? Until further notice. Impacts, at 19.0 feet, low-lying pastures will flood. Cattle should be moved to higher ground. Additional details, at 9 p.m. Central Daylight Time Sunday, the stage was 18.9 feet. Recent activity, the maximum river stage in the 24 hours ending at 9 p.m. Central Daylight Time Sunday was 19.1 feet. Forecast, the river is expected to rise to a crest of 19.1 feet Wednesday morning. Flood stage is 17.0 feet. http://www.weather.gov/safety/flood. Here's your National Weather Service forecast. Today, partly sunny this morning, then sunny with a slight chance of showers and thunderstorms this afternoon. Highs in the lower 90s. Southwest winds 5 to 10 miles per hour. Chance of rain 20%. Tonight, partly cloudy. Humid with lows in the upper 70s. Southwest winds 5 to 10 miles per hour. Tuesday, mostly sunny. A slight chance of showers and thunderstorms in the morning, then a chance of showers and thunderstorms in the afternoon. Humid with highs in the lower 90s. West winds 5 to 10 miles per hour. Chance of rain 50%. Tuesday night, partly cloudy. Lows in the mid-70s. West winds around 5 miles per hour in the evening, becoming light and variable. Wednesday, mostly sunny. Showers and thunderstorms likely in the afternoon. Humid with highs around 90. Northwest winds around 5 miles per hour. Chance of rain 60%. Wednesday night, partly cloudy. A chance of showers and thunderstorms in the evening. Lows in the mid-70s. Chance of rain 50%. Thursday, partly sunny. A slight chance of showers and thunderstorms in the morning, then a chance of showers and thunderstorms in the afternoon. Highs around 90. Chance of rain 50%. Thursday night, partly cloudy in the evening, then clearing. Lows in the mid-70s. 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The current time is 6:51 a.m. Central Daylight Time. What? Flooding caused by upstream dam release is occurring. Where? Southeastern Conecuh County in South Central Alabama, West Central Covington County in South Central Alabama, East Central Escambia County in South Central Alabama. When? Until 11:15 a.m. Central Daylight Time Monday. Impacts, flooding of rivers, creeks, streams, and other low-lying and flood-prone locations is imminent or occurring. Additional details, at 11:10 p.m. Central Daylight Time, an upstream floodgate release is expected to cause flooding in low-lying areas along the Conecuh River. Flooding is occurring along the Conecuh River. Some locations that will experience flooding include River Falls and Beck. http://www.weather.gov/safety/flood Turn around, don't drown when encountering flooded roads. Most flood deaths occur in vehicles. 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What? Minor flooding is occurring and minor flooding is forecast. Where? Shoal River near Crestview. When? Until late Tuesday night. Impacts, at 8.5 feet, water in yards on Soil Road. Additional details, at 9:15 p.m. Central Daylight Time Sunday the stage was 8.4 feet. Forecast, the river is expected to rise to a crest of 8.4 feet just after midnight tonight. It will then fall below flood stage late Tuesday evening. Flood stage is 8.0 feet. http://www.weather.gov/safety/flood. Here's your marine forecast. On the weather map, high pressure will extend from the southwest Atlantic into the central Gulf through the most of the week. A light to occasional moderate southwest to westerly flow will prevail. Seas 2 to 3 feet will subside.

0: 91 to 2 feet through midweek. On Perdido Bay, Pensacola Bay including Santa Rosa Sound, and Choctawhatchee Bay. For today, southwest winds 5 to 10 knots, increasing to 10 to 15 knots with gusts up to 20 knots this afternoon. Waves 1 foot or less. A moderate chop. A slight chance of showers and thunderstorms until late afternoon. For tonight, southwest winds 10 to 15 knots with gusts up to 20 knots, diminishing to 5 to 10 knots after midnight. Waves 1 foot or less. A moderate chop. For Tuesday, west winds 5 to 10 knots. Waves 1 foot or less. Light chop. A chance of showers and thunderstorms in the afternoon. And for Tuesday night, west winds 5 to 10 knots. Waves 1 foot or less. Light chop. On Perdido Bay, Pensacola Bay including Santa Rosa Sound, and Choctawhatchee Bay. For today, southwest winds 5 to 10 knots. Waves 1 foot or less. Light chop. A slight chance of showers and thunderstorms until late afternoon. For tonight, southwest winds 5 to 10 knots. Waves 1 foot or less. Light chop. For Tuesday, west winds 5 to 10 knots. Waves 1 foot or less. Light chop. A chance of showers and thunderstorms in the afternoon. And for Tuesday night, west winds 5 to 10 knots. Waves 1 foot or less. Light chop. From the Okaloosa-Walton County line to Pascagoula, and out 20 nautical miles. For today, southwest winds around 10 knots. Seas 2 to 3 feet. Wave detail, south 2 feet at 5 seconds. A slight chance of showers and thunderstorms until late afternoon. For tonight, southwest winds 10 to 15 knots. Seas around 2 feet. Wave detail, southwest 2 feet at 5 seconds. For Tuesday, west winds 10 to 15 knots. Seas around 2 feet. Wave detail, southwest 2 feet at 5 seconds. A slight chance of showers and thunderstorms. And for Tuesday night, west winds 10 to 15 knots, diminishing to 5 to 10 knots after midnight. Seas around 2 feet. Wave detail, southwest 2 feet at 4 seconds and south 1 foot at 8 seconds. From the Okaloosa-Walton County line to Pascagoula, from 20 to 60 nautical miles offshore. For today, southwest winds around 10 knots. Seas 2 to 3 feet. Wave detail, south 3 feet at 6 seconds. A slight chance of showers and thunderstorms until late afternoon. For tonight, southwest winds 10 to 15 knots. Seas around 2 feet. Wave detail, south 2 feet at 5 seconds. For Tuesday, west winds around 10 knots. Seas around 2 feet. Wave detail, southwest 2 feet at 5 seconds and south 1 foot at 8 seconds. A slight chance of showers and thunderstorms in the morning. And for Tuesday night, west winds around 10 knots. Seas around 2 feet. Wave detail, west 2 feet at 4 seconds and south 1 foot at 8 seconds. What? Minor flooding is occurring and minor flooding is forecast. Where? Blackwater River near Baker. When? Until Monday evening. Impacts, at 14.5 feet, flooding of Cotton Ridge Park in Baker begins. Additional details, at 9 p.m. Central Daylight Time Sunday the stage was 13.6 feet. Forecast, the river is expected to fall below flood stage early tomorrow afternoon and continue falling to 4.3 feet Friday evening. Flood stage is 11.0 feet. http://www.weather.gov/safety/flood. Tidal information, at the mouth of the Mobile River on Monday, low tide at 12:41 a.m. High tide at 8:15 a.m. Low tide at 9:09 p.m. At the mouth of the Mobile River on Tuesday, high tide at 7:46 a.m. Low tide at 8:28 p.m. At Pensacola Bay on Monday, high tide at 7:36 a.m. Low tide at 8:23 p.m. At Pensacola Bay on Tuesday, high tide at 7:28 a.m. low tide at 6:09 p.m. At the East Pass in Destin on Monday, high tide at 7:03 a.m. Low tide at 7:49 p.m. At the East Pass in Destin on Tuesday, high tide at 6:55 a.m. Low tide at 5:35 p.m. The following marine observations were made as of 6 a.m. Mobile Bay Coast Guard Station. Winds were southwest at 3 knots.
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0: Air temperature 83 degrees. The report from the east end of Dauphin Island was not available. Graham Bay, south winds at 12 knots. Air temperature was 83 degrees. And Pettiboy Island, southwest winds at 14 knots. Air temperature was 82 degrees. 12 miles south of Orange Beach. Winds were south at 14 knots. Sea temperature 83 degrees. Air temperature 83 degrees. 100 miles south of Destin. Winds were south at 12 knots. Air temperature 83 degrees. The following weather reports were made at 6 a.m. Pensacola International Airport, skies were mostly cloudy. The temperature was 81 degrees, the dew point was 76, and the relative humidity was 84%. The wind was southwest at 6 miles an hour. The pressure was 30.02 inches and rising. Pensacola Naval Air Station, skies were mostly cloudy. The temperature was 82 degrees, the dew point was 77, and the relative humidity was 84%. This produces a heat index of 90. The wind was southwest at 10 miles an hour. The pressure was 30.01 inches and rising. The Pensacola climate summary for yesterday, June 21, 2026. Yesterday's high temperature was 90 degrees and the low 77 degrees. 0.07 inches of precipitation fell yesterday, which brings the monthly total to 4.70 inches. This is 0.36 inches below the normal amount of 5.06 inches for June. The total precipitation for the year now stands at 19.63 inches, which is 9.90 inches below normal. The normal high temperature for today is 91 degrees, and the normal low is 75. The record high for today is 101, which occurred in 2009, and the record low is 64, which occurred in 1976. Sunrise today is at 5:47 a.m. and sunset is at 7:54 p.m. Across the central Gulf Coast, Gulf Shores, mostly cloudy. Temperature was 82 degrees. Wind variable at 7 miles an hour. Heat index was 93. Milton, mostly cloudy. Temperature was 77 degrees. Wind south at 3 miles an hour. Destin, partly cloudy. Temperature was 82 degrees. Wind calm. Heat index was 91. Mary Esther, cloudy. Temperature was 83 degrees. Wind south at 6 miles an hour. Heat index was 93. Mobile, mostly cloudy. Temperature was 78 degrees. Wind south at 5 miles an hour. Elsewhere, Hattiesburg, cloudy and 79. New Orleans, partly cloudy and 79. Montgomery, cloudy and 76. Tallahassee, partly cloudy and 71. And in Panama City, clear and 79. The Tropical Weather Outlook. For the North Atlantic, Caribbean Sea and the Gulf of America, tropical cyclone formation is not expected during the next 7 days. Here's your National Weather Service forecast. Today, partly sunny this morning, then sunny with a slight chance of showers and thunderstorms this afternoon. Highs in the lower 90s. Southwest winds 5 to 10 miles per hour. Chance of rain 20%. Tonight, partly cloudy. Humid with lows in the upper 70s. Southwest winds 5 to 10 miles per hour. Tuesday, mostly sunny. A slight chance of showers and thunderstorms in the morning, then a chance of showers and thunderstorms in the afternoon. humid with highs in the lower 90s. West winds 5 to 10 miles per hour. Chance of rain 50%. Tuesday night, partly cloudy. Lows in the mid-70s. West winds around 5 miles per hour in the evening, becoming light and variable. Wednesday, mostly sunny. Showers and thunderstorms likely in the afternoon. Humid with highs around 90. Northwest winds around 5 miles per hour. Chance of rain 60%. Wednesday night, partly cloudy. A chance of showers and thunderstorms in the evening. Lows in the mid-70s. Chance of rain 50%. Thursday, partly sunny. A slight chance of showers and thunderstorms in the morning, then a chance of showers and thunderstorms in the afternoon. Highs around 90. Chance of rain 50%. Thursday night, partly cloudy in the evening, then clearing. Lows in the mid-70s. 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The current time is 7:05 a.m. Central Daylight Time. What? Flooding caused by upstream dam release is occurring. Where? Southeastern Conecuh County in south central Alabama, west central Covington County in south central Alabama, east central Escambia County in south central Alabama, when, until 11:15 a.m. Central Daylight Time Monday. Impacts, flooding of rivers, creeks, streams, and other low-lying and flood-prone locations is imminent or occurring. Additional details, at 11:10 p.m. Central Daylight Time, an upstream floodgate release is expected to cause flooding in low-lying areas along the Conecuh River. Flooding is occurring along the Conecuh River. Some locations that will experience flooding include River Falls and Beck. http://www.weather.gov/safety/flood-turnaround, don't drown when encountering flooded roads. Most flood deaths occur in vehicles. Be especially cautious at night when it is harder to recognize the dangers of flooding. Be aware of your surroundings and do not drive on flooded roads. Here's your marine forecast. On the weather map, high pressure will extend from the southwest Atlantic into the central Gulf through the most of the week. A light to occasional moderate southwest to westerly flow will prevail. Seas 2 to 3 feet will subside to 1 to 2 feet through midweek. On Perdido Bay, Pensacola Bay including Santa Rosa Sound, and Choctawhatchee Bay. For today, southwest winds 5 to 10 knots, increasing to 10 to 15 knots with gusts up to 20 knots this afternoon. Waves 1 foot or less. A moderate chop. A slight chance of showers and thunderstorms until late afternoon. For tonight, southwest winds 10 to 15 knots with gusts up to 20 knots, diminishing to 5 to 10 knots after midnight. Waves 1 foot or less. A moderate chop. For Tuesday, west winds 5 to 10 knots. Waves 1 foot or less. Light chop. A chance of showers and thunderstorms in the afternoon. And for Tuesday night, west winds 5 to 10 knots. Waves 1 foot or less. Light chop. On Perdido Bay, Pensacola Bay including Santa Rosa Sound, and Choctawhatchee Bay. For today, southwest winds 5 to 10 knots. Waves 1 foot or less. Light chop. A slight chance of showers and thunderstorms until late afternoon. For tonight, southwest winds 5 to 10 knots. Waves 1 foot or less. Light chop. For Tuesday, west winds 5 to 10 knots. Waves 1 foot or less. Light chop. A chance of showers and thunderstorms in the afternoon. And for Tuesday night, west winds 5 to 10 knots. Waves 1 foot or less. Light chop. From the Okaloosa-Walton County line to Pascagoula, and out 20 nautical miles. For today, southwest winds around 10 knots. Seas 2 to 3 feet. Wave detail, south 2 feet at 5 seconds. A slight chance of showers and thunderstorms until late afternoon. For tonight, southwest winds 10 to 15 knots. Seas around 2 feet. Wave detail, southwest 2 feet at 5 seconds. for Tuesday, west winds 10 to 15 knots. Seas around 2 feet. Wave detail, southwest 2 feet at 5 seconds. A slight chance of showers and thunderstorms. And for Tuesday night, west winds 10 to 15 knots, diminishing to 5 to 10 knots after midnight. Seas around 2 feet. Wave detail, southwest 2 feet at 4 seconds and south 1 foot at 8 seconds. From the Okaloosa-Walton County line to Pascagoula, from 20 to 60 nautical miles offshore. For today, southwest winds around 10 knots. Seas 2 to 3 feet. Wave detail, south 3 feet at 6 seconds. A slight chance of showers and thunderstorms until late afternoon. For tonight, southwest winds 10 to 15 knots. Seas around 2 feet. Wave detail, south 2 feet at 5 seconds. For Tuesday, west winds around 10 knots. Seas around 2 feet. Wave detail, southwest 2 feet at 5 seconds and south 1 foot at 8 seconds. A slight chance of showers and thunderstorms in the morning. And for Tuesday night, west winds around 10 knots. Seas around 2 feet. Wave detail, west 2 feet at 4 seconds and south 1 foot at 8 seconds. What? Minor flooding is forecast. Where? Connecticut River at Brutoon. When? From Tuesday afternoon to Tuesday evening. Impacts, at 27.0 feet, flooding of farmland and lowlands. Cattle should be moved to higher ground. Additional details, at 9:30 p.m. Central Daylight Time Sunday, the stage was 25.9 feet. Forecast, the river is expected to rise to a crest of 27.0 feet early Tuesday afternoon. Flood stage is 27.0 feet. http://www.weather.gov/safety/flood. What? Minor flooding is occurring and minor flooding is forecast. Where? Escambia River near Century. When? Until further notice. Impacts, at 19.0 feet, low-lying pastures will flood. Cattle should be moved to higher ground. Additional details, at 9 p.m. Central Daylight Time Sunday, the stage was 18.9 feet. Recent activity, the maximum river stage in the 24 hours ending at 9 p.m. Central Daylight Time Sunday was 19.1 feet. Forecast, the river is expected to rise to a crest of 19.1 feet Wednesday morning. Flood stage is 17.0 feet. http://www.weather.gov/safety/flood. Tidal information, at the mouth of the Mobile River on Monday, low tide at 12:41 a.m. High tide at 8:15 a.m. Low tide at 9:09 p.m. At the mouth of the Mobile River on Tuesday, high tide at 7:46 a.m. Low tide at 8:28 p.m. At Pensacola Bay on Monday, high tide at 7:36 a.m. Low tide at 8:23 p.m. At Pensacola Bay on Tuesday, high tide at 7:28 a.m. Low tide at 6:09 p.m. At the East Pass in Destin on Monday, high tide at 7:03 a.m. Low tide at 7:49 p.m. At the East Pass in Destin on Tuesday, high tide at 6:55 a.m. Low tide at 5:35 p.m. What? Minor flooding is occurring and minor flooding is forecast. Where? Shoal River near Crestview. When? Until late Tuesday night. Impacts, at 8.5 feet, water in yards on Soil Road. Additional details, at 9:15 p.m. Central Daylight Time Sunday, the stage was 8.4 feet. Forecast, the river is expected to rise to a crest of 8.4 feet just after midnight tonight. It will then fall below flood stage late Tuesday evening. Flood stage is 8.0 feet. http://www.weather.gov/safety/flood. The following marine observations were made as of 7 a.m. Mobile Bay Coast Guard Station. Winds were southwest at 2 knots. Sea temperature 83 degrees. Air temperature 81 degrees. Weeks Bay, calm. air temperature was 82 degrees. Pensacola Bay. Sea temperature 85 degrees. Air temperature 83 degrees. The report from the east end of Dauphin Island was not available. Graham Bay, south winds at 10 knots. Air temperature was 83 degrees. And Pettiboy Island, southwest winds at 12 knots. Air temperature was 82 degrees. 12 miles south of Orange Beach, winds were south at 14 knots. Air temperature was 84 degrees. Gulf water temperature 83 degrees. Wave heights 3 feet, with a period of 4 seconds. 100 miles south of Destin. Winds were south at 12 knots. Air temperature 83 degrees. Wave heights 2 feet. Wave period 4 seconds. What? Minor flooding is occurring and minor flooding is forecast. Where? Blackwater River near Baker. When? Until Monday evening. Impacts, at 14.5 feet, flooding of Cotton Ridge Park in Baker begins. Additional details, at 9 p.m. Central Daylight Time Sunday the stage was 13.6 feet. Forecast, the river is expected to fall below flood stage early tomorrow afternoon and continue falling to 4.3 feet Friday evening. Flood stage is 11.0 feet. http://www.weather.gov/safety/flood. The following weather reports were made at 7 a.m. Pensacola International Airport, skies were partly sunny. The temperature was 82 degrees, the dew point was 77, and the relative humidity was 84%. This produces a heat index of 90. The wind was southwest at 7 miles an hour. The pressure was 30.03 inches and rising. Pensacola Naval Air Station, skies were partly sunny. The temperature was 83 degrees, the dew point was 78, and the relative humidity was 85%. This produces a heat index of 93. The wind was southwest at 8 miles an hour. The pressure was 30.03 inches and rising. The Pensacola climate summary for yesterday, June 21, 2026. Yesterday's high temperature was 90 degrees and the low 77 degrees. 0.07 inches of precipitation fell yesterday, which brings the monthly total to 4.70 inches. This is 0.36 inches below the normal amount of 5.06 inches for June. The total precipitation for the year now stands at 19.63 inches, which is 9.90 inches below normal. The normal high temperature for today is 91 degrees, and the normal low is 75. The record high for today is 101, which occurred in 2009, and the record low is 64, which occurred in 1976. Sunrise today is at 5:47 a.m. and sunset is at 7:54 p.m. This is NOAA Weather Radio Station KEC 86 from Pensacola, Florida. We broadcast on a frequency of 162.40 MHz from the Mobile Pensacola National Weather Service. Across the central Gulf Coast, Gulf Shores, mostly sunny. Temperature was 84 degrees. Wind southwest at 5 miles an hour. Heat index was 96. Milton, partly sunny. Temperature was 78 degrees. Wind calm. Destin, partly sunny. Temperature was 82 degrees. Wind southwest at 5 miles an hour. Heat index was 92. Mary Esther, partly sunny. Temperature was 84 degrees. Wind south at 6 miles an hour. Heat index was 96. Mobile, partly sunny. Temperature was 80 degrees. Wind south at 3 miles an hour. Elsewhere, Hattiesburg, cloudy and 79. New Orleans, partly sunny and 79. Montgomery, cloudy and 77. Tallahassee, mostly sunny and 73. And in Panama City, sunny and 81. Here's your National Weather Service forecast. Today, partly sunny this morning, then sunny with a slight chance of showers and thunderstorms this afternoon. Highs in the lower 90s. Southwest winds 5 to 10 miles per hour. chance of rain 20%. Tonight, partly cloudy. Humid with lows in the upper 70s. Southwest winds 5 to 10 miles per hour. Tuesday, mostly sunny. A slight chance of showers and thunderstorms in the morning, then a chance of showers and thunderstorms in the afternoon. Humid with highs in the lower 90s. West winds 5 to 10 miles per hour. Chance of rain 50%. Tuesday night, partly cloudy. Lows in the mid-70s. West winds around 5 miles per hour in the evening, becoming light and variable. Wednesday, mostly sunny. Showers and thunderstorms likely in the afternoon. Humid with highs around 90. Northwest winds around 5 miles per hour. Chance of rain 60%. Wednesday night, partly cloudy. A chance of showers and thunderstorms in the evening. Lows in the mid-70s. Chance of rain 50%. Thursday, partly sunny. A slight chance of showers and thunderstorms in the morning, then a chance of showers and thunderstorms in the afternoon. Highs around 90. Chance of rain 50%. Thursday night, partly cloudy in the evening, then clearing. Lows in the mid-70s. 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The current time is 7:20 a.m. Central Daylight Time. What flooding caused by upstream dam release is occurring? Where? Southeastern Conecuh County in South Central Alabama, West Central Covington County in South Central Alabama, East Central Escambia County in South Central Alabama, when, until 11:15 a.m. Central Daylight Time Monday. Impacts, flooding of rivers, creeks, streams, and other low-lying and flood-prone locations is imminent or occurring. Additional details, at 11:10 p.m. Central Daylight Time, an upstream floodgate release is expected to cause flooding in low-lying areas along the Conecuh River. Flooding is occurring along the Conecuh River. Some locations that will experience flooding include River Falls and Beck. http://www.weather.gov/safety/flood-turnaround, don't drown when encountering flooded roads. Most flood deaths occur in vehicles. Be especially cautious at night when it is harder to recognize the dangers of flooding. Be aware of your surroundings and do not drive on flooded roads. Here's your marine forecast. On the weather map, high pressure will extend from the southwest Atlantic into the central Gulf through the most of the week. A light to occasional moderate southwest to westerly flow will prevail. Seas 2 to 3 feet will subside to 1 to 2 feet through midweek. On Perdido Bay, Pensacola Bay including Santa Rosa Sound, and Choctawhatchee Bay. For today, southwest winds 5 to 10 knots, increasing to 10 to 15 knots with gusts up to 20 knots this afternoon. Waves 1 foot or less. A moderate chop. A slight chance of showers and thunderstorms until late afternoon. For tonight, southwest winds 10 to 15 knots with gusts up to 20 knots, diminishing to 5 to 10 knots after midnight. Waves 1 foot or less. A moderate chop. For Tuesday, west winds 5 to 10 knots. Waves 1 foot or less. Light chop. A chance of showers and thunderstorms in the afternoon. And for Tuesday night, west winds 5 to 10 knots. Waves 1 foot or less. Light chop. On Perdido Bay, Pensacola Bay including Santa Rosa Sound, and Choctawhatchee Bay. For today, southwest winds 5 to 10 knots. Waves 1 foot or less. Light chop. A slight chance of showers and thunderstorms until late afternoon. For tonight, southwest winds 5 to 10 knots. Waves 1 foot or less. Light chop. For Tuesday, west winds 5 to 10 knots. Waves 1 foot or less. Light chop. A chance of showers and thunderstorms in the afternoon. And for Tuesday night, west winds 5 to 10 knots. Waves 1 foot or less. Light chop. From the Okaloosa-Walton County line to Pascagoula, and out 20 nautical miles. For today, southwest winds around 10 knots. Seas 2 to 3 feet. Wave detail, south 2 feet at 5 seconds. A slight chance of showers and thunderstorms until late afternoon. For tonight, southwest winds 10 to 15 knots. Seas around 2 feet. Wave detail, southwest 2 feet at 5 seconds. For Tuesday, west winds 10 to 15 knots. Seas around 2 feet. Wave detail, southwest 2 feet at 5 seconds. A slight chance of showers and thunderstorms. And for Tuesday night, west winds 10 to 15 knots, diminishing to 5 to 10 knots after midnight. Seas around 2 feet. Wave detail, southwest 2 feet at 4 seconds and south 1 foot at 8 seconds. From the Okaloosa-Walton County line to Pascagoula, from 20 to 60 nautical miles offshore. For today, southwest winds around 10 knots. Seas 2 to 3 feet. Wave detail, south 3 feet at 6 seconds. A slight chance of showers and thunderstorms until late afternoon. For tonight, southwest winds 10 to 15 knots. Seas around 2 feet. Wave detail, south 2 feet at 5 seconds. For Tuesday, west winds. Seas around 2 feet. Wave detail, southwest 2 feet at 5 seconds and south 1 foot at 8 seconds. A slight chance of showers and thunderstorms in the morning. And for Tuesday night, west winds around 10 knots. Seas around 2 feet. Wave detail, west 2 feet at 4 seconds and south 1 foot at 8 seconds. Tidal information, at the mouth of the Mobile River on Monday, low tide at 12:41 a.m. High tide at 8:15 a.m. Low tide at 9:09 p.m. At the mouth of the Mobile River on Tuesday, high tide at 7:46 a.m. Low tide at 8:28 p.m. At Pensacola Bay on Monday, high tide at 7:36 a.m. Low tide at 8:23 p.m. At Pensacola Bay on Tuesday, high tide at 7:28 a.m. Low tide at 6:09 p.m. At the East Pass in Destin on Monday, high tide at 7:03 a.m. Low tide at 7:49 p.m. At the East Pass in Destin on Tuesday, high tide at 6:55 a.m. Low tide at 5:35 p.m. The following marine observations were made as of 7 a.m. Mobile Bay Coast Guard Station. Winds were southwest at 2 knots. Sea temperature 83 degrees. Air temperature 81 degrees. Weeks Bay, calm. Air temperature was 82 degrees. Pensacola Bay. Sea temperature 85 degrees. Air temperature 83 degrees. The report from the east end of Dauphin Island was not available. Graham Bay, south winds at 10 knots. Air temperature was 83 degrees. And Pettiboy Island, southwest winds at 12 knots. Air temperature was 82 degrees. 12 miles south of Orange Beach, winds were south at 14 knots. Air temperature was 84 degrees. Gulf water temperature 83 degrees. Wave heights 3 feet, with a period of 4 seconds. 100 miles south of Destin. Winds were south at 12 knots. Air temperature 83 degrees. Wave heights 2 feet. Wave period 4 seconds. What? Minor flooding is forecast. Where? Connecticut River at Brutoon. When? From Tuesday afternoon to Tuesday evening. Impacts, at 27.0 feet, flooding of farmland and lowlands. Cattle should be moved to higher ground. Additional details, at 9:30 p.m. Central Daylight Time Sunday, the stage was 25.9 feet. Forecast, the river is expected to rise to a crest of 27.0 feet early Tuesday afternoon. Flood stage is 27.0 feet. http://www.weather.gov/safety/flood. The following weather reports were made at 7 a.m. Pensacola International Airport, skies were partly sunny. The temperature was 82 degrees, the dew point was 77, and the relative humidity was 84%. This produces a heat index of 90. The wind was southwest at 7 miles an hour. The pressure was 30.03 inches and rising. Pensacola Naval Air Station, skies were partly sunny. The temperature was 83 degrees, the dew point was 78, and the relative humidity was 85%. This produces a heat index of 93. The wind was southwest at 8 miles an hour. The pressure was 30.03 inches and rising. What? Minor flooding is occurring and minor flooding is forecast. Where? Escambia River near Century. When? Until further notice. Impacts. At 19.0 feet, low-lying pastures will flood. Cattle should be moved to higher ground. Additional details. At 9 p.m. Central Daylight Time Sunday, the stage was 18.9 feet. Recent activity. The maximum river stage in the 24 hours ending at 9 p.m. Central Daylight Time Sunday was 19.1 feet. Forecast. The river is expected to rise to a crest of 19.1 feet Wednesday morning. Flood stage is 17.0 feet. http://www.weather.gov/safety/flood. The Pensacola climate summary for yesterday, June 21, 2026. Yesterday's high temperature was 90 degrees and the low 77 degrees. 0.07 inches of precipitation fell yesterday, which brings the monthly total to 4.70 inches. This is 0.36 inches below the normal amount of 5.06 inches for June. The total precipitation for the year now stands at 19.63 inches, which is 9.90 inches below normal. The normal high temperature for today is 91 degrees, and the normal low is 75. The record high for today is 101, which occurred in 2009, and the record low is 64, which occurred in 1976. Sunrise today is at 5:47 a.m. and sunset is at 7:54 p.m. Across the central Gulf Coast, Gulf Shores, mostly sunny. Temperature was 84 degrees. Wind southwest at 5 miles an hour. Heat index was 96. Milton, partly sunny. Temperature was 78 degrees. Wind calm. Destin, partly sunny. Temperature was 82 degrees. Wind southwest at 5 miles an hour. Heat index was 92. Mary Esther, partly sunny. Temperature was 84 degrees. Wind south at 6 miles an hour. Heat index was 96. Mobile, partly sunny. Temperature was 80 degrees. Wind south at 3 miles an hour. Elsewhere, Hattiesburg, cloudy and 79. New Orleans, partly sunny and 79. Montgomery, cloudy and 77. Tallahassee, mostly sunny and 73. And in Panama City, sunny and 81. Here's your National Weather Service forecast. Today, partly sunny this morning, then sunny with a slight chance of showers and thunderstorms this afternoon. Highs in the lower 90s. Southwest winds 5 to 10 miles per hour. Chance of rain 20%. Tonight, partly cloudy. Humid with lows in the upper 70s. Southwest winds 5 to 10 miles per hour. Tuesday, mostly sunny. A slight chance of showers and thunderstorms in the morning, then a chance of showers and thunderstorms in the afternoon. Humid with highs in the lower 90s. West winds 5 to 10 miles per hour. Chance of rain 50%. Tuesday night, partly cloudy. Lows in the mid-70s. West winds around 5 miles per hour in the evening, becoming light and variable. Wednesday, mostly sunny. Showers and thunderstorms likely in the afternoon. Humid with highs around 90. Northwest winds around 5 miles per hour. Chance of rain 60%. Wednesday night, partly cloudy. A chance of showers and thunderstorms in the evening. Lows in the mid-70s. Chance of rain 50%. Thursday, partly sunny. A slight chance of showers and thunderstorms in the morning, then a chance of showers and thunderstorms in the afternoon. Highs around 90. Chance of rain 50%. Thursday night, partly cloudy in the evening, then clearing. Lows in the mid-70s. What? Minor flooding is occurring and minor flooding is forecast. Where? Shoal River near Crestview. When? Until late Tuesday night. Impacts, at 8.5 feet, water in yards on Soil Road. Additional details, at 9:15 p.m. Central Daylight Time Sunday the stage was 8.4 feet. Forecast, the river is expected to rise to a crest of 8.4 feet just after midnight tonight. It will then fall below flood stage late Tuesday evening. Flood stage is 8.0 feet. http://www.weather.gov/safety/flood. The Tropical Weather Outlook. For the North Atlantic, Caribbean Sea and the Gulf of America, tropical cyclone formation is not expected during the next 7 days. What? Minor flooding is occurring and minor flooding is forecast. Where? Blackwater River near Baker. When? Until Monday evening. Impacts, at 14.5 feet, flooding of Cotton Ridge Park in Baker begins. Additional details, at 9 p.m. Central Daylight Time Sunday the stage was 13.6 feet. Forecast, the river is expected to fall below flood stage early tomorrow afternoon and continue falling to 4.3 feet Friday evening. Flood stage is 11.0 feet. http://www.weather.gov/safety/flood. 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The current time is 7:35 a.m. Central Daylight Time. What? Flooding caused by upstream dam release is occurring. Where? Southeastern Conecuh County in South Central Alabama, West Central Covington County in South Central Alabama, East Central Escambia County in South Central Alabama, when, until 11:15 a.m. Central Daylight Time Monday. Impacts, flooding of rivers, creeks, streams, and other low-lying and flood-prone locations is imminent or occurring. Additional details, at 11:10 p.m. Central Daylight Time, an upstream floodgate release is expected to cause flooding in low-lying areas along the Conecuh River. Flooding is occurring along the Conecuh River. Some locations that will experience flooding include River Falls and Beck. http://www.weather.gov/safety/flood turnaround, don't drown when encountering flooded roads. Most flood deaths occur in vehicles. Be especially cautious at night when it is harder to recognize the dangers of flooding. Be aware of your surroundings and do not drive on flooded roads. Here's your marine forecast. On the weather map, high pressure will extend from the southwest Atlantic into the central Gulf through the most of the week. A light to occasional moderate southwest to westerly flow will prevail. Seas 2 to 3 feet will subside to 1 to 2 feet through midweek. On Perdido Bay, Pensacola Bay including Santa Rosa Sound, and Choctawhatchee Bay. For today, southwest winds 5 to 10 knots, increasing to 10 to 15 knots with gusts up to 20 knots this afternoon. Waves 1 foot or less. A moderate chop. A slight chance of showers and thunderstorms until late afternoon. For tonight, southwest winds 10 to 15 knots with gusts up to 20 knots, diminishing to 5 to 10 knots after midnight. Waves 1 foot or less. A moderate chop. For Tuesday, west winds 5 to 10 knots. Waves 1 foot or less. Light chop. A chance of showers and thunderstorms in the afternoon. And for Tuesday night, west winds 5 to 10 knots. Waves 1 foot or less. Light chop. On Perdido Bay, Pensacola Bay including Santa Rosa Sound, and Choctawhatchee Bay. For today, southwest winds 5 to 10 knots. Waves 1 foot or less. Light chop. A slight chance of showers and thunderstorms until late afternoon. For tonight, southwest winds 5 to 10 knots. Waves 1 foot or less. Light chop. For Tuesday, west winds 5 to 10 knots. Waves 1 foot or less. Light chop. A chance of showers and thunderstorms in the afternoon. And for Tuesday night, west winds 5 to 10 knots. Waves 1 foot or less. Right chop. From the Okaloosa Walton County line to Pascagoula, and out 20 nautical miles. For today, southwest winds around 10 knots. Seas 2 to 3 feet. Wave detail, south 2 feet at 5 seconds. A slight chance of showers and thunderstorms until late afternoon. For tonight, southwest winds 10 to 15 knots. Seas around 2 feet. Wave detail, southwest 2 feet at 5 seconds. For Tuesday, west winds 10 to 15 knots. Seas around 2 feet. Wave detail, southwest 2 feet at 5 seconds. A slight chance of showers and thunderstorms. And for Tuesday night, west winds 10 to 15 knots, diminishing to 5 to 10 knots after midnight. Seas around 2 feet. Wave detail, southwest 2 feet at 4 seconds and south 1 foot at 8 seconds. From the Okaloosa-Walton County line to Pascagoula, from 20 to 60 nautical miles offshore. For today, southwest winds around 10 knots. Seas 2 to 3 feet. Wave detail, south 3 feet at 6 seconds. A slight chance of showers and thunderstorms until late afternoon. For tonight, southwest winds 10 to 15 knots. Seas around 2 feet. Wave detail, south 2 feet at 5 seconds. For Tuesday, west winds around 10 knots. Seas around 2 feet. Wave detail, southwest 2 feet at 5 seconds and south 1 foot at 8 seconds. A slight chance of showers and thunderstorms in the morning. And for Tuesday night, west winds around 10 knots. Seas around 2 feet. Wave detail, west 2 feet at 4 seconds and south 1 foot at 8 seconds. Tidal information, at the mouth of the Mobile River on Monday, low tide at 12:41 a.m. High tide at 8:15 a.m. Low tide at 9:09 p.m. At the mouth of the Mobile River on Tuesday, high tide at 7:46 a.m. Low tide at 8:28 p.m. At Pensacola Bay on Monday, high tide at 7:36 a.m. Low tide at 8:23 p.m. At Pensacola Bay on Tuesday, high tide at 7:28 a.m. Low tide at 6:09 p.m. At the East Pass in Destin on Monday, high tide at 7:03 a.m. Low tide at 7:49 p.m. At the East Pass in Destin on Tuesday, high tide at 6:55 a.m. Low tide at 5:35 p.m. The following marine observations were made as of 7 a.m. Mobile Bay Coast Guard Station. Winds were southwest at 2 knots. Sea temperature 83 degrees. Air temperature 81 degrees. Weeks Bay, calm. Air temperature was 82 degrees. Pensacola Bay. Sea temperature 85 degrees. Air temperature 83 degrees. The report from the east end of Dauphin Island was not available. Graham Bay, south winds at 10 knots. Air temperature was 83 degrees. And Pettiboy Island, southwest winds at 12 knots. Air temperature was 82 degrees. 12 miles south of Orange Beach, winds were south at 14 knots. Air temperature was 84 degrees. Gulf water temperature 83 degrees. Wave heights 3 feet, with a period of 4 seconds. 100 miles south of Destin. Winds were south at 12 knots. Air temperature 83 degrees. Wave heights 2 feet. Wave period 4 seconds. The following weather reports were made at 7 a.m. Pensacola International Airport, skies were partly sunny. The temperature was 82 degrees, the dew point was 77, and the relative humidity was 84%. This produces a heat index of 90. The wind was southwest at 7 miles an hour. The pressure was 30.03 inches and rising. Pensacola Naval Air Station, skies were partly sunny. The temperature was 83 degrees, the dew point was 78, and the relative humidity was 85%. This produces a heat index of 93. The wind was southwest at 8 miles an hour. The pressure was 30.03 inches and rising. The Pensacola climate summary for yesterday, June 21, 2026. Yesterday's high temperature was 90 degrees and the low 77 degrees. 0.07 inches of precipitation fell yesterday, which brings the monthly total to 4.70 inches. This is 0.36 inches below the normal amount of 5.06 inches for June. The total precipitation for the year now stands at 19.63 inches, which is 9.90 inches below normal. The normal high temperature for today is 91 degrees, and the normal low is 75. The record high for today is 101, which occurred in 2009, and the record low is 64, which occurred in 1976. Sunrise today is at 5:47 a.m. and sunset is at 7:54 p.m. Across the central Gulf Coast, Gulf Shores, mostly sunny. Temperature was 84 degrees. Wind southwest at 5 miles an hour. Heat index was 96. Milton, partly sunny. Temperature was 78 degrees. Wind calm. Destin, partly sunny. Temperature was 82 degrees. Wind southwest at 5 miles an hour. Heat index was 92. Mary Esther, partly sunny. Temperature was 84 degrees. Wind south at 6 miles an hour. Heat index was 96. Mobile, partly sunny. Temperature was 80 degrees. Wind south at 3 miles an hour. Elsewhere, Hattiesburg, cloudy and 79. New Orleans, partly sunny and 79. Montgomery, cloudy and 77. Tallahassee, mostly sunny and 73. And in Panama City, sunny and 81. Here's your National Weather Service forecast. Today, partly sunny this morning, then sunny with a slight chance of showers and thunderstorms this afternoon. Highs in the lower 90s. Southwest winds 5 to 10 miles per hour. Chance of rain 20%. Tonight, partly cloudy. Humid with lows in the upper 70s. Southwest winds 5 to 10 miles per hour. Tuesday, mostly sunny. A slight chance of showers and thunderstorms in the morning, then a chance of showers and thunderstorms in the afternoon. Humid with highs in the lower 90s. West winds 5 to 10 miles per hour. Chance of rain 50%. Tuesday night, partly cloudy. Lows in the mid-70s. West winds around 5 miles per hour in the evening, becoming light and variable. Wednesday, mostly sunny. Showers and thunderstorms likely in the afternoon. Humid with highs around 90. Northwest winds around 5 miles per hour. Chance of rain 60%. Wednesday night, partly cloudy. A chance of showers and thunderstorms in the evening. Lows in the mid-70s. Chance of rain 50%. Thursday, partly sunny. A slight chance of showers and thunderstorms in the morning, then a chance of showers and thunderstorms in the afternoon. Highs around 90. Chance of rain 50%. Thursday night, partly cloudy in the evening, then clearing. Lows in the mid-70s. 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What? Minor flooding is forecast. Where? Connecticut River at Brutoon. When? From Tuesday afternoon to Tuesday evening. Impacts at 27.0 feet, flooding of farmland and lowlands. Cattle should be moved to higher ground. Additional details, at 9:30 p.m. Central Daylight Time Sunday, the stage was 25.9 feet. Forecast, the river is expected to rise to a crest of 27.0 feet early Tuesday afternoon. Flood stage is 27.0 feet. http://www.weather.gov/safety/flood. 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The current time is 7:48 a.m. Central Daylight Time. What? Flooding caused by upstream dam release is occurring. Ware, southeastern Conecuh County in south central Alabama, west central Covington County in south central Alabama, east central Escambia County in south central Alabama, when, until 11:15 a.m. Central Daylight Time Monday.

During flooded roads, most flood deaths occur in vehicles. Be especially cautious at night when it is harder to recognize the dangers of flooding. Be aware of your surroundings and do not drive on flooded roads. What? Minor flooding is occurring and minor flooding is forecast. Where? Escambia River near Century. When? Until further notice. Impacts. At 19.0 feet, low-lying pastures will flood. Cattle should be moved to higher ground. Additional details. At 9 p.m. Central Daylight Time Sunday, the stage was 18.9 feet. Recent activity, the maximum river stage in the 24 hours ending at 9 p.m. Central Daylight Time Sunday was 19.1 feet. Forecast, the river is expected to rise to a crest of 19.1 feet Wednesday morning. Flood stage is 17.0 feet. http://www.weather.gov/safety/flood. Here's your marine forecast. On the weather map, high pressure will extend from the southwest Atlantic into the central Gulf through the most of the week. A light to occasional moderate southwest to westerly flow will prevail. Seas 2 to 3 feet will subside to 1 to 2 feet through midweek. On Perdido Bay, Pensacola Bay including Santa Rosa Sound, and Choctawhatchee Bay. For today, southwest winds 5 to 10 knots, increasing to 10 to 15 knots with gusts up to 20 knots this afternoon. Waves 1 foot or less. A moderate chop. A slight chance of showers and thunderstorms until late afternoon. For tonight, southwest winds 10 to 15 knots with gusts up to 20 knots, diminishing to 5 to 10 knots after midnight. Waves 1 foot or less. A moderate chop. For Tuesday, west winds 5 to 10 knots. Waves 1 foot or less. Light chop. A chance of showers and thunderstorms in the afternoon. And for Tuesday night, west winds 5 to 10 knots. Waves 1 foot or less. Light chop. On Perdido Bay, Pensacola Bay including Santa Rosa Sound, and Choctawhatchee Bay. For today, southwest winds 5 to 10 knots. Waves 1 foot or less. Light chop. A slight chance of showers and thunderstorms until late afternoon. For tonight, southwest winds 5 to 10 knots. Waves 1 foot or less. Light chop. For Tuesday, west winds 5 to 10 knots. Waves 1 foot or less. Light chop. A chance of showers and thunderstorms in the afternoon. And for Tuesday night, west winds 5 to 10 knots. Waves 1 foot or less. Light chop. From the Okaloosa-Walton County line to Pascagoula, and out 20 nautical miles. For today, southwest winds around 10 knots. Seas 2 to 3 feet. Wave detail, south 2 feet at 5 seconds. A slight chance of showers and thunderstorms until late afternoon. For tonight, southwest winds 10 to 15 knots. Seas around 2 feet. Wave detail, southwest 2 feet at 5 seconds. For Tuesday, west winds 10 to 15 knots. Seas around 2 feet. Wave detail, southwest 2 feet at 5 seconds. A slight chance of showers and thunderstorms. And for Tuesday night, west winds 10 to 15 knots, diminishing to 5 to 10 knots after midnight. Seas around 2 feet. Wave detail, southwest 2 feet at 4 seconds and south 1 foot at 8 seconds. From the Okaloosa-Walton County line to Pascagoula, from 20 to 60 nautical miles offshore. For today, southwest winds around 10 knots. Seas 2 to 3 feet. Wave detail, south 3 feet at 6 seconds. A slight chance of showers and thunderstorms until late afternoon. For tonight, southwest winds 10 to 15 knots. Seas around 2 feet. Wave detail, south 2 feet at 5 seconds. For Tuesday, west winds around 10 knots. Seas around 2 feet. Wave detail, southwest 2 feet at 5 seconds and south 1 foot at 8 seconds. A slight chance of showers and thunderstorms in the morning. And for Tuesday night, west winds around 10 knots.

0: seas around 2 feet. Wave detail, west 2 feet at 4 seconds and south 1 foot at 8 seconds. What? Minor flooding is occurring and minor flooding is forecast. Where? Shoal River near Crestview. When? Until late Tuesday night. Impacts, at 8.5 feet, water in yards on Soil Road. Additional details, at 9:15 p.m. Central Daylight Time Sunday the stage was 8.4 feet. Forecast, the river is expected to rise to a crest of 8.4 feet just after midnight tonight. It will then fall below flood stage late Tuesday evening. Flood stage is 8.0 feet. http://www.weather.gov/safety/flood. What? Minor flooding is occurring and minor flooding is forecast. Where? Blackwater River near Baker. When? Until Monday evening. Impacts, at 14.5 feet, flooding of Cotton Ridge Park in Baker begins. Additional details, at 9 p.m. Central Daylight Time Sunday the stage was 13.6 feet. Forecast, the river is expected to fall below flood stage early tomorrow afternoon and continue falling to 4.3 feet Friday evening. Flood stage is 11.0 feet. http://www.weather.gov/safety/flood. Tidal information, at the mouth of the Mobile River on Monday, low tide at 12:41 a.m. High tide at 8:15 a.m. Low tide at 9:09 p.m. At the mouth of the Mobile River on Tuesday, high tide at 7:46 a.m. Low tide at 8:28 p.m. At Pensacola Bay on Monday, high tide at 7:36 a.m. Low tide at 8:23 p.m. At Pensacola Bay on Tuesday, high tide at 7:28 a.m. Low tide at 6:09 p.m. At the East Pass in Destin on Monday, high tide at 7:03 a.m. Low tide at 7:49 p.m. At the East Pass in Destin on Tuesday, high tide at 6:55 a.m. Low tide at 5:35 p.m. The following marine observations were made as of 7 a.m. Mobile Bay Coast Guard Station. Winds were southwest at 2 knots. Sea temperature 83 degrees. Air temperature 81 degrees. Weeks Bay, calm. Air temperature was 82 degrees. Pensacola Bay. Sea temperature 85 degrees. Air temperature 83 degrees. The report from the east end of Dauphin Island was not available. Graham Bay, south winds at 10 knots. Air temperature was 83 degrees. And Pettiboy Island, southwest winds at 12 knots. Air temperature was 82 degrees. 12 miles south of Orange Beach, winds were south at 14 knots. Air temperature was 84 degrees. Gulf water temperature 83 degrees. Wave heights 3 feet, with a period of 4 seconds. 100 miles south of Destin. Winds were south at 12 knots. Air temperature 83 degrees. Wave heights 2 feet. Wave period 4 seconds. The following weather reports were made at 7 a.m. Pensacola International Airport, skies were partly sunny. The temperature was 82 degrees, the dew point was 77, and the relative humidity was 84%. This produces a heat index of 90. The wind was southwest at 7 miles an hour. The pressure was 30.03 inches and rising. Pensacola Naval Air Station, skies were partly sunny. The temperature was 83 degrees, the dew point was 78, and the relative humidity was 85%. This produces a heat index of 93. The wind was southwest at 8 miles an hour. The pressure was 30.03 inches and rising. The Pensacola climate summary for yesterday, June 21, 2026. Yesterday's high temperature was 90 degrees and the low 77 degrees. 0.07 inches of precipitation fell yesterday, which brings the monthly total to 4.70 inches. This is 0.36 inches below the normal amount of 5.06 inches for June.
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0: The record high for today is 101, which occurred in 2009, and the record low is 64, which occurred in 1976. Sunrise today is at 5:47 a.m. and sunset is at 7:54 p.m. Across the central Gulf Coast, Gulf Shores, mostly sunny. Temperature was 84 degrees. Wind southwest at 5 miles an hour. Heat index was 96. Milton, partly sunny. Temperature was 78 degrees. Wind calm. Destin, partly sunny. Temperature was 82 degrees. Wind southwest at 5 miles an hour. Heat index was 92. Mary Esther, partly sunny. Temperature was 84 degrees. Wind south at 6 miles an hour. Heat index was 96. Mobile, partly sunny. Temperature was 80 degrees. Wind south at 3 miles an hour. Elsewhere, Hattiesburg, cloudy and 79. New Orleans, partly sunny and 79. Montgomery, cloudy and 77. Tallahassee, mostly sunny and 73. And in Panama City, sunny and 81. Here's your National Weather Service forecast. Today, partly sunny this morning, then sunny with a slight chance of showers and thunderstorms this afternoon. Highs in the lower 90s. Southwest winds 5 to 10 miles per hour. Chance of rain 20%. Tonight, partly cloudy. Humid with lows in the upper 70s. Southwest winds 5 to 10 miles per hour. Tuesday, mostly sunny. A slight chance of showers and thunderstorms in the morning, then a chance of showers and thunderstorms in the afternoon. Humid with highs in the lower 90s. West winds 5 to 10 miles per hour. Chance of rain 50%. Tuesday night, partly cloudy. Lows in the mid-70s. West winds around 5 miles per hour in the evening, becoming light and variable. Wednesday, mostly sunny. Showers and thunderstorms likely in the afternoon. Humid with highs around 90. Northwest winds around 5 miles per hour. Chance of rain 60%. Wednesday night, partly cloudy. A chance of showers and thunderstorms in the evening. Lows in the mid-70s. Chance of rain 50%. Thursday, partly sunny. A slight chance of showers and thunderstorms in the morning, then a chance of showers and thunderstorms in the afternoon. Highs around 90. Chance of rain 50%. Thursday night, partly cloudy in the evening, then clearing. Lows in the mid-70s. The Tropical Weather Outlook. For the North Atlantic, Caribbean Sea and the Gulf of America, tropical cyclone formation is not expected during the next 7 days. This is NOAA Weather Radio from the Mobile Pensacola National Weather Service. The current time is 8:03 a.m. Central Daylight Time. What flooding caused by upstream dam release is occurring? Where? Southeastern Conecuh County in South Central Alabama, West Central Covington County in South Central Alabama, East Central Escambia County in South Central Alabama, when, until 11:15 a.m. Central Daylight Time Monday. Impacts, flooding of rivers, creeks, streams, and other low-lying and flood-prone locations is imminent or occurring. Additional details, at 11:10 p.m. Central Daylight Time, an upstream floodgate release is expected to cause flooding in low-lying areas along the Conecuh River. Flooding is occurring along the Conecuh River. Some locations that will experience flooding include River Falls and Beck. http://www.weather.gov/safety/flood-turnaround, don't drown when encountering flooded roads. Most flood deaths occur in vehicles. Be especially cautious at night when it is harder to recognize the dangers of flooding. Be aware of your surroundings and do not drive on flooded roads. Here's your marine forecast. On the weather map, high pressure will extend from the southwest Atlantic into the central Gulf through the most of the week. A light to occasional moderate southwest to westerly flow will prevail. Seas 2 to 3 feet will subside to 1 to 2 feet through midweek. On Perdido Bay, Pensacola Bay including Santa Rosa Sound, and Choctawhatchee Bay. For today, southwest winds 5 to 10 knots, increasing to 10 to 15 knots with gusts up to 20 knots this afternoon. Waves 1 foot or less. A moderate chop. A slight chance of showers and thunderstorms until late afternoon. For tonight, southwest winds 10 to 15 knots with gusts up to 20 knots, diminishing to 5 to 10 knots after midnight. Waves 1 foot or less. A moderate chop. For Tuesday, west winds 5 to 10 knots. Waves 1 foot or less. Light chop. A chance of showers and thunderstorms in the afternoon. And for Tuesday night, west winds 5 to 10 knots. Waves 1 foot or less. Light chop. On Perdido Bay, Pensacola Bay including Santa Rosa Sound, and Choctawhatchee Bay. For today, southwest winds 5 to 10 knots. Waves 1 foot or less. Light chop. A slight chance of showers and thunderstorms until late afternoon. For tonight, southwest winds 5 to 10 knots. Waves 1 foot or less. Light chop. For Tuesday, west winds 5 to 10 knots. Waves 1 foot or less. Light chop. A chance of showers and thunderstorms in the afternoon. And for Tuesday night, west winds 5 to 10 knots. Waves 1 foot or less. Light chop. From the Okaloosa-Walton County line to Pascagoula, and out 20 nautical miles. For today, southwest winds around 10 knots. Seas 2 to 3 feet. Wave detail, south 2 feet at 5 seconds. A slight chance of showers and thunderstorms until late afternoon. For tonight, southwest winds 10 to 15 knots. Seas around 2 feet. Wave detail, southwest 2 feet at 5 seconds. For Tuesday, west winds 10 to 15 knots. Seas around 2 feet. Wave detail, southwest 2 feet at 5 seconds. A slight chance of showers and thunderstorms. And for Tuesday night, west winds 10 to 15 knots, diminishing to 5 to 10 knots after midnight. Seas around 2 feet. Wave detail, southwest 2 feet at 4 seconds and south 1 foot at 8 seconds. From the Okaloosa-Walton County line to Pascagoula, from 20 to 60 nautical miles offshore. For today, southwest winds around 10 knots. Seas 2 to 3 feet. Wave detail, south 3 feet at 6 seconds. A slight chance of showers and thunderstorms until late afternoon. For tonight, southwest winds 10 to 15 knots. Seas around 2 feet. Wave detail, south 2 feet at 5 seconds. For Tuesday, west winds around 10 knots. Seas around 2 feet. Wave detail, southwest 2 feet at 5 seconds and south 1 foot at 8 seconds. A slight chance of showers and thunderstorms in the morning. And for Tuesday night, west winds around 10 knots. Seas around 2 feet. Wave detail, west 2 feet at 4 seconds and south 1 foot at 8 seconds. What? Minor flooding is forecast. Where? Conecuh River at Bruton. When? From Tuesday afternoon to Tuesday evening. Impacts, at 27.0 feet, flooding of farmland and lowlands. Cattle should be moved to higher ground. Additional details, at 9:30 p.m. Central Daylight Time Sunday the stage was 25.9 feet. Forecast, the river is expected to rise to a crest of 27.0 feet early Tuesday afternoon. Flood stage is 27.0 feet. http://www.weather.gov/safety/flood. What? Minor flooding is occurring and minor flooding is forecast. Where? Escambia River near Century. When? Until further notice. Impacts, at 19.0 feet, low-lying pastures will flood. Cattle should be moved to higher ground. Additional details, at 9 p.m. Central Daylight Time Sunday the stage was 18.9 feet. Recent activity, the maximum river stage in the 24 hours ending at 9 p.m. Central Daylight Time Sunday was 19.1 feet. Forecast, the river is expected to rise to a crest of 19.1 feet Wednesday morning. Flood stage is 17.0 feet. http://www.weather.gov/safety/flood. Tidal information, at the mouth of the Mobile River on Monday, low tide at 12:41 a.m. High tide at 8:15 a.m. Low tide at 9:09 p.m. At the mouth of the Mobile River on Tuesday, high tide at 7:46 a.m. Low tide at 8:28 p.m. At Pensacola Bay on Monday, high tide at 7:36 a.m. Low tide at 8:23 p.m. At Pensacola Bay on Tuesday, high tide at 7:28 a.m. Low tide at 6:09 p.m. At the East Pass in Destin on Monday, high tide at 7:03 a.m. Low tide at 7:49 p.m. At the East Pass in Destin on Tuesday, high tide at 6:55 a.m. Low tide at 5:35 p.m. The following marine observations were made as of 7 a.m. Mobile Bay Coast Guard Station. Winds were southwest at 2 knots. Sea temperature 83 degrees. Air temperature 81 degrees. Weeks Bay, calm. Air temperature was 82 degrees. Pensacola Bay. Sea temperature 85 degrees. Air temperature 83 degrees. The report from the east end of Dauphin Island was not available. Graham Bay, south winds at 10 knots. Air temperature was 83 degrees. And Pettiboy Island, southwest winds at 12 knots. Air temperature was 82 degrees. 12 miles south of Orange Beach, winds were south at 14 knots. Air temperature was 84 degrees. Gulf water temperature 83 degrees. Wave heights 3 feet, with a period of 4 seconds. 100 miles south of Destin. Winds were south at 12 knots. Air temperature 83 degrees. Wave heights 2 feet. Wave period 4 seconds. The following weather reports were made at 8 a.m. Pensacola International Airport, light rain was falling. The temperature was 83 degrees, the dew point was 77, and the relative humidity was 82%. This produces a heat index of 92. The wind was southwest at 12 miles an hour, gusting to 17. The pressure was 30.05 inches and rising. Pensacola Naval Air Station, skies were partly sunny. The temperature was 84 degrees, the dew point was 78, and the relative humidity was 82%. This produces a heat index of 95. The wind was southwest at 8 miles an hour. The pressure was 30.04 inches and rising. What? Minor flooding is occurring and minor flooding is forecast. Where? Shoal River near Crestview. When? Until late Tuesday night. Impacts, at 8.5 feet, water in yards on Soil Road. Additional details, at 9:15 p.m. Central Daylight Time Sunday the stage was 8.4 feet. Forecast, the river is expected to rise to a crest of 8.4 feet just after midnight tonight. It will then fall below flood stage late Tuesday evening. Flood stage is 8.0 feet. http://www.weather.gov/safety/flood. The Pensacola climate summary for yesterday, June 21, 2026. Yesterday's high temperature was 90 degrees and the low 77 degrees. 0.07 inches of precipitation fell yesterday, which brings the monthly total to 4.70 inches. This is 0.36 inches below the normal amount of 5.06 inches for June. The total precipitation for the year now stands at 19.63 inches, which is 9.90 inches below normal. The normal high temperature for today is 91 degrees, and the normal low is 75. The record high for today is 101, which occurred in 2009, and the record low is 64, which occurred in 1976. Sunrise today is at 5:47 a.m. and sunset is at 7:54 p.m. Here's your National Weather Service forecast. Today, partly sunny this morning, then sunny with a slight chance of showers and thunderstorms this afternoon. Highs in the lower 90s. Southwest winds 5 to 10 miles per hour. Chance of rain 20%. Tonight, partly cloudy. Humid with lows in the upper 70s. Southwest winds 5 to 10 miles per hour. Tuesday, mostly sunny. A slight chance of showers and thunderstorms in the morning, then a chance of showers and thunderstorms in the afternoon. Humid with highs in the lower 90s. West winds 5 to 10 miles per hour. Chance of rain 50%. Tuesday night, partly cloudy. Lows in the mid-70s. West winds around 5 miles per hour in the evening, becoming light and variable. Wednesday, mostly sunny. Showers and thunderstorms likely in the afternoon. Humid with highs around 90. Northwest winds around 5 miles per hour. Chance of rain 60%. Wednesday night, partly cloudy. A chance of showers and thunderstorms in the evening. Lows in the mid-70s. Chance of rain 50%. Thursday, partly sunny. A slight chance of showers and thunderstorms in the morning, then a chance of showers and thunderstorms in the afternoon. Highs around 90. Chance of rain 50%. Thursday night, partly cloudy in the evening, then clearing. Lows in the mid-70s. What? Minor flooding is occurring and minor flooding is forecast. Where? Blackwater River near Baker. When? Until Monday evening. Impacts, at 14.5 feet, flooding of Cotton Ridge Park in Baker begins. Additional details, at 9 p.m. Central Daylight Time Sunday the stage was 13.6 feet. Forecast, the river is expected to fall below flood stage early tomorrow afternoon and continue falling to 4.3 feet Friday evening. Flood stage is 11.0 feet. http://www.weather.gov/safety/flood. 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The current time is 8:17 a.m. Central Daylight Time. What? Flooding caused by upstream dam release is occurring. Where? Southeastern Conecuh County in South Central Alabama, West Central Covington County in South Central Alabama, East Central Escambia County in South Central Alabama. When? Until 11:15 a.m. Central Daylight Time Monday. Impacts, flooding of rivers, creeks, streams, and other low-lying and flood-prone locations is imminent or occurring. Additional details, at 11:10 p.m. Central Daylight Time, an upstream floodgate release is expected to cause flooding in low-lying areas along the Conecuh River. Flooding is occurring along the Conecuh River. Some locations that will experience flooding include River Falls and Beck. http://www.weather.gov/safety/flood. Turn around, don't drown when encountering flooded roads. Most of flood deaths occur in vehicles. Be especially cautious at night when it is harder to recognize the dangers of flooding. Be aware of your surroundings and do not drive on flooded roads. Here's your marine forecast. On the weather map, high pressure will extend from the southwest Atlantic into the central Gulf through the most of the week. A light to occasional moderate southwest to westerly flow will prevail. Seas 2 to 3 feet will subside to 1 to 2 feet through midweek. On Perdido Bay, Pensacola Bay including Santa Rosa Sound, and Choctawhatchee Bay. For today, southwest winds 5 to 10 knots, increasing to 10 to 15 knots with gusts up to 20 knots this afternoon. Waves 1 foot or less. A moderate chop. A slight chance of showers and thunderstorms until late afternoon. For tonight, southwest winds 10 to 15 knots with gusts up to 20 knots, diminishing to 5 to 10 knots after midnight. Waves 1 foot or less. A moderate chop. For Tuesday, west winds 5 to 10 knots. waves 1 foot or less. Light chop. A chance of showers and thunderstorms in the afternoon. And for Tuesday night, west winds 5 to 10 knots. Waves 1 foot or less. Light chop. On Perdido Bay, Pensacola Bay including Santa Rosa Sound, and Choctaw Hatchie Bay. For today, southwest winds 5 to 10 knots. Waves 1 foot or less. Light chop. A slight chance of showers and thunderstorms until late afternoon. For tonight, southwest winds 5 to 10 knots. Waves 1 foot or less. Light chop. For Tuesday, west winds 5 to 10 knots. Waves 1 foot or less. Light chop. A chance of showers and thunderstorms in the afternoon. And for Tuesday night, west winds 5 to 10 knots. Waves 1 foot or less. Light chop. From the Okaloosa-Walton County line to Pascagoula, and out 20 nautical miles. For today, southwest winds around 10 knots. Seas 2 to 3 feet. Wave detail, south 2 feet at 5 seconds. A slight chance of showers and thunderstorms until late afternoon. For tonight, southwest winds 10 to 15 knots. Seas around 2 feet. Wave detail, southwest 2 feet at 5 seconds. For Tuesday, west winds 10 to 15 knots. Seas around 2 feet. Wave detail, southwest 2 feet at 5 seconds. A slight chance of showers and thunderstorms. And for Tuesday night, west winds 10 to 15 knots, diminishing to 5 to 10 knots after midnight. Seas around 2 feet. Wave detail, southwest 2 feet at 4 seconds and south 1 foot at 8 seconds. From the Okaloosa-Walton County line to Pascagoula, from 20 to 60 nautical miles offshore. For today, southwest winds around 10 knots. Seas 2 to 3 feet. Wave detail, south 3 feet at 6 seconds. A slight chance of showers and thunderstorms until late afternoon. For tonight, southwest winds 10 to 15 knots. Seas around 2 feet. Wave detail, south 2 feet at 5 seconds. For Tuesday, west winds around 10 knots. Seas around 2 feet. Wave detail, southwest 2 feet at 5 seconds and south 1 foot at 8 seconds. A slight chance of showers and thunderstorms in the morning. And for Tuesday night, west winds around 10 knots. Seas around 2 feet. Wave detail, west 2 feet at 4 seconds and south 1 foot at 8 seconds. Tidal information, at the mouth of the Mobile River on Monday, low tide at 12:41 a.m. High tide at 8:15 a.m. Low tide at 9:09 p.m. At the mouth of the Mobile River on Tuesday, high tide at 7:46 a.m. Low tide at 8:28 p.m. At Pensacola Bay on Monday, high tide at 7:36 a.m. Low tide at 8:23 p.m. At Pensacola Bay on Tuesday, high tide at 7:28 a.m. Low tide at 6:09 p.m. At the East Pass in Destin on Monday, high tide at 7:03 a.m. Low tide at 7:49 p.m. At the East Pass in Destin on Tuesday, high tide at 6:55 a.m. Low tide at 5:35 p.m. The following marine observations were made as of 8 a.m. Mobile Bay Coast Guard Station. Winds were south at 3 knots. Sea temperature 83 degrees. Air temperature 83 degrees. Weeks Bay, calm. Air temperature was 83 degrees. Pensacola Bay. Sea temperature 84 degrees. Air temperature 84 degrees. The report from the east end of Dauphin Island was not available. Graham Bay, southwest winds at 10 knots. Air temperature was 83 degrees. And Pettiboy Island, southwest winds at 12 knots. Air temperature was 82 degrees. 12 miles south of Orange Beach. Winds were southwest at 14 knots. Sea temperature 83 degrees. Air temperature 84 degrees. 100 miles south of Destin. Winds were south at 12 knots. Air temperature 84 degrees. The following weather reports were made at 8 a.m. Pensacola International Airport, light rain was falling. The temperature was 83 degrees, the dew point was 77, and the relative humidity was 82%. This produces a heat index of 92. The wind was southwest at 12 miles an hour, gusting to 17. The pressure was 30.05 inches and rising. Pensacola Naval Air Station, skies were partly sunny. The temperature was 84 degrees, the dew point was 78, and the relative humidity was 82%. This produces a heat index of 95. The wind was southwest at 8 miles an hour. The pressure was 30.04 inches and rising. The Pensacola climate summary for yesterday, June 21, 2026. Yesterday's high temperature was 90 degrees and the low 77 degrees. 0.07 inches of precipitation fell yesterday, which brings the monthly total to 4.70 inches. This is 0.36 inches below the normal amount of 5.06 inches for June. The total precipitation for the year now stands at 19.63 inches, which is 9.90 inches below normal. The normal high temperature for today is 91 degrees, and the normal low is 75. The record high for today is 101, which occurred in 2009, and the record low is 64, which occurred in 1976. Sunrise today is at 5:47 a.m. and sunset is at 7:54 p.m. Across the central Gulf Coast, Gulf Shores, rain and fog. Temperature was 81 degrees. Wind south at 9 miles an hour, gusting to 24. Milton, partly sunny. Temperature was 81 degrees. Wind calm. Destin, partly sunny. Temperature was 84 degrees. Wind variable at 5 miles an hour. Heat index was 96. Mary Esther, cloudy. Temperature was 85 degrees. Wind south at 8 miles an hour. Heat index was 98. Mobile, partly sunny. Temperature was 83 degrees. Wind southwest at 9 miles an hour. Heat index was 92. Elsewhere, Hattiesburg, partly sunny and 81. New Orleans, mostly sunny and 82. Montgomery, cloudy and 78. Tallahassee, mostly sunny and 77. And in Panama City, mostly sunny and 84. What? Minor flooding is forecast. Where? Connecticut River at Brooklyn. When? From Tuesday afternoon to Tuesday evening. Impacts, at 27.0 feet, flooding of farmland and lowlands. Cattle should be moved to higher ground. Additional details, at 9:30 p.m. Central Daylight Time Sunday, the stage was 25.9 feet. Forecast, the river is expected to rise to a crest of 27.0 feet early Tuesday afternoon. Flood stage is 27.0 feet. http://www.weather.gov/safety/flood. Here's your National Weather Service forecast. Today, partly sunny this morning, then sunny with a slight chance of showers and thunderstorms this afternoon. Highs in the lower 90s. Southwest winds 5 to 10 miles per hour. Chance of rain 20%. Tonight, partly cloudy. Humid with lows in the upper 70s. Southwest winds 5 to 10 miles per hour. Tuesday, mostly sunny. A slight chance of showers and thunderstorms in the morning, then a chance of showers and thunderstorms in the afternoon. Humid with highs in the lower 90s. West winds 5 to 10 miles per hour. Chance of rain 50%. Tuesday night, partly cloudy. Lows in the mid-70s. West winds around 5 miles per hour in the evening, becoming light and variable. Wednesday, mostly sunny. Showers and thunderstorms likely in the afternoon. Humid with highs around 90. Northwest winds around 5 miles per hour. Chance of rain 60%. Wednesday night, partly cloudy. A chance of showers and thunderstorms in the evening. Lows in the mid-70s. Chance of rain 50%. Thursday, partly sunny. a slight chance of showers and thunderstorms in the morning, then a chance of showers and thunderstorms in the afternoon. Highs around 90. Chance of rain 50%. Thursday night, partly cloudy in the evening, then clearing. Lows in the mid-70s. What? Minor flooding is occurring and minor flooding is forecast. Where? Escambia River near Century. When? Until further notice. Impacts, at 19.0 feet, low-lying pastures will flood. Cattle should be moved to higher ground. Additional details, at 9 p.m. Central Daylight Time Sunday the stage was 18.9 feet. Recent activity, the maximum river stage in the 24 hours ending at 9 p.m. Central Daylight Time Sunday was 19.1 feet. Forecast, the river is expected to rise to a crest of 19.1 feet Wednesday morning. Flood stage is 17.0 feet. http://www.weather.gov/safety/flood. 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The current time is 8:30 a.m. Central Daylight Time. What? Flooding caused by upstream dam release is occurring. Where? Southeastern Conecuh County in South Central Alabama, West Central Covington County in South Central Alabama, East Central Escambia County in South Central Alabama, when, until 11:15 a.m. Central Daylight Time Monday. Impacts, flooding of rivers, creeks, streams, and other low-lying and flood-prone locations is imminent or occurring. Additional details, at 11:10 p.m. Central Daylight Time, an upstream floodgate release is expected to cause flooding in low-lying areas along the Conecuh River. Flooding is occurring along the Conecuh River. Some locations that will experience flooding include River Falls and Beck. http://www.weather.gov/safety/flood turnaround, don't drown when encountering flooded roads. Most flood deaths occur in vehicles. Be especially cautious at night when it is harder to recognize the dangers of flooding. Be aware of your surroundings and do not drive on flooded roads. Here's your marine forecast. On the weather map, high pressure will extend from the southwest Atlantic into the central Gulf through the most of the week. A light to occasional moderate southwest to westerly flow will prevail. Seas 2 to 3 feet will subside to 1 to 2 feet through midweek. On Perdido Bay, Pensacola Bay including Santa Rosa Sound, and Choctawhatchee Bay. For today, southwest winds 5 to 10 knots, increasing to 10 to 15 knots with gusts up to 20 knots this afternoon. Waves 1 foot or less. A moderate chop. A slight chance of showers and thunderstorms until late afternoon. For tonight, southwest winds 10 to 15 knots with gusts up to 20 knots, diminishing to 5 to 10 knots after midnight. Waves 1 foot or less. A moderate chop. For Tuesday, west winds 5 to 10 knots. Waves 1 foot or less. Light chop. A chance of showers and thunderstorms in the afternoon. And for Tuesday night, west winds 5 to 10 knots. Waves 1 foot or less. Light chop. On Perdido Bay, Pensacola Bay including Santa Rosa Sound, and Choctawhatchee Bay. For today, southwest winds 5 to 10 knots. Waves 1 foot or less. Light chop. A slight chance of showers and thunderstorms until late afternoon. For tonight, southwest winds 5 to 10 knots. Waves 1 foot or less. Light chop. For Tuesday, west winds 5 to 10 knots. Waves 1 foot or less. Light chop. A chance of showers and thunderstorms in the afternoon. And for Tuesday night, west winds 5 to 10 knots. Waves 1 foot or less. Light chop. From the Okaloosa-Walton County line to Pascagoula, and out 20 nautical miles. For today, southwest winds around 10 knots. Seas 2 to 3 feet. Wave detail, south 2 feet at 5 seconds. A slight chance of showers and thunderstorms until late afternoon. For tonight, southwest winds 10 to 15 knots. Seas around 2 feet. Wave detail, southwest 2 feet at 5 seconds. For Tuesday, west winds 10 to 15 knots. Seas around 2 feet. Wave detail, southwest 2 feet at 5 seconds. A slight chance of showers and thunderstorms. And for Tuesday night, west winds 10 to 15 knots, diminishing to 5 to 10 knots after midnight. Seas around 2 feet. Wave detail, southwest 2 feet at 4 seconds and south 1 foot at 8 seconds. From the Okaloosa-Walton County line to Pascagoula, from 20 to 60 nautical miles offshore. For today, southwest winds around 10 knots. Seas 2 to 3 feet. Wave detail, south 3 feet at 6 seconds. A slight chance of showers and thunderstorms until late afternoon. For tonight, southwest winds 10 to 15 knots. Seas around 2 feet. Wave detail, south 2 feet at 5 seconds. For Tuesday, west winds around 10 knots. Seas around 2 feet. Wave detail, southwest 2 feet at 5 seconds and south 1 foot at 8 seconds. A slight chance of showers and thunderstorms in the morning. And for Tuesday night, west winds around 10 knots. Seas around 2 feet. Wave detail, west 2 feet at 4 seconds and south 1 foot at 8 seconds. What? Minor flooding is occurring and minor flooding is forecast. Where? Shoal River near Crestview. When? Until late Tuesday night. Impacts, at 8.5 feet, water in yards on Soil Road. Additional details, at 9:15 p.m. Central Daylight Time Sunday the stage was 8.4 feet. Forecast, the river is expected to rise to a crest of 8.4 feet just after midnight tonight. It will then fall below flood stage late Tuesday evening. Flood stage is 8.0 feet. http://www.weather.gov/safety/flood. The Tropical Weather Outlook. For the North Atlantic, Caribbean Sea and the Gulf of America, tropical cyclone formation is not expected during the next 7 days. What? Minor flooding is occurring and minor flooding is forecast. Where? Blackwater River near Baker. When? Until Monday evening. Impacts, at 14.5 feet, flooding of Cotton Ridge Park in Baker begins. Additional details, at 9 p.m. Central Daylight Time Sunday the stage was 13.6 feet. Forecast, the river is expected to fall below flood stage early tomorrow afternoon and continue falling to 4.3 feet Friday evening. Flood stage is 11.0 feet. http://www.weather.gov/safety/flood. Tidal information, at the mouth of the Mobile River on Monday, low tide at 12:41 a.m. High tide at 8:15 a.m. Low tide at 9:09 p.m. At the mouth of the Mobile River on Tuesday, high tide at 7:46 a.m. Low tide at 8:28 p.m. At Pensacola Bay on Monday, high tide at 7:36 a.m. Low tide at 8:23 p.m. At Pensacola Bay on Tuesday, high tide at 7:28 a.m. Low tide at 6:09 p.m. At the East Pass in Destin on Monday, high tide at 7:03 a.m. Low tide at 7:49 p.m. At the East Pass in Destin on Tuesday, high tide at 6:55 a.m. Low tide at 5:35 p.m. The following marine observations were made as of 8 a.m. Mobile Bay Coast Guard Station. Winds were south at 3 knots. Sea temperature 83 degrees. Air temperature 83 degrees. Weeks Bay, calm. Air temperature was 83 degrees. Pensacola Bay. Sea temperature 84 degrees. Air temperature 84 degrees. The report from the east end of Dauphin Island was not available. Graham Bay, southwest winds at 10 knots. Air temperature was 83 degrees. And Pettiboy Island, southwest winds at 12 knots. Air temperature was 82 degrees. 12 miles south of Orange Beach. Winds were southwest at 14 knots. Sea temperature 83 degrees. Air temperature 84 degrees. 100 miles south of Destin. Winds were south at 12 knots. Air temperature 84 degrees. The following weather reports were made at 8 a.m. Pensacola International Airport, light rain was falling. The temperature was 83 degrees, the dew point was 77, and the relative humidity was 82%. This produces a heat index of 92. The wind was southwest at 12 miles an hour, gusting to 17. The pressure was 30.05 inches and rising. Pensacola Naval Air Station, skies were partly sunny. The temperature was 84 degrees, the dew point was 78, and the relative humidity was 82%. This produces a heat index of 95. The wind was southwest at 8 miles an hour. The pressure was 30.04 inches and rising. The Pensacola climate summary for yesterday, June 21, 2026. Yesterday's high temperature was 90 degrees and the low 77 degrees. 0.07 inches of precipitation fell yesterday, which brings the monthly total to 4.70 inches. This is 0.36 inches below the normal amount of 5.06 inches for June. The total precipitation for the year now stands at 19.63 inches, which is 9.90 inches below normal. The normal high temperature for today is 91 degrees, and the normal low is 75. The record high for today is 101, which occurred in 2009, and the record low is 64, which occurred in 1976. Sunrise today is at 5:47 a.m. and sunset is at 7:54 p.m. Across the central Gulf Coast, Gulf Shores, rain and fog. Temperature was 81 degrees. Wind south at 9 miles an hour, gusting to 24. Milton, partly sunny. Temperature was 81 degrees. Wind calm. Destin, partly sunny. Temperature was 84 degrees. Wind variable at 5 miles an hour. Heat index was 96. Mary Esther, cloudy. Temperature was 85 degrees. Wind south at 8 miles an hour. Heat index was 98. Mobile, partly sunny. Temperature was 83 degrees. Wind southwest at 9 miles an hour. Heat index was 92. Elsewhere, Hattiesburg, partly sunny and 81. New Orleans, mostly sunny and 82. Montgomery, cloudy and 78. Tallahassee, mostly sunny and 77. And in Panama City, mostly sunny and 84. Here's your National Weather Service forecast. Today, partly sunny this morning, then sunny with a slight chance of showers and thunderstorms this afternoon. Highs in the lower 90s. Southwest winds 5 to 10 miles per hour. Chance of rain 20%. Tonight, partly cloudy. Humid with lows in the upper 70s. Southwest winds 5 to 10 miles per hour. Tuesday, mostly sunny. A slight chance of showers and thunderstorms in the morning, then a chance of showers and thunderstorms in the afternoon. Humid with highs in the lower 90s. West winds 5 to 10 miles per hour. Chance of rain 50%. Tuesday night, partly cloudy. Lows in the mid-70s. West winds around 5 miles per hour in the evening, becoming light and variable. Wednesday, mostly sunny. Showers and thunderstorms likely in the afternoon. Humid with highs around 90. Northwest winds around 5 miles per hour. Chance of rain 60%. Wednesday night, partly cloudy. A chance of showers and thunderstorms in the evening. Lows in the mid-70s. Chance of rain 50%. Thursday, partly sunny. A slight chance of showers and thunderstorms in the morning, then a chance of showers and thunderstorms in the afternoon. Highs around 90. Chance of rain 50%. Thursday night, partly cloudy in the evening, then clearing. Lows in the mid-70s. 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The current time is 8:44 a.m. Central Daylight Time. What flooding caused by upstream dam release is occurring? Ware, southeastern Conecuh County in south central Alabama, west central Covington County in south central Alabama, east central Escambia County in south central Alabama, when, until 11:15 a.m. Central Daylight Time Monday. Impacts, flooding of rivers, creeks, streams, and other low-lying and flood-prone locations is imminent or occurring. Additional details, at 11:10 p.m. Central Daylight Time, an upstream floodgate release is expected to cause flooding in low-lying areas along the Conecuh River. Flooding is occurring along the Conecuh River. Some locations that will experience flooding include River Falls and Beck. http://www.weather.gov/safety/flood turnaround, don't drown when encountering flooded roads. Most flood deaths occur in vehicles. Be especially cautious at night when it is harder to recognize the dangers of flooding. Be aware of your surroundings and do not drive on flooded roads. Here's your marine forecast. On the weather map, high pressure will extend from the southwest Atlantic into the central Gulf through the most of the week. A light to occasional moderate southwest to westerly flow will prevail. Seas 2 to 3 feet will subside to 1 to 2 feet through midweek. On Perdido Bay, Pensacola Bay including Santa Rosa Sound, and Choctawhatchee Bay. For today, southwest winds 5 to 10 knots, increasing to 10 to 15 knots with gusts up to 20 knots this afternoon. Waves 1 foot or less. A moderate chop. A slight chance of showers and thunderstorms until late afternoon. For tonight, southwest winds 10 to 15 knots with gusts up to 20 knots, diminishing to 5 to 10 knots after midnight. Waves 1 foot or less. A moderate chop. For Tuesday, west winds 5 to 10 knots. Waves 1 foot or less. Light chop. A chance of showers and thunderstorms in the afternoon. And for Tuesday night, west winds 5 to 10 knots. Waves 1 foot or less. Light chop. On Perdido Bay, Pensacola Bay including Santa Rosa Sound, and Choctawhatchee Bay. For today, southwest winds 5 to 10 knots. Waves 1 foot or less. Light chop. A slight chance of showers and thunderstorms until late afternoon. For tonight, southwest winds 5 to 10 knots. Waves 1 foot or less. Light chop. For Tuesday, west winds 5 to 10 knots. Waves 1 foot or less. Light chop. A chance of showers and thunderstorms in the afternoon. And for Tuesday night, west winds 5 to 10 knots. Waves 1 foot or less. Light chop. From the Okaloosa-Walton County line to Pascagoula, and out 20 nautical miles. For today, southwest winds around 10 knots. Seas 2 to 3 feet. Wave detail, south 2 feet at 5 seconds. A slight chance of showers and thunderstorms until late afternoon. For tonight, southwest winds 10 to 15 knots. Seas around 2 feet. Wave detail, southwest 2 feet at 5 seconds. For Tuesday, west winds 10 to 15 knots. Seas around 2 feet. Wave detail, southwest 2 feet at 5 seconds. A slight chance of showers and thunderstorms. And for Tuesday night, west winds 10 to 15 knots, diminishing to 5 to 10 knots after midnight. Seas around 2 feet. Wave detail, southwest 2 feet at 4 seconds and south 1 foot at 8 seconds. From the Okaloosa-Walton County line to Pascagoula, from 20 to 60 nautical miles offshore. For today, southwest winds around 10 knots. Seas 2 to 3 feet. Wave detail, south 3 feet at 6 seconds. A slight chance of showers and thunderstorms until late afternoon. For tonight, southwest winds 10 to 15 knots. Seas around 2 feet. Wave detail, south 2 feet at 5 seconds. For Tuesday, west winds around 10 knots. Seas around 2 feet. Wave detail, southwest 2 feet at 5 seconds and south 1 foot at 8 seconds. A slight chance of showers and thunderstorms in the morning. And for Tuesday night, west winds around 10 knots. seas around 2 feet. Wave detail, west 2 feet at 4 seconds and south 1 foot at 8 seconds. This is NOAA.

9 feet. Forecast: the river is expected to rise to a crest of 27.0 feet early Tuesday afternoon. Flood stage is 27.0 feet. http://www.weather.gov/safety/flood. What? Minor flooding is occurring and minor flooding is forecast. Where? Escambia River near Century. When? Until further notice. Impacts: at 19.0 feet, low-lying pastures will flood. Cattle should be moved to higher ground. Additional details: at 9 p.m. Central Daylight Time Sunday, the stage was 18.9 feet. Recent activity: the maximum river stage in the 24 hours ending at 9 p.m. Central Daylight Time Sunday was 19.1 feet. Forecast: the river is expected to rise to a crest of 19.1 feet Wednesday morning. Flood stage is 17.0 feet. http://www.weather.gov/safety/flood. Tidal information: at the mouth of the Mobile River on Monday, low tide at 12:41 a.m. High tide at 8:15 a.m. Low tide at 9:09 p.m. At the mouth of the Mobile River on Tuesday, high tide at 7:46 a.m. Low tide at 8:28 p.m. At Pensacola Bay on Monday, high tide at 7:36 a.m. Low tide at 8:23 p.m. At Pensacola Bay on Tuesday, high tide at 7:28 a.m. Low tide at 6:09 p.m. At the East Pass in Destin on Monday, high tide at 7:03 a.m. Low tide at 7:49 p.m. At the East Pass in Destin on Tuesday, high tide at 6:55 a.m. Low tide at 5:35 p.m. The following marine observations were made as of 8 a.m. Mobile Bay Coast Guard Station. Winds were south at 3 knots. Sea temperature 83 degrees. Air temperature 83 degrees. Weeks Bay, calm. Air temperature was 83 degrees. Pensacola Bay. Sea temperature 84 degrees. Air temperature 84 degrees. The report from the east end of Dauphin Island was not available. Graham Bay, southwest winds at 10 knots. Air temperature was 83 degrees. And Pettiboy Island, southwest winds at 12 knots. Air temperature was 82 degrees. 12 miles south of Orange Beach. Winds were southwest at 14 knots. Sea temperature 83 degrees. Air temperature 84 degrees. 100 miles south of Destin. Winds were south at 12 knots. Air temperature 84 degrees. What? Minor flooding is occurring and minor flooding is forecast. Where? Shoal River near Crestview. When? Until late Tuesday night. Impacts: at 8.5 feet, water in yards on Soil Road. Additional details: at 9:15 p.m. Central Daylight Time Sunday, the stage was 8.4 feet. Forecast: the river is expected to rise to a crest of 8.4 feet just after midnight tonight. It will then fall below flood stage late Tuesday evening. Flood stage is 8.0 feet. http://www.weather.gov/safety/flood. The following weather reports were made at 8 a.m. Pensacola International Airport, light rain was falling. The temperature was 83 degrees, the dew point was 77, and the relative humidity was 82%. This produces a heat index of 92. The wind was southwest at 12 miles an hour, gusting to 17. The pressure was 30.05 inches and rising. Pensacola Naval Air Station, skies were partly sunny. The temperature was 84 degrees, the dew point was 78, and the relative humidity was 82%. This produces a heat index of 95. The wind was southwest at 8 miles an hour. The pressure was 30.04 inches and rising. What? Minor flooding is occurring and minor flooding is forecast. Where? Blackwater River near Baker. When? Until Monday evening. Impacts: at 14.5 feet,
flooding of Cotton Ridge Park in Baker begins.

0: Additional details. At 9 p.m. Central Daylight Time, Sunday, the stage was 13.6 feet. Forecast. The river is expected to fall below flood stage early tomorrow afternoon and continue falling to 4.3 feet Friday evening. Flood stage is 11.0 feet. http://www.weather.gov/safety/flood. The Pensacola climate summary for yesterday, June 21, 2026. Yesterday's high temperature was 90 degrees and the low 77 degrees. 0.07 inches of precipitation fell yesterday, which brings the monthly total to 4.70 inches. This is 0.36 inches below the normal amount of 5.06 inches for June. The total precipitation for the year now stands at 19.63 inches, which is 9.90 inches below normal. The normal high temperature for today is 91 degrees, and the normal low is 75. The record high for today is 101, which occurred in 2009, and the record low is 64, which occurred in 1976. Sunrise today is at 5:47 a.m. and sunset is at 7:54 p.m. Across the central Gulf Coast, Gulf Shores, rain and fog. Temperature was 81 degrees. Wind south at 9 miles an hour, gusting to 24. Milton, partly sunny. Temperature was 81 degrees. Wind calm. Destin, partly sunny. Temperature was 84 degrees. Wind variable at 5 miles an hour. Heat index was 96. Mary Esther, cloudy. Temperature was 85 degrees. Wind south at 8 miles an hour. Heat index was 98. Mobile, partly sunny. Temperature was 83 degrees. Wind southwest at 9 miles an hour. Heat index was 92. Elsewhere, Hattiesburg, partly sunny and 81. New Orleans, mostly sunny and 82. Montgomery, cloudy and 78. Tallahassee, mostly sunny and 77. And at Panama City, mostly sunny and 84. Here's your National Weather Service forecast. Today, partly sunny this morning, then sunny with a slight chance of showers and thunderstorms this afternoon. Highs in the lower 90s. Southwest winds 5 to 10 miles per hour. Chance of rain 20%. Tonight, partly cloudy. Humid with lows in the upper 70s. Southwest winds 5 to 10 miles per hour. Tuesday, mostly sunny. A slight chance of showers and thunderstorms in the morning, then a chance of showers and thunderstorms in the afternoon. Humid with highs in the lower 90s. West winds 5 to 10 miles per hour. Chance of rain 50%. Tuesday night, partly cloudy. Lows in the mid-70s. West winds around 5 miles per hour in the evening, becoming light and variable. Wednesday, mostly sunny. Showers and thunderstorms likely in the afternoon. Humid with highs around 90. Northwest winds around 5 miles per hour. Chance of rain 60%. Wednesday night, partly cloudy. A chance of showers and thunderstorms in the evening. Lows in the mid-70s. Chance of rain 50%. Thursday, partly sunny. A slight chance of showers and thunderstorms in the morning, then a chance of showers and thunderstorms in the afternoon. Highs around 90. Chance of rain 50%. Thursday night, partly cloudy in the evening, then clearing. Lows in the mid-70s. This is NOAA Weather Radio from the Mobile Pensacola National Weather.
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0: West Central Covington County in South Central Alabama. East Central Escambia County in South Central Alabama. When, until 11:15 a.m. Central Daylight Time Monday. 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Some locations that will experience flooding include River Falls and Beck. http://www.weather.gov/safety/flood-turnaround. Don't drown when encountering flooded roads. Most flood deaths occur in vehicles. Be especially cautious at night when it is harder to recognize the dangers of flooding. Be aware of your surroundings and do not drive on flooded roads. Here's your marine forecast. On the weather map, high pressure will extend from the southwest Atlantic into the central Gulf through the most of the week. A light to occasional moderate southwest to westerly flow will prevail. Seas 2 to 3 feet will subside to 1 to 2 feet through midweek. On Perdido Bay, Pensacola Bay including Santa Rosa Sound, and Choctawhatchee Bay. For today, southwest winds 5 to 10 knots, increasing to 10 to 15 knots with gusts up to 20 knots this afternoon. Waves 1 foot or less. A moderate chop. A slight chance of showers and thunderstorms until late afternoon. For tonight, southwest winds 10 to 15 knots with gusts up to 20 knots, diminishing to 5 to 10 knots after midnight. Waves 1 foot or less. A moderate chop. For Tuesday, west winds 5 to 10 knots. Waves 1 foot or less. Light chop. A chance of showers and thunderstorms in the afternoon. And for Tuesday night, west winds 5 to 10 knots. Waves 1 foot or less. Light chop. On Perdido Bay, Pensacola Bay including Santa Rosa Sound, and Choctawhatchee Bay. For today, southwest winds 5 to 10 knots. Waves 1 foot or less. Light chop. A slight chance of showers and thunderstorms until late afternoon. For tonight, southwest winds 5 to 10 knots. Waves 1 foot or less. Light chop. For Tuesday, west winds 5 to 10 knots. Waves 1 foot or less. Light chop. A chance of showers and thunderstorms in the afternoon. And for Tuesday night, west winds 5 to 10 knots. Waves 1 foot or less. Light chop. From the Okaloosa-Walton County line to Pascagoula, and out 20 nautical miles. For today, southwest winds around 10 knots. Seas 2 to 3 feet. Wave detail, south 2 feet at 5 seconds. A slight chance of showers and thunderstorms until late afternoon. For tonight, southwest winds 10 to 15 knots. Seas around 2 feet. Wave detail, southwest 2 feet at 5 seconds. For Tuesday, west winds 10 to 15 knots. Seas around 2 feet. Wave detail, southwest 2 feet at 5 seconds. A slight chance of showers and thunderstorms. And for Tuesday night, west winds 10 to 15 knots, diminishing to 5 to 10 knots after midnight. Seas around 2 feet. Wave detail, southwest 2 feet at 4 seconds and south 1 foot at 8 seconds. From the Okaloosa-Walton County line to Pascagoula, from 20 to 60 nautical miles offshore. For today, southwest winds around 10 knots. Seas 2 to 3 feet. Wave detail, south 3 feet at 6 seconds. A slight chance of showers and thunderstorms until late afternoon. For tonight, southwest winds 10 to 15 knots. Seas around 2 feet. Wave detail, south 2 feet at 5 seconds. For Tuesday, west winds around 10 knots. Seas around 2 feet. Wave detail, southwest 2 feet at 5 seconds and south 1 foot at 8 seconds. A slight chance of showers and thunderstorms in the morning. And for Tuesday night, west winds around 10 knots. Seas around 2 feet. Wave detail, west 2 feet at 4 seconds and south 1 foot at 8 seconds. The Tropical Weather Outlook. For the North Atlantic, Caribbean Sea and the Gulf of America, tropical cyclone formation is not expected during the next 7 days. Tidal information, at the mouth of the Mobile River on Monday, low tide at 12:41 a.m. High tide at 8:15 a.m. Low tide at 9:09 p.m. At the mouth of the Mobile River on Tuesday, high high tide at 7:46 a.m. Low tide at 8:28 p.m. At Pensacola Bay on Monday, high tide at 7:36 a.m. Low tide at 8:23 p.m. At Pensacola Bay on Tuesday, high tide at 7:28 a.m. Low tide at 6:09 p.m. At the East Pass in Destin on Monday, high tide at 7:03 a.m. Low tide at 7:49 p.m. At the East Pass in Destin on Tuesday, high tide at 6:55 a.m. Low tide at 5:35 p.m. The following marine observations were made as of 8 a.m. Mobile Bay Coast Guard Station. Winds were south at 3 knots. Sea temperature 83 degrees. Air temperature 83 degrees. Weeks Bay, calm. Air temperature was 83 degrees. Pensacola Bay. Sea temperature 84 degrees. Air temperature 84 degrees. The report from the east end of Dauphin Island was not available. Graham Bay, southwest winds at 10 knots. Air temperature was 83 degrees. And Pettiboy Island, southwest winds at 12 knots. Air temperature was 82 degrees. 12 miles south of Orange Beach. Winds were southwest at 14 knots. Sea temperature 83 degrees. Air temperature 84 degrees. 100 miles south of Destin. Winds were south at 12 knots. Air temperature 84 degrees. What? Minor flooding is forecast. Where? Connecticut River at Brooklyn. When? From Tuesday afternoon to Tuesday evening. Impacts, at 27.0 feet, flooding of farmland and lowlands. Cattle should be moved to higher ground. Additional details, at 9:30 p.m. Central Daylight Time Sunday, the stage was 25.9 feet. Forecast, the river is expected to rise to a crest of 27.0 feet early Tuesday afternoon. Flood stage is 27.0 feet. http://www.weather.gov/safety/flood. The following weather reports were made at 8 a.m. Pensacola International Airport, light rain was falling. The temperature was 83 degrees, the dew point was 77, and the relative humidity was 82%. This produces a heat index of 92. The wind was southwest at 12 miles an hour, gusting to 17. The pressure was 30.05 inches and rising. Pensacola Naval Air Station, skies were partly sunny. The temperature was 84 degrees, the dew point was 78, and the relative humidity was 82%. This produces a heat index of 95. The wind was southwest at 8 miles an hour. The pressure was 30.04 inches and rising. The Pensacola climate summary for yesterday, June 21, 2026. Yesterday's high temperature was 90 degrees and the low 77 degrees. 0.07 inches of precipitation fell yesterday, which brings the monthly total to 4.70 inches. This is 0.36 inches below the normal amount of 5.06 inches for June. The total precipitation for the year now stands at 19.63 inches, which is 9.90 inches below normal. The normal high temperature for today is 91 degrees, and the normal low is 75. The record high for today is 101, which occurred in 2009, and the record low is 64, which occurred in 1976. Sunrise today is at 5:47 a.m. and sunset is at 7:54 p.m. What? Minor flooding is occurring and minor flooding is forecast. Where? Escambia River near Century. When? Until further notice. Impacts, at 19.0 feet, low-lying pastures will flood. Cattle should be moved to higher ground. Additional details, at 9 p.m. Central Daylight Time Sunday the stage was 18.9 feet. Recent activity, the maximum river stage in the 24 hours ending at 9 p.m. Central Daylight Time Sunday was 19.1 feet. Forecast, the river is expected to rise to a crest of 19.1 feet Wednesday morning. Flood stage is 17.0 feet. http://www.weather.gov/ safety/flood. Here's your National Weather Service forecast. Today, partly sunny this morning, then sunny with a slight chance of showers and thunderstorms this afternoon. Highs in the lower 90s. Southwest winds 5 to 10 miles per hour. Chance of rain 20%. Tonight, partly cloudy. Humid with lows in the upper 70s. Southwest winds 5 to 10 miles per hour. Tuesday, mostly sunny. A slight chance of showers and thunderstorms in the morning, then a chance of showers and thunderstorms in the afternoon. Humid with highs in the lower 90s. West winds 5 to 10 miles per hour. Chance of rain 50%. Tuesday night, partly cloudy. Lows in the mid-70s. West winds around 5 miles per hour in the evening, becoming light and variable. Wednesday, mostly sunny. Showers and thunderstorms likely in the afternoon. Humid with highs around 90. Northwest winds around 5 miles per hour. Chance of rain 60%. Wednesday night, partly cloudy. A chance of showers and thunderstorms in the evening. Lows in the mid-70s. Chance of rain 50%. Thursday, partly sunny. A slight chance of showers and thunderstorms in the morning, then a chance of showers and thunderstorms in the afternoon. Highs around 90. Chance of rain 50%. Thursday night, partly cloudy in the evening, then clearing. Lows in the mid-70s. 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The current time is 9:12 a.m. Central Daylight Time. What flooding caused by upstream dam release is occurring? Where? Southeastern Conecuh County in South Central Alabama, West Central Covington County in South Central Alabama, East Central Escambia County in South Central Alabama, when, until 11:15 a.m. Central Daylight Time Monday. Impacts, flooding of rivers, creeks, streams, and other low-lying and flood-prone locations is imminent or occurring. Additional details, at 11:10 p.m. Central Daylight Time, an upstream floodgate release is expected to cause flooding in low-lying areas along the Conecuh River. Flooding is occurring along the Conecuh River. Some locations that will experience flooding include River Falls and Beck. http://www.weather.gov/safety/flood turnaround, don't drown when encountering flooded roads.

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Minor flooding is occurring and minor flooding is forecast. Where? Shoal River near Crestview. When? Until late Tuesday night. Impacts, at 8.5 feet, water in yards on Soil Road. Additional details, at 9:15 p.m. Central Daylight Time Sunday the stage was 8.4 feet. Forecast, the river is expected to rise to a crest of 8.4 feet just after midnight tonight. It will then fall below flood stage late Tuesday evening. Flood stage is 8.0 feet. http://www.weather.gov/safety/flood. 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The current time is 9:14 a.m. Central Daylight Time. What? Flooding caused by upstream dam release is occurring. Where? Southeastern Conecuh County in South Central Alabama, West Central Covington County in South Central Alabama, East Central Escambia County in South Central Alabama. When? Until 11:15 a.m. Central Daylight Time Monday. Impacts, flooding of rivers, creeks, streams, and other low-lying and flood-prone locations is imminent or occurring. Additional details, at 11:10 p.m. Central Daylight Time, an upstream floodgate release is expected to cause flooding in low-lying areas along the Conecuh River. Flooding is occurring along the Conecuh River. Some locations that will experience flooding include River Falls and Beck. http://www.weather.gov/safety/flood Turn around, don't drown when encountering flooded roads. Most flood deaths occur in vehicles. Be especially cautious at night when it is harder to recognize the dangers of flooding. Be aware of your surroundings and do not drive on flooded roads. What? Minor flooding is occurring and minor flooding is forecast. Where? Blackwater River near Baker. When? Until Monday evening. Impacts, at 14.5 feet, flooding of Cotton Ridge Park in Baker begins. Additional details, at 9 p.m. Central Daylight Time Sunday the stage was 13.6 feet. Forecast, the river is expected to fall below flood stage early tomorrow afternoon and continue falling to 4.3 feet Friday evening. Flood stage is 11.0 feet. http://www.weather.gov/safety/flood. Here's your marine forecast. On the weather map, high pressure will extend from the southwest Atlantic into the central Gulf through the most of the week. A light to occasional moderate southwest to westerly flow will prevail. Seas 2 to 3 feet will subside to 1 to 2 feet through midweek. On Perdido Bay, Pensacola Bay including Santa Rosa Sound, and Choctawhatchee Bay. For today, southwest winds 5 to 10 knots, increasing to 10 to 15 knots with gusts up to 20 knots this afternoon. Waves 1 foot or less. A moderate chop. A slight chance of showers and thunderstorms until late afternoon. For tonight, southwest winds 10 to 15 knots with gusts up to 20 knots, diminishing to 5 to 10 knots after midnight. Waves 1 foot or less. A moderate chop. For Tuesday, west winds 5 to 10 knots. Waves 1 foot or less. Light chop. A chance of showers and thunderstorms in the afternoon. And for Tuesday night, west winds 5 to 10 knots. Waves 1 foot or less. Light chop. On Perdido Bay, Pensacola Bay including Santa Rosa Sound, and Choctawhatchee Bay. For today, southwest winds 5 to 10 knots. Waves 1 foot or less. Light chop. A slight chance of showers and thunderstorms until late afternoon. For tonight, southwest winds 5 to 10 knots. Waves 1 foot or less. Light chop. For Tuesday, west winds 5 to 10 knots. Waves 1 foot or less. Light chop. A chance of showers and thunderstorms in the afternoon. And for Tuesday night, west winds 5 to 10 knots. Waves 1 foot or less. Light chop. From the Okaloosa-Walton County line to Pascagoula, and out 20 nautical miles. For today, southwest winds around 10 knots.
seas 2 to 3 feet. Wave detail, south 2 feet at 5 seconds. A slight chance of showers and thunderstorms until late afternoon. For tonight, southwest winds 10 to 15 knots. Seas around 2 feet. Wave detail, southwest 2 feet at 5 seconds. For Tuesday, west winds 10 to 15 knots. Seas around 2 feet. Wave detail, southwest 2 feet at 5 seconds. A slight chance of showers and thunderstorms. And for Tuesday night, west winds 10 to 15 knots, diminishing to 5 to 10 knots after midnight. Seas around 2 feet. Wave detail, southwest 2 feet at 4 seconds and south 1 foot at 8 seconds. From the Okaloosa-Walton County line to Pascagoula, from 20 to 60 nautical miles offshore. For today, southwest winds around 10 knots. Seas 2 to 3 feet. Wave detail, south 3 feet at 6 seconds. A slight chance of showers and thunderstorms until late afternoon. For tonight, southwest winds 10 to 15 knots. Seas around 2 feet. Wave detail, south 2 feet at 5 seconds. For Tuesday, west winds around 10 knots. Seas around 2 feet. Wave detail, southwest 2 feet at 5 seconds and south 1 foot at 8 seconds. A slight chance of showers and thunderstorms in the morning. And for Tuesday night, west winds around 10 knots. Seas around 2 feet. Wave detail, west 2 feet at 4 seconds and south 1 foot at 8 seconds. 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Tidal information, at the mouth of the Mobile River on Monday, low tide at 12:41 a.m. High tide at 8:15 a.m. Low tide at 9:09 p.m. At the mouth of the Mobile River on Tuesday, high tide at 7:46 a.m. Low tide at 8:28 p.m. At Pensacola Bay on Monday, high tide at 7:36 a.m. Low tide at 8:23 p.m. At Pensacola Bay on Tuesday, high tide at 7:28 a.m. Low tide at 6:09 p.m. At the East Pass in Destin on Monday, high tide at 7:03 a.m. Low tide at 7:49 p.m. At the East Pass in Destin on Tuesday, high tide at 6:55 a.m. Low tide at 5:35 p.m. The following marine observations were made as of 9 a.m. Mobile Bay Coast Guard Station. Winds were southwest at 8 knots. Sea temperature 83 degrees. Air temperature 85 degrees. Weeks Bay, calm. Air temperature was 83 degrees. Pensacola Bay. Sea temperature 84 degrees. Air temperature 85 degrees. The report from the east end of Dauphin Island was not available. Graham Bay, southwest winds at 10 knots. Air temperature was 83 degrees. And Pettiboy Island, southwest winds at 12 knots. Air temperature was 82 degrees. 12 miles south of Orange Beach, winds were southwest at 10 knots. Air temperature was 84 degrees. Gulf water temperature 83 degrees. Wave heights 3 feet, with a period of 5 seconds. 100 miles south of Destin. Winds were south at 10 knots. Air temperature 84 degrees. Wave heights 2 feet. Wave period 5 seconds. The following weather reports were made at 9 a.m. Pensacola International Airport, light rain was falling. The temperature was 80 degrees. The dew point was 76, and the relative humidity was 87%. The wind was west at 8 miles an hour. The pressure was 30.08 inches and rising. Rainfall in the last hour was 0.01 inches. At Pensacola Naval Air Station, it was partly sunny. The temperature was 82 degrees, the dew point 79, and the relative humidity 89%, producing a heat index of 93. The wind was west at 3 miles an hour. The pressure was 30.07 inches and rising.
the Pensacola climate summary for yesterday, June 21, 2026. Yesterday's high temperature was 19 degrees and the low 77 degrees. 0.07 inches of precipitation fell yesterday, which brings the monthly total to 4.70 inches. This is 0.36 inches below the normal amount of 5.06 inches for June. The total precipitation for the year now stands at 19.63 inches, which is 9.90 inches below normal. The normal high temperature for today is 91 degrees, and the normal low is 75. The record high for today is 101, which occurred in 2009, and the record low is 64, which occurred in 1976. Sunrise today is at 5:47 a.m. and sunset is at 7:54 p.m. Across the central Gulf Coast, Gulf Shores, partly sunny. Temperature was 86 degrees. Wind southwest at 8 miles an hour. Heat index was 102. Milton, partly sunny. Temperature was 82 degrees. Wind calm. Heat index was 91. Destin, partly sunny. Temperature was 85 degrees. Wind southwest at 3 miles an hour. Heat index was 98. Mary Esther, partly sunny. Temperature was 86 degrees. Wind southwest at 7 miles an hour. Heat index was 100. Mobile, partly sunny. Temperature was 85 degrees. Wind south at 13 miles an hour, gusting to 18. Heat index was 94. Elsewhere, Hattiesburg, mostly sunny and 82. New Orleans, mostly sunny and 85. Montgomery, cloudy and 81. Tallahassee, partly sunny and 85. And in Panama City, partly sunny and 84. Here's your National Weather Service forecast. Today, partly sunny this morning, then sunny with a slight chance of showers and thunderstorms this afternoon. Highs in the lower 90s. Southwest winds 5 to 10 miles per hour. Chance of rain 20%. Tonight, partly cloudy. Humid with lows in the upper 70s. Southwest winds 5 to 10 miles per hour. Tuesday, mostly sunny. A slight chance of showers and thunderstorms in the morning, then a chance of showers and thunderstorms in the afternoon. Humid with highs in the lower 90s. West winds 5 to 10 miles per hour. Chance of rain 50%. Tuesday night, partly cloudy. Lows in the mid-70s. West winds around 5 miles per hour in the evening, becoming light and variable. Wednesday, mostly sunny. Showers and thunderstorms likely in the afternoon. Humid with highs around 90. Northwest winds around 5 miles per hour. Chance of rain 60%. Wednesday night, partly cloudy. A chance of showers and thunderstorms in the evening. Lows in the mid-70s. Chance of rain 50%. Thursday, partly sunny. A slight chance of showers and thunderstorms in the morning, then a chance of showers and thunderstorms in the afternoon. Highs around 90. Chance of rain 50%. Thursday night, partly cloudy in the evening, then clearing. Lows in the mid-70s. What? Minor flooding is forecast. Where? Connect River at Brutoon. When? From Tuesday afternoon to Tuesday evening. Impacts, at 27.0 feet, flooding of farmland and lowlands. Cattle should be moved to higher ground. Additional details, at 9:30 p.m. Central Daylight Time Sunday the stage was 25.9 feet. Forecast, the river is expected to rise to a crest of 27.0 feet early Tuesday afternoon. Flood stage is 27.0 feet. http://www.weather.gov/safety/flood. 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The current time is 9:28 a.m. Central Daylight Time. What? Flooding caused by upstream dam release is occurring.
Ware, southeastern Conecuh County in south-central Alabama, west-central Covington County in south-central Alabama, east-central Escambia County in south-central Alabama, when, until 11:15 a.m. Central Daylight Time Monday. Impacts, flooding of rivers, creeks, streams, and other low-lying and flood-prone locations is imminent or occurring. Additional details, at 11:10 p.m. Central Daylight Time, an upstream floodgate release is expected to cause flooding in low-lying areas along the Conecuh River. Flooding is occurring along the Conecuh River. Some locations that will experience flooding include River Falls and Beck. http://www.weather.gov/safety/flood-turnaround. Don't drown when encountering flooded roads. Most flood deaths occur in vehicles. Be especially cautious at night when it is harder to recognize the dangers of flooding. Be aware of your surroundings and do not drive on flooded roads. What? Minor flooding is occurring and minor flooding is forecast. Where? Escambia River near Century. When? Until further notice. Impacts, at 19.0 feet, low-lying pastures will flood. Cattle should be moved to higher ground. Additional details, at 9 p.m. Central Daylight Time Sunday the stage was 18.9 feet. Recent activity, the maximum river stage in the flood warning is canceled for the Conecuh River at Brutoon. Additional details, at 8:30 a.m. Central Daylight Time Monday the stage was 26.0 feet. Forecast, the river is expected to rise to a crest of 26.0 feet this afternoon. It will then rise to 26.6 feet Wednesday evening. Additional rises are possible thereafter. http://www.weather.gov/safety/flood. What? Minor flooding is occurring and minor flooding is forecast. Where? Shoal River near Crestview. When? Until late Tuesday night. Impacts, at 8.5 feet, water in yards on Soil Road. Additional details, at 9:15 p.m. Central Daylight Time Sunday the stage was 8.4 feet. Forecast, the river is expected to rise to a crest of 8.4 feet just after midnight tonight. It will then fall below flood stage late Tuesday evening. Flood stage is 8.0 feet. http://www.weather.gov/. What? Minor flooding is occurring and minor flooding is forecast. Where? Shoal River near Crestview. When? Until Wednesday morning. Impacts, at 8.0 feet, minor flooding of low-lying areas. At 8.5 feet, water in yards on Soil Road. Additional details, at 8:15 a.m. Central Daylight Time Monday the stage was 8.4 feet. Recent activity, the maximum river stage in the 24 hours ending at 8:15 a.m. Central Daylight Time Monday was 8.4 feet. Forecast, the river is expected to fall below flood stage early Wednesday morning and continue falling to 6.6 feet Saturday morning. Flood stage is 8.0 feet. http://www.weather.gov/safety/flood. What? Minor flooding is occurring and minor flooding is forecast. Where? Blackwater River near Baker. When? Until Monday evening. Impacts, at 14.5 feet, flooding of Cotton Ridge Park in Baker begins. Additional details, at 9 p.m. Central Daylight Time Sunday the stage was 13.6 feet. Forecast, the river is expected to fall below flood stage early tomorrow afternoon and continue falling to 4.3 feet Friday evening. Flood stage is 11.0 feet. http://www.weather.gov/safety/flood. Tidal information, at the mouth of the Mobile River on Monday, low tide at 12:41 a.m. High tide at 8:15 a.m. Low tide at 9:09 p.m. At the mouth of the Mobile River on Tuesday, high tide at 7:46 a.m. Low tide at 8:28 p.m. At Pensacola Bay on Monday, high tide at 7:36 a.m. Low tide at 8:23 p.m. At Pensacola Bay on Tuesday,
High tide at 7:28 a.m. Low tide at 6:09 p.m. At the East Pass in Destin on Monday, high tide at 7:03 a.m. Low tide at 7:49 p.m. At the East Pass in Destin on Tuesday, high tide at 6:55 a.m. Low tide at 5:35 p.m. The following marine observations were made as of 9 a.m. Mobile Bay Coast Guard Station. Winds were southwest at 8 knots. What? Minor flooding is occurring and minor flooding is forecast. Where? Blackwater River near Baker. When? Until Tuesday evening. Impacts, at 11.0 feet, minor flooding of secondary roads and lowlands from the Highway 4 bridge downstream. At 14.5 feet, flooding of Cotton Ridge Park in Baker begins. Additional details, at 9 a.m. Central Daylight Time Monday, the stage was 13.5 feet. Recent activity, the maximum river stage in the 24 hours ending at 9 a.m. Central Daylight Time Monday was 15.4 feet. Forecast, the river is expected to fall below flood stage tomorrow afternoon and continue falling to 4.6 feet Saturday morning. Flood stage is 11.0 feet. http://www.weather.gov/safety/flood. The following marine observations were made as of 9 a.m. Mobile Bay Coast Guards. What? Minor flooding is occurring and minor flooding is forecast. Where? Escambia River near Century. When? Until further notice. Impacts, at 17.0 feet, considerable flooding of lowlands. At 19.0 feet, low-lying pastures will flood. Cattle should be moved to higher ground. Additional details. At 9 a.m. Central Daylight Time Monday, the stage was 18.7 feet. Recent activity, the maximum river stage in the 24 hours ending at 9 a.m. Central Daylight Time Monday was 19.0 feet. Forecast, the river is expected to rise to a crest of 18.8 feet tomorrow evening. Flood stage is 17.0 feet. http://www.weather.gov/safety/flood. The following marine observations were made as of 9 a.m. Mobile Bay Coast Guard Station. Winds were southwest at 8 knots. Sea temperature 83 degrees. Air temperature 85 degrees. Weeks Bay, calm. Air temperature was 83 degrees. Pensacola Bay. Sea temperature 84 degrees. Air temperature 85 degrees. The report from the east end of Dauphin Island was not available. Graham Bay, southwest winds at 10 knots. Air temperature was 83 degrees. And Pettiboy Island, southwest winds at 12 knots. Air temperature was 82 degrees. 12 miles south of Orange Beach, winds were southwest at 10 knots. Air temperature was 84 degrees. Gulf water temperature 83 degrees. Wave heights 3 feet, with a period of 5 seconds. 100 miles south of Destin. Winds were south at 10 knots. Air temperature 84 degrees. Wave heights 2 feet. Wave period 5 seconds. The following weather reports were made at 9 a.m. Pensacola International Airport, light rain was falling. The temperature was 80 degrees, the dew point was 76, and the relative humidity was 87%. The wind was west at 8 miles an hour. The pressure was 30.08 inches and rising. Rainfall in the last hour was 0.01 inches. At Pensacola Naval Air Station, it was partly sunny. The temperature was 82 degrees, the dew point 79, and the relative humidity 89%, producing a heat index of 93. The wind was west at 3 miles an hour. The pressure was 30.07 inches and rising. The Pensacola climate summary for yesterday, June 21, 2026. Yesterday's high temperature was 90 degrees and the low 77 degrees. 0.07 inches of precipitation fell yesterday, which brings the monthly total to 4.70 inches. This is 0.36 inches below the normal amount of 5.06 inches for June.
The total precipitation for the year now stands at 19.63 inches, which is 9.90 inches below normal. The normal high temperature for today is 91 degrees, and the normal low is 75. The record high for today is 101, which occurred in 2009, and the record low is 64, which occurred in 1976. Sunrise today is at 5:47 a.m. and sunset is at 7:54 p.m. Across the central Gulf Coast, Gulf Shores, partly sunny. Temperature was 86 degrees. Wind southwest at 8 miles an hour. Heat index was 102. Milton, partly sunny. Temperature was 82 degrees. Wind calm. Heat index was 91. Destin, partly sunny. Temperature was 85 degrees. Wind southwest at 3 miles an hour. Heat index was 98. Mary Esther, partly sunny. Temperature was 86 degrees. Wind southwest at 7 miles an hour. Heat index was 100. Mobile, partly sunny. Temperature was 85 degrees. Wind south at 13 miles an hour, gusting to 18. Heat index was 94. Elsewhere, Hattiesburg, mostly sunny and 82. New Orleans, mostly sunny and 85. Montgomery, cloudy and 81. Tallahassee, partly sunny and 85. And at Panama City, partly sunny and 84. Here's your National Weather Service forecast. Today, partly sunny this morning, then sunny with a slight chance of showers and thunderstorms this afternoon. Highs in the lower 90s. Southwest winds 5 to 10 miles per hour. Chance of rain 20%. Tonight, partly cloudy. Humid with lows in the upper 70s. Southwest winds 5 to 10 miles per hour. Tuesday, mostly sunny. A slight chance of showers and thunderstorms in the morning, then a chance of showers and thunderstorms in the afternoon. Humid with highs in the lower 90s. West winds 5 to 10 miles per hour. Chance of rain 50%. Tuesday night, partly cloudy. Lows in the mid-70s. West winds around 5 miles per hour in the evening, becoming light and variable. Wednesday, mostly sunny. Showers and thunderstorms likely in the afternoon. Humid with highs around 90. Northwest winds around 5 miles per hour. Chance of rain 60%. Wednesday night, partly cloudy. A chance of showers and thunderstorms in the evening. Lows in the mid-70s. Chance of rain 50%. Thursday, partly sunny. A slight chance of showers and thunderstorms in the morning, then a chance of showers and thunderstorms in the afternoon. Highs around 90. Chance of rain 50%. Thursday night, partly cloudy in the evening, then clearing. Lows in the mid-70s. The Tropical Weather Outlook. For the North Atlantic, Caribbean Sea and the Gulf of America, tropical cyclone formation is not expected during the next 7 days. This is NOAA Weather Radio, from the Mobile, Pensacola National Weather Service. The current time is 9:41 a.m. Central Daylight Time. What flooding caused by upstream dam release is occurring? Where? Southeastern Conecuh County in South Central Alabama, West Central Covington County in South Central Alabama, East Central Escambia County in South Central Alabama, when, until 11:15 a.m. Central Daylight Time Monday. Impacts, flooding of rivers, creeks, streams, and other low-lying and flood-prone locations is imminent or occurring. Additional details, at 11:10 p.m. Central Daylight Time, an upstream floodgate release is expected to cause flooding in low-lying areas along the Conecuh River. Flooding is occurring along the Conecuh River. Some locations that will experience flooding include River Falls and Beck. http://www.weather.gov/safety/flood-turnaround, don't drown when encountering flooded roads. Most flood deaths occur in vehicles. Be especially cautious at night when it is harder to recognize the dangers of flooding. Be aware of your surroundings and do not drive on flooded roads.
The flood warning is canceled for the Kanaka River at Brutoon. Additional details, at 8:30 a.m. Central Daylight Time Monday, the stage was 26.0 feet. Forecast, the river is expected to rise to a crest of 26.0 feet this afternoon. It will then rise to 26.6 feet Wednesday evening. Additional rises are possible thereafter. http://www.weather.gov/safety/flood. Here's your marine forecast. On the weather map, high pressure will extend from the southwest Atlantic into the central Gulf through the most of the week. A light to occasional moderate southwest to westerly flow will prevail. Seas 2 to 3 feet will subside to 1 to 2 feet through midweek. On Perdido Bay, Pensacola Bay including Santa Rosa Sound, and Choctawhatchee Bay. For today, southwest winds 5 to 10 knots, increasing to 10 to 15 knots with gusts up to 20 knots this afternoon. Waves 1 foot or less. A moderate chop. A slight chance of showers and thunderstorms until late afternoon. For tonight, southwest winds 10 to 15 knots with gusts up to 20 knots, diminishing to 5 to 10 knots after midnight. Waves 1 foot or less. A moderate chop. For Tuesday, west winds 5 to 10 knots. Waves 1 foot or less. Light chop. A chance of showers and thunderstorms in the afternoon. And for Tuesday night, west winds 5 to 10 knots. Waves 1 foot or less. Light chop. On Perdido Bay, Pensacola Bay including Santa Rosa Sound, and Choctawhatchee Bay. For today, southwest winds 5 to 10 knots. Waves 1 foot or less. Light chop. A slight chance of showers and thunderstorms until late afternoon. For tonight, southwest winds 5 to 10 knots. Waves 1 foot or less. Light chop. For Tuesday, west winds 5 to 10 knots. Waves 1 foot or less. Light chop. A chance of showers and thunderstorms in the afternoon. And for Tuesday night, west winds 5 to 10 knots. Waves 1 foot or less. Light chop. From the Okaloosa-Walton County line to Pascagoula, and out 20 nautical miles. For today, southwest winds around 10 knots. Seas 2 to 3 feet. Wave detail, south 2 feet at 5 seconds. A slight chance of showers and thunderstorms until late afternoon. For tonight, southwest winds 10 to 15 knots. Seas around 2 feet. Wave detail, southwest 2 feet at 5 seconds. For Tuesday, west winds 10 to 15 knots. Seas around 2 feet. Wave detail, southwest 2 feet at 5 seconds. A slight chance of showers and thunderstorms. And for Tuesday night, west winds 10 to 15 knots, diminishing to 5 to 10 knots after midnight. Seas around 2 feet. Wave detail, southwest 2 feet at 4 seconds and south 1 foot at 8 seconds. From the Okaloosa-Walton County line to Pascagoula, from 20 to 60 nautical miles offshore. For today, southwest winds around 10 knots. Seas 2 to 3 feet. Wave detail, south 3 feet at 6 seconds. A slight chance of showers and thunderstorms until late afternoon. For tonight, southwest winds 10 to 15 knots. Seas around 2 feet. Wave detail, south 2 feet at 5 seconds. For Tuesday, west winds around 10 knots. Seas around 2 feet. Wave detail, southwest 2 feet at 5 seconds and south 1 foot at 8 seconds. A slight chance of showers and thunderstorms in the morning. And for Tuesday night, west winds around 10 knots. Seas around 2 feet. Wave detail, west 2 feet at 4 seconds and south 1 foot at 8 seconds. 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Tidal information, at the mouth of the Mobile River on Monday, low tide at 12:41 a.m. High tide at 8:15 a.m.
low tide at 9:09 p.m. At the mouth of the Mobile River on Tuesday, high tide at 7:46 a.m. Low tide at 8:28 p.m. At Pensacola Bay on Monday, high tide at 7:36 a.m. Low tide at 8:23 p.m. At Pensacola Bay on Tuesday, high tide at 7:28 a.m. Low tide at 6:09 p.m. At the East Pass in Destin on Monday, high tide at 7:03 a.m. Low tide at 7:49 p.m. At the East Pass in Destin on Tuesday, high tide at 6:55 a.m. Low tide at 5:35 p.m. The following marine observations were made as of 9 a.m. Mobile Bay Coast Guard Station. Winds were southwest at 8 knots. Sea temperature 83 degrees. Air temperature 85 degrees. Weeks Bay, calm. Air temperature was 83 degrees. Pensacola Bay. Sea temperature 84 degrees. Air temperature 85 degrees. The report from the east end of Dauphin Island was not available. Grand Bay, southwest winds at 10 knots. Air temperature was 83 degrees. And Pettiboy Island, southwest winds at 12 knots. Air temperature was 82 degrees. 12 miles south of Orange Beach, winds were southwest at 10 knots. Air temperature was 84 degrees. Gulf water temperature 83 degrees. Wave heights 3 feet, with a period of 5 seconds. 100 miles south of Destin. Winds were south at 10 knots. Air temperature 84 degrees. Wave heights 2 feet. Wave period 5 seconds. What? Minor flooding is occurring and minor flooding is forecast. Where? Shoal River near Crestview. When? Until Wednesday morning. Impacts, at 8.0 feet, minor flooding of low-lying areas. At 8.5 feet, water in yards on Soil Road. Additional details.

The following weather reports were made at 9 a.m. Pensacola International Airport, light rain was falling. The temperature was 80 degrees, the dew point was 76, and the relative humidity was 87%. The wind was west at 8 miles an hour. The pressure was 30.08 inches and rising. Rainfall in the last hour was 0.01 inches. At Pensacola Naval Air Station, it was partly sunny. The temperature was 82 degrees, the dew point 79, and the relative humidity 89%, producing a heat index of 93. The wind was west at 3 miles an hour. The pressure was 30.07 inches and rising. The Pensacola climate summary for yesterday, June 21, 2026. Yesterday's high temperature was 90 degrees and the low 77 degrees. 0.07 inches of precipitation fell yesterday, which brings the monthly total to 4.70 inches. This is 0.36 inches below the normal amount of 5.06 inches for June. The total precipitation for the year now stands at 19.63 inches, which is 9.90 inches below normal. The normal high temperature for today is 91 degrees, and the normal low is 75. The record high for today is 101, which occurred in 2009, and the record low is 64, which occurred in 1976. Sunrise today is at 5:47 a.m. and sunset is at 7:54 p.m. Across the central Gulf Coast, Gulf Shores, partly sunny. Temperature was 86 degrees. Wind southwest at 8 miles an hour. Heat index was 102. Milton, partly sunny. Temperature was 82 degrees. Wind calm. Heat index was 91. Destin, partly sunny. Temperature was 85 degrees. Wind southwest at 3 miles an hour. Heat index was 98. Mary Esther, partly sunny. Temperature was 86 degrees. Wind southwest at 7 miles an hour. Heat index was 100. Mobile, partly sunny. Temperature was 85 degrees. Wind south at 13 miles an hour, gusting to 18. Heat index was 94. Elsewhere, Hattiesburg, mostly sunny and 82. New Orleans, mostly sunny and 85. Montgomery, cloudy and 81. Tallahassee, partly sunny and 85. And in Panama City, partly sunny and 84. What? Minor flooding is occurring and minor flooding is forecast. Where? Blackwater River near Baker. When? Until Tuesday evening. Impacts, at 11.0 feet, minor flooding of secondary roads and lowlands from the Highway 4 bridge downstream. At 14.5 feet, flooding of Cotton Ridge Park in Baker begins. Additional details, at 9 a.m. Central Daylight Time Monday, the stage was 13.5 feet. Recent activity, the maximum river stage in the 24 hours ending at 9 a.m. Central Daylight Time Monday was 15.4 feet. Forecast, the river is expected to fall below flood stage tomorrow afternoon and continue falling to 4.6 feet Saturday morning. Flood stage is 11.0 feet. http://www.weather.gov/safety/flood. What? Minor flooding is occurring and minor flooding is forecast. Where? Escambia River near Century. When? Until further notice. Impacts, at 17.0 feet, considerable flooding of lowlands. At 19.0 feet, low-lying pastures will flood. Cattle should be moved to higher ground. Additional details, at 9 a.m. Central Daylight Time Monday, the stage was 18.7 feet. Recent activity, the maximum river stage in the 24 hours ending at 9 a.m. Central Daylight Time Monday was 19.0 feet. Forecast, the river is expected to rise to a crest of 18.8 feet tomorrow evening. Flood stage is 17.0 feet. http://www.weather.gov/safety/flood. Here's your National Weather Service forecast. Today, partly sunny this morning, then sunny with a slight chance of showers and thunder.

0: Thunderstorms this afternoon. Highs in the lower 90s. Southwest winds 5 to 10 miles per hour. Chance of rain 20%. Tonight, partly cloudy. Humid with lows in the upper 70s. Southwest winds 5 to 10 miles per hour. Tuesday, mostly sunny. A slight chance of showers and thunderstorms in the morning, then a chance of showers and thunderstorms in the afternoon. Humid with highs in the lower 90s. West winds 5 to 10 miles per hour. Chance of rain 50%. Tuesday night, partly cloudy. Lows in the mid 70s. West winds around 5 miles per hour in the evening, becoming light and variable. Wednesday, mostly sunny. Showers and thunderstorms likely in the afternoon. Humid with highs around 90. Northwest winds around 5 miles per hour. Chance of rain 60%. Wednesday night, partly cloudy. A chance of showers and thunderstorms in the evening. Lows in the mid-70s. Chance of rain 50%. Thursday, partly sunny. A slight chance of showers and thunderstorms in the morning, then a chance of showers and thunderstorms in the afternoon. Highs around 90. Chance of rain 50%. Thursday night, partly cloudy in the evening, then clearing. Lows in the mid-70s. 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The current time is 9:57 a.m. Central Daylight Time. What? Flooding caused by upstream dam release is occurring. Where? Southeastern Conecuh County in South Central Alabama, West Central Covington County in South Central Alabama, East Central Escambia County in South Central Alabama, when, until 11:15 a.m. Central Daylight Time Monday. Impacts, flooding of rivers, creeks, streams, and other low-lying and flood-prone locations is imminent or occurring. Additional details, at 11:10 p.m. Central Daylight Time, an upstream floodgate release is expected to cause flooding in low-lying areas along the Conecuh River. Flooding is occurring along the Conecuh River. Some locations that will experience flooding include River Falls and Beck. http://www.weather.gov/safety/flood-turnaround. Don't drown when encountering flooded roads. Most flood deaths occur in vehicles. Be especially cautious at night when it is harder to recognize the dangers of flooding. Be aware of your surroundings and do not drive on flooded roads. Here's your marine forecast. On the weather map, high pressure will extend from the southwest Atlantic into the central Gulf through the most of the week. A light to occasional moderate southwest to westerly flow will prevail. Seas 2 to 3 feet will subside to 1 to 2 feet through midweek. On Perdido Bay, Pensacola Bay including Santa Rosa Sound, and Choctawhatchee Bay. For today, southwest winds 5 to 10 knots, increasing to 10 to 15 knots with gusts up to 20 knots this afternoon. Waves 1 foot or less. A moderate chop. A slight chance of showers and thunderstorms until late afternoon. For tonight, southwest winds 10 to 15 knots with gusts up to 20 knots.
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0: A chance of showers and thunderstorms in the afternoon. And for Tuesday night, west winds 5 to 10 knots. Waves 1 foot or less. Light chop. On Perdido Bay, Pensacola Bay including Santa Rosa Sound, and Choctawhatchee Bay. For today, southwest winds 5 to 10 knots. Waves 1 foot or less. Light chop. A slight chance of showers and thunderstorms until late afternoon. For tonight, southwest winds 5 to 10 knots. Waves 1 foot or less. Light chop. For Tuesday, west winds 5 to 10 knots. Waves 1 foot or less. Light chop. A chance of showers and thunderstorms in the afternoon. And for Tuesday night, west winds 5 to 10 knots. Waves 1 foot or less. Light chop. From the Okaloosa-Walton County line to Pascagoula, and out 20 nautical miles. For today, southwest winds around 10 knots. Seas 2 to 3 feet. Wave detail, south 2 feet at 5 seconds. A slight chance of showers and thunderstorms until late afternoon. For tonight, southwest winds 10 to 15 knots. Seas around 2 feet. Wave detail, southwest 2 feet at 5 seconds. For Tuesday, west winds 10 to 15 knots. Seas around 2 feet. Wave detail, southwest 2 feet at 5 seconds. A slight chance of showers and thunderstorms. And for Tuesday night, west winds 10 to 15 knots, diminishing to 5 to 10 knots after midnight. Seas around 2 feet. Wave detail, southwest 2 feet at 4 seconds and south 1 foot at 8 seconds. From the Okaloosa-Walton County line to Pascagoula, from 20 to 60 nautical miles offshore. For today, southwest winds around 10 knots. Seas 2 to 3 feet. Wave detail, south 3 feet at 6 seconds. A slight chance of showers and thunderstorms until late afternoon. For tonight, southwest winds 10 to 15 knots. Seas around 2 feet. Wave detail, south 2 feet at 5 seconds. For Tuesday, west winds around 10 knots. Seas around 2 feet. Wave detail, southwest 2 feet at 5 seconds and south 1 foot at 8 seconds. A slight chance of showers and thunderstorms in the morning. And for Tuesday night, west winds around 10 knots. Seas around 2 feet. Wave detail, west 2 feet at 4 seconds and south 1 foot at 8 seconds. Tidal information, at the mouth of the Mobile River on Monday, low tide at 12:41 a.m. High tide at 8:15 a.m. Low tide at 9:09 p.m. At the mouth of the Mobile River on Tuesday, high tide at 7:46 a.m. Low tide at 8:28 p.m. At Pensacola Bay on Monday, high tide at 7:36 a.m. Low tide at 8:23 p.m. At Pensacola Bay on Tuesday, high tide at 7:28 a.m. Low tide at 6:09 p.m. At the East Pass in Destin on Monday, high tide at 7:03 a.m. Low tide at 7:49 p.m. At the East Pass in Destin on Tuesday, high tide at 6:55 a.m. Low tide at 5:35 p.m. The Tropical Weather Outlook. For the North Atlantic, Caribbean Sea and the Gulf of America, tropical cyclone formation is not expected during the next 7 days. The following marine observations were made as of 9 a.m. Mobile Bay Coast Guard Station. Winds were southwest at 8 knots. Sea temperature 83 degrees. Air temperature 85 degrees. Weeks Bay, calm. Air temperature was 83 degrees. Pensacola Bay. Sea temperature 84 degrees. Air temperature 85 degrees. The report from the east end of Dauphin Island was not available. Graham Bay, southwest winds at 10 knots. Air temperature was 83 degrees. And Pettiboy Island, southwest winds at 12 knots. Air temperature was 82 degrees. 12 miles south of Orange Beach, winds were southwest at 10 knots. Air temperature was 84 degrees. Gulf water temperature 83 degrees. Wave heights 3 feet, with a period of 5 seconds. 100 miles south of Destin. Winds were south at 10 knots. Air temperature 84 degrees. Wave heights 2 feet. Wave period 5 seconds. The following weather reports were made at 9 a.m. Pensacola International Airport, light rain was falling. The temperature was 80 degrees, the dew point was 76, and the relative humidity was 87%. The wind was west at 8 miles an hour. The pressure was 30.08 inches and rising. Rainfall in the last hour was 0.01 inches. At Pensacola Naval Air Station, it was partly sunny. The temperature was 82 degrees, the dew point 79, and the relative humidity 89%, producing a heat index of 93. The wind was west at 3 miles an hour. The pressure was 30.07 inches and rising. across the central Gulf Coast, Gulf Shores, partly sunny. Temperature was 86 degrees. Wind southwest at 8 miles an hour. Heat index was 102. Milton, partly sunny. Temperature was 82 degrees. Wind calm. Heat index was 91. Destin, partly sunny. Temperature was 85 degrees. Wind southwest at 3 miles an hour. Heat index was 98. Mary Esther, partly sunny. Temperature was 86 degrees. Wind southwest at 7 miles an hour. Heat index was 100. Mobile, partly sunny. Temperature was 85 degrees. Wind south at 13 miles an hour, gusting to 18. Heat index was 94. Elsewhere, Hattiesburg, mostly sunny and 82. New Orleans, mostly sunny and 85. Montgomery, cloudy and 81. Tallahassee, partly sunny and 85. And in Panama City, partly sunny and 84. Here's your National Weather Service forecast. Today, partly sunny this morning, then sunny with a slight chance of showers and thunderstorms this afternoon. Highs in the lower 90s. Southwest winds 5 to 10 miles per hour. Chance of rain 20%. Tonight, partly cloudy. Humid with lows in the upper 70s. Southwest winds 5 to 10 miles per hour. Tuesday, mostly sunny. A slight chance of showers and thunderstorms in the morning, then a chance of showers and thunderstorms in the afternoon. Humid with highs in the lower 90s. West winds 5 to 10 miles per hour. Chance of rain 50%. Tuesday night, partly cloudy. Lows in the mid-70s. West winds around 5 miles per hour in the evening, becoming light and variable. Wednesday, mostly sunny. Showers and thunderstorms likely in the afternoon. Humid with highs around 90. Northwest winds around 5 miles per hour. Chance of rain 60%. Wednesday night, partly cloudy. A chance of showers and thunderstorms in the evening. Lows in the mid-70s. Chance of rain 50%. Thursday, partly sunny. A slight chance of showers and thunderstorms in the morning, then a chance of showers and thunderstorms in the afternoon. Highs around 90. Chance of rain 50%. Thursday night, partly cloudy in the evening, then clearing. Lows in the mid-70s. 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The current time is 10:08 a.m. Central Daylight Time. What flooding caused by upstream dam release is occurring? Where? Southeastern Conecuh County in South Central Alabama, West Central Covington County in South Central Alabama, East Central Escambia County in South Central Alabama, when, until 11:15 a.m. Central Daylight Time Monday. Impacts, flooding of rivers, creeks, streams, and other low-lying and flood-prone locations is imminent or occurring. Additional details, at 11:10 p.m. Central Daylight Time, an upstream floodgate release is expected to cause flooding in low-lying areas along the Conecuh River. Flooding is occurring along the Conecuh River. Some locations that will experience flooding include River Falls and Beck. http://www.weather.gov/safety/flood-turnaround, don't drown when encountering flooded roads. Most flood deaths occur in vehicles. 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Be aware of your surroundings and do not drive on flooded roads. What? Minor flooding is occurring and minor flooding is forecast. Where? Shoal River near Crestview. When? Until Wednesday morning. Impacts, at 8.0 feet, minor flooding of low-lying areas. At 8.5 feet, water in yards on Soil Road. Additional details, at 8:15 a.m. Central Daylight Time Monday the stage was 8.4 feet. Recent activity, the maximum river stage in the 24 hours ending at 8:15 a.m. Central Daylight Time Monday was 8.4 feet. Forecast, the river is expected to fall below flood stage early Wednesday morning and continue falling to 6.6 feet Saturday morning. Flood stage is 8.0 feet. http://www.weather.gov/safety/flood. Here's your marine forecast. On the weather map, high pressure will extend from the southwest Atlantic into the central Gulf through the most of the week. A light to occasional moderate southwest to westerly flow will prevail. Seas 2 to 3 feet will subside to 1 to 2 feet through midweek. On Perdido Bay, Pensacola Bay including Santa Rosa Sound, and Choctawhatchee Bay. For today, southwest winds 5 to 10 knots, increasing to 10 to 15 knots with gusts up to 20 knots this afternoon. Waves 1 foot or less. A moderate chop. A slight chance of showers and thunderstorms until late afternoon. For tonight, southwest winds 10 to 15 knots with gusts up to 20 knots, diminishing to 5 to 10 knots after midnight. Waves 1 foot or less. A moderate chop. For Tuesday, west winds 5 to 10 knots. Waves 1 foot or less. Light chop. A chance of showers and thunderstorms in the afternoon. And for Tuesday night, west winds 5 to 10 knots. Waves 1 foot or less. Light chop. On Perdido Bay, Pensacola Bay including Santa Rosa Sound, and Choctawhatchee Bay. For today, southwest winds 5 to 10 knots. Waves 1 foot or less. Light chop. A slight chance of showers and thunderstorms until late afternoon. For tonight, southwest winds 5 to 10 knots. Waves 1 foot or less. Light chop. For Tuesday, west winds 5 to 10 knots. Waves 1 foot or less. Light chop. A chance of showers and thunderstorms in the afternoon. And for Tuesday night, west winds 5 to 10 knots. Waves 1 foot or less. Light chop. From the Okaloosa-Walton County line to Pascagoula, and out 20 nautical miles. For today, southwest winds around 10 knots. Seas 2 to 3 feet. Wave detail, south 2 feet at 5 seconds. A slight chance of showers and thunderstorms until late afternoon. For tonight, southwest winds 10 to 15 knots. Seas around 2 feet. Wave detail, southwest 2 feet at 5 seconds. For Tuesday, west winds 10 to 15 knots. Seas around 2 feet. Wave detail, southwest 2 feet at 5 seconds. A slight chance of showers and thunderstorms. And for Tuesday night, west winds 10 to 15 knots, diminishing to 5 to 10 knots after midnight. Seas around 2 feet. Wave detail, southwest 2 feet at 4 seconds and south 1 foot at 8 seconds. From the Okaloosa-Walton County line to Pascagoula, from 20 to 60 nautical miles offshore. For today, southwest winds around 10 knots. Seas 2 to 3 feet. Wave detail, south 3 feet at 6 seconds. A slight chance of showers and thunderstorms until late afternoon. For tonight, southwest winds 10 to 15 knots. Seas around 2 feet. Wave detail, south 2 feet at 5 seconds. For Tuesday, west winds around 10 knots. Seas around 2 feet. Wave detail, southwest 2 feet at 5 seconds and south 1 foot at 8 seconds. A slight chance of showers and thunderstorms in the morning. And for Tuesday night, west winds around 10 knots. Seas around 2 feet. Wave detail, west 2 feet at 4 seconds and south 1 foot at 8 seconds. What? Minor flooding is occurring and minor flooding is forecast. Where? Blackwater River near Baker. When? Until Tuesday evening. Impacts, at 11.0 feet, minor flooding of secondary roads and lowlands from the Highway 4 bridge downstream. At 14.5 feet, flooding of Cotton Ridge Park in Baker begins. Additional details, at 9 a.m. Central Daylight Time Monday the stage was 13.5 feet. Recent activity, the maximum river stage in the 24 hours ending at 9 a.m. Central Daylight Time Monday was 15.4 feet. Forecast, the river is expected to fall below flood stage tomorrow afternoon and continue falling to 4.6 feet Saturday morning. Flood stage is 11.0 feet. http://www.weather.gov/safety/flood. What? Minor flooding is occurring and minor flooding is forecast. Where? Escambia River near Century. When? Until further notice. Impacts, at 17.0 feet, considerable flooding of lowlands. At 19.0 feet, low-lying pastures will flood. Cattle should be moved to higher ground. Additional details, at 9 a.m. Central Daylight Time Monday, the stage was 18.7 feet. Recent activity, there is a high risk of rip currents for the following areas, in Alabama, Baldwin Coastal and Mobile Coastal, and the following areas, in Florida, Escambia Coastal, Okaloosa Coastal and Santa Rosa Coastal. High rip current risk in effect until 7 p.m. Central Daylight Time this evening. What? Dangerous rip currents. Where? In Alabama, Mobile Coastal and Baldwin Coastal counties. In Florida, Escambia Coastal, Santa Rosa Coastal and Okaloosa Coastal counties. When? Until 7 p.m. Central Daylight Time this evening. Impacts, rip currents can sweep even the best swimmers away from shore into deeper water. Swim near a lifeguard. If caught in a rip current, relax and float. 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If able, swim in a direction following the shoreline. If unable to escape, face the shore and call or wave for help. 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The current time is 10:17 a.m. Central Daylight Time. There is a high risk of rip currents for the following areas in Alabama, Baldwin Coastal and Mobile Coastal, and the following areas in Florida, Escambia Coastal, Okaloosa Coastal and Santa Rosa Coastal. High rip current risk in effect until 7 p.m. Central Daylight Time this evening. What? Dangerous rip currents. Where? In Alabama, Mobile Coastal and Baldwin Coastal counties. In Florida, Escambia Coastal, Santa Rosa Coastal and Okaloosa Coastal counties. When? Until 7 p.m. Central Daylight Time this evening. Impacts, rip currents can sweep even the best swimmers away from shore into deeper water. Swim near a lifeguard. If caught in a rip current, relax and float. Don't swim against the current. If able, swim in a direction following the shoreline. If unable to escape, face the shore and call or wave for help. What? Flooding caused by upstream dam release is occurring. Where? Southeastern Conecuh County in south central Alabama, west central Covington County in south central Alabama, east central Escambia County in south central Alabama. When? Until 11:15 a.m. Central Daylight Time Monday. Impacts, flooding of rivers, creeks, streams, and other low-lying and flood-prone locations is imminent or occurring. Additional details, at 11:10 p.m. Central Daylight Time, an upstream floodgate release is expected to cause flooding in low-lying areas along the Conecuh River. Flooding is occurring along the Conecuh River. Some locations that will experience flooding include River Falls and Beck. http://www.weather.gov/safety/flood turnaround, don't drown when encountering flooded roads. Most flood deaths occur in vehicles. Be especially cautious at night when it is harder to recognize the dangers of flooding. Be aware of your surroundings and do not drive on flooded roads. Here's your marine forecast. On the weather map, high pressure will extend from the southwest Atlantic into the central Gulf through the most of the week. A light to occasional moderate southwest to westerly flow will prevail. Seas 2 to 3 feet will subside to 1 to 2 feet through midweek. On Perdido Bay, Pensacola Bay including Santa Rosa Sound, and Choctawhatchee Bay. For today, southwest winds 5 to 10 knots, increasing to 10 to 15 knots with gusts up to 20 knots this afternoon. Waves 1 foot or less. A moderate chop. A slight chance of showers and thunderstorms until late afternoon. For tonight, southwest winds 10 to 15 knots with gusts up to 20 knots, diminishing to 5 to 10 knots after midnight. Waves 1 foot or less. A moderate chop. For Tuesday, west winds 5 to 10 knots. Waves 1 foot or less. Light chop. A chance of showers and thunderstorms in the afternoon. And for Tuesday night, west winds 5 to 10 knots. Waves 1 foot or less. Light chop. On Perdido Bay, Pensacola Bay including Santa Rosa Sound, and Choctaw Hatchie Bay. For today, southwest winds 5 to 10 knots. Waves 1 foot or less. Light chop. A slight chance of showers and thunderstorms until late afternoon. For tonight, southwest winds 5 to 10 knots. Waves 1 foot or less. Light chop. For Tuesday, west winds 5 to 10 knots. Waves 1 foot or less. Light chop. A chance of showers and thunderstorms in the afternoon. And for Tuesday night, west winds 5 to 10 knots. Waves 1 foot or less. Light chop. From the Okaloosa-Walton County line to Pascagoula, and out 20 nautical miles. For today, southwest winds around 10 knots. Seas 2 to 3 feet. Wave detail, south 2 feet at 5 seconds. A slight chance of showers and thunderstorms until late afternoon. For tonight, southwest winds 10 to 15 knots. Seas around 2 feet. Wave detail, southwest 2 feet at 5 seconds. For Tuesday, west winds 10 to 15 knots. Seas around 2 feet. Wave detail, southwest 2 feet at 5 seconds. A slight chance of showers and thunderstorms. And for Tuesday night, west winds 10 to 15 knots, diminishing to 5 to 10 knots after midnight. Seas around 2 feet. Wave detail, southwest 2 feet at 4 seconds and south 1 foot at 8 seconds. From the Okaloosa-Walton County line to Pascagoula, from 20 to 60 nautical miles offshore. For today, southwest winds around 10 knots. Seas 2 to 3 feet. Wave detail, south 3 feet at 6 seconds. A slight chance of showers and thunderstorms until late afternoon. For tonight, southwest winds 10 to 15 knots. Seas around 2 feet. Wave detail, south 2 feet at 5 seconds. For Tuesday, west winds around 10 knots. Seas around 2 feet. Wave detail, southwest 2 feet at 5 seconds and south 1 foot at 8 seconds. A slight chance of showers and thunderstorms in the morning. And for Tuesday night, west winds around 10 knots. Seas around 2 feet. Wave detail, west 2 feet at 4 seconds and south 1 foot at 8 seconds. Here's your marine forecast. On the weather map, high pressure will extend from the southwest Atlantic into the central Gulf through the most of the week. A light to occasional moderate southwest to westerly flow will prevail. Seas 2 to 3 feet will subside to 1 to 2 feet through midweek. On Perdido Bay, Pensacola Bay including Santa Rosa Sound, and Choctaw Hatchie Bay. For rest of today, southwest winds 10 to 15 knots. Waves 1 foot or less. A moderate chop. For tonight, southwest winds 10 to 15 knots with gusts up to 20 knots, becoming west 5 to 10 knots after midnight. Waves 1 foot or less. A moderate chop. For Tuesday, west winds 5 to 10 knots. Waves 1 foot or less. Light chop. A slight chance of showers and thunderstorms in the afternoon. And for Tuesday night, west winds 5 to 10 knots. Waves 1 foot or less. Light chop. A chance of showers and thunderstorms in the evening. On Perdido Bay, Pensacola Bay including Santa Rosa Sound, and Choctaw Hatchie Bay. For rest of today, southwest winds around 10 knots. Waves 1 foot or less. Light chop. A slight chance of showers and thunderstorms late this morning and early afternoon. For tonight, southwest winds around 10 knots. Waves 1 foot or less. Light chop. For Tuesday, west winds 5 to 10 knots. waves 1 foot or less. Light chop. A chance of showers and thunderstorms in the afternoon. And for Tuesday night, west winds 5 to 10 knots. Waves 1 foot or less. Light chop. A slight chance of showers and thunderstorms in the evening. From the Okaloosa-Walton County line to Pascagoula, and out 20 nautical miles. For rest of today, southwest winds 10 to 15 knots. Seas around 2 feet. Wave detail, south 2 feet at 5 seconds. A slight chance of showers and thunderstorms late this morning. For tonight, southwest winds 10 to 15 knots. Seas around 2 feet. Wave detail, southwest 2 feet at 5 seconds. For Tuesday, west winds 10 to 15 knots. Seas around 2 feet. Wave detail, southwest 2 feet at 5 seconds. And for Tuesday night, west winds 10 to 15 knots, diminishing to 5 to 10 knots after midnight. Seas around 2 feet. Wave detail, southwest 2 feet at 4 seconds and south 1 foot at 8 seconds. A slight chance of showers and thunderstorms in the evening. From the Okaloosa-Walton County line to Pascagoula, from 20 to 60 nautical miles offshore. For rest of today, southwest winds around 10 knots. Seas around 2 feet. Wave detail, south 2 feet at 6 seconds. A slight chance of showers and thunderstorms late this morning. For tonight, southwest winds 10 to 15 knots. Seas around 2 feet. Wave detail, south 2 feet at 5 seconds. For Tuesday, west winds 10 to 15 knots. Seas around 2 feet. Wave detail, southwest 2 feet at 5 seconds and south 1 foot at 8 seconds. And for Tuesday night, west winds 10 to 15 knots. Seas around 2 feet. Wave detail, west 2 feet at 4 seconds and south 1 foot at 8 seconds. A slight chance of showers and thunderstorms in the evening. Tidal information, at the mouth of the Mobile River on Monday, low tide at 12:41 a.m. High tide at 8:15 a.m. Low tide at 9:09 p.m. At the mouth of the Mobile River on Tuesday, high tide at 7:46 a.m. Low tide at 8:28 p.m. At Pensacola Bay on Monday, high tide at 7:36 a.m. Low tide at 8:23 p.m. At Pensacola Bay on Tuesday, high tide at 7:28 a.m. Low tide at 6:09 p.m. At the East Pass in Destin on Monday, high tide at 7:03 a.m. Low tide at 7:49 p.m. At the East Pass in Destin on Tuesday, high tide at 6:55 a.m. Low tide at 5:35 p.m. The following marine observations were made as of 10 a.m. Mobile Bay Coast Guard Station. Winds were west at 7 knots. Sea temperature 83 degrees. Air temperature 86 degrees. Weeks Bay, calm. Air temperature was 85 degrees. Pensacola Bay. Sea temperature 84 degrees. Air temperature 83 degrees. The report from the east end of Dauphin Island was not available. Graham Bay, southwest winds at 9 knots. Air temperature was 83 degrees. And Pettiboy Island, southwest winds at 11 knots. Air temperature was 82 degrees. 12 miles south of Orange Beach. Winds were southwest at 12 knots. Sea temperature 83 degrees. Air temperature 84 degrees. 100 miles south of Destin. Winds were southwest at 10 knots. Air temperature 84 degrees. Wave height 2 feet. Wave period 5 seconds. The following weather reports were made at 10 a.m. Pensacola International Airport, skies were mostly sunny. The temperature was 81 degrees. The dew point was 77, and the relative humidity was 88%. The wind was variable at 5 miles an hour. The pressure was 30.08 inches and steady. Rainfall in the last hour was 0.01 inches. The report from Pensacola Naval Air Station was not available. The following is a summary of watches, warnings, and advisories in effect. An aerial flood warning has been issued until 11:15 a.m. Central Daylight Time for the following county: Escambia, Alabama. A rip current risk has been issued until 7 p.m. Central Daylight Time for the following area: in Alabama, Baldwin Coastal, and the following areas: in Florida, Escambia Coastal, Okaloosa Coastal, and Santa Rosa Coastal. What? Minor flooding is occurring and minor flooding is forecast. Where? Shoal River near Crestview. When? Until Wednesday morning. Impacts: 8.0 feet, minor flooding of low-lying areas. 8.5 feet, water in yards on Soil Road. Additional details: at 8:15 a.m. Central Daylight Time Monday, the stage was 8.4 feet. Recent activity: the maximum river stage in the 24 hours ending at 8:15 a.m. Central Daylight Time Monday was 8.4 feet. Forecast: the river is expected to fall below flood stage early Wednesday morning and continue falling to 6.6 feet Saturday morning. Flood stage is 8.0 feet. http://www.weather.gov/safety/flood. Here's your National Weather Service forecast. Rest of today, mostly sunny. Highs in the lower 90s. Southwest winds 5 to 10 miles per hour. Tonight, partly cloudy. A slight chance of showers and thunderstorms after midnight. Humid in the mid-70s. Southwest winds 5 to 10 miles per hour. Chance of rain 20%. Tuesday, mostly sunny. A chance of showers and thunderstorms in the afternoon. Humid with highs in the lower 90s. West winds 5 to 10 miles per hour. Chance of rain 50%. Heat index values up to 105. Tuesday night, mostly cloudy with a chance of showers and thunderstorms in the evening, then partly cloudy after midnight. Lows in the mid-70s. West winds around 5 miles per hour in the evening, becoming light and variable. Chance of rain 50%. Wednesday, mostly sunny. Showers and thunderstorms likely in the afternoon. Humid with highs around 90. Northwest winds around 5 miles per hour. Chance of rain 70%. Wednesday night, partly cloudy. A slight chance of showers and thunderstorms in the evening. Lows in the lower 70s. Chance of rain 20%. Thursday, mostly sunny. A slight chance of showers and thunderstorms in the morning, then showers and thunderstorms likely in the afternoon. Highs around 90. Chance of rain 70%. Thursday night, partly cloudy. Lows in the mid-70s. What? Minor flooding is occurring and minor flooding is forecast. Where? Blackwater River near Baker. When? Until Tuesday evening. Impacts: at 11.0 feet, minor flooding of secondary roads and lowlands from the Highway 4 bridge downstream. At 14.5 feet, flooding of Cotton Ridge Park in Baker begins. Additional details: at 9 a.m. Central Daylight Time Monday, the stage was 13.5 feet. Recent activity: the maximum river stage in the 24 hours ending at 9 a.m. Central Daylight Time Monday was 15.4 feet. Forecast: the river is expected to fall below flood stage tomorrow afternoon and continue falling to 4.6 feet Saturday morning. Flood stage is 11.0 feet. http://www.weather.gov/safety/flood. What? Minor flooding is occurring and minor flooding is forecast. Where? Escambia River near Century. When? Until further notice. Impacts: at 17.0 feet, considerable flooding of lowlands. At 19.0 feet, low-lying pastures will flood. Cattle should be moved to higher ground. Additional details: at 9 a.m. Central Daylight Time Monday, the stage was 18.7 feet. Recent activity: the maximum river stage in the 24 hours ending at 9 a.m. Central Daylight Time Monday was 19.0 feet. Forecast: the river is expected to rise to a crest of 18.8 feet tomorrow evening. Flood stage is 17.0 feet. http://www.weather.gov/safety/flood. flood. 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The current time is 10:35 a.m. Central Daylight Time. There is a high risk of rip currents for the following areas in Alabama, Baldwin Coastal and Mobile Coastal, and the following areas in Florida, Escambia Coastal, Okaloosa Coastal and Santa Rosa Coastal. High rip current risk in effect until 7 p.m. Central Daylight Time this evening. What? Dangerous rip currents. Where? In Alabama, Mobile Coastal and Baldwin Coastal counties. In Florida, Escambia Coastal, Santa Rosa Coastal and Okaloosa Coastal counties. When? Until 7 p.m. Central Daylight Time this evening. Impacts. Rip currents can sweep even the best swimmers away from shore into deeper water. Swim near a lifeguard. If caught in a rip current, relax and float. Don't swim against the current. If able, swim in a direction following the shoreline. If unable to escape, face the shore and call or wave for help. What? Flooding caused by upstream dam release is occurring. Where? Southeastern Conecuh County in south central Alabama, west central Covington County in south central Alabama, east central Escambia County in south central Alabama. When? Until 11:15 a.m. Central Daylight Time Monday. Impacts, flooding of rivers, creeks, streams, and other low-lying and flood-prone locations is imminent or occurring. Additional details, at 11:10 p.m. Central Daylight Time, an upstream floodgate release is expected to cause flooding in low-lying areas along the Conecuh River. Flooding is occurring along the Conecuh River. Some locations that will experience flooding include River Falls and Beck. http://www.weather.gov/safety/flood turnaround. Don't drown when encountering flooded roads. Most flood deaths occur in vehicles. Be especially cautious at night when it is harder to recognize the dangers of flooding. Be aware of your surroundings and do not drive on flooded roads. Here's your marine forecast. On the weather map, high pressure will extend from the southwest Atlantic into the central Gulf through the most of the week. A light to occasional moderate southwest to westerly flow will prevail. Seas 2 to 3 feet will subside to 1 to 2 feet through midweek. On Perdido Bay, Pensacola Bay including Santa Rosa Sound, and Choctaw Hatchie Bay. For rest of today, southwest winds 10 to 15 knots. Waves 1 foot or less. A moderate chop. For tonight, southwest winds 10 to 15 knots with gusts up to 20 knots, becoming west 5 to 10 knots after midnight. Waves 1 foot or less. A moderate chop. For Tuesday, west winds 5 to 10 knots. Waves 1 foot or less. Light chop. A slight chance of showers and thunderstorms in the afternoon. And for Tuesday night, west winds 5 to 10 knots. Waves 1 foot or less. Light chop. A chance of showers and thunderstorms in the evening. On Perdido Bay, Pensacola Bay including Santa Rosa Sound, and Choctaw Hatchie Bay. For rest of today, southwest winds around 10 knots. Waves 1 foot or less. Light chop. A slight chance of showers and thunderstorms late this morning and early afternoon. For tonight, southwest winds around 10 knots. Waves 1 foot or less. Light chop. For Tuesday, west winds 5 to 10 knots. Waves 1 foot or less. Light chop. A chance of showers and thunderstorms in the afternoon. And for Tuesday night, west winds 5 to 10 knots. Waves 1 foot or less. Light chop. A slight chance of showers and thunderstorms in the evening. From the Okaloosa-Walton County line to Pascagoula, and out 20 nautical miles. For rest of today, southwest winds 10 to 15 knots. Seas around 2 feet. Wave detail, south 2 feet at 5 seconds. A slight chance of showers and thunderstorms late this morning. For tonight, southwest winds 10 to 15 knots. Seas around 2 feet. Wave detail, southwest 2 feet at 5 seconds. For Tuesday, west winds 10 to 15 knots. Seas around 2 feet. Wave detail, southwest 2 feet at 5 seconds. And for Tuesday night, west winds 10 to 15 knots, diminishing to 5 to 10 knots after midnight. Seas around 2 feet. Wave detail, southwest 2 feet at 4 seconds and south 1 foot at 8 seconds. A slight chance of showers and thunderstorms in the evening. From the Okaloosa-Walton County line to Pascagoula, from 20 to 60 nautical miles offshore. For rest of today, southwest winds around 10 knots. Seas around 2 feet. Wave detail, south 2 feet at 6 seconds. A slight chance of showers and thunderstorms late this morning. For tonight, southwest winds 10 to 15 knots. Seas around 2 feet. Wave detail, south 2 feet at 5 seconds. For Tuesday, west winds 10 to 15 knots. Seas around 2 feet. Wave detail, southwest 2 feet at 5 seconds and south 1 foot at 8 seconds. And for Tuesday night, west winds 10 to 15 knots. Seas around 2 feet. Wave detail, west 2 feet at 4 seconds and south 1 foot at 8 seconds. A slight chance of showers and thunderstorms in the evening. Tidal information, at the mouth of the Mobile River on Monday, low tide at 12:41 a.m. High tide at 8:15 a.m. Low tide at 9:09 p.m. At the mouth of the Mobile River on Tuesday, high tide at 7:46 a.m. Low tide at 8:28 p.m. At Pensacola Bay on Monday, high tide at 7:36 a.m. Low tide at 8:23 p.m. At Pensacola Bay on Tuesday, high tide at 7:28 a.m. Low tide at 6:09 p.m. At the East Pass in Destin on Monday, high tide at 7:03 a.m. Low tide at 7:49 p.m. At the East Pass in Destin on Tuesday, high tide at 6:55 a.m. Low tide at 5:35 p.m. The following marine observations were made as of 10 a.m. Mobile Bay Coast Guard Station. Winds were west at 7 knots. Sea temperature 83 degrees. Air temperature 86 degrees. Weeks Bay, calm. Air temperature was 85 degrees. Pensacola Bay. Sea temperature 84 degrees. Air temperature 83 degrees. The report from the east end of Dauphin Island was not available. Graham Bay, southwest winds at 9 knots. Air temperature was 83 degrees. And Pettiboy Island, southwest winds at 11 knots. Air temperature was 82 degrees. 12 miles south of Orange Beach. Winds were southwest at 12 knots. Sea temperature 83 degrees. Air temperature 84 degrees. 100 miles south of Destin. Winds were southwest at 10 knots. Air temperature 84 degrees. Wave heights 2 feet. Wave period 5 seconds. The following weather reports were made at 10 a.m. Pensacola International Airport, skies were mostly sunny. The temperature was 81 degrees, the dew point was 77, and the relative humidity was 88%. The wind was variable at 5 miles an hour. The pressure was 30.08 inches and steady. Rainfall in the last hour was 0.01 inches. The report from Pensacola Naval Air Station was not available. The following is a summary of watches, warnings and advisories in effect. An aerial flood warning has been issued until 11:15 a.m. Central Daylight Time for the following county, Escambia, Alabama. A rip current risk has been issued until 7 p.m. Central Daylight Time for the following area, in Alabama, Baldwin Coastal, and the following areas, in Florida, Escambia Coastal, Okaloosa Coastal and Santa Rosa Coastal. Here's your National Weather Service forecast. Rest of today, mostly sunny. Highs in the lower 90s. Southwest winds 5 to 10 miles per hour. Tonight, partly cloudy. A slight chance of showers and thunderstorms after midnight. Humid with lows in the mid-70s. Southwest winds 5 to 10 miles per hour. Chance of rain 20%. Tuesday, mostly sunny. A chance of showers and thunderstorms in the afternoon. Humid with highs in the lower 90s. West winds 5 to 10 miles per hour. Chance of rain 50%. Heat index values up to 105. Tuesday night, mostly cloudy with a chance of showers and thunderstorms in the evening, then partly cloudy after midnight. Lows in the mid-70s. West winds around 5 miles per hour in the evening, becoming light and variable. Chance of rain 50%. Wednesday, mostly sunny. Showers and thunderstorms likely in the afternoon. Humid with highs around 90. Northwest winds around 5 miles per hour. Chance of rain 70%. Wednesday night, partly cloudy. A slight chance of showers and thunderstorms in the evening. Lows in the lower 70s. Chance of rain 20%. Thursday, mostly sunny. A slight chance of showers and thunderstorms in the morning, then showers and thunderstorms likely in the afternoon. Highs around 90. Chance of rain 70%. Thursday night, partly cloudy. Lows in the mid-70s. 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The current time is 10:47 a.m. Central Daylight Time. There is a high risk of rip currents for the following areas in Alabama, Baldwin Coastal and Mobile Coastal, and the following areas in Florida, Escambia Coastal, Okaloosa Coastal, and Santa Rosa Coastal. High rip current risk in effect until 7 p.m. Central Daylight Time this evening. What? Dangerous rip currents. Where? In Alabama, Mobile Coastal and Baldwin Coastal counties. In Florida, Escambia Coastal, Santa Rosa Coastal and Okaloosa Coastal counties. When? Until 7 p.m. Central Daylight Time this evening. Impacts, rip currents can sweep even the best swimmers away from shore into deeper water. Swim near a lifeguard. If caught in a rip current, relax and float. Don't swim against the current. If able, swim in a direction following the shoreline. If unable to escape, face the shore and call or wave for help. What? Flooding caused by upstream dam release is occurring. Where? Southeastern Conecuh County in south central Alabama, west central Covington County in south central Alabama, east central Escambia County in south central Alabama. When? Until 11:15 a.m. Central Daylight Time Monday. Impacts, flooding of rivers, creeks, streams, and other low-lying and flood-prone locations is imminent or occurring. Additional details, at 11:10 p.m. Central Daylight Time, an upstream floodgate release is expected to cause flooding in low-lying areas along the Conecuh River. Flooding is occurring along the Conecuh River. Some locations that will experience flooding include River Falls and Beck. http://www.weather.gov/safety/flood turnaround. Don't drown when encountering flooded roads. Most flood deaths occur in vehicles. Be especially cautious at night when it is harder to recognize the dangers of flooding. Be aware of your surroundings and do not drive on flooded roads. Here's your marine forecast. On the weather map, high pressure will extend from the southwest Atlantic into the central Gulf through the most of the week. A light to occasional moderate southwest to westerly flow will prevail. Seas 2 to 3 feet will subside to 1 to 2 feet through midweek. On Perdido Bay, Pensacola Bay including Santa Rosa Sound, and Choctawhatchee Bay. For rest of today, southwest winds 10 to 15 knots. Waves 1 foot or less. A moderate chop. For tonight, southwest winds 10 to 15 knots with gusts up to 20 knots, becoming west 5 to 10 knots after midnight. Waves 1 foot or less. A moderate chop. For Tuesday, west winds 5 to 10 knots. Waves 1 foot or less. Light chop. A slight chance of showers and thunderstorms in the afternoon. And for Tuesday night, west winds 5 to 10 knots. Waves 1 foot or less. Light chop. A chance of showers and thunderstorms in the evening. On Perdido Bay, Pensacola Bay, including Santa Rosa Sound, and Choctawhatchee Bay. For rest of today,

1 foot or less. Light chop. A slight chance of showers and thunderstorms in the evening. From the Okaloosa-Walton County line to Pascagoula, and out 20 nautical miles. For rest of today, southwest winds 10 to 15 knots. Seas around 2 feet. Wave detail, south 2 feet at 5 seconds. A slight chance of showers and thunderstorms late this morning. For tonight, southwest winds 10 to 15 knots. Seas around 2 feet. Wave detail, southwest 2 feet at 5 seconds. For Tuesday, west winds 10 to 15 knots. Seas around 2 feet. Wave detail, southwest 2 feet at 5 seconds. And for Tuesday night, west winds 10 to 15 knots, diminishing to 5 to 10 knots after midnight. Seas around 2 feet. Wave detail, southwest 2 feet at 4 seconds and south 1 foot at 8 seconds. A slight chance of showers and thunderstorms in the evening. From the Okaloosa-Walton County line to Pascagoula, from 20 to 60 nautical miles offshore. For rest of today, southwest winds around 10 knots. Seas around 2 feet. Wave detail, south 2 feet at 6 seconds. A slight chance of showers and thunderstorms late this morning. For tonight, southwest winds 10 to 15 knots. Seas around 2 feet. Wave detail, south 2 feet at 5 seconds. For Tuesday, west winds 10 to 15 knots. Seas around 2 feet. Wave detail, southwest 2 feet at 5 seconds and south 1 foot at 8 seconds. And for Tuesday night, west winds 10 to 15 knots. Seas around 2 feet. Wave detail, west 2 feet at 4 seconds and south 1 foot at 8 seconds. A slight chance of showers and thunderstorms in the evening. What? Minor flooding is occurring and minor flooding is forecast. Where? Shoal River near Crestview. When? Until Wednesday morning. Impacts, at 8.0 feet, minor flooding of low-lying areas. At 8.5 feet, water in yards on Soul Road. Additional details, at 8:15 a.m. Central Daylight Time Monday, the stage was 8.4 feet. Recent activity, the maximum river stage in the 24 hours ending at 8:15 a.m. Central Daylight Time Monday was 8.4 feet. Forecast, the river is expected to fall below flood stage early Wednesday morning and continue falling to 6.6 feet Saturday morning. Flood stage is 8.0 feet. http://www.weather.gov/safety/flood. What? Minor flooding is occurring and minor flooding is forecast. Where? Blackwater River near Baker. When? Until Tuesday evening. Impacts, at 11.0 feet, minor flooding of secondary roads and lowlands from the Highway 4 bridge downstream. At 14.5 feet, flooding of Cotton Ridge Park in Baker begins. Additional details, at 9 a.m. Central Daylight Time Monday, the stage was 13.5 feet. Recent activity, the maximum river stage in the 24 hours ending at 9 a.m. Central Daylight Time Monday was 15.4 feet. Forecast, the river is expected to fall below flood stage tomorrow afternoon and continue falling to 4.6 feet Saturday morning. Flood stage is 11.0 feet. http://www.weather.gov/safety/flood. What? Minor flooding is occurring and minor flooding is forecast. Where? Escambia River near Century. When? Until further notice. Impacts, at 17.0 feet, considerable flooding of lowlands. At 19.0 feet, low-lying pastures will flood. Cattle should be moved to higher ground. Additional details, at 9 a.m. Central Daylight Time Monday, the stage was 18.7 feet. Recent activity, the maximum river stage in the 24 hours ending at 9 a.m. Central Daylight Time Monday was 19.0 feet. Forecast, the river is expected to rise to a crest of 18.8 feet tomorrow evening. Flood stage is 17.0 feet. http://www.weather.gov/safety/flood.
title information.

0: at the mouth of the Mobile River on Monday, low tide at 12:41 a.m. High tide at 8:15 a.m. Low tide at 9:09 p.m. At the mouth of the Mobile River on Tuesday, high tide at 7:46 a.m. Low tide at 8:28 p.m. At Pensacola Bay on Monday, high tide at 7:36 a.m. Low tide at 8:23 p.m. At Pensacola Bay on Tuesday, high tide at 7:28 a.m. Low tide at 6:09 p.m. At the East Pass in Destin on Monday, high tide at 7:03 a.m. Low tide at 7:49 p.m. At the East Pass in Destin on Tuesday, high tide at 6:55 a.m. Low tide at 5:35 p.m. The following marine observations were made as of 10 a.m. Mobile Bay Coast Guard Station. Winds were west at 7 knots. Sea temperature 83 degrees. Air temperature 86 degrees. Weeks Bay, calm. Air temperature was 85 degrees. Pensacola Bay. Sea temperature 84 degrees. Air temperature 83 degrees. The report from the east end of Dauphin Island was not available. Graham Bay, southwest winds at 9 knots. Air temperature was 83 degrees. And Pettiboy Island, southwest winds at 11 knots. Air temperature was 82 degrees. 12 miles south of Orange Beach. Winds were southwest at 12 knots. Sea temperature 83 degrees. Air temperature 84 degrees. 100 miles south of Destin. Winds were southwest at 10 knots. Air temperature 84 degrees. Wave height 2 feet. Wave period 5 seconds. The following weather reports were made at 10 a.m. Pensacola International Airport, skies were mostly sunny. The temperature was 81 degrees, the dew point was 77, and the relative humidity was 88%. The wind was variable at 5 miles an hour. The pressure was 30.08 inches and steady. Rainfall in the last hour was 0.01 inches. The report from Pensacola Naval Air Station was not available. The following is a summary of watches, warnings and advisories in effect. An aerial flood warning has been issued until 11:15 a.m. Central Daylight Time for the following county, Escambia, Alabama. A rip current risk has been issued until 7 p.m. Central Daylight Time for the following area, in Alabama, Baldwin Coastal, and the following areas, in Florida, Escambia Coastal, Okaloosa Coastal and Santa Rosa Coastal. Here's your National Weather Service forecast. Rest of today, mostly sunny.
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0: Southwest winds 5 to 10 miles per hour. Chance of rain 20%. Tuesday, mostly sunny. A chance of showers and thunderstorms in the afternoon. Humid with highs in the lower 90s. West winds 5 to 10 miles per hour. Chance of rain 50%. Heat index values up to 105. Tuesday night, mostly cloudy with a chance of showers and thunderstorms in the evening, then partly cloudy after midnight. Lows in the mid-70s. West winds around 5 miles per hour in the evening, becoming light and variable. Chance of rain 50%. Wednesday, mostly sunny. Showers and thunderstorms likely in the afternoon. Humid with highs around 90. Northwest winds around 5 miles per hour. Chance of rain 70%. Wednesday night, partly cloudy. A slight chance of showers and thunderstorms in the evening. Lows in the lower 70s. Chance of rain 20%. Thursday, mostly sunny. A slight chance of showers and thunderstorms in the morning, then showers and thunderstorms likely in the afternoon. Highs around 90. Chance of rain 70%. Thursday night, partly cloudy. Lows in the mid-70s. 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The current time is 11:01 a.m. Central Daylight Time. There is a high risk of rip currents, for the following areas in Alabama, Baldwin Coastal and Mobile Coastal, in the following areas in Florida, Escambia Coastal, Okaloosa Coastal and Santa Rosa Coastal. High rip current risk in effect until 7 p.m. Central Daylight Time this evening. What? Dangerous rip currents. Where? In Alabama, Mobile Coastal and Baldwin Coastal counties. In Florida, Escambia Coastal, Santa Rosa Coastal and Okaloosa Coastal counties. When? Until 7 p.m. Central Daylight Time this evening. Impacts. Rip currents can sweep even the best swimmers away from shore into deeper water. Swim near a lifeguard. If caught in a rip current, relax and float. Don't swim against the current. If able, swim in a direction following the shoreline. If unable to escape, face the shore and call or wave for help. What? Flooding caused by upstream dam release is occurring. Where? Southeastern Conecuh County in south central Alabama, west central Covington County in south central Alabama, east central Escambia County in south central Alabama. When? Until 11:15 a.m. Central Daylight Time Monday. Impacts, flooding of rivers, creeks, streams, and other low-lying and flood-prone locations is imminent or occurring. Additional details, at 11:10 p.m. Central Daylight Time, an upstream floodgate release is expected to cause flooding in low-lying areas along the Conecuh River. Flooding is occurring along the Conecuh River. Some locations that will experience flooding include River Falls and Beck. http://www.weather.gov/safety/flood turnaround. Don't drown when encountering flooded roads. Most flood deaths occur in vehicles. Be especially cautious at night when it is harder to recognize the dangers of flooding. Be aware of your surroundings and do not drive on flooded roads. Here's your marine forecast. On the weather map, high pressure will extend from the southwest Atlantic into the central Gulf through the most of the week. A light to occasional moderate southwest to westerly flow will prevail. Seas 2 to 3 feet will subside to 1 to 2 feet through midweek. On Perdido Bay, Pensacola Bay including Santa Rosa Sound, and Choctawhatchee Bay. For rest of today, southwest winds 10 to 15 knots. Waves 1 foot or less. A moderate chop. For tonight, southwest winds 10 to 15 knots with gusts up to 20 knots, becoming west 5 to 10 knots after midnight. Waves 1 foot or less. A moderate chop. For Tuesday, west winds 5 to 10 knots. Waves 1 foot or less. Light chop. A slight chance of showers and thunderstorms in the afternoon. And for Tuesday night, west winds 5 to 10 knots. Waves 1 foot or less. Light chop. A chance of showers and thunderstorms in the evening. On Perdido Bay, Pensacola Bay including Santa Rosa Sound, and Choctawhatchee Bay. For rest of today, southwest winds around 10 knots. Waves 1 foot or less. Light chop. A slight chance of showers and thunderstorms late this morning and early afternoon. For tonight, southwest winds around 10 knots. Waves 1 foot or less. Light chop. For Tuesday, west winds 5 to 10 knots. Waves 1 foot or less. Light chop. A chance of showers and thunderstorms in the afternoon. And for Tuesday night, west winds 5 to 10 knots. Waves 1 foot or less. Light chop. A slight chance of showers and thunderstorms in the evening. From the Okaloosa-Walton County line to Pascagoula, and out 20 nautical miles. For rest of today, southwest winds 10 to 15 knots. Seas around 2 feet. Wave detail, south 2 feet at 5 seconds. A slight chance of showers and thunderstorms late this morning. For tonight, southwest winds 10 to 15 knots. Seas around 2 feet. Wave detail, southwest 2 feet at 5 seconds. For Tuesday, west winds 10 to 15 knots. Seas around 2 feet. Wave detail, southwest 2 feet at 5 seconds. And for Tuesday night, west winds 10 to 15 knots, diminishing to 5 to 10 knots after midnight. Seas around 2 feet. Wave detail, southwest 2 feet at 4 seconds and south 1 foot at 8 seconds. A slight chance of showers and thunderstorms in the evening. From the Okaloosa-Walton County line to Pascagoula, from 20 to 60 nautical miles offshore. For rest of today, southwest winds around 10 knots. Seas around 2 feet. Wave detail, south 2 feet at 6 seconds. A slight chance of showers and thunderstorms late this morning. For tonight, southwest winds 10 to 15 knots. Seas around 2 feet. Wave detail, south 2 feet at 5 seconds. For Tuesday, west winds 10 to 15 knots. Seas around 2 feet. Wave detail, southwest 2 feet at 5 seconds and south 1 foot at 8 seconds. And for Tuesday night, west winds 10 to 15 knots. Seas around 2 feet. Wave detail, west 2 feet at 4 seconds and south 1 foot at 8 seconds. A slight chance of showers and thunderstorms in the evening. Tidal information, at the mouth of the Mobile River on Monday, low tide at 12:41 a.m. High tide at 8:15 a.m. Low tide at 9:09 p.m. At the mouth of the Mobile River on Tuesday, high tide at 7:46 a.m. Low tide at 8:28 p.m. At Pensacola Bay on Monday, high tide at 7:36 a.m. Low tide at 8:23 p.m. At Pensacola Bay on Tuesday, high tide at 7:28 a.m. Low tide at 6:09 p.m. At the East Pass in Destin on Monday, high tide at 7:03 a.m. Low tide at 7:49 p.m. At the East Pass in Destin on Tuesday, high tide at 6:55 a.m. Low tide at 5:35 p.m. The following marine observations were made as of 10 a.m. Mobile Bay Coast Guard Station. Winds were west at 7 knots. Sea temperature 83 degrees. Air temperature 86 degrees. Weeks Bay, calm. Air temperature was 85 degrees. Pensacola Bay. Sea temperature 84 degrees. Air temperature 83 degrees. The report from the east end of Dauphin Island was not available. Graham Bay, southwest winds at 9 knots. Air temperature was 83 degrees. And Pettiboy Island, southwest winds at 11 knots. Air temperature was 82 degrees. 12 miles south of Orange Beach. Winds were southwest at 12 knots. Sea temperature 83 degrees. Air temperature 84 degrees. 100 miles south of Destin. Winds were southwest at 10 knots. Air temperature 84 degrees. Wave heights 2 feet. Wave period 5 seconds. The following weather reports were made at 10 a.m. Pensacola International Airport, skies were mostly sunny. The temperature was 81 degrees, the dew point was 77, and the relative humidity was 88%. The wind was variable at 5 miles an hour. The pressure was 30.08 inches and steady. Rainfall in the last hour was 0.01 inches. The report from Pensacola Naval Air Station was not available. What? Minor flooding is occurring and minor flooding is forecast. Where? Shoal River near Crestview. When? Until Wednesday morning. Impacts, at 8.0 feet, minor flooding of low-lying areas. At 8.5 feet, water in yards on Soil Road. Additional details, at 8:15 a.m. Central Daylight Time Monday the stage was 8.4 feet. Recent activity, the maximum river stage in the 24 hours ending at 8:15 a.m. Central Daylight Time Monday was 8.4 feet. Forecast, the river is expected to fall below flood stage early Wednesday morning and continue falling to 6.6 feet Saturday morning. Flood stage is 8.0 feet. http://www.weather.gov/safety/flood. The following weather reports were made at 11 a.m. Pensacola International Airport, skies were partly sunny. The temperature was 86 degrees, the dew point was 77, and the relative humidity was 74%. This produces a heat index of 97. The wind was west at 14 miles an hour. The pressure was 30.09 inches and rising. Pensacola Naval Air Station, skies were partly sunny. The temperature was 87 degrees, the dew point was 78, and the relative humidity was 74%. This produces a heat index of 100. The wind was southwest at 13 miles an hour, gusting to 21. The pressure was 30.09 inches and rising. The following is a summary of watches, warnings, and advisories in effect. An aerial flood warning has been issued until 11:15 a.m. Central Daylight Time for the following county, Escambia, Alabama. A rip current risk has been issued until 7 p.m. Central Daylight Time for the following area, in Alabama, Baldwin Coastal, and the following areas, in Florida, Escambia Coastal, Okaloosa Coastal, and Santa Rosa Coastal. Here's your National Weather Service forecast. Rest of today, mostly sunny. Highs in the lower 90s. Southwest winds 5 to 10 miles per hour. Tonight, partly cloudy. A slight chance of showers and thunderstorms after midnight. Humid with lows in the mid-70s. Southwest winds 5 to 10 miles per hour. Chance of rain 20%. Tuesday, mostly sunny. A chance of showers and thunderstorms in the afternoon. Humid with highs in the lower 90s. West winds 5 to 10 miles per hour. Chance of rain 50%. Heat index values up to 105. Tuesday night, mostly cloudy with a chance of showers and thunderstorms in the evening, then partly cloudy after midnight. Lows in the mid-70s. West winds around 5 miles per hour in the evening, becoming light and variable. Chance of rain 50%. Wednesday, mostly sunny. Showers and thunderstorms likely in the afternoon. Humid with highs around 90. Northwest winds around 5 miles per hour. Chance of rain 70%. Wednesday night, partly cloudy. A slight chance of showers and thunderstorms in the evening. Lows in the lower 70s. Chance of rain 20%. Thursday, mostly sunny. A slight chance of showers and thunderstorms in the morning, then showers and thunderstorms likely in the afternoon. Highs around 90. Chance of rain 70%. Thursday night, partly cloudy. Lows in the mid-70s. What? Minor flooding is occurring and minor flooding is forecast. Where? Blackwater River near Baker. When? Until Tuesday evening. Impacts, at 11.0 feet, minor flooding of secondary roads and lowlands from the Highway 4 bridge downstream. At 14.5 feet, flooding of Cotton Ridge Park in Baker begins. Additional details, at 9 a.m. Central Daylight Time Monday, the stage was 13.5 feet. Recent activity, the maximum river stage in the 24 hours ending at 9 a.m. Central Daylight Time Monday was 15.4 feet. Forecast, the river is expected to fall below flood stage tomorrow afternoon and continue falling to 4.6 feet Saturday morning. Flood stage is 11.0 feet. http://www.weather.gov/safety/flood. What? Minor flooding is occurring and minor flooding is forecast. Where? Escambia River near Century. When? Until further notice. Impacts, at 17.0 feet, considerable flooding of lowlands. At 19.0 feet, low-lying pastures will flood. Cattle should be moved to higher ground. Additional details, at 9 a.m. Central Daylight Time Monday, the stage was 18.7 feet. Recent activity, the maximum river stage in the 24 hours ending at 9 a.m. Central Daylight Time Monday was 19.0 feet. Forecast, the river is expected to rise to a crest of 18.8 feet tomorrow evening. Flood stage is 17.0 feet. http://www.weather.gov/safety/flood. Here's your marine forecast. On the weather map, high pressure will extend from the southwest Atlantic into the central Gulf through the most of the week. A light to occasional moderate southwest to westerly flow will prevail. Seas 2 to 3 feet will subside to 1 to 2 feet through midweek. On Perdido Bay, Pensacola Bay, including Santa Rosa Sound and Choctaw Hatchie Bay. For rest of today, southwest winds 10 to 15 knots. Waves 1 foot or less. A moderate chop. For tonight, southwest winds 10 to 15 knots with gusts up to 20 knots, becoming west 5 to 10 knots after midnight. Waves 1 foot or less. A moderate chop. For Tuesday, west winds 5 to 10 knots. Waves 1 foot or less. Light chop. A slight chance of showers and thunderstorms in the afternoon. And for Tuesday night, west winds 5 to 10 knots. Waves 1 foot or less. Light chop. A chance of showers and thunderstorms in the evening. On Perdido Bay, Pensacola Bay, including Santa Rosa Sound and Choctaw Hatchie Bay. For rest of today, southwest winds around 10 knots. Waves 1 foot or less. Light chop. A slight chance of showers and thunderstorms late this morning and early afternoon. For tonight, southwest winds around 10 knots. Waves 1 foot or less. Light chop. For Tuesday, west winds 5 to 10 knots. Waves 1 foot or less. Light chop. A chance of showers and thunderstorms in the afternoon. And for Tuesday night, west winds 5 to 10 knots. Waves 1 foot or less. Light chop. A slight chance of showers and thunderstorms in the evening. From the Okaloosa-Walton County line to Pascagoula and out 20 nautical miles. For rest of today, southwest winds 10 to 15 knots. Seas around 2 feet. Wave detail, south 2 feet at 5 seconds. A slight chance of showers and thunderstorms late this morning. For tonight, southwest winds 10 to 15 knots. Seas around 2 feet. Wave detail, southwest 2 feet at 5 seconds. For Tuesday, west winds 10 to 15 knots. Seas around 2 feet. Wave detail, southwest 2 feet at 5 seconds. And for Tuesday night, west winds 10 to 15 knots, diminishing to 5 to 10 knots after midnight. Seas around 2 feet. Wave detail, southwest 2 feet at 4 seconds and south 1 foot at 8 seconds. A slight chance of showers and thunderstorms in the evening. From the Okaloosa-Walton County line to Pascagoula, from 20 to 60 nautical miles offshore. For rest of today, southwest winds around 10 knots. Seas around 2 feet. Wave detail, south 2 feet at 6 seconds. A slight chance of showers and thunderstorms late this morning. For tonight, southwest winds 10 to 15 knots. Seas around 2 feet. Wave detail, south 2 feet at 5 seconds. For Tuesday, west winds 10 to 15 knots. Seas around 2 feet. Wave detail, southwest 2 feet at 5 seconds and south 1 foot at 8 seconds. And for Tuesday night, west winds 10 to 15 knots. Seas around 2 feet. Wave detail, west 2 feet at 4 seconds and south 1 foot at 8 seconds. A slight chance of showers and thunderstorms in the evening. 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Tidal information, at the mouth of the Mobile River on Monday, low tide at 12:41 a.m. High tide at 8:15 a.m. Low tide at 9:09 p.m. At the mouth of the Mobile River on Tuesday, high tide at 7:46 a.m. Low tide at 8:28 p.m. At Pensacola Bay on Monday, high tide at 7:36 a.m. Low tide at 8:23 p.m. At Pensacola Bay on Tuesday, high tide at 7:28 a.m. Low tide at 6:09 p.m. At the East Pass in Destin on Monday, high tide at 7:03 a.m. Low tide at 7:49 p.m. At the East Pass in Destin on Tuesday, high tide at 6:55 a.m. Low tide at 5:35 p.m. The following marine observations were made as of 11 a.m. Mobile Bay Coast Guard Station. Winds were southwest at 6 knots. Sea temperature 83 degrees. Air temperature 87 degrees. Weeks Bay, calm. Air temperature was 85 degrees. Pensacola Bay. Sea temperature 84 degrees. Air temperature 87 degrees. The report from the east end of Dauphin Island was not available. Graham Bay, southwest winds at 8 knots. Air temperature was 84 degrees. And Pettiboy Island, southwest winds at 12 knots. Air temperature was 83 degrees. 12 miles south of Orange Beach, winds were southwest at 14 knots. Air temperature was 84 degrees. Gulf water temperature 83 degrees. Wave heights 3 feet, with a period of 5 seconds. 100 miles south of Destin. Winds were south at 10 knots. Air temperature 84 degrees. The following weather reports were made at 11 a.m. Pensacola International Airport, skies were partly sunny. The temperature was 86 degrees, the dew point was 77, and the relative humidity was 74%. This produces a heat index of 97. The wind was west at 14 miles an hour. The pressure was 30.09 inches and rising. Pensacola Naval Air Station, skies were partly sunny. The temperature was 87 degrees, the dew point was 78, and the relative humidity was 74%. This produces a heat index of 100. The wind was southwest at 13 miles an hour, gusting to 21. The pressure was 30.09 inches and rising. The following is a summary of watches, warnings and advisories in effect. A rip current risk has been issued until 7 p.m. Central Daylight Time for the following area, in Alabama, Baldwin Coastal, and the following areas, in Florida, Escambia Coastal, Okaloosa Coastal and Santa Rosa Coastal. Here's your National Weather Service forecast. Rest of today, mostly sunny. Highs in the lower 90s. Southwest winds 5 to 10 miles per hour. Tonight, partly cloudy. A slight chance of showers and thunderstorms after midnight. Humid with lows in the mid-70s. Southwest winds 5 to 10 miles per hour. Chance of rain 20%. Tuesday, mostly sunny. A chance of showers and thunderstorms in the afternoon. Humid with highs in the lower 90s. West winds 5 to 10 miles per hour. Chance of rain 50%. Heat index values up to 105. Tuesday night, mostly cloudy with a chance of showers and thunderstorms in the evening, then partly cloudy after midnight. Lows in the mid-70s. West winds around 5 miles per hour in the evening, becoming light and variable. Chance of rain 50%. Wednesday, mostly sunny. Showers and thunderstorms likely in the afternoon. Humid with highs around 90. Northwest winds around 5 miles per hour. Chance of rain 70%. Wednesday night, partly cloudy. A slight chance of showers and thunderstorms in the evening. Lows in the lower 70s. Chance of rain 20%. Thursday, mostly sunny. A slight chance of showers and thunderstorms in the morning, then showers and thunderstorms likely in the afternoon. Highs around 90. Chance of rain 70%. Thursday night, partly cloudy. Lows in the mid-70s. 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The current time is 11:25 a.m. Central Daylight Time. There is a high risk of rip currents for the following areas, in Alabama, Baldwin Coastal and Mobile Coastal, and the following areas, in Florida, Escambia Coastal, Okaloosa Coastal and Santa Rosa Coastal. High rip current risk in effect until 7 p.m. Central Daylight Time this evening. What? Dangerous rip currents. Where? In Alabama, Mobile Coastal and Baldwin Coastal counties. In Florida, Escambia Coastal, Santa Rosa Coastal and Okaloosa Coastal counties. When? Until 7 p.m. Central Daylight Time this evening. Impacts. Rip currents can sweep even the best swimmers away from shore into deeper water. Swim near a lifeguard. If caught in a rip current, relax and float. Don't swim against the current. If able, swim in a direction following the shoreline. If unable to escape, face the shore and call or wave for help. Here's your marine forecast. On the weather map, high pressure will extend from the southwest Atlantic into the central Gulf through the most of the week. A light to occasional moderate southwest to westerly flow will prevail. Seas 2 to 3 feet will subside to 1 to 2 feet through midweek. On Perdido Bay, Pensacola Bay including Santa Rosa Sound, and Choctawhatchee Bay. For rest of today, southwest winds 10 to 15 knots. Waves 1 foot or less. A moderate chop. For tonight, southwest winds 10 to 15 knots with gusts up to 20 knots, becoming west 5 to 10 knots after midnight. Waves 1 foot or less. A moderate chop. For Tuesday, west winds 5 to 10 knots. Waves 1 foot or less. Light chop. A slight chance of showers and thunderstorms in the afternoon. And for Tuesday night, west winds 5 to 10 knots. Waves 1 foot or less. Light chop. A chance of showers and thunderstorms in the evening. On Perdido Bay, Pensacola Bay including Santa Rosa Sound, and Choctawhatchee Bay. For rest of today, southwest winds around 10 knots. Waves 1 foot or less. Light chop. A slight chance of showers and thunderstorms late this morning and early afternoon. For tonight, southwest winds around 10 knots. Waves 1 foot or less. Light chop. For Tuesday, west winds 5 to 10 knots. Waves 1 foot or less. Light chop. A chance of showers and thunderstorms in the afternoon. And for Tuesday night, west winds 5 to 10 knots. Waves 1 foot or less. Light chop. A slight chance of showers and thunderstorms in the evening. From the Okaloosa Walton County line to Pascagoula, and out 20 nautical miles. For rest of today, southwest winds 10 to 15 knots. Seas around 2 feet. Wave detail, south 2 feet at 5 seconds. A slight chance of showers and thunderstorms late this morning. For tonight, southwest winds 10 to 15 knots. Seas around 2 feet. Wave detail, southwest 2 feet at 5 seconds. For Tuesday, west winds 10 to 15 knots. Seas around 2 feet. Wave detail, southwest 2 feet at 5 seconds. And for Tuesday night, west winds 10 to 15 knots, diminishing to 5 to 10 knots after midnight. Seas around 2 feet. Wave detail, southwest 2 feet at 4 seconds and south 1 foot at 8 seconds. A slight chance of showers and thunderstorms in the evening. From the Okaloosa-Walton County line to Pascagoula, from 20 to 60 nautical miles offshore. For rest of today, southwest winds around 10 knots. Seas around 2 feet. Wave detail, south 2 feet at 6 seconds. A slight chance of showers and thunderstorms late this morning. For tonight, southwest winds 10 to 15 knots. Seas around 2 feet. Wave detail, south 2 feet at 5 seconds. For Tuesday, west winds 10 to 15 knots. Seas around 2 feet. Wave detail, southwest 2 feet at 5 seconds and south 1 foot at 8 seconds. And for Tuesday night, west winds 10 to 15 knots. Seas around 2 feet. Wave detail, west 2 feet at 4 seconds and south 1 foot at 8 seconds. A slight chance of showers and thunderstorms in the evening. What? Minor flooding is occurring and minor flooding is forecast. Where? Shoal River near Crestview. When? Until Wednesday morning. Impacts, at 8.0 feet, minor flooding of low-lying areas. At 8.5 feet, water in yards on Soil Road. Additional details, at 8:15 a.m. Central Daylight Time Monday the stage was 8.4 feet. Recent activity, the maximum river stage in the 24 hours ending at 8:15 a.m. Central Daylight Time Monday was 8.4 feet. Forecast, the river is expected to fall below flood stage early Wednesday morning and continue falling to 6.6 feet Saturday morning. Flood stage is 8.0 feet. http://www.weather.gov/ Safety/Flood. Tidal information at the mouth of the Mobile River on Monday, low tide at 12:41 a.m. High tide at 8:15 a.m. Low tide at 9:09 p.m. At the mouth of the Mobile River on Tuesday, high tide at 7:46 a.m. Low tide at 8:28 p.m. At Pensacola Bay on Monday, high tide at 7:36 a.m. Low tide at 8:23 p.m. At Pensacola Bay on Tuesday, high tide at 7:28 a.m. Low tide at 6:09 p.m. At the East Pass in Destin on Monday, high tide at 7:03 a.m. Low tide at 7:49 p.m. At the East Pass in Destin on Tuesday, high tide at 6:55 a.m. Low tide at 5:35 p.m. The following marine observations were made as of 11 a.m. Mobile Bay Coast Guard Station. Winds were southwest at 6 knots. Sea temperature 83 degrees. Air temperature 87 degrees. Weeks Bay, calm. Air temperature was 85 degrees. Pensacola Bay. Sea temperature 84 degrees. Air temperature 87 degrees. The report from the east end of Dauphin Island was not available. Graham Bay, southwest winds at 8 knots. Air temperature was 84 degrees. And Pettiboy Island, southwest winds at 12 knots. Air temperature was 83 degrees. 12 miles south of Orange Beach, winds were southwest at 14 knots. Air temperature was 84 degrees. Gulf water temperature 83 degrees. Wave heights 3 feet, with a period of 5 seconds. 100 miles south of Destin. Winds were south at 10 knots. Air temperature 84 degrees. What? Minor flooding is occurring and minor flooding is forecast. Where? Blackwater River near Baker. When? Until Tuesday evening. Impacts, at 11.0 feet, minor flooding of secondary roads and lowlands from the Highway 4 bridge downstream. At 14.5 feet, flooding of Cotton Ridge Park in Baker begins. Additional details, at 9 a.m. Central Daylight Time Monday the stage was 13.5 feet. Recent activity, the maximum river stage in the 24 hours ending at 9 a.m. Central Daylight Time Monday was 15.4 feet. Forecast, the river is expected to fall below flood stage tomorrow afternoon and continue falling to 4.6 feet Saturday morning. Flood stage is 11.0 feet. http://www.weather.gov/safety/flood. What? Minor flooding is occurring and minor flooding is forecast. Where? Escambia River near Century. When? Until further notice. Impacts, at 17.0 feet, considerable flooding of lowlands. At 19.0 feet, low-lying pastures will flood. Cattle should be moved to higher ground. Additional details, at 9 a.m. Central Daylight Time Monday the stage was 18.7 feet. Recent activity, the maximum river stage in the 24 hours ending at 9 a.m. Central Daylight Time Monday was 19.0 feet. Forecast, the river is expected to rise to a crest of 18.8 feet tomorrow evening. Flood stage is 17.0 feet. http://www.weather.gov/safety/flood. The following weather reports were made at 11 a.m. Pensacola International Airport, skies were partly sunny. The temperature was 86 degrees, the dew point was 77, and the relative humidity was 74%. This produces a heat index of 97. The wind was west at 14 miles an hour. The pressure was 30.09 inches and rising. Pensacola Naval Air Station, skies were partly sunny. The temperature was 87 degrees. The dew point was 78, and the relative humidity was 74%. This produces a heat index of 100. The wind was southwest at 13 miles an hour, gusting to 21. The pressure was 30.09 inches and rising. Here's your National Weather Service forecast. Rest of today, mostly sunny. Highs in the lower 90s. southwest winds 5 to 10 miles per hour. Tonight, partly cloudy. A slight chance of showers and thunderstorms after midnight. Humid with lows in the mid-70s. Southwest winds 5 to 10 miles per hour. Chance of rain 20%. Tuesday, mostly sunny. A chance of showers and thunderstorms in the afternoon. Humid with highs in the lower 90s. West winds 5 to 10 miles per hour. Chance of rain 50%. Heat index values up to 105. Tuesday night, mostly cloudy with a chance of showers and thunderstorms in the evening, then partly cloudy after midnight. Lows in the mid-70s. West winds around 5 miles per hour in the evening, becoming light and variable. Chance of rain 50%. Wednesday, mostly sunny. Showers and thunderstorms likely in the afternoon. Humid with highs around 90. Northwest winds around 5 miles per hour. Chance of rain 70%. Wednesday night, partly cloudy. A slight chance of showers and thunderstorms in the evening. Lows in the lower 70s. Chance of rain 20%. Thursday, mostly sunny. A slight chance of showers and thunderstorms in the morning, then showers and thunderstorms likely in the afternoon. Highs around 90. Chance of rain 70%. Thursday night, partly cloudy. Lows in the mid-70s. 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The current time is 11:38 a.m. Central Daylight Time. There is a high risk of rip currents for the following areas in Alabama, Baldwin Coastal and Mobile Coastal, and the following areas in Florida, Escambia Coastal, Okaloosa Coastal, and Santa Rosa Coastal. High rip current risk in effect until 7 p.m. Central Daylight Time this evening. What? Dangerous rip currents. Where? In Alabama, Mobile Coastal and Baldwin Coastal counties. In Florida, Escambia Coastal, Santa Rosa Coastal and Okaloosa Coastal counties. When? Until 7 p.m. Central Daylight Time this evening. Impacts. Rip currents can sweep even the best swimmers away from shore into deeper water. Swim near a lifeguard. If caught in a rip current, relax and float. Don't swim against the current. If able, swim in a direction following the shoreline. If unable to escape, face the shore and call or wave for help. Here's your marine forecast. On the weather map, high pressure will extend from the southwest Atlantic into the central Gulf through the most of the week. A light to occasional moderate southwest to westerly flow will prevail. Seas 2 to 3 feet will subside to 1 to 2 feet through midweek. On Perdido Bay, Pensacola Bay including Santa Rosa Sound, and Choctaw Hatchie Bay. For rest of today, southwest winds 10 to 15 knots. Waves 1 foot or less. A moderate chop. For tonight, southwest winds 10 to 15 knots with gusts up to 20 knots. Becoming west 5 to 10 knots after midnight. Waves 1 foot or less. A moderate chop. For Tuesday, west winds 5 to 10 knots. Waves 1 foot or less. Light chop. A slight chance of showers and thunderstorms in the afternoon. And for Tuesday night, west winds 5 to 10 knots. Waves 1 foot or less. Light chop. A chance of showers and thunderstorms in the evening. On Perdido Bay, Pensacola Bay including Santa Rosa Sound, and Choctaw Hatchie Bay. For rest of today, southwest winds around 10 knots. Waves 1 foot or less. Light chop. A slight chance of showers and thunderstorms late this morning and early afternoon. For tonight, southwest winds around 10 knots. Waves 1 foot or less. Light chop. For Tuesday, west winds 5 to 10 knots. Waves 1 foot or less. Light chop. A chance of showers and thunderstorms in the afternoon. And for Tuesday night, west winds 5 to 10 knots. Waves 1 foot or less. Light chop. A slight chance of showers and thunderstorms in the evening. From the Okaloosa-Walton County line to Pascagoula, and out 20 nautical miles. For rest of today, southwest winds 10 to 15 knots. Seas around 2 feet. Wave detail, south 2 feet at 5 seconds. A slight chance of showers and thunderstorms late this morning. For tonight, southwest winds 10 to 15 knots. Seas around 2 feet. Wave detail, southwest 2 feet at 5 seconds. For Tuesday, west winds 10 to 15 knots. Seas around 2 feet. Wave detail, southwest 2 feet at 5 seconds. And for Tuesday night, west winds 10 to 15 knots, diminishing to 5 to 10 knots after midnight. Seas around 2 feet. Wave detail, southwest 2 feet at 4 seconds and south 1 foot at 8 seconds. A slight chance of showers and thunderstorms in the evening. From the Okaloosa-Walton County line to Pascagoula, from 20 to 60 nautical miles offshore. For rest of today, southwest winds around 10 knots. Seas around 2 feet. Wave detail, south 2 feet at 6 seconds. A slight chance of showers and thunderstorms late this morning. For tonight, southwest winds 10 to 15 knots. Seas around 2 feet. Wave detail, south 2 feet at 5 seconds. For Tuesday, west winds 10 to 15 knots. Seas around 2 feet. Wave detail, southwest 2 feet at 5 seconds and south 1 foot at 8 seconds. And for Tuesday night, west winds 10 to 15 knots. Seas around 2 feet. Wave detail, west 2 feet at 4 seconds and south 1 foot at 8 seconds. A slight chance of showers and thunderstorms in the evening. Tidal information, at the mouth of the Mobile River on Monday, low tide at 12:41 a.m. High tide at 8:15 a.m. Low tide at 9:09 p.m. At the mouth of the Mobile River on Tuesday, high tide at 7:46 a.m. Low tide at 8:28 p.m. At Pensacola Bay on Monday, high tide at 7:36 a.m. Low tide at 8:23 p.m. At Pensacola Bay on Tuesday, high tide at 7:28 a.m. Low tide at 6:09 p.m. At the East Pass in Destin on Monday, high tide 3 a.m. Low tide at 7:49 p.m. At the East Pass in Destin on Tuesday, high tide at 6:55 a.m. Low tide at 5:35 p.m. The following marine observations were made as of 11 a.m. Mobile Bay Coast Guard Station. Winds were southwest at 6 knots. Sea temperature 83 degrees. Air temperature 87 degrees. Weeks Bay, calm. Air temperature was 85 degrees. Pensacola Bay. Sea temperature 84 degrees. Air temperature 87 degrees. The report from the east end of Dauphin Island was not available. Graham Bay, southwest winds at 8 knots. Air temperature was 84 degrees. And Pettiboy Island, southwest winds at 12 knots. Air temperature was 83 degrees. 12 miles south of Orange Beach, winds were southwest at 14 knots. Air temperature was 84 degrees. Gulf water temperature 83 degrees. Wave heights 3 feet, with a period of 5 seconds. 100 miles south of Destin. Winds were south at 10 knots. Air temperature 84 degrees. The following weather reports were made at 11 a.m. Pensacola International Airport, skies were partly sunny. The temperature was 86 degrees, the dew point was 77, and the relative humidity was 74%. This produces a heat index of 97. The wind was west at 14 miles an hour. The pressure was 30.09 inches and rising. Pensacola Naval Air Station, skies were partly sunny. The temperature was 87 degrees, the dew point was 78, and the relative humidity was 74%. This produces a heat index of 100. The wind was southwest at 13 miles an hour, gusting to 21. The pressure was 30.09 inches and rising. Here's your National Weather Service forecast. Rest of today, mostly sunny. Highs in the lower 90s. Southwest winds 5 to 10 miles per hour. Tonight, partly cloudy. a slight chance of showers and thunderstorms after midnight. Humid with lows in the mid-70s. Southwest winds 5 to 10 miles per hour. Chance of rain 20%. Tuesday, mostly sunny. A chance of showers and thunderstorms in the afternoon. Humid with highs in the lower 90s. West winds 5 to 10 miles per hour. Chance of rain 50%. Heat index values up to 105. Tuesday night, mostly cloudy with a chance of showers and thunderstorms in the evening, then partly cloudy after midnight. Lows in the mid-70s. West winds around 5 miles per hour in the evening, becoming light and variable. Chance of rain 50%. Wednesday, mostly sunny. Showers and thunderstorms likely in the afternoon. Humid with highs around 90. Northwest winds around 5 miles per hour. Chance of rain 70%. Wednesday night, partly cloudy. A slight chance of showers and thunderstorms in the evening. Lows in the lower 70s. Chance of rain 20%. Thursday, mostly sunny. A slight chance of showers and thunderstorms in the morning, then showers and thunderstorms likely in the afternoon. Highs around 90. Chance of rain 70%. Thursday night, partly cloudy. Lows in the mid-70s. 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The current time is 11:48 a.m. Central Daylight Time. There is a high risk of rip currents for the following areas in Alabama, Baldwin Coastal and Mobile Coastal, and the following areas in Florida, Escambia Coastal, Okaloosa Coastal, and Santa Rosa Coastal. High rip current risk in effect until 7 p.m. Central Daylight Time this evening. What? Dangerous rip currents. Where? In Alabama, Mobile Coastal and Baldwin Coastal counties. In Florida, Escambia Coastal, Santa Rosa Coastal, and Okaloosa Coastal counties. When? Until 7 p.m. Central Daylight Time this evening. Impacts: rip currents can sweep even the best swimmers away from shore into deeper water. 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If caught in a rip current, relax and float. 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If able, swim in a direction following the shoreline. If unable to escape, face the shore and call or wave for help. Here's your marine forecast. On the weather map, high pressure will extend from the southwest Atlantic into the central Gulf through the most of the week. A light to occasional moderate southwest to westerly flow will prevail. Seas 2 to 3 feet will subside to 1 to 2 feet through midweek. On Perdido Bay, Pensacola Bay including Santa Rosa Sound, and Choctaw Hatchie Bay. For rest of today, southwest winds 10 to 15 knots. Waves 1 foot or less. A moderate chop. For tonight, southwest winds 10 to 15 knots with gusts up to 20 knots, becoming west 5 to 10 knots after midnight. Waves 1 foot or less. A moderate chop. For Tuesday, west winds 5 to 10 knots. Waves 1 foot or less. Light chop. A slight chance of showers and thunderstorms in the afternoon. And for Tuesday night, west winds 5 to 10 knots. Waves 1 foot or less. Light chop. A chance of showers and thunderstorms in the evening. On Perdido Bay, Pensacola Bay including Santa Rosa Sound, and Choctaw Hatchie Bay. For rest of today, southwest winds around 10 knots. Waves 1 foot or less. Light chop. A slight chance of showers and thunderstorms late this morning and early afternoon. For tonight, southwest winds around 10 knots. Waves 1 foot or less. Light chop. For Tuesday, west winds 5 to 10 knots. Waves 1 foot or less. Light chop. A chance of showers and thunderstorms in the afternoon. And for Tuesday night, west winds 5 to 10 knots. Waves 1 foot or less. Light chop. A slight chance of showers and thunderstorms in the evening. from the Okaloosa Walton County line to Pascagoula, and out 20 nautical miles.

15 knots, diminishing to 5 to 10 knots after midnight. Seas around 2 feet. Wave detail, southwest 2 feet at 4 seconds and south 1 foot at 8 seconds. A slight chance of showers and thunderstorms in the evening. From the Okaloosa-Walton County line to Pascagoula, from 20 to 60 nautical miles offshore. For rest of today, southwest winds around 10 knots. Seas around 2 feet. Wave detail, south 2 feet at 6 seconds. A slight chance of showers and thunderstorms late this morning. For tonight, southwest winds 10 to 15 knots. Seas around 2 feet. Wave detail, south 2 feet at 5 seconds. For Tuesday, west winds 10 to 15 knots. Seas around 2 feet. Wave detail, southwest 2 feet at 5 seconds and south 1 foot at 8 seconds. And for Tuesday night, west winds 10 to 15 knots. Seas around 2 feet. Wave detail, west 2 feet at 4 seconds and south 1 foot at 8 seconds. A slight chance of showers and thunderstorms in the evening. What? Minor flooding is occurring and minor flooding is forecast. Where? Shoal River near Crestview. When? Until Wednesday morning. Impacts, at 8.0 feet, minor flooding of low-lying areas. At 8.5 feet, water in yards on Soil Road. Additional details, at 8:15 a.m. Central Daylight Time Monday the stage was 8.4 feet. Recent activity, the maximum river stage in the 24 hours ending at 8:15 a.m. Central Daylight Time Monday was 8.4 feet. Forecast, the river is expected to fall below flood stage early Wednesday morning and continue falling to 6.6 feet Saturday morning. Flood stage is 8.0 feet. http://www.weather.gov/safety/flood. What? Minor flooding is occurring and minor flooding is forecast. Where? Blackwater River near Baker. When? Until Tuesday evening. Impacts, at 11.0 feet, minor flooding of secondary roads and lowlands from the Highway 4 bridge downstream. At 14.5 feet, flooding of Cotton Ridge Park in Baker begins. Additional details, at 9 a.m. Central Daylight Time Monday the stage was 13.5 feet. Recent activity, the maximum river stage in the 24 hours ending at 9 a.m. Central Daylight Time Monday was 15.4 feet. Forecast, the river is expected to fall below flood stage tomorrow afternoon and continue falling to 4.6 feet Saturday morning. Flood stage is 11.0 feet. http://www.weather.gov/safety/flood. What? Minor flooding is occurring and minor flooding is forecast. Where? Escambia River near Century. When? Until further notice. Impacts, at 17.0 feet, considerable flooding of lowlands. At 19.0 feet, low-lying pastures will flood. Cattle should be moved to higher ground. Additional details, at 9 a.m. Central Daylight Time Monday the stage was 18.7 feet. Recent activity, the maximum river stage in the 24 hours ending at 9 a.m. Central Daylight Time Monday was 19.0 feet. Forecast, the river is expected to rise to a crest of 18.8 feet tomorrow evening. Flood stage is 17.0 feet. http://www.weather.gov/safety/flood. Tidal information, at the mouth of the Mobile River on Monday, low tide at 12:41 a.m. High tide at 8:15 a.m. Low tide at 9:09 p.m. At the mouth of the Mobile River on Tuesday, high tide at 7:46 a.m. Low tide at 8:28 p.m. At Pensacola Bay on Monday, high tide at 7:36 a.m. Low tide at 8:23 p.m. At Pensacola Bay on Tuesday, high tide at 7:28 a.m. Low tide at 6:09 p.m. At the East Pass in Destin on Monday, high tide at 7:03 a.m. Low tide at 7:49 p.m. At the East Pass in Destin on Tuesday, high tide at 6:55 a.m. Low tide at 5:35 p.m.
The following

0: Marine observations were made as of 11 a.m. Mobile Bay Coast Guard Station. Winds were southwest at 6 knots. Sea temperature 83 degrees. Air temperature 87 degrees. Weeks Bay, calm. Air temperature was 85 degrees. Pensacola Bay. Sea temperature 84 degrees. Air temperature 87 degrees. The report from the east end of Dauphin Island was not available. Graham Bay, southwest winds at 8 knots. Air temperature was 84 degrees. And Pettiboy Island, southwest winds at 12 knots. Air temperature was 83 degrees. 12 miles south of Orange Beach, winds were southwest at 14 knots. Air temperature was 84 degrees. Gulf water temperature 83 degrees. Wave heights 3 feet, with a period of 5 seconds. 100 miles south of Destin. Winds were south at 10 knots. Air temperature 84 degrees. The following weather reports were made at 11 a.m. Pensacola International Airport, skies were partly sunny. The temperature was 86 degrees, the dew point was 77, and the relative humidity was 74%. This produces a heat index of 97. The wind was west at 14 miles an hour. The pressure was 30.09 inches and rising. Pensacola Naval Air Station, skies were partly sunny. The temperature was 87 degrees, the dew point was 78, and the relative humidity was 74%. This produces a heat index of 100. The wind was southwest at 13 miles an hour, gusting to 21. The pressure was 30.09 inches and rising. Here's your National Weather Service forecast. Rest of today, mostly sunny. Highs in the lower 90s. Southwest winds 5 to 10 miles per hour. Tonight, partly cloudy. A slight chance of showers and thunderstorms after midnight. Humid with lows in the mid-70s. Southwest winds 5 to 10 miles per hour. Chance of rain 20%.
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0: Values up to 105. Tuesday night, mostly cloudy with a chance of showers and thunderstorms in the evening, then partly cloudy after midnight. Lows in the mid-70s. West winds around 5 miles per hour in the evening, becoming light and variable. Chance of rain 50%. Wednesday, mostly sunny. Showers and thunderstorms likely in the afternoon. Humid with highs around 90. Northwest winds around 5 miles per hour. Chance of rain 70%. Wednesday night, partly cloudy. A slight chance of showers and thunderstorms in the evening. Lows in the lower 70s. Chance of rain 20%. Thursday, mostly sunny. A slight chance of showers and thunderstorms in the morning, then showers and thunderstorms likely in the afternoon. Highs around 90. Chance of rain 70%. Thursday night, partly cloudy. Lows in the mid-70s. 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The current time is 12:01 p.m. Central Daylight Time. There is a high risk of rip currents for the following areas in Alabama, Baldwin Coastal and Mobile Coastal, and the following areas in Florida, Escambia Coastal, Okaloosa Coastal and Santa Rosa Coastal. High rip current risk in effect until 7 p.m. Central Daylight Time this evening. What? Dangerous rip currents. Where? In Alabama, Mobile Coastal and Baldwin Coastal counties. In Florida, Escambia Coastal, Santa Rosa Coastal and Okaloosa Coastal counties. When? Until 7 p.m. Central Daylight Time this evening. Impacts. Rip currents can sweep even the best swimmers away from shore into deeper water. Swim near a lifeguard. If caught in a rip current, relax and float. Don't swim against the current. If able, swim in a direction following the shoreline. If unable to escape, face the shore and call or wave for help. Here's your marine forecast. On the weather map, high pressure will extend from the southwest Atlantic into the central Gulf through the most of the week. A light to occasional moderate southwest to westerly flow will prevail. Seas 2 to 3 feet will subside to 1 to 2 feet through midweek. On Perdido Bay, Pensacola Bay including Santa Rosa Sound, and Choctaw Hatchie Bay. For rest of today, southwest winds 10 to 15 knots. Waves 1 foot or less. A moderate chop. For tonight, southwest winds 10 to 15 knots with gusts up to 20 knots, becoming west 5 to 10 knots after midnight. Waves 1 foot or less. A moderate chop. For Tuesday, west winds 5 to 10 knots. Waves 1 foot or less. Light chop. A slight chance of showers and thunderstorms in the afternoon. And for Tuesday night, west winds 5 to 10 knots. Waves 1 foot or less. Light chop. A chance of showers and thunderstorms in the evening. On Perdido Bay, Pensacola Bay including Santa Rosa Sound, and Choctaw Hatchie Bay. For rest of today, southwest winds around 10 knots. Waves 1 foot or less. Light chop. A slight chance of showers and thunderstorms late this morning and early afternoon. For tonight, southwest winds around 10 knots. Waves 1 foot or less. Light chop. For Tuesday, west winds 5 to 10 knots. Waves 1 foot or less. Light chop. A chance of showers and thunderstorms in the afternoon. And for Tuesday night, west winds 5 to 10 knots. Waves 1 foot or less. Light chop. A slight chance of showers and thunderstorms in the evening. From the Okaloosa-Walton County line to Pascagoula, and out 20 nautical miles. For rest of today, southwest winds 10 to 15 knots. Seas around 2 feet. Wave detail, south 2 feet at 5 seconds. A slight chance of showers and thunderstorms late this morning. For tonight, southwest winds 10 to 15 knots. Seas around 2 feet. Wave detail, southwest 2 feet at 5 seconds. For Tuesday, west winds 10 to 15 knots. Seas around 2 feet. Wave detail, southwest 2 feet at 5 seconds. And for Tuesday night, west winds 10 to 15 knots, diminishing to 5 to 10 knots after midnight. Seas around 2 feet. Wave detail, southwest 2 feet at 4 seconds and south 1 foot at 8 seconds. A slight chance of showers and thunderstorms in the evening. From the Okaloosa-Walton County line to Pascagoula, from 20 to 60 nautical miles offshore. For rest of today, southwest winds around 10 knots. Seas around 2 feet. Wave detail, south 2 feet at 6 seconds. A slight chance of showers and thunderstorms late this morning. For tonight, southwest winds 10 to 15 knots. Seas around 2 feet. Wave detail, south 2 feet at 5 seconds. For Tuesday, west winds 10 to 15 knots. Seas around 2 feet. Wave detail, southwest 2 feet at 5 seconds and south 1 foot at 8 seconds. And for Tuesday night, west winds 10 to 15 knots. Seas around 2 feet. Wave detail, west 2 feet at 4 seconds and south 1 foot at 8 seconds. A slight chance of showers and thunderstorms in the evening. Tidal information, at the mouth of the Mobile River on Monday, low tide at 12:41 a.m. High tide at 8:15 a.m. Low tide at 9:09 p.m. At the mouth of the Mobile River on Tuesday, high tide at 7:46 a.m. Low tide at 8:28 p.m. At Pensacola Bay on Monday, high tide at 7:36 a.m. Low tide at 8:23 p.m. At Pensacola Bay on Tuesday, high tide at 7:28 a.m. Low tide at 6:09 p.m. At the East Pass in Destin on Monday, high tide at 7:03 a.m. Low tide at 7:49 p.m. At the East Pass in Destin on Tuesday, high tide at 6:55 a.m. Low tide at 5:35 p.m. The following marine observations were made as of 11 a.m. Mobile Bay Coast Guard Station. Winds were southwest at 6 knots. Sea temperature 83 degrees. Air temperature 87 degrees. Weeks Bay, calm. Air temperature was 85 degrees. Pensacola Bay. Sea temperature 84 degrees. Air temperature 87 degrees. The report from the east end of Dauphin Island was not available. Graham Bay, southwest winds at 8 knots. Air temperature was 84 degrees. And Pettiboy Island, southwest winds at 12 knots. Air temperature was 83 degrees. 12 miles south of Orange Beach, winds were southwest at 14 knots. Air temperature was 84 degrees. Gulf water temperature 83 degrees. Wave heights 3 feet, with a period of 5 seconds. 100 miles south of Destin. Winds were south at 10 knots. Air temperature 84 degrees. The following weather reports were made at 11 a.m. Pensacola International Airport, skies were partly sunny. The temperature was 86 degrees, the dew point was 77, and the relative humidity was 74%. This produces a heat index of 97. The wind was west at 14 miles an hour. The pressure was 30.09 inches and rising. Pensacola Naval Air Station, skies were partly sunny. The temperature was 87 degrees, the dew point was 78, and the relative humidity was 74%. This produces a heat index of 100. The wind was southwest at 13 miles an hour, gusting to 21. The pressure was 30.09 inches and rising. Here's your National Weather Service forecast. Rest of today, mostly sunny. Highs in the lower 90s. Southwest winds 5 to 10 miles per hour. Tonight, partly cloudy. A slight chance of showers and thunderstorms after midnight. Humid with lows in the mid-70s. Southwest winds 5 to 10 miles per hour. Chance of rain 20%. Tuesday, mostly sunny. A chance of showers and thunderstorms in the afternoon. Humid with highs in the lower 90s. West winds 5 to 10 miles per hour. Chance of rain 50%. Heat index values up to 105. Tuesday night, mostly cloudy with a chance of showers and thunderstorms in the evening, then partly cloudy after midnight. Lows in the mid-70s. West winds around 5 miles per hour in the evening, becoming light and variable. Chance of rain 50%. Wednesday, mostly sunny. Showers and thunderstorms likely in the afternoon. Humid with highs around 90. Northwest winds around 5 miles per hour. Chance of rain 70%. Wednesday night, partly cloudy. A slight chance of showers and thunderstorms in the evening. Lows in the lower 70s. Chance of rain 20%. Thursday, mostly sunny. A slight chance of showers and thunderstorms in the morning, then showers and thunderstorms likely in the afternoon. Highs around 90. Chance of rain 70%. Thursday night, partly cloudy. Lows in the mid-70s. What? Minor flooding is occurring and minor flooding is forecast. Where? Shoal River near Crestview. When? Until Wednesday morning. Impacts, at 8.0 feet, minor flooding of low-lying areas. At 8.5 feet, water in yards on Soil Road. Additional details, at 8:15 a.m. Central Daylight Time Monday the stage was 8.4 feet. Recent activity, the maximum river stage in the 24 hours ending at 8:15 a.m. Central Daylight Time Monday was 8.4 feet. Forecast, the river is expected to fall below flood stage early Wednesday morning and continue falling to 6.6 feet Saturday morning. Flood stage is 8.0 feet. http://www.weather.gov/safety/flood. Here's your marine forecast. On the weather map, high pressure will extend from the southwest Atlantic into the central Gulf through the most of the week. A light to occasional moderate southwest to westerly flow will prevail. Seas 2 to 3 feet will subside to 1 to 2 feet through midweek. On Perdido Bay, Pensacola Bay, including Santa Rosa Sound, and Choctawhatchee Bay. For rest of today, southwest winds 10 to 15 knots. Waves 1 foot or less. A moderate chop. For tonight, southwest winds 10 to 15 knots with gusts up to 20 knots, becoming west 5 to 10 knots after midnight. Waves 1 foot or less. A moderate chop. For Tuesday, west winds 5 to 10 knots. Waves 1 foot or less. Light chop. A slight chance of showers and thunderstorms in the afternoon. And for Tuesday night, west winds 5 to 10 knots. Waves 1 foot or less. Light chop. A chance of showers and thunderstorms in the evening. On Perdido Bay, Pensacola Bay, including Santa Rosa Sound, and Choctawhatchee Bay. For rest of today, southwest winds around 10 knots. Waves 1 foot or less. Light chop. A slight chance of showers and thunderstorms late this morning and early afternoon. For tonight, southwest winds around 10 knots. Waves 1 foot or less. Light chop. For Tuesday, west winds 5 to 10 knots. Waves 1 foot or less. Light chop. A chance of showers and thunderstorms in the afternoon. And for Tuesday night, west winds 5 to 10 knots. Waves 1 foot or less. Light chop. A slight chance of showers and thunderstorms in the evening. From the Okaloosa Walton County line to Pascagoula, and out 20 nautical miles. For rest of today, southwest winds 10 to 15 knots. Seas around 2 feet. Wave detail, south 2 feet at 5 seconds. A slight chance of showers and thunderstorms late this morning. For tonight, southwest winds 10 to 15 knots. Seas around 2 feet. Wave detail, southwest 2 feet at 5 seconds. For Tuesday, west winds 10 to 15 knots. Seas around 2 feet. Wave detail, southwest 2 feet at 5 seconds. And for Tuesday night, west winds 10 to 15 knots, diminishing to 5 to 10 knots after midnight. Seas around 2 feet. Wave detail, southwest 2 feet at 4 seconds and south 1 foot at 8 seconds. A slight chance of showers and thunderstorms in the evening. From the Okaloosa-Walton County line to Pascagoula, from 20 to 60 nautical miles offshore. For rest of today, southwest winds around 10 knots. Seas around 2 feet. Wave detail, south 2 feet at 6 seconds. A slight chance of showers and thunderstorms late this morning. For tonight, southwest winds 10 to 15 knots. Seas around 2 feet. Wave detail, south 2 feet at 5 seconds. For Tuesday, west winds 10 to 15 knots. Seas around 2 feet. Wave detail, southwest 2 feet at 5 seconds and south 1 foot at 8 seconds. And for Tuesday night, west winds 10 to 15 knots. Seas around 2 feet. Wave detail, west 2 feet at 4 seconds and south 1 foot at 8 seconds. A slight chance of showers and thunderstorms in the evening. What? Minor flooding is occurring and minor flooding is forecast. Where? Blackwater River near Baker. When? Until Tuesday evening. Impacts, at 11.0 feet, minor flooding of secondary roads and lowlands from the Highway 4 bridge downstream. At 14.5 feet, flooding of Cotton Ridge Park in Baker begins. Additional details, at 9 a.m. Central Daylight Time Monday, the stage was 13.5 feet. Recent activity, the maximum river stage in the 24 hours ending at 9 a.m. Central Daylight Time Monday was 15.4 feet. Forecast, the river is expected to fall below flood stage tomorrow afternoon and continue falling to 4.6 feet Saturday morning. Flood stage is 11.0 feet. http://www.weather.gov/safety/flood. What? Minor flooding is occurring and minor flooding is forecast. Where? Escambia River near Century. When? Until further notice. Impacts, at 17.0 feet, considerable flooding of lowlands. At 19.0 feet, low-lying pastures will flood. cattle should be moved to higher ground. Additional details, at 9 a.m. Central Daylight Time Monday, the stage was 18.7 feet. Recent activity, the maximum river stage in the 24 hours ending at 9 a.m. Central Daylight Time Monday was 19.0 feet. Forecast, the river is expected to rise to a crest of 18.8 feet tomorrow evening. Flood stage is 17.0 feet. http://www.weather.gov/safety/flood. 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Tidal information, at the mouth of the Mobile River on Monday, low tide at 12:41 a.m. High tide at 8:15 a.m. Low tide at 9:09 p.m. At the mouth of the Mobile River on Tuesday, high tide at 7:46 a.m. Low tide at 8:28 p.m. At Pensacola Bay on Monday, high tide at 7:36 a.m. Low tide at 8:23 p.m. At Pensacola Bay on Tuesday, high tide at 7:28 a.m. Low tide at 6:09 p.m. At the East Pass in Destin on Monday, high tide at 7:03 a.m. Low tide at 7:49 p.m. At the East Pass in Destin on Tuesday, high tide at 6:55 a.m. Low tide at 5:35 p.m. The following marine observations were made as of noon. Mobile Bay Coast Guard Station. Winds were southwest at 5 knots. Sea temperature 83 degrees. Air temperature 88 degrees. Weeks Bay, calm. Air temperature was 88 degrees. Pensacola Bay. Sea temperature 84 degrees. Air temperature 86 degrees. The report from the east end of Dauphin Island was not available. Grand Bay, southwest winds at 8 knots. Air temperature was 85 degrees. And Pettiboy Island, southwest winds at 12 knots. Air temperature was 84 degrees. 12 miles south of Orange Beach. Winds were southwest at 12 knots. Sea temperature 84 degrees. Air temperature 84 degrees. 100 miles south of Destin. Winds were southwest at 8 knots. Air temperature 84 degrees. The following weather reports were made at noon. Pensacola International Airport, skies were mostly sunny. The temperature was 88 degrees. The dew point was 77, and the relative humidity was 69%. This produces a heat index of 100. The wind was south at 16 miles an hour. The pressure was 30.09 inches and steady. Pensacola Naval Air Station, skies were partly sunny. The temperature was 87 degrees, the dew point was 78, and the relative humidity was 74%. This produces a heat index of 100. The wind was southwest at 15 miles an hour, gusting to 24. The pressure was 30.09 inches and steady. Here's your National Weather Service forecast. Rest of today, mostly sunny. Highs in the lower 90s. Southwest winds 5 to 10 miles per hour. Tonight, partly cloudy. A slight chance of showers and thunderstorms after midnight. Humid with lows in the mid-70s. Southwest winds 5 to 10 miles per hour. Chance of rain 20%. Tuesday, mostly sunny. A chance of showers and thunderstorms in the afternoon. Humid with highs in the lower 90s. West winds 5 to 10 miles per hour. Chance of rain 50%. Heat index values up to 105. Tuesday night, mostly cloudy with a chance of showers and thunderstorms in the evening, then partly cloudy after midnight. Lows in the mid-70s. West winds around 5 miles per hour in the evening, becoming light and variable. Chance of rain 50%. Wednesday, mostly sunny. Showers and thunderstorms likely in the afternoon. Humid with highs around 90. Northwest winds around 5 miles per hour. Chance of rain 70%. Wednesday night, partly cloudy. a slight chance of showers and thunderstorms in the evening. Lows in the lower 70s. Chance of rain 20%. Thursday, mostly sunny. A slight chance of showers and thunderstorms in the morning, then showers and thunderstorms likely in the afternoon. Highs around 90. Chance of rain 70%. Thursday night, partly cloudy. Lows in the mid-70s. 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The current time is 12:22 p.m. Central Daylight Time. There is a high risk of rip currents for the following areas in Alabama, Baldwin Coastal and Mobile Coastal, and the following areas in Florida, Escambia Coastal, Okaloosa Coastal and Santa Rosa Coastal. High rip current risk in effect until 7 p.m. Central Daylight Time this evening. What? Dangerous rip currents. Where? In Alabama, Mobile Coastal and Baldwin Coastal counties. In Florida, Escambia Coastal, Santa Rosa Coastal and Okaloosa Coastal counties. When? Until 7 p.m. Central Daylight Time this evening. Impacts. Rip currents can sweep even the best swimmers away from shore into deeper water. 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If caught in a rip current, relax and float. 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If able, swim in a direction following the shoreline. If unable to escape, face the shore and call or wave for help. Here's your marine forecast. On the weather map, high pressure will extend from the southwest Atlantic into the central Gulf through the most of the week. A light to occasional moderate southwest to westerly flow will prevail. Seas 2 to 3 feet will subside to 1 to 2 feet through midweek. On Perdido Bay, Pensacola Bay including Santa Rosa Sound, and Choctawhatchee Bay. For rest of today, southwest winds 10 to 15 knots. Waves 1 foot or less. A moderate chop. For tonight, southwest winds 10 to 15 knots with gusts up to 20 knots, becoming west 5 to 10 knots after midnight. Waves 1 foot or less. A moderate chop. For Tuesday, west winds 5 to 10 knots. Waves 1 foot or less. Light chop. A slight chance of showers and thunderstorms in the afternoon. And for Tuesday night, west winds 5 to 10 knots. Waves 1 foot or less. Light chop. A chance of showers and thunderstorms in the evening. On Perdido Bay, Pensacola Bay including Santa Rosa Sound, and Choctawhatchee Bay. For rest of today, southwest winds around 10 knots. Waves 1 foot or less. Light chop. A slight chance of showers and thunderstorms late this morning and early afternoon. For tonight, southwest winds around 10 knots. Waves 1 foot or less. Light chop. For Tuesday, west winds 5 to 10 knots. Waves 1 foot or less. Light chop. A chance of showers and thunderstorms in the afternoon. And for Tuesday night, west winds 5 to 10 knots. Waves 1 foot or less. Light chop. A slight chance of showers and thunderstorms in the evening. From the Okaloosa-Walton County line to Pascagoula, and out 20 nautical miles. For rest of today, southwest winds 10 to 15 knots. Seas around 2 feet. Wave detail, south 2 feet at 5 seconds. A slight chance of showers and thunderstorms late this morning. For tonight, southwest winds 10 to 15 knots. Seas around 2 feet. Wave detail, southwest 2 feet at 5 seconds. For Tuesday, west winds 10 to 15 knots. Seas around 2 feet. Wave detail, southwest 2 feet at 5 seconds. And for Tuesday night, west winds 10 to 15 knots, diminishing to 5 to 10 knots after midnight. Seas around 2 feet. Wave detail, southwest 2 feet at 4 seconds and south 1 foot at 8 seconds. A slight chance of showers and thunderstorms in the evening. From the Okaloosa-Walton County line to Pascagoula, from 20 to 60 nautical miles offshore. For rest of today, southwest winds around 10 knots. Seas around 2 feet. Wave detail, south 2 feet at 6 seconds. a slight chance of showers and thunderstorms late this morning. For tonight, southwest winds 10 to 15 knots. Seas around 2 feet. Wave detail, south 2 feet at 5 seconds. For Tuesday, west winds 10 to 15 knots. Seas around 2 feet. Wave detail, southwest 2 feet at 5 seconds and south 1 foot at 8 seconds. And for Tuesday night, west winds 10 to 15 knots. Seas around 2 feet. Wave detail, west 2 feet at 4 seconds and south 1 foot at 8 seconds. A slight chance of showers and thunderstorms in the evening. Tidal information, at the mouth of the Mobile River on Monday, low tide at 12:41 a.m. High tide at 8:15 a.m. Low tide at 9:09 p.m. At the mouth of the Mobile River on Tuesday, high tide at 7:46 a.m. Low tide at 8:28 p.m. At Pensacola Bay on Monday, high tide at 7:36 a.m. Low tide at 8:23 p.m. At Pensacola Bay on Tuesday, high tide at 7:28 a.m. Low tide at 6:09 p.m. At the East Pass in Destin on Monday, high tide at 7:03 a.m. Low tide at 7:49 p.m. At the East Pass in Destin on Tuesday, high tide at 6:55 a.m. Low tide at 5:35 p.m. The following marine observations were made as of noon. Mobile Bay Coast Guard Station. Winds were southwest at 5 knots. Sea temperature 83 degrees. Air temperature 88 degrees. Weeks Bay, calm. Air temperature was 88 degrees. Pensacola Bay. Sea temperature 84 degrees. Air temperature 86 degrees. The report from the east end of Dauphin Island was not available. Grand Bay, southwest winds at 8 knots. Air temperature was 85 degrees. And Pettiboy Island, southwest winds at 12 knots. Air temperature was 84 degrees. 12 miles south of Orange Beach. Winds were southwest at 12 knots. Sea temperature 84 degrees. Air temperature 84 degrees. 100 miles south of Destin. Winds were southwest at 8 knots. Air temperature 84 degrees. The following weather reports were made at noon. Pensacola International Airport, skies were mostly sunny. The temperature was 88 degrees, the dew point was 77, and the relative humidity was 69%. This produces a heat index of 100. The wind was south at 16 miles an hour. The pressure was 30.09 inches and steady. Pensacola Naval Air Station, skies were partly sunny. The temperature was 87 degrees, the dew point was 78, and the relative humidity was 74%. This produces a heat index of 100. The wind was southwest at 15 miles an hour, gusting to 24. The pressure was 30.09 inches and steady. What? Minor flooding is occurring and minor flooding is forecast. Where? Shoal River near Crestview. When? Until Wednesday morning. Impacts, at 8.0 feet, minor flooding of low-lying areas. At 8.5 feet, water in yards on Soil Road. Additional details, at 8:15 a.m. Central Daylight Time Monday the stage was 8.4 feet. Recent activity, the maximum river stage in the 24 hours ending at 8:15 a.m. Central Daylight Time Monday was 8.4 feet. Forecast, the river is expected to fall below flood stage early Wednesday morning and continue falling to 6.6 feet Saturday morning. Flood stage is 8.0 feet. http://www.weather.gov/safety/flood. Here's your National Weather Service forecast. Rest of today, mostly sunny. Highs in the lower 90s. Southwest winds 5 to 10 miles per hour. Tonight, partly cloudy. A slight chance of showers and thunderstorms after midnight. Humid with lows in the mid-70s. Southwest winds 5 to 10 miles per hour. Chance of rain 20%. Tuesday, mostly sunny. A chance of showers and thunderstorms in the afternoon. Humid with highs in the lower 90s. West winds 5 to 10 miles per hour. Chance of rain 50%. Heat index values up to 105. Tuesday night, mostly cloudy with a chance of showers and thunderstorms in the evening, then partly cloudy after midnight. Lows in the mid-70s. West winds around 5 miles per hour in the evening, becoming light and variable. Chance of rain 50%. Wednesday, mostly sunny. Showers and thunderstorms likely in the afternoon. Humid with highs around 90. Northwest winds around 5 miles per hour. Chance of rain 70%. Wednesday night, partly cloudy. A slight chance of showers and thunderstorms in the evening. Lows in the lower 70s. Chance of rain 20%. Thursday, mostly sunny. A slight chance of showers and thunderstorms in the morning, then showers and thunderstorms likely in the afternoon. Highs around 90. Chance of rain 70%. Thursday night, partly cloudy. Lows in the mid-70s. What? Minor flooding is occurring and minor flooding is forecast. Where? Blackwater River near Baker. When? Until Tuesday evening. Impacts, at 11.0 feet, minor flooding of secondary roads and lowlands from the Highway 4 bridge downstream. At 14.5 feet, flooding of Cotton Ridge Park in Baker begins. Additional details, at 9 a.m. Central Daylight Time Monday the stage was 13.5 feet. Recent activity, the maximum river stage in the 24 hours ending at 9 a.m. Central Daylight Time Monday was 15.4 feet. Forecast, the river is expected to fall below flood stage tomorrow afternoon and continue falling to 4.6 feet Saturday morning. Flood stage is 11.0 feet. http://www.weather.gov/safety/flood. What? Minor flooding is occurring and minor flooding is forecast. Where? Escambia River near Century. When? Until further notice. Impacts, at 17.0 feet, considerable flooding of lowlands. At 19.0 feet, low-lying pastures will flood. Cattle should be moved to higher ground. Additional details, at 9 a.m. Central Daylight Time Monday the stage was 18.7 feet. Recent activity, the maximum river stage in the 24 hours ending at 9 a.m. Central Daylight Time Monday was 19.0 feet. Forecast, the river is expected to rise to a crest of 18.8 feet tomorrow evening. Flood stage is 17.0 feet. http://www.weather.gov/safety/flood. This is NOAA Weather Radio, from the Mobile Pensacola National Weather Service. The current time is 12:35 p.m. Central Daylight Time. There is a high risk of rip currents for the following areas in Alabama, Baldwin Coastal and Mobile Coastal, and the following areas in Florida, Escambia Coastal, Okaloosa Coastal and Santa Rosa Coastal. High rip current risk in effect until 7 p.m. Central Daylight Time this evening. What? Dangerous rip currents. Where? In Alabama, Mobile Coastal and Baldwin Coastal counties. In Florida, Escambia Coastal, Santa Rosa Coastal and Okaloosa Coastal counties. When? Until 7 p.m. Central Daylight Time this evening. Impacts, rip currents can sweep even the best swimmers away from shore into deeper water. Swim near a lifeguard. If caught in a rip current, relax and float. Don't swim against the current. If able, swim in a direction following the shoreline. If unable to escape, face the shore and call or wave for help. Here's your marine forecast. On the weather map, high pressure will extend from the southwest Atlantic into the central Gulf through the most of the week. A light to occasional moderate southwest to westerly flow will prevail. Seas 2 to 3 feet will subside to 1 to 2 feet through midweek. On Perdido Bay, Pensacola Bay including Santa Rosa Sound, and Choctawhatchee Bay. For rest of today, southwest winds 10 to 15 knots. Waves 1 foot or less. A moderate chop. For tonight, southwest winds 10 to 15 knots with gusts up to 20 knots, becoming west 5 to 10 knots after midnight. waves 1 foot or less. A moderate chop. For Tuesday, west winds 5 to 10 knots. Waves 1 foot or less. Light chop. A slight chance of showers and thunderstorms in the afternoon. And for Tuesday night, west winds 5 to 10 knots. Waves 1 foot or less. Light chop. A chance of showers and thunderstorms in the evening. On Perdido Bay, Pensacola Bay including Santa Rosa Sound, and Choctawhatchee Bay. For rest of today, southwest winds around 10 knots. Waves 1 foot or less. Light chop. A slight chance of showers and thunderstorms late this morning and early afternoon. For tonight, southwest winds around 10 knots. Waves 1 foot or less. Light chop. For Tuesday, west winds 5 to 10 knots. Waves 1 foot or less. Light chop. A chance of showers and thunderstorms in the afternoon. And for Tuesday night, west winds 5 to 10 knots. Waves 1 foot or less. Light chop. A slight chance of showers and thunderstorms in the evening. From the Okaloosa-Walton County line to Pascagoula, and out 20 nautical miles. For rest of today, southwest winds 10 to 15 knots. Seas around 2 feet. Wave detail, south 2 feet at 5 seconds. A slight chance of showers and thunderstorms late this morning. For tonight, southwest winds 10 to 15 knots. Seas around 2 feet. Wave detail, southwest 2 feet at 5 seconds. For Tuesday, west winds 10 to 15 knots. Seas around 2 feet. Wave detail, southwest 2 feet at 5 seconds. And for Tuesday night, west winds 10 to 15 knots, diminishing to 5 to 10 knots after midnight. Seas around 2 feet. Wave detail, southwest 2 feet at 4 seconds and south 1 foot at 8 seconds. A slight chance of showers and thunderstorms in the evening. From the Okaloosa-Walton County line to Pascagoula, from 20 to 60 nautical miles offshore. For rest of today, southwest winds around 10 knots. Seas around 2 feet. Wave detail, south 2 feet at 6 seconds. A slight chance of showers and thunderstorms late this morning. For tonight, southwest winds 10 to 15 knots. Seas around 2 feet. Wave detail, south 2 feet at 5 seconds. For Tuesday, west winds 10 to 15 knots. Seas around 2 feet. Wave detail, southwest 2 feet at 5 seconds and south 1 foot at 8 seconds. And for Tuesday night, west winds 10 to 15 knots. Seas around 2 feet. Wave detail, west 2 feet at 4 seconds and south 1 foot at 8 seconds. A slight chance of showers and thunderstorms in the evening. Tidal information, at the mouth of the Mobile River on Monday, low tide at 12:41 a.m. High tide at 8:15 a.m. Low tide at 9:09 p.m. At the mouth of the Mobile River on Tuesday, high tide at 7:46 a.m. Low tide at 8:28 p.m. At Pensacola Bay on Monday, high tide at 7:36 a.m. Low tide at 8:23 p.m. At Pensacola Bay on Tuesday, high tide at 7:28 a.m. Low tide at 6:09 p.m. At the East Pass in Destin on Monday, high tide at 7:03 a.m. Low tide at 7:49 p.m. At the East Pass in Destin on Tuesday, high tide at 6:55 a.m. Low tide at 5:35 p.m. The following marine observations were made as of noon. Mobile Bay Coast Guard Station. Winds were southwest at 5 knots. Sea temperature 83 degrees. Air temperature 88 degrees. Weeks Bay, calm. Air temperature was 88 degrees. Pensacola Bay. Sea temperature 84 degrees. Air temperature 86 degrees. The report from the east end of Dauphin Island was not available. Graham Bay, southwest winds at 8 knots. Air temperature was 85 degrees. And Pettiboy Island, southwest winds at 12 knots. Air temperature was 84 degrees. 12 miles south of Orange Beach. Winds were southwest at 12 knots. Sea temperature 84 degrees. Air temperature 84 degrees. 100 miles south of Destin. Winds were southwest at 8 knots. Air temperature 84 degrees. The following weather reports were made at noon. Pensacola International Airport, skies were mostly sunny. The temperature was 88 degrees, the dew point was 77, and the relative humidity was 69%. This produces a heat index of 100. The wind was south at 16 miles an hour. The pressure was 30.09 inches and steady. Pensacola Naval Air Station, skies were partly sunny. The temperature was 87 degrees, the dew point was 78, and the relative humidity was 74%. This produces a heat index of 100. The wind was southwest at 15 miles an hour, gusting to 24. The pressure was 30.09 inches and steady. Here's your National Weather Service forecast. Rest of today, mostly sunny. Highs in the lower 90s. Southwest winds 5 to 10 miles per hour. Tonight, partly cloudy. A slight chance of showers and thunderstorms after midnight. Humid with lows in the mid-70s. Southwest winds 5 to 10 miles per hour. Chance of rain 20%. Tuesday, mostly sunny. A chance of showers and thunderstorms in the afternoon. Humid with highs in the lower 90s. West winds 5 to 10 miles per hour. Chance of rain 50%. Heat index values up to 105. Tuesday night, mostly cloudy with a chance of showers and thunderstorms in the evening, then partly cloudy after midnight. Lows in the mid-70s. West winds around 5 miles per hour in the evening, becoming light and variable. Chance of rain 50%. Wednesday, mostly sunny. Showers and thunderstorms likely in the afternoon. Humid with highs around 90. Northwest winds around 5 miles per hour. Chance of rain 70%. Wednesday night, partly cloudy. A slight chance of showers and thunderstorms in the evening. Lows in the lower 70s. Chance of rain 20%. Thursday, mostly sunny. A slight chance of showers and thunderstorms in the morning, then showers and thunderstorms likely in the afternoon. Highs around 90. Chance of rain 70%. Thursday night, partly cloudy. Lows in the mid-70s. 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The current time is 12:44 p.m. Central Daylight Time. There is a high risk of rip currents for the following areas in Alabama, Baldwin Coastal and Mobile Coastal, and the following areas in Florida, Escambia Coastal, Okaloosa Coastal and Santa Rosa Coastal. High rip current risk in effect until 7 p.m. Central Daylight Time this evening. What? Dangerous rip currents. Where? In Alabama, Mobile Coastal and Baldwin Coastal counties. In Florida, Escambia Coastal, Santa Rosa Coastal and Okaloosa Coastal counties. When? Until 7 p.m. Central Daylight Time this evening. Impacts. Rip currents can sweep even the best swimmers away from shore into deeper water. Swim near a lifeguard. If caught in a rip current, relax and float. Don't swim against the current. If able, swim in a direction following the shoreline. If unable to escape, face the shore and call or wave for help. Here's your marine forecast. On the weather map, high pressure will extend from the southwest Atlantic into the central Gulf through the most of the week. A light to occasional moderate southwest to westerly flow will prevail. Seas 2 to 3 feet will subside to 1 to 2 feet through midweek. On Perdido Bay, Pensacola Bay including Santa Rosa Sound, and Choctawhatchee Bay. For rest of today, southwest winds 10 to 15 knots. Waves 1 foot or less. A moderate chop. For tonight, southwest winds 10 to 15 knots with gusts up to 20 knots, becoming west 5 to 10 knots after midnight. Waves 1 foot or less. A moderate chop. For Tuesday, west winds 5 to 10 knots. Waves 1 foot or less. Light chop. a slight chance of showers and thunderstorms in the afternoon. And for Tuesday night, west winds 5 to 10 knots. Waves 1 foot or less. Light chop. A chance of showers and thunderstorms in the evening. On Perdido Bay, Pensacola Bay including Santa Rosa Sound, and Choctawhatchee Bay. For rest of today, southwest winds around 10 knots. Waves 1 foot or less. Light chop. A slight chance of showers and thunderstorms late this morning and early afternoon. For tonight, southwest winds around 10 knots. Waves 1 foot or less. Light chop. For Tuesday, west winds 5 to 10 knots. Waves 1 foot or less. Light chop. A chance of showers and thunderstorms in the afternoon. And for Tuesday night, west winds 5 to 10 knots. Waves 1 foot or less. Light chop. A slight chance of showers and thunderstorms in the evening. From the Okaloosa-Walton County line to Pascagoula, and out 20 nautical miles. For rest of today, southwest winds 10 to 15 knots. Seas around 2 feet. Wave detail, south 2 feet at 5 seconds. A slight chance of showers and thunderstorms late this morning. For tonight, southwest winds 10 to 15 knots. Seas around 2 feet. Wave detail, southwest 2 feet at 5 seconds. For Tuesday, west winds 10 to 15 knots. Seas around 2 feet. Wave detail, southwest 2 feet at 5 seconds. And for Tuesday night, west winds 10 to 15 knots, diminishing to 5 to 10 knots after midnight. Seas around 2 feet. Wave detail, southwest 2 feet at 4 seconds and south 1 foot at 8 seconds. A slight chance of showers and thunderstorms in the evening. From the Okaloosa-Walton County line to Pascagoula, from 20 to 60 nautical miles offshore. For rest of today, southwest winds around 10 knots. Seas around 2 feet. Wave detail, south 2 feet at 6 seconds. A slight chance of showers and thunderstorms late this morning. For tonight, southwest winds 10 to 15 knots. Seas around 2 feet. Wave detail, south 2 feet at 5 seconds. For Tuesday, west winds 10 to 15 knots. Seas around 2 feet. Wave detail, southwest 2 feet at 5 seconds and south 1 foot at 8 seconds. And for Tuesday night, west winds 10 to 15 knots. Seas around 2 feet. Wave detail, west 2 feet at 4 seconds and south 1 foot at 8 seconds. A slight chance of showers and thunderstorms in the evening. 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What? Minor flooding is occurring and minor flooding is forecast. Where? Shoal River near Crestview. When? Until Wednesday morning. Impacts, at 8.0 feet, minor flooding of low-lying areas. At 8.5 feet, water in yards on Soil Road. Additional details, at 8:15 a.m. Central Daylight Time Monday the stage was 8.4 feet. Recent activity, the maximum river stage in the 24 hours ending at 8:15 a.m. Central Daylight Time Monday was 8.4 feet. Forecast, the river is expected to fall below flood stage early Wednesday morning and continue falling to 6.6 feet Saturday morning. Flood stage is 8.0 feet. http://www.weather.gov/safety/flood. Tidal information, at the mouth of the Mobile River on Monday, low tide at 12:41 a.m. High tide at 8:15 a.m. Low tide at 9:09 p.m. At the mouth of the Mobile River on Tuesday, high tide at 7:46 a.m. Low tide at 8:28 p.m. At Pensacola Bay on Monday, high tide at 7:36 a.m. Low tide at 8:23 p.m. At Pensacola Bay on Tuesday, high tide at 7:28 a.m. Low tide at 6:09 p.m. At the East Pass in Destin on Monday, high tide at 7:03 a.m. Low tide at 7:49 p.m. at the East Pass in Destin on Tuesday, high tide at 6:55 a.m. Low tide at 5:35 p.m. The following marine observations were made as of noon.

24 degrees, 12 miles south of Orange Beach. Winds were southwest at 12 knots. Sea temperature 84 degrees. Air temperature 84 degrees. 100 miles south of Destin. Winds were southwest at 8 knots. Air temperature 84 degrees. What? Minor flooding is occurring and minor flooding is forecast. Where? Blackwater River near Baker. When? Until Tuesday evening. Impacts, at 11.0 feet, minor flooding of secondary roads and lowlands from the Highway 4 bridge downstream. At 14.5 feet, flooding of Cotton Ridge Park in Baker begins. Additional details, at 9 a.m. Central Daylight Time Monday the stage was 13.5 feet. Recent activity, the maximum river stage in the 24 hours ending at 9 a.m. Central Daylight Time Monday was 15.4 feet. Forecast, the river is expected to fall below flood stage tomorrow afternoon and continue falling to 4.6 feet Saturday morning. Flood stage is 11.0 feet. http://www.weather.gov/safety/flood. What? Minor flooding is occurring and minor flooding is forecast. Where? Escambia River near Century. When? Until further notice. Impacts, at 17.0 feet, considerable flooding of lowlands. At 19.0 feet, low-lying pastures will flood. Cattle should be moved to higher ground. Additional details, at 9 a.m. Central Daylight Time Monday the stage was 18.7 feet. Recent activity, the maximum river stage in the 24 hours ending at 9 a.m. Central Daylight Time Monday was 19.0 feet. Forecast, the river is expected to rise to a crest of 18.8 feet tomorrow evening. Flood stage is 17.0 feet. http://www.weather.gov/safety/flood. The following weather reports were made at noon. Pensacola International Airport, skies were mostly sunny. The temperature was 88 degrees, the dew point was 77, and the relative humidity was 69%. This produces a heat index of 100. The wind was south at 16 miles an hour. The pressure was 30.09 inches and steady. Pensacola Naval Air Station, skies were partly sunny. The temperature was 87 degrees, the dew point was 78, and the relative humidity was 74%. This produces a heat index of 100. The wind was southwest at 15 miles an hour, gusting to 24. The pressure was 30.09 inches and steady. Here's your National Weather Service forecast. Rest of today, mostly sunny. Highs in the lower 90s. Southwest winds 5 to 10 miles per hour. Tonight, partly cloudy. A slight chance of showers and thunderstorms after midnight. Humid with lows in the mid-70s. Southwest winds 5 to 10 miles per hour. Chance of rain 20%. Tuesday, mostly sunny. A chance of showers and thunderstorms in the afternoon. Humid with highs in the lower 90s. West winds 5 to 10 miles per hour. Chance of rain 50%. Heat index values up to 105. Tuesday night, mostly cloudy with a chance of showers and thunderstorms in the evening, then partly cloudy after midnight. Lows in the mid-70s. West winds around 5 miles per hour in the evening, becoming light and variable. Chance of rain 50%. Wednesday, mostly sunny. Showers and thunderstorms likely in the afternoon. Humid with highs around 90. Northwest winds around 5 miles per hour. Chance of rain 70%. Wednesday night, partly cloudy. A slight chance of showers and thunderstorms in the evening. Lows in the lower 70s. Chance of rain 20%. Thursday, mostly sunny. A slight chance of showers and thunderstorms in the morning, then showers and thunderstorms likely in the afternoon. Highs around 90. Chance of rain 70%. Thursday night, partly cloudy. Lows in the mid-70s. 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The current time is

0: 12:57 p.m. Central Daylight Time. There is a high risk of rip currents for the following areas in Alabama, Baldwin Coastal and Mobile Coastal, and the following areas in Florida, Escambia Coastal, Okaloosa Coastal, and Santa Rosa Coastal. High rip current risk in effect until 7 p.m. Central Daylight Time this evening. What? Dangerous rip currents. Where? In Alabama, Mobile Coastal, and Baldwin Coastal counties. In Florida, Escambia Coastal, Santa Rosa Coastal, and Okaloosa Coastal counties. When? Until 7 p.m. Central Daylight Time this evening. Impacts. Rip currents can sweep even the best swimmers away from shore into deeper water. Swim near a lifeguard. If caught in a rip current, relax and float. Don't swim against the current. If able, swim in a direction following the shoreline. If unable to escape, face the shore and call or wave for help. Here's your marine forecast. On the weather map, high pressure will extend from the southwest Atlantic into the central Gulf through the most of the week. A light to occasional moderate southwest to westerly flow will prevail. Seas 2 to 3 feet will subside to 1 to 2 feet through midweek. On Perdido Bay, Pensacola Bay including Santa Rosa Sound, and Choctaw Hatchie Bay. For rest of today, southwest winds 10 to 15 knots. Waves 1 foot or less. A moderate chop. For tonight, southwest winds 10 to 15 knots with gusts up to 20 knots, becoming west 5 to 10 knots after midnight.
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0: And for Tuesday night, west winds 5 to 10 knots. Waves 1 foot or less. Light chop. A chance of showers and thunderstorms in the evening. On Perdido Bay, Pensacola Bay including Santa Rosa Sound, and Choctaw Hatchie Bay. For rest of today, southwest winds around 10 knots. Waves 1 foot or less. Light chop. A slight chance of showers and thunderstorms late this morning and early afternoon. For tonight, southwest winds around 10 knots. Waves 1 foot or less. Light chop. For Tuesday, west winds 5 to 10 knots. Waves 1 foot or less. Light chop. A chance of showers and thunderstorms in the afternoon. And for Tuesday night, west winds 5 to 10 knots. Waves 1 foot or less. Light chop. A slight chance of showers and thunderstorms in the evening. From the Okaloosa-Walton County line to Pascagoula, and out 20 nautical miles. For rest of today, southwest winds 10 to 15 knots. Seas around 2 feet. Wave detail, south 2 feet at 5 seconds. A slight chance of showers and thunderstorms late this morning. For tonight, southwest winds 10 to 15 knots. Seas around 2 feet. Wave detail, southwest 2 feet at 5 seconds. For Tuesday, west winds 10 to 15 knots. Seas around 2 feet. Wave detail, southwest 2 feet at 5 seconds. And for Tuesday night, west winds 10 to 15 knots, diminishing to 5 to 10 knots after midnight. Seas around 2 feet. Wave detail, southwest 2 feet at 4 seconds and south 1 foot at 8 seconds. A slight chance of showers and thunderstorms in the evening. From the Okaloosa-Walton County line to Pascagoula, from 20 to 60 nautical miles offshore. For rest of today, southwest winds around 10 knots. Seas around 2 feet. Wave detail, south 2 feet at 6 seconds. A slight chance of showers and thunderstorms late this morning. For tonight, southwest winds 10 to 15 knots. Seas around 2 feet. Wave detail, south 2 feet at 5 seconds. For Tuesday, west winds 10 to 15 knots. Seas around 2 feet. Wave detail, southwest 2 feet at 5 seconds and south 1 foot at 8 seconds. And for Tuesday night, west winds 10 to 15 knots. Seas around 2 feet. Wave detail, west 2 feet at 4 seconds and south 1 foot at 8 seconds. A slight chance of showers and thunderstorms in the evening. Tidal information, at the mouth of the Mobile River on Monday, low tide at 12:41 a.m. High tide at 8:15 a.m. Low tide at 9:09 p.m. At the mouth of the Mobile River on Tuesday, high tide at 7:46 a.m. Low tide at 8:28 p.m. At Pensacola Bay on Monday, high tide at 7:36 a.m. Low tide at 8:23 p.m. At Pensacola Bay on Tuesday, high tide at 7:28 a.m. Low tide at 6:09 p.m. At the East Pass in Destin on Monday, high tide at 7:03 a.m. Low tide at 7:49 p.m. At the East Pass in Destin on Tuesday, high tide at 6:55 a.m. Low tide at 5:35 p.m. The following marine observations were made as of noon. Mobile Bay Coast Guard Station. Winds were southwest at 5 knots. Sea temperature 83 degrees. Air temperature 88 degrees. Weeks Bay, calm. Air temperature was 88 degrees. Pensacola Bay. Sea temperature 84 degrees. Air temperature 86 degrees. The report from the east end of Dauphin Island was not available. Graham Bay, southwest winds at 8 knots. Air temperature was 85 degrees. And Pettiboy Island, southwest winds at 12 knots. Air temperature was 84 degrees. 12 miles south of Orange Beach. Winds were southwest at 12 knots. Sea temperature 84 degrees. Air temperature 84 degrees. 100 miles south of Destin. Winds were southwest at 8 knots. Air temperature 84 degrees. The following weather reports were made at noon. Pensacola International Airport, skies were mostly sunny. The temperature was 88 degrees, the dew point was 77, and the relative humidity was 69%. This produces a heat index of 100. The wind was south at 16 miles an hour. The pressure was 30.09 inches and steady. Pensacola Naval Air Station, skies were partly sunny. The temperature was 87 degrees, the dew point was 78, and the relative humidity was 74%. This produces a heat index of 100. The wind was southwest at 15 miles an hour, gusting to 24. The pressure was 30.09 inches and steady. Here's your National Weather Service forecast. Rest of today, mostly sunny. Highs in the lower 90s. Southwest winds 5 to 10 miles per hour. Tonight, partly cloudy. A slight chance of showers and thunderstorms after midnight. Humid with lows in the mid-70s. Southwest winds 5 to 10 miles per hour. Chance of rain 20%. Tuesday, mostly sunny. A chance of showers and thunderstorms in the afternoon. Humid with highs in the lower 90s. West winds 5 to 10 miles per hour. Chance of rain 50%. Heat index values up to 105. Tuesday night, mostly cloudy with a chance of showers and thunderstorms in the evening, then partly cloudy after midnight. Lows in the mid-70s. West winds around 5 miles per hour in the evening, becoming light and variable. Chance of rain 50%. Wednesday, mostly sunny. Showers and thunderstorms likely in the afternoon. Humid with highs around 90. Northwest winds around 5 miles per hour. Chance of rain 70%. Wednesday night, partly cloudy. A slight chance of showers and thunderstorms in the evening. Lows in the lower 70s. Chance of rain 20%. Thursday, mostly sunny. A slight chance of showers and thunderstorms in the morning, then showers and thunderstorms likely in the afternoon. Highs around 90. Chance of rain 70%. Thursday night, partly cloudy. Lows in the mid-70s. 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The current time is 1:07 p.m. Central Daylight Time. There is a high risk of rip currents for the following areas in Alabama, Baldwin Coastal and Mobile Coastal, and the following areas, in Florida, Escambia Coastal, Okaloosa Coastal and Santa Rosa Coastal. High rip current risk in effect until 7 p.m. Central Daylight Time this evening. What? Dangerous rip currents. Where? In Alabama, Mobile Coastal and Baldwin Coastal counties. In Florida, Escambia Coastal, Santa Rosa Coastal and Okaloosa Coastal counties. When? Until 7 p.m. Central Daylight Time this evening. Impacts, rip currents can sweep even the best swimmers away from shore into deeper water. Swim near a lifeguard. If caught in a rip current, relax and float. Don't swim against the current. If able, swim in a direction following the shoreline. If unable to escape, face the shore and call or wave for help. Here's your marine forecast. On the weather map, high pressure will extend from the southwest Atlantic into the central Gulf through the most of the week. A light to occasional moderate southwest to westerly flow will prevail. Seas 2 to 3 feet will subside to 1 to 2 feet through midweek. On Perdido Bay, Pensacola Bay including Santa Rosa Sound, and Choctaw Hatchie Bay. For rest of today, southwest winds 10 to 15 knots. Waves 1 foot or less. A moderate chop. For tonight, southwest winds 10 to 15 knots with gusts up to 20 knots, becoming west 5 to 10 knots after midnight. Waves 1 foot or less. A moderate chop. For Tuesday, west winds 5 to 10 knots. Waves 1 foot or less. Light chop. A slight chance of showers and thunderstorms in the afternoon. And for Tuesday night, west winds 5 to 10 knots. Waves 1 foot or less. Light chop. A chance of showers and thunderstorms in the evening. On Perdido Bay, Pensacola Bay including Santa Rosa Sound, and Choctaw Hatchie Bay. For rest of today, southwest winds around 10 knots. Waves 1 foot or less. Light chop. A slight chance of showers and thunderstorms late this morning and early afternoon. For tonight, southwest winds around 10 knots. Waves 1 foot or less. Light chop. For Tuesday, west winds 5 to 10 knots. Waves 1 foot or less. Light chop. A chance of showers and thunderstorms in the afternoon. And for Tuesday night, west winds 5 to 10 knots. Waves 1 foot or less. Light chop. A slight chance of showers and thunderstorms in the evening. From the Okaloosa-Walton County line to Pascagoula, and out 20 nautical miles. For rest of today, southwest winds 10 to 15 knots. Seas around 2 feet. Wave detail, south 2 feet at 5 seconds. A slight chance of showers and thunderstorms late this morning. For tonight, southwest winds 10 to 15 knots. Seas around 2 feet. Wave detail, southwest 2 feet at 5 seconds. For Tuesday, west winds 10 to 15 knots. Seas around 2 feet. Wave detail, southwest 2 feet at 5 seconds. And for Tuesday night, west winds 10 to 15 knots, diminishing to 5 to 10 knots after midnight. Seas around 2 feet. Wave detail, southwest 2 feet at 4 seconds and south 1 foot at 8 seconds. A slight chance of showers and thunderstorms in the evening. From the Okaloosa-Walton County line to Pascagoula, from 20 to 60 nautical miles offshore. For rest of today, southwest winds around 10 knots. Seas around 2 feet. Wave detail, south 2 feet at 6 seconds. A slight chance of showers and thunderstorms late this morning. For tonight, southwest winds 10 to 15 knots. Seas around 2 feet. Wave detail, south 2 feet at 5 seconds. For Tuesday, west winds 10 to 15 knots. Seas around 2 feet. Wave detail, southwest 2 feet at 5 seconds and south 1 foot at 8 seconds. And for Tuesday night, west winds 10 to 15 knots. Seas around 2 feet. Wave detail, west 2 feet at 4 seconds and south 1 foot at 8 seconds. A slight chance of showers and thunderstorms in the evening. What? Minor flooding is occurring and minor flooding is forecast. Where? Shoal River near Crestview. When? Until Wednesday morning. Impacts, at 8.0 feet, minor flooding of low-lying areas. At 8.5 feet, water in yards on Soil Road. Additional details, at 8:15 a.m. Central Daylight Time Monday, the stage was 8.4 feet. Recent activity, the maximum river stage in the 24 hours ending at 8:15 a.m. Central Daylight Time Monday was 8.4 feet. Forecast, the river is expected to fall below flood stage early Wednesday morning and continue falling to 6.6 feet Saturday morning. Flood stage is 8.0 feet. http://www.weather.gov/safety/flood. What? Minor flooding is occurring and minor flooding is forecast. Where? Blackwater River near Baker. When? Until Tuesday evening. Impacts, at 11.0 feet, minor flooding of secondary roads and lowlands from the Highway 4 bridge downstream. At 14.5 feet, flooding of Cotton Ridge Park in Baker begins. Additional details, at 9 a.m. Central Daylight Time Monday, the stage was 13.5 feet. Recent activity, the maximum river stage in the 24 hours ending at 9 a.m. Central Daylight Time Monday was 15.4 feet. Forecast, the river is expected to fall below flood stage tomorrow afternoon and continue falling to 4.6 feet Saturday morning. Flood stage is 11.0 feet. http://www.weather.gov/safety/flood. What? Minor flooding is occurring and minor flooding is forecast. Where? Escambia River near Century. When? Until further notice. Impacts, at 17.0 feet, considerable flooding of lowlands. At 19.0 feet, low-lying pastures will flood. Cattle should be moved to higher ground. Additional details, at 9 a.m. Central Daylight Time Monday, the stage was 18.7 feet. Recent activity, the maximum river stage in the 24 hours ending at 9 a.m. Central Daylight Time Monday was 19.0 feet. Forecast, the river is expected to rise to a crest of 18.8 feet tomorrow evening. Flood stage is 17.0 feet. http://www.weather.gov/safety/flood. Tidal information, at the mouth of the Mobile River on Monday, low tide at 12:41 a.m. High tide at 8:15 a.m. Low tide at 9:09 p.m. At the mouth of the Mobile River on Tuesday, high tide at 7:46 a.m. Low tide at 8:28 p.m. At Pensacola Bay on Monday, high tide at 7:36 a.m. Low tide at 8:23 p.m. At Pensacola Bay on Tuesday, high tide at 7:28 a.m. Low tide at 6:09 p.m. At the East Pass in Destin on Monday, high tide at 7:03 a.m. Low tide at 7:49 p.m. At the East Pass in Destin on Tuesday, high tide at 6:55 a.m. Low tide at 5:35 p.m. The following marine observations were made as of 1 p.m. Mobile Bay Coast Guard Station. Winds were southwest at 10 knots. Sea temperature 83 degrees. Air temperature 89 degrees. Weeks Bay, calm. Air temperature was 87 degrees. Pensacola Bay. Sea temperature 84 degrees. Air temperature 87 degrees. The report from the east end of Dauphin Island was not available. Graham Bay, southwest winds at 9 knots. Air temperature was 83 degrees. And Pettiboy Island, southwest winds at 14 knots. Air temperature was 84 degrees. 12 miles south of Orange Beach, winds were southwest at 12 knots. Air temperature was 84 degrees. Gulf water temperature 84 degrees. Wave heights 3 feet, with a period of 5 seconds. 100 miles south of Destin. Winds were southwest at 8 knots. Air temperature 85 degrees. Wave heights 2 feet. Wave period 6 seconds. 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The following weather reports were made at 1 p.m. Pensacola International Airport, skies were partly sunny. The temperature was 88 degrees, the dew point was 76, and the relative humidity was 67%. This produces a heat index of 99. The wind was southwest at 17 miles an hour, gusting to 25. The pressure was 30.08 inches and falling. Pensacola Naval Air Station, skies were partly sunny. The temperature was 87 degrees, the dew point was 78, and the relative humidity was 74%. This produces a heat index of 100. The wind was southwest at 17 miles an hour, gusting to 28. The pressure was 30.09 inches and steady. Here's your National Weather Service forecast. Rest of today, mostly sunny. Highs in the lower 90s. Southwest winds 5 to 10 miles per hour. Tonight, partly cloudy. A slight chance of showers and thunderstorms after midnight. Humid with lows in the mid-70s. Southwest winds 5 to 10 miles per hour. Chance of rain 20%. Tuesday, mostly sunny. A chance of showers and thunderstorms in the afternoon. Humid with highs in the lower 90s. West winds 5 to 10 miles per hour. Chance of rain 50%. Heat index values up to 105. Tuesday night, mostly cloudy with a chance of showers and thunderstorms in the evening, then partly cloudy after midnight. Lows in the mid-70s. West winds around 5 miles per hour in the evening, becoming light and variable. Chance of rain 50%. Wednesday, mostly sunny. Showers and thunderstorms likely in the afternoon. Humid with highs around 90. Northwest winds around 5 miles per hour. Chance of rain 70%. Wednesday night, partly cloudy. A slight chance of showers and thunderstorms in the evening. Lows in the lower 70s. Chance of rain 20%. Thursday, mostly sunny. A slight chance of showers and thunderstorms in the morning, then showers and thunderstorms likely in the afternoon. Highs around 90. Chance of rain 70%. Thursday night, partly cloudy. Lows in the mid-70s. 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The current time is 1:20 p.m. Central Daylight Time. There is a high risk of rip currents for the following areas in Alabama, Baldwin Coastal and Mobile Coastal, and the following areas in Florida, Escambia Coastal, Okaloosa Coastal and Santa Rosa Coastal. High rip current risk in effect until 7 p.m. Central Daylight Time this evening. What? Dangerous rip currents. Where? In Alabama, Mobile Coastal and Baldwin Coastal counties. In Florida, Escambia Coastal, Santa Rosa Coastal and Okaloosa Coastal counties. When? Until 7 p.m. Central Daylight Time this evening. Impacts. Rip currents can sweep even the best swimmers away from shore into deeper water. Swim near a lifeguard. If caught in a rip current, relax and float. Don't swim against the current. If able, swim in a direction following the shoreline. If unable to escape, face the shore and call or wave for help. Here's your marine forecast. On the weather map, high pressure will extend from the southwest Atlantic into the central Gulf through the most of the week. A light to occasional moderate southwest to westerly flow will prevail. Seas 2 to 3 feet will subside to 1 to 2 feet through midweek. On Perdido Bay, Pensacola Bay including Santa Rosa Sound, and Choctawhatchee Bay. For rest of today, southwest winds 10 to 15 knots. Waves 1 foot or less. A moderate chop. For tonight, southwest winds 10 to 15 knots with gusts up to 20 knots, becoming west 5 to 10 knots after midnight. Waves 1 foot or less. A moderate chop. For Tuesday, west winds 5 to 10 knots. Waves 1 foot or less. Light chop. a slight chance of showers and thunderstorms in the afternoon. And for Tuesday night, west winds 5 to 10 knots. Waves 1 foot or less. Light chop. A chance of showers and thunderstorms in the evening. On Perdido Bay, Pensacola Bay including Santa Rosa Sound, and Choctawhatchee Bay. For rest of today, southwest winds around 10 knots. Waves 1 foot or less. Light chop. A slight chance of showers and thunderstorms late this morning and early afternoon. For tonight, southwest winds around 10 knots. Waves 1 foot or less. Light chop. For Tuesday, west winds 5 to 10 knots. Waves 1 foot or less. Light chop. A chance of showers and thunderstorms in the afternoon. And for Tuesday night, west winds 5 to 10 knots. Waves 1 foot or less. Light chop. A slight chance of showers and thunderstorms in the evening. From the Okaloosa-Walton County line to Pascagoula, and out 20 nautical miles. For rest of today, southwest winds 10 to 15 knots. Seas around 2 feet. Wave detail, south 2 feet at 5 seconds. A slight chance of showers and thunderstorms late this morning. For tonight, southwest winds 10 to 15 knots. Seas around 2 feet. Wave detail, southwest 2 feet at 5 seconds. For Tuesday, west winds 10 to 15 knots. Seas around 2 feet. Wave detail, southwest 2 feet at 5 seconds. And for Tuesday night, west winds 10 to 15 knots, diminishing to 5 to 10 knots after midnight. Seas around 2 feet. Wave detail, southwest 2 feet at 4 seconds and south 1 foot at 8 seconds. A slight chance of showers and thunderstorms in the evening. From the Okaloosa-Walton County line to Pascagoula, from 20 to 60 nautical miles offshore. For rest of today, southwest winds around 10 knots. Seas around 2 feet. Wave detail, south 2 feet at 6 seconds. A slight chance of showers and thunderstorms late this morning. For tonight, southwest winds 10 to 15 knots. Seas around 2 feet. Wave detail, south 2 feet at 5 seconds. For Tuesday, west winds 10 to 15 knots. Seas around 2 feet. Wave detail, southwest 2 feet at 5 seconds and south 1 foot at 8 seconds. And for Tuesday night, west winds 10 to 15 knots. Seas around 2 feet. Wave detail, west 2 feet at 4 seconds and south 1 foot at 8 seconds. A slight chance of showers and thunderstorms in the evening. Tidal information, at the mouth of the Mobile River on Monday, low tide at 12:41 a.m. High tide at 8:15 a.m. Low tide at 9:09 p.m. At the mouth of the Mobile River on Tuesday, high tide at 7:46 a.m. Low tide at 8:28 p.m. At Pensacola Bay on Monday, high tide at 7:36 a.m. Low tide at 8:23 p.m. At Pensacola Bay on Tuesday, high tide at 7:28 a.m. Low tide at 6:09 p.m. At the East Pass in Destin on Monday, high tide at 7:03 a.m. Low tide at 7:49 p.m. At the East Pass in Destin on Tuesday, high tide at 6:55 a.m. Low tide at 5:35 p.m. The following marine observations were made as of 1 p.m. Mobile Bay Coast Guard Station. Winds were southwest at 10 knots. Sea temperature 83 degrees. Air temperature 89 degrees. Weeks Bay, calm. Air temperature was 87 degrees. Pensacola Bay. Sea temperature 84 degrees. Air temperature 87 degrees. The report from the east end of Dauphin Island was not available. Graham Bay, southwest winds at 9 knots. Air temperature was 83 degrees. And Pettiboy Island, southwest winds at 14 knots. Air temperature was 84 degrees. 12 miles south of Orange Beach, winds were southwest at 12 knots. Air temperature was 84 degrees. Gulf water temperature 84 degrees. Wave heights 3 feet, with a period of 5 seconds. 100 miles south of Destin. Winds were southwest at 8 knots. Air temperature 85 degrees. Wave height 2 feet. Wave period 6 seconds. The following weather reports were made at 1 p.m. Pensacola International Airport, skies were partly sunny. The temperature was 88 degrees, the dew point was 76, and the relative humidity was 67%. This produces a heat index of 99. The wind was southwest at 17 miles an hour, gusting to 25. The pressure was 30.08 inches and falling. Pensacola Naval Air Station, skies were partly sunny. The temperature was 87 degrees, the dew point was 78, and the relative humidity was 74%. This produces a heat index of 100. The wind was southwest at 17 miles an hour, gusting to 28. The pressure was 30.09 inches and steady. Here's your National Weather Service forecast. This afternoon, sunny. Near steady temperature in the upper 80s. Southwest winds around 10 miles per hour with gusts up to 20 miles per hour. Heat index values up to 105. Tonight, partly cloudy. A slight chance of showers and thunderstorms after midnight. Humid with lows in the mid-70s. Southwest winds 5 to 10 miles per hour. Chance of rain 20%. Tuesday, mostly sunny. A chance of showers and thunderstorms in the afternoon. Humid with highs in the lower 90s. West winds 5 to 10 miles per hour. Chance of rain 50%. Heat index values up to 105. Tuesday night, mostly cloudy with a chance of showers and thunderstorms in the evening, then partly cloudy after midnight. Lows in the mid-70s. West winds around 5 miles per hour in the evening, becoming light and variable. Chance of rain 50%. Wednesday, mostly sunny. Showers and thunderstorms likely in the afternoon. Humid with highs around 90. Northwest winds around 5 miles per hour. Chance of rain 70%. Wednesday night, partly cloudy. A slight chance of showers and thunderstorms in the evening. Lows in the lower 70s. Chance of rain 20%. Thursday, mostly sunny. A slight chance of showers and thunderstorms in the morning, then showers and thunderstorms likely in the afternoon. Highs around 90. Chance of rain 70%. Thursday night, partly cloudy with a slight chance of showers and thunderstorms in the evening, then mostly clear after midnight. Lows in the mid-70s. Chance of rain 20%. What? Minor flooding is occurring and minor flooding is forecast. Where? Shoal River near Crestview. When? Until Wednesday morning. Impacts, at 8.0 feet, minor flooding of low-lying areas. At 8.5 feet, water in yards on Soil Road. Additional details, at 8:15 a.m. Central Daylight Time Monday the stage was 8.4 feet. Recent activity, the maximum river stage in the 24 hours ending at 8:15 a.m. Central Daylight Time Monday was 8.4 feet. Forecast, the river is expected to fall below flood stage early Wednesday morning and continue falling to 6.6 feet Saturday morning. Flood stage is 8.0 feet. http://www.weather.gov/safety/flood. This is NOAA Weather Radio, from the Mobile Pensacola National Weather Service. The current time is 1:31 p.m. Central Daylight Time. There is a high risk of rip currents for the following areas in Alabama, Baldwin Coastal and Mobile Coastal, and the following areas in Florida, Escambia Coastal, Okaloosa Coastal and Santa Rosa Coastal. High rip current risk in effect until 7 p.m. Central Daylight Time this evening. What? Dangerous rip currents. Where? In Alabama, Mobile Coastal and Baldwin Coastal counties. In Florida, Escambia Coastal, Santa Rosa Coastal and Okaloosa Coastal counties. When? Until 7 p.m. Central Daylight Time this evening. Impacts, rip currents can sweep even the best swimmers away from shore into deeper water. Swim near a lifeguard. If caught in a rip current, relax and float. don't swim against the current. If able, swim in a direction following the shoreline. If unable to escape, face the shore and call or wave for help. Here's your marine forecast. On the weather map, high pressure will extend from the southwest Atlantic into the central Gulf through the most of the week. A light to occasional moderate southwest to westerly flow will prevail. Seas 2 to 3 feet will subside to 1 to 2 feet through midweek. On Perdido Bay, Pensacola Bay including Santa Rosa Sound, and Choctawhatchee Bay. For rest of today, southwest winds 10 to 15 knots. Waves 1 foot or less. A moderate chop. For tonight, southwest winds 10 to 15 knots with gusts up to 20 knots, becoming west 5 to 10 knots after midnight. Waves 1 foot or less. A moderate chop. For Tuesday, west winds 5 to 10 knots. Waves 1 foot or less. Light chop. A slight chance of showers and thunderstorms in the afternoon. And for Tuesday night, west winds 5 to 10 knots. Waves 1 foot or less. Light chop. A chance of showers and thunderstorms in the evening. On Perdido Bay, Pensacola Bay including Santa Rosa Sound, and Choctawhatchee Bay. For rest of today, southwest winds around 10 knots. Waves 1 foot or less. Light chop. A slight chance of showers and thunderstorms late this morning and early afternoon. For tonight, southwest winds around 10 knots. Waves 1 foot or less. Light chop. For Tuesday, west winds 5 to 10 knots. Waves 1 foot or less. Light chop. A chance of showers and thunderstorms in the afternoon. And for Tuesday night, west winds 5 to 10 knots. Waves 1 foot or less. Light chop. A slight chance of showers and thunderstorms in the evening. From the Okaloosa-Walton County line to Pascagoula, and out 20 nautical miles. For rest of today, southwest winds 10 to 15 knots. Seas around 2 feet. Wave detail, south 2 feet at 5 seconds. A slight chance of showers and thunderstorms late this morning. For tonight, southwest winds 10 to 15 knots. Seas around 2 feet. Wave detail, southwest 2 feet at 5 seconds. For Tuesday, west winds 10 to 15 knots. Seas around 2 feet. Wave detail, southwest 2 feet at 5 seconds. And for Tuesday night, west winds 10 to 15 knots, diminishing to 5 to 10 knots after midnight. Seas around 2 feet. Wave detail, southwest 2 feet at 4 seconds and south 1 foot at 8 seconds. A slight chance of showers and thunderstorms in the evening. From the Okaloosa-Walton County line to Pascagoula, from 20 to 60 nautical miles offshore. For rest of today, southwest winds around 10 knots. Seas around 2 feet. Wave detail, south 2 feet at 6 seconds. A slight chance of showers and thunderstorms late this morning. For tonight, southwest winds 10 to 15 knots. Seas around 2 feet. Wave detail, south 2 feet at 5 seconds. For Tuesday, west winds 10 to 15 knots. Seas around 2 feet. Wave detail, southwest 2 feet at 5 seconds and south 1 foot at 8 seconds. And for Tuesday night, west winds 10 to 15 knots. Seas around 2 feet. Wave detail, west 2 feet at 4 seconds and south 1 foot at 8 seconds. A slight chance of showers and thunderstorms in the evening. What? Minor flooding is occurring and minor flooding is forecast. Where? Blackwater River near Baker. When? Until Tuesday evening. Impacts, at 11.0 feet, minor flooding of secondary roads and lowlands from the Highway 4 bridge downstream. At 14.5 feet, flooding of Cotton Ridge Park in Baker begins. Additional details, at 9 a.m. Central Daylight Time Monday the stage was 13.5 feet. Recent activity, the maximum river stage in the 24 hours ending at 9 a.m. Central Daylight Time Monday was 15.4 feet. Forecast, the river is expected to fall below flood stage tomorrow afternoon and continue falling to 4.6 feet Saturday morning. Flood stage is 11.0 feet. http://www.weather.gov/safety/flood. What? Minor flooding is occurring and minor flooding is forecast. Where? Escambia River near Century. When? Until further notice. Impacts, at 17.0 feet, considerable flooding of lowlands. At 19.0 feet, low-lying pastures will flood. Cattle should be moved to higher ground. Additional details, at 9 a.m. Central Daylight Time Monday, the stage was 18.7 feet. Recent activity, the maximum river stage in the 24 hours ending at 9 a.m. Central Daylight Time Monday was 19.0 feet. Forecast, the river is expected to rise to a crest of 18.8 feet tomorrow evening. Flood stage is 17.0 feet. http://www.weather.gov/safety/flood. Tidal information, at the mouth of the Mobile River on Monday, low tide at 12:41 a.m. High tide at 8:15 a.m. Low tide at 9:09 p.m. At the mouth of the Mobile River on Tuesday, high tide at 7:46 a.m. 8:28 p.m. At Pensacola Bay on Monday, high tide at 7:36 a.m. Low tide at 8:23 p.m. At Pensacola Bay on Tuesday, high tide at 7:28 a.m. Low tide at 6:09 p.m. At the East Pass in Destin on Monday, high tide at 7:03 a.m. Low tide at 7:49 p.m. At the East Pass in Destin on Tuesday, high tide at 6:55 a.m. Low tide at 5:35 p.m. The following marine observations were made as of 1 p.m. Mobile Bay Coast Guard Station. Winds were southwest at 10 knots. Sea temperature 83 degrees. Air temperature 89 degrees. Weeks Bay, calm. Air temperature was 87 degrees. Pensacola Bay. Sea temperature 84 degrees. Air temperature 87 degrees. The report from the east end of Dauphin Island was not available. Grand Bay, southwest winds at 9 knots. Air temperature was 83 degrees. And Pettiboy Island, southwest winds at 14 knots. Air temperature was 84 degrees. 12 miles south of Orange Beach, winds were southwest at 12 knots. Air temperature was 84 degrees. Gulf water temperature 84 degrees. Wave heights 3 feet, with a period of 5 seconds. 100 miles south of Destin. Winds were southwest at 8 knots. Air temperature 85 degrees. Wave heights 2 feet. Wave period 6 seconds. The following weather reports were made at 1 p.m. Pensacola International Airport, skies were partly sunny. The temperature was 88 degrees, the dew point was 76, and the relative humidity was 67%. This produces a heat index of 99. The wind was southwest at 17 miles an hour, gusting to 25. The pressure was 30.08 inches and falling. Pensacola Naval Air Station, skies were partly sunny. The temperature was 87 degrees, the dew point was 78. And the relative humidity was 74%. This produces a heat index of 100. The wind was southwest at 17 miles an hour, gusting to 28. The pressure was 30.09 inches and steady. Here's your National Weather Service forecast. This afternoon, sunny. Near steady temperature in the upper 80s. Southwest winds around 10 miles per hour with gusts up to 20 miles per hour. Heat index values up to 105. Tonight, partly cloudy. A slight chance of showers and thunderstorms after midnight. Humid with lows in the mid-70s. Southwest winds 5 to 10 miles per hour. Chance of rain 20%. Tuesday, mostly sunny. A chance of showers and thunderstorms in the afternoon. Humid with highs in the lower 90s. West winds 5 to 10 miles per hour. Chance of rain 50%. Heat index values up to 105. Tuesday night, mostly cloudy with a chance of showers and thunderstorms in the evening, then partly cloudy after midnight. Lows in the mid-70s. West winds around 5 miles per hour in the evening, becoming light and variable. Chance of rain 50%. Wednesday, mostly sunny. Showers and thunderstorms likely in the afternoon. Humid with highs around 90. Northwest winds around 5 miles per hour. Chance of rain 70%. Wednesday night, partly cloudy. A slight chance of showers and thunderstorms in the evening. Lows in the lower 70s. Chance of rain 20%. Thursday, mostly sunny. A slight chance of showers and thunderstorms in the morning, then showers and thunderstorms likely in the afternoon. Highs around 90. Chance of rain 70%. Thursday night, partly cloudy with a slight chance of showers and thunderstorms in the evening, then mostly clear after midnight. Lows in the mid-70s. Chance of rain 20%. 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There is a high risk of rip currents for the following areas in Alabama, Baldwin Coastal and Mobile Coastal, and the following areas in Florida, Escambia Coastal, Okaloosa Coastal and Santa Rosa Coastal. High rip current risk in effect until 7 p.m. Central Daylight Time this evening. What? Dangerous rip currents. 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In Florida, Escambia Coastal, Santa Rosa Coastal and Okaloosa Coastal Counties. When? Until 7 p.m. Central Daylight Time this evening. Impacts, rip currents can sweep even the best swimmers away from shore into deeper water. Swim near a lifeguard. If caught in a rip current, relax and float. Don't swim against the current. If able, swim in a direction following the shoreline. If unable to escape, face the shore and call or wave for help. Here's your marine forecast. On the weather map, high pressure will extend from the southwest Atlantic into the central Gulf through the most of the week. A light to occasional moderate southwest to westerly flow will prevail. Seas 2 to 3 feet will subside to 1 to 2 feet through midweek. On Perdido Bay, Pensacola Bay including Santa Rosa Sound, and Choctaw Hatchie Bay. For rest of today, southwest winds 10 to 15 knots. Waves 1 foot or less. A moderate chop. For tonight, southwest winds 10 to 15 knots with gusts up to 20 knots, becoming west 5 to 10 knots after midnight. Waves 1 foot or less. A moderate chop. For Tuesday, west winds 5 to 10 knots. Waves 1 foot or less. Light chop. A slight chance of showers and thunderstorms in the afternoon. And for Tuesday night, west winds 5 to 10 knots. Waves 1 foot or less. Light chop. A chance of showers and thunderstorms in the evening. On Perdido Bay, Pensacola Bay including Santa Rosa Sound, and Choctaw Hatchie Bay. For rest of today, southwest winds around 10 knots. Waves 1 foot or less. Light chop. A slight chance of showers and thunderstorms late this morning and early afternoon. For tonight, southwest winds around 10 knots. Waves 1 foot or less. Light chop. For Tuesday, west winds 5 to 10 knots. Waves 1 foot or less. Light chop. A chance of showers and thunderstorms in the afternoon. And for Tuesday night, west winds 5 to 10 knots. Waves 1 foot or less. Light chop. A slight chance of showers and thunderstorms in the evening. From the Okaloosa-Walton County line to Pascagoula, and out 20 nautical miles. For rest of today, southwest winds 10 to 15 knots. Seas around 2 feet. Wave detail, south 2 feet at 5 seconds. A slight chance of showers and thunderstorms late this morning. For tonight, southwest winds 10 to 15 knots. Seas around 2 feet. Wave detail, southwest 2 feet at 5 seconds. For Tuesday, west winds 10 to 15 knots. Seas around 2 feet. Wave detail, southwest 2 feet at 5 seconds. And for Tuesday night, west winds 10 to 15 knots, diminishing to 5 to 10 knots after midnight. Seas around 2 feet. Wave detail, southwest 2 feet at 4 seconds and south 1 foot at 8 seconds. A slight chance of showers and thunderstorms in the evening. From the Okaloosa-Walton County line to Pascagoula, from 20 to 60 nautical miles offshore. For rest of today, southwest winds around 10 knots. Seas around 2 feet. Wave detail, south 2 feet at 6 seconds. A slight chance of showers and thunderstorms late this morning. For tonight, southwest winds 10 to 15 knots. Seas around 2 feet. Wave detail, south 2 feet at 5 seconds. For Tuesday, west winds 10 to 15 knots. Seas around 2 feet. Wave detail, southwest 2 feet at 5 seconds and south 1 foot at 8 seconds. And for Tuesday night, west winds 10 to 15 knots. Seas around 2 feet. Wave detail, west 2 feet at 4 seconds and south 1 foot at 8 seconds. A slight chance of showers and thunderstorms in the evening. 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Tidal information, at the mouth of the Mobile River on Monday, low tide at 12:41 a.m. High tide at 8:15 a.m. Low tide at 9:09 p.m. At the mouth of the Mobile River on Tuesday, high tide at 7:46 a.m. Low tide at 8:28 p.m. At Pensacola Bay on Monday, high tide at 7:36 a.m. Low tide at 8:23 p.m. At Pensacola Bay on Tuesday, high tide at 7:28 a.m. Low tide at 6:09 p.m. At the East Pass in Destin on Monday, high tide at 7:03 a.m. Low tide at 7:49 p.m. At the East Pass in Destin on Tuesday, high tide at 6:55 a.m. Low tide at 5:35 p.m. What? Minor flooding is occurring and minor flooding is forecast. Where? Shoal River near Crestview. When? Until Wednesday morning. Impacts, at 8.0 feet, minor flooding of low-lying areas. At 8.5 feet, water in yards on Soil Road. Additional details, at 8:15 a.m. Central Daylight Time Monday the stage was 8.4 feet. Recent activity, the maximum river stage in the 24 hours ending at 8:15 a.m. Central Daylight Time Monday was 8.4 feet. Forecast, the river is expected to fall below flood stage early Wednesday morning and continue falling to 6.6 feet Saturday morning. Flood stage is 8.0 feet. http://www.weather.gov/safety/flood. The following marine observations were made as of 1 p.m. Mobile Bay Coast Guard Station. Winds were southwest at 10 knots. Sea temperature 83 degrees. Air temperature 89 degrees. Weeks Bay, calm. Air temperature was 87 degrees. Pensacola Bay. Sea temperature 84 degrees. Air temperature 87 degrees. The report from the east end of Dauphin Island was not available. Graham Bay, southwest winds at 9 knots. Air temperature was 83 degrees. And Pettiboy Island, southwest winds at 14 knots. Air temperature was 84 degrees. 12 miles south of Orange Beach, winds were southwest at 12 knots. Air temperature was 84 degrees. Gulf water temperature 84 degrees. Wave heights 3 feet, with a period of 5 seconds. 100 miles south of Destin. Winds were southwest at 8 knots. Air temperature 85 degrees. Wave heights 2 feet. Wave period 6 seconds. The following weather reports were made at 1 p.m. Pensacola International Airport, skies were partly sunny. The temperature was 88 degrees, the dew point was 76, and the relative humidity was 67%. This produces a heat index of 99. The wind was southwest at 17 miles an hour, gusting to 25. The pressure was 30.08 inches and falling. Pensacola Naval Air Station, skies were partly sunny. The temperature was 87 degrees. The dew

5 feet. Flooding of Cotton Ridge Park in Baker begins. Additional details. At 9 a.m. Central Daylight Time Monday, the stage was 13.5 feet. Recent activity. The maximum river stage in the 24 hours ending at 9 a.m. Central Daylight Time Monday was 15.4 feet. Forecast. The river is expected to fall below flood stage tomorrow afternoon and continue falling to 4.6 feet Saturday morning. Flood stage is 11.0 feet. http://www.weather.gov/safety/flood. What? Minor flooding is occurring and minor flooding is forecast. Where? Escambia River near Century. When? Until further notice. Impacts. At 17.0 feet, considerable flooding of lowlands. At 19.0 feet, low-lying pastures will flood. Cattle should be moved to higher ground. Additional details. At 9 a.m. Central Daylight Time Monday, the stage was 18.7 feet. Recent activity. The maximum river stage in the 24 hours ending at 9 a.m. Central Daylight Time Monday was 19.0 feet. Forecast. The river is expected to rise to a crest of 18.8 feet tomorrow evening. Flood stage is 17.0 feet. http://www.weather.gov/safety/flood. Here's your National Weather Service forecast. This afternoon, sunny. Near steady temperature in the upper 80s. Southwest winds around 10 miles per hour with gusts up to 20 miles per hour. Heat index values up to 105. Tonight, partly cloudy. A slight chance of showers and thunderstorms after midnight. Humid with lows in the mid-70s. Southwest winds 5 to 10 miles per hour. Chance of rain 20%. Tuesday, mostly sunny. A chance of showers and thunderstorms in the afternoon. Humid with highs in the lower 90s. West winds 5 to 10 miles per hour. Chance of rain 50%. Heat index values up to 105. Tuesday night, mostly cloudy with a chance of showers and thunderstorms in the evening, then partly cloudy after midnight. Lows in the mid-70s. West winds around 5 miles per hour in the evening, becoming light and variable. Chance of rain 50%. Wednesday, mostly sunny. Showers and thunderstorms likely in the afternoon. Humid with highs around 90. Northwest winds around 5 miles per hour. Chance of rain 70%. Wednesday night, partly cloudy. A slight chance of showers and thunderstorms in the evening. Lows in the lower 70s. Chance of rain 20%. Thursday, mostly sunny. A slight chance of showers and thunderstorms in the morning, then showers and thunderstorms likely in the afternoon. Highs around 90. Chance of rain 70%. Thursday night, partly cloudy with a slight chance of showers and thunderstorms in the evening, then mostly clear after midnight. Lows in the mid-70s. Chance of rain 20%. Here's your National Weather Service forecast. This afternoon, sunny. Near steady temperature in the upper 80s. Southwest winds around 10 miles per hour with gusts up to 20 miles per hour. Heat index values up to 105. Tonight, partly cloudy. A slight chance of showers and thunderstorms after midnight. Humid with lows in the mid-70s. Southwest winds 5 to 10 miles per hour. Chance of rain 20%. Tuesday, mostly sunny. A chance of showers and thunderstorms in the afternoon. Humid with highs in the lower 90s. West winds 5 to 10 miles per hour. Chance of rain 50%. Heat index values up to 105. Tuesday night, mostly cloudy with a chance of showers and thunderstorms in the evening, then partly cloudy after midnight. Lows in the mid-70s. West winds around 5 miles per hour in the evening, becoming light and variable. Chance of rain 50%. Wednesday, mostly sunny. Showers and thunderstorms likely in the afternoon. Humid with highs around 90. Northwest winds around 5 miles per hour. Chance of rain 70%.

0: Wednesday night, partly cloudy. A slight chance of showers and thunderstorms in the evening. Lows in the lower 70s. Chance of rain 20%. Thursday, mostly sunny. A slight chance of showers and thunderstorms in the morning, then showers and thunderstorms likely in the afternoon. Highs around 90. Chance of rain 70%. Thursday night, partly cloudy with a slight chance of showers and thunderstorms in the evening, then mostly clear after midnight. Lows in the mid-70s. Chance of rain 20%. 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The current time is 1:59 p.m. Central Daylight Time. There is a high risk of rip currents for the following areas in Alabama, Baldwin Coastal and Mobile Coastal, and the following areas in Florida, Escambia Coastal, Okaloosa Coastal and Santa Rosa Coastal. High rip current risk in effect until 7 p.m. Central Daylight Time this evening. What? Dangerous rip currents.
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0: Impacts. 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Here's your marine forecast. On the weather map, high pressure will extend from the southwest Atlantic into the central Gulf through the most of the week. A light to occasional moderate southwest to westerly flow will prevail. Seas 2 to 3 feet will subside to 1 to 2 feet through midweek. On Perdido Bay, Pensacola Bay including Santa Rosa Sound, and Choctawhatchee Bay. For rest of today, southwest winds 10 to 15 knots. Waves 1 foot or less. A moderate chop. For tonight, southwest winds 10 to 15 knots with gusts up to 20 knots, becoming west 5 to 10 knots after midnight. Waves 1 foot or less. A moderate chop. For Tuesday, west winds 5 to 10 knots. Waves 1 foot or less. Light chop. A slight chance of showers and thunderstorms in the afternoon. And for Tuesday night, west winds 5 to 10 knots. Waves 1 foot or less. Light chop. A chance of showers and thunderstorms in the evening. On Perdido Bay, Pensacola Bay including Santa Rosa Sound, and Choctawhatchee Bay. For rest of today, southwest winds around 10 knots. Waves 1 foot or less. Light chop. A slight chance of showers and thunderstorms late this morning and early afternoon. For tonight, southwest winds around 10 knots. Waves 1 foot or less. Light chop. For Tuesday, west winds 5 to 10 knots. Waves 1 foot or less. Light chop. A chance of showers and thunderstorms in the afternoon. And for Tuesday night, west winds 5 to 10 knots. Waves 1 foot or less. Light chop. A slight chance of showers and thunderstorms in the evening. From the Okaloosa-Walton County line to Pascagoula, and out 20 nautical miles. For rest of today, southwest winds 10 to 15 knots. Seas around 2 feet. Wave detail, south 2 feet at 5 seconds. A slight chance of showers and thunderstorms late this morning. For tonight, southwest winds 10 to 15 knots. Seas around 2 feet. Wave detail, southwest 2 feet at 5 seconds. For Tuesday, west winds 10 to 15 knots. Seas around 2 feet. Wave detail, southwest 2 feet at 5 seconds. And for Tuesday night, west winds 10 to 15 knots, diminishing to 5 to 10 knots after midnight. Seas around 2 feet. Wave detail, southwest 2 feet at 4 seconds and south 1 foot at 8 seconds. A slight chance of showers and thunderstorms in the evening. From the Okaloosa-Walton County line to Pascagoula, from 20 to 60 nautical miles offshore. For rest of today, Southwest winds around 10 knots. Seas around 2 feet. Wave detail, south 2 feet at 6 seconds. A slight chance of showers and thunderstorms late this morning. For tonight, southwest winds 10 to 15 knots. Seas around 2 feet. Wave detail, south 2 feet at 5 seconds. For Tuesday, west winds 10 to 15 knots. Seas around 2 feet. Wave detail, southwest 2 feet at 5 seconds and south 1 foot at 8 seconds. And for Tuesday night, west winds 10 to 15 knots. Seas around 2 feet. Wave detail, west 2 feet at 4 seconds and south 1 foot at 8 seconds. A slight chance of showers and thunderstorms in the evening. Tidal information, at the mouth of the Mobile River on Monday, low tide at 12:41 a.m. High tide at 8:15 a.m. Low tide at 9:09 p.m. At the mouth of the Mobile River on Tuesday, high tide at 7:46 a.m. Low tide at 8:28 p.m. At Pensacola Bay on Monday, high tide at 7:36 a.m. Low tide at 8:23 p.m. At Pensacola Bay on Tuesday, high tide at 7:28 a.m. Low tide at 6:09 p.m. At the East Pass in Destin on Monday, high tide at 7:03 a.m. Low tide at 7:49 p.m. At the East Pass in Destin on Tuesday, high tide at 6:55 a.m. Low tide at 5:35 p.m. The following marine observations were made as of 1 p.m. Mobile Bay Coast Guard Station. Winds were southwest at 10 knots. Sea temperature 83 degrees. Air temperature 89 degrees. Weeks Bay, calm. Air temperature was 87 degrees. Pensacola Bay. Sea temperature 84 degrees. Air temperature 87 degrees. The report from the east end of Dauphin Island was not available. Grand Bay, southwest winds at 9 knots. Air temperature was 83 degrees. And Pettiboy Island, southwest winds at 14 knots. Air temperature was 84 degrees. 12 miles south of Orange Beach, winds were southwest at 12 knots. Air temperature was 84 degrees. Gulf water temperature 84 degrees. Wave heights 3 feet, with a period of 5 seconds. 100 miles south of Destin. Winds were southwest at 8 knots. Air temperature 85 degrees. Wave heights 2 feet. Wave period 6 seconds. The following weather reports were made at 1 p.m. Pensacola International Airport, skies were partly sunny. The temperature was 88 degrees, the dew point was 76, and the relative humidity was 67%. This produces a heat index of 99. The wind was southwest at 17 miles an hour, gusting to 25. The pressure was 30.08 inches and falling. Pensacola Naval Air Station, skies were partly sunny. The temperature was 87 degrees, the dew point was 78, and the relative humidity was 74%. This produces a heat index of 100. The wind was southwest at 17 miles an hour, gusting to 28. The pressure was 30.09 inches and steady. Here's your National Weather Service forecast. This afternoon, sunny. Near steady temperature in the upper 80s. Southwest winds around 10 miles per hour with gusts up to 20 miles per hour. Heat index values up to 105. Tonight, partly cloudy. A slight chance of showers and thunderstorms after midnight. Humid with lows in the mid-70s. Southwest winds 5 to 10 miles per hour. Chance of rain 20%. Tuesday, mostly sunny. A chance of showers and thunderstorms in the afternoon. Humid with highs in the lower 90s. West winds 5 to 10 miles per hour. Chance of rain 50%. Heat index values up to 105. Tuesday night, mostly cloudy with a chance of showers and thunderstorms in the evening, then partly cloudy after midnight. Lows in the mid-70s. West winds around 5 miles per hour in the evening, becoming light and variable. Chance of rain 50%. Wednesday, mostly sunny. Showers and thunderstorms likely in the afternoon. Humid with highs around 90. Northwest winds around 5 miles per hour. Chance of rain 70%. Wednesday night, partly cloudy. A slight chance of showers and thunderstorms in the evening. Lows in the lower 70s. Chance of rain 20%. Thursday, mostly sunny. A slight chance of showers and thunderstorms in the morning, then showers and thunderstorms likely in the afternoon. Highs around 90. Chance of rain 70%. Thursday night, partly cloudy with a slight chance of showers and thunderstorms in the evening, then mostly clear after midnight. Lows in the mid-70s. Chance of rain 20%. 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The current time is 2:09 p.m. Central Daylight Time. There is a high risk of rip currents for the following areas in Alabama, Baldwin Coastal and Mobile Coastal, and the following areas in Florida, Escambia Coastal, Okaloosa Coastal and Santa Rosa Coastal. High rip current risk in effect until 7 p.m. Central Daylight Time this evening. What? Dangerous rip currents. Where? In Alabama, Mobile Coastal and Baldwin Coastal counties. In Florida, Escambia Coastal, Santa Rosa Coastal and Okaloosa Coastal counties. When? Until 7 p.m. Central Daylight Time this evening. Impacts: rip currents can sweep even the best swimmers away from shore into deeper water. 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If caught in a rip current, relax and float. 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What? Minor flooding is occurring and minor flooding is forecast. Where? Shoal River near Crestview. When? Until Wednesday morning. Impacts: at 8.0 feet, minor flooding of low-lying areas. At 8.5 feet, water in yards on Soil Road. Additional details: at 8:15 a.m. Central Daylight Time Monday, the stage was 8.4 feet. Recent activity: the maximum river stage in the 24 hours ending at 8:15 a.m. Central Daylight Time Monday was 8.4 feet. Forecast: the river is expected to fall below flood stage early Wednesday morning and continue falling to 6.6 feet Saturday morning. Flood stage is 8.0 feet. http://www.weather.gov/safety/flood. Here's your marine forecast. On the weather map, high pressure will extend from the southwest Atlantic into the central Gulf through the most of the week. A light to occasional moderate southwest to westerly flow will prevail. Seas 2 to 3 feet will subside to 1 to 2 feet through midweek. On Perdido Bay, Pensacola Bay including Santa Rosa Sound, and Choctawhatchee Bay. For rest of today, southwest winds 10 to 15 knots. Waves 1 foot or less. A moderate chop. For tonight, southwest winds 10 to 15 knots with gusts up to 20 knots, becoming west 5 to 10 knots after midnight. Waves 1 foot or less. A moderate chop. For Tuesday, west winds 5 to 10 knots. Waves 1 foot or less. Light chop. A slight chance of showers and thunderstorms in the afternoon. And for Tuesday night, west winds 5 to 10 knots. Waves 1 foot or less. Light chop. A chance of showers and thunderstorms in the evening. On Perdido Bay, Pensacola Bay including Santa Rosa Sound, and Choctawhatchee Bay. For rest of today, southwest winds around 10 knots. Waves 1 foot or less. Light chop. A slight chance of showers and thunderstorms late this morning and early afternoon. For tonight, southwest winds around 10 knots. Waves 1 foot or less. Light chop. For Tuesday, west winds 5 to 10 knots. Waves 1 foot or less. Light chop. A chance of showers and thunderstorms in the afternoon. And for Tuesday night, west winds 5 to 10 knots. Waves 1 foot or less. Light chop. A slight chance of showers and thunderstorms in the evening. from the Okaloosa Walton County line to Pascagoula and out 20 nautical miles. For rest of today, southwest winds 10 to 15 knots. Seas around 2 feet. Wave detail, south 2 feet at 5 seconds. A slight chance of showers and thunderstorms late this morning. For tonight, southwest winds 10 to 15 knots. Seas around 2 feet. Wave detail, southwest 2 feet at 5 seconds. For Tuesday, west winds 10 to 15 knots. Seas around 2 feet. Wave detail, southwest 2 feet at 5 seconds. And for Tuesday night, west winds 10 to 15 knots, diminishing to 5 to 10 knots after midnight. Seas around 2 feet. Wave detail, southwest 2 feet at 4 seconds and south 1 foot at 8 seconds. A slight chance of showers and thunderstorms in the evening. From the Okaloosa Walton County line to Pascagoula, from 20 to 60 nautical miles offshore. For rest of today, southwest winds around 10 knots. Seas around 2 feet. Wave detail, south 2 feet at 6 seconds. A slight chance of showers and thunderstorms late this morning. For tonight, southwest winds 10 to 15 knots. Seas around 2 feet. Wave detail, south 2 feet at 5 seconds. For Tuesday, west winds 10 to 15 knots. Seas around 2 feet. Wave detail, southwest 2 feet at 5 seconds and south 1 foot at 8 seconds. And for Tuesday night, west winds 10 to 15 knots. Seas around 2 feet. Wave detail, west 2 feet at 4 seconds and south 1 foot at 8 seconds. A slight chance of showers and thunderstorms in the evening. What? Minor flooding is occurring and minor flooding is forecast. Where? Blackwater River near Baker. When? Until Tuesday evening. Impacts, at 11.0 feet, minor flooding of secondary roads and lowlands from the Highway 4 bridge downstream. At 14.5 feet, flooding of Cotton Ridge Park in Baker begins. Additional details, at 9 a.m. Central Daylight Time Monday, the stage was 13.5 feet. Recent activity, the maximum river stage in the 24 hours ending at 9 a.m. Central Daylight Time Monday was 15.4 feet. Forecast, the river is expected to fall below flood stage tomorrow afternoon and continue falling to 4.6 feet Saturday morning. Flood stage is 11.0 feet. http://www.weather.gov/safety/flood. What? Minor flooding is occurring and minor flooding is forecast. Where? Escambia River near Century. When? Until further notice. Impacts, at 17.0 feet, considerable flooding of lowlands. At 19.0 feet, low-lying pastures will flood. Cattle should be moved to higher ground. Additional details, at 9 a.m. Central Daylight Time Monday, the stage was 18.7 feet. Recent activity, the maximum river stage in the 24 hours ending at 9 a.m. Central Daylight Time Monday was 19.0 feet. Forecast, the river is expected to rise to a crest of 18.8 feet tomorrow evening. Flood stage is 17.0 feet. http://www.weather.gov/safety/flood. 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Tidal information, at the mouth of the Mobile River on Monday, low tide at 12:41 a.m. High tide at 8:15 a.m. Low tide at 9:09 p.m. At the mouth of the Mobile River on Tuesday, high tide at 7:46 a.m. Low tide at 8:28 p.m. At Pensacola Bay on Monday, high tide at 7:36 a.m. Low tide at 8:23 p.m. At Pensacola Bay on Tuesday, high tide at 7:28 a.m. Low tide at 6:09 p.m. At the East Pass in Destin on Monday, high tide at 7:03 a.m. Low tide at 7:49 p.m. At the East Pass in Destin on Tuesday, high tide at 6:55 a.m. low tide at 5:35 p.m. The following marine observations were made as of 2 p.m. Mobile Bay Coast Guard Station. Winds were southwest at 9 knots. Sea temperature 83 degrees. Air temperature 88 degrees. Weeks Bay, north winds at 1 knot. Air temperature was 88 degrees. Pensacola Bay. Sea temperature 85 degrees. Air temperature 87 degrees. The report from the east end of Dauphin Island was not available. Graham Bay, southwest winds at 11 knots. Air temperature was 85 degrees. And Pettiboy Island, southwest winds at 13 knots. Air temperature was 85 degrees. 12 miles south of Orange Beach. Winds were west at 60 knots. Sea temperature 84 degrees. Air temperature 84 degrees. 100 miles south of Destin. Winds were southwest at 6 knots. Air temperature 85 degrees. Wave height 2 feet. Wave period 5 seconds. The following weather reports were made at 2 p.m. Pensacola International Airport, skies were mostly sunny. The temperature was 91 degrees, the dew point was 75, and the relative humidity was 59%. This produces a heat index of 101. The wind was southwest at 20 miles an hour. The pressure was 30.07 inches and falling. Pensacola Naval Air Station, skies were mostly sunny. The temperature was 89 degrees, the dew point was 77, and the relative humidity was 67%. This produces a heat index of 101. The wind was southwest at 17 miles an hour, gusting to 24. The pressure was 30.08 inches and falling. Here's your National Weather Service forecast. This afternoon, sunny. Near steady temperature in the upper 80s. Southwest winds around 10 miles per hour with gusts up to 20 miles per hour. Heat index values up to 105. Tonight, partly cloudy. A slight chance of showers and thunderstorms after midnight. Humid with lows in the mid-70s. Southwest winds 5 to 10 miles per hour. Chance of rain 20%. Tuesday, mostly sunny. A chance of showers and thunderstorms in the afternoon. Humid with highs in the lower 90s. West winds 5 to 10 miles per hour. Chance of rain 50%. Heat index values up to 105. Tuesday night, mostly cloudy with a chance of showers and thunderstorms in the evening, then partly cloudy after midnight. Lows in the mid-70s. West winds around 5 miles per hour in the evening, becoming light and variable. Chance of rain 50%. Wednesday, mostly sunny. Showers and thunderstorms likely in the afternoon. Humid with highs around 90. Northwest winds around 5 miles per hour. Chance of rain 70%. Wednesday night, partly cloudy. A slight chance of showers and thunderstorms in the evening. Lows in the lower 70s. Chance of rain 20%. Thursday, mostly sunny. A slight chance of showers and thunderstorms in the morning, then showers and thunderstorms likely in the afternoon. Highs around 90. Chance of rain 70%. Thursday night, partly cloudy with a slight chance of showers and thunderstorms in the evening, then mostly clear after midnight. Lows in the mid-70s. Chance of rain 20%. This is NOAA Weather Radio, from the Mobile Pensacola National Weather Service. The current time is 2:22 p.m. Central Daylight Time. There is a high risk of rip currents for the following areas in Alabama, Baldwin Coastal and Mobile Coastal, and the following areas in Florida, Escambia Coastal, Okaloosa Coastal and Santa Rosa Coastal. High rip current risk in effect until 7 p.m. Central Daylight Time this evening. What? Dangerous rip currents. Where? In Alabama, Mobile Coastal and Baldwin Coastal Counties. In Florida, Escambia Coastal, Santa Rosa Coastal and Okaloosa Coastal Counties. When? Until 7 p.m. Central Daylight Time this evening. Impacts, rip currents can sweep even the best swimmers away from shore into deeper water. swim near a lifeguard. 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If unable to escape, face the shore and call or wave for help. Here's your marine forecast. On the weather map, high pressure will extend from the southwest Atlantic into the central Gulf through the most of the week. A light to occasional moderate southwest to westerly flow will prevail. Seas 2 to 3 feet will subside to 1 to 2 feet through midweek. On Perdido Bay, Pensacola Bay including Santa Rosa Sound, and Choctawhatchee Bay. For rest of today, southwest winds 10 to 15 knots. Waves 1 foot or less. A moderate chop. For tonight, southwest winds 10 to 15 knots with gusts up to 20 knots, becoming west 5 to 10 knots after midnight. Waves 1 foot or less. A moderate chop. For Tuesday, west winds 5 to 10 knots. Waves 1 foot or less. Light chop. A slight chance of showers and thunderstorms in the afternoon. And for Tuesday night, west winds 5 to 10 knots. Waves 1 foot or less. Light chop. A chance of showers and thunderstorms in the evening. On Perdido Bay, Pensacola Bay including Santa Rosa Sound, and Choctawhatchee Bay. For rest of today, southwest winds around 10 knots. Waves 1 foot or less. Light chop. A slight chance of showers and thunderstorms late this morning and early afternoon. For tonight, southwest winds around 10 knots. Waves 1 foot or less. Light chop. For Tuesday, west winds 5 to 10 knots. Waves 1 foot or less. Light chop. A chance of showers and thunderstorms in the afternoon. And for Tuesday night, west winds 5 to 10 knots. Waves 1 foot or less. Light chop. A slight chance of showers and thunderstorms in the evening. From the Okaloosa-Walton County line to Pascagoula, and out 20 nautical miles. For rest of today, southwest winds 10 to 15 knots. Seas around 2 feet. Wave detail, south 2 feet at 5 seconds. A slight chance of showers and thunderstorms late this morning. For tonight, southwest winds 10 to 15 knots. Seas around 2 feet. Wave detail, southwest 2 feet at 5 seconds. For Tuesday, west winds 10 to 15 knots. Seas around 2 feet. Wave detail, southwest 2 feet at 5 seconds. And for Tuesday night, west winds 10 to 15 knots, diminishing to 5 to 10 knots after midnight. Seas around 2 feet. Wave detail, southwest 2 feet at 4 seconds and south 1 foot at 8 seconds. A slight chance of showers and thunderstorms in the evening. From the Okaloosa-Walton County line to Pascagoula, from 20 to 60 nautical miles offshore. For rest of today, southwest winds around 10 knots. Seas around 2 feet. Wave detail, south 2 feet at 6 seconds. A slight chance of showers and thunderstorms late this morning. For tonight, southwest winds 10 to 15 knots. Seas around 2 feet. Wave detail, south 2 feet at 5 seconds. For Tuesday, west winds 10 to 15 knots. Seas around 2 feet. Wave detail, southwest 2 feet at 5 seconds and south 1 foot at 8 seconds. And for Tuesday night, west winds 10 to 15 knots. Seas around 2 feet. Wave detail, west 2 feet at 4 seconds and south 1 foot at 8 seconds. A slight chance of showers and thunderstorms in the evening. Tidal information, at the mouth of the Mobile River on Monday, low tide at 12:41 a.m. High tide at 8:15 a.m. Low tide at 9:09 p.m. At the mouth of the Mobile River on Tuesday, high tide at 7:46 a.m. Low tide at 8:28 p.m. At Pensacola Bay on Monday, high tide at 7:36 a.m. Low tide at 8:23 p.m. At Pensacola Bay on Tuesday, high tide at 7:28 a.m. Low tide at 6:09 p.m. At the East Pass in Destin on Monday, high tide at 7:03 a.m. low tide at 7:49 p.m. at the East Pass in Destin on Tuesday, high tide at 6:55 a.m. low tide at 5:35 p.m. The following marine observations were made as of 2 p.m. Mobile Bay Coast Guard Station. Winds were southwest at 9 knots. Sea temperature 83 degrees. Air temperature 88 degrees. Weeks Bay, north winds at 1 knot. Air temperature was 88 degrees. Pensacola Bay. Sea temperature 85 degrees. Air temperature 87 degrees. The report from the east end of Dauphin Island was not available. Graham Bay, southwest winds at 11 knots. Air temperature was 85 degrees. And Pettiboy Island, southwest winds at 13 knots. Air temperature was 85 degrees. 12 miles south of Orange Beach. Winds were west at 60 knots. Sea temperature 84 degrees. Air temperature 84 degrees. 100 miles south of Destin. Winds were southwest at 6 knots. Air temperature 85 degrees. Wave heights 2 feet. Wave period 5 seconds. The following weather reports were made at 2 p.m. Pensacola International Airport, skies were mostly sunny. The temperature was 91 degrees, the dew point was 75, and the relative humidity was 59%. This produces a heat index of 101. The wind was southwest at 20 miles an hour. The pressure was 30.07 inches and falling. Pensacola Naval Air Station, skies were mostly sunny. The temperature was 89 degrees, the dew point was 77, and the relative humidity was 67%. This produces a heat index of 101. The wind was southwest at 17 miles an hour, gusting to 24. The pressure was 30.08 inches and falling. What? Minor flooding is occurring and minor flooding is forecast. Where? Shoal River near Crestview. When? Until Wednesday morning. Impacts, at 8.0 feet, minor flooding of low-lying areas. At 8.5 feet, water in yards on Soil Road. Additional details, at 8:15 a.m. Central Daylight Time Monday the stage was 8.4 feet. Recent activity, the maximum river stage in the 24 hours ending at 8:15 a.m. Central Daylight Time Monday was 8.4 feet. Forecast, the river is expected to fall below flood stage early Wednesday morning and continue falling to 6.6 feet Saturday morning. Flood stage is 8.0 feet. http://www.weather.gov/safety/flood. Here's your National Weather Service forecast. This afternoon, sunny. Near steady temperature in the upper 80s. Southwest winds around 10 miles per hour with gusts up to 20 miles per hour. Heat index values up to 105. Tonight, partly cloudy. A slight chance of showers and thunderstorms after midnight. Humid with lows in the mid-70s. Southwest winds 5 to 10 miles per hour. Chance of rain 20%. Tuesday, mostly sunny. A chance of showers and thunderstorms in the afternoon. Humid with highs in the lower 90s. West winds 5 to 10 miles per hour. Chance of rain 50%. Heat index values up to 105. Tuesday night, mostly cloudy with a chance of showers and thunderstorms in the evening, then partly cloudy after midnight. Lows in the mid-70s. West winds around 5 miles per hour in the evening, becoming light and variable. Chance of rain 50%. Wednesday, mostly sunny. Showers and thunderstorms likely in the afternoon. Humid with highs around 90. Northwest winds around 5 miles per hour. Chance of rain 70%. Wednesday night, partly cloudy. A slight chance of showers and thunderstorms in the evening. Lows in the lower 70s. Chance of rain 20%. Thursday, mostly sunny. A slight chance of showers and thunderstorms in the morning, then showers and thunderstorms likely in the afternoon. Highs around 90. Chance of rain 70%. Thursday night, partly cloudy with a slight chance of showers and thunderstorms in the evening, then mostly clear after midnight. Lows in the mid-70s. Chance of rain 20%. What? Minor flooding is occurring and minor flooding is forecast. Where? Blackwater River near Baker. When? Until Tuesday evening. Impacts, at 11.0 feet, minor flooding of secondary roads and lowlands from the Highway 4 bridge downstream. At 14.5 feet, flooding of Cotton Ridge Park in Baker begins. Additional details, at 9 a.m. Central Daylight Time Monday the stage was 13.5 feet. Recent activity, the maximum river stage in the 24 hours ending at 9 a.m. Central Daylight Time Monday was 15.4 feet. Forecast, the river is expected to fall below flood stage tomorrow afternoon and continue falling to 4.6 feet Saturday morning. Flood stage is 11.0 feet. http://www.weather.gov/safety/flood. What? Minor flooding is occurring and minor flooding is forecast. Where? Escambia River near Century. When? Until further notice. Impacts, at 17.0 feet, considerable flooding of lowlands. At 19.0 feet, low-lying pastures will flood. Cattle should be moved to higher ground. Additional details, at 9 a.m. Central Daylight Time Monday the stage was 18.7 feet. Recent activity, the maximum river stage in the 24 hours ending at 9 a.m. Central Daylight Time Monday was 19.0 feet. Forecast, the river is expected to rise to a crest of 18.8 feet tomorrow evening. Flood stage is 17.0 feet. http://www.weather.gov/safety/flood. This is NOAA Weather Radio, from the Mobile Pensacola National Weather Service. The current time is 2:35 p.m. Central Daylight Time. There is a high risk of rip currents for the following areas in Alabama, Baldwin Coastal and Mobile Coastal, and the following areas in Florida, Escambia Coastal, Okaloosa Coastal and Santa Rosa Coastal. High rip current risk in effect until 7 p.m. Central Daylight Time this evening. What? Dangerous rip currents. Where? In Alabama, Mobile Coastal and Baldwin Coastal counties. In Florida, Escambia Coastal, Santa Rosa Coastal and Okaloosa Coastal counties. When? Until 7 p.m. Central Daylight Time this evening. Impacts, rip currents can sweep even the best swimmers away from shore into deeper water. Swim near a lifeguard. If caught in a rip current, relax and float. Don't swim against the current. If able, swim in a direction following the shoreline. If unable to escape, face the shore and call or wave for help. Here's your marine forecast. On the weather map, high pressure will extend from the southwest Atlantic into the central Gulf through the most of the week. A light to occasional moderate southwest to westerly flow will prevail. Seas 2 to 3 feet will subside to 1 to 2 feet through midweek. On Perdido Bay, Pensacola Bay including Santa Rosa Sound, and Choctawhatchee Bay. For rest of today, southwest winds 10 to 15 knots. Waves 1 foot or less. A moderate chop. For tonight, southwest winds 10 to 15 knots with gusts up to 20 knots, becoming west 5 to 10 knots after midnight. Waves 1 foot or less. A moderate chop. For Tuesday, west winds 5 to 10 knots. Waves 1 foot or less. Light chop. A slight chance of showers and thunderstorms in the afternoon. And for Tuesday night, west winds 5 to 10 knots. Waves 1 foot or less. Light chop. A chance of showers and thunderstorms in the evening. On Perdido Bay, Pensacola Bay including Santa Rosa Sound, and Choctawhatchee Bay. For rest of today, southwest winds around 10 knots. Waves 1 foot or less. Light chop. A slight chance of showers and thunderstorms late this morning and early afternoon. For tonight, southwest winds around 10 knots. Waves 1 foot or less. Light chop. For Tuesday, west winds 5 to 10 knots. waves 1 foot or less. Light chop. A chance of showers and thunderstorms in the afternoon. And for Tuesday night, west winds 5 to 10 knots. Waves 1 foot or less. Light chop. A slight chance of showers and thunderstorms in the evening. From the Okaloosa-Walton County line to Pascagoula, and out 20 nautical miles. For rest of today, southwest winds 10 to 15 knots. Seas around 2 feet. Wave detail, south 2 feet at 5 seconds. A slight chance of showers and thunderstorms late this morning. For tonight, southwest winds 10 to 15 knots. Seas around 2 feet. Wave detail, southwest 2 feet at 5 seconds. For Tuesday, west winds 10 to 15 knots. Seas around 2 feet. Wave detail, southwest 2 feet at 5 seconds. And for Tuesday night, west winds 10 to 15 knots, diminishing to 5 to 10 knots after midnight. Seas around 2 feet. Wave detail, southwest 2 feet at 4 seconds and south 1 foot at 8 seconds. A slight chance of showers and thunderstorms in the evening. From the Okaloosa-Walton County line to Pascagoula, from 20 to 60 nautical miles offshore. For rest of today, southwest winds around 10 knots. Seas around 2 feet. Wave detail, south 2 feet at 6 seconds. A slight chance of showers and thunderstorms late this morning. For tonight, southwest winds 10 to 15 knots. Seas around 2 feet. Wave detail, south 2 feet at 5 seconds. For Tuesday, west winds 10 to 15 knots. Seas around 2 feet. Wave detail, southwest 2 feet at 5 seconds and south 1 foot at 8 seconds. And for Tuesday night, west winds 10 to 15 knots. Seas around 2 feet. Wave detail, west 2 feet at 4 seconds and south 1 foot at 8 seconds. A slight chance of showers and thunderstorms in the evening. Tidal information, at the mouth of the Mobile River on Monday, low tide at 12:41 a.m. High tide at 8:15 a.m. Low tide at 9:09 p.m. At the mouth of the Mobile River on Tuesday, high tide at 7:46 a.m. Low tide at 8:28 p.m. At Pensacola Bay on Monday, high tide at 7:36 a.m. Low tide at 8:23 p.m. At Pensacola Bay on Tuesday, high tide at 7:28 a.m. Low tide at 6:09 p.m. At the East Pass in Destin on Monday, high tide at 7:03 a.m. Low tide at 7:49 p.m. At the East Pass in Destin on Tuesday, high tide at 6:55 a.m. Low tide at 5:35 p.m. The following marine observations were made as of 2 p.m. Mobile Bay Coast Guard Station. Winds were southwest at 9 knots. Sea temperature 83 degrees. Air temperature 88 degrees. Weeks Bay, north winds at 1 knot. Air temperature was 88 degrees. Pensacola Bay. Sea temperature 85 degrees. Air temperature 87 degrees. The report from the east end of Dauphin Island was not available. Graham Bay, southwest winds at 11 knots. Air temperature was 85 degrees. And Pettiboy Island, southwest winds at 13 knots. Air temperature was 85 degrees. 12 miles south of Orange Beach. Winds were west at 16 knots. Sea temperature 84 degrees. Air temperature 84 degrees. 100 miles south of Destin. Winds were southwest at 6 knots. Air temperature 85 degrees. Wave height 2 feet. Wave period 5 seconds. The following weather reports were made at 2 p.m. Pensacola International Airport, skies were mostly sunny. The temperature was 91 degrees, the dew point was 75, and the relative humidity was 59%. This produces a heat index of 101. The wind was southwest at 20 miles an hour. The pressure was 30.07 inches and falling. Pensacola Naval Air Station, skies were mostly sunny. The temperature was 89 degrees, The dew point was 77, and the relative humidity was 67%. This produces a heat index of 101. The wind was southwest at 17 miles an hour, gusting to 24. The pressure was 30.08 inches and falling. Here's your National Weather Service forecast. This afternoon, sunny. Near steady temperature in the upper 80s. Southwest winds around 10 miles per hour with gusts up to 20 miles per hour. Heat index values up to 105. Tonight, partly cloudy. A slight chance of showers and thunderstorms after midnight. Humid with lows in the mid-70s. Southwest winds 5 to 10 miles per hour. Chance of rain 20%. Tuesday, mostly sunny. A chance of showers and thunderstorms in the afternoon. Humid with highs in the lower 90s. West winds 5 to 10 miles per hour. Chance of rain 50%. Heat index values up to 105. Tuesday night, mostly cloudy with a chance of showers and thunderstorms in the evening, then partly cloudy after midnight. Lows in the mid-70s. West winds around 5 miles per hour in the evening, becoming light and variable. Chance of rain 50%. Wednesday, mostly sunny. Showers and thunderstorms likely in the afternoon. Humid with highs around 90. Northwest winds around 5 miles per hour. Chance of rain 70%. Wednesday night, partly cloudy. A slight chance of showers and thunderstorms in the evening. Lows in the lower 70s. Chance of rain 20%. Thursday, mostly sunny. A slight chance of showers and thunderstorms in the morning, then showers and thunderstorms likely in the afternoon. Highs around 90. Chance of rain 70%. Thursday night, partly cloudy with a slight chance of showers and thunderstorms in the evening, then mostly clear after midnight. Lows in the mid-70s. Chance of rain 20%. 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The current time is 2:45 p.m. Central Daylight Time. There is a high risk of rip currents for the following areas in Alabama, Baldwin Coastal and Mobile Coastal, and the following areas in Florida, Escambia Coastal, Okaloosa Coastal and Santa Rosa Coastal. High rip current risk in effect until 7 p.m. Central Daylight Time this evening. What? Dangerous rip currents. Where? In Alabama, Mobile Coastal and Baldwin Coastal counties. In Florida, Escambia Coastal, Santa Rosa Coastal and Okaloosa Coastal counties. When? Until 7 p.m. Central Daylight Time this evening. Impacts. Rip currents can sweep even the best swimmers away from shore into deeper water. Swim near a lifeguard. If caught in a rip current, relax and float. Don't swim against the current. If able, swim in a direction following the shoreline. If unable to escape, face the shore and call or wave for help. Here's your marine forecast. On the weather map, high pressure will extend from the southwest Atlantic into the central Gulf through the most of the week. A light to occasional moderate southwest to westerly flow will prevail. Seas 2 to 3 feet will subside to 1 to 2 feet through midweek. On Perdido Bay, Pensacola Bay including Santa Rosa Sound, and Choctawhatchee Bay. For rest of today, southwest winds 10 to 15 knots. Waves 1 foot or less. A moderate chop. For tonight, southwest winds 10 to 15 knots with gusts up to 20 knots, becoming west 5 to 10 knots after midnight. Waves 1 foot or less. A moderate chop. For Tuesday, west winds 5 to 10 knots. Waves 1 foot or less. Light chop. A slight chance of showers and thunderstorms in the afternoon. And for Tuesday night, west winds 5 to 10 knots. Waves 1 foot or less. Light chop. A chance of showers and thunderstorms in the evening. On Perdido Bay, Pensacola Bay including Santa Rosa Sound, and Choctawhatchee Bay. For rest of today, southwest winds around 10 knots. Waves 1 foot or less. Light chop. A slight chance of showers and thunderstorms late this morning and early afternoon. For tonight, southwest winds around 10 knots. Waves 1 foot or less. Light chop. For Tuesday, west winds 5 to 10 knots. Waves 1 foot or less. Light chop. A chance of showers and thunderstorms in the afternoon. And for Tuesday night, west winds 5 to 10 knots. Waves 1 foot or less. Light chop. A slight chance of showers and thunderstorms in the evening. From the Okaloosa-Walton County line to Pascagoula, and out 20 nautical miles. For rest of today, southwest winds 10 to 15 knots. Seas around 2 feet. Wave detail, south 2 feet at 5 seconds. A slight chance of showers and thunderstorms late this morning. For tonight, southwest winds 10 to 15 knots. Seas around 2 feet. Wave detail, southwest 2 feet at 5 seconds. For Tuesday, west winds 10 to 15 knots. Seas around 2 feet. Wave detail, southwest 2 feet at 5 seconds. And for Tuesday night, west winds 10 to 15 knots, diminishing to 5 to 10 knots after midnight. Seas around 2 feet. Wave detail, southwest 2 feet at 4 seconds and south 1 foot at 8 seconds. A slight chance of showers and thunderstorms in the evening. From the Okaloosa-Walton County line to Pascagoula, from 20 to 60 nautical miles offshore. For rest of today, southwest winds around 10 knots. Seas around 2 feet. Wave detail, south 2 feet at 6 seconds. A slight chance of showers and thunderstorms late this morning. For tonight, southwest winds 10 to 15 knots. Seas around 2 feet. Wave detail, south 2 feet at 5 seconds. For Tuesday, west winds 10 to 15 knots. Seas around 2 feet. Wave detail, southwest 2 feet at 5 seconds and south 1 foot at 8 seconds. And for Tuesday night, west winds 10 to 15 knots. Seas around 2 feet. Wave detail, west 2 feet at 4 seconds and south 1 foot at 8 seconds. A slight chance of showers and thunderstorms in the evening. 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What? Minor flooding is occurring and minor flooding is forecast. Where? Shoal River near Crestview. When? Until Wednesday morning. Impacts, at 8.0 feet, minor flooding of low-lying areas. At 8.5 feet, water in yards on Soil Road. Additional details, at 8:15 a.m. Central Daylight Time Monday the stage was 8.4 feet. Recent activity, the maximum river stage in the 24 hours ending at 8:15 a.m. Central Daylight Time Monday was 8.4 feet. Forecast, the river is expected to fall below flood stage early Wednesday morning and continue falling to 6.6 feet Saturday morning. Flood stage is 8.0 feet. http://www.weather.gov/safety/flood. Tidal information, at the mouth of the Mobile River on Monday, low tide at 12:41 a.m. High tide at 8:15 a.m. Low tide at 9:09 p.m. At the mouth of the Mobile River on Tuesday, high tide at 7:46 a.m. Low tide at 8:28 p.m. At Pensacola Bay on Monday, high tide at 7:36 a.m. Low tide at 8:23 p.m. At Pensacola Bay on Tuesday, high tide at 7:28 a.m. Low tide at 6:09 p.m. At the East Pass in Destin on Monday, high tide at 7:03 a.m. Low tide at 7:49 p.m. At the East Pass in Destin on Tuesday, high tide at 6:55 a.m. Low tide at 5:35 p.m. The following marine observations were made as of 2 p.m. Mobile Bay Coast Guard Station. Winds were southwest at 9 knots. Sea temperature 83 degrees. Air temperature 88 degrees. Weeks Bay, north winds at 1 knot. Air temperature was 88 degrees. Pensacola Bay. Sea temperature 85 degrees. air temperature 87 degrees. The report from the east end of Dauphin Island was not available. Grand Bay, southwest winds at 11 knots. Air temperature was 85 degrees.

forecast. Where? Blackwater River near Baker. When? Until Tuesday evening. Impacts at 11.0 feet. Minor flooding of secondary roads and lowlands from the Highway 4 bridge downstream. At 14.5 feet, flooding of Cotton Ridge Park in Baker begins. Additional details, at 9 a.m. Central Daylight Time Monday, the stage was 13.5 feet. Recent activity, the maximum river stage in the 24 hours ending at 9 a.m. Central Daylight Time Monday was 15.4 feet. Forecast, the river is expected to fall below flood stage tomorrow afternoon and continue falling to 4.6 feet Saturday morning. Flood stage is 11.0 feet. http://www.weather.gov/safety/flood. What? Minor flooding is occurring and minor flooding is forecast. Where? Escambia River near Century. When? Until further notice. Impacts, at 17.0 feet, considerable flooding of lowlands. At 19.0 feet, low-lying pastures will flood. Cattle should be moved to higher ground. Additional details, at 9 a.m. Central Daylight Time Monday, the stage was 18.7 feet. Recent activity, the maximum river stage in the 24 hours ending at 9 a.m. Central Daylight Time Monday was 19.0 feet. Forecast, the river is expected to rise to a crest of 18.8 feet tomorrow evening. Flood stage is 17.0 feet. http://www.weather.gov/safety/flood. The following weather reports were made at 2 p.m. Pensacola International Airport, skies were mostly sunny. The temperature was 91 degrees. The dew point was 75, and the relative humidity was 59%. This produces a heat index of 101. The wind was southwest at 20 miles an hour. The pressure was 30.07 inches and falling. Pensacola Naval Air Station, skies were mostly sunny. The temperature was 89 degrees, the dew point was 77, and the relative humidity was 67%. This produces a heat index of 101. The wind was southwest at 17 miles an hour, gusting to 24. The pressure was 30.08 inches and falling. Here's your National Weather Service forecast. This afternoon, sunny. Near steady temperature in the upper 80s. Southwest winds around 10 miles per hour with gusts up to 20 miles per hour. Heat index values up to 105. Tonight, partly cloudy. A slight chance of showers and thunderstorms after midnight. Humid with lows in the mid-70s. Southwest winds 5 to 10 miles per hour. Chance of rain 20%. Tuesday, mostly sunny. A chance of showers and thunderstorms in the afternoon. Humid with highs in the lower 90s. West winds 5 to 10 miles per hour. Chance of rain 50%. Heat index values up to 105. Tuesday night, mostly cloudy with a chance of showers and thunderstorms in the evening, then partly cloudy after midnight. Lows in the mid-70s. West winds around 5 miles per hour in the evening, becoming light and variable. Chance of rain 50%. Wednesday, mostly sunny. Showers and thunderstorms likely in the afternoon. Humid with highs around 90. Northwest winds around 5 miles per hour. Chance of rain 70%. Wednesday night, partly cloudy. A slight chance of showers and thunderstorms in the evening. Lows in the lower 70s. Chance of rain 20%. Thursday, mostly sunny. A slight chance of showers and thunderstorms in the morning, then showers and thunderstorms likely in the afternoon. Highs around 90. Chance of rain 70%. Thursday night, partly cloudy with a slight chance of showers and thunderstorms in the evening, then mostly clear after midnight. Lows in the mid-70s. Chance of rain 20%. 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The current time is 2:58 p.m. Central Daylight Time. There is a high risk of rip currents for the following areas in Alabama, Baldwin Coast.

0: and Mobile Coastal in the following areas: in Florida, Escambia Coastal, Okaloosa Coastal, and Santa Rosa Coastal. High rip current risk in effect until 7 p.m. Central Daylight Time this evening. What? Dangerous rip currents. Where? In Alabama, Mobile Coastal, and Baldwin Coastal counties. In Florida, Escambia Coastal, Santa Rosa Coastal, and Okaloosa Coastal counties. When? Until 7 p.m. Central Daylight Time this evening. 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Rip currents can sweep even the best swimmers.
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0: The shore and call or wave for help. Here's your marine forecast. On the weather map, high pressure will extend from the southwest Atlantic into the central Gulf through the most of the week. A light to occasional moderate southwest to westerly flow will prevail. Seas 2 to 3 feet will subside to 1 to 2 feet through midweek. On Perdido Bay, Pensacola Bay including Santa Rosa Sound, and Choctaw Hatchie Bay. For rest of today, southwest winds 10 to 15 knots. Waves 1 foot or less. A moderate chop. For tonight, southwest winds 10 to 15 knots with gusts up to 20 knots, becoming west 5 to 10 knots after midnight. Waves 1 foot or less. A moderate chop. For Tuesday, west winds 5 to 10 knots. Waves 1 foot or less. Light chop. A slight chance of showers and thunderstorms in the afternoon. And for Tuesday night, west winds 5 to 10 knots. Waves 1 foot or less. Light chop. A chance of showers and thunderstorms in the evening. On Perdido Bay, Pensacola Bay including Santa Rosa Sound, and Choctaw Hatchie Bay. For rest of today, southwest winds around 10 knots. Waves 1 foot or less. Light chop. A slight chance of showers and thunderstorms late this morning and early afternoon. For tonight, southwest winds around 10 knots. Waves 1 foot or less. Light chop. For Tuesday, west winds 5 to 10 knots. Waves 1 foot or less. Light chop. A chance of showers and thunderstorms in the afternoon. And for Tuesday night, west winds 5 to 10 knots. Waves 1 foot or less. Light chop. A slight chance of showers and thunderstorms in the evening. From the Okaloosa-Walton County line to Pascagoula, and out 20 nautical miles. For rest of today, southwest winds 10 to 15 knots. Seas around 2 feet. Wave detail, south 2 feet at 5 seconds. A slight chance of showers and thunderstorms late this morning. For tonight, southwest winds 10 to 15 knots. Seas around 2 feet. Wave detail, southwest 2 feet at 5 seconds. For Tuesday, west winds 10 to 15 knots. Seas around 2 feet. Wave detail, southwest 2 feet at 5 seconds. And for Tuesday night, west winds 10 to 15 knots, diminishing to 5 to 10 knots after midnight. Seas around 2 feet. Wave detail, southwest 2 feet at 4 seconds and south 1 foot at 8 seconds. A slight chance of showers and thunderstorms in the evening. From the Okaloosa-Walton County line to Pascagoula, from 20 to 60 nautical miles offshore. For rest of today, southwest winds around 10 knots. Seas around 2 feet. Wave detail, south 2 feet at 6 seconds. A slight chance of showers and thunderstorms late this morning. For tonight, southwest winds 10 to 15 knots. Seas around 2 feet. Wave detail, south 2 feet at 5 seconds. For Tuesday, west winds 10 to 15 knots. Seas around 2 feet. Wave detail, southwest 2 feet at 5 seconds and south 1 foot at 8 seconds. And for Tuesday night, west winds 10 to 15 knots. Seas around 2 feet. Wave detail, west 2 feet at 4 seconds and south 1 foot at 8 seconds. A slight chance of showers and thunderstorms in the evening. Here's your marine forecast. On the weather map, high pressure extends from the southwest Atlantic into the central Gulf through the most of the week. A light to occasional moderate southwest to westerly flow will prevail through much of the period. The passage of a weak trough of low pressure early Wednesday brings a brief period of offshore flow before trending back more westerly. Seas settle to 1 to 2 feet. On Perdido Bay, Pensacola Bay including Santa Rosa Sound, and Choctawhatchee Bay. For tonight, southwest winds 10 to 15 knots with gusts up to 20 knots, becoming west 5 to 10 knots late. Waves 1 foot or less. A moderate chop. For Tuesday, west winds 5 to 10 knots. Waves 1 foot or less. Light chop. A slight chance of showers and thunderstorms in the afternoon. For Tuesday night, west winds 5 to 10 knots. Waves 1 foot or less. Light chop. A chance of showers and thunderstorms in the evening. And for Wednesday, north winds around 5 knots, becoming southwest around 5 knots in the afternoon. Waves 1 foot or less. Smooth. A slight chance of showers and thunderstorms in the morning, then showers and thunderstorms likely in the afternoon. On Perdido Bay, Pensacola Bay including Santa Rosa Sound, and Choctawhatchee Bay. For tonight, southwest winds around 10 knots. Waves 1 foot or less. Light chop. For Tuesday, west winds 5 to 10 knots. Waves 1 foot or less. Light chop. A chance of showers and thunderstorms in the afternoon. For Tuesday night, west winds 5 to 10 knots. Waves 1 foot or less. Light chop. A slight chance of showers and thunderstorms in the evening. And for Wednesday, north winds around 5 knots, becoming west in the afternoon. Waves 1 foot or less. Light chop. A chance of showers and thunderstorms in the afternoon. From the Okaloosa-Walton County line to Pascagoula, and out 20 nautical miles. For tonight, southwest winds 10 to 15 knots. Seas 2 to 3 feet. Wave detail, southwest 2 feet at 5 seconds. For Tuesday, west winds 10 to 15 knots. Seas 2 to 3 feet. Wave detail, southwest 2 feet at 5 seconds. For Tuesday night, west winds 10 to 15 knots, diminishing to 5 to 10 knots after midnight. Seas 2 to 3 feet. Wave detail, southwest 2 feet at 5 seconds and south 1 foot at 8 seconds. A slight chance of showers and thunderstorms in the evening. And for Wednesday, northwest winds 5 to 10 knots, becoming west in the afternoon. Seas around 2 feet. Wave detail, southwest 1 foot at 5 seconds and south 1 foot at 8 seconds. A chance of showers and thunderstorms in the afternoon. From the Okaloosa-Walton County line to Pascagoula, from 20 to 60 nautical miles offshore. For tonight, southwest winds 10 to 15 knots. Seas 2 to 3 feet. Wave detail, southwest 2 feet at 5 seconds and south 1 foot at 8 seconds. For Tuesday, west winds 10 to 15 knots. Seas around 2 feet. Wave detail, southwest 2 feet at 5 seconds and south 1 foot at 8 seconds. For Tuesday night, west winds 10 to 15 knots. Seas around 2 feet. Wave detail, southwest 2 feet at 5 seconds and south 1 foot at 8 seconds. A slight chance of showers and thunderstorms in the evening. And for Wednesday, northwest winds 5 to 10 knots. Seas around 2 feet. Wave detail, west 2 feet at 4 seconds and south 1 foot at 8 seconds. A slight chance of showers and thunderstorms in the morning. Tidal information, at the mouth of the Mobile River on Monday, low tide at 12:41 a.m. High tide at 8:15 a.m. Low tide at 9:09 p.m. At the mouth of the Mobile River on Tuesday, high tide at 7:46 a.m. Low tide at 8:28 p.m. At Pensacola Bay on Monday, high tide at 7:36 a.m. Low tide at 8:23 p.m. At Pensacola Bay on Tuesday, high tide at 7:28 a.m. Low tide at 6:09 p.m. At the East Pass in Destin on Monday, High tide at 7:03 a.m. Low tide at 7:49 p.m. At the East Pass in Destin on Tuesday, high tide at 6:55 a.m. Low tide at 5:35 p.m. The following marine observations were made as of 2 p.m. Mobile Bay Coast Guard Station. Winds were southwest at 9 knots. Sea temperature 83 degrees. Air temperature 88 degrees. Weeks Bay, north winds at 1 knot. Air temperature was 88 degrees. Pensacola Bay. Sea temperature 85 degrees. Air temperature 87 degrees. The report from the east end of Dauphin Island was not available. Graham Bay, southwest winds at 11 knots. Air temperature was 85 degrees. And Pettiboy Island, southwest winds at 13 knots. Air temperature was 85 degrees. 12 miles south of Orange Beach. Winds were west at 60 knots. Sea temperature 84 degrees. Air temperature 84 degrees. 100 miles south of Destin. Winds were southwest at 6 knots. Air temperature 85 degrees. Wave height 2 feet. Wave period 5 seconds. What? Minor flooding is occurring and minor flooding is forecast. Where? Shoal River near Crestview. When? Until Wednesday morning. Impacts, at 8.0 feet, minor flooding of low-lying areas. At 8.5 feet, water in yards on Soil Road. Additional details, at 8:15 a.m. Central Daylight Time Monday the stage was 8.4 feet. Recent activity, the maximum river stage in the 24 hours ending at 8:15 a.m. Central Daylight Time Monday was 8.4 feet. Forecast, the river is expected to fall below flood stage early Wednesday morning and continue falling to 6.6 feet Saturday morning. Flood stage is 8.0 feet. http://www.weather.gov/safety/flood. The following weather reports were made at 3 p.m. Pensacola International Airport, skies were sunny. The temperature was 90 degrees, the dew point was 73, and the relative humidity was 57%. This produces a heat index of 98. The wind was southwest at 18 miles an hour. The pressure was 30.06 inches and falling. Pensacola Naval Air Station, skies were partly sunny. The temperature was 87 degrees, the dew point was 77, and the relative humidity was 72%. This produces a heat index of 99. The wind was southwest at 14 miles an hour, gusting to 28. The pressure was 30.06 inches and falling. Here's your National Weather Service forecast. Tonight, partly cloudy. A slight chance of showers and thunderstorms after midnight. Lows in the mid-70s. Southwest winds 5 to 10 miles per hour. Chance of rain 20%. Tuesday, mostly sunny. A chance of showers and thunderstorms in the afternoon. Humid with highs in the lower 90s. West winds 5 to 10 miles per hour. Chance of rain 50%. Heat index values up to 105. Tuesday night, mostly cloudy with a chance of showers and thunderstorms in the evening, then partly cloudy after midnight. Lows in the mid-70s. West winds around 5 miles per hour in the evening, becoming light and variable. Chance of rain 50%. Wednesday, mostly sunny. Showers and thunderstorms likely in the afternoon. Humid with highs around 90. Northwest winds around 5 miles per hour. Chance of rain 70%. Wednesday night, partly cloudy. A slight chance of showers and thunderstorms in the evening. Lows in the lower 70s. West winds around 5 miles per hour in the evening, becoming light and variable. Chance of rain 20%. Thursday, mostly sunny. A slight chance of showers and thunderstorms in the morning, then showers and thunderstorms likely in the afternoon. Highs around 90. Chance of rain 70%. Thursday night, partly cloudy with a slight chance of showers and thunderstorms in the evening, then mostly clear after midnight. Lows in the mid-70s. chance of rain 20%. Friday, mostly sunny. A chance of showers and thunderstorms in the afternoon. Highs around 90. Chance of rain 30%. What? Minor flooding is occurring and minor flooding is forecast. Where? Blackwater River near Baker. When? Until Tuesday evening. Impacts, at 11.0 feet, minor flooding of secondary roads and lowlands from the Highway 4 bridge downstream. At 14.5 feet, flooding of Cotton Ridge Park in Baker begins. Additional details, at 9 a.m. Central Daylight Time Monday, the stage was 13.5 feet. Recent activity, the maximum river stage in the 24 hours ending at 9 a.m. Central Daylight Time Monday was 15.4 feet. Forecast, the river is expected to fall below flood stage tomorrow afternoon and continue falling to 4.6 feet Saturday morning. Flood stage is 11.0 feet. http://www.weather.gov/safety/flood. What? Minor flooding is occurring and minor flooding is forecast. Where? Escambia River near Century. When? Until further notice. Impacts, at 17.0 feet, considerable flooding of lowlands. At 19.0 feet, low-lying pastures will flood. Cattle should be moved to higher ground. Additional details, at 9 a.m. Central Daylight Time Monday, the stage was 18.7 feet. Recent activity, the maximum river stage in the 24 hours ending at 9 a.m. Central Daylight Time Monday was 19.0 feet. Forecast, the river is expected to rise to a crest of 18.8 feet tomorrow evening. Flood stage is 17.0 feet. http://www.weather.gov/safety/flood. 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The current time is 3:16 p.m. Central Daylight Time. There is a high risk of rip currents for the following areas in Alabama, Baldwin Coastal and Mobile Coastal, and the following areas in Florida, Escambia Coastal, Okaloosa Coastal and Santa Rosa Coastal. High rip current risk in effect until 7 p.m. Central Daylight Time this evening. What? Dangerous rip currents. Where? In Alabama, Mobile Coastal and Baldwin Coastal counties. In Florida, Escambia Coastal, Santa Rosa Coastal and Okaloosa Coastal counties. When? Until 7 p.m. Central Daylight Time this evening. Impacts, rip currents can sweep even the best swimmers away from shore into deeper water. Swim near a lifeguard. If caught in a rip current, relax and float. 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Here's your marine forecast. On the weather map, high pressure extends from the southwest Atlantic into the central Gulf through the most of the week. A light to occasional moderate southwest to westerly flow will prevail through much of the period. The passage of a weak trough of low pressure early Wednesday brings a brief period of offshore flow before trending back more westerly. Seas settle to 1 to 2 feet. On Perdido Bay, Pensacola Bay including Santa Rosa Sound, and Choctawhatchee Bay. For tonight, southwest winds 10 to 15 knots with gusts up to 20 knots, becoming west 5 to 10 knots late. Waves 1 foot or less. A moderate chop. For Tuesday, west winds 5 to 10 knots. Waves 1 foot or less. Light chop. A slight chance of showers and thunderstorms in the afternoon. For Tuesday night, west winds 5 to 10 knots. Waves 1 foot or less. Light chop. A chance of showers and thunderstorms in the evening. And for Wednesday, north winds around 5 knots, becoming southwest around 5 knots in the afternoon. Waves 1 foot or less. Smooth. A slight chance of showers and thunderstorms in the morning, then showers and thunderstorms likely in the afternoon. On Perdido Bay, Pensacola Bay, including Santa Rosa Sound, and Choctawhatchee Bay. For tonight, southwest winds around 10 knots. Waves 1 foot or less. Light chop. For Tuesday, west winds 5 to 10 knots. Waves 1 foot or less. Light chop. A chance of showers and thunderstorms in the afternoon. For Tuesday night, west winds 5 to 10 knots. Waves 1 foot or less. Light chop. A slight chance of showers and thunderstorms in the evening. And for Wednesday, north winds around 5 knots, becoming west in the afternoon. Waves 1 foot or less. Light chop. A chance of showers and thunderstorms in the afternoon. From the Okaloosa-Walton County line to Pascagoula, and out 20 nautical miles. For tonight, southwest winds 10 to 15 knots. Seas 2 to 3 feet. Wave detail, southwest 2 feet at 5 seconds. For Tuesday, west winds 10 to 15 knots. Seas 2 to 3 feet. Wave detail, southwest 2 feet at 5 seconds. For Tuesday night, west winds 10 to 15 knots, diminishing to 5 to 10 knots after midnight. Seas 2 to 3 feet. Wave detail, southwest 2 feet at 5 seconds and south 1 foot at 8 seconds. A slight chance of showers and thunderstorms in the evening. And for Wednesday, northwest winds 5 to 10 knots, becoming west in the afternoon. Seas around 2 feet. Wave detail, southwest 1 foot at 5 seconds and south 1 foot at 8 seconds. A chance of showers and thunderstorms in the afternoon. From the Okaloosa-Walton County line to Pascagoula, from 20 to 60 nautical miles offshore. For tonight, southwest winds 10 to 15 knots. Seas 2 to 3 feet. Wave detail, southwest 2 feet at 5 seconds and south 1 foot at 8 seconds. For Tuesday, west winds 10 to 15 knots. Seas around 2 feet. Wave detail, southwest 2 feet at 5 seconds and south 1 foot at 8 seconds. For Tuesday night, west winds 10 to 15 knots. Seas around 2 feet. Wave detail, southwest 2 feet at 5 seconds and south 1 foot at 8 seconds. A slight chance of showers and thunderstorms in the evening. And for Wednesday, northwest winds 5 to 10 knots. Seas around 2 feet. Wave detail, west 2 feet at 4 seconds and south 1 foot at 8 seconds. A slight chance of showers and thunderstorms in the morning. Tidal information, at the mouth of the Mobile River on Monday, low tide at 12:41 a.m. High tide at 8:15 a.m. Low tide at 9:09 p.m. At the mouth of the Mobile River on Tuesday, high tide at 7:46 a.m. Low tide at 8:28 p.m. At Pensacola Bay on Monday, high tide at 7:36 a.m. Low tide at 8:23 p.m. At Pensacola Bay on Tuesday, high tide at 7:28 a.m. Low tide at 6:09 p.m. At the East Pass in Destin on Monday, high tide at 7:03 a.m. Low tide at 7:49 p.m. At the East Pass in Destin on Tuesday, high tide at 6:55 a.m. Low tide at 5:35 p.m. The following marine observations were made as of 3 p.m. Mobile Bay Coast Guard Station. Winds were west at 6 knots. Sea temperature 83 degrees. Air temperature 88 degrees. Weeks Bay, north winds at 1 knot. Air temperature was 88 degrees. Pensacola Bay. Sea temperature 86 degrees. Air temperature 88 degrees. The report from the east end of Dauphin Island was not available. Graham Bay, southwest winds at 13 knots. Air temperature was 86 degrees. And Pettiboy Island, southwest winds at 14 knots. Air temperature was 85 degrees. 12 miles south of Orange Beach, winds were southwest at 16 knots. Air temperature was 84 degrees. Gulf water temperature 84 degrees. Wave heights 3 feet, with a period of 6 seconds. 100 miles south of Destin. Winds were southwest at 8 knots. air temperature 85 degrees. The following weather reports were made at 3 p.m. Pensacola International Airport, skies were sunny. The temperature was 90 degrees, the dew point was 73, and the relative humidity was 57%. This produces a heat index of 98. The wind was southwest at 18 miles an hour. The pressure was 30.06 inches and falling. Pensacola Naval Air Station, skies were partly sunny. The temperature was 87 degrees, the dew point was 77, and the relative humidity was 72%. This produces a heat index of 99. The wind was southwest at 14 miles an hour, gusting to 28. The pressure was 30.06 inches and falling. Here's your National Weather Service forecast. Tonight, partly cloudy. A slight chance of showers and thunderstorms after midnight. Lows in the mid-70s. Southwest winds 5 to 10 miles per hour. Chance of rain 20%. Tuesday, mostly sunny. A chance of showers and thunderstorms in the afternoon. Humid with highs in the lower 90s. West winds 5 to 10 miles per hour. Chance of rain 50%. Heat index values up to 105. Tuesday night, mostly cloudy with a chance of showers and thunderstorms in the evening, then partly cloudy after midnight. Lows in the mid-70s. West winds around 5 miles per hour in the evening, becoming light and variable. Chance of rain 50%. Wednesday, mostly sunny. Showers and thunderstorms likely in the afternoon. Humid with highs around 90. Northwest winds around 5 miles per hour. Chance of rain 70%. Wednesday night, partly cloudy. A slight chance of showers and thunderstorms in the evening. Lows in the lower 70s. West winds around 5 miles per hour in the evening, becoming light and variable. Chance of rain 20%. Thursday, mostly sunny. A slight chance of showers and thunderstorms in the morning, then showers and thunderstorms likely in the afternoon. Highs around 90. Chance of rain 70%. Thursday night, partly cloudy with a slight chance of showers and thunderstorms in the evening, then mostly clear after midnight. Lows in the mid-70s. Chance of rain 20%. Friday, mostly sunny. A chance of showers and thunderstorms in the afternoon. Highs around 90. Chance of rain 30%. 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The current time is 3:26 p.m. Central Daylight Time. There is a high risk of rip currents for the following areas in Alabama, Baldwin Coastal and Mobile Coastal, and the following areas in Florida, Escambia Coastal, Okaloosa Coastal and Santa Rosa Coastal. High rip current risk in effect until 7 p.m. Central Daylight Time this evening. What? Dangerous rip currents. Where? In Alabama, Mobile Coastal and Baldwin Coastal counties. In Florida, Escambia Coastal, Santa Rosa Coastal and Okaloosa Coastal counties. When? Until 7 p.m. Central Daylight Time this evening. Impacts. Rip currents can sweep even the best swimmers away from shore into deeper water. Swim near a lifeguard. If caught in a rip current, relax and float. Don't swim against the current. If able, swim in a direction following the shoreline. If unable to escape, face the shore and call or wave for help. Here's your marine forecast. On the weather map, high pressure extends from the southwest Atlantic into the central Gulf through the most of the week. A light to occasional moderate southwest to westerly flow will prevail through much of the period. The passage of a weak trough of low pressure early Wednesday brings a brief period of offshore flow before trending back more westerly. Seas settle to 1 to 2 feet. On Perdido Bay, Pensacola Bay including Santa Rosa Sound, and Choctaw Hatchie Bay. For tonight, southwest winds 10 to 15 knots with gusts up to 20 knots, becoming west 5 to 10 knots late. Waves 1 foot or less. A moderate chop. For Tuesday, west winds 5 to 10 knots. Waves 1 foot or less. Light chop. a slight chance of showers and thunderstorms in the afternoon. For Tuesday night, west winds 5 to 10 knots. Waves 1 foot or less. Light chop. A chance of showers and thunderstorms in the evening. And for Wednesday, north winds around 5 knots, becoming southwest around 5 knots in the afternoon. Waves 1 foot or less. Smooth. A slight chance of showers and thunderstorms in the morning, then showers and thunderstorms likely in the afternoon. On Perdido Bay, Pensacola Bay including Santa Rosa Sound, and Choctawhatchee Bay. For tonight, southwest winds around 10 knots. Waves 1 foot or less. Light chop. For Tuesday, west winds 5 to 10 knots. Waves 1 foot or less. Light chop. A chance of showers and thunderstorms in the afternoon. For Tuesday night, west winds 5 to 10 knots. Waves 1 foot or less. Light chop. A slight chance of showers and thunderstorms in the evening. And for Wednesday, north winds around 5 knots, becoming west in the afternoon. Waves 1 foot or less. Light chop. A chance of showers and thunderstorms in the afternoon. From the Okaloosa-Walton County line to Pascagoula, and out 20 nautical miles. For tonight, southwest winds 10 to 15 knots. Seas 2 to 3 feet. Wave detail, southwest 2 feet at 5 seconds. For Tuesday, west winds 10 to 15 knots. Seas 2 to 3 feet. Wave detail, southwest 2 feet at 5 seconds. For Tuesday night, west winds 10 to 15 knots, diminishing to 5 to 10 knots after midnight. Seas 2 to 3 feet. Wave detail, southwest 2 feet at 5 seconds and south 1 foot at 8 seconds. A slight chance of showers and thunderstorms in the evening. And for Wednesday, northwest winds 5 to 10 knots, becoming west in the afternoon. Seas around 2 feet. Wave detail, southwest 1 foot at 5 seconds and south 1 foot at 8 seconds. A chance of showers and thunderstorms in the afternoon. From the Okaloosa-Walton County line to Pascagoula, from 20 to 60 nautical miles offshore. For tonight, southwest winds 10 to 15 knots. Seas 2 to 3 feet. Wave detail, southwest 2 feet at 5 seconds and south 1 foot at 8 seconds. For Tuesday, west winds 10 to 15 knots. Seas around 2 feet. Wave detail, southwest 2 feet at 5 seconds and south 1 foot at 8 seconds. For Tuesday night, west winds 10 to 15 knots. Seas around 2 feet. Wave detail, southwest 2 feet at 5 seconds and south 1 foot at 8 seconds. A slight chance of showers and thunderstorms in the evening. And for Wednesday, northwest winds 5 to 10 knots. Seas around 2 feet. Wave detail, west 2 feet at 4 seconds and south 1 foot at 8 seconds. A slight chance of showers and thunderstorms in the morning. What? Minor flooding is occurring and minor flooding is forecast. Where? Shoal River near Crestview. When? Until Wednesday morning. Impacts, at 8.0 feet, minor flooding of low-lying areas. At 8.5 feet, water in yards on Soil Road. Additional details, at 8:15 a.m. Central Daylight Time Monday the stage was 8.4 feet. Recent activity, the maximum river stage in the 24 hours ending at 8:15 a.m. Central Daylight Time Monday was 8.4 feet. Forecast, the river is expected to fall below flood stage early Wednesday morning and continue falling to 6.6 feet Saturday morning. Flood stage is 8.0 feet. http://www.weather.gov/safety/flood. What? Minor flooding is occurring and minor flooding is forecast. Where? Blackwater River near Baker. When? Until Tuesday evening. Impacts, at 11.0 feet, minor flooding of secondary roads and lowlands from the Highway 4 bridge downstream. At 14.5 feet, flooding of Cotton Ridge Park in Baker begins. Additional details, at 9 a.m. Central Daylight Time Monday the stage was 13.5 feet. Recent activity, the maximum river stage in the 24 hours ending at 9 a.m. Central Daylight Time Monday was 15.4 feet. Forecast, the river is expected to fall below flood stage tomorrow afternoon and continue falling to 4.6 feet Saturday morning. Flood stage is 11.0 feet. http://www.weather.gov/safety/flood. What? Minor flooding is occurring and minor flooding is forecast. Where? Escambia River near Century. When? Until further notice. Impacts, at 17.0 feet, considerable flooding of lowlands. At 19.0 feet, low-lying pastures will flood. Cattle should be moved to higher ground. Additional details, at 9 a.m. Central Daylight Time Monday the stage was 18.7 feet. Recent activity, the maximum river stage in the 24 hours ending at 9 a.m. Central Daylight Time Monday was 19.0 feet. Forecast, the river is expected to rise to a crest of 18.8 feet tomorrow evening. Flood stage is 17.0 feet. http://www.weather.gov/safety/flood. Tidal information, at the mouth of the Mobile River on Monday, low tide at 12:41 a.m. High tide at 8:15 a.m. Low tide at 9:09 p.m. At the mouth of the Mobile River on Tuesday, high tide at 7:46 a.m. Low tide at 8:28 p.m. At Pensacola Bay on Monday, high tide at 7:36 a.m. Low tide at 8:23 p.m. At Pensacola Bay on Tuesday, high tide at 7:28 a.m. Low tide at 6:09 p.m. At the East Pass in Destin on Monday, high tide at 7:03 a.m. Low tide at 7:49 p.m. At the East Pass in Destin on Tuesday, high tide at 6:55 a.m. Low tide at 5:35 p.m. The following marine observations were made as of 3 p.m. Mobile Bay Coast Guard Station. Winds were west at 6 knots. Sea temperature 83 degrees. Air temperature 88 degrees. Weeks Bay, north winds at 1 knot. Air temperature was 88 degrees. Pensacola Bay. Sea temperature 86 degrees. Air temperature 88 degrees. The report from the east end of Dauphin Island was not available. Graham Bay, southwest winds at 13 knots. Air temperature was 86 degrees. And Pettiboy Island, southwest winds at 14 knots. Air temperature was 85 degrees. 12 miles south of Orange Beach, winds were southwest at 16 knots. Air temperature was 84 degrees. Gulf water temperature 84 degrees. Wave heights 3 feet, with a period of 6 seconds. 100 miles south of Destin. Winds were southwest at 8 knots. Air temperature 85 degrees. The following weather reports were made at 3 p.m. Pensacola International Airport, skies were sunny. The temperature was 90 degrees, the dew point was 73, and the relative humidity was 57%. This produces a heat index of 98. The wind was southwest at 18 miles an hour. The pressure was 30.06 inches and falling. Pensacola Naval Air Station, skies were partly sunny. The temperature was 87 degrees, the dew point was 77, and the relative humidity was 72%. This produces a heat index of 99. The wind was southwest at 14 miles an hour, gusting to 28. The pressure was 30.06 inches and falling. Here's your National Weather Service forecast. Tonight, partly cloudy. A slight chance of showers and thunderstorms after midnight. Lows in the mid-70s. Southwest winds 5 to 10 miles per hour. Chance of rain 20%. Tuesday, mostly sunny. A chance of showers and thunderstorms in the afternoon. Humid with highs in the lower 90s. West winds 5 to 10 miles per hour. Chance of rain 50%. Heat index values up to 105. Tuesday night, mostly cloudy with a chance of showers and thunderstorms in the evening, then partly cloudy after midnight. Lows in the mid-70s. West winds around 5 miles per hour in the evening, becoming light and variable. Chance of rain 50%. Wednesday, mostly sunny. Showers and thunderstorms likely in the afternoon. Humid with highs around 90. Northwest winds around 5 miles per hour. Chance of rain 70%. Wednesday night, partly cloudy. A slight chance of showers and thunderstorms in the evening. Lows in the lower 70s. West winds around 5 miles per hour in the evening, becoming light and variable. Chance of rain 20%. Thursday, mostly sunny. A slight chance of showers and thunderstorms in the morning, then showers and thunderstorms likely in the afternoon. Highs around 90. Chance of rain 70%. Thursday night, partly cloudy with a slight chance of showers and thunderstorms in the evening, then mostly clear after midnight. Lows in the mid-70s. Chance of rain 20%. Friday, mostly sunny. A chance of showers and thunderstorms in the afternoon. Highs around 90. Chance of rain 30%. This is NOAA Weather Radio from the Mobile Pensacola National Weather Service. The current time is 3:40 p.m. Central Daylight Time. There is a high risk of rip currents for the following areas in Alabama, Baldwin Coastal and Mobile Coastal, and the following areas in Florida, Escambia Coastal, Okaloosa Coastal and Santa Rosa Coastal. High rip current risk in effect until 7 p.m. Central Daylight Time this evening. What? Dangerous rip currents. Where? In Alabama, Mobile Coastal and Baldwin Coastal counties. In Florida, Escambia Coastal, Santa Rosa Coastal and Okaloosa Coastal counties. When? Until 7 p.m. Central Daylight Time this evening. Impacts. Rip currents can sweep even the best swimmers away from shore into deeper water. 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If able, swim in a direction following the shoreline. If unable to escape, face the shore and call or wave for help. Here's your marine forecast. On the weather map, high pressure extends from the southwest Atlantic into the central Gulf through the most of the week. A light to occasional moderate southwest to westerly flow will prevail through much of the period. The passage of a weak trough of low pressure early Wednesday brings a brief period of offshore flow before trending back more westerly. Seas settle to 1 to 2 feet. On Perdido Bay, Pensacola Bay including Santa Rosa Sound, and Choctawhatchee Bay. For tonight, southwest winds 10 to 15 knots with gusts up to 20 knots, becoming west 5 to 10 knots late. Waves 1 foot or less. A moderate chop. For Tuesday, west winds 5 to 10 knots. Waves 1 foot or less. Light chop. A slight chance of showers and thunderstorms in the afternoon. For Tuesday night, west winds 5 to 10 knots. Waves 1 foot or less. Light chop. A chance of showers and thunderstorms in the evening. And for Wednesday, north winds around 5 knots, becoming southwest around 5 knots in the afternoon. Waves 1 foot or less. Smooth. A slight chance of showers and thunderstorms in the morning, then showers and thunderstorms likely in the afternoon. On Perdido Bay, Pensacola Bay including Santa Rosa Sound, and Choctawhatchee Bay. For tonight, southwest winds around 10 knots. Waves 1 foot or less. Light chop. For Tuesday, west winds 5 to 10 knots. Waves 1 foot or less. Light chop. A chance of showers and thunderstorms in the afternoon. For Tuesday night, west winds 5 to 10 knots. Waves 1 foot or less. Light chop. A slight chance of showers and thunderstorms in the evening. And for Wednesday, north winds around 5 knots, becoming west in the afternoon. Waves 1 foot or less. Light chop. A chance of showers and thunderstorms in the afternoon. From the Okaloosa-Walton County line to Pascagoula, and out 20 nautical miles. For tonight, southwest winds 10 to 15 knots. Seas 2 to 3 feet. Wave detail, southwest 2 feet at 5 seconds. For Tuesday, west winds 10 to 15 knots. Seas 2 to 3 feet. Wave detail, southwest 2 feet at 5 seconds. For Tuesday night, west winds 10 to 15 knots, diminishing to 5 to 10 knots after midnight. Seas 2 to 3 feet. Wave detail, southwest 2 feet at 5 seconds and south 1 foot at 8 seconds. A slight chance of showers and thunderstorms in the evening. And for Wednesday, northwest winds 5 to 10 knots, becoming west in the afternoon. Seas around 2 feet. Wave detail, southwest 1 foot at 5 seconds and south 1 foot at 8 seconds. A chance of showers and thunderstorms in the afternoon. From the Okaloosa-Walton County line to Pascagoula, from 20 to 60 nautical miles offshore. For tonight, southwest winds 10 to 15 knots. Seas 2 to 3 feet. Wave detail, southwest 2 feet at 5 seconds and south 1 foot at 8 seconds. For Tuesday, west winds 10 to 15 knots. Seas around 2 feet. Wave detail, southwest 2 feet at 5 seconds and south 1 foot at 8 seconds. For Tuesday night, west winds 10 to 15 knots. Seas around 2 feet. Wave detail, southwest 2 feet at 5 seconds and south 1 foot at 8 seconds. A slight chance of showers and thunderstorms in the evening. And for Wednesday, northwest winds 5 to 10 knots. Seas around 2 feet. Wave detail, west 2 feet at 4 seconds and south 1 foot at 8 seconds. A slight chance of showers and thunderstorms in the morning. Tidal information, at the mouth of the Mobile River on Monday, low tide at 12:41 a.m. High tide at 8:15 a.m. Low tide at 9:09 p.m. At the mouth of the Mobile River on Tuesday, high tide at 7:46 a.m. Low tide at 8:28 p.m. At Pensacola Bay on Monday, high tide at 7:36 a.m. Low tide at 8:23 p.m. At Pensacola Bay on Tuesday, high tide at 7:28 a.m. Low tide at 6:09 p.m. At the East Pass in Destin on Monday, high tide at 7:03 a.m. Low tide at 7:49 p.m. At the East Pass in Destin on Tuesday, high tide at 6:55 a.m. Low tide at 5:35 p.m. The following marine observations were made as of 3 p.m. Mobile Bay Coast Guard Station. Winds were west at 6 knots. Sea temperature 83 degrees. Air temperature 88 degrees. Weeks Bay, north winds at 1 knot. Air temperature was 88 degrees. Pensacola Bay. Sea temperature 86 degrees. Air temperature 88 degrees. The report from the east end of Dauphin Island was not available. Graham Bay, southwest winds at 13 knots. Air temperature was 86 degrees. And Pettiboy Island, southwest winds at 14 knots. Air temperature was 85 degrees. 12 miles south of Orange Beach, winds were southwest at 16 knots. Air temperature was 84 degrees. Gulf water temperature 84 degrees. Wave heights 3 feet, with a period of 6 seconds. 100 miles south of Destin. Winds were southwest at 8 knots. Air temperature 85 degrees. 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We broadcast on a frequency of 162.40 MHz, from the Mobile Pensacola National Weather Service. The following weather reports were made at 3 p.m. Pensacola International Airport, skies were sunny. The temperature was 90 degrees, the dew point was 73, and the relative humidity was 57%. This produces a heat index of 98. The wind was southwest at 18 miles an hour. The pressure was 30.06 inches and falling. Pensacola Naval Air Station, skies were partly sunny. The temperature was 87 degrees, the dew point was 77, and the relative humidity was 72%. This produces a heat index of 99. The wind was southwest at 14 miles an hour, gusting to 28. the pressure was 30.06 inches and falling. Here's your National Weather Service forecast. Tonight, partly cloudy. A slight chance of showers and thunderstorms after midnight. Lows in the mid-70s. Southwest winds 5 to 10 miles per hour. Chance of rain 20%. Tuesday, mostly sunny. A chance of showers and thunderstorms in the afternoon. Humid with highs in the lower 90s. West winds 5 to 10 miles per hour. Chance of rain 50%. Heat index values up to 105. Tuesday night, mostly cloudy with a chance of showers and thunderstorms in the evening, then partly cloudy after midnight. Lows in the mid-70s. West winds around 5 miles per hour in the evening, becoming light and variable. Chance of rain 50%. Wednesday, mostly sunny. Showers and thunderstorms likely in the afternoon. Humid with highs around 90. Northwest winds around 5 miles per hour. Chance of rain 70%. Wednesday night, partly cloudy. A slight chance of showers and thunderstorms in the evening. Lows in the lower 70s. West winds around 5 miles per hour in the evening, becoming light and variable. Chance of rain 20%. Thursday, mostly sunny. A slight chance of showers and thunderstorms in the morning, then showers and thunderstorms likely in the afternoon. Highs around 90. Chance of rain 70%. Thursday night, partly cloudy with a slight chance of showers and thunderstorms in the evening, then mostly clear after midnight. Lows in the mid-70s. Chance of rain 20%. Friday, mostly sunny. A chance of showers and thunderstorms in the afternoon. Highs around 90. Chance of rain 30%. What? Minor flooding is occurring and minor flooding is forecast. Where? Shoal River near Crestview. When? Until Wednesday morning. Impacts, at 8.0 feet, minor flooding of low-lying areas. At 8.5 feet, water in yards on Soil Road. Additional details, at 8:15 a.m. Central Daylight Time Monday the stage was 8.4 feet. Recent activity, the maximum river stage in the 24 hours ending at 8:15 a.m. Central Daylight Time Monday was 8.4 feet. Forecast, the river is expected to fall below flood stage early Wednesday morning and continue falling to 6.6 feet Saturday morning. Flood stage is 8.0 feet. http://www.weather.gov/safety/flood. 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The current time is 3:52 p.m. Central Daylight Time. There is a high risk of rip currents for the following areas in Alabama, Baldwin Coastal and Mobile Coastal, and the following areas in Florida, Escambia Coastal, Okaloosa Coastal and Santa Rosa Coastal. High rip current risk in effect until 7 p.m. Central Daylight Time this evening. What? Dangerous rip currents. Where? In Alabama, Mobile Coastal and Baldwin Coastal counties. In Florida, Escambia Coastal, Santa Rosa Coastal and Okaloosa Coastal counties. When? Until 7 p.m. Central Daylight Time this evening. Impacts, rip currents can sweep even the best swimmers away from shore into deeper water. Swim near a lifeguard. If caught in a rip current, relax and float. Don't swim against the current. If able, swim in a direction following the shoreline. If unable to escape, face the shore and call or wave for help. What? Minor flooding is occurring and minor flooding is forecast. Where? Blackwater River near Baker. When? Until Tuesday evening. Impacts, at 11.0 feet, minor flooding of secondary roads and lowlands from the Highway 4 bridge downstream. At 14.5 feet, flooding of Cotton Ridge Park in Baker begins. Additional details, at 9 a.m. Central Daylight Time Monday the stage was 13.5 feet. Recent activity, the maximum river stage in the 24 hours ending at 9 a.m. Central Daylight Time Monday was 15.4 feet. Forecast, the river is expected to fall below flood stage tomorrow afternoon and continue falling to 4.6 feet Saturday morning. flood stage is 11.0 feet. http://www.weather.gov/safety/

0: to rise to a crest of 18.8 feet tomorrow evening. 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Here's your marine forecast. On the weather map, high pressure extends from the southwest Atlantic into the central Gulf through the most of the week. A light to occasional moderate southwest to westerly flow will prevail through much of the period. The passage of a weak trough of low pressure early Wednesday brings a brief period of offshore flow before trending back more westerly. Seas settle to 1 to 2 feet. On Perdido Bay, Pensacola Bay including Santa Rosa Sound, and Choctawhatchee Bay. For tonight, southwest winds 10 to 15 knots with gusts up to 20 knots, becoming west 5 to 10 knots late. Waves 1 foot or less. A moderate chop. For Tuesday, west winds 5 to 10 knots. Waves 1 foot or less. Light chop. A slight chance of showers and thunderstorms in the afternoon. For Tuesday night, west winds 5 to 10 knots. Waves 1 foot or less. Light chop. A chance of showers and thunderstorms in the evening. And for Wednesday, north winds around 5 knots, becoming southwest around 5 knots in the afternoon. Waves 1 foot or less. Smooth. A slight chance of showers and thunderstorms in the morning, then showers and thunderstorms likely in the afternoon. On Perdido Bay, Pensacola Bay including Santa Rosa Sound, and Choctawhatchee Bay. For tonight, southwest winds around 10 knots. Waves 1 foot or less. Light chop. For Tuesday, west winds 5 to 10 knots. Waves 1 foot or less. Light chop. A chance of showers and thunderstorms in the afternoon. For Tuesday night, west winds 5 to 10 knots. Waves 1 foot or less. Light chop. A slight chance of showers and thunderstorms in the evening. And for Wednesday, north winds around 5 knots, becoming west in the afternoon. Waves 1 foot or less. Light chop. A chance of showers and thunderstorms in the afternoon. From the Okaloosa-Walton County line to Pascagoula, and out 20 nautical miles. For tonight, southwest winds 10 to 15 knots. Seas 2 to 3 feet. Wave detail, southwest 2 feet at 5 seconds. For Tuesday, west winds 10 to 15 knots. Seas 2 to 3 feet. Wave detail, southwest 2 feet at 5 seconds. For Tuesday night, west winds 10 to 15 knots, diminishing to 5 to 10 knots after midnight. Seas 2 to 3 feet. Wave detail, southwest 2 feet at 5 seconds and south 1 foot at 8 seconds. A slight chance of showers and thunderstorms in the evening. And for Wednesday, northwest winds 5 to 10 knots, becoming west in the afternoon. Seas around 2 feet. Wave detail, southwest 1 foot at 5 seconds and south 1 foot at 8 seconds. A chance of showers and thunderstorms in the afternoon. From the Okaloosa-Walton County line to Pascagoula, from 20 to 60 nautical miles offshore. For tonight, southwest winds 10 to 15 knots. Seas 2 to 3 feet. Wave detail, southwest 2 feet at 5 seconds and south 1 foot at 8 seconds. For Tuesday, west winds 10 to 15 knots. Seas around 2 feet. Wave detail, southwest 2 feet at 5 seconds and south 1 foot at 8 seconds. For Tuesday night, west winds 10 to 15 knots. Seas around 2 feet. Wave detail, southwest 2 feet at 5 seconds and south 1 foot at 8 seconds. A slight chance of showers and thunderstorms in the evening. And for Wednesday, northwest winds 5 to 10 knots. Seas around 2 feet. Wave detail, west 2 feet at 4 seconds and south 1 foot at 8 seconds. A slight chance of showers and thunderstorms in the morning. Tidal information, at the mouth of the Mobile River on Monday, low tide at 12:41 a.m. High tide at 8:15 a.m. Low tide at 9:09 p.m.
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1: 23 p.m. at Pensacola Bay on Tuesday, high tide at 7:28 a.m. Low tide at 6:09 p.m. At the East Pass in Destin on Monday, high tide at 7:03 a.m. Low tide at 7:49 p.m. At the East Pass in Destin on Tuesday, high tide at 6:55 a.m. Low tide at 5:35 p.m. The following marine observations were made as of 3 p.m. Mobile Bay Coast Guard Station. Winds were west at 6 knots. Sea temperature 83 degrees. Air temperature 88 degrees. Weeks Bay, north winds at 1 knot. Air temperature was 88 degrees. Pensacola Bay. Sea temperature 86 degrees. Air temperature 88 degrees. The report from the east end of Dauphin Island was not available. Graham Bay, southwest winds at 30 knots. Air temperature was 86 degrees. And Pettiboy Island, southwest winds at 14 knots. Air temperature was 85 degrees. 12 miles south of Orange Beach, winds were southwest at 60 knots. Air temperature was 84 degrees. Gulf water temperature 84 degrees. Wave heights 3 feet, with a period of 6 seconds. 100 miles south of Destin. Winds were southwest at 8 knots. Air temperature 85 degrees. The following weather reports were made at 3 p.m. Pensacola International Airport, skies were sunny. The temperature was 90 degrees, the dew point was 73, and the relative humidity was 57%. This produces a heat index of 98. The wind was southwest at 18 miles an hour. The pressure was 30.06 inches and falling. Pensacola Naval Air Station, skies were partly sunny. The temperature was 87 degrees, the dew point was 77, and the relative humidity was 72%. This produces a heat index of 99. The wind was southwest at 14 miles an hour, gusting to 28. The pressure was 30.06 inches and falling. Here's your National Weather Service forecast. Tonight, partly cloudy. A slight chance of showers and thunderstorms after midnight. Lows in the mid-70s. Southwest winds 5 to 10 miles per hour. Chance of rain 20%. Tuesday, mostly sunny. A chance of showers and thunderstorms in the afternoon. Humid with highs in the lower 90s. West winds 5 to 10 miles per hour. Chance of rain 50%. Heat index values up to 105. Tuesday night, mostly cloudy with a chance of showers and thunderstorms in the evening, then partly cloudy after midnight. Lows in the mid-70s. West winds around 5 miles per hour in the evening, becoming light and variable. Chance of rain 50%. Wednesday, mostly sunny. Showers and thunderstorms likely in the afternoon. Humid with highs around 90. Northwest winds around 5 miles per hour. Chance of rain 70%. Wednesday night, partly cloudy. A slight chance of showers and thunderstorms in the evening. Lows in the lower 70s. West winds around 5 miles per hour in the evening, becoming light and variable. Chance of rain 20%. Thursday, mostly sunny. A slight chance of showers and thunderstorms in the morning, then showers and thunderstorms likely in the afternoon. Highs around 90. Chance of rain 70%. Thursday night, partly cloudy with a slight chance of showers and thunderstorms in the evening, then mostly clear after midnight. Lows in the mid-70s. Chance of rain 20%. Friday, mostly sunny. A chance of showers and thunderstorms in the afternoon. Highs around 90. Chance of rain 30%. 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The current time is 4:04 p.m. Central Daylight Time. There is a high risk of rip currents for the following areas in Alabama, Baldwin Coastal and Mobile Coastal, and the following areas in Florida, Escambia Coastal, Okaloosa Coastal and Santa Rosa Coastal. high rip current risk in effect until 7 p.m. Central Daylight Time this evening. What? Dangerous rip currents. Where? In Alabama, Mobile Coastal and Baldwin Coastal counties. In Florida, Escambia Coastal, Santa Rosa Coastal and Okaloosa Coastal counties. When? Until 7 p.m. Central Daylight Time this evening. Impacts, rip currents can sweep even the best swimmers away from shore into deeper water. Swim near a lifeguard. If caught in a rip current, relax and float. Don't swim against the current. If able, swim in a direction following the shoreline. If unable to escape, face the shore and call or wave for help. Here's your marine forecast. On the weather map, high pressure extends from the southwest Atlantic into the central Gulf through the most of the week. A light to occasional moderate southwest to westerly flow will prevail through much of the period. The passage of a weak trough of low pressure early Wednesday brings a brief period of offshore flow before trending back more westerly. Seas settle to 1 to 2 feet. On Perdido Bay, Pensacola Bay including Santa Rosa Sound, and Choctawhatchee Bay. For tonight, southwest winds 10 to 15 knots with gusts up to 20 knots, becoming west 5 to 10 knots late. Waves 1 foot or less. A moderate chop. For Tuesday, west winds 5 to 10 knots. Waves 1 foot or less. Light chop. A slight chance of showers and thunderstorms in the afternoon. For Tuesday night, west winds 5 to 10 knots. Waves 1 foot or less. Light chop. A chance of showers and thunderstorms in the evening. And for Wednesday, north winds around 5 knots, becoming southwest around 5 knots in the afternoon. Waves 1 foot or less. Smooth. A slight chance of showers and thunderstorms in the morning, then showers and thunderstorms likely in the afternoon. On Perdido Bay, Pensacola Bay including Santa Rosa Sound, and Choctawhatchee Bay. For tonight, southwest winds around 10 knots. Waves 1 foot or less. Light chop. For Tuesday, west winds 5 to 10 knots. Waves 1 foot or less. Light chop. A chance of showers and thunderstorms in the afternoon. For Tuesday night, west winds 5 to 10 knots. Waves 1 foot or less. Light chop. A slight chance of showers and thunderstorms in the evening. And for Wednesday, north winds around 5 knots, becoming west in the afternoon. Waves 1 foot or less. Light chop. A chance of showers and thunderstorms in the afternoon. From the Okaloosa-Walton County line to Pascagoula, and out 20 nautical miles. For tonight, southwest winds 10 to 15 knots. Seas 2 to 3 feet. Wave detail, southwest 2 feet at 5 seconds. For Tuesday, west winds 10 to 15 knots. Seas 2 to 3 feet. Wave detail, southwest 2 feet at 5 seconds. For Tuesday night, west winds 10 to 15 knots, diminishing to 5 to 10 knots after midnight. Seas 2 to 3 feet. Wave detail, southwest 2 feet at 5 seconds and south 1 foot at 8 seconds. A slight chance of showers and thunderstorms in the evening. And for Wednesday, northwest winds 5 to 10 knots, becoming west in the afternoon. Seas around 2 feet. Wave detail, southwest 1 foot at 5 seconds and south 1 foot at 8 seconds. A chance of showers and thunderstorms in the afternoon. From the Okaloosa-Walton County line to Pascagoula, from 20 to 60 nautical miles offshore. For tonight, southwest winds 10 to 15 knots. Seas 2 to 3 feet. Wave detail, southwest 2 feet at 5 seconds and south 1 foot at 8 seconds. For Tuesday, west winds 10 to 15 knots. Seas around 2 feet. Wave detail, southwest 2 feet at 5 seconds and south 1 foot at 8 seconds. For Tuesday night, west winds 10 to 15 knots. Seas around 2 feet. Wave detail, southwest 2 feet at 5 seconds and south 1 foot at 8 seconds. A slight chance of showers and thunderstorms in the evening. And for Wednesday, northwest winds 5 to 10 knots. seas around 2 feet. Wave detail, west 2 feet at 4 seconds and south 1 foot at 8 seconds. A slight chance of showers and thunderstorms in the morning. What? Minor flooding is occurring and minor flooding is forecast. Where? Shoal River near Crestview. When? Until Wednesday morning. Impacts, at 8.0 feet, minor flooding of low-lying areas. At 8.5 feet, water in yards on Soil Road. Additional details, at 8:15 a.m. Central Daylight Time Monday the stage was 8.4 feet. Recent activity, the maximum river stage in the 24 hours ending at 8:15 a.m. Central Daylight Time Monday was 8.4 feet. Forecast, the river is expected to fall below flood stage early Wednesday morning and continue falling to 6.6 feet Saturday morning. Flood stage is 8.0 feet. http://www.weather.gov/safety/flood. Tidal information, at the mouth of the Mobile River on Monday, low tide at 12:41 a.m. High tide at 8:15 a.m. Low tide at 9:09 p.m. At the mouth of the Mobile River on Tuesday, high tide at 7:46 a.m. Low tide at 8:28 p.m. At Pensacola Bay on Monday, high tide at 7:36 a.m. Low tide at 8:23 p.m. At Pensacola Bay on Tuesday, high tide at 7:28 a.m. Low tide at 6:09 p.m. At the East Pass in Destin on Monday, high tide at 7:03 a.m. Low tide at 7:49 p.m. At the East Pass in Destin on Tuesday, high tide at 6:55 a.m. Low tide at 5:35 p.m. The following marine observations were made as of 3 p.m. Mobile Bay Coast Guard Station. Winds were west at 6 knots. Sea temperature 83 degrees. Air temperature 88 degrees. Weeks Bay, north winds at 1 knot. Air temperature was 88 degrees. Pensacola Bay. Sea temperature 86 degrees. Air temperature 88 degrees. The report from the east end of Dauphin Island was not available. Graham Bay, southwest winds at 13 knots. Air temperature was 86 degrees. And Pettyboy Island, southwest winds at 14 knots. Air temperature was 85 degrees. 12 miles south of Orange Beach, winds were southwest at 16 knots. Air temperature was 84 degrees. Gulf water temperature 84 degrees. Wave heights 3 feet, with a period of 6 seconds. 100 miles south of Destin. Winds were southwest at 8 knots. Air temperature 85 degrees. The following weather reports were made at 4 p.m. Pensacola International Airport, skies were sunny. The temperature was 90 degrees, the dew point was 75, and the relative humidity was 61%. This produces a heat index of 100. The wind was southwest at 12 miles an hour. The pressure was 30.05 inches and falling. Pensacola Naval Air Station, skies were partly sunny. The temperature was 88 degrees, the dew point was 76, and the relative humidity was 67%. This produces a heat index of 99. The wind was southwest at 13 miles an hour, gusting to 22. The pressure was 30.06 inches and steady. What? Minor flooding is occurring and minor flooding is forecast. Where? Blackwater River near Baker. When? Until Tuesday evening. Impacts, at 11.0 feet, minor flooding of secondary roads and lowlands from the Highway 4 bridge downstream. At 14.5 feet, flooding of Cotton Ridge Park in Baker begins. Additional details, at 9 a.m. Central Daylight Time Monday the stage was 13.5 feet. Recent activity, the maximum river stage in the 24 hours ending at 9 a.m. Central Daylight Time Monday was 15.4 feet. Forecast, the river is expected to fall below flood stage tomorrow afternoon and continue falling to 4.6 feet Saturday morning. Flood stage is 11.0 feet. http://www.weather.gov/safety/flood. What? Minor flooding is occurring and minor flooding is forecast. Where? Escambia River near Century. When? Until further notice. Impacts, at 17.0 feet, considerable flooding of lowlands. At 19.0 feet, low-lying pastures will flood. Cattle should be moved to higher ground. Additional details, at 9 a.m. Central Daylight Time Monday, the stage was 18.7 feet. Recent activity, the maximum river stage in the 24 hours ending at 9 a.m. Central Daylight Time Monday was 19.0 feet. Forecast, the river is expected to rise to a crest of 18.8 feet tomorrow evening. Flood stage is 17.0 feet. http://www.weather.gov/safety/flood. Here's your National Weather Service forecast. Tonight, partly cloudy. A slight chance of showers and thunderstorms after midnight. Lows in the mid-70s. Southwest winds 5 to 10 miles per hour. Chance of rain 20%. Tuesday, mostly sunny. A chance of showers and thunderstorms in the afternoon. Humid with highs in the lower 90s. West winds 5 to 10 miles per hour. Chance of rain 50%. Heat index values up to 105. Tuesday night, mostly cloudy with a chance of showers and thunderstorms in the evening, then partly cloudy after midnight. Lows in the mid-70s. West winds around 5 miles per hour in the evening, becoming light and variable. Chance of rain 50%. Wednesday, mostly sunny. Showers and thunderstorms likely in the afternoon. Humid with highs around 90. Northwest winds around 5 miles per hour. Chance of rain 70%. Wednesday night, partly cloudy. A slight chance of showers and thunderstorms in the evening. Lows in the lower 70s. West winds around 5 miles per hour in the evening, becoming light and variable. Chance of rain 20%. Thursday, mostly sunny. A slight chance of showers and thunderstorms in the morning, then showers and thunderstorms likely in the afternoon. Highs around 90. Chance of rain 70%. Thursday night, partly cloudy with a slight chance of showers and thunderstorms in the evening, then mostly clear after midnight. Lows in the mid-70s. Chance of rain 20%. Friday, mostly sunny. A chance of showers and thunderstorms in the afternoon. Highs around 90. Chance of rain 30%. 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The current time is 4:18 p.m. Central Daylight Time. There is a high risk of rip currents for the following areas in Alabama, Baldwin Coastal and Mobile Coastal, and the following areas in Florida, Escambia Coastal, Okaloosa Coastal and Santa Rosa Coastal. High rip current risk in effect until 7 p.m. Central Daylight Time this evening. What? Dangerous rip currents. Where? In Alabama, Mobile Coastal and Baldwin Coastal counties. In Florida, Escambia Coastal, Santa Rosa Coastal and Okaloosa Coastal counties. When? Until 7 p.m. Central Daylight Time this evening. Impacts, rip currents can sweep even the best swimmers away from shore into deeper water. Swim near a lifeguard. If caught in a rip current, relax and float. Don't swim against the current. If able, swim in a direction following the shoreline. If unable to escape, face the shore and call or wave for help. Here's your marine forecast. On the weather map, high pressure extends from the southwest Atlantic into the central Gulf through the most of the week. A light to occasional moderate southwest to westerly flow will prevail through much of the period. The passage of a weak trough of low pressure early Wednesday brings a brief period of offshore flow before trending back more westerly. Seas settle to 1 to 2 feet. On Perdido Bay, Pensacola Bay including Santa Rosa Sound, and Choctawhatchee Bay. For tonight, southwest winds 10 to 15 knots with gusts up to 20 knots, becoming west 5 to 10 knots late. Waves 1 foot or less. A moderate chop. For Tuesday, west winds 5 to 10 knots. Waves 1 foot or less. Light chop. A slight chance of showers and thunderstorms in the afternoon. For Tuesday night, west winds 5 to 10 knots. Waves 1 foot or less. Light chop. A chance of showers and thunderstorms in the evening. And for Wednesday, north winds around 5 knots, becoming southwest around 5 knots in the afternoon. Waves 1 foot or less. Smooth. A slight chance of showers and thunderstorms in the morning, then showers and thunderstorms likely in the afternoon. On Perdido Bay, Pensacola Bay including Santa Rosa Sound, and Choctawhatchee Bay. For tonight, southwest winds around 10 knots. Waves 1 foot or less. Light chop. For Tuesday, west winds 5 to 10 knots. Waves 1 foot or less. Light chop. A chance of showers and thunderstorms in the afternoon. For Tuesday night, west winds 5 to 10 knots. Waves 1 foot or less. Light chop. A slight chance of showers and thunderstorms in the evening. And for Wednesday, north winds around 5 knots, becoming west in the afternoon. Waves 1 foot or less. Light chop. A chance of showers and thunderstorms in the afternoon. From the Okaloosa-Walton County line to Pascagoula, and out 20 nautical miles. For tonight, southwest winds 10 to 15 knots. Seas 2 to 3 feet. Wave detail, southwest 2 feet at 5 seconds. For Tuesday, west winds 10 to 15 knots. Seas 2 to 3 feet. Wave detail, southwest 2 feet at 5 seconds. For Tuesday night, west winds 10 to 15 knots, diminishing to 5 to 10 knots after midnight. Seas 2 to 3 feet. Wave detail, southwest 2 feet at 5 seconds and south 1 foot at 8 seconds. A slight chance of showers and thunderstorms in the evening. And for Wednesday, northwest winds 5 to 10 knots, becoming west in the afternoon. Seas around 2 feet. Wave detail, southwest 1 foot at 5 seconds and south 1 foot at 8 seconds. A chance of showers and thunderstorms in the afternoon. From the Okaloosa-Walton County line to Pascagoula, from 20 to 60 nautical miles offshore. For tonight, southwest winds 10 to 15 knots. Seas 2 to 3 feet. Wave detail, southwest 2 feet at 5 seconds and south 1 foot at 8 seconds. For Tuesday, west winds 10 to 15 knots. Seas around 2 feet. Wave detail, southwest 2 feet at 5 seconds and south 1 foot at 8 seconds. For Tuesday night, west winds 10 to 15 knots. Seas around 2 feet. Wave detail, southwest 2 feet at 5 seconds and south 1 foot at 8 seconds. A slight chance of showers and thunderstorms in the evening. And for Wednesday, northwest winds 5 to 10 knots. Seas around 2 feet. Wave detail, west 2 feet at 4 seconds and south 1 foot at 8 seconds. A slight chance of showers and thunderstorms in the morning. Tidal information, at the mouth of the Mobile River on Monday, low tide at 12:41 a.m. High tide at 8:15 a.m. Low tide at 9:09 p.m. At the mouth of the Mobile River on Tuesday, high tide at 7:46 a.m. Low tide at 8:28 p.m. At Pensacola Bay on Monday, high tide at 7:36 a.m. Low tide at 8:23 p.m. At Pensacola Bay on Tuesday, high tide at 7:28 a.m. Low tide at 6:09 p.m. At the East Pass in Destin on Monday, high tide at 7:03 a.m. Low tide at 7:49 p.m. At the East Pass in Destin on Tuesday, high tide at 6:55 a.m. Low tide at 5:35 p.m. The following marine observations were made as of 4 p.m. Mobile Bay Coast Guard Station. Winds were southwest at 6 knots. Sea temperature 83 degrees. Air temperature 89 degrees. Weeks Bay, calm. Air temperature was 88 degrees. Pensacola Bay. Sea temperature 86 degrees. Air temperature 87 degrees. The report from the east end of Dauphin Island was not available. Grand Bay, southwest winds at 13 knots. Air temperature was 87 degrees. And Pettiboy Island, southwest winds at 15 knots. Air temperature was 85 degrees. 12 miles south of Orange Beach, winds were west at 17 knots. Air temperature was 84 degrees. Gulf water temperature 84 degrees. Wave heights 3 feet, with a period of 5 seconds. 100 miles south of Destin. Winds were southwest at 8 knots. Air temperature 85 degrees. Wave heights 2 feet. Wave period 5 seconds. The following weather reports were made at 4 p.m. Pensacola International Airport, skies were sunny. The temperature was 90 degrees, the dew point was 75, and the relative humidity was 61%. This produces a heat index of 100. The wind was southwest at 12 miles an hour. The pressure was 30.05 inches and falling. Pensacola Naval Air Station, skies were partly sunny. The temperature was 88 degrees, the dew point was 76, and the relative humidity was 67%. This produces a heat index of 99. The wind was southwest at 13 miles an hour, gusting to 22. The pressure was 30.06 inches and steady. Here's your National Weather Service forecast. Tonight, partly cloudy. A slight chance of showers and thunderstorms after midnight. Lows in the mid-70s. Southwest winds 5 to 10 miles per hour. Chance of rain 20%. Tuesday, mostly sunny. A chance of showers and thunderstorms in the afternoon. Humid with highs in the lower 90s. West winds 5 to 10 miles per hour. Chance of rain 50%. Heat index values up to 105. Tuesday night, mostly cloudy with a chance of showers and thunderstorms in the evening, then partly cloudy after midnight. Lows in the mid-70s. West winds around 5 miles per hour in the evening, becoming light and variable. Chance of rain 50%. Wednesday, mostly sunny. Showers and thunderstorms likely in the afternoon. Humid with highs around 90. Northwest winds around 5 miles per hour. Chance of rain 70%. Wednesday night, partly cloudy. A slight chance of showers and thunderstorms in the evening. Lows in the lower 70s. West winds around 5 miles per hour in the evening, becoming light and variable. Chance of rain 20%. Thursday, mostly sunny. A slight chance of showers and thunderstorms in the morning, then showers and thunderstorms likely in the afternoon. Highs around 90. Chance of rain 70%. Thursday night, partly cloudy with a slight chance of showers and thunderstorms in the evening, then mostly clear after midnight. Lows in the mid-70s. Chance of rain 20%. Friday, mostly sunny. A chance of showers and thunderstorms in the afternoon. Highs around 90. Chance of rain 30%. This is NOAA Weather Radio, from the Mobile Pensacola National Weather Service. The current time is 4:28 p.m. Central Daylight Time. There is a high risk of rip currents for the following areas in Alabama, Baldwin Coastal and Mobile Coastal, and the following areas in Florida, Escambia Coastal, Okaloosa Coastal, and Santa Rosa Coastal. High rip current risk in effect until 7 p.m. Central Daylight Time this evening. What? Dangerous rip currents. Where? In Alabama, Mobile Coastal and Baldwin Coastal counties. In Florida, Escambia Coastal, Santa Rosa Coastal and Okaloosa Coastal counties. When? Until 7 p.m. Central Daylight Time this evening. Impacts. Rip currents can sweep even the best swimmers away from shore into deeper water. Swim near a lifeguard. If caught in a rip current, relax and float. Don't swim against the current. If able, swim in a direction following the shoreline. If unable to escape, face the shore and call or wave for help. Here's your marine forecast. On the weather map, high pressure extends from the southwest Atlantic into the central Gulf through the most of the week. A light to occasional moderate southwest to westerly flow will prevail through much of the period. The passage of a weak trough of low pressure early Wednesday brings a brief period of offshore flow before trending back more westerly. Seas settle to 1 to 2 feet. On Perdido Bay, Pensacola Bay including Santa Rosa Sound, and Choctawhatchee Bay. For tonight, southwest winds 10 to 15 knots with gusts up to 20 knots, becoming west 5 to 10 knots late. Waves 1 foot or less. A moderate chop. For Tuesday, west winds 5 to 10 knots. Waves 1 foot or less. Light chop. A slight chance of showers and thunderstorms in the afternoon. For Tuesday night, west winds 5 to 10 knots. Waves 1 foot or less. Light chop. A chance of showers and thunderstorms in the evening. And for Wednesday, north winds around 5 knots, becoming southwest around 5 knots in the afternoon. Waves 1 foot or less. Smooth. A slight chance of showers and thunderstorms in the morning, then showers and thunderstorms likely in the afternoon. On Perdido Bay, Pensacola Bay including Santa Rosa Sound, and Choctawhatchee Bay. For tonight, southwest winds around 10 knots. Waves 1 foot or less. Light chop. For Tuesday, west winds 5 to 10 knots. Waves 1 foot or less. Light chop. A chance of showers and thunderstorms in the afternoon. For Tuesday night, west winds 5 to 10 knots. Waves 1 foot or less. Light chop. A slight chance of showers and thunderstorms in the evening. And for Wednesday, north winds around 5 knots, becoming west in the afternoon. Waves 1 foot or less. Light chop. A chance of showers and thunderstorms in the afternoon. From the Okaloosa-Walton County line to Pascagoula, and out 20 nautical miles. For tonight, southwest winds 10 to 15 knots. Seas 2 to 3 feet. Wave detail, southwest 2 feet at 5 seconds. For Tuesday, west winds 10 to 15 knots. Seas 2 to 3 feet. Wave detail, southwest 2 feet at 5 seconds. For Tuesday night, west winds 10 to 15 knots, diminishing to 5 to 10 knots after midnight. Seas 2 to 3 feet. Wave detail, southwest 2 feet at 5 seconds and south 1 foot at 8 seconds. A slight chance of showers and thunderstorms in the evening. And for Wednesday, northwest winds 5 to 10 knots, becoming west in the afternoon. Seas around 2 feet. Wave detail, southwest 1 foot at 5 seconds and south 1 foot at 8 seconds. A chance of showers and thunderstorms in the afternoon. From the Okaloosa-Walton County line to Pascagoula, from 20 to 60 nautical miles offshore. For tonight, southwest winds 10 to 15 knots. Seas 2 to 3 feet. Wave detail, southwest 2 feet at 5 seconds and south 1 foot at 8 seconds. For Tuesday, west winds 10 to 15 knots. Seas around 2 feet. Wave detail, southwest 2 feet at 5 seconds and south 1 foot at 8 seconds. For Tuesday night, west winds 10 to 15 knots. Seas around 2 feet. Wave detail, southwest 2 feet at 5 seconds and south 1 foot at 8 seconds. A slight chance of showers and thunderstorms in the evening. And for Wednesday, northwest winds 5 to 10 knots. Seas around 2 feet. Wave detail, west 2 feet at 4 seconds and south 1 foot at 8 seconds. A slight chance of showers and thunderstorms in the morning. What? Minor flooding is occurring and minor flooding is forecast. Where? Shoal River near Crestview. When? Until Wednesday morning. Impacts, at 8.0 feet, minor flooding of low-lying areas. At 8.5 feet, water in yards on Soil Road. Additional details, at 8:15 a.m. Central Daylight Time Monday the stage was 8.4 feet. Recent activity, the maximum river stage in the 24 hours ending at 8:15 a.m. Central Daylight Time Monday was 8.4 feet. forecast, the river is expected to fall below flood stage early Wednesday morning and continue falling to 6.6 feet Saturday morning. Flood stage is 8.0 feet. http://www.weather.gov/safety/flood. What? Minor flooding is occurring and minor flooding is forecast. Where? Blackwater River near Baker. When? Until Tuesday evening. Impacts, at 11.0 feet, minor flooding of secondary roads and lowlands from the Highway 4 bridge downstream. At 14.5 feet, flooding of Cotton Ridge Park in Baker begins. Additional details, at 9 a.m. Central Daylight Time Monday, the stage was 13.5 feet. Recent activity, the maximum river stage in the 24 hours ending at 9 a.m. Central Daylight Time Monday was 15.4 feet. Forecast, the river is expected to fall below flood stage tomorrow afternoon and continue falling to 4.6 feet Saturday morning. Flood stage is 11.0 feet. http://www.weather.gov/safety/flood. What? Minor flooding is occurring and minor flooding is forecast. Where? Escambia River near Century. When? Until further notice. Impacts, at 17.0 feet, considerable flooding of lowlands. At 19.0 feet, low-lying pastures will flood. Cattle should be moved to higher ground. Additional details, at 9 a.m. Central Daylight Time Monday, the stage was 18.7 feet. Recent activity, the maximum river stage in the 24 hours ending at 9 a.m. Central Daylight Time Monday was 19.0 feet. Forecast, the river is expected to rise to a crest of 18.8 feet tomorrow evening. Flood stage is 17.0 feet. http://www.weather.gov/safety/flood. Tidal information, at the mouth of the Mobile River on Monday, low tide at 12:41 a.m. High tide at 8:15 a.m. Low tide at 9:09 p.m. At the mouth of the Mobile River on Tuesday, high tide at 7:46 a.m. Low tide at 8:28 p.m. At Pensacola Bay on Monday, high tide at 7:36 a.m. Low tide at 8:23 p.m. At Pensacola Bay on Tuesday, high tide at 7:28 a.m. Low tide at 6:09 p.m. At the East Pass in Destin on Monday, high tide at 7:03 a.m. Low tide at 7:49 p.m. At the East Pass in Destin on Tuesday, high tide at 6:55 a.m. Low tide at 5:35 p.m. The following marine observations were made as of 4 p.m. Mobile Bay Coast Guard Station. Winds were southwest at 6 knots. Sea temperature 83 degrees. Air temperature 89 degrees. Weeks Bay, calm. Air temperature was 88 degrees. Pensacola Bay. Sea temperature 86 degrees. Air temperature 87 degrees. The report from the east end of Dauphin Island was not available. Graham Bay, southwest winds at 13 knots. Air temperature was 87 degrees. And Pettiboy Island, southwest winds at 15 knots. Air temperature was 85 degrees. 12 miles south of Orange Beach, winds were west at 17 knots. Air temperature was 84 degrees. Gulf water temperature 84 degrees. Wave heights 3 feet, with a period of 5 seconds. 100 miles south of Destin. Winds were southwest at 8 knots. Air temperature 85 degrees. Wave heights 2 feet. Wave period 5 seconds. The following weather reports were made at 4 p.m. Pensacola International Airport, skies were sunny. The temperature was 90 degrees. The dew point was 75, and the relative humidity was 61%. This produces a heat index of 100. The wind was southwest at 12 miles an hour. The pressure was 30.05 inches and falling. Pensacola Naval Air Station, skies were partly sunny. The temperature was 88 degrees, the dew point was 76, and the relative humidity was 67%. This produces a heat index of 99. The wind was southwest at 13 miles an hour, gusting to 22. The pressure was 30.06 inches and steady. Here's your National Weather Service forecast. Tonight, partly cloudy. A slight chance of showers and thunderstorms after midnight. Lows in the mid-70s. Southwest winds 5 to 10 miles per hour. Chance of rain 20%. Tuesday, mostly sunny. A chance of showers and thunderstorms in the afternoon. Humid with highs in the lower 90s. West winds 5 to 10 miles per hour. Chance of rain 50%. Heat index values up to 105. Tuesday night, mostly cloudy with a chance of showers and thunderstorms in the evening, then partly cloudy after midnight. Lows in the mid-70s. West winds around 5 miles per hour in the evening, becoming light and variable. Chance of rain 50%. Wednesday, mostly sunny. Showers and thunderstorms likely in the afternoon. Humid with highs around 90. Northwest winds around 5 miles per hour. Chance of rain 70%. Wednesday night, partly cloudy. A slight chance of showers and thunderstorms in the evening. Lows in the lower 70s. West winds around 5 miles per hour in the evening, becoming light and variable. Chance of rain 20%. Thursday, mostly sunny. A slight chance of showers and thunderstorms in the morning, then showers and thunderstorms likely in the afternoon. Highs around 90. Chance of rain 70%. Thursday night, partly cloudy with a slight chance of showers and thunderstorms in the evening, then mostly clear after midnight. Lows in the mid-70s. Chance of rain 20%. Friday, mostly sunny. A chance of showers and thunderstorms in the afternoon. Highs around 90. Chance of rain 30%. This is NOAA Weather Radio from the Mobile Pensacola National Weather Service. The current time is 4:41 p.m. Central Daylight Time. There is a high risk of rip currents for the following areas in Alabama, Baldwin Coastal and Mobile Coastal, and the following areas in Florida, Escambia Coastal, Okaloosa Coastal, and Santa Rosa Coastal. High rip current risk in effect until 7 p.m. Central Daylight Time this evening. What? Dangerous rip currents. Where? In Alabama, Mobile Coastal and Baldwin Coastal counties. In Florida, Escambia Coastal, Santa Rosa Coastal and Okaloosa Coastal counties. When? Until 7 p.m. Central Daylight Time this evening. Impacts. Rip currents can sweep even the best swimmers away from shore into deeper water. Swim near a lifeguard. If caught in a rip current, relax and float. Don't swim against the current. If able, swim in a direction following the shoreline. If unable to escape, face the shore and call or wave for help. Here's your marine forecast. On the weather map, high pressure extends from the southwest Atlantic into the central Gulf through the most of the week. A light to occasional moderate southwest to westerly flow will prevail through much of the period. The passage of a weak trough of low pressure early Wednesday brings a brief period of offshore flow before trending back more westerly. Seas settle to 1 to 2 feet. On Perdido Bay, Pensacola Bay including Santa Rosa Sound, and Choctawhatchee Bay. For tonight, southwest winds 10 to 15 knots with gusts up to 20 knots, becoming west 5 to 10 knots late. Waves 1 foot or less. A moderate chop. For Tuesday, west winds 5 to 10 knots. Waves 1 foot or less. Light chop. A slight chance of showers and thunderstorms in the afternoon. For Tuesday night, west winds 5 to 10 knots. Waves 1 foot or less. Light chop. A chance of showers and thunderstorms in the evening. And for Wednesday, north winds around 5 knots, becoming southwest around 5 knots in the afternoon. Waves 1 foot or less. Smooth. A slight chance of showers and thunderstorms in the morning, then showers and thunderstorms likely in the afternoon. On Perdido Bay, Pensacola Bay including Santa Rosa Sound, and Choctawhatchee Bay. For tonight, southwest winds around 10 knots. waves 1 foot or less. Light chop. For Tuesday, west winds 5 to 10 knots. Waves 1 foot or less. Light chop. A chance of showers and thunderstorms in the afternoon. For Tuesday night, west winds 5 to 10 knots. Waves 1 foot or less. Light chop. A slight chance of showers and thunderstorms in the evening. And for Wednesday, north winds around 5 knots, becoming west in the afternoon. Waves 1 foot or less. Light chop. A chance of showers and thunderstorms in the afternoon. From the Okaloosa-Walton County line to Pascagoula, and out 20 nautical miles. For tonight, southwest winds 10 to 15 knots. Seas 2 to 3 feet. Wave detail, southwest 2 feet at 5 seconds. For Tuesday, west winds 10 to 15 knots. Seas 2 to 3 feet. Wave detail, southwest 2 feet at 5 seconds. For Tuesday night, west winds 10 to 15 knots, diminishing to 5 to 10 knots after midnight. Seas 2 to 3 feet. Wave detail, southwest 2 feet at 5 seconds and south 1 foot at 8 seconds. A slight chance of showers and thunderstorms in the evening. And for Wednesday, northwest winds 5 to 10 knots, becoming west in the afternoon. Seas around 2 feet. Wave detail, southwest 1 foot at 5 seconds and south 1 foot at 8 seconds. A chance of showers and thunderstorms in the afternoon. From the Okaloosa-Walton County line to Pascagoula, from 20 to 60 nautical miles offshore. For tonight, southwest winds 10 to 15 knots. Seas 2 to 3 feet. Wave detail, southwest 2 feet at 5 seconds and south 1 foot at 8 seconds. For Tuesday, west winds 10 to 15 knots. Seas around 2 feet. Wave detail, southwest 2 feet at 5 seconds and south 1 foot at 8 seconds. For Tuesday night, west winds 10 to 15 knots. Seas around 2 feet. Wave detail, southwest 2 feet at 5 seconds and south 1 foot at 8 seconds. A slight chance of showers and thunderstorms in the evening. And for Wednesday, northwest winds 5 to 10 knots. Seas around 2 feet. Wave detail, west 2 feet at 4 seconds and south 1 foot at 8 seconds. A slight chance of showers and thunderstorms in the morning. 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Tidal information, at the mouth of the Mobile River on Monday, low tide at 12:41 a.m. High tide at 8:15 a.m. Low tide at 9:09 p.m. At the mouth of the Mobile River on Tuesday, high tide at 7:46 a.m. Low tide at 8:28 p.m. At Pensacola Bay on Monday, high tide at 7:36 a.m. Low tide at 8:23 p.m. At Pensacola Bay on Tuesday, high tide at 7:28 a.m. Low tide at 6:09 p.m. At the East Pass in Destin on Monday, high tide at 7:03 a.m. Low tide at 7:49 p.m. At the East Pass in Destin on Tuesday, high tide at 6:55 a.m. Low tide at 5:35 p.m. The following marine observations were made as of 4 p.m. Mobile Bay Coast Guard Station. Winds were southwest at 6 knots. Sea temperature 83 degrees. Air temperature 89 degrees. Weeks Bay, calm. Air temperature was 88 degrees. Pensacola Bay. Sea temperature 86 degrees. Air temperature 87 degrees. The report from the east end of Dauphin Island was not available. Graham Bay, southwest winds at 13 knots. Air temperature was 87 degrees. And Pettiboy Island, southwest winds at 15 knots. Air temperature was 85 degrees. 12 miles south of Orange Beach, winds were west at 17 knots. Air temperature was 84 degrees. Gulf water temperature 84 degrees. Wave heights 3 feet, with a period of 5 seconds. 100 miles south of Destin. Winds were southwest at 8 knots. Air temperature 85 degrees. Wave height 2 feet. Wave period 5 seconds. The following weather reports were made at 4 p.m. Pensacola International Airport, skies were sunny. The temperature was 90 degrees, the dew point was 75, and the relative humidity was 61%. This produces a heat index of 100. The wind was southwest at 12 miles an hour. The pressure was 30.05 inches and falling. Pensacola Naval Air Station, skies were partly sunny. The temperature was 88 degrees, the dew point was 76, and the relative humidity was 67%. This produces a heat index of 99. The wind was southwest at 13 miles an hour, gusting to 22. The pressure was 30.06 inches and steady. What? Minor flooding is occurring and minor flooding is forecast. Where? Shoal River near Crestview. When? Until Wednesday morning. Impacts, at 8.0 feet, minor flooding of low-lying areas. At 8.5 feet, water in yards on Soil Road. Additional details, at 8:15 a.m. Central Daylight Time Monday the stage was 8.4 feet. Recent activity, the maximum river stage in the 24 hours ending at 8:15 a.m. Central Daylight Time Monday was 8.4 feet. Forecast, the river is expected to fall below flood stage early Wednesday morning and continue falling to 6.6 feet Saturday morning. Flood stage is 8.0 feet. http://www.weather.gov/safety/flood. Here's your National Weather Service forecast. Tonight, partly cloudy. A slight chance of showers and thunderstorms after midnight. Lows in the mid-70s. Southwest winds 5 to 10 miles per hour. Chance of rain 20%. Tuesday, mostly sunny. A chance of showers and thunderstorms in the afternoon. Humid with highs in the lower 90s. West winds 5 to 10 miles per hour. Chance of rain 50%. Heat index values up to 105. Tuesday night, mostly cloudy with a chance of showers and thunderstorms in the evening, then partly cloudy after midnight. Lows in the mid-70s. West winds around 5 miles per hour in the evening, becoming light and variable. Chance of rain 50%. Wednesday, mostly sunny. Showers and thunderstorms likely in the afternoon. Humid with highs around 90. Northwest winds around 5 miles per hour. Chance of rain 70%. Wednesday night, partly cloudy. A slight chance of showers and thunderstorms in the evening. Lows in the lower 70s. West winds around 5 miles per hour in the evening, becoming light and variable. Chance of rain 20%. Thursday, mostly sunny. A slight chance of showers and thunderstorms in the morning, then showers and thunderstorms likely in the afternoon. Highs around 90. Chance of rain 70%. Thursday night, partly cloudy with a slight chance of showers and thunderstorms in the evening, then mostly clear after midnight. Lows in the mid-70s. Chance of rain 20%. Friday, mostly sunny. A chance of showers and thunderstorms in the afternoon. Highs around 90. Chance of rain 30%. What? Minor flooding is occurring and minor flooding is forecast. Where? Blackwater River near Baker. When? Until Tuesday evening. Impacts, at 11.0 feet, minor flooding of secondary roads and lowlands from the Highway 4 bridge downstream. At 14.5 feet, flooding of Cotton Ridge Park in Baker begins. Additional details, at 9 a.m. Central Daylight Time Monday the stage was 13.5 feet. Recent activity, the maximum river stage in the 24 hours ending at 9 a.m. Central Daylight Time Monday was 15.4 feet. Forecast, the river is expected to fall below flood stage tomorrow afternoon and continue falling to 4.6 feet Saturday morning. Flood stage is 11.0 feet. http://www.weather.gov/safety/flood. What? Minor flooding is occurring and minor flooding is forecast. Where? Escambia River near Century. When? Until further notice.

0: 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This is NOAA Weather Radio from the Mobile Pensacola National Weather Service. The current time is 4:55 p.m. Central Daylight Time. There is a high risk of rip currents for the following areas in Alabama, Baldwin Coastal and Mobile Coastal, and the following areas in Florida, Escambia Coastal, Okaloosa Coastal, and Santa Rosa Coastal. High rip current risk in effect until 7 p.m. Central Daylight Time this evening. What? Dangerous rip currents. Where? In Alabama, Mobile Coastal and Baldwin Coastal counties. In Florida, Escambia Coastal, Santa Rosa Coastal and Okaloosa Coastal counties. When? Until 7 p.m. Central Daylight Time this evening. Impacts. Rip currents can sweep even the best swimmers away from shore into deeper water. Swim near a lifeguard. If caught in a rip current, relax and float. 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If able, swim in a direction following the shoreline. If unable to escape, face the shore and call or wave for help. Here's your marine forecast. On the weather map, high pressure extends from the southwest Atlantic into the central Gulf through the most of the week. A light to occasional moderate southwest to westerly flow will prevail through much of the period. The passage of a weak trough of low pressure early Wednesday brings a brief period of offshore flow before trending back more westerly. Seas settle to 1 to 2 feet. On Perdido Bay, Pensacola Bay including Santa Rosa Sound, and Choctaw Hatchie Bay. For tonight, southwest winds 10 to 15 knots with gusts up to 20 knots, becoming west 5 to 10 knots late. Waves 1 foot or less. A moderate chop. For Tuesday, west winds 5 to 10 knots. Waves 1 foot or less. Light chop. A slight chance of showers and thunderstorms in the afternoon. For Tuesday night, west winds 5 to 10 knots. Waves 1 foot or less. Light chop. A chance of showers and thunderstorms in the evening. And for Wednesday, north winds around 5 knots, becoming southwest around 5 knots in the afternoon. Waves 1 foot or less. Smooth. A slight chance of showers and thunderstorms in the morning, then showers and thunderstorms likely in the afternoon. On Perdido Bay, Pensacola Bay including Santa Rosa Sound, and Choctaw Hatchie Bay. For tonight, southwest winds around 10 knots. Waves 1 foot or less. Light chop. For Tuesday, west winds 5 to 10 knots. Waves 1 foot or less. Light chop. A chance of showers and thunderstorms in the afternoon. For Tuesday night, west winds 5 to 10 knots. Waves 1 foot or less. Light chop. A slight chance of showers and thunderstorms in the evening. And for Wednesday, north winds around 5 knots, becoming west in the afternoon. Waves 1 foot or less. Light chop. A chance of showers and thunderstorms in the afternoon. From the Okaloosa-Walton County line to Pascagoula, and out 20 nautical miles. For tonight, southwest winds 10 to 15 knots. Seas 2 to 3 feet. Wave detail, southwest 2 feet at 5 seconds. For Tuesday, west winds 10 to 15 knots. Seas 2 to 3 feet. Wave detail, southwest 2 feet at 5 seconds. For Tuesday night, west winds 10 to 15 knots, diminishing to 5 to 10 knots after midnight. Seas 2 to 3 feet. Wave detail, southwest 2 feet at...
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0: Wave detail, southwest 1 foot at 5 seconds and south 1 foot at 8 seconds. A chance of showers and thunderstorms in the afternoon. From the Okaloosa-Walton County line to Pascagoula, from 20 to 60 nautical miles offshore. For tonight, southwest winds 10 to 15 knots. Seas 2 to 3 feet. Wave detail, southwest 2 feet at 5 seconds and south 1 foot at 8 seconds.

For Tuesday, west winds 10 to 15 knots. Seas around 2 feet. Wave detail, southwest 2 feet at 5 seconds and south 1 foot at 8 seconds. For Tuesday night, west winds 10 to 15 knots. Seas around 2 feet. Wave detail, southwest 2 feet at 5 seconds and south 1 foot at 8 seconds. A slight chance of showers and thunderstorms in the evening. And for Wednesday, northwest winds 5 to 10 knots. Seas around 2 feet. Wave detail, west 2 feet at 4 seconds and south 1 foot at 8 seconds. A slight chance of showers and thunderstorms in the morning. Tidal information, at the mouth of the Mobile River on Monday, low tide at 12:41 a.m. High tide at 8:15 a.m. Low tide at 9:09 p.m. At the mouth of the Mobile River on Tuesday, high tide at 7:46 a.m. Low tide at 8:28 p.m. At Pensacola Bay on Monday, high tide at 7:36 a.m. Low tide at 8:23 p.m. At Pensacola Bay on Tuesday, high tide at 7:28 a.m. Low tide at 6:09 p.m. At the East Pass in Destin on Monday, high tide at 7:03 a.m. Low tide at 7:49 p.m. At the East Pass in Destin on Tuesday, high tide at 6:55 a.m. Low tide at 5:35 p.m. The following marine observations were made as of 4 p.m. Mobile Bay Coast Guard Station. Winds were southwest at 6 knots. Sea temperature 83 degrees. Air temperature 89 degrees. Weeks Bay, calm. Air temperature was 88 degrees. Pensacola Bay. Sea temperature 86 degrees. Air temperature 87 degrees. The report from the east end of Dauphin Island was not available. Graham Bay, southwest winds at 13 knots. Air temperature was 87 degrees. And Pettiboy Island, southwest winds at 15 knots. Air temperature was 85 degrees. 12 miles south of Orange Beach, winds were west at 17 knots. Air temperature was 84 degrees. Gulf water temperature 84 degrees. Wave heights 3 feet, with a period of 5 seconds. 100 miles south of Destin. Winds were southwest at 8 knots. Air temperature 85 degrees. Wave heights 2 feet. Wave period 5 seconds. The following weather reports were made at 4 p.m. Pensacola International Airport, skies were sunny. The temperature was 90 degrees. The dew point was 75, and the relative humidity was 61%. This produces a heat index of 100. The wind was southwest at 12 miles an hour. The pressure was 30.05 inches and falling. Pensacola Naval Air Station, skies were partly sunny. The temperature was 88 degrees, the dew point was 76, and the relative humidity was 67%. This produces a heat index of 99. The wind was southwest at 13 miles an hour, gusting to 22. The pressure was 30.06 inches and steady. Here's your National Weather Service forecast. Tonight, partly cloudy. A slight chance of showers and thunderstorms after midnight. Lows in the mid-70s. Southwest winds 5 to 10 miles per hour. Chance of rain 20%. Tuesday, mostly sunny. A chance of showers and thunderstorms in the afternoon. Humid with highs in the lower 90s. West winds 5 to 10 miles per hour. Chance of rain 50%. Heat index values up to 105. Tuesday night, mostly cloudy with a chance of showers and thunderstorms in the evening, then partly cloudy after midnight. Lows in the mid-70s. West winds around 5 miles per hour in the evening, becoming light and variable. Chance of rain 50%. Wednesday, mostly sunny. Showers and thunderstorms likely in the afternoon. Humid with highs around 90. Northwest winds around 5 miles per hour. Chance of rain 70%. Wednesday night, partly cloudy. A slight chance of showers and thunderstorms in the evening. Lows in the lower 70s.
West winds around 5 miles per hour in the evening, becoming light and variable. Chance of rain 20%. Thursday, mostly sunny. A slight chance of showers and thunderstorms in the morning, then showers and thunderstorms likely in the afternoon. Highs around 90. Chance of rain 70%. Thursday night, partly cloudy with a slight chance of showers and thunderstorms in the evening, then mostly clear after midnight. Lows in the mid-70s. Chance of rain 20%. Friday, mostly sunny. A chance of showers and thunderstorms in the afternoon. Highs around 90. Chance of rain 30%. 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The current time is 5:06 p.m. Central Daylight Time. There is a high risk of rip currents for the following areas in Alabama, Baldwin Coastal and Mobile Coastal, and the following areas in Florida, Escambia Coastal, Okaloosa Coastal and Santa Rosa Coastal. High rip current risk in effect until 7 p.m. Central Daylight Time this evening. What? Dangerous rip currents. Where? In Alabama, Mobile Coastal and Baldwin Coastal counties. In Florida, Escambia Coastal, Santa Rosa Coastal and Okaloosa Coastal counties. When? Until 7 p.m. Central Daylight Time this evening. Impacts. Rip currents can sweep even the best swimmers away from shore into deeper water. Swim near a lifeguard. If caught in a rip current, relax and float. Don't swim against the current. If able, swim in a direction following the shoreline. If unable to escape, face the shore and call or wave for help. Here's your marine forecast. On the weather map, high pressure extends from the southwest Atlantic into the central Gulf through the most of the week. A light to occasional moderate southwest to westerly flow will prevail through much of the period. The passage of a weak trough of low pressure early Wednesday brings a brief period of offshore flow before trending back more westerly. Seas settle to 1 to 2 feet. On Perdido Bay, Pensacola Bay including Santa Rosa Sound, and Choctaw Hatchie Bay. For tonight, southwest winds 10 to 15 knots with gusts up to 20 knots, becoming west 5 to 10 knots late. Waves 1 foot or less. A moderate chop. For Tuesday, west winds 5 to 10 knots. Waves 1 foot or less. Light chop. A slight chance of showers and thunderstorms in the afternoon. For Tuesday night, west winds 5 to 10 knots. Waves 1 foot or less. Light chop. A chance of showers and thunderstorms in the evening. And for Wednesday, north winds around 5 knots, becoming southwest around 5 knots in the afternoon. Waves 1 foot or less. Smooth. A slight chance of showers and thunderstorms in the morning, then showers and thunderstorms likely in the afternoon. On Perdido Bay, Pensacola Bay including Santa Rosa Sound, and Choctaw Hatchie Bay. For tonight, southwest winds around 10 knots. Waves 1 foot or less. Light chop. For Tuesday, west winds 5 to 10 knots. Waves 1 foot or less. Light chop. A chance of showers and thunderstorms in the afternoon. For Tuesday night, west winds 5 to 10 knots. Waves 1 foot or less. Light chop. A slight chance of showers and thunderstorms in the evening. And for Wednesday, north winds around 5 knots, becoming west in the afternoon. Waves 1 foot or less. Light chop. A chance of showers and thunderstorms in the afternoon. From the Okaloosa-Walton County line to Pascagoula, and out 20 nautical miles. For tonight, southwest winds 10 to 15 knots. Seas 2 to 3 feet. Wave detail, southwest 2 feet at 5 seconds. For Tuesday, west winds 10 to 15 knots. Seas 2 to 3 feet. Wave detail, southwest 2 feet at 5 seconds. For Tuesday night, west winds 10 to 15 knots, diminishing to 5 to 10 knots after midnight. Seas 2 to 3 feet. Wave detail, southwest 2 feet at 5 seconds and south 1 foot at 8 seconds. A slight chance of showers and thunderstorms in the evening.
And for Wednesday, northwest winds 5 to 10 knots, becoming west in the afternoon. Seas around 2 feet. Wave detail, southwest 1 foot at 5 seconds and south 1 foot at 8 seconds. A chance of showers and thunderstorms in the afternoon. From the Okaloosa-Walton County line to Pascagoula, from 20 to 60 nautical miles offshore. For tonight, southwest winds 10 to 15 knots. Seas 2 to 3 feet. Wave detail, southwest 2 feet at 5 seconds and south 1 foot at 8 seconds. For Tuesday, west winds 10 to 15 knots. Seas around 2 feet. Wave detail, southwest 2 feet at 5 seconds and south 1 foot at 8 seconds. For Tuesday night, west winds 10 to 15 knots. Seas around 2 feet. Wave detail, southwest 2 feet at 5 seconds and south 1 foot at 8 seconds. A slight chance of showers and thunderstorms in the evening. And for Wednesday, northwest winds 5 to 10 knots. Seas around 2 feet. Wave detail, west 2 feet at 4 seconds and south 1 foot at 8 seconds. A slight chance of showers and thunderstorms in the morning. What? Minor flooding is occurring and minor flooding is forecast. Where? Shoal River near Crestview. When? Until Wednesday morning. Impacts, at 8.0 feet, minor flooding of low-lying areas. At 8.5 feet, water in yards on Soil Road. Additional details, at 8:15 a.m. Central Daylight Time Monday the stage was 8.4 feet. Recent activity, the maximum river stage in the 24 hours ending at 8:15 a.m. Central Daylight Time Monday was 8.4 feet. Forecast, the river is expected to fall below flood stage early Wednesday morning and continue falling to 6.6 feet Saturday morning. Flood stage is 8.0 feet. http://www.weather.gov/safety/flood. 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Low tide at 8:28 p.m. At Pensacola Bay on Monday, high tide at 7:36 a.m. Low tide at 8:23 p.m. At Pensacola Bay on Tuesday, high tide at 7:28 a.m. Low tide at 6:09 p.m. At the East Pass in Destin on Monday, high tide at 7:03 a.m. Low tide at 7:49 p.m. At the East Pass in Destin on Tuesday, high tide at 6:55 a.m. Low tide at 5:35 p.m. What? Minor flooding is occurring and minor flooding is forecast. Where? Blackwater River near Baker. When? Until Tuesday evening. Impacts, at 11.0 feet, minor flooding of secondary roads and lowlands from the Highway 4 bridge downstream. At 14.5 feet, flooding of Cotton Ridge Park in Baker begins. Additional details, at 9 a.m. Central Daylight Time Monday the stage was 13.5 feet. Recent activity, the maximum river stage in the 24 hours ending at 9 a.m. Central Daylight Time Monday was 15.4 feet. Forecast, the river is expected to fall below flood stage tomorrow afternoon and continue falling to 4.6 feet Saturday morning. Flood stage is 11.0 feet. http://www.weather.gov/safety/flood. What? Minor flooding is occurring and minor flooding is forecast. Where? Escambia River near Century. When? Until further notice. Impacts, at 17.0 feet, considerable flooding of lowlands. At 19.0 feet, low-lying pastures will flood. Cattle should be moved to higher ground. Additional details, at 9 a.m. Central Daylight Time Monday the stage was 18.7 feet. Recent activity, the maximum river stage in the 24 hours ending at 9 a.m. Central Daylight Time Monday was 19.0 feet. Forecast, the river is expected to rise to a crest of 18.8 feet tomorrow evening. Flood stage is 17.0 feet.
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The following marine observations were made as of 5 p.m. Mobile Bay Coast Guard Station. Winds were southwest at 7 knots. Sea temperature 83 degrees. Air temperature 89 degrees. Weeks Bay, calm. Air temperature was 89 degrees. Pensacola Bay. Sea temperature 86 degrees. Air temperature 88 degrees. The report from the east end of Dauphin Island was not available. Graham Bay, southwest winds at 13 knots. Air temperature was 87 degrees. And Pettiboy Island, southwest winds at 14 knots. Air temperature was 85 degrees. 12 miles south of Orange Beach, winds were southwest at 14 knots. Air temperature was 84 degrees. Gulf water temperature 84 degrees. Wave heights 3 feet, with a period of 6 seconds. 100 miles south of Destin. Winds were southwest at 10 knots. Air temperature 85 degrees. Wave heights 2 feet. Wave period 4 seconds. The following weather reports were made at 5 p.m. Pensacola International Airport, skies were mostly sunny. The temperature was 89 degrees, the dew point was 74, and the relative humidity was 60%. This produces a heat index of 98. The wind was west at 15 miles an hour, gusting to 22. The pressure was 30.05 inches and steady. Pensacola Naval Air Station, skies were mostly sunny. The temperature was 88 degrees, the dew point was 78, and the relative humidity was 72%. This produces a heat index of 101. The wind was southwest at 14 miles an hour, gusting to 21. The pressure was 30.05 inches and falling. 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Here's your National Weather Service forecast. Tonight, partly cloudy. A slight chance of showers and thunderstorms after midnight. Lows in the mid-70s. Southwest winds 5 to 10 miles per hour. Chance of rain 20%. Tuesday, mostly sunny. A chance of showers and thunderstorms in the afternoon. Humid with highs in the lower 90s. West winds 5 to 10 miles per hour. Chance of rain 50%. Heat index values up to 105. Tuesday night, mostly cloudy with a chance of showers and thunderstorms in the evening, then partly cloudy after midnight. Lows in the mid-70s. West winds around 5 miles per hour in the evening, becoming light and variable. Chance of rain 50%. Wednesday, mostly sunny. Showers and thunderstorms likely in the afternoon. Humid with highs around 90. Northwest winds around 5 miles per hour. Chance of rain 70%. Wednesday night, partly cloudy. A slight chance of showers and thunderstorms in the evening. Lows in the lower 70s. West winds around 5 miles per hour in the evening, becoming light and variable. Chance of rain 20%. Thursday, mostly sunny. A slight chance of showers and thunderstorms in the morning, then showers and thunderstorms likely in the afternoon. Highs around 90. Chance of rain 70%. Thursday night, partly cloudy with a slight chance of showers and thunderstorms in the evening, then mostly clear after midnight. Lows in the mid-70s. Chance of rain 20%. Friday, mostly sunny. A chance of showers and thunderstorms in the afternoon. Highs around 90. Chance of rain 30%. 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The current time is 5:19 p.m. Central Daylight Time. There is a high risk of rip currents for the following areas in Alabama, Baldwin Coastal and Mobile Coastal, and the following areas in Florida, Escambia Coastal, Okaloosa Coastal and Santa Rosa Coastal.
High rip current risk in effect until 7 p.m. Central Daylight Time this evening. What? Dangerous rip currents. Where? In Alabama, Mobile Coastal and Baldwin Coastal counties. In Florida, Escambia Coastal, Santa Rosa Coastal and Okaloosa Coastal counties. When? Until 7 p.m. Central Daylight Time this evening. Impacts. Rip currents can sweep even the best swimmers away from shore into deeper water. Swim near a lifeguard. If caught in a rip current, relax and float. Don't swim against the current. If able, swim in a direction following the shoreline. If unable to escape, face the shore and call or wave for help. Here's your marine forecast. On the weather map, high pressure extends from the southwest Atlantic into the central Gulf through the most of the week. A light to occasional moderate southwest to westerly flow will prevail through much of the period. The passage of a weak trough of low pressure early Wednesday brings a brief period of offshore flow before trending back more westerly. Seas settle to 1 to 2 feet. On Perdido Bay, Pensacola Bay including Santa Rosa Sound, and Choctaw Hatchie Bay. For tonight, southwest winds 10 to 15 knots with gusts up to 20 knots, becoming west 5 to 10 knots late. Waves 1 foot or less. A moderate chop. For Tuesday, west winds 5 to 10 knots. Waves 1 foot or less. Light chop. A slight chance of showers and thunderstorms in the afternoon. For Tuesday night, west winds 5 to 10 knots. Waves 1 foot or less. Light chop. A chance of showers and thunderstorms in the evening. And for Wednesday, north winds around 5 knots, becoming southwest around 5 knots in the afternoon. Waves 1 foot or less. Smooth. A slight chance of showers and thunderstorms in the morning, then showers and thunderstorms likely in the afternoon. On Perdido Bay, Pensacola Bay including Santa Rosa Sound, and Choctaw Hatchie Bay. For tonight, southwest winds around 10 knots. Waves 1 foot or less. Light chop. For Tuesday, west winds 5 to 10 knots. Waves 1 foot or less. Light chop. A chance of showers and thunderstorms in the afternoon. For Tuesday night, west winds 5 to 10 knots. Waves 1 foot or less. Light chop. A slight chance of showers and thunderstorms in the evening. And for Wednesday, north winds around 5 knots, becoming west in the afternoon. Waves 1 foot or less. Light chop. A chance of showers and thunderstorms in the afternoon. From the Okaloosa-Walton County line to Pascagoula, and out 20 nautical miles. For tonight, southwest winds 10 to 15 knots. Seas 2 to 3 feet. Wave detail, southwest 2 feet at 5 seconds. For Tuesday, west winds 10 to 15 knots. Seas 2 to 3 feet. Wave detail, southwest 2 feet at 5 seconds. For Tuesday night, west winds 10 to 15 knots, diminishing to 5 to 10 knots after midnight. Seas 2 to 3 feet. Wave detail, southwest 2 feet at 5 seconds and south 1 foot at 8 seconds. A slight chance of showers and thunderstorms in the evening. And for Wednesday, northwest winds 5 to 10 knots, becoming west in the afternoon. Seas around 2 feet. Wave detail, southwest 1 foot at 5 seconds and south 1 foot at 8 seconds. A chance of showers and thunderstorms in the afternoon. From the Okaloosa-Walton County line to Pascagoula, from 20 to 60 nautical miles offshore. For tonight, southwest winds 10 to 15 knots. Seas 2 to 3 feet. Wave detail, southwest 2 feet at 5 seconds and south 1 foot at 8 seconds. For Tuesday, west winds 10 to 15 knots. Seas around 2 feet. Wave detail, southwest 2 feet at 5 seconds and south 1 foot at 8 seconds. For Tuesday night, west winds 10 to 15 knots. Seas around 2 feet. Wave detail, southwest 2 feet at 5 seconds and south 1 foot at 8 seconds. A slight chance of showers and thunderstorms in the evening. And for Wednesday, northwest winds 5 to 10 knots.
seas around 2 feet. Wave detail, west 2 feet at 4 seconds and south 1 foot at 8 seconds. A slight chance of showers and thunderstorms in the morning. Tidal information, at the mouth of the Mobile River on Monday, low tide at 12:41 a.m. High tide at 8:15 a.m. Low tide at 9:09 p.m. At the mouth of the Mobile River on Tuesday, high tide at 7:46 a.m. Low tide at 8:28 p.m. At Pensacola Bay on Monday, high tide at 7:36 a.m. Low tide at 8:23 p.m. At Pensacola Bay on Tuesday, high tide at 7:28 a.m. Low tide at 6:09 p.m. At the East Pass in Destin on Monday, high tide at 7:03 a.m. Low tide at 7:49 p.m. At the East Pass in Destin on Tuesday, high tide at 6:55 a.m. Low tide at 5:35 p.m. The following marine observations were made as of 5 p.m. Mobile Bay Coast Guard Station. Winds were southwest at 7 knots. Sea temperature 83 degrees. Air temperature 89 degrees. Weeks Bay, calm. Air temperature was 89 degrees. Pensacola Bay. Sea temperature 86 degrees. Air temperature 88 degrees. The report from the east end of Dauphin Island was not available. Grand Bay, southwest winds at 13 knots. Air temperature was 87 degrees. And Pettiboy Island, southwest winds at 14 knots. Air temperature was 85 degrees. 12 miles south of Orange Beach, winds were southwest at 14 knots. Air temperature was 84 degrees. Gulf water temperature 84 degrees. Wave heights 3 feet, with a period of 6 seconds. 100 miles south of Destin. Winds were southwest at 10 knots. Air temperature 85 degrees. Wave heights 2 feet. Wave period 4 seconds. The following weather reports were made at 5 p.m. Pensacola International Airport, skies were mostly sunny. The temperature was 89 degrees, the dew point was 74, and the relative humidity was 60%. This produces a heat index of 98. The wind was west at 15 miles an hour, gusting to 22. The pressure was 30.05 inches and steady. Pensacola Naval Air Station, skies were mostly sunny. The temperature was 88 degrees, the dew point was 78, and the relative humidity was 72%. This produces a heat index of 101. The wind was southwest at 14 miles an hour, gusting to 21. The pressure was 30.05 inches and falling. Here's your National Weather Service forecast. Tonight, partly cloudy. A slight chance of showers and thunderstorms after midnight. Lows in the mid-70s. Southwest winds 5 to 10 miles per hour. Chance of rain 20%. Tuesday, mostly sunny. A chance of showers and thunderstorms in the afternoon. Humid with highs in the lower 90s. West winds 5 to 10 miles per hour. Chance of rain 50%. Heat index values up to 105. Tuesday night, mostly cloudy with a chance of showers and thunderstorms in the evening, then partly cloudy after midnight. Lows in the mid-70s. West winds around 5 miles per hour in the evening, becoming light and variable. Chance of rain 50%. Wednesday, mostly sunny. Showers and thunderstorms likely in the afternoon. Humid with highs around 90. Northwest winds around 5 miles per hour. Chance of rain 70%. Wednesday night, partly cloudy. A slight chance of showers and thunderstorms in the evening. Lows in the lower 70s. West winds around 5 miles per hour in the evening, becoming light and variable. Chance of rain 20%. Thursday, mostly sunny. A slight chance of showers and thunderstorms in the morning, then showers and thunderstorms likely in the afternoon. Highs around 90. Chance of rain 70%. Thursday night, partly cloudy with a slight chance of showers and thunderstorms in the evening, then mostly clear after midnight. Lows in the mid-70s.
chance of rain 20%. Friday, mostly sunny. A chance of showers and thunderstorms in the afternoon. Highs around 90. Chance of rain 30%. What? Minor flooding is occurring and minor flooding is forecast. Where? Shoal River near Crestview. When? Until Wednesday morning. Impacts, at 8.0 feet, minor flooding of low-lying areas. At 8.5 feet, water in yards on Soil Road. Additional details, at 8:15 a.m. Central Daylight Time Monday the stage was 8.4 feet. Recent activity, the maximum river stage in the 24 hours ending at 8:15 a.m. Central Daylight Time Monday was 8.4 feet. Forecast, the river is expected to fall below flood stage early Wednesday morning and continue falling to 6.6 feet Saturday morning. Flood stage is 8.0 feet. http://www.weather.gov/safety/flood. This is NOAA Weather Radio, from the Mobile Pensacola National Weather Service. The current time is 5:31 p.m. Central Daylight Time. There is a high risk of rip currents for the following areas in Alabama, Baldwin Coastal and Mobile Coastal, and the following areas in Florida, Escambia Coastal, Okaloosa Coastal and Santa Rosa Coastal. High rip current risk in effect until 7 p.m. Central Daylight Time this evening. What? Dangerous rip currents. Where? In Alabama, Mobile Coastal and Baldwin Coastal counties. In Florida, Escambia Coastal, Santa Rosa Coastal and Okaloosa Coastal counties. When? Until 7 p.m. Central Daylight Time this evening. Impacts, rip currents can sweep even the best swimmers away from shore into deeper water. Swim near a lifeguard. If caught in a rip current, relax and float. Don't swim against the current. If able, swim in a direction following the shoreline. If unable to escape, face the shore and call or wave for help. Here's your marine forecast. On the weather map, high pressure extends from the southwest Atlantic into the central Gulf through the most of the week. A light to occasional moderate southwest to westerly flow will prevail through much of the period. The passage of a weak trough of low pressure early Wednesday brings a brief period of offshore flow before trending back more westerly. Seas settle to 1 to 2 feet. On Perdido Bay, Pensacola Bay including Santa Rosa Sound, and Choctawhatchee Bay. For tonight, southwest winds 10 to 15 knots with gusts up to 20 knots, becoming west 5 to 10 knots late. Waves 1 foot or less. A moderate chop. For Tuesday, west winds 5 to 10 knots. Waves 1 foot or less. Light chop. A slight chance of showers and thunderstorms in the afternoon. For Tuesday night, west winds 5 to 10 knots. Waves 1 foot or less. Light chop. A chance of showers and thunderstorms in the evening. And for Wednesday, north winds around 5 knots, becoming southwest around 5 knots in the afternoon. Waves 1 foot or less. Smooth. A slight chance of showers and thunderstorms in the morning, then showers and thunderstorms likely in the afternoon. On Perdido Bay, Pensacola Bay including Santa Rosa Sound, and Choctawhatchee Bay. For tonight, southwest winds around 10 knots. Waves 1 foot or less. Light chop. For Tuesday, west winds 5 to 10 knots. Waves 1 foot or less. Light chop. A chance of showers and thunderstorms in the afternoon. For Tuesday night, west winds 5 to 10 knots. Waves 1 foot or less. Light chop. A slight chance of showers and thunderstorms in the evening. And for Wednesday, north winds around 5 knots, becoming west in the afternoon. Waves 1 foot or less. Light chop. A chance of showers and thunderstorms in the afternoon. From the Okaloosa-Walton County line to Pascagoula, and out 20 nautical miles. For tonight, southwest winds 10 to 15 knots. Seas 2 to 3 feet. Wave detail, southwest 2 feet at 5 seconds. For Tuesday, west winds 10 to 15 knots. Seas 2 to 3 feet. Wave detail,
southwest 2 feet at 5 seconds. For Tuesday night, west winds 10 to 15 knots, diminishing to 5 to 10 knots after midnight. Seas 2 to 3 feet. Wave detail, southwest 2 feet at 5 seconds and south 1 foot at 8 seconds. A slight chance of showers and thunderstorms in the evening. And for Wednesday, northwest winds 5 to 10 knots, becoming west in the afternoon. Seas around 2 feet. Wave detail, southwest 1 foot at 5 seconds and south 1 foot at 8 seconds. A chance of showers and thunderstorms in the afternoon. From the Okaloosa-Walton County line to Pascagoula, from 20 to 60 nautical miles offshore. For tonight, southwest winds 10 to 15 knots. Seas 2 to 3 feet. Wave detail, southwest 2 feet at 5 seconds and south 1 foot at 8 seconds. For Tuesday, west winds 10 to 15 knots. Seas around 2 feet. Wave detail, southwest 2 feet at 5 seconds and south 1 foot at 8 seconds. For Tuesday night, west winds 10 to 15 knots. Seas around 2 feet. Wave detail, southwest 2 feet at 5 seconds and south 1 foot at 8 seconds. A slight chance of showers and thunderstorms in the evening. And for Wednesday, northwest winds 5 to 10 knots. Seas around 2 feet. Wave detail, west 2 feet at 4 seconds and south 1 foot at 8 seconds. A slight chance of showers and thunderstorms in the morning. What? Minor flooding is occurring and minor flooding is forecast. Where? Blackwater River near Baker. When? Until Tuesday evening. Impacts, at 11.0 feet, minor flooding of secondary roads and lowlands from the Highway 4 bridge downstream. At 14.5 feet, flooding of Cotton Ridge Park in Baker begins. Additional details, at 9 a.m. Central Daylight Time Monday the stage was 13.5 feet. Recent activity, the maximum river stage in the 24 hours ending at 9 a.m. Central Daylight Time Monday was 15.4 feet. Forecast, the river is expected to fall below flood stage tomorrow afternoon and continue falling to 4.6 feet Saturday morning. Flood stage is 11.0 feet. http://www.weather.gov/safety/flood. What? Minor flooding is occurring and minor flooding is forecast. Where? Escambia River near Century. When? Until further notice. Impacts, at 17.0 feet, considerable flooding of lowlands. At 19.0 feet, low-lying pastures will flood. Cattle should be moved to higher ground. Additional details, at 9 a.m. Central Daylight Time Monday the stage was 18.7 feet. Recent activity, the maximum river stage in the 24 hours ending at 9 a.m. Central Daylight Time Monday was 19.0 feet. Forecast, the river is expected to rise to a crest of 18.8 feet tomorrow evening. Flood stage is 17.0 feet. http://www.weather.gov/safety/flood. Tidal information, at the mouth of the Mobile River on Monday, low tide at 12:41 a.m. High tide at 8:15 a.m. Low tide at 9:09 p.m. At the mouth of the Mobile River on Tuesday, high tide at 7:46 a.m. Low tide at 8:28 p.m. At Pensacola Bay on Monday, high tide at 7:36 a.m. Low tide at 8:23 p.m. At Pensacola Bay on Tuesday, high tide at 7:28 a.m. Low tide at 6:09 p.m. At the East Pass in Destin on Monday, high tide at 7:03 a.m. Low tide at 7:49 p.m. At the East Pass in Destin on Tuesday, high tide at 6:55 a.m. Low tide at 5:35 p.m. The following marine observations were made as of 5 p.m. Mobile Bay Coast Guard Station. Winds were southwest at 7 knots. Sea temperature 83 degrees. Air temperature 89 degrees. Weeks Bay, calm. Air temperature was 89 degrees. Pensacola Bay. Sea temperature 86 degrees. Air temperature 88 degrees.
The report from the east end of Dauphin Island was not available. Grand Bay, southwest winds at 13 knots. Air temperature was 87 degrees. And Pettiboy Island, southwest winds at 14 knots. Air temperature was 85 degrees. 12 miles south of Orange Beach, winds were southwest at 14 knots. Air temperature was 84 degrees. Gulf water temperature 84 degrees. Wave heights 3 feet, with a period of 6 seconds. 100 miles south of Destin. Winds were southwest at 10 knots. Air temperature 85 degrees. Wave heights 2 feet. Wave period 4 seconds. The following weather reports were made at 5 p.m. Pensacola International Airport, skies were mostly sunny. The temperature was 89 degrees, the dew point was 74, and the relative humidity was 60%. This produces a heat index of 98. The wind was west at 15 miles an hour, gusting to 22. The pressure was 30.05 inches and steady. Pensacola Naval Air Station, skies were mostly sunny. The temperature was 88 degrees, the dew point was 78, and the relative humidity was 72%. This produces a heat index of 101. The wind was southwest at 14 miles an hour, gusting to 21. The pressure was 30.05 inches and falling. Here's your National Weather Service forecast. Tonight, partly cloudy. A slight chance of showers and thunderstorms after midnight. Lows in the mid-70s. Southwest winds 5 to 10 miles per hour. Chance of rain 20%. Tuesday, mostly sunny. A chance of showers and thunderstorms in the afternoon. Humid with highs in the lower 90s. West winds 5 to 10 miles per hour. Chance of rain 50%. Heat index values up to 105. Tuesday night, mostly cloudy with a chance of showers and thunderstorms in the evening, then partly cloudy after midnight. Lows in the mid-70s. West winds around 5 miles per hour in the evening, becoming light and variable. Chance of rain 50%. Wednesday, mostly sunny. Showers and thunderstorms likely in the afternoon. Humid with highs around 90. Northwest winds around 5 miles per hour. Chance of rain 70%. Wednesday night, partly cloudy. A slight chance of showers and thunderstorms in the evening. Lows in the lower 70s. West winds around 5 miles per hour in the evening, becoming light and variable. Chance of rain 20%. Thursday, mostly sunny. A slight chance of showers and thunderstorms in the morning, then showers and thunderstorms likely in the afternoon. Highs around 90. Chance of rain 70%. Thursday night, partly cloudy with a slight chance of showers and thunderstorms in the evening, then mostly clear after midnight. Lows in the mid-70s. Chance of rain 20%. Friday, mostly sunny. A chance of showers and thunderstorms in the afternoon. Highs around 90. Chance of rain 30%. This is NOAA Weather Radio, from the Mobile Pensacola National Weather Service. The current time is 5:43 p.m. Central Daylight Time. There is a high risk of rip currents for the following areas in Alabama, Baldwin Coastal and Mobile Coastal, and the following areas in Florida, Escambia Coastal, Okaloosa Coastal and Santa Rosa Coastal. High rip current risk in effect until 7 p.m. Central Daylight Time this evening. What? Dangerous rip currents. Where? In Alabama, Mobile Coastal and Baldwin Coastal counties. In Florida, Escambia Coastal, Santa Rosa Coastal and Okaloosa Coastal counties. When? Until 7 p.m. Central Daylight Time this evening. Impacts, rip currents can sweep even the best swimmers away from shore into deeper water. Swim near a lifeguard. If caught in a rip current, relax and float. Don't swim against the current. If able, swim in a direction following the shoreline. If unable to escape, face the shore and call or wave for help. Here's your marine forecast. On the weather map,
high pressure extends from the southwest Atlantic into the central Gulf through the most of the week. A light to occasional moderate southwest to westerly flow will prevail through much of the period. The passage of a weak trough of low pressure early Wednesday brings a brief period of offshore flow before trending back more westerly. Seas settle to 1 to 2 feet. On Perdido Bay, Pensacola Bay including Santa Rosa Sound, and Choctawhatchee Bay. For tonight, southwest winds 10 to 15 knots with gusts up to 20 knots, becoming west 5 to 10 knots late. Waves 1 foot or less. A moderate chop. For Tuesday, west winds 5 to 10 knots. Waves 1 foot or less. Light chop. A slight chance of showers and thunderstorms in the afternoon. For Tuesday night, west winds 5 to 10 knots. Waves 1 foot or less. Light chop. A chance of showers and thunderstorms in the evening. And for Wednesday, north winds around 5 knots, becoming southwest around 5 knots in the afternoon. Waves 1 foot or less. Smooth. A slight chance of showers and thunderstorms in the morning, then showers and thunderstorms likely in the afternoon. On Perdido Bay, Pensacola Bay including Santa Rosa Sound, and Choctawhatchee Bay. For tonight, southwest winds around 10 knots. Waves 1 foot or less. Light chop. For Tuesday, west winds 5 to 10 knots. Waves 1 foot or less. Light chop. A chance of showers and thunderstorms in the afternoon. For Tuesday night, west winds 5 to 10 knots. Waves 1 foot or less. Light chop. A slight chance of showers and thunderstorms in the evening. And for Wednesday, north winds around 5 knots, becoming west in the afternoon. Waves 1 foot or less. Light chop. A chance of showers and thunderstorms in the afternoon. From the Okaloosa-Walton County line to Pascagoula, and out 20 nautical miles. For tonight, southwest winds 10 to 15 knots. Seas 2 to 3 feet. Wave detail, southwest 2 feet at 5 seconds. For Tuesday, west winds 10 to 15 knots. Seas 2 to 3 feet. Wave detail, southwest 2 feet at 5 seconds. For Tuesday night, west winds 10 to 15 knots, diminishing to 5 to 10 knots after midnight. Seas 2 to 3 feet. Wave detail, southwest 2 feet at 5 seconds and south 1 foot at 8 seconds. A slight chance of showers and thunderstorms in the evening. And for Wednesday, northwest winds 5 to 10 knots, becoming west in the afternoon. Seas around 2 feet. Wave detail, southwest 1 foot at 5 seconds and south 1 foot at 8 seconds. A chance of showers and thunderstorms in the afternoon. From the Okaloosa-Walton County line to Pascagoula, from 20 to 60 nautical miles offshore. For tonight, southwest winds 10 to 15 knots. Seas 2 to 3 feet. Wave detail, southwest 2 feet at 5 seconds and south 1 foot at 8 seconds. For Tuesday, west winds 10 to 15 knots. Seas around 2 feet. Wave detail, southwest 2 feet at 5 seconds and south 1 foot at 8 seconds. For Tuesday night, west winds 10 to 15 knots. Seas around 2 feet. Wave detail, southwest 2 feet at 5 seconds and south 1 foot at 8 seconds. A slight chance of showers and thunderstorms in the evening. And for Wednesday, northwest winds 5 to 10 knots. Seas around 2 feet. Wave detail, west 2 feet at 4 seconds and south 1 foot at 8 seconds. A slight chance of showers and thunderstorms in the morning. 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Tidal information, at the mouth of the Mobile River on Monday, low tide at 12:41 a.m. High tide at 8:15 a.m. Low tide at 9:09 p.m. At the mouth of the Mobile River on Tuesday, high tide at 7:46 a.m. Low tide at 8:28 p.m. At Pensacola Bay on Monday, high tide at 7:36 a.m.
Low tide at 8:23 p.m. At Pensacola Bay on Tuesday, high tide at 7:28 a.m. Low tide at 6:09 p.m. At the East Pass in Destin on Monday, high tide at 7:03 a.m. Low tide at 7:49 p.m. At the East Pass in Destin on Tuesday, high tide at 6:55 a.m. Low tide at 5:35 p.m. What? Minor flooding is occurring and minor flooding is forecast. Where? Shoal River near Crestview. When? Until Wednesday morning. Impacts, at 8.0 feet, minor flooding of low-lying areas. At 8.5 feet, water in yards on Soil Road. Additional details, at 8:15 a.m. Central Daylight Time Monday the stage was 8.4 feet. Recent activity, the maximum river stage in the 24 hours ending at 8:15 a.m. Central Daylight Time Monday was 8.4 feet. Forecast, the river is expected to fall below flood stage early Wednesday morning and continue falling to 6.6 feet Saturday morning. Flood stage is 8.0 feet. http://www.weather.gov/safety/flood. The following marine observations were made as of 5 p.m. Mobile Bay Coast Guard Station. Winds were southwest at 7 knots. Sea temperature 83 degrees. Air temperature 89 degrees. Weeks Bay, calm. Air temperature was 89 degrees. Pensacola Bay. Sea temperature 86 degrees. Air temperature 88 degrees. The report from the east end of Dauphin Island was not available. Graham Bay, southwest winds at 13 knots. Air temperature was 87 degrees. And Petty Boy Island, southwest winds at 14 knots. Air temperature was 85 degrees. 12 miles south of Orange Beach, winds were southwest at 14 knots. Air temperature was 84 degrees. Gulf water temperature 84 degrees. Wave heights 3 feet, with a period of 6 seconds. 100 miles south of Destin. Winds were southwest at 10 knots. Air temperature 85 degrees. Wave heights 2 feet. Wave period 4 seconds. The following weather reports were made at 5 p.m. Pensacola International Airport, skies were mostly sunny. The temperature was 89 degrees, the dew point was 74, and the relative humidity was 60%. This produces a heat index of 98. The wind was west at 15 miles an hour, gusting to 22. The pressure was 30.05 inches and steady. Pensacola Naval Air Station, skies were mostly sunny. The temperature was 88 degrees, the dew point was 78, and the relative humidity was 72%. This produces a heat index of 101. The wind was southwest at 14 miles an hour, gusting to 21. The pressure was 30.05 inches and falling. What? Minor flooding is occurring and minor flooding is forecast. Where? Blackwater River near Baker. When? Until Tuesday evening. Impacts, at 11.0 feet, minor flooding of secondary roads and lowlands from the Highway 4 bridge downstream. At 14.5 feet, flooding of Cotton Ridge Park in Baker begins. Additional details, at 9 a.m. Central Daylight Time Monday the stage was 13.5 feet. Recent activity, the maximum river stage in the 24 hours ending at 9 a.m. Central Daylight Time Monday was 15.4 feet. Forecast, the river is expected to fall below flood stage tomorrow afternoon and continue falling to 4.6 feet Saturday morning. Flood stage is 11.0 feet. http://www.weather.gov/safety/flood. What? Minor flooding is occurring and minor flooding is forecast. Where? Escambia River near Century. When? Until further notice. Impacts, at 17.0 feet, considerable flooding of lowlands. At 19.0 feet, low-lying pastures will flood. Cattle should be moved to higher ground. Additional details, at 9 a.m. Central Daylight Time Monday the stage was 18.7 feet.
Recent activity, the maximum river stage in the 24 hours ending at 9 a.m. Central Daylight Time Monday was 19.0 feet. Forecast, the river is expected to rise to a crest of 18.8 feet tomorrow evening. Flood stage is 17.0 feet. http://w

0: Views up to 105. Tuesday night, mostly cloudy with a chance of showers and thunderstorms in the evening, then partly cloudy after midnight. Lows in the mid-70s. West winds around 5 miles per hour in the evening, becoming light and variable. Chance of rain 50%. Wednesday, mostly sunny. Showers and thunderstorms likely in the afternoon. Humid with highs around 90. Northwest winds around 5 miles per hour. Chance of rain 70%. Wednesday night, partly cloudy. A slight chance of showers and thunderstorms in the evening. Lows in the lower 70s. West winds around 5 miles per hour in the evening, becoming light and variable. Chance of rain 20%. Thursday, mostly sunny. A slight chance of showers and thunderstorms in the morning, then showers and thunderstorms likely in the afternoon. Highs around 90. Chance of rain 70%. Thursday night, partly cloudy with a slight chance of showers and thunderstorms in the evening, then mostly clear after midnight. Lows in the mid-70s. Chance of rain 20%. Friday, mostly sunny. A chance of showers and thunderstorms in the afternoon. Highs around 90. Chance of rain 30%. This is NOAA Weather Radio from the Mobile Pensacola National Weather Service. The current time is 5:57 p.m. Central Daylight Time. There is a high risk of rip currents for the following areas in Alabama, Baldwin Coastal and Mobile Coastal, and the following areas in Florida, Escambia Coastal, Okaloosa Coastal, and Santa Rosa Coastal. High rip current risk in effect until 7 p.m. Central Daylight Time this evening. What? Dangerous rip currents. Where? In Alabama, Mobile Coastal and Baldwin Coastal counties. In Florida, Escambia Coastal, Santa Rosa Coastal and Okaloosa Coastal counties. When? Until 7 p.m. Central Daylight Time this evening. Impacts, rip currents can sweep even the best swimmers away from shore into deeper water. Swim near a lifeguard. If caught in a rip current, relax and float. Don't swim against the current. If able, swim in a direction following the shoreline. If unable to escape, face the shore and call or wave for help. Here's your marine forecast. On the weather map, high pressure extends from the southwest Atlantic into the central Gulf through the most of the week. A light to occasional moderate southwest to westerly flow will prevail through much of the period. The passage of a weak trough of low pressure early Wednesday brings a brief period of offshore flow before trending back more westerly. Seas settle to 1 to 2 feet. On Perdido Bay, Pensacola Bay including Santa Rosa Sound, and Choctawhatchee Bay. For tonight, southwest winds 10 to 15 knots with gusts up to 20 knots, becoming west 5 to 10 knots late. Waves 1 foot or less. A moderate chop. For Tuesday, west winds 5 to 10 knots. Waves 1 foot or less. Light chop. A slight chance of showers and thunderstorms in the afternoon.
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0: Coming southwest around 5 knots in the afternoon. Waves 1 foot or less. Smooth. A slight chance of showers and thunderstorms in the morning, then showers and thunderstorms likely in the afternoon. On Perdido Bay, Pensacola Bay including Santa Rosa Sound, and Choctawhatchee Bay. For tonight, southwest winds around 10 knots. Waves 1 foot or less. Light chop. For Tuesday, west winds 5 to 10 knots. Waves 1 foot or less. Light chop. A chance of showers and thunderstorms in the afternoon. For Tuesday night, west winds 5 to 10 knots. Waves 1 foot or less. Light chop. A slight chance of showers and thunderstorms in the evening. And for Wednesday, north winds around 5 knots, becoming west in the afternoon. Waves 1 foot or less. Light chop. A chance of showers and thunderstorms in the afternoon. From the Okaloosa-Walton County line to Pascagoula, and out 20 nautical miles.

For tonight, southwest winds 10 to 15 knots. Seas 2 to 3 feet. Wave detail, southwest 2 feet at 5 seconds. For Tuesday, west winds 10 to 15 knots. Seas 2 to 3 feet. Wave detail, southwest 2 feet at 5 seconds. For Tuesday night, west winds 10 to 15 knots, diminishing to 5 to 10 knots after midnight. Seas 2 to 3 feet. Wave detail, southwest 2 feet at 5 seconds and south 1 foot at 8 seconds. A slight chance of showers and thunderstorms in the evening. And for Wednesday, northwest winds 5 to 10 knots, becoming west in the afternoon. Seas around 2 feet. Wave detail, southwest 1 foot at 5 seconds and south 1 foot at 8 seconds. A chance of showers and thunderstorms in the afternoon. From the Okaloosa-Walton County line to Pascagoula, from 20 to 60 nautical miles offshore. For tonight, southwest winds 10 to 15 knots. Seas 2 to 3 feet. Wave detail, southwest 2 feet at 5 seconds and south 1 foot at 8 seconds. For Tuesday, west winds 10 to 15 knots. Seas around 2 feet. Wave detail, southwest 2 feet at 5 seconds and south 1 foot at 8 seconds. For Tuesday night, west winds 10 to 15 knots. Seas around 2 feet. Wave detail, southwest 2 feet at 5 seconds and south 1 foot at 8 seconds. A slight chance of showers and thunderstorms in the evening. And for Wednesday, northwest winds 5 to 10 knots. Seas around 2 feet. Wave detail, west 2 feet at 4 seconds and south 1 foot at 8 seconds. A slight chance of showers and thunderstorms in the morning. Tidal information, at the mouth of the Mobile River on Monday, low tide at 12:41 a.m. High tide at 8:15 a.m. Low tide at 9:09 p.m. At the mouth of the Mobile River on Tuesday, high tide at 7:46 a.m. Low tide at 8:28 p.m. At Pensacola Bay on Monday, high tide at 7:36 a.m. Low tide at 8:23 p.m. At Pensacola Bay on Tuesday, high tide at 7:28 a.m. Low tide at 6:09 p.m. At the East Pass in Destin on Monday, high tide at 7:03 a.m. Low tide at 7:49 p.m. At the East Pass in Destin on Tuesday, high tide at 6:55 a.m. Low tide at 5:35 p.m. The following marine observations were made as of 5 p.m. Mobile Bay Coast Guard Station. Winds were southwest at 7 knots. Sea temperature 83 degrees. Air temperature 89 degrees. Weeks Bay, calm. Air temperature was 89 degrees. Pensacola Bay. Sea temperature 86 degrees. Air temperature 88 degrees. The report from the east end of Dauphin Island was not available. Graham Bay, southwest winds at 13 knots. Air temperature was 87 degrees. And Pettiboy Island, southwest winds at 14 knots. Air temperature was 85 degrees. 12 miles south of Orange Beach, winds were southwest at 14 knots. Air temperature was 84 degrees. Gulf water temperature 84 degrees. Wave heights 3 feet, with a period of 6 seconds. 100 miles south of Destin. Winds were southwest at 10 knots. Air temperature 85 degrees. Wave heights 2 feet. Wave period 4 seconds. The following weather reports were made at 5 p.m. Pensacola International Airport, skies were mostly sunny. The temperature was 89 degrees, the dew point was 74, and the relative humidity was 60%. This produces a heat index of 98. The wind was west at 15 miles an hour, gusting to 22. The pressure was 30.05 inches and steady. Pensacola Naval Air Station, skies were mostly sunny. The temperature was 88 degrees, the dew point was 78, and the relative humidity was 72%. This produces a heat index of 101. The wind was southwest at 14 miles an hour, gusting to 21.
the pressure was 30.05 inches and falling. Here's your National Weather Service forecast. Tonight, partly cloudy. A slight chance of showers and thunderstorms after midnight. Lows in the mid-70s. Southwest winds 5 to 10 miles per hour. Chance of rain 20%. Tuesday, mostly sunny. A chance of showers and thunderstorms in the afternoon. Humid with highs in the lower 90s. West winds 5 to 10 miles per hour. Chance of rain 50%. Heat index values up to 105. Tuesday night, mostly cloudy with a chance of showers and thunderstorms in the evening, then partly cloudy after midnight. Lows in the mid-70s. West winds around 5 miles per hour in the evening, becoming light and variable. Chance of rain 50%. Wednesday, mostly sunny. Showers and thunderstorms likely in the afternoon. Humid with highs around 90. Northwest winds around 5 miles per hour. Chance of rain 70%. Wednesday night, partly cloudy. A slight chance of showers and thunderstorms in the evening. Lows in the lower 70s. West winds around 5 miles per hour in the evening, becoming light and variable. Chance of rain 20%. Thursday, mostly sunny. A slight chance of showers and thunderstorms in the morning, then showers and thunderstorms likely in the afternoon. Highs around 90. Chance of rain 70%. Thursday night, partly cloudy with a slight chance of showers and thunderstorms in the evening, then mostly clear after midnight. Lows in the mid-70s. Chance of rain 20%. Friday, mostly sunny. A chance of showers and thunderstorms in the afternoon. Highs around 90. Chance of rain 30%. This is NOAA Weather Radio from the Mobile Pensacola National Weather Service. The current time is 6:08 p.m. Central Daylight Time. There is a high risk of rip currents for the following areas in Alabama, Baldwin Coastal and Mobile Coastal, and the following areas in Florida, Escambia Coastal, Okaloosa Coastal and Santa Rosa Coastal. High rip current risk in effect until 7 p.m. Central Daylight Time this evening. What? Dangerous rip currents. Where? In Alabama, Mobile Coastal and Baldwin Coastal counties. In Florida, Escambia Coastal, Santa Rosa Coastal and Okaloosa Coastal counties. When? Until 7 p.m. Central Daylight Time this evening. Impacts. Rip currents can sweep even the best swimmers away from shore into deeper water. Swim near a lifeguard. If caught in a rip current, relax and float. Don't swim against the current. If able, swim in a direction following the shoreline. If unable to escape, face the shore and call or wave for help. Here's your marine forecast. On the weather map, high pressure extends from the southwest Atlantic into the central Gulf through the most of the week. A light to occasional moderate southwest to westerly flow will prevail through much of the period. The passage of a weak trough of low pressure early Wednesday brings a brief period of offshore flow before trending back more westerly. Seas settle to 1 to 2 feet. On Perdido Bay, Pensacola Bay including Santa Rosa Sound, and Choctawhatchee Bay. For tonight, southwest winds 10 to 15 knots with gusts up to 20 knots, becoming west 5 to 10 knots late. Waves 1 foot or less. A moderate chop. For Tuesday, west winds 5 to 10 knots. Waves 1 foot or less. Light chop. A slight chance of showers and thunderstorms in the afternoon. For Tuesday night, west winds 5 to 10 knots. Waves 1 foot or less. Light chop. A chance of showers and thunderstorms in the evening. And for Wednesday, north winds around 5 knots, becoming southwest around 5 knots in the afternoon. Waves 1 foot or less. Smooth. A slight chance of showers and thunderstorms in the morning, then showers and thunderstorms likely in the afternoon. On Perdido Bay, Pensacola Bay including Santa Rosa Sound, and Choctawhatchee Bay. For tonight, southwest winds around 10 knots. Waves 1 foot or less. Light chop. For Tuesday, west winds 5 to 10 knots.
waves 1 foot or less. Light chop. A chance of showers and thunderstorms in the afternoon. For Tuesday night, west winds 5 to 10 knots. Waves 1 foot or less. Light chop. A slight chance of showers and thunderstorms in the evening. And for Wednesday, north winds around 5 knots, becoming west in the afternoon. Waves 1 foot or less. Light chop. A chance of showers and thunderstorms in the afternoon. From the Okaloosa-Walton County line to Pascagoula, and out 20 nautical miles. For tonight, southwest winds 10 to 15 knots. Seas 2 to 3 feet. Wave detail, southwest 2 feet at 5 seconds. For Tuesday, west winds 10 to 15 knots. Seas 2 to 3 feet. Wave detail, southwest 2 feet at 5 seconds. For Tuesday night, west winds 10 to 15 knots, diminishing to 5 to 10 knots after midnight. Seas 2 to 3 feet. Wave detail, southwest 2 feet at 5 seconds and south 1 foot at 8 seconds. A slight chance of showers and thunderstorms in the evening. And for Wednesday, northwest winds 5 to 10 knots, becoming west in the afternoon. Seas around 2 feet. Wave detail, southwest 1 foot at 5 seconds and south 1 foot at 8 seconds. A chance of showers and thunderstorms in the afternoon. From the Okaloosa-Walton County line to Pascagoula, from 20 to 60 nautical miles offshore. For tonight, southwest winds 10 to 15 knots. Seas 2 to 3 feet. Wave detail, southwest 2 feet at 5 seconds and south 1 foot at 8 seconds. For Tuesday, west winds 10 to 15 knots. Seas around 2 feet. Wave detail, southwest 2 feet at 5 seconds and south 1 foot at 8 seconds. For Tuesday night, west winds 10 to 15 knots. Seas around 2 feet. Wave detail, southwest 2 feet at 5 seconds and south 1 foot at 8 seconds. A slight chance of showers and thunderstorms in the evening. And for Wednesday, northwest winds 5 to 10 knots. Seas around 2 feet. Wave detail, west 2 feet at 4 seconds and south 1 foot at 8 seconds. A slight chance of showers and thunderstorms in the morning. What? Minor flooding is occurring and minor flooding is forecast. Where? Shoal River near Crestview. When? Until Wednesday morning. Impacts, at 8.0 feet, minor flooding of low-lying areas. At 8.5 feet, water in yards on Soil Road. Additional details, at 8:15 a.m. Central Daylight Time Monday the stage was 8.4 feet. Recent activity, the maximum river stage in the 24 hours ending at 8:15 a.m. Central Daylight Time Monday was 8.4 feet. Forecast, the river is expected to fall below flood stage early Wednesday morning and continue falling to 6.6 feet Saturday morning. Flood stage is 8.0 feet. http://www.weather.gov/safety/flood. What? Minor flooding is occurring and minor flooding is forecast. Where? Blackwater River near Baker. When? Until Tuesday evening. Impacts, at 11.0 feet, minor flooding of secondary roads and lowlands from the Highway 4 bridge downstream. At 14.5 feet, flooding of Cotton Ridge Park in Baker begins. Additional details, at 9 a.m. Central Daylight Time Monday the stage was 13.5 feet. Recent activity, the maximum river stage in the 24 hours ending at 9 a.m. Central Daylight Time Monday was 15.4 feet. Forecast, the river is expected to fall below flood stage tomorrow afternoon and continue falling to 4.6 feet Saturday morning. Flood stage is 11.0 feet. http://www.weather.gov/safety/flood. What? Minor flooding is occurring and minor flooding is forecast. Where? Escambia River near Century. When? Until further notice. Impacts, at 17.0 feet, considerable flooding of lowlands. At 19.0 feet, low-lying pastures will flood. Cattle should be moved to higher ground. Additional details,
At 9 a.m. Central Daylight Time Monday, the stage was 18.7 feet. Recent activity, the maximum river stage in the 24 hours ending at 9 a.m. Central Daylight Time Monday was 19.0 feet. Forecast, the river is expected to rise to a crest of 18.8 feet tomorrow evening. Flood stage is 17.0 feet. http://www.weather.gov/safety/flood. Tidal information, at the mouth of the Mobile River on Monday, low tide at 12:41 a.m. High tide at 8:15 a.m. Low tide at 9:09 p.m. At the mouth of the Mobile River on Tuesday, high tide at 7:46 a.m. Low tide at 8:28 p.m. At Pensacola Bay on Monday, high tide at 7:36 a.m. Low tide at 8:23 p.m. At Pensacola Bay on Tuesday, high tide at 7:28 a.m. Low tide at 6:09 p.m. At the East Pass in Destin on Monday, high tide at 7:03 a.m. Low tide at 7:49 p.m. At the East Pass in Destin on Tuesday, high tide at 6:55 a.m. Low tide at 5:35 p.m. This is NOAA Weather Radio Station KEC 86 from Pensacola, 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The following marine observations were made as of 6 p.m. Mobile Bay Coast Guard Station. Winds were southwest at 6 knots. Sea temperature 83 degrees. Air temperature 88 degrees. Weeks Bay, calm. Air temperature was 87 degrees. Pensacola Bay. Sea temperature 86 degrees. Air temperature 87 degrees. The report from the east end of Dauphin Island was not available. Grand Bay, southwest winds at 14 knots. Air temperature was 87 degrees. And Pettiboy Island, southwest winds at 15 knots. Air temperature was 85 degrees. 12 miles south of Orange Beach, winds were southwest at 14 knots. Air temperature was 84 degrees. Gulf water temperature 84 degrees. Wave heights 3 feet, with a period of 5 seconds. 100 miles south of Destin. Winds were west at 10 knots. Air temperature 85 degrees. Wave heights 2 feet. Wave period 6 seconds. The following weather reports were made at 6 p.m. Pensacola International Airport, skies were mostly sunny. The temperature was 88 degrees, the dew point was 75, and the relative humidity was 65%. This produces a heat index of 97. The wind was southwest at 13 miles an hour. The pressure was 30.02 inches and falling. Pensacola Naval Air Station, skies were partly sunny. The temperature was 85 degrees. The dew point was 77, and the relative humidity was 77%. This produces a heat index of 95. The wind was southwest at 15 miles an hour, gusting to 24. The pressure was 30.03 inches and falling. Here's your National Weather Service forecast. Tonight, partly cloudy. A slight chance of showers and thunderstorms after midnight. Lows in the mid-70s. Southwest winds 5 to 10 miles per hour. Chance of rain 20%. Tuesday, mostly sunny. A chance of showers and thunderstorms in the afternoon. Humid with highs in the lower 90s. West winds 5 to 10 miles per hour. Chance of rain 50%. Heat index values up to 105. Tuesday night, mostly cloudy with a chance of showers and thunderstorms in the evening, then partly cloudy after midnight. Lows in the mid-70s. West winds around 5 miles per hour in the evening, becoming light and variable. Chance of rain 50%. Wednesday, mostly sunny. Showers and thunderstorms likely in the afternoon. Humid with highs around 90. Northwest winds around 5 miles per hour. Chance of rain 70%. Wednesday night, partly cloudy. A slight chance of showers and thunderstorms in the evening. Lows in the lower 70s.
West winds around 5 miles per hour in the evening, becoming light and variable. Chance of rain 20%. Thursday, mostly sunny. A slight chance of showers and thunderstorms in the morning, then showers and thunderstorms likely in the afternoon. Highs around 90. Chance of rain 70%. Thursday night, partly cloudy with a slight chance of showers and thunderstorms in the evening, then mostly clear after midnight. Lows in the mid-70s. Chance of rain 20%. Friday, mostly sunny. A chance of showers and thunderstorms in the afternoon. Highs around 90. Chance of rain 30%. This is NOAA Weather Radio from the Mobile Pensacola National Weather Service. The current time is 6:21 p.m. Central Daylight Time. There is a high risk of rip currents for the following areas in Alabama, Baldwin Coastal and Mobile Coastal, and the following areas in Florida, Escambia Coastal, Okaloosa Coastal and Santa Rosa Coastal. High rip current risk in effect until 7 p.m. Central Daylight Time this evening. What? Dangerous rip currents. Where? In Alabama, Mobile Coastal and Baldwin Coastal counties. In Florida, Escambia Coastal, Santa Rosa Coastal and Okaloosa Coastal counties. When? Until 7 p.m. Central Daylight Time this evening. Impacts. Rip currents can sweep even the best swimmers away from shore into deeper water. 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Here's your marine forecast. On the weather map, high pressure extends from the southwest Atlantic into the central Gulf through the most of the week. A light to occasional moderate southwest to westerly flow will prevail through much of the period. The passage of a weak trough of low pressure early Wednesday brings a brief period of offshore flow before trending back more westerly. Seas settle to 1 to 2 feet. On Perdido Bay, Pensacola Bay including Santa Rosa Sound, and Choctaw Hatchie Bay. For tonight, southwest winds 10 to 15 knots with gusts up to 20 knots, becoming west 5 to 10 knots late. Waves 1 foot or less. A moderate chop. For Tuesday, west winds 5 to 10 knots. Waves 1 foot or less. Light chop. A slight chance of showers and thunderstorms in the afternoon. For Tuesday night, west winds 5 to 10 knots. Waves 1 foot or less. Light chop. A chance of showers and thunderstorms in the evening. And for Wednesday, north winds around 5 knots, becoming southwest around 5 knots in the afternoon. Waves 1 foot or less. Smooth. A slight chance of showers and thunderstorms in the morning, then showers and thunderstorms likely in the afternoon. On Perdido Bay, Pensacola Bay including Santa Rosa Sound, and Choctaw Hatchie Bay. For tonight, southwest winds around 10 knots. Waves 1 foot or less. Light chop. For Tuesday, west winds 5 to 10 knots. Waves 1 foot or less. Light chop. A chance of showers and thunderstorms in the afternoon. For Tuesday night, west winds 5 to 10 knots. Waves 1 foot or less. Light chop. A slight chance of showers and thunderstorms in the evening. And for Wednesday, north winds around 5 knots, becoming west in the afternoon. Waves 1 foot or less. Light chop. A chance of showers and thunderstorms in the afternoon. From the Okaloosa-Walton County line to Pascagoula, and out 20 nautical miles. For tonight, southwest winds 10 to 15 knots. Seas 2 to 3 feet. Wave detail, southwest 2 feet at 5 seconds. For Tuesday, west winds 10 to 15 knots. Seas 2 to 3 feet. Wave detail, southwest 2 feet at 5 seconds. For Tuesday night, west winds 10 to 15 knots, diminishing to 5 to 10 knots after midnight. Seas 2 to 3 feet. Wave detail, southwest 2 feet at 5 seconds and south 1 foot at 8 seconds. A slight chance of showers and thunderstorms in the evening.
And for Wednesday, northwest winds 5 to 10 knots, becoming west in the afternoon. Seas around 2 feet. Wave detail, southwest 1 foot at 5 seconds and south 1 foot at 8 seconds. A chance of showers and thunderstorms in the afternoon. From the Okaloosa-Walton County line to Pascagoula, from 20 to 60 nautical miles offshore. For tonight, southwest winds 10 to 15 knots. Seas 2 to 3 feet. Wave detail, southwest 2 feet at 5 seconds and south 1 foot at 8 seconds. For Tuesday, west winds 10 to 15 knots. Seas around 2 feet. Wave detail, southwest 2 feet at 5 seconds and south 1 foot at 8 seconds. For Tuesday night, west winds 10 to 15 knots. Seas around 2 feet. Wave detail, southwest 2 feet at 5 seconds and south 1 foot at 8 seconds. A slight chance of showers and thunderstorms in the evening. And for Wednesday, northwest winds 5 to 10 knots. Seas around 2 feet. Wave detail, west 2 feet at 4 seconds and south 1 foot at 8 seconds. A slight chance of showers and thunderstorms in the morning. Tidal information, at the mouth of the Mobile River on Monday, low tide at 12:41 a.m. High tide at 8:15 a.m. Low tide at 9:09 p.m. At the mouth of the Mobile River on Tuesday, high tide at 7:46 a.m. Low tide at 8:28 p.m. At Pensacola Bay on Monday, high tide at 7:36 a.m. Low tide at 8:23 p.m. At Pensacola Bay on Tuesday, high tide at 7:28 a.m. Low tide at 6:09 p.m. At the East Pass in Destin on Monday, high tide at 7:03 a.m. Low tide at 7:49 p.m. At the East Pass in Destin on Tuesday, high tide at 6:55 a.m. Low tide at 5:35 p.m. The following marine observations were made as of 6 p.m. Mobile Bay Coast Guard Station. Winds were southwest at 6 knots. Sea temperature 83 degrees. Air temperature 88 degrees. Weeks Bay, calm. Air temperature was 87 degrees. Pensacola Bay. Sea temperature 86 degrees. Air temperature 87 degrees. The report from the east end of Dauphin Island was not available. Graham Bay, southwest winds at 14 knots. Air temperature was 87 degrees. And Pettiboy Island, southwest winds at 15 knots. Air temperature was 85 degrees. 12 miles south of Orange Beach, winds were southwest at 14 knots. Air temperature was 84 degrees. Gulf water temperature 84 degrees. Wave heights 3 feet, with a period of 5 seconds. 100 miles south of Destin. Winds were west at 10 knots. Air temperature 85 degrees. Wave heights 2 feet. Wave period 6 seconds. The following weather reports were made at 6 p.m. Pensacola International Airport, skies were mostly sunny. The temperature was 88 degrees. The dew point was 75, and the relative humidity was 65%. This produces a heat index of 97. The wind was southwest at 13 miles an hour. The pressure was 30.02 inches and falling. Pensacola Naval Air Station, skies were partly sunny. The temperature was 85 degrees, the dew point was 77, and the relative humidity was 77%. This produces a heat index of 95. The wind was southwest at 15 miles an hour, gusting to 24. The pressure was 30.03 inches and falling. What? Minor flooding is occurring and minor flooding is forecast. Where? Shoal River near Crestview. When? Until Wednesday morning. Impacts, at 8.0 feet, minor flooding of low-lying areas. At 8.5 feet, water in yards on Soil Road. Additional details, at 8:15 a.m. Central Daylight Time Monday the stage was 8.4 feet. Recent activity, the maximum river stage in the 24 hours ending at 8:15 a.m. Central Daylight Time Monday was 8.4 feet.
forecast, the river is expected to fall below flood stage early Wednesday morning and continue falling to 6.6 feet Saturday morning. Flood stage is 8.0 feet. http://www.weather.gov/safety/flood. Here's your National Weather Service forecast. Tonight, partly cloudy. A slight chance of showers and thunderstorms after midnight. Lows in the mid-70s. Southwest winds 5 to 10 miles per hour. Chance of rain 20%. Tuesday, mostly sunny. A chance of showers and thunderstorms in the afternoon. Humid with highs in the lower 90s. West winds 5 to 10 miles per hour. Chance of rain 50%. Heat index values up to 105. Tuesday night, mostly cloudy with a chance of showers and thunderstorms in the evening, then partly cloudy after midnight. Lows in the mid-70s. West winds around 5 miles per hour in the evening, becoming light and variable. Chance of rain 50%. Wednesday, mostly sunny. Showers and thunderstorms likely in the afternoon. Humid with highs around 90. Northwest winds around 5 miles per hour. Chance of rain 70%. Wednesday night, partly cloudy. A slight chance of showers and thunderstorms in the evening. Lows in the lower 70s. West winds around 5 miles per hour in the evening, becoming light and variable. Chance of rain 20%. Thursday, mostly sunny. A slight chance of showers and thunderstorms in the morning, then showers and thunderstorms likely in the afternoon. Highs around 90. Chance of rain 70%. Thursday night, partly cloudy with a slight chance of showers and thunderstorms in the evening, then mostly clear after midnight. Lows in the mid-70s. Chance of rain 20%. Friday, mostly sunny. A chance of showers and thunderstorms in the afternoon. Highs around 90. Chance of rain 30%. What? Minor flooding is occurring and minor flooding is forecast. Where? Blackwater River near Baker. When? Until Tuesday evening. Impacts, at 11.0 feet, minor flooding of secondary roads and lowlands from the Highway 4 bridge downstream. At 14.5 feet, flooding of Cotton Ridge Park in Baker begins. Additional details, at 9 a.m. Central Daylight Time Monday, the stage was 13.5 feet. Recent activity, the maximum river stage in the 24 hours ending at 9 a.m. Central Daylight Time Monday was 15.4 feet. Forecast, the river is expected to fall below flood stage tomorrow afternoon and continue falling to 4.6 feet Saturday morning. Flood stage is 11.0 feet. http://www.weather.gov/safety/flood. What? Minor flooding is occurring and minor flooding is forecast. Where? Escambia River near Century. When? Until further notice. Impacts, at 17.0 feet, considerable flooding of lowlands. At 19.0 feet, low-lying pastures will flood. Cattle should be moved to higher ground. Additional details, at 9 a.m. Central Daylight Time Monday, the stage was 18.7 feet. Recent activity, the maximum river stage in the 24 hours ending at 9 a.m. Central Daylight Time Monday was 19.0 feet. Forecast, the river is expected to rise to a crest of 18.8 feet tomorrow evening. Flood stage is 17.0 feet. http://www.weather.gov/safety/flood. 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The current time is 6:35 p.m. Central Daylight Time. There is a high risk of rip currents for the following areas in Alabama, Baldwin Coastal and Mobile Coastal, and the following areas in Florida, Escambia Coastal, Okaloosa Coastal, and Santa Rosa Coastal. High rip current risk in effect until 7 p.m. Central Daylight Time this evening. What? Dangerous rip currents. Where? In Alabama, Mobile Coastal, and Baldwin Coastal counties.
in Florida, Escambia Coastal, Santa Rosa Coastal and Okaloosa Coastal counties. When, until 7 p.m. Central Daylight Time this evening. Impacts, rip currents can sweep even the best swimmers away from shore into deeper water. Swim near a lifeguard. If caught in a rip current, relax and float. Don't swim against the current. If able, swim in a direction following the shoreline. If unable to escape, face the shore and call or wave for help. Here's your marine forecast. On the weather map, high pressure extends from the southwest Atlantic into the central Gulf through the most of the week. A light to occasional moderate southwest to westerly flow will prevail through much of the period. The passage of a weak trough of low pressure early Wednesday brings a brief period of offshore flow before trending back more westerly. Seas settle to 1 to 2 feet. On Perdido Bay, Pensacola Bay including Santa Rosa Sound, and Choctawhatchee Bay. For tonight, southwest winds 10 to 15 knots with gusts up to 20 knots, becoming west 5 to 10 knots late. Waves 1 foot or less. A moderate chop. For Tuesday, west winds 5 to 10 knots. Waves 1 foot or less. Light chop. A slight chance of showers and thunderstorms in the afternoon. For Tuesday night, west winds 5 to 10 knots. Waves 1 foot or less. Light chop. A chance of showers and thunderstorms in the evening. And for Wednesday, north winds around 5 knots, becoming southwest around 5 knots in the afternoon. Waves 1 foot or less. Smooth. A slight chance of showers and thunderstorms in the morning, then showers and thunderstorms likely in the afternoon. On Perdido Bay, Pensacola Bay including Santa Rosa Sound, and Choctawhatchee Bay. For tonight, southwest winds around 10 knots. Waves 1 foot or less. Light chop. For Tuesday, west winds 5 to 10 knots. Waves 1 foot or less. Light chop. A chance of showers and thunderstorms in the afternoon. For Tuesday night, west winds 5 to 10 knots. Waves 1 foot or less. Light chop. A slight chance of showers and thunderstorms in the evening. And for Wednesday, north winds around 5 knots, becoming west in the afternoon. Waves 1 foot or less. Light chop. A chance of showers and thunderstorms in the afternoon. From the Okaloosa-Walton County line to Pascagoula, and out 20 nautical miles. For tonight, southwest winds 10 to 15 knots. Seas 2 to 3 feet. Wave detail, southwest 2 feet at 5 seconds. For Tuesday, west winds 10 to 15 knots. Seas 2 to 3 feet. Wave detail, southwest 2 feet at 5 seconds. For Tuesday night, west winds 10 to 15 knots, diminishing to 5 to 10 knots after midnight. Seas 2 to 3 feet. Wave detail, southwest 2 feet at 5 seconds and south 1 foot at 8 seconds. A slight chance of showers and thunderstorms in the evening. And for Wednesday, northwest winds 5 to 10 knots, becoming west in the afternoon. Seas around 2 feet. Wave detail, southwest 1 foot at 5 seconds and south 1 foot at 8 seconds. A chance of showers and thunderstorms in the afternoon. From the Okaloosa-Walton County line to Pascagoula, from 20 to 60 nautical miles offshore. For tonight, southwest winds 10 to 15 knots. Seas 2 to 3 feet. Wave detail, southwest 2 feet at 5 seconds and south 1 foot at 8 seconds. For Tuesday, west winds 10 to 15 knots. Seas around 2 feet. Wave detail, southwest 2 feet at 5 seconds and south 1 foot at 8 seconds. For Tuesday night, west winds 10 to 15 knots. Seas around 2 feet. Wave detail, southwest 2 feet at 5 seconds and south 1 foot at 8 seconds. A slight chance of showers and thunderstorms in the evening. And for Wednesday, northwest winds 5 to 10 knots. Seas around 2 feet. Wave detail, west 2 feet at 4 seconds and south 1 foot at 8 seconds. A slight chance of showers and thunderstorms in the morning.
tidal information at the mouth of the Mobile River on Monday, low tide at 12:41 a.m. High tide at 8:15 a.m. Low tide at 9:09 p.m. At the mouth of the Mobile River on Tuesday, high tide at 7:46 a.m. Low tide at 8:28 p.m. At Pensacola Bay on Monday, high tide at 7:36 a.m. Low tide at 8:23 p.m. At Pensacola Bay on Tuesday, high tide at 7:28 a.m. Low tide at 6:09 p.m. At the East Pass in Destin on Monday, high tide at 7:03 a.m. Low tide at 7:49 p.m. At the East Pass in Destin on Tuesday, high tide at 6:55 a.m. Low tide at 5:35 p.m. The following marine observations were made as of 6 p.m. Mobile Bay Coast Guard Station. Winds were southwest at 6 knots. Sea temperature 83 degrees. Air temperature 88 degrees. Weeks Bay, calm. Air temperature was 87 degrees. Pensacola Bay. Sea temperature 86 degrees. Air temperature 87 degrees. The report from the east end of Dauphin Island was not available. Graham Bay, southwest winds at 14 knots. Air temperature was 87 degrees. And Pettiboy Island, southwest winds at 15 knots. Air temperature was 85 degrees. 12 miles south of Orange Beach, winds were southwest at 14 knots. Air temperature was 84 degrees. Gulf water temperature 84 degrees. Wave heights 3 feet, with a period of 5 seconds. 100 miles south of Destin. Winds were west at 10 knots. Air temperature 85 degrees. Wave heights 2 feet. Wave period 6 seconds. The following weather reports were made at 6 p.m. Pensacola International Airport, skies were mostly sunny. The temperature was 88 degrees, the dew point was 75, and the relative humidity was 65%. This produces a heat index of 97. The wind was southwest at 13 miles an hour. The pressure was 30.02 inches and falling. Pensacola Naval Air Station, skies were partly sunny. The temperature was 85 degrees, the dew point was 77, and the relative humidity was 77%. This produces a heat index of 95. The wind was southwest at 15 miles an hour, gusting to 24. The pressure was 30.03 inches and falling. Here's your National Weather Service forecast. Tonight, partly cloudy. A slight chance of showers and thunderstorms after midnight. Lows in the mid-70s. Southwest winds 5 to 10 miles per hour. Chance of rain 20%. Tuesday, mostly sunny. A chance of showers and thunderstorms in the afternoon. Humid with highs in the lower 90s. West winds 5 to 10 miles per hour. Chance of rain 50%. Heat index values up to 105. Tuesday night, mostly cloudy with a chance of showers and thunderstorms in the evening, then partly cloudy after midnight. Lows in the mid-70s. West winds around 5 miles per hour in the evening, becoming light and variable. Chance of rain 50%. Wednesday, mostly sunny. Showers and thunderstorms likely in the afternoon. Humid with highs around 90. Northwest winds around 5 miles per hour. Chance of rain 70%. Wednesday night, partly cloudy. A slight chance of showers and thunderstorms in the evening. Lows in the lower 70s. West winds around 5 miles per hour in the evening, becoming light and variable. Chance of rain 20%. Thursday, mostly sunny. A slight chance of showers and thunderstorms in the morning, then showers and thunderstorms likely in the afternoon. Highs around 90. Chance of rain 70%. Thursday night, partly cloudy with a slight chance of showers and thunderstorms in the evening, then mostly clear after midnight. Lows in the mid-70s. Chance of rain 20%. Friday, mostly sunny. A chance of showers and thunderstorms in the afternoon. Highs around 90. Chance of rain 30%.
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The current time is 6:45 p.m. Central Daylight Time. There is a high risk of rip currents for the following areas in Alabama, Baldwin Coastal and Mobile Coastal, and the following areas in Florida, Escambia Coastal, Okaloosa Coastal and Santa Rosa Coastal. High rip current risk in effect until 7 p.m. Central Daylight Time this evening. What? Dangerous rip currents. Where? In Alabama, Mobile Coastal and Baldwin Coastal counties. In Florida, Escambia Coastal, Santa Rosa Coastal and Okaloosa Coastal counties. When? Until 7 p.m. Central Daylight Time this evening. Impacts. Rip currents can sweep even the best swimmers away from shore into deeper water. 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If caught in a rip current, relax and float. 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Here's your marine forecast. On the weather map, high pressure extends from the southwest Atlantic into the central Gulf through the most of the week. A light to occasional moderate southwest to westerly flow will prevail through much of the period. The passage of a weak trough of low pressure early Wednesday brings a brief period of offshore flow before trending back more westerly. Seas settle to 1 to 2 feet. On Perdido Bay, Pensacola Bay including Santa Rosa Sound, and Choctawhatchee Bay. For tonight, southwest winds 10 to 15 knots with gusts up to 20 knots, becoming west 5 to 10 knots late. Waves 1 foot or less. A moderate chop. For Tuesday, west winds 5 to 10 knots. Waves 1 foot or less. Light chop. A slight chance of showers and thunderstorms in the afternoon. For Tuesday night, west winds 5 to 10 knots. Waves 1 foot or less. Light chop. A chance of showers and thunderstorms in the evening. And for Wednesday, north winds around 5 knots, becoming southwest around 5 knots in the afternoon. Waves 1 foot or less. Smooth. A slight chance of showers and thunderstorms in the morning, then showers and thunderstorms likely in the afternoon. On Perdido Bay, Pensacola Bay including Santa Rosa Sound, and Choctawhatchee Bay. For tonight, southwest winds around 10 knots. Waves 1 foot or less. Light chop. For Tuesday, west winds 5 to 10 knots. Waves 1 foot or less. Light chop. A chance of showers and thunderstorms in the afternoon. For Tuesday night, west winds 5 to 10 knots. Waves 1 foot or less. Light chop. A slight chance of showers and thunderstorms in the evening. And for Wednesday, north winds around 5 knots, becoming west in the afternoon. Waves 1 foot or less. Light chop. A chance of showers and thunderstorms in the afternoon. From the Okaloosa-Walton County line to Pascagoula, and out 20 nautical miles. For tonight, southwest winds 10 to 15 knots. Seas 2 to 3 feet. Wave detail, southwest 2 feet at 5 seconds. For Tuesday, west winds 10 to 15 knots. Seas 2 to 3 feet. Wave detail, southwest 2 feet at 5 seconds. For Tuesday night, west winds 10 to 15 knots, diminishing to 5 to 10 knots after midnight. Seas 2 to 3 feet. Wave detail, southwest 2 feet at 5 seconds and south 1 foot at 8 seconds. A slight chance of showers and thunderstorms in the evening. And for Wednesday, northwest winds 5 to 10 knots, becoming west in the afternoon. Seas around 2 feet. Wave detail, southwest 1 foot at 5 seconds and south 1 foot at 8 seconds. A chance of showers and thunderstorms in the afternoon. From the Okaloosa-Walton County line to Pascagoula, from 20 to 60 nautical miles offshore. For tonight, southwest winds 10 to 15 knots. Seas 2 to 3 feet.
Wave detail, southwest 2 feet at 5 seconds and south 1 foot at 8 seconds. For Tuesday, west winds 10 to 15 knots. Seas around 2 feet. Wave detail, southwest 2 feet at 5 seconds and south 1 foot at 8 seconds. For Tuesday night, west winds 10 to 15 knots. Seas around 2 feet. Wave detail, southwest 2 feet at 5 seconds and south 1 foot at 8 seconds. A slight chance of showers and thunderstorms in the evening. And for Wednesday, northwest winds 5 to 10 knots. Seas around 2 feet. Wave detail, west 2 feet at 4 seconds and south 1 foot at 8 seconds. A slight chance of showers and thunderstorms in the morning. What? Minor flooding is occurring and minor flooding is forecast. Where? Shoal River near Crestview. When? Until Wednesday morning. Impacts, at 8.0 feet, minor flooding of low-lying areas. At 8.5 feet, water in yards on Soil Road. Additional details, at 8:15 a.m. Central Daylight Time Monday the stage was 8.4 feet. Recent activity, the maximum river stage in the 24 hours ending at 8:15 a.m. Central Daylight Time Monday was 8.4 feet. Forecast, the river is expected to fall below flood stage early Wednesday morning and continue falling to 6.6 feet Saturday morning. Flood stage is 8.0 feet. http://www.weather.gov/safety/flood. Tidal information, at the mouth of the Mobile River on Monday, low tide at 12:41 a.m. High tide at 8:15 a.m. Low tide at 9:09 p.m. At the mouth of the Mobile River on Tuesday, high tide at 7:46 a.m. Low tide at 8:28 p.m. At Pensacola Bay on Monday, high tide at 7:36 a.m. Low tide at 8:23 p.m. At Pensacola Bay on Tuesday, high tide at 7:28 a.m. Low tide at 6:09 p.m. At the East Pass in Destin on Monday, high tide at 7:03 a.m. Low tide at 7:49 p.m. At the East Pass in Destin on Tuesday, high tide at 6:55 a.m. Low tide at 5:35 p.m. What? Minor flooding is occurring and minor flooding is forecast. Where? Blackwater River near Baker. When? Until Tuesday evening. Impacts, at 11.0 feet, minor flooding of secondary roads and lowlands from the Highway 4 bridge downstream. At 14.5 feet, flooding of Cotton Ridge Park in Baker begins. Additional details, at 9 a.m. Central Daylight Time Monday the stage was 13.5 feet. Recent activity, the maximum river stage in the 24 hours ending at 9 a.m. Central Daylight Time Monday was 15.4 feet. Forecast, the river is expected to fall below flood stage tomorrow afternoon and continue falling to 4.6 feet Saturday morning. Flood stage is 11.0 feet. http://www.weather.gov/safety/flood. What? Minor flooding is occurring and minor flooding is forecast. Where? Escambia River near Century. When? Until further notice. Impacts, at 17.0 feet, considerable flooding of lowlands. At 19.0 feet, low-lying pastures will flood. Cattle should be moved to higher ground. Additional details, at 9 a.m. Central Daylight Time Monday the stage was 18.7 feet. Recent activity, the maximum river stage in the 24 hours ending at 9 a.m. Central Daylight Time Monday was 19.0 feet. Forecast, the river is expected to rise to a crest of 18.8 feet tomorrow evening. Flood stage is 17.0 feet. http://www.weather.gov/safety/flood. The following marine observations were made as of 6 p.m. Mobile Bay Coast Guard Station. Winds were southwest at 6 knots. Sea temperature 83 degrees. Air temperature 88 degrees. Weeks Bay, calm. Air temperature was 87 degrees. Pensacola Bay. Sea temperature 86 degrees.
Air temperature 87 degrees. The report from the east end of Dauphin Island was not available. Grand Bay, southwest winds at 14 knots. Air temperature was 87 degrees. And Petit Bois Island, southwest winds at 15 knots.

0: Pensacola International Airport, skies were mostly sunny. The temperature was 88 degrees, the dew point was 75, and the relative humidity was 65%. This produces a heat index of 97. The wind was southwest at 13 miles an hour. The pressure was 30.02 inches and falling. Pensacola Naval Air Station, skies were partly sunny. The temperature was 85 degrees, the dew point was 77, and the relative humidity was 77%. This produces a heat index of 95. The wind was southwest at 15 miles an hour, gusting to 24. The pressure was 30.03 inches and falling. Here's your National Weather Service forecast. Tonight, partly cloudy. A slight chance of showers and thunderstorms after midnight. Lows in the mid-70s. Southwest winds 5 to 10 miles per hour. Chance of rain 20%. Tuesday, mostly sunny. A chance of showers and thunderstorms in the afternoon. Humid with highs in the lower 90s. West winds 5 to 10 miles per hour. Chance of rain 50%. Heat index values up to 105. Tuesday night, mostly cloudy with a chance of showers and thunderstorms in the evening, then partly cloudy after midnight. Lows in the mid-70s. West winds around 5 miles per hour in the evening, becoming light and variable. Chance of rain 50%. Wednesday, mostly sunny. Showers and thunderstorms likely in the afternoon. Humid with highs around 90. Northwest winds around 5 miles per hour. Chance of rain 70%. Wednesday night, partly cloudy. A slight chance of showers and thunderstorms in the evening. Lows in the lower 70s. West winds around 5 miles per hour in the evening, becoming light and variable. Chance of rain 20%. Thursday, mostly sunny. A slight chance of showers and thunderstorms in the morning, then showers and thunderstorms likely in the afternoon. Highs around 90. Chance of rain 70%. Thursday night, partly cloudy with a slight chance of showers and thunderstorms in the evening, then mostly clear after midnight. Lows in the mid-70s. Chance of rain 20%. Friday, mostly sunny. A chance of showers and thunderstorms in the afternoon. Highs around 90. Chance of rain 30%. 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
0: Till 7 p.m. Central Daylight Time this evening. What? Dangerous rip currents. Where? In Alabama, Mobile Coastal and Baldwin Coastal Counties. In Florida, Escambia Coastal, Santa Rosa Coastal and Okaloosa Coastal Counties. When? Until 7 p.m. Central Daylight Time this evening. Impacts, rip currents can sweep even the best swimmers away from shore into deeper water. 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This is NOAA Weather Radio, from the Mobile Pensacola National Weather Service. The current time is 7 p.m. Central Daylight Time. Here's your marine forecast. On the weather map, high pressure extends from the southwest Atlantic into the central Gulf through the most of the week. A light to occasional moderate southwest to westerly flow will prevail through much of the period. The passage of a weak trough of low pressure early Wednesday brings a brief period of offshore flow before trending back more westerly. Seas settle to 1 to 2 feet. On Perdido Bay, Pensacola Bay including Santa Rosa Sound, and Choctaw Hatchie Bay. For tonight, southwest winds 10 to 15 knots with gusts up to 20 knots, becoming west 5 to 10 knots late. Waves 1 foot or less. A moderate chop. For Tuesday, west winds 5 to 10 knots. Waves 1 foot or less.